a temperature of 108. At Buckeye, the weather conditions were not available. Observations for northern Arizona, at Winslow, it was mostly sunny, with a temperature of 94. It was partly sunny, with a temperature of 71 at Flagstaff, 79 at Payson, 95 at Page, and 70 at Chillo. It was cloudy, with a temperature of 82 at the Grand Canyon, and 73 at Prescott. Observations for southern Arizona, it was partly sunny, with a temperature of 100 at Tucson, 80 at Nogales, and 91 at Sierra Vista. At Safford, wind was northeast gusting to 51 miles an hour. Observations for southern California, skies ranged from sunny to mostly sunny. It was 78 at Los Angeles Airport, 79 at San Diego, and 112 at Blythe. At Blythe, wind was south gusting to 25 miles an hour. Regional observations, skies ranged from mostly sunny to partly sunny. It was 110 at Las Vegas, 95 at Salt Lake City, 80 at Albuquerque, and 92 at El Paso. Once again, at 4 p.m. in Phoenix, under mostly sunny skies. The Sky Harbor temperature was 108 degrees. Here is the latest forecast. For the following area, in Arizona, Central Phoenix, issued at 4 p.m. Mountain Standard Time. Flood watch in effect from Thursday afternoon through late Thursday night. Tonight, mostly cloudy. A slight chance of showers and thunderstorms in the evening, then a chance of showers and a slight chance of thunderstorms after midnight. Not as warm. Lows 79 to 87. West wind 10 to 15 miles per hour in the evening, becoming northeast 5 to 10 miles per hour after midnight. Chance of rain 30%. Thursday, considerable cloudiness with a slight chance of showers and thunderstorms in the morning, then partly cloudy with a chance of showers and a slight chance of thunderstorms in the afternoon. Heavy rainfall in the afternoon. Not as warm. Highs 98 to 102. Southwest wind around 5 miles per hour in the morning, becoming west 10 to 20 miles per hour in the afternoon. Chance of rain 30%. Thursday night, considerable cloudiness with a chance of showers and thunderstorms. Heavy rainfall possible. Lows 75 to 83. Southeast wind 10 to 20 miles per hour in the evening, becoming east 5 to 10 miles per hour after midnight. Chance of rain 50%. Rainfall between a tenth and a quarter of an inch possible, except locally higher in thunderstorms. Friday, mostly cloudy. A chance of showers and a slight chance of thunderstorms in the morning, then a slight chance of afternoon showers and thunderstorms. Not as warm. Highs 91 to 95. Southeast wind 5 to 10 miles per hour in the morning, becoming southwest around 5 miles per hour in the afternoon. Chance of rain 50%. Rainfall less than a quarter of an inch, except locally higher in thunderstorms. Friday night, considerable cloudiness with a slight chance of showers and thunderstorms. Lows 73 to 81. Southwest wind around 5 miles per hour in the evening, becoming east 5 to 10 miles per hour after midnight. Chance of rain 20%. Saturday, partly cloudy with a 10% chance of showers and thunderstorms. Highs 93 to 99. Saturday night, partly cloudy. A slight chance of showers and thunderstorms in the evening, then a chance of showers and thunderstorms after midnight. Lows 74 to 82. Chance of rain 30%. Sunday, partly cloudy with a 20% chance of showers and thunderstorms. Highs 94 to 102. Sunday night, partly cloudy with a 10% chance of showers and thunderstorms. Lows 75 to 83. Monday, partly sunny with a 10% chance of showers and thunderstorms. Highs 95 to 103. Monday night, partly cloudy with a 10% chance of showers and thunderstorms. Lows 76 to 84. Tuesday, partly sunny. A slight chance of showers in the morning,
then a slight chance of afternoon showers and thunderstorms. Highs 97 to 103. Chance of rain 10%. Tuesday night, partly cloudy. A chance of showers and thunderstorms in the evening, then a slight chance of showers and thunderstorms after midnight. Lows 76 to 84. Chance of rain 30%. Wednesday, partly sunny. A 30% chance of afternoon showers and thunderstorms. Highs 99 to 105. Flood watch in effect from Thursday afternoon through late Thursday night. What? Flooding caused by excessive rainfall is possible. Where? South Central Arizona, including the following areas: Southern Hilo County, including the city of Globe, Maricopa County, including the Phoenix metropolitan area, and Northern Pinal County. When? From Thursday afternoon through late Thursday night. Impacts: excessive runoff may result in flooding of rivers, creeks, streams, and other low-lying and flood-prone locations. Flooding may occur in poor drainage and urban areas. Low water crossings may be flooded. Additional details: slow-moving thunderstorms and those moving over the same areas feeding off a high moisture environment may result in rainfall rates in excess of 2 to 3 inches. http://www.weather.gov/safety/. Flood. You should monitor later forecasts and be alert for possible flood warnings. Those living in areas prone to flooding should be prepared to take action should flooding develop. A cluster of strong to locally severe thunderstorms expected across Gila, Maricopa, and Pinal counties. At 4:34 p.m. Mountain Standard Time, radar indicated strong thunderstorms were located along a line extending from near Sunflower to 9 miles south of Coon Creek CG to near San Carlos. Movement was west at 10 miles per hour. Conditions are becoming more favorable for the development of additional thunderstorms. Some storms may become strong to severe. Winds in excess of 40 miles per hour will be possible. Locations impacted include Globe, Superior, Hayden, Christmas, Sycamore Creek, Ballantyne Trailhead, Roosevelt, Round Valley, Sunflower, San Carlos, Miami, Cutter, Hilltop, Roosevelt Dam, Top of the World, Sawmill, Central Heights, Midland City, Tonto National Monument, Four Peaks, and Apache Lake. This includes the following highways: US Highway 60 between mile markers 227 and 285. Arizona Route 87 between mile markers 209 and 229. Arizona Route 70 between mile markers 253 and 271. Torrential rainfall is also occurring with these storms and may cause localized flooding. Do not drive your vehicle through flooded roadways. Frequent cloud-to-ground lightning is occurring with this storm. Lightning can strike 10 miles away from a thunderstorm. Seek a safe shelter inside a building or vehicle. 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The current time is 5:09 p.m. Mountain Standard Time. Here is the latest forecast. For the following area, in Arizona, Central Phoenix, issued at 4 p.m. Mountain Standard Time. Flood watch in effect from Thursday afternoon through late Thursday night. Tonight, mostly cloudy. A slight chance of showers and thunderstorms in the evening, then a chance of showers and a slight chance of thunderstorms after midnight. Not as warm. Lows 79 to 87. West wind 10 to 15 miles per hour in the evening, becoming northeast 5 to 10 miles per hour after midnight. Chance of rain 30%. Thursday, considerable cloudiness with a slight chance of showers and thunderstorms in the morning, then partly cloudy with a chance of showers and a slight chance of thunderstorms in the afternoon. Heavy rainfall in the afternoon. Not as warm. Highs 98 to 102. Southwest wind around 5 miles per hour in the morning, becoming west 10 to 20 miles per hour in the afternoon. Chance of rain 30%.
Thursday night, considerable cloudiness with a chance of showers and thunderstorms. Heavy rainfall possible. Lows 75 to 83. Southeast wind 10 to 20 miles per hour in the evening, becoming east 5 to 10 miles per hour after midnight. Chance of rain 50%. Rainfall between a tenth and a quarter of an inch possible, except locally higher in thunderstorms. Friday, mostly cloudy. A chance of showers and a slight chance of thunderstorms in the morning, then a slight chance of afternoon showers and thunderstorms. Not as warm. Highs 91 to 95. Southeast wind 5 to 10 miles per hour in the morning, becoming southwest around 5 miles per hour in the afternoon. Chance of rain 50%. Rainfall less than a quarter of an inch, except locally higher in thunderstorms. Friday night, considerable cloudiness with a slight chance of showers and thunderstorms. Lows 73 to 81. Southwest wind around 5 miles per hour in the evening, becoming east 5 to 10 miles per hour after midnight. Chance of rain 20%. Saturday, partly cloudy with a 10% chance of showers and thunderstorms. Highs 93 to 99. Saturday night, partly cloudy. A slight chance of showers and thunderstorms in the evening, then a chance of showers and thunderstorms after midnight. Lows 74 to 82. Chance of rain 30%. Sunday, partly cloudy with a 20% chance of showers and thunderstorms. Highs 94 to 102. Sunday night, partly cloudy with a 10% chance of showers and thunderstorms. Lows 75 to 83. Monday, partly sunny with a 10% chance of showers and thunderstorms. Highs 95 to 103. Monday night, partly cloudy with a 10% chance of showers and thunderstorms. Lows 76 to 84. Tuesday, partly sunny. A slight chance of showers in the morning, then a slight chance of afternoon showers and thunderstorms. Highs 97 to 103. Chance of rain 10%. Tuesday night, partly cloudy. A chance of showers and thunderstorms in the evening, then a slight chance of showers and thunderstorms after midnight. Lows 76 to 84. Chance of rain 30%. Wednesday, partly sunny. A 30% chance of afternoon showers and thunderstorms. Highs 99 to 105. Flood watch in effect from Thursday afternoon through late Thursday night. What? Flooding caused by excessive rainfall is possible. Where? South Central Arizona, including the following areas: Southern Gila County, including the city of Globe, Maricopa County, including the Phoenix metropolitan area, and Northern Pinal County. When? From Thursday afternoon through late Thursday night. Impacts: excessive runoff may result in flooding of rivers, creeks, streams, and other low-lying and flood-prone locations. Flooding may occur in poor drainage and urban areas. Low water crossings may be flooded. Additional details: slow-moving thunderstorms and those moving over the same areas feeding off a high moisture environment may result in rainfall rates in excess of 2 to 3 inches. http://www.weather.gov/safety/flood. You should monitor later forecasts and be alert for possible flood warnings. Those living in areas prone to flooding should be prepared to take action should flooding develop. A cluster of strong to locally severe thunderstorms expected across Gila, Maricopa, and Pinal counties. At 4:34 p.m. Mountain Standard Time, radar indicated strong thunderstorms were located along a line extending from near Sunflower to 9 miles south of Coon Creek CG to near San Carlos. Movement was west at 10 miles per hour. Conditions are becoming more favorable for the development of additional thunderstorms. Some storms may become strong to severe. Winds in excess of 40 miles per hour will be possible. Locations impacted include Globe, Superior, Hayden, Christmas, Sycamore Creek, Ballantine Trailhead, Roosevelt, Round Valley,
Sunflower, San Carlos, Miami, Cutter, Hilltop, Roosevelt Dam, Top of the World, Sawmill, Central Heights, Midland City, Tonto National Monument, Four Peaks, and Apache Lake. This includes the following highways: US Highway 60 between mile markers 227 and 285. Arizona Route 87 between mile markers 209 and 229. Arizona Route 70 between mile markers 253 and 271. Torrential rainfall is also occurring with these storms and may cause localized flooding. Do not drive your vehicle through flooded roadways. Frequent cloud-to-ground lightning is occurring with this storm. Lightning can strike 10 miles away from a thunderstorm. Seek a safe shelter inside a building or vehicle. 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The current time is 5:16 p.m. Mountain Standard Time. Here is the 5 p.m. Mountain Standard Time observation for Phoenix, on Wednesday, July 15th. At Sky Harbor, it was mostly sunny. Visibility 10 miles. Temperature was 106 degrees, dew point 58, relative humidity 20%. Wind was north, at 5 miles an hour. And the pressure was 29.72 inches, and steady. Other observations for South Central Arizona, including the greater Phoenix area, skies ranged from sunny to mostly sunny. It was 108 at Buckeye, 108 at Glendale, 108 at Luke Air Force Base, 106 at Deer Valley, and 105 at Scottsdale Airport. Falcon Field reported 106, Mesa Gateway reported 106, Chandler reported 106, Casa Grande reported 104, and Gila Bend reported 108. Observations for Northern Arizona, at winds low, it was mostly sunny, with a temperature of 91. It was partly sunny, with a temperature of 69 at Flagstaff, 80 at the Grand Canyon, 81 at Payson, and 73 at Sholo. It was cloudy, with a temperature of 74 at Prescott, and 93 at Page. At winds low, wind was west gusting to 26 miles an hour. Observations for Southern Arizona, skies ranged from mostly sunny to partly sunny. It was 102 at Tucson, 109 at Yuma, 83 at Nogales, and 91 at Sierra Vista. Observations for Southern California, it was mostly sunny. It was 79 at Los Angeles Airport, 80 at San Diego, and 113 at Blythe. Regional observations, at Albuquerque, rain was falling, with a temperature of 82. It was mostly sunny, with a temperature of 109 at Las Vegas, at 95 at Salt Lake City. At El Paso, it was partly sunny, with a temperature of 89. Once again, at 5 p.m. in Phoenix, under mostly sunny skies. The Sky Harbor temperature was 106 degrees. Here is the latest forecast. For the following area, in Arizona, Central Phoenix, issued at 4 p.m. Mountain Standard Time. Flood watch in effect from Thursday afternoon through late Thursday night. Tonight, mostly cloudy. A slight chance of showers and thunderstorms in the evening, then a chance of showers and a slight chance of thunderstorms after midnight. Not as warm. Lows 79 to 87. West wind 10 to 15 miles per hour in the evening, becoming northeast 5 to 10 miles per hour after midnight. Chance of rain 30%. Thursday, considerable cloudiness with a slight chance of showers and thunderstorms in the morning, then partly cloudy with a chance of showers and a slight chance of thunderstorms in the afternoon. Heavy rainfall in the afternoon. Not as warm. Highs 98 to 102. Southwest wind around 5 miles per hour in the morning, becoming west 10 to 20 miles per hour in the afternoon. Chance of rain 30%. Thursday night, considerable cloudiness with a chance of showers and thunderstorms. Heavy rainfall possible. Lows 75 to 83.
Southeast wind 10 to 20 miles per hour in the evening, becoming east 5 to 10 miles per hour after midnight. Chance of rain 50%. Rainfall between a tenth and a quarter of an inch possible, except locally higher in thunderstorms. Friday, mostly cloudy. A chance of showers and a slight chance of thunderstorms in the morning, then a slight chance of afternoon showers and thunderstorms. Not as warm. Highs 91 to 95. Southeast wind 5 to 10 miles per hour in the morning, becoming southwest around 5 miles per hour in the afternoon. Chance of rain 50%. Rainfall less than a quarter of an inch, except locally higher in thunderstorms. Friday night, considerable cloudiness with a slight chance of showers and thunderstorms. Lows 73 to 81. Southwest wind around 5 miles per hour in the evening, becoming east 5 to 10 miles per hour after midnight. Chance of rain 20%. Saturday, partly cloudy with a 10% chance of showers and thunderstorms. Highs 93 to 99. Saturday night, partly cloudy. A slight chance of showers and thunderstorms in the evening, then a chance of showers and thunderstorms after midnight. Lows 74 to 82. Chance of rain 30%. Sunday, partly cloudy with a 20% chance of showers and thunderstorms. Highs 94 to 102. Sunday night, partly cloudy with a 10% chance of showers and thunderstorms. Lows 75 to 83. Monday, partly sunny with a 10% chance of showers and thunderstorms. Highs 95 to 103. Monday night, partly cloudy with a 10% chance of showers and thunderstorms. Lows 76 to 84. Tuesday, partly sunny. A slight chance of showers in the morning, then a slight chance of afternoon showers and thunderstorms. Highs 97 to 103. Chance of rain 10%. Tuesday night, partly cloudy. A chance of showers and thunderstorms in the evening, then a slight chance of showers and thunderstorms after midnight. Lows 76 to 84. Chance of rain 30%. Wednesday, partly sunny. A 30% chance of afternoon showers and thunderstorms. Highs 99 to 105. The Phoenix, Arizona climate summary for this evening, as of 5 p.m., July 15, 2026. Today's high temperature was 109 degrees. The normal high is 107. The record high is 118 degrees, which was set in 2023. Today's low temperature was 92 degrees. The normal low is 85. The record low is 66 degrees, which was set in 1905. No precipitation fell today, which leaves the monthly total at 0.38 inches. The total precipitation for the year still stands at 0.70 inches. The normal high temperature for tomorrow is 107 degrees, and the normal low is 85. Sunset tonight is at 7:38 p.m. Sunrise tomorrow is at 5:30 a.m. Flood watch in effect from Thursday afternoon through late Thursday night. What, flooding caused by excessive rainfall is possible? Where, south-central Arizona, including the following areas: southern Gila County, including the city of Globe, Maricopa County, including the Phoenix metropolitan area, and northern Pinal County. When, from Thursday afternoon through late Thursday night. Impacts: excessive runoff may result in flooding of rivers, creeks, streams, and other low-lying and flood-prone locations. Flooding may occur in poor drainage and urban areas. Low water crossings may be flooded. Additional details: slow-moving thunderstorms and those moving over the same areas feeding off a high moisture environment may result in rainfall rates in excess of 2 to 3 inches. http://www.weather.gov/safety/. Flood. You should monitor later forecasts and be alert for possible flood warnings. Those living in areas prone to flooding should be prepared to take action should flooding develop.
a cluster of strong to locally severe thunderstorms expected across Gila, Maricopa and Pinal counties. At 4:34 p.m. Mountain Standard Time, radar indicated strong thunderstorms were located along a line extending from near Sunflower to 9 miles south of Coon Creek CG to near San Carlos. Movement was west at 10 miles per hour. Conditions are becoming more favorable for the development of additional thunderstorms. Some storms may become strong to severe. Winds in excess of 40 miles per hour will be possible. Locations impacted include Globe, Superior, Hayden, Christmas, Sycamore Creek, Ballantyne Trailhead, Roosevelt, Round Valley, Sunflower, San Carlos, Miami, Cutter, Hilltop, Roosevelt Dam, Top of the World, Sawmill, Central Heights Midland City, Tonto National Monument, Four Peaks, and Apache Lake. This includes the following highways: US Highway 60 between mile markers 227 and 285, Arizona Route 87 between mile markers 209 and 229, Arizona Route 70 between mile markers 253 and 271. Torrential rainfall is also occurring with these storms and may cause localized flooding. Do not drive your vehicle through flooded roadways. Frequent cloud-to-ground lightning is occurring with this storm. Lightning can strike 10 miles away from a thunderstorm. Seek a safe shelter inside a building or vehicle. 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The current time is 5:27 p.m. Mountain Standard Time. Here is the 5 p.m. Mountain Standard Time observation for Phoenix on Wednesday, July 15th. At Sky Harbor, it was mostly sunny. Visibility 10 miles. Temperature was 106 degrees, dew point 58, relative humidity 20%. Wind was north, at 5 miles an hour. And the pressure was 29.72 inches, and steady. Other observations for South Central Arizona, including the greater Phoenix area, skies ranged from sunny to mostly sunny. It was 108 at Buckeye, 108 at Glendale, 108 at Luke Air Force Base, 106 at Deer Valley, and 105 at Scottsdale Airport. Falcon Field reported 106, Mesa Gateway reported 106, Chandler reported 106, Casa Grande reported 104, and Gila Bend reported 108. Observations for northern Arizona, at winds low, it was mostly sunny, with a temperature of 91. It was partly sunny, with a temperature of 69 at Flagstaff, 80 at the Grand Canyon, 81 at Payson, and 73 at Sholo. It was cloudy, with a temperature of 74 at Prescott, and 93 at Page. At winds low, wind was west gusting to 26 miles an hour. Observations for southern Arizona, skies ranged from mostly sunny to partly sunny. It was 102 at Tucson, 109 at Yuma, 83 at Nogales, and 91 at Sierra Vista. Observations for Southern California, it was mostly sunny. It was 79 at Los Angeles Airport, 80 at San Diego, and 113 at Blythe. Regional observations, at Albuquerque, rain was falling, with a temperature of 82. It was mostly sunny, with a temperature of 109 at Las Vegas, at 95 at Salt Lake City. At El Paso, it was partly sunny, with a temperature of 89. Once again, at 5 p.m. in Phoenix, under mostly sunny skies. The Sky Harbor temperature was 106 degrees. Here is the latest forecast. For the following area, in Arizona, Central Phoenix, issued at 4 p.m. Mountain Standard Time. Flood watch in effect from Thursday afternoon through late Thursday night. Tonight, mostly cloudy. A slight chance of showers and thunderstorms in the evening, then a chance of showers and a slight chance of thunderstorms after midnight. Not as warm. Lows 79 to 87. West wind 10 to 15 miles per hour in the evening, becoming northeast 5 to 10 miles per hour after midnight.
chance of rain 30%. Thursday, considerable cloudiness with a slight chance of showers and thunderstorms in the morning, then partly cloudy with a chance of showers and a slight chance of thunderstorms in the afternoon. Heavy rainfall in the afternoon. Not as warm. Highs 98 to 102. Southwest wind around 5 miles per hour in the morning, becoming west 10 to 20 miles per hour in the afternoon. Chance of rain 30%. Thursday night, considerable cloudiness with a chance of showers and thunderstorms. Heavy rainfall possible. Lows 75 to 83. Southeast wind 10 to 20 miles per hour in the evening, becoming east 5 to 10 miles per hour after midnight. Chance of rain 50%. Rainfall between a tenth and a quarter of an inch possible, except locally higher in thunderstorms. Friday, mostly cloudy. A chance of showers and a slight chance of thunderstorms in the morning, then a slight chance of afternoon showers and thunderstorms. Not as warm. Highs 91 to 95. Southeast wind 5 to 10 miles per hour in the morning, becoming southwest around 5 miles per hour in the afternoon. Chance of rain 50%. Rainfall less than a quarter of an inch, except locally higher in thunderstorms. Friday night, considerable cloudiness with a slight chance of showers and thunderstorms. Lows 73 to 81. Southwest wind around 5 miles per hour in the evening, becoming east 5 to 10 miles per hour after midnight. Chance of rain 20%. Saturday, partly cloudy with a 10% chance of showers and thunderstorms. Highs 93 to 99. Saturday night, partly cloudy. A slight chance of showers and thunderstorms in the evening, then a chance of showers and thunderstorms after midnight. Lows 74 to 82. Chance of rain 30%. Sunday, partly cloudy with a 20% chance of showers and thunderstorms. Highs 94 to 102. Sunday night, partly cloudy with a 10% chance of showers and thunderstorms. Lows 75 to 83. Monday, partly sunny with a 10% chance of showers and thunderstorms. Highs 95 to 103. Monday night, partly cloudy with a 10% chance of showers and thunderstorms. Lows 76 to 84. Tuesday, partly sunny morning, then a slight chance of afternoon showers and thunderstorms. Highs 97 to 103. Chance of rain 10%. Tuesday night, partly cloudy. A chance of showers and thunderstorms in the evening, then a slight chance of showers and thunderstorms after midnight. Lows 76 to 84. Chance of rain 30%. Wednesday, partly sunny. A 30% chance of afternoon showers and thunderstorms. Highs 99 to 105. The Phoenix, Arizona climate summary for this evening, as of 5 p.m., July 15, 2026. Today's high temperature was 109 degrees. The normal high is 107. The record high is 118 degrees, which was set in 2023. Today's low temperature was 92 degrees. The normal low is 85. The record low is 66 degrees, which was set in 1905. No precipitation fell today, which leaves the monthly total at 0.38 inches. The total precipitation for the year still stands at 0.70 inches. The normal high temperature for tomorrow is 107 degrees, and the normal low is 85. Sunset tonight is at 7:38 p.m. Sunrise tomorrow is at 5:30 a.m. Flood watch in effect from Thursday afternoon through late Thursday night. What, flooding caused by excessive rainfall is possible. Where, south central Arizona, including the following areas: southern Gila County, including the city of Globe, Maricopa County, including the Phoenix metropolitan area, and northern Pinal County. When, from Thursday afternoon through late Thursday night. Impacts: excessive runoff may result in flooding of rivers, creeks, streams, and other low-lying and flood-prone locations.
Flooding may occur in poor drainage and urban areas. Low water crossings may be flooded. Additional details, slow.

moving thunderstorms and those moving over the same areas feeding off a high moisture environment may result in rainfall rates in excess of 2 to 3 inches. http://www.weather.gov/safety/flood. You should monitor later forecasts and be alert for possible flood warnings. Those living in areas prone to flooding should be prepared to take action should flooding develop. A cluster of strong to locally severe thunderstorms expected across Gila, Maricopa and Pinal counties. At 4:34 p.m. Mountain Standard Time, radar indicated strong thunderstorms were located along a line extending from near Sunflower to 9 miles south of Coon Creek CG to near San Carlos. Movement was west at 10 miles per hour. Conditions are becoming more favorable for the development of additional thunderstorms. Some storms may become strong to severe. Winds in excess of 40 miles per hour will be possible. Locations impacted include Globe, Superior, Hayden, Christmas, Sycamore Creek, Ballantyne Trailhead, Roosevelt, Round Valley, Sunflower, San Carlos, Miami, Cutter, Hilltop, Roosevelt Dam, Top of the World, Sawmill, Central Heights Midland City, Tonto National Monument, Four Peaks, and Apache Lake. This includes the following highways: US Highway 60 between mile markers 227 and 285. Arizona Route 87 between mile markers 209 and 229. Arizona Route 70 between mile markers 253 and 271. Torrential rainfall is also occurring with these storms and may cause localized flooding. Do not drive your vehicle through flooded roadways. Frequent cloud-to-ground lightning is occurring with this storm. Lightning can strike 10 miles away from a thunderstorm. Seek a safe shelter inside a building or vehicle. 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The current time is 5:38 p.m. Mountain Standard Time. Here is the 5 p.m. Mountain Standard Time observation for Phoenix, on Wednesday, July 15th. At Sky Harbor, it was mostly sunny. Visibility 10 miles. Temperature was 106 degrees, dew point 58, relative humidity 20%. Wind was north, at 5 miles an hour. And the pressure was 29.72 inches, and steady. Other observations for South Central Arizona, including the greater Phoenix area, skies ranged from sunny to mostly sunny. It was 108 at Buckeye, 108 at Glendale, 108 at Luke Air Force Base, 106 at Deer Valley, and 105 at Scottsdale Airport. Falcon Field reported 106, Mesa Gateway reported 106, Chandler reported 106, Casa Grande reported 104, and Gila Bend reported 108. Observations for northern Arizona, at winds low, it was mostly sunny, with a temperature of 91. It was partly sunny, with a temperature of 69 at Flagstaff, 80 at the Grand Canyon, 81 at Payson, and 73 at Cholo. It was cloudy, with a temperature of 74 at Prescott, and 93 at Page. At winds low, wind was west gusting to 26 miles an hour. Observations for southern Arizona, skies ranged from mostly sunny to partly sunny. It was 102 at Tucson, 109 at Yuma, 83 at Nogales, and 91 at Sierra Vista. Observations for southern California, it was mostly sunny. It was 79 at Los Angeles Airport, 80 at San Diego, and 113 at Blythe. Regional observations, at Albuquerque, rain was falling, with a temperature of 82. It was mostly sunny, with a temperature of 109 at Las Vegas, at 95 at Salt Lake City. At El Paso, it was partly sunny, with a temperature of 89. Once again, at 5 p.m. in Phoenix, under mostly sunny skies. The Sky Harbor temperature was 106 degrees. Here is the latest forecast. For the following area, in Arizona, Central Phoenix, issued at 4 p.m. Mountain Standard Time.
flood watch in effect from Thursday afternoon through late Thursday night. Tonight, mostly cloudy. A slight chance of showers and thunderstorms in the evening, then a chance of showers and a slight chance of thunderstorms after midnight. Not as warm. Lows 79 to 87. West wind 10 to 15 miles per hour in the evening, becoming northeast 5 to 10 miles per hour after midnight. Chance of rain 30%. Thursday, considerable cloudiness with a slight chance of showers and thunderstorms in the morning, then partly cloudy with a chance of showers and a slight chance of thunderstorms in the afternoon. Heavy rainfall in the afternoon. Not as warm. Highs 98 to 102. Southwest wind around 5 miles per hour in the morning, becoming west 10 to 20 miles per hour in the afternoon. Chance of rain 30%. Thursday night, considerable cloudiness with a chance of showers and thunderstorms. Heavy rainfall possible. Lows 75 to 83. Southeast wind 10 to 20 miles per hour in the evening, becoming east 5 to 10 miles per hour after midnight. Chance of rain 50%. Rainfall between a tenth and a quarter of an inch possible, except locally higher in thunderstorms. Friday, mostly cloudy. A chance of showers and a slight chance of thunderstorms in the morning, then a slight chance of afternoon showers and thunderstorms. Not as warm. Highs 91 to 95. Southeast wind 5 to 10 miles per hour in the morning, becoming southwest around 5 miles per hour in the afternoon. Chance of rain 50%. Rainfall less than a quarter of an inch, except locally higher in thunderstorms. Friday night, considerable cloudiness with a slight chance of showers and thunderstorms. Lows 73 to 81. Southwest wind around 5 miles per hour in the evening, becoming east 5 to 10 miles per hour after midnight. Chance of rain 20%. Saturday, partly cloudy with a 10% chance of showers and thunderstorms. Highs 93 to 99. Saturday night, partly cloudy. A slight chance of showers and thunderstorms in the evening, then a chance of showers and thunderstorms after midnight. Lows 74 to 82. Chance of rain 30%. Sunday, partly cloudy with a 20% chance of showers and thunderstorms. Highs 94 to 102. Sunday night, partly cloudy with a 10% chance of showers and thunderstorms. Lows 75 to 83. Monday, partly sunny with a 10% chance of showers and thunderstorms. Highs 95 to 103. Monday night, partly cloudy with a 10% chance of showers and thunderstorms. Lows 76 to 84. Tuesday, partly sunny. A slight chance of showers in the morning, then a slight chance of afternoon showers and thunderstorms. Highs 97 to 103. Chance of rain 10%. Tuesday night, partly cloudy. A chance of showers and thunderstorms in the evening, then a slight chance of showers and thunderstorms after midnight. Lows 76 to 84. Chance of rain 30%. Wednesday, partly sunny. A 30% chance of afternoon showers and thunderstorms. Highs 99 to 105. The Phoenix, Arizona climate summary for this evening, as of 5 p.m., July 15, 2026. Today's high temperature was 109 degrees. The normal high is 107. The record high is 118 degrees, which was set in 2023. Today's low temperature was 92 degrees. The normal low is 85. The record low is 66 degrees, which was set in 1905. No precipitation fell today, which leaves the monthly total at 0.38 inches. The total precipitation for the year still stands at 0.70 inches. The normal high temperature for tomorrow is 107 degrees, and the normal low is 85. Sunset tonight is at 7:38 p.m. Sunrise tomorrow is at 5:30 a.m. Flood watch in effect from Thursday afternoon through late Thursday night.
What flooding caused by excessive rainfall is possible? Where? South Central Arizona, including the following areas: Southern Hilo County, including the city of Globe, Maricopa County, including the Phoenix metropolitan area, and Northern Pinal County. When? From Thursday afternoon through late Thursday night. Impacts: excessive runoff may result in flooding of rivers, creeks, streams, and other low-lying and flood-prone locations. Flooding may occur in poor drainage and urban areas. Low water crossings may be flooded. Additional details: slow-moving thunderstorms and those moving over the same areas feeding off a high moisture environment may result in rainfall rates in excess of 2 to 3 inches. http://www.weather.gov/safety/. Flood. You should monitor later forecasts and be alert for possible flood warnings. Those living in areas prone to flooding should be prepared to take action should flooding develop. A cluster of strong to locally severe thunderstorms expected across Gila, Maricopa, and Pinal counties. At 4:34 p.m. Mountain Standard Time, radar indicated strong thunderstorms were located along a line extending from near Sunflower to 9 miles south of Coon Creek CG to near San Carlos. Movement was west at 10 miles per hour. Conditions are becoming more favorable for the development of additional thunderstorms. Some storms may become strong to severe. Winds in excess of 40 miles per hour will be possible. Locations impacted include Globe, Superior, Hayden, Christmas, Sycamore Creek, Ballantyne Trailhead, Roosevelt, Round Valley, Sunflower, San Carlos, Miami, Cutter, Hilltop, Roosevelt Dam, Top of the World, Sawmill, Central Heights, Midland City, Tonto National Monument, Four Peaks, and Apache Lake. This includes the following highways: US Highway 60 between mile markers 227 and 285. Arizona Route 87 between mile markers 209 and 229. Arizona Route 70 between mile markers 253 and 271. Torrential rainfall is also occurring with these storms and may cause localized flooding. Do not drive your vehicle through flooded roadways. Frequent cloud-to-ground lightning is occurring with this storm. Lightning can strike 10 miles away from a thunderstorm. Seek a safe shelter inside a building or vehicle. 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The current time is 5:48 p.m. Mountain Standard Time. Here is the 5 p.m. Mountain Standard Time observation for Phoenix, on Wednesday, July 15th. At Sky Harbor, it was mostly sunny. Visibility 10 miles. Temperature was 106 degrees, dew point 58, relative humidity 20%. Wind was north, at 5 miles an hour. And the pressure was 29.72 inches, and steady. Other observations for South Central Arizona, including the greater Phoenix area: skies ranged from sunny to mostly sunny. It was 108 at Buckeye, 108 at Glendale, 108 at Luke Air Force Base, 106 at Deer Valley, and 105 at Scottsdale Airport. Falcon Field reported 106, Mesa Gateway reported 106, Chandler reported 106, Casa Grande reported 104, and Gila Bend reported 108. Observations for northern Arizona: at winds low, it was mostly sunny, with a temperature of 91. It was partly sunny, with a temperature of 69 at Flagstaff, 80 at the Grand Canyon, 81 at Payson, and 73 at Shiloh. It was cloudy, with a temperature of 74 at Prescott, and 93 at Page. At winds low, wind was west gusting to 26 miles an hour. Observations for southern Arizona: skies ranged from mostly sunny to partly sunny. It was 102 at Tucson, 109 at Yuma, 83 at Nogales, and 91 at Sierra Vista. Observations for southern California: it was mostly sunny. It was 79 at Los Angeles Airport, 80 at San Diego,
and 113 at Blythe. Regional observations. At Albuquerque, rain was falling, with a temperature of 82. It was mostly sunny, with a temperature of 109 at Las Vegas, at 95 at Salt Lake City. At El Paso, it was partly sunny, with a temperature of 89. Once again, at 5 p.m. in Phoenix, under mostly sunny skies. The Sky Harbor temperature was 106 degrees. Here is the latest forecast. For the following area, in Arizona, Central Phoenix, issued at 4 p.m. Mountain Standard Time. Flood watch in effect from Thursday afternoon through late Thursday night. Tonight, mostly cloudy. A slight chance of showers and thunderstorms in the evening, then a chance of showers and a slight chance of thunderstorms after midnight. Not as warm. Lows 79 to 87. West wind 10 to 15 miles per hour in the evening, becoming northeast 5 to 10 miles per hour after midnight. Chance of rain 30%. Thursday, considerable cloudiness with a slight chance of showers and thunderstorms in the morning, then partly cloudy with a chance of showers and a slight chance of thunderstorms in the afternoon. Heavy rainfall in the afternoon. Not as warm. Highs 98 to 102. Southwest wind around 5 miles per hour in the morning, becoming west 10 to 20 miles per hour in the afternoon. Chance of rain 30%. Thursday night, considerable cloudiness with a chance of showers and thunderstorms. Heavy rainfall possible. Lows 75 to 83. Southeast wind 10 to 20 miles per hour in the evening, becoming east 5 to 10 miles per hour after midnight. Chance of rain 50%. Rainfall between a tenth and a quarter of an inch possible, except locally higher in thunderstorms. Friday, mostly cloudy. A chance of showers and a slight chance of thunderstorms in the morning, then a slight chance of afternoon showers and thunderstorms. Not as warm. Highs 91 to 95. Southeast wind 5 to 10 miles per hour in the morning, becoming southwest around 5 miles per hour in the afternoon. Chance of rain 50%. Rainfall less than a quarter of an inch, except locally higher in thunderstorms. Friday night, considerable cloudiness with a slight chance of showers and thunderstorms. Lows 73 to 81. Southwest wind around 5 miles per hour in the evening, becoming east 5 to 10 miles per hour after midnight. Chance of rain 20%. Saturday, partly cloudy with a 10% chance of showers and thunderstorms. Highs 93 to 99. Saturday night, partly cloudy. A slight chance of showers and thunderstorms in the evening, then a chance of showers and thunderstorms after midnight. Lows 74 to 82. Chance of rain 30%. Sunday, partly cloudy with a 20% chance of showers and thunderstorms. Highs 94 to 102. Sunday night, partly cloudy with a 10% chance of showers and thunderstorms. Lows 75 to 83. Monday, partly sunny with a 10% chance of showers and thunderstorms. Highs 95 to 103. Monday night, partly cloudy with a 10% chance of showers and thunderstorms. Lows 76 to 84. Tuesday, partly sunny. A slight chance of showers in the morning, then a slight chance of afternoon showers and thunderstorms. Highs 97 to 103. Chance of rain 10%. Tuesday night, partly cloudy. A chance of showers and thunderstorms in the evening, then a slight chance of showers and thunderstorms after midnight. Lows 76 to 84. Chance of rain 30%. Wednesday, partly sunny. A 30% chance of afternoon showers and thunderstorms. Highs 99 to 105. The Phoenix, Arizona climate summary for this evening, as of 5 p.m., July 15, 2026. Today's high temperature was 109 degrees. The normal high is 107. The record high is 118 degrees, which was set in 2023. Today's

caused by excessive rainfall is possible. Where? South Central Arizona, including the following areas: Southern Gila County, including the city of Globe, Maricopa County, including the Phoenix metropolitan area, and Northern Pinal County. When? From Thursday afternoon through late Thursday night. Impacts: excessive runoff may result in flooding of rivers, creeks, streams, and other low-lying and flood-prone locations. Flooding may occur in poor drainage and urban areas. Low water crossings may be flooded. Additional details: slow-moving thunderstorms and those moving over the same areas feeding off a high moisture environment may result in rainfall rates in excess of 2 to 3 inches. http://www.weather.gov/safety/. Flood. You should monitor later forecasts and be alert for possible flood warnings. Those living in areas prone to flooding should be prepared to take action should flooding develop. A cluster of strong to locally severe thunderstorms expected across Gila, Maricopa, and Pinal counties. At 4:34 p.m. Mountain Standard Time, radar indicated strong thunderstorms were located along a line extending from near Sunflower to 9 miles south of Coon Creek CG to near San Carlos. Movement was west at 10 miles per hour. Conditions are becoming more favorable for the development of additional thunderstorms. Some storms may become strong to severe. Winds in excess of 40 miles per hour will be possible. Locations impacted include Globe, Superior, Hayden, Christmas, Sycamore Creek, Ballantyne Trailhead, Roosevelt, Round Valley, Sunflower, San Carlos, Miami.

The National Weather Service in Phoenix has issued a flash flood warning for the Steamboat Burns Gar in Gila County in east central Arizona, Pinal County in southeastern Arizona, until 8 p.m. Mountain Standard Time. At 5:58 p.m. Mountain Standard Time, Doppler radar indicated thunderstorms producing heavy rain over the Steamboat Burns Gar. Up to 0.75 inches of rain have fallen. Additional rainfall amounts up to 0.25 inches are possible in the warned area. Flash flooding is ongoing or expected to begin shortly. Excessive rainfall over the Burns Gar will result in debris flow. The debris flow can consist of rock, mud, vegetation and other loose materials. Hazard, life-threatening flash flooding. Thunderstorms producing flash flooding in and around the Steamboat Burns Gar. Source, radar indicated. Impact, life-threatening flash flooding of areas in and around the Steamboat Burns Gar. Some locations that will experience flash flooding include mainly rural areas of Gila and Pinal counties. This is a life-threatening situation. Heavy rainfall will cause extensive and severe flash flooding of creeks, streams, and ditches in the Steamboat Burns Gar. Severe debris flows can also be anticipated across roads. Roads and driveways may be washed away in places. If you encounter flood waters, climb to safety. Move away from recently burned areas. Life-threatening flooding of creeks, roads and normally dry arroyos is likely. The heavy rains will likely trigger rock slides, mudslides and debris flows in steep terrain, especially in and around these areas. Stay away or be swept away. River banks and culverts can be

including the following areas: Southern Hilo County, including the city of Globe, Maricopa County, including the Phoenix metropolitan area, and Northern Pinal County. When, from Thursday afternoon through late Thursday night. Impacts: excessive runoff may result in flooding of rivers, creeks, streams, and other low-lying and flood-prone locations. Flooding may occur in poor drainage and urban areas. Low water crossings may be flooded. Additional details: slow-moving thunderstorms and those moving over the same areas feeding off a high moisture environment may result in rainfall rates in excess of 2 to 3 inches. http://www.weather.gov/safety/. Flood. You should monitor later forecasts and be alert for possible flood warnings. Those living in areas prone to flooding should be prepared to take action should flooding develop. The National Weather Service in Phoenix has issued a flash flood warning for the Steamboat Burns Gar in Gila County in East Central Arizona, Pinal County in southeastern Arizona, until 8 p.m. Mountain Standard Time. At 5:58 p.m. Mountain Standard Time, Doppler radar indicated thunderstorms producing heavy rain over the Steamboat Burns Gar. Up to 0.75 inches of rain have fallen. Additional rainfall amounts up to 0.25 inches are possible in the warned area. Flash flooding is ongoing or expected to begin shortly. Excessive rainfall over the Burns Gar will result in debris flow. The debris flow can consist of rock, mud, vegetation, and other loose materials. Hazard: life-threatening flash flooding. Thunderstorms producing flash flooding in and around the Steamboat Burns Gar. Source: radar indicated. Impact: life-threatening flash flooding of areas in and around the Steamboat Burns Gar. Some locations that will experience flash flooding include mainly rural areas of Gila and Pinal counties. This is a life-threatening situation. Heavy rainfall will cause extensive and severe flash flooding of creeks, streams, and ditches in the Steamboat Burns Gar. Severe debris flows can also be anticipated across roads. Roads and driveways may be washed away in places. If you encounter flood waters, climb to safety. Move away from recently burned areas. Life-threatening flooding of creeks, roads, and normally dry arroyos is likely. The heavy rains will likely trigger rock slides, mudslides, and debris flows in steep terrain, especially in and around these areas. Stay away or be swept away. River banks and culverts can become unstable and unsafe. Repeating, a flash flood warning has been issued until 8 p.m. Mountain Standard Time for the following counties in Arizona: Gila and Pinal. A cluster of strong to locally severe thunderstorms expected across Gila, Maricopa, and Pinal counties. At 4:34 p.m. Mountain Standard Time, radar indicated strong thunderstorms were located along a line extending from near Sunflower to 9 miles south of Coon Creek CG to near San Carlos. Movement was west at 10 miles per hour. Conditions are becoming more favorable for the development of additional thunderstorms. Some storms may become strong to severe. Winds in excess of 40 miles per hour will be possible. Locations impacted include Globe, Superior, Hayden, Christmas, Sycamore Creek, Ballantyne Trailhead, Roosevelt, Round Valley, Sunflower, San Carlos, Miami, Cutter, Hilltop, Roosevelt Dam, Top of the World, Sawmill, Central Heights, Midland City, Tonto National Monument, Four Peaks, and Apache Lake. This includes the following highways: US Highway 60 between mile markers 227 and 285, Arizona Route 87 between mile markers 209 and 229, Arizona Route 70 between mile markers 253 and 271. Torrential rainfall is also occurring with these storms and may cause localized flooding. Do not drive your vehicle through flooded roadways. Frequent cloud-to-ground lightning is occurring with this storm. Lightning can strike 10 miles away from a thunderstorm. Seek a safe shelter inside a building or vehicle.
The current time is 6:06 p.m. Mountain Standard Time. 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Flood watch in effect from Thursday afternoon through late Thursday night. What? Flooding caused by excessive rainfall is possible. Where? South Central Arizona, including the following areas: Southern Gila County, including the city of Globe, Maricopa County, including the Phoenix metropolitan area, and Northern Pinal County. When? From Thursday afternoon through late Thursday night. Impacts: excessive runoff may result in flooding of rivers, creeks, streams, and other low-lying and flood-prone locations. Flooding may occur in poor drainage and urban areas. Low water crossings may be flooded. Additional details: slow-moving thunderstorms and those moving over the same areas feeding off a high moisture environment may result in rainfall rates in excess of 2 to 3 inches. http://www.weather.gov/safety/ Flood you should monitor later forecasts and be alert for possible flood warnings. Those living in areas prone to flooding should be prepared to take action should flooding develop. The National Weather Service in Phoenix has issued a flash flood warning for the Steamboat Burns Gar in Gila County in East Central Arizona, Pinal County in Southeastern Arizona, until 8 p.m. Mountain Standard Time. At 5:58 p.m. Mountain Standard Time, Doppler radar indicated thunderstorms producing heavy rain over the Steamboat Burns Gar. Up to 0.75 inches of rain have fallen. Additional rainfall amounts up to 0.25 inches are possible in the warned area. Flash flooding is ongoing or expected to begin shortly. Excessive rainfall over the Burns Gar will result in debris flow. The debris flow can consist of rock, mud, vegetation, and other loose materials. Hazard: life-threatening flash flooding. Thunderstorms producing flash flooding in and around the Steamboat Burns Gar. Source: radar indicated. Impact: life-threatening flash flooding of areas in and around the Steamboat Burns Gar. Some locations that will experience flash flooding include mainly rural areas of Gila and Pinal counties. This is a life-threatening situation. Heavy rainfall will cause extensive and severe flash flooding of creeks, streams, and ditches in the Steamboat Burns Gar. Severe debris flows can also be anticipated across roads. Roads and driveways may be washed away in places. If you encounter flood waters, climb to safety. Move away from recently burned areas. Life-threatening flooding of creeks, roads, and normally dry arroyos is likely. The heavy rains will likely trigger rock slides, mudslides, and debris flows in steep terrain, especially in and around these areas. Stay away or be swept away. River banks and culverts can become unstable and unsafe. Repeating, a flash flood warning has been issued until 8 p.m. Mountain Standard Time for the following counties in Arizona: Gila and Pinal. A cluster of strong to locally severe thunderstorms expected across Gila, Maricopa, and Pinal counties. At 4:34 p.m. Mountain Standard Time, radar indicated strong thunderstorms were located along a line extending from near Sunflower to 9 miles south of Coon Creek CG to near San Carlos. Movement was west at 10 miles per hour. Conditions are becoming more favorable for the development of additional thunderstorms. Some storms may become strong to severe. Winds in excess of 40 miles per hour will be possible. Locations impacted include Globe, Superior, Hayden, Christmas, Sycamore Creek, Ballantyne Trailhead, Roosevelt, Round Valley, Sunflower, San Carlos, Miami, Cutter, Hilltop, Roosevelt Dam, Top of the World, Sawmill, Central Heights, Midland City, Tonto National Monument, Four Peaks, and Apache Lake. This includes the following highways: US Highway 60 between mile markers 227 and 285. Arizona Route 87 between mile markers 209 and 229.
Arizona Route 70 between mile markers 253 and 271. Torrential rainfall is also occurring with these storms and may cause localized flooding. Do not drive your vehicle through flooded roadways. Frequent cloud-to-ground lightning is occurring with this storm. Lightning can strike 10 miles away from a thunderstorm. Seek a safe shelter inside a building or vehicle. The current time is 6:11 p.m. Mountain Standard Time. 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Flood watch in effect from Thursday afternoon through late Thursday night. What? Flooding caused by excessive rainfall is possible. Where? South Central Arizona, including the following areas: Southern Gila County, including the city of Globe, Maricopa County, including the Phoenix metropolitan area, and Northern Pinal County. When? From Thursday afternoon through late Thursday night. Impacts: excessive runoff may result in flooding of rivers, creeks, streams, and other low-lying and flood-prone locations. Flooding may occur in poor drainage and urban areas. Low water crossings may be flooded. Additional details: slow-moving thunderstorms and those moving over the same areas feeding off a high moisture environment may result in rainfall rates in excess of 2 to 3 inches. http://www.weather.gov/safety/flood. You should monitor later forecasts and be alert for possible flood warnings. Those living in areas prone to flooding should be prepared to take action should flooding develop. The National Weather Service in Phoenix has issued a flash flood warning for the Steamboat Burns Gar in Gila County in east central Arizona, Pinal County in southeastern Arizona, until 8 p.m. Mountain Standard Time. At 5:58 p.m. Mountain Standard Time, Doppler radar indicated thunderstorms producing heavy rain over the Steamboat Burns Gar. Up to 0.75 inches of rain have fallen. Additional rainfall amounts up to 0.25 inches are possible in the warned area. Flash flooding is ongoing or expected to begin shortly. Excessive rainfall over the Burns Gar will result in debris flow. The debris flow can consist of rock, mud, vegetation, and other loose materials. Hazard: life-threatening flash flooding. Thunderstorms producing flash flooding in and around the Steamboat Burns Gar. Source: radar indicated. Impact: life-threatening flash flooding of areas in and around the Steamboat Burns Gar. Some locations that will experience flash flooding include mainly rural areas of Gila and Pinal counties. This is a life-threatening situation. Heavy rainfall will cause extensive and severe flash flooding of creeks, streams, and ditches in the Steamboat Burns Gar. Severe debris flows can also be anticipated across roads. Roads and driveways may be washed away in places. If you encounter flood waters, climb to safety. Move away from recently burned areas. Life-threatening flooding of creeks, roads, and normally dry arroyos is likely. The heavy rains will likely trigger rock slides, mudslides, and debris flows in steep terrain, especially in and around these areas. Stay away or be swept away. River banks and culverts can become unstable and unsafe. Repeating, a flash flood warning has been issued until 8 p.m. Mountain Standard Time for the following counties in Arizona: Gila and Pinal. A cluster of strong to locally severe thunderstorms expected across Gila, Maricopa, and Pinal counties. At 4:34 p.m. Mountain Standard Time, radar indicated strong thunderstorms were located along a line extending from near Sunflower to 9 miles south of Coon Creek CG to near San Carlos. Movement was west at 10 miles per hour. Conditions are becoming more favorable for the development of additional thunderstorms. Some storms may become strong to severe. Winds in excess of 40 miles per hour will be possible. Locations impacted include Globe, Superior, Hayden, Christmas, Sycamore Creek, Ballantyne Trailhead, Roosevelt, Round Valley, Sunflower, San Carlos, Miami,
Cutter, Hilltop, Roosevelt Dam, Top of the World, Sawmill, Central Heights Midland City, Tonto National Monument, Four Peaks, and Apache Lake. This includes the following highways: US Highway 60 between mile markers 227 and 285. Arizona Route 87 between mile markers 209 and 229. Arizona Route 70 between mile markers 253 and 271. Torrential rainfall is also occurring with these storms and may cause localized flooding. Do not drive your vehicle through flooded roadways. Frequent cloud-to-ground lightning is occurring with this storm. Lightning can strike 10 miles away from a thunderstorm. Seek a safe shelter inside a building or vehicle. The current time is 6:16 p.m. Mountain Standard Time. 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Here is the 6 p.m. Mountain Standard Time observation for Phoenix on Wednesday, July 15th. At Sky Harbor, it was partly sunny. Visibility 10 miles. Temperature was 108 degrees, dew point 58, relative humidity 19%. Wind was west at 10 miles an hour, gusting to 26 miles an hour. And the pressure was 29.70 inches and falling. Other observations for South Central Arizona, including the greater Phoenix area, it was 107 at Luke Air Force Base. At Glendale, it was sunny, with a temperature of 108. It was mostly sunny, with a temperature of 106 at Buckeye, 104 at Deer Valley, and 106 at Chandler. It was partly sunny, with a temperature of 105 at Scottsdale Airport, 104 at Falcon Field, 106 at Mesa Gateway, and 104 at Casa Grande. At Deer Valley, wind was north, at 18 miles an hour, gusting to 26 miles an hour. Once again, at 6 p.m. in Phoenix, under partly sunny skies. The Sky Harbor temperature was 108 degrees. Wind was west, gusting to 26 miles an hour. Flood watch in effect from Thursday afternoon through late Thursday night. What flooding caused by excessive rainfall is possible? Where? South Central Arizona, including the following areas: Southern Hilo County, including the city of Globe, Maricopa County, including the Phoenix metropolitan area, and Northern Pinal County. When? From Thursday afternoon through late Thursday night. Impacts: excessive runoff may result in flooding of rivers, creeks, streams, and other low-lying and flood-prone locations. Flooding may occur in poor drainage and urban areas. Low water crossings may be flooded. Additional details: slow-moving thunderstorms and those moving over the same areas feeding off a high moisture environment may result in rainfall rates in excess of 2 to 3 inches. http://www.weather.gov/safety/flood. You should monitor later forecasts and be alert for possible flood warnings. Those living in areas prone to flooding should be prepared to take action should flooding develop. The National Weather Service in Phoenix has issued a flash flood warning for the Steamboat Burns Gar in Gila County in East Central Arizona, Pinal County in Southeastern Arizona, until 8 p.m. Mountain Standard Time. At 5:58 p.m. Mountain Standard Time, Doppler radar indicated thunderstorms producing heavy rain over the Steamboat Burns Gar. Up to 0.75 inches of rain have fallen. Additional rainfall amounts up to 0.25 inches are possible in the warned area. Flash flooding is ongoing or expected to begin shortly. Excessive rainfall over the Burns Gar will result in debris flow. The debris flow can consist of rock, mud, vegetation, and other loose materials. Hazard: life-threatening flash flooding. Thunderstorms producing flash flooding in and around the Steamboat Burns Gar. Source: radar indicated. Impact: life-threatening flash flooding of areas in and around the Steamboat Burns Gar. Some locations that will experience flash flooding include
mainly rural areas of Gila and Pinal counties. This is a life-threatening situation. Heavy rainfall will cause extensive and severe flash flooding of creeks, streams, and ditches in the Steamboat Burns Gar. Severe debris flows can also be anticipated across roads. Roads and driveways may be washed away in places. If you encounter flood waters, climb to safety. Move away from recently burned areas. Life-threatening flooding of creeks, roads and normally dry arroyos is likely. The heavy rains will likely trigger rock slides, mudslides and debris flows in steep terrain, especially in and around these areas. Stay away or be swept away. River banks and culverts can become unstable and unsafe. Repeating, a flash flood warning has been issued until 8 p.m. Mountain Standard Time for the following counties, in Arizona, Gila and Pinal. A cluster of strong to locally severe thunderstorms expected across Gila, Maricopa and Pinal counties. At 4:34 p.m. Mountain Standard Time, radar indicated strong thunderstorms were located along a line extending from near Sunflower to 9 miles south of Coon Creek CG to near San Carlos. Movement was west at 10 miles per hour. Conditions are becoming more favorable for the development of additional thunderstorms. Some storms may become strong to severe. Winds in excess of 40 miles per hour will be possible. Locations impacted include Globe, Superior, Hayden, Christmas, Sycamore Creek, Ballantyne Trailhead, Roosevelt, Round Valley, Sunflower, San Carlos, Miami, Cutter, Hilltop, Roosevelt Dam, Top of the World, Sawmill, Central Heights Midland City, Tonto National Monument, Four Peaks, and Apache Lake. This includes the following highways, US Highway 60 between mile markers 227 and 285, Arizona Route 87 between mile markers 209 and 229, Arizona Route 70 between mile markers 253 and 271. Torrential rainfall is also occurring with these storms, and may cause localized flooding. Do not drive your vehicle through flooded roadways. Frequent cloud-to-ground lightning is occurring with this storm. Lightning can strike 10 miles away from a thunderstorm. Seek a safe shelter inside a building or vehicle. The current time is 6:23 p.m. Mountain Standard Time. 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Here is the 6 p.m. Mountain Standard Time observation for Phoenix, on Wednesday, July 15th. At Sky Harbor, it was partly sunny. Visibility 10 miles. Temperature was 108 degrees, dew point 58, relative humidity 19%. Wind was west, at 10 miles an hour, gusting to 26 miles an hour. And the pressure was 29.70 inches, and falling. Other observations for South Central Arizona including the Greater Phoenix area, it was 107 at Luke Air Force Base. At Glendale, it was sunny, with a temperature of 108. It was mostly sunny, with a temperature of 106 at Buckeye, 104 at Deer Valley, and 106 at Chandler. It was partly sunny, with a temperature of 105 at Scottsdale Airport, 104 at Falcon Field, 106 at Mesa Gateway, and 104 at Casa Grande. At Deer Valley, wind was north, at 18 miles an hour, gusting to 26 miles an hour. Once again, at 6 p.m. in Phoenix, under partly sunny skies. The Sky Harbor temperature was 108 degrees. Wind was west gusting to 26 miles an hour. Flood watch in effect from Thursday afternoon through late Thursday night. What? Flooding caused by excessive rainfall is possible. Where? South Central Arizona, including the following areas, Southern Gila County including the city of Globe, Maricopa County including the Phoenix metropolitan area, and Northern Pinal County. When, from Thursday afternoon through late Thursday night. Impacts, excessive runoff may result in flooding of rivers, creeks, streams,
and other low-lying and flood-prone locations. Flooding may occur in poor drainage and urban areas. Low water crossings may be flooded. Additional details, slow-moving thunderstorms and those moving over the same areas feeding off a high moisture environment may result in rainfall rates in excess of 2 to 3 inches. http://www.weather.gov/safety/flood You should monitor later forecasts and be alert for possible flood warnings. Those living in areas prone to flooding should be prepared to take action should flooding develop. The National Weather Service in Phoenix has issued a flash flood warning for the Steamboat Burns Gar in Gila County in east central Arizona, Pinal County in southeastern Arizona, until 8 p.m. Mountain Standard Time. At 5:58 p.m. Mountain Standard Time, Doppler radar indicated thunderstorms producing heavy rain over the Steamboat Burns Gar. Up to 0.75 inches of rain have fallen. Additional rainfall amounts up to 0.25 inches are possible in the warned area. Flash flooding is ongoing or expected to begin shortly. Excessive rainfall over the Burns Gar will result in debris flow. The debris flow can consist of rock, mud, vegetation and other loose materials. Hazard, life-threatening flash flooding. Thunderstorms producing flash flooding in and around the Steamboat Burns Gar. Source, radar indicated. Impact, life-threatening flash flooding of areas in and around the Steamboat Burns Gar. Some locations that will experience flash flooding include mainly rural areas of Gila and Pinal counties. This is a life-threatening situation. Heavy rainfall will cause extensive and severe flash flooding of creeks, streams, and ditches in the Steamboat Burns Gar. Severe debris flows can also be anticipated across roads. Roads and driveways may be washed away in places. If you encounter flood waters, climb to safety. Move away from recently burned areas. Life-threatening flooding of creeks, roads and normally dry arroyos is likely. The heavy rains will likely trigger rock slides, mudslides and debris flows in steep terrain, especially in and around these areas. Stay away or be swept away. River banks and culverts can become unstable and unsafe. Repeating, a flash flood warning has been issued until 8 p.m. Mountain Standard Time for the following counties, in Arizona, Gila and Pinal. A cluster of strong to locally severe thunderstorms expected across Gila, Maricopa and Pinal counties. At 4:34 p.m. Mountain Standard Time, radar indicated strong thunderstorms were located along a line extending from near Sunflower to 9 miles south of Coon Creek CG to near San Carlos. Movement was west at 10 miles per hour. Conditions are becoming more favorable for the development of additional thunderstorms. Some storms may become strong to severe. Winds in excess of 40 miles per hour will be possible. Locations impacted include Globe, Superior, Hayden, Christmas, Sycamore Creek, Ballantyne Trailhead, Roosevelt, Round Valley, Sunflower, San Carlos, Miami, Cutter, Hilltop, Roosevelt Dam, Top of the World, Sawmill, Central Heights Midland City, Tonto National Monument, Four Peaks, and Apache Lake. This includes the following highways, US Highway 60 between mile markers 227 and 285, Arizona Route 87 between mile markers 209 and 229, Arizona Route 70 between mile markers 253 and 271. Torrential rainfall is also occurring with these storms, and may cause localized flooding. Do not drive your vehicle through flooded roadways. Frequent cloud-to-ground lightning is occurring with this storm. Lightning can strike 10 miles away from a thunderstorm. Seek a safe shelter inside a building or vehicle. A strong thunderstorm will impact east-central Yuma and Maricopa counties through 7:15 p.m. Mountain Standard Time. At 6:24 p.m. Mountain Standard Time, Doppler radar was tracking a strong thunderstorm 14 miles north of Paloma, or 43 miles southwest of Tonopah. This thunderstorm was nearly stationary.
hazard, wind gusts up to 50 miles per hour. Source, radar indicated. Impact, gusty winds could knock down tree limbs and blow around unsecured objects. Locations impacted include, hider. If outdoors, consider seeking shelter inside a building. The current time is 6:31 p.m. Mountain Standard Time. 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Here is the 6 p.m. Mountain Standard Time observation for Phoenix, on Wednesday, July 15th. At Sky Harbor, it was partly sunny. Visibility 10 miles. Temperature was 108 degrees, dew point 58, relative humidity 19%. Wind was west, at 10 miles an hour, gusting to 26 miles an hour. And the pressure was 29.70 inches, and falling. Other observations for South Central Arizona including the Greater Phoenix area, it was 107 at Luke Air Force Base. At Glendale, it was sunny, with a temperature of 108. It was mostly sunny, with a temperature of 106 at Buckeye, 104 at Deer Valley, and 106 at Chandler. It was partly sunny, with a temperature of 105 at Scottsdale Airport, 104 at Falcon Field, 106 at Mesa Gateway, and 104 at Casa Grande. At Deer Valley, wind was north, at 18 miles an hour, gusting to 26 miles an hour. Once again, at 6 p.m. in Phoenix, under partly sunny skies. The Sky Harbor temperature was 108 degrees. Wind was west gusting to 26 miles an hour. Flood watch in effect from Thursday afternoon through late Thursday night. What, flooding caused by excessive rainfall is possible? Where, South Central Arizona, including the following areas, Southern Hilo County including the City of Globe, Maricopa County including the Phoenix Metropolitan Impacts, excessive runoff may result in flooding of rivers, creeks, streams, and other low-lying and flood-prone locations. Flooding may occur in poor drainage and urban areas. Low water crossings may be flooded. Additional details, slow-moving thunderstorms and those moving over the same areas feeding off a high moisture environment may result in rainfall rates in excess of 2 to 3 inches. http://www.weather.gov/safety/flood You should monitor later forecasts and be alert for possible flood warnings. Those living in areas prone to flooding should be prepared to take action should flooding develop. The National Weather Service in Phoenix has issued a flash flood warning for the Steamboat Burns Gar in Gila County in East Central Arizona, Pinal County in Southeastern Arizona, until 8 p.m. Mountain Standard Time. At 5:58 p.m. Mountain Standard Time, Doppler radar indicated thunderstorms producing heavy rain over the Steamboat Burns Gar. Up to 0.75 inches of rain have fallen. Additional rainfall amounts up to 0.25 inches are possible in the warned area. Flash flooding is ongoing or expected to begin shortly. Excessive rainfall over the Burns Gar will result in debris flow. The debris flow can consist of rock, mud, vegetation and other loose materials. Hazard, life-threatening flash flooding. Thunderstorms producing flash flooding in and around the Steamboat Burns Gar. Source, radar indicated. Impact, life-threatening flash flooding of areas in and around the Steamboat Burns Gar. Some locations that will experience flash flooding include, mainly rural areas of Gila and Pinal counties. This is a life-threatening situation. Heavy rainfall will cause extensive and severe flash flooding of creeks, streams, and ditches in the Steamboat Burns Gar. Severe debris flows can also be anticipated across roads. Roads and driveways may be washed away in places. If you encounter flood waters, climb to safety. Move away from recently burned areas. Life-threatening flooding of creeks, roads and normally dry arroyos is likely.
The heavy rains will likely trigger rock slides, mudslides, and debris flows in steep terrain, especially in and around these areas. Stay away or be swept away. River banks and culverts can become unstable and unsafe. Repeating, a flash.

flash flood warning has been issued until 8 p.m. Mountain Standard Time for the following counties in Arizona, Gila, and Pinal. A strong thunderstorm will impact east central Yuma and Maricopa counties through 7:15 p.m. Mountain Standard Time. At 6:24 p.m. Mountain Standard Time, Doppler radar was tracking a strong thunderstorm 14 miles north of Paloma, or 43 miles southwest of Tonopah. This thunderstorm was nearly stationary. Hazard, wind gusts up to 50 miles per hour. Source, radar indicated. Impact, gusty winds could knock down tree limbs and blow around unsecured objects. Locations impacted include, Hyder. If outdoors, consider seeking shelter inside a building. A strong thunderstorm will impact Maricopa and Pinal counties through 7:15 p.m. Mountain Standard Time. At 6:33 p.m. Mountain Standard Time, Doppler radar was tracking a strong thunderstorm near Phoenix-Mesa Gateway Airport, or near Apache Junction, moving southwest at 10 miles per hour. Hazard, wind gusts up to 40 miles per hour. Source, radar indicated. Impact, gusty winds could knock down tree limbs and blow around unsecured objects. Locations impacted include Mesa, Gilbert, Apache Junction, Gold Canyon, Queen Creek, Phoenix-Mesa Gateway Airport, Santan Village Mall, Gold Camp, and Eagley. This includes the following highways: US Highway 60 between mile markers 189 and 208, Arizona Route 202 between mile markers 30 and 41. If outdoors, consider seeking shelter inside a building. The storm may intensify, so be certain to monitor local radio stations and available television stations for additional information and possible warnings from the National Weather Service. The current time is 6:38 p.m. Mountain Standard Time. 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Here is the 6 p.m. Mountain Standard Time observation for Phoenix, on Wednesday, July 15th. At Sky Harbor, it was partly sunny. Visibility 10 miles. Temperature was 108 degrees, dew point 58, relative humidity 19%. Wind was west, at 10 miles an hour, gusting to 26 miles an hour. And the pressure was 29.70 inches, and falling. Other observations for South Central Arizona, including the Greater Phoenix area, it was 107 at Luke Air Force Base. At Glendale, it was sunny, with a temperature of 108. It was mostly sunny, with a temperature of 106 at Buckeye, 104 at Deer Valley, and 106 at Chandler. It was partly sunny, with a temperature of 105 at Scottsdale Airport, 104 at Falcon Field, 106 at Mesa Gateway, and 104 at Casa Grande. At Deer Valley, wind was north, at 18 miles an hour, gusting to 26 miles an hour. Once again, at 6 p.m. in Phoenix, under partly sunny skies. The Sky Harbor temperature was 108 degrees. Wind was west gusting to 26 miles an hour. Flood watch in effect from Thursday afternoon through late Thursday night. What? Flooding caused by excessive rainfall is possible. Where? South Central Arizona, including the following areas: Southern Gila County, including the city of Globe, Maricopa County, including the Phoenix metropolitan area, and Northern Pinal County. When? From Thursday afternoon through late Thursday night. Impacts: excessive runoff may result in flooding of rivers, creeks, streams, and other low-lying and flood-prone locations. Flooding may occur in poor drainage and urban areas. Low water crossings may be flooded. Additional details: slow-moving thunderstorms and those moving over the same areas feeding off a high moisture environment may result in rainfall rates in excess of 2 to 3 inches. http://www.weather.gov/safety/. Flood. You should monitor later forecasts and be alert for possible flood warnings. Those living in areas prone to flooding should be prepared to take action should flooding develop.
The National Weather Service in Phoenix has issued a flash flood warning for the Steamboat Burns Gar in Gila County in East Central Arizona, Pinal County in Southeastern Arizona, until 8 p.m. Mountain Standard Time. At 5:58 p.m. Mountain Standard Time, Doppler radar indicated thunderstorms producing heavy rain over the Steamboat Burns Gar. Up to 0.75 inches of rain have fallen. Additional rainfall amounts up to 0.25 inches are possible in the warned area. Flash flooding is ongoing or expected to begin shortly. Excessive rainfall over the Burns Gar will result in debris flow. The debris flow can consist of rock, mud, vegetation, and other loose materials. Hazard: life-threatening flash flooding. Thunderstorms producing flash flooding in and around the Steamboat Burns Gar. Source: radar indicated. Impact: life-threatening flash flooding of areas in and around the Steamboat Burns Gar. Some locations that will experience flash flooding include mainly rural areas of Gila and Pinal counties. This is a life-threatening situation. Heavy rainfall will cause extensive and severe flash flooding of creeks, streams, and ditches in the Steamboat Burns Gar. Severe debris flows can also be anticipated across roads. Roads and driveways may be washed away in places. If you encounter flood waters, climb to safety. Move away from recently burned areas. Life-threatening flooding of creeks, roads, and normally dry arroyos is likely. The heavy rains will likely trigger rock slides, mudslides, and debris flows in steep terrain, especially in and around these areas. Stay away or be swept away. River banks and culverts can become unstable and unsafe. Repeating, a flash flood warning has been issued until 8 p.m. Mountain Standard Time for the following counties in Arizona: Gila and Pinal. A strong thunderstorm will impact east central Yuma and Maricopa counties through 7:15 p.m. Mountain Standard Time. At 6:24 p.m. Mountain Standard Time, Doppler radar was tracking a strong thunderstorm 14 miles north of Paloma, or 43 miles southwest of Tonopah. This thunderstorm was nearly stationary. Hazard: wind gusts up to 50 miles per hour. Source: radar indicated. Impact: gusty winds could knock down tree limbs and blow around unsecured objects. Locations impacted include Hyder. If outdoors, consider seeking shelter inside a building. A strong thunderstorm will impact Maricopa and Pinal counties through 7:15 p.m. Mountain Standard Time. At 6:33 p.m. Mountain Standard Time, Doppler radar was tracking a strong thunderstorm near Phoenix Mesa Gateway Airport, or near Apache Junction, moving southwest at 10 miles per hour. Hazard: wind gusts up to 40 miles per hour. Source: radar indicated. Impact: gusty winds could knock down tree limbs and blow around unsecured objects. Locations impacted include Mesa, Gilbert, Apache Junction, Gold Canyon, Queen Creek, Phoenix Mesa Gateway Airport, Santan Village Mall, Gold Camp, and Eagley. This includes the following highways: US Highway 60 between mile markers 189 and 208, Arizona Route 202 between mile markers 30 and 41. If outdoors, consider seeking shelter inside a building. The storm may intensify, so be certain to monitor local radio stations and available television stations for additional information and possible warnings from the National Weather Service. The current time is 6:45 p.m. Mountain Standard Time. 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Here is the 6 p.m. Mountain Standard Time observation for Phoenix on Wednesday, July 15th. At Sky Harbor, it was partly sunny. Visibility 10 miles. Temperature was 108 degrees, dew point 58, relative humidity 19%. Wind was west, at 10 miles an hour, gusting to 26 miles an hour. And the pressure was 29.70 inches, and falling. Other observations for South Central Arizona, including the greater Phoenix area,
It was 107 at Luke Air Force Base. At Glendale, it was sunny, with a temperature of 108. It was mostly sunny, with a temperature of 106 at Buckeye, 104 at Deer Valley, and 106 at Chandler. It was partly sunny, with a temperature of 105 at Scottsdale Airport, 104 at Falcon Field, 106 at Mesa Gateway, and 104 at Casa Grande. At Deer Valley, wind was north, at 18 miles an hour, gusting to 26 miles an hour. Once again, at 6 p.m. in Phoenix, under partly sunny skies. The Sky Harbor temperature was 108 degrees. Wind was west gusting to 26 miles an hour. Flood watch in effect from Thursday afternoon through late Thursday night. What flooding caused by excessive rainfall is possible? Where? South Central Arizona, including the following areas: Southern Gila County, including the city of Globe, Maricopa County, including the Phoenix metropolitan area, and Northern Pinal County. When? From Thursday afternoon through late Thursday night. Impacts: excessive runoff may result in flooding of rivers, creeks, streams, and other low-lying and flood-prone locations. Flooding may occur in poor drainage and urban areas. Low water crossings may be flooded. Additional details: slow-moving thunderstorms and those moving over the same areas feeding off a high moisture environment may result in rainfall rates in excess of 2 to 3 inches. http://www.weather.gov/safety/. Flood. You should monitor later forecasts and be alert for possible flood warnings. Those living in areas prone to flooding should be prepared to take action should flooding develop. The National Weather Service in Phoenix has issued a flash flood warning for the Steamboat Burns Gar in Gila County in East Central Arizona, Pinal County in Southeastern Arizona, until 8 p.m. Mountain Standard Time. At 5:58 p.m. Mountain Standard Time, Doppler radar indicated thunderstorms producing heavy rain over the Steamboat Burns Gar. Up to 0.75 inches of rain have fallen. Additional rainfall amounts up to 0.25 inches are possible in the warned area. Flash flooding is ongoing or expected to begin shortly. Excessive rainfall over the Burns Gar will result in debris flow. The debris flow can consist of rock, mud, vegetation, and other loose materials. Hazard: life-threatening flash flooding. Thunderstorms producing flash flooding in and around the Steamboat Burns Gar. Source: radar indicated. Impact: life-threatening flash flooding of areas in and around the Steamboat Burns Gar. Some locations that will experience flash flooding include mainly rural areas of Gila and Pinal counties. This is a life-threatening situation. Heavy rainfall will cause extensive and severe flash flooding of creeks, streams, and ditches in the Steamboat Burns Gar. Severe debris flows can also be anticipated across roads. Roads and driveways may be washed away in places. If you encounter flood waters, climb to safety. Move away from recently burned areas. Life-threatening flooding of creeks, roads, and normally dry arroyos is likely. The heavy rains will likely trigger rock slides, mudslides, and debris flows in steep terrain, especially in and around these areas. Stay away or be swept away. River banks and culverts can become unstable and unsafe. Repeating, a flash flood warning has been issued until 8 p.m. Mountain Standard Time for the following counties in Arizona: Gila and Pinal. A strong thunderstorm will impact east central Yuma and Maricopa counties through 7:15 p.m. Mountain Standard Time. At 6:24 p.m. Mountain Standard Time, Doppler radar was tracking a strong thunderstorm 14 miles north of Paloma, or 43 miles southwest of Tonopah. This thunderstorm was nearly stationary. Hazard: wind gusts up to 50 miles per hour. Source: radar indicated. Impact: gusty winds could knock down tree limbs and blow around unsecured objects. Locations impacted include Hyder. If outdoors, consider seeking shelter inside a building.
A strong thunderstorm will impact Maricopa and Pinal counties through 7:15 p.m. Mountain Standard Time. At 6:33 p.m. Mountain Standard Time, Doppler radar was tracking a strong thunderstorm near Phoenix Mesa Gateway Airport or near Apache Junction, moving southwest at 10 miles per hour. Hazard, wind gusts up to 40 miles per hour. Source, radar indicated. Impact, gusty winds could knock down tree limbs and blow around unsecured objects. Locations impacted include Mesa, Gilbert, Apache Junction, Gold Canyon, Queen Creek, Phoenix Mesa Gateway Airport, Santan Village Mall, Gold Camp, and Eagley. This includes the following highways: US Highway 60 between mile markers 189 and 208, Arizona Route 202 between mile markers 30 and 41. If outdoors, consider seeking shelter inside a building. The storm may intensify, so be certain to monitor local radio stations and available television stations for additional information and possible warnings from the National Weather Service. A strong thunderstorm will impact Maricopa County through 7:15 p.m. Mountain Standard Time. At 6:49 p.m. Mountain Standard Time, Doppler radar was tracking a strong thunderstorm over Phoenix, moving south at 10 miles per hour. Hazard, wind gusts up to 40 miles per hour. Source, radar indicated. Impact, gusty winds could knock down tree limbs and blow around unsecured objects. Locations impacted include Phoenix, Glendale, Tempe, Paradise Valley, Levine, Papago Park, Piestua Peak Park, North Mountain Park, Arizona State Fairgrounds, Downtown Phoenix, Metro Center, Arizona State University, Camelback Mountain, and Sky Harbor Airport. This includes the following highways: Arizona Interstate 10 between mile markers 138 and 154. Arizona Interstate 17 between mile markers 195 and 211. Arizona Route 51 between mile markers 1 and 10. If outdoors, consider seeking shelter inside a building. The current time is 6:53 p.m. Mountain Standard Time. 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Here is the 6 p.m. Mountain Standard Time observation for Phoenix on Wednesday, July 15th. At Sky Harbor, it was partly sunny. Visibility 10 miles. Temperature was 108 degrees, dew point 58, relative humidity 19%. Wind was west at 10 miles an hour, gusting to 26 miles an hour. And the pressure was 29.70 inches and falling. Other observations for South Central Arizona, including the Greater Phoenix area, it was 107 at Luke Air Force Base. At Glendale, it was sunny, with a temperature of 108. It was mostly sunny, with a temperature of 106 at Buckeye, 104 at Deer Valley, and 106 at Chandler. It was partly sunny, with a temperature of 105 at Scottsdale Airport, 104 at Falcon Field, 106 at Mesa Gateway, and 104 at Casa Grande. At Deer Valley, wind was north, at 18 miles an hour, gusting to 26 miles an hour. Once again, at 6 p.m. in Phoenix, under partly sunny skies. The Sky Harbor temperature was 108 degrees. Wind was west gusting to 26 miles an hour. Flood watch in effect from Thursday afternoon through late Thursday night. What, flooding caused by excessive rainfall is possible? Where, South Central Arizona, including the following areas: Southern Gila County, including the city of Globe, Maricopa County, including the Phoenix metropolitan area, and Northern Pinal County. When, from Thursday afternoon through late Thursday night. Impacts, excessive runoff may result in flooding of rivers, creeks, streams, and other low-lying and flood-prone locations. Flooding may occur in poor drainage and urban areas. Low water crossings may be flooded. Additional details,
Slow-moving thunderstorms and those moving over the same areas feeding off a high moisture environment may result in rainfall rates in excess of 2 to 3 inches. http://www.weather.gov/safety/flood. You should monitor later forecasts and be alert for

are possible in the warned area. Flash flooding is ongoing or expected to begin shortly. Excessive rainfall over the burn scar will result in debris flow. The debris flow can consist of rock, mud, vegetation and other loose materials. Hazard, life-threatening flash flooding. Thunderstorms producing flash flooding in and around the Steamboat Burn Scar. Source, radar indicated. Impact, life-threatening flash flooding of areas in and around the Steamboat Burn Scar. Some locations that will experience flash flooding include, mainly rural areas of Gila and Pinal counties. This is a life-threatening situation. Heavy rainfall will cause extensive and severe flash flooding of creeks, streams, and ditches in the Steamboat Burn Scar. Severe debris flows can also be anticipated across roads. Roads and driveways may be washed away in places. If you encounter flood waters, climb to safety. Move away from recently burned areas. Life-threatening flooding of creeks, roads and normally dry arroyos is likely. The heavy rains will likely trigger rock slides, mudslides and debris flows in steep terrain, especially in and around these areas. Stay away or be swept away. River banks and culverts can become unstable and unsafe. Repeating, a flash flood warning has been issued until 8 p.m. Mountain Standard Time for the following counties, in Arizona, Gila and Pinal. A strong thunderstorm will impact east-central Yuma and Maricopa counties through 7:15 p.m. Mountain Standard Time. At 6:24 p.m. Mountain Standard Time, Doppler radar was tracking a strong thunderstorm 14 miles north of Paloma, or 43 miles southwest of Tonopah. This thunderstorm was nearly stationary. Hazard, wind gusts up to 50 miles per hour. Source, radar indicated. Impact, gusty winds could knock down tree limbs and blow around unsecured objects. Locations impacted include, Hyder. If outdoors, consider seeking shelter inside a building. A strong thunderstorm will impact Maricopa and Pinal counties through 7:15 p.m. Mountain Standard Time. At 6:33 p.m. Mountain Standard Time, Doppler radar was tracking a strong thunderstorm near Phoenix Mesa Gateway Airport, or near Apache Junction, moving southwest at 10 miles per hour. Hazard, wind gusts up to 40 miles per hour. Source, radar indicated. Impact, gusty winds could knock down tree limbs and blow around unsecured objects. Locations impacted include, Mesa, Gilbert, Apache Junction, Gold Canyon, Queen Creek, Phoenix Mesa Gateway Airport, Santan Village Mall, Gold Camp, and Eagley. This includes the following highways, US Highway 60 between mile markers 189 and 208, Arizona Route 202 between mile markers 30 and 41. If outdoors, consider seeking shelter inside a building. The storm may intensify, so be certain to monitor local radio stations and available television stations for additional information and possible warnings from the National Weather Service. A strong thunderstorm will impact Maricopa County through 7:15 p.m. Mountain Standard Time. At 6:49 p.m. Mountain Standard Time, Doppler radar was tracking a strong thunderstorm over Phoenix, moving south at 10 miles per hour. Hazard, wind gusts up to 40 miles per hour. Source, radar indicated. Impact, gusty winds could knock down tree limbs and blow around unsecured objects. Locations impacted include, Phoenix, Glendale, Tempe, Paradise Valley, Levine, Papago Park, Piestua Peak Park, North Mountain Park, Arizona State Fairgrounds, Downtown Phoenix, Metro Center, Arizona State University, Camelback Mountain, and Sky Harbor Airport. This includes the following highways, Arizona Interstate 10 between mile markers 138 and 154. Arizona Interstate 17 between mile markers 195 and 211. Arizona Route 51 between mile markers 1 and 10. If outdoors, consider seeking shelter inside a building. The current time is 7:01 p.m. Mountain Standard Time. 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

The radio, KEC 94 in Phoenix, Arizona, serving South Central Arizona. Flood watch in effect from Thursday afternoon through late Thursday night. What? Flooding caused by excessive rainfall is possible. Where? South Central Arizona, including the following areas: Southern Gila County, including the city of Globe, Maricopa County, including the Phoenix metropolitan area, and Northern Pinal County. When? From Thursday afternoon through late Thursday night. Impacts: excessive runoff may result in flooding of rivers, creeks, streams, and other low-lying and flood-prone locations. Flooding may occur in poor drainage and urban areas. Low water crossings may be flooded. Additional details: slow-moving thunderstorms and those moving over the same areas feeding off a high moisture environment may result in rainfall rates in excess of 2 to 3 inches. http://www.weather.gov/safety/. Flood. You should monitor later forecasts and be alert for possible flood warnings. Those living in areas prone to flooding should be prepared to take action should flooding develop. The National Weather Service in Phoenix has issued a flash flood warning for the Steamboat Burns Car in Gila County in East Central Arizona, Pinal County in Southeastern Arizona, until 8 p.m. Mountain Standard Time. At 5:58 p.m. Mountain Standard Time, Doppler radar indicated thunderstorms producing heavy rain over the Steamboat Burns Car. Up to 0.75 inches of rain have fallen. Additional rainfall amounts up to 0.25 inches are possible in the warned area. Flash flooding is ongoing or expected to begin shortly. Excessive rainfall over the Burns Car will result in debris flow. The debris flow can consist of rock, mud, vegetation, and other loose materials. Hazard: life-threatening flash flooding. Thunderstorms producing flash flooding in and around the Steamboat Burns Car. Source.

The National Weather Service in Phoenix has issued a dust storm warning for Maricopa County in south central Arizona, Pinal County in southeastern Arizona, until 8 p.m. Mountain Standard Time. At 7.03 p.m. Mountain Standard Time, a wall of dust was along the line extending from Coolidge Airport to 7 miles northwest of Kuitu to 7 miles north of Kaka, moving north at 20 miles per hour. Hazard, less than a quarter mile visibility with strong wind in excess of 40 miles per hour. Source, Doppler radar. Impact, dangerous life-threatening travel. This includes the following highways: Arizona Interstate 10 between mile markers 170 and 204. Arizona Interstate 8 between mile markers 135 and 178. Arizona Route 87 between mile markers 124 and 157. Locations impacted include Casa Grande, Florence, Coolidge, Maricopa, Queen Creek, Australia, Arizona City, La Palma, Big Horn, Santan Valley, Bat Pool, Australia Sailport, Olberg, Arizola, and Randolph. Dust storms lead to dangerous driving conditions with visibility reduced to near zero. If driving, avoid dust storms if possible. If caught in one, pull off the road, turn off your lights, and keep your foot off the brake. The National Weather Service in Phoenix has issued a flash flood warning for the Steamboat Burns Gar in Gila County in east central Arizona, Pinal County in southeastern Arizona, until 8 p.m. Mountain Standard Time. At 5:58 p.m. Mountain Standard Time, Doppler radar indicated thunderstorms producing heavy rain over the Steamboat Burns Gar. Up to 0.75 inches of rain have fallen. Additional rainfall amounts up to 0.25 inches are possible in the warned area. Flash flooding is ongoing or expected to begin shortly. Excessive rainfall over the Burns Gar will result in debris flow. The debris flow can consist of rock, mud, vegetation, and other loose materials. Hazard, life-threatening flash flooding. Thunderstorms producing flash flooding in and around the Steamboat Burns Gar. Source, radar indicated. Impact, life-threatening flash flooding of areas in and around the Steamboat Burns Gar. Some locations that will experience flash flooding include mainly rural areas of Gila and Pinal counties. This is a life-threatening situation. Heavy rainfall will cause extensive and severe flash flooding of creeks, streams, and ditches in the Steamboat Burns Gar. Severe debris flows can also be anticipated across roads. Roads and driveways may be washed away in places. If you encounter flood waters, climb to safety. Move away from recently burned areas. Life-threatening flooding of creeks, roads, and normally dry arroyos is likely. The heavy rains will likely trigger rock slides, mudslides, and debris flows in steep terrain, especially in and around these areas. Stay away or be swept away. River banks and culverts can become unstable and unsafe. Repeating, a flash flood warning has been issued until 8 p.m. Mountain Standard Time for the following counties in Arizona, Gila, and Pinal. A strong thunderstorm will impact east central Yuma and Maricopa counties through 7:15 p.m. Mountain Standard Time. At 6:24 p.m. Mountain Standard Time, Doppler radar was tracking

seeking shelter inside a building. A strong thunderstorm will impact Maricopa and Pinal counties through 7:15 p.m. Mountain Standard Time. At 6:33 p.m. Mountain Standard Time, Doppler radar was tracking a strong thunderstorm near Phoenix Mesa Gateway Airport, or near Apache Junction, moving southwest at 10 miles per hour. Hazard, wind gusts up to 40 miles per hour. Source, radar indicated. Impact, gusty winds could knock down tree limbs and blow around unsecured objects. Locations impacted include Mesa, Gilbert, Apache Junction, Gold Canyon, Queen Creek, Phoenix Mesa Gateway Airport, Santan Village Mall, Gold Camp, and Eagley. This includes the following highways: US Highway 60 between mile markers 189 and 208, Arizona Route 202 between mile markers 30 and 41. If outdoors, consider seeking shelter inside a building. The storm may intensify, so be certain to monitor local radio stations and available television stations for additional information and possible warnings from the National Weather Service. A strong thunderstorm will impact Maricopa County through 7:15 p.m. Mountain Standard Time. At 6:49 p.m. Mountain Standard Time, Doppler radar was tracking a strong thunderstorm over Phoenix, moving south at 10 miles per hour. Hazard, wind gusts up to 40 miles per hour. Source, radar indicated. Impact, gusty winds could knock down tree limbs and blow around unsecured objects. Locations impacted include Phoenix, Glendale, Tempe, Paradise Valley, Levine, Papago Park, Piestua Peak Park, North Mountain Park, Arizona State Fairgrounds, Downtown Phoenix, Metro Center, Arizona State University, Camelback Mountain, and Sky Harbor Airport. This includes the following highways: Arizona Interstate 10 between mile markers 138 and 154. Arizona Interstate 17 between mile markers 195 and 211. Arizona Route 51 between mile markers 1 and 10. If outdoors, consider seeking shelter inside a building. The National Weather Service in Phoenix has issued a dust storm warning for Maricopa County in south-central Arizona, Pinal County in southeastern Arizona, until 8 p.m. Mountain Standard Time. At 7:03 p.m. Mountain Standard Time, a wall of dust was along a line extending from Coolidge Airport to 7 miles northwest of Kuitu to 7 miles north of Kaka, moving north at 20 miles per hour. Hazard, less than a quarter mile visibility with strong wind in excess of 40 miles per hour. Source, Doppler radar. Impact, dangerous life-threatening travel. This includes the following highways: Arizona Interstate 10 between mile markers 170 and 204. Arizona Interstate 8 between mile markers 135 and 178. Arizona Route 87 between mile markers 124 and 157. Locations impacted include Casa Grande, Florence, Coolidge, Maricopa, Queen Creek, Australia, Arizona City, La Palma, Bighorn, Santan Valley, Bat Pool, Australia Sailport, Olberg, Arizola, and Randolph. Dust storms lead to dangerous driving conditions with visibility reduced to near zero. If driving, avoid dust storms if possible. If caught in one, pull off the road, turn off your lights, and keep your foot off the brake. The current time is 7:13 p.m. Mountain Standard Time. 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Here is the 7 p.m. Mountain Standard Time observation for Phoenix, on Wednesday, July 15th. At Sky Harbor, thunder was reported. Visibility 9 miles. Temperature was 96 degrees, dew point 64, relative humidity 34%. Wind was east, at 29 miles an hour, gusting to 45 miles an hour. And the pressure was 29.75 inches, and rising. Other observations for south-central Arizona, including the greater Phoenix area, at Chandler, blowing dust was reported, with a temperature of 99.
at Glendale.

It was clear, with a temperature of 104. It was mostly cloudy, with a temperature of 104 at Buckeye, 105 at Luke Air Force Base, 100 at Deer Valley, and 92 at Scottsdale Airport. Under mostly cloudy skies, Falcon Field reported 91, Mesa Gateway reported 91, and Casa Grande reported 97. At Scottsdale Airport, wind was east, at 16 miles an hour, gusting to 33 miles an hour. At Falcon Field, wind was northeast, at 26 miles an hour, gusting to 45 miles an hour. At Mesa Gateway, wind was east, at 17 miles an hour, gusting to 35 miles an hour. At Chandler, the visibility was 5 miles. At Chandler, wind was east, at 23 miles an hour, gusting to 35 miles an hour. At Casa Grande, the visibility was 2.5 miles. At Casa Grande, wind was east gusting to 37 miles an hour. Once again, at 7 p.m. in Phoenix, thunder was reported. The Sky Harbor temperature was 96 degrees. Wind was east gusting to 45 miles an hour. Flood watch in effect from Thursday afternoon through late Thursday night. What flooding caused by excessive rainfall is possible? Where? South Central Arizona, including the following areas: Southern Gila County, including the city of Globe, Maricopa County, including the Phoenix metropolitan area, and Northern Pinal County. When? From Thursday afternoon through late Thursday night. Impacts: excessive runoff may result in flooding of rivers, creeks, streams, and other low-lying and flood-prone locations. Flooding may occur in poor drainage and urban areas. Low water crossings may be flooded. Additional details: slow-moving thunderstorms and those moving over the same areas feeding off a high moisture environment may result in rainfall rates in excess of 2 to 3 inches. http://www.weather.gov/safety/. 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You should monitor later forecasts and be alert for possible flood warnings. Those living in areas prone to flooding should be prepared to take action should flooding develop. The National Weather Service in Phoenix has issued a flash flood warning for the Steamboat Burns Gar in Gila County in east central Arizona, Pinal County in southeastern Arizona, until 8 p.m. Mountain Standard Time. At 5:58 p.m. Mountain Standard Time, Doppler radar indicated thunderstorms producing heavy rain over the Steamboat Burns Gar. Up to 0.75 inches of rain have fallen. Additional rainfall amounts up to 0.25 inches are possible in the warned area. Flash flooding is ongoing or expected to begin shortly. Excessive rainfall over the Burns Gar will result in debris flow. The debris flow can consist of rock, mud, vegetation, and other loose materials. Hazard: life-threatening flash flooding. Thunderstorms producing flash flooding in and around the Steamboat Burns Gar. Source: radar indicated. Impact: life-threatening flash flooding of areas in and around the Steamboat Burns Gar. Some locations that will experience flash flooding include mainly rural areas of Gila and Pinal counties. This is a life-threatening situation. Heavy rainfall will cause extensive and severe flash flooding of creeks, streams, and ditches in the Steamboat Burns Gar. Severe debris flows can also be anticipated across roads. Roads and driveways may be washed away in places. If you encounter flood waters, climb to safety. Move away from recently burned areas. Life-threatening flooding of creeks, roads, and normally dry arroyos is likely. The heavy rains will likely trigger rock slides, mudslides, and debris flows in steep terrain, especially in and around these areas. Stay away or be swept away. River banks and culverts can become unstable and unsafe. Repeating, a flash flood warning has been issued until 8 p.m. Mountain Standard Time for the following counties in Arizona: Gila and Pinal. The National Weather Service in Phoenix has issued a dust storm warning for Maricopa County in south central Arizona, Pinal County in southeastern Arizona, until 8 p.m. Mountain Standard Time.

7:03 p.m. Mountain Standard Time, a wall of dust was along the line extending from Coolidge Airport to 7 miles northwest of Kuitu to 7 miles north of Kaka, moving north at 20 miles per hour. Hazard, less than a quarter mile visibility with strong wind in excess of 40 miles per hour. Source, Doppler radar. Impact, dangerous life-threatening travel. This includes the following highways: Arizona Interstate 10 between mile markers 170 and 204. Arizona Interstate 8 between mile markers 135 and 178. Arizona Route 87 between mile markers 124 and 157. Locations impacted include Casa Grande, Florence, Coolidge, Maricopa, Queen Creek, Australia, Arizona City, La Palma, Bighorn, Santan Valley, Bat Pool, Australia Sailport, Oldberg, Arizola, and Randolph. Dust storms lead to dangerous driving conditions with visibility reduced to near zero. If driving, avoid dust storms if possible. If caught in one, pull off the road, turn off your lights and keep your foot off the brake. The current time is 7:20 p.m. Mountain Standard Time. 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Here is the 7 p.m. Mountain Standard Time observation for Phoenix, on Wednesday, July 15th. At Sky Harbor, thunder was reported. Visibility 9 miles. Temperature was 96 degrees, dew point 64, relative humidity 34%. Wind was east, at 29 miles an hour, gusting to 45 miles an hour. And the pressure was 29.75 inches, and rising. Other observations for South Central Arizona, including the Greater Phoenix area, at Chandler, blowing dust was reported, with a temperature of 99. At Glendale, it was clear, with a temperature of 104. It was mostly cloudy, with a temperature of 104 at Buckeye, 105 at Luke Air Force Base, 100 at Deer Valley, and 92 at Scottsdale Airport. Under mostly cloudy skies, Falcon Field reported 91, Mesa Gateway reported 91, and Casa Grande reported 97. At Scottsdale Airport, wind was east, at 16 miles an hour, gusting to 33 miles an hour. At Falcon Field, wind was northeast, at 26 miles an hour, gusting to 45 miles an hour. At Mesa Gateway, wind was east, at 17 miles an hour, gusting to 35 miles an hour. At Chandler, the visibility was 5 miles. At Chandler, wind was east, at 23 miles an hour, gusting to 35 miles an hour. At Casa Grande, the visibility was 2.5 miles. At Casa Grande, wind was east gusting to 37 miles an hour. Once again, at 7 p.m. in Phoenix, thunder was reported. The Sky Harbor temperature was 96 degrees. Wind was east gusting to 45 miles an hour. Flood watch in effect from Thursday afternoon through late Thursday night. What flooding caused by excessive rainfall is possible? Where, South Central Arizona, including the following areas: Southern Hilo County, including the city of Globe, Maricopa County, including the Phoenix metropolitan area, and Northern Pinal County. When, from Thursday afternoon through late Thursday night. Impacts, excessive runoff may result in flooding of rivers, creeks, streams, and other low-lying and flood-prone locations. Flooding may occur in poor drainage and urban areas. Low water crossings may be flooded. Additional details, slow-moving thunderstorms and those moving over the same areas feeding off a high moisture environment may result in rainfall rates in excess of 2 to 3 inches. http://www.weather.gov/safety/. 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You should monitor later forecasts and be alert for possible flood warnings. Those living in areas prone to flooding should be prepared to take action should flooding develop. The National Weather Service in Phoenix has issued a flash flood warning for the Steamboat Burns Gar in Gila County in East Central Arizona,
Pinal County in southeastern Arizona until 8 p.m. Mountain Standard Time. At 5:58 p.m. Mountain Standard Time, Doppler radar indicated thunderstorms producing heavy rain over the Steamboat Burns Gar. Up to 0.75 inches of rain have fallen. Additional rainfall amounts up to 0.25 inches are possible in the warned area. Flash flooding is ongoing or expected to begin shortly. Excessive rainfall over the Burns Gar will result in debris flow. The debris flow can consist of rock, mud, vegetation and other loose materials. Hazard, life-threatening flash flooding. Thunderstorms producing flash flooding in and around the Steamboat Burns Gar. Source, radar indicated. Impact, life-threatening flash flooding of areas in and around the Steamboat Burns Gar. Some locations that will experience flash flooding include mainly rural areas of Gila and Pinal counties. This is a life-threatening situation. Heavy rainfall will cause extensive and severe flash flooding of creeks, streams, and ditches in the Steamboat Burns Gar. Severe debris flows can also be anticipated across roads. Roads and driveways may be washed away in places. If you encounter flood waters, climb to safety. Move away from recently burned areas. Life-threatening flooding of creeks, roads and normally dry arroyos is likely. The heavy rains will likely trigger rock slides, mudslides and debris flows in steep terrain, especially in and around these areas. Stay away or be swept away. River banks and culverts can become unstable and unsafe. Repeating, a flash flood warning has been issued until 8 p.m. Mountain Standard Time for the following counties, in Arizona, Gila and Pinal. The National Weather Service in Phoenix has issued a dust storm warning for Maricopa County in south-central Arizona, Pinal County in southeastern Arizona,

dangerous life-threatening travel. This includes the following highways: Arizona Interstate 10 between mile markers 170 and 204. Arizona Interstate 8 between mile markers 135 and 178. Arizona Route 87 between mile markers 124 and 157. Locations impacted include Casa Grande, Florence, Coolidge, Maricopa, Queen Creek, Estrella, Arizona City, La Palma, Bighorn, Santan Valley, Bat Pool, Estrella Sailport, Oldburg, Arizola, and Randolph. Dust storms lead to dangerous driving conditions with visibility reduced to near zero. If driving, avoid dust storms if possible. If caught in one, pull off the road, turn off your lights, and keep your foot off the brake. The current time is 7:27 p.m. Mountain Standard Time. 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Here is the 7 p.m. Mountain Standard Time observation for Phoenix on Wednesday, July 15th. At Sky Harbor, thunder was reported. Visibility 9 miles. Temperature was 96 degrees, dew point 64, relative humidity 34%. Wind was east, at 29 miles an hour, gusting to 45 miles an hour. And the pressure was 29.75 inches, and rising. Other observations for South Central Arizona, including the Greater Phoenix area, at Chandler, blowing dust was reported, with a temperature of 99. At Glendale, it was clear, with a temperature of 104. It was mostly cloudy, with a temperature of 104 at Buckeye, 105 at Luke Air Force Base, 100 at Deer Valley, and 92 at Scottsdale Airport. Under mostly cloudy skies, Falcon Field reported 91, Mesa Gateway reported 91, and Casa Grande reported 97. At Scottsdale Airport, wind was east, at 16 miles an hour, gusting to 33 miles an hour. At Falcon Field, wind was northeast, at 26 miles an hour, gusting to 45 miles an hour. At Mesa Gateway, wind was east, at 17 miles an hour, gusting to 35 miles an hour. At Chandler, the visibility was 5 miles. At Chandler, wind was east, at 23 miles an hour, gusting to 35 miles an hour. At Casa Grande, the visibility was 2.5 miles. At Casa Grande, wind was east gusting to 37 miles an hour. Once again, at 7 p.m. in Phoenix, thunder was reported. The Sky Harbor temperature was 96 degrees. Wind was east gusting to 45 miles an hour. Flood watch in effect from Thursday afternoon through late Thursday night. What flooding caused by excessive rainfall is possible? Where, South Central Arizona, including the following areas: Southern Hilo County, including the city of Globe, Maricopa County, including the Phoenix metropolitan area, and Northern Pinal County. When, from Thursday afternoon through late Thursday night. Impacts: excessive runoff may result in flooding of rivers, creeks, streams, and other low-lying and flood-prone locations. Flooding may occur in poor drainage and urban areas. Low water crossings may be flooded. Additional details: slow-moving thunderstorms and those moving over the same areas feeding off a high moisture environment may result in rainfall rates in excess of 2 to 3 inches. http://www.weather.gov/safety/. 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You should monitor later forecasts and be alert for possible flood warnings. Those living in areas prone to flooding should be prepared to take action should flooding develop. The National Weather Service in Phoenix has issued a flash flood warning for the Steamboat Burns Gar in Gila County in East Central Arizona, Pinal County in Southeastern Arizona, until 8 p.m. Mountain Standard Time.

will result in debris flow. The debris flow can consist of rock, mud, vegetation and other loose materials. Hazard, life-threatening flash flooding. Thunderstorms producing flash flooding in and around the Steamboat Burns car. Source, radar indicated. Impact, life-threatening flash flooding of areas in and around the Steamboat Burns car. Some locations that will experience flash flooding include, mainly rural areas of Gila and Pinal counties. This is a life-threatening situation. Heavy rainfall will cause extensive and severe flash flooding of creeks, streams, and ditches in the Steamboat Burns car. Severe debris flows can also be anticipated across roads. Roads and driveways may be washed away in places. If you encounter flood waters, climb to safety. Move away from recently burned areas. Life-threatening flooding of creeks, roads and normally dry arroyos is likely. The heavy rains will likely trigger rock slides, mudslides and debris flows in steep terrain, especially in and around these areas. Stay away or be swept away. River banks and if. Repeating, a flash flood warning has been issued until 8 p.m. Mountain Standard Time for the following counties, in Arizona, Gila and Pinal. The National Weather Service in Phoenix has issued a dust storm warning for Maricopa County in south-central Arizona, Pinal County in southeastern Arizona, until 8 p.m. Mountain Standard Time. At 7:03 p.m. Mountain Standard Time, a wall of dust was along a line extending from Coolidge Airport to 7 miles northwest of Kuichu to 7 miles north of Kaka, moving north at 20 miles per hour. Hazard, less than a quarter mile visibility with strong wind in excess of 40 miles per hour. Source, Doppler radar. Impact, dangerous life-threatening travel. This includes the following highways, Arizona Interstate 10 between mile markers 170 and 204. Arizona Interstate 8 between mile markers 135 and 178. Arizona Route 87 between mile markers 124 and 157. Locations impacted include, Casa Grande, Florence, Coolidge, Maricopa, Queen Creek, Australia, Arizona City, La Palma, Big Horn, Santan Valley, Bat Pool, Australia Sailport, Oldburg, Arizola, and Randolph. Dust storms lead to dangerous driving conditions with visibility reduced to near zero. If driving, avoid dust storms if possible. If caught in one, pull off the road, turn off your lights and keep your foot off the brake. The current time is 7:35 p.m. Mountain Standard Time.

The National Weather Service in Phoenix has issued a severe thunderstorm warning for Maricopa County in south central Arizona until 8 p.m. Mountain Standard Time. At 7:34 p.m. Mountain Standard Time, a severe thunderstorm was located 11 miles south of Sentinel, or 28 miles northwest of Ajo, and is nearly stationary. Hazard, 60 miles per hour wind gusts and penny-size hail. Source, radar indicated. Impact, expects damage to roofs, siding, and trees. This severe thunderstorm will remain over mainly rural areas of Maricopa County. This includes Arizona Interstate 8 between mile markers 82 and 90. For your protection, move to an interior room on the lowest floor of a building. Torrential rainfall is occurring with this storm and may lead to flash flooding. Do not drive your vehicle through flooded roadways. Repeating, a severe thunderstorm warning has been issued until 8 p.m. Mountain Standard Time for the following county, Maricopa, Arizona. The current time is 7:36 p.m. Mountain Standard Time. 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Here is the 7 p.m. Mountain Standard Time observation for Phoenix on Wednesday, July.

July 15th. At Sky Harbor, thunder was reported. Visibility 9 miles. Temperature was 96 degrees, dew point 64, relative humidity 34%. Wind was east, at 29 miles an hour, gusting to 45 miles an hour. And the pressure was 29.75 inches, and rising. Other observations for south-central Arizona, including the greater Phoenix area, at Chandler, blowing dust was reported, with a temperature of 99. At Glendale, it was clear, with a temperature of 104. It was mostly cloudy, with a temperature of 104 at Buckeye, 105 at Luke Air Force Base, 100 at Deer Valley, and 92 at Scottsdale Airport. Under mostly cloudy skies, Falcon Field reported 91, Mesa Gateway reported 91, and Casa Grande reported 97. At Scottsdale Airport, wind was east, at 16 miles an hour, gusting to 33 miles an hour. At Falcon Field, wind was northeast, at 26 miles an hour, gusting to 45 miles an hour. At Mesa Gateway, wind was east, at 17 miles an hour, gusting to 35 miles an hour. At Chandler, the visibility was 5 miles. At Chandler, wind was east, at 23 miles an hour, gusting to 35 miles an hour. At Casa Grande, the visibility was 2.5 miles. At Casa Grande, wind was east gusting to 37 miles an hour. Once again, at 7 p.m. in Phoenix, thunder was reported. The Sky Harbor temperature was 96 degrees. Wind was east gusting to 45 miles an hour. Flood watch in effect from Thursday afternoon through late Thursday night. What? Flooding caused by excessive rainfall is possible. Where? South-central Arizona, including the following areas: southern Gila County, including the city of Globe, Maricopa County, including the Phoenix metropolitan area, and northern Pinal County. When? From Thursday afternoon through late Thursday night. Impacts: excessive runoff may result in flooding of rivers, creeks, streams, and other low-lying and flood-prone locations. Flooding may occur in poor drainage and urban areas. Low water crossings may be flooded. Additional details: slow-moving thunderstorms and those moving over the same areas feeding off a high moisture environment may result in rainfall rates in excess of 2 to 3 inches. http://www.weather.gov/safety/. Flood. You should monitor later forecasts and be alert for possible flood warnings. Those living in areas prone to flooding should be prepared to take action should flooding develop. The National Weather Service in Phoenix has issued a severe thunderstorm warning for Maricopa County in south-central Arizona until 8 p.m. Mountain Standard Time. At 7:34 p.m. Mountain Standard Time, a severe thunderstorm was located 11 miles south of Sentinel, or 28 miles northwest of Ajo, and is nearly stationary. Hazard: 60 miles per hour wind gusts and penny-size hail. Source: radar indicated. Impact: expects damage to roofs, siding, and trees. This severe thunderstorm will remain over mainly rural areas of Maricopa County. This includes Arizona Interstate 8 between mile markers 82 and 90. For your protection, move to an interior room on the lowest floor of a building. Torrential rainfall is occurring with this storm and may lead to flash flooding. Do not drive your vehicle through flooded roadways. Repeating, a severe thunderstorm warning has been issued until 8 p.m. Mountain Standard Time for the following county: Maricopa, Arizona. The National Weather Service in Phoenix has issued a flash flood warning for the Steamboat Burns Gar in Gila County in east central Arizona, Pinal County in southeastern Arizona, until 8 p.m. Mountain Standard Time. At 5:58 p.m. Mountain Standard Time, Doppler radar indicated thunderstorms producing heavy rain over the Steamboat Burns Gar. Up to 0.75 inches of rain have fallen. Additional rainfall amounts up to 0.25 inches are possible in the warned area. Flash flooding is ongoing or expected to begin shortly.
Excessive rainfall over the burn scar will result in debris flow. The debris flow can consist of rock, mud, vegetation and other loose materials. Hazard, life-threatening flash flooding. Thunderstorms producing flash flooding in and around the Steamboat Burn Scar. Source, radar indicated. Impact, life-threatening flash flooding of areas in and around the Steamboat Burn Scar. Some locations that will experience flash flooding include, mainly rural areas of Gila and Pinal counties. This is a life-threatening situation. Heavy rainfall will cause extensive and severe flash flooding of creeks, streams, and ditches in the Steamboat Burn Scar. Severe debris flows can also be anticipated across roads. Roads and driveways may be washed away in places. If you encounter flood waters, climb to safety. Move away from recently burned areas. Life-threatening flooding of creeks, roads and normally dry arroyos is likely. The heavy rains will likely trigger rock slides, mudslides and debris flows in steep terrain, especially in and around these areas. Stay away or be swept away. River banks and culverts can become unstable and unsafe. Repeating, a flash flood warning has been issued until 8 p.m. Mountain Standard Time for the following counties, in Arizona, Gila and Pinal. A strong thunderstorm will impact Maricopa County through 8 p.m. Mountain Standard Time. At 7:37 p.m. Mountain Standard Time, Doppler radar was tracking a strong thunderstorm near White Tank Mountain Park, or near Buckeye, moving south at 5 miles per hour. Hazard, wind gusts up to 40 miles per hour. Source, radar indicated. Impact, gusty winds could knock down tree limbs and blow around unsecured objects. Locations impacted include Buckeye and Perryville. This includes the following highways, Arizona Interstate 10 between mile markers 111 and 123. Arizona Route 85 between mile markers 153 and 154. If outdoors, consider seeking shelter inside a building. The storm may intensify, so be certain to monitor local radio stations and available television stations for additional information and possible warnings from the National Weather Service. The National Weather Service in Phoenix has issued a dust storm warning for Maricopa County in south-central Arizona, Pinal County in southeastern Arizona, until 8 p.m. Mountain Standard Time. At 7:03 p.m. Mountain Standard Time, a wall of dust was along a line extending from Coolidge Airport to 7 miles northwest of Kuitu to 7 miles north of Kaka, moving north at 20 miles per hour. Hazard, less than a quarter mile visibility with strong wind in excess of 40 miles per hour. Source, Doppler radar. Impact, dangerous life-threatening travel. This includes the following highways, Arizona Interstate 10 between mile markers 170 and 204. Arizona Interstate 8 between mile markers 135 and 178. Arizona Route 87 between mile markers 124 and 157. Locations impacted include Casa Grande, Florence, Coolidge, Maricopa, Queen Creek, Australia, Arizona City, La Palma, Bighorn, Santan Valley, Bat Pool, Australia Sailport, Olberg, Arizola, and Randolph. Dust storms lead to dangerous driving conditions with visibility reduced to near zero. If driving, avoid dust storms if possible. If caught in one, pull off the road, turn off your lights and keep your foot off the brake. The current time is 7:46 p.m. Mountain Standard Time. 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Here is the 7 p.m. Mountain Standard Time observation for Phoenix, on Wednesday, July 15th. At Sky Harbor, thunder was reported. Visibility 9 miles. Temperature was 96 degrees, dew point 64, relative humidity 34%. Wind was east, at 29 miles an hour, gusting to 45 miles an hour. And the pressure was 29.75 inches, and rising.
Other observations for South Central Arizona, including the greater Phoenix area, at Chandler, blowing dust was reported, with a temperature of 99. At Glendale, it was clear, with a temperature of 104. It was mostly cloudy, with a temperature of 104 at Buckeye, 105 at Luke Air Force Base, 100 at Deer Valley, and 92 at Scottsdale Airport. Under mostly cloudy skies, Falcon Field reported 91, Mesa Gateway reported 91, and Casa Grande reported 97. At Scottsdale Airport, wind was east, at 16 miles an hour, gusting to 33 miles an hour. At Falcon Field, wind was northeast, at 26 miles an hour, gusting to 45 miles an hour. At Mesa Gateway, wind was east, at 17 miles an hour, gusting to 35 miles an hour. At Chandler, the visibility was 5 miles. At Chandler, wind was east, at 23 miles an hour, gusting to 35 miles an hour. At Casa Grande, the visibility was 2.5 miles. At Casa Grande, wind was east gusting to 37 miles an hour. Once again, at 7 p.m. in Phoenix, thunder was reported. The Sky Harbor temperature was 96 degrees. Wind was east gusting to 45 miles an hour. Flood watch in effect from Thursday afternoon through late Thursday night. What? Flooding caused by excessive rainfall is possible. Where? South Central Arizona, including the following areas: Southern Gila County, including the city of Globe, Maricopa County, including the Phoenix metropolitan area, and Northern Pinal County. When? From Thursday afternoon through late Thursday night. Impacts: excessive runoff may result in flooding of rivers, creeks, streams, and other low-lying and flood-prone locations. Flooding may occur in poor drainage and urban areas. Low water crossings may be flooded. Additional details: slow-moving thunderstorms and those moving over the same areas feeding off a high moisture environment may result in rainfall rates in excess of 2 to 3 inches. http://www.weather.gov/safety/. 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You should monitor later forecasts and be alert for possible flood warnings. Those living in areas prone to flooding should be prepared to take action should flooding develop. Flood advisory in effect until 10:45 p.m. Mountain Standard Time this evening. What? Arroyo and small stream flooding caused by excessive rainfall is expected. Where? Maricopa County in South Central Arizona, East Central Yuma County in Southwestern Arizona. When? Until 10:45 p.m. Mountain Standard Time. Impacts: minor flooding in low-lying and poor drainage areas. Additional details: at 7:47 p.m. Mountain Standard Time, Doppler radar indicated heavy rain due to thunderstorms. This will cause arroyo and small stream flooding. Between 1 and 2.5 inches of rain have fallen. Additional rainfall amounts of 0.5 to 1 inch are expected over the area. This additional rain will result in minor flooding. Some locations that will experience flooding include Sentinel. http://www.weather.gov/safety/. Flood turnaround: don't drown when encountering flooded roads. Most flood deaths occur in vehicles. Be especially cautious at night when it is harder to recognize the dangers of flooding. The National Weather Service in Phoenix has issued a severe thunderstorm warning for Maricopa County in South Central Arizona until 8 p.m. Mountain Standard Time. At 7:34 p.m. Mountain Standard Time, a severe thunderstorm was located 11 miles south of Sentinel, or 28 miles northwest. Flash flood warning for the Steamboat Burns Gar will expire at 8 p.m. Mountain Standard Time this evening for Gila and Pinal counties. The heavy rain has ended. Flooding is no longer expected to pose a threat. Repeating, the flash flood warning has been allowed to expire for the following counties: in Arizona, Gila and Pinal. The National Weather Service in Phoenix has issued a severe thunderstorm warning for Maricopa County in South Central Arizona until 8 p.m. Mountain Standard Time.
at 7:34 p.m. Mountain Standard Time, a severe thunderstorm was located 11 miles south of Sentinel, or 28 miles northwest of Ajo, and is nearly stationary. Hazard, 60 miles per hour wind gusts and penny-size hail. Source, radar indicated. Impact, expects damage to roofs, siding, and trees. This severe thunderstorm will remain over mainly rural areas of Maricopa County. This includes Arizona Interstate 8 between mile markers 82 and 90. For your protection, move to an interior room on the lowest floor of a building. Torrential rainfall is occurring with this storm, and may lead to flash flooding. Do not drive your vehicle through flooded roadways. Repeating, a severe thunderstorm warning has been issued until 8 p.m. Mountain Standard Time for the following county, Maricopa, Arizona. A strong thunderstorm will impact Maricopa County through 8 p.m. Mountain Standard Time. At 7:37 p.m. Mountain Standard Time, Doppler radar was tracking a strong thunderstorm near White Tank Mountain Park, or near Buckeye, moving south. The dust storm warning for Maricopa and Pinal counties will expire at 8 p.m. Mountain Standard Time. The dust storm which prompted the warning has weakened. Therefore, the dust storm warning will be allowed to expire. Areas of blowing gust may continue to produce low visibility at times. A strong thunderstorm will impact Maricopa County through 8 p.m. The severe thunderstorm warning for Maricopa County will expire at 8 p.m. Mountain Standard Time. The storm which prompted the warning has weakened below severe limits and no longer poses an immediate threat to life or property. Therefore, the warning will be allowed to expire. However, gusty winds and heavy rain are still possible with this thunderstorm. Repeating, the severe thunderstorm warning has been allowed to expire for the following county, Maricopa, Arizona. A strong thunderstorm will impact Maricopa County through 8 p.m. Mountain Standard Time. At 7:37 p.m. Mountain Standard Time, Doppler radar was tracking a strong thunderstorm near White Tank Mountain Park, or near Buckeye, moving south at 5 miles per hour. Hazard, wind gusts up to 40 miles per hour. Source, radar indicated. Impact, gusty winds could knock down tree limbs and blow around unsecured objects. Locations impacted include Buckeye and Perryville. This includes the following highways: Arizona Interstate 10 between mile markers 111 and 123. Arizona Route 85 between mile markers 153 and 154. If outdoors, consider seeking shelter inside a building. The storm may intensify, so be certain to monitor local radio stations and available television stations for additional information and possible warnings from the National Weather Service. The dust storm warning for Maricopa and Pinal counties will expire at 8 p.m. Mountain Standard Time. The dust storm which prompted the warning has weakened. Therefore, the dust storm warning will be allowed to expire. Areas of blowing gust may continue to produce low visibility at times. Flash flood warning for the Steamboat Burns Gar will expire at 8 p.m. Mountain Standard Time this evening for Gila and Pinal counties. The heavy rain has ended. Flooding is no longer expected to pose a threat. Repeating, the flash flood warning has been allowed to expire for the following counties, in Arizona, Gila and Pinal. The current time is 7:56 p.m. Mountain Standard Time. 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Here is the 7 p.m. Mountain Standard Time observation for Phoenix, on Wednesday, July 15th. At Sky Harbor, thunder was reported. Visibility 9 miles. Temperature was 96 degrees, dew point 64, relative humidity 34%. Wind was east, at 29 miles an hour, gusting to 45 miles an hour. And the pressure was 29.75 inches, and rising. Other observations for South Central Arizona, including the Greater Phoenix area, at Chandler, blowing dust was reported, with a temperature of 99. At Glendale,
It was clear, with a temperature of 104. It was mostly cloudy, with a temperature of 104 at Buckeye, 105 at Luke Air Force Base.

miles an hour, gusting to 35 miles an hour. At Casa Grande, the visibility was 2.5 miles. At Casa Grande, wind was east gusting to 37 miles an hour. Once again, at 7 p.m. in Phoenix, thunder was reported. The Sky Harbor temperature was 96 degrees. Wind was east gusting to 45 miles an hour. Flood watch in effect from Thursday afternoon through late Thursday night. What flooding caused by excessive rainfall is possible? Where? South Central Arizona, including the following areas: Southern Hilo County, including the city of Globe, Maricopa County, including the Phoenix metropolitan area, and Northern Pinal County. When? From Thursday afternoon through late Thursday night. Impacts: excessive runoff may result in flooding of rivers, creeks, streams, and other low-lying and flood-prone locations. Flooding may occur in poor drainage and urban areas. Low water crossings may be flooded. Additional details: slow-moving thunderstorms and those moving over the same areas feeding off a high moisture environment may result in rainfall rates in excess of 2 to 3 inches. http://www.weather.gov/safety/flood. You should monitor later forecasts and be alert for possible flood warnings. Those living in areas prone to flooding should be prepared to take action should flooding develop. Flood advisory in effect until 10:45 p.m. Mountain Standard Time this evening. What? Arroyo and small stream flooding caused by excessive rainfall is expected. Where? Maricopa County in South Central Arizona, East Central Yuma County in Southwestern Arizona. When? Until 10:45 p.m. Mountain Standard Time. Impacts: minor flooding in low-lying and poor drainage areas. Additional details: at 7:47 p.m. Mountain Standard Time, Doppler radar indicated heavy rain due to thunderstorms. This will cause arroyo and small stream flooding. Between 1 and 2.5 inches of rain have fallen. Additional rainfall amounts of 0.5 to 1 inch are expected over the area. This additional rain will result in minor flooding. Some locations that will experience flooding include Sentinel. http://www.weather.gov/safety/flood turnaround. Don't drown when encountering flooded roads. Most flood deaths occur in vehicles. Be especially cautious at night when it is harder to recognize the dangers of flooding. The severe thunderstorm warning for Maricopa County will expire at 8 p.m. Mountain Standard Time. The storm which prompted the warning has weakened below severe limits and no longer poses an immediate threat to life or property. Therefore, the warning will be allowed to expire. However, gusty winds and heavy rain are still possible with this thunderstorm. Repeating, the severe thunderstorm warning has been allowed to expire for the following county: Maricopa, Arizona. The dust storm warning for Maricopa and Pinal counties will expire at 8 p.m. Mountain Standard Time. The dust storm which prompted the warning has weakened. Therefore, the dust storm warning will be allowed to expire. Areas of blowing dust may continue to produce low visibility at times. The current time is 8:01 p.m. Mountain Standard Time. 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Flood watch in effect from Thursday afternoon through late Thursday night. What? Flooding caused by excessive rainfall is possible. Where? South Central Arizona, including the following areas: Southern Hilo County, including the city of Globe, Maricopa County, including the Phoenix metropolitan area, and Northern Pinal County. When? From Thursday afternoon through late Thursday night. Impacts: excessive runoff may result in flooding of rivers, creeks, streams, and other low-lying and flood-prone locations. Flooding may occur in poor drainage and urban areas. Low water crossings may be flooded. Additional details: slow-moving thunderstorms and those moving over the same areas feeding off a high moisture environment may result in rainfall rates in excess

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Those living in areas prone to flooding should be prepared to take action should flooding develop. 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The current time is 8:03 p.m. Mountain Standard Time. Here is the latest forecast for the following area in Arizona, Central Phoenix, issued at 4 p.m. Mountain Standard Time. Flood watch in effect from Thursday afternoon through late Thursday night. Tonight, mostly cloudy. A slight chance of showers and thunderstorms in the evening, then a chance of showers and a slight chance of thunderstorms after midnight. Not as warm. Lows 79 to 87. West wind 10 to 15 miles per hour in the evening, becoming northeast 5 to 10 miles per hour after midnight. Chance of rain 30%. Thursday, considerable cloudiness with a slight chance of showers and thunderstorms in the morning, then partly cloudy with a chance of showers and a slight chance of thunderstorms in the afternoon. Heavy rainfall in the afternoon. Not as warm. Highs 98 to 102. Southwest wind around 5 miles per hour in the morning, becoming west 10 to 20 miles per hour in the afternoon. Chance of rain 30%. Thursday night, considerable cloudiness with a chance of showers and thunderstorms. Heavy rainfall possible. Lows 75 to 83. Southeast wind 10 to 20 miles per hour in the evening, becoming east 5 to 10 miles per hour after midnight. Chance of rain 50%. Rainfall between a tenth and a quarter of an inch possible, except locally higher in thunderstorms. Friday, mostly cloudy. A chance of showers and a slight chance of thunderstorms in the morning, then a slight chance of afternoon showers and thunderstorms. Not as warm. Highs 91 to 95. Southeast wind 5 to 10 miles per hour in the morning, becoming southwest around 5 miles per hour in the afternoon. Chance of rain 50%. Rainfall less than a quarter of an inch, except locally higher in thunderstorms. Friday night, considerable cloudiness with a slight chance of showers and thunderstorms. Lows 73 to 81. Southwest wind around 5 miles per hour in the evening, becoming east 5 to 10 miles per hour after midnight. Chance of rain 20%. Saturday, partly cloudy with a 10% chance of showers and thunderstorms. Highs 93 to 99. Saturday night, partly cloudy. A slight chance of showers and thunderstorms in the evening, then a chance of showers and thunderstorms after midnight. Lows 74 to 82. Chance of rain 30%. Sunday, partly cloudy with a 20% chance of showers and thunderstorms. Highs 94 to 102. Sunday night, partly cloudy with a 10% chance of showers and thunderstorms. Lows 75 to 83. Monday, partly sunny with a 10% chance of showers and thunderstorms. Highs 95 to 103. Monday night, partly cloudy with a 10% chance of showers and thunderstorms. Lows 76 to 84. Tuesday, partly sunny. A slight chance of showers in the morning, then a slight chance of afternoon showers and thunderstorms. Highs 97 to 103. Chance of rain 10%. Tuesday night, partly cloudy. A chance of showers and thunderstorms in the evening, then a slight chance of showers and thunderstorms after midnight. Lows 76 to 84. Chance of rain 30%. Wednesday, partly sunny. A 30% chance of afternoon showers and thunderstorms. Highs 99 to 105. The Phoenix, Arizona climate summary for this evening, as of 5 p.m., July 15, 2026. Today's high temperature was 109 degrees. The normal high is 107.
The record high is 118 degrees, which was set in 2023. Today's low temperature was 92 degrees. The normal low is 85. The record low is 66 degrees, which was set in 1905. No precipitation fell today, which leaves the monthly total at 0.38 inches. The total precipitation for the year still stands at 0.70 inches. The normal high temperature for tomorrow is 107 degrees, and the normal low is 85. Sunset tonight is at 7:38 p.m. Sunrise tomorrow is at 5:30 a.m. Flood watch in effect from Thursday afternoon through late Thursday night. What? Flooding caused by excessive rainfall is possible. Where? South Central Arizona, including the following areas: Southern Gila County, including the city of Globe, Maricopa County, including the Phoenix metropolitan area, and Northern Pinal County. When? From Thursday afternoon through late Thursday night. Impacts: excessive runoff may result in flooding of rivers, creeks, streams, and other low-lying and flood-prone locations. Flooding may occur in poor drainage and urban areas. Low water crossings may be flooded. Additional details: slow-moving thunderstorms and those moving over the same areas feeding off a high moisture environment may result in rainfall rates in excess of 2 to 3 inches. http://www.weather.gov/safety/flood. You should monitor later forecasts and be alert for possible flood warnings. Those living in areas prone to flooding should be prepared to take action should flooding develop. Flood advisory in effect until 10:45 p.m. Mountain Standard Time this evening. What? Arroyo and small stream flooding caused by excessive rainfall is expected. Where? Maricopa County in South Central Arizona, East Central Yuma County in Southwestern Arizona. When? Until 10:45 p.m. Mountain Standard Time. Impacts: minor flooding in low-lying and poor drainage areas. Additional details: at 7:47 p.m. Mountain Standard Time, Doppler radar indicated heavy rain due to thunderstorms. This will cause arroyo and small stream flooding. Between 1 and 2.5 inches of rain have fallen. Additional rainfall amounts of 0.5 to 1 inch are expected over the area. This additional rain will result in minor flooding. Some locations that will experience flooding include Sentinel. http://www.weather.gov/safety/flood. Turn around, don't drown when encountering flooded roads. Most flood deaths occur in vehicles. Be especially cautious at night when it is harder to recognize the dangers of flooding. 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The current time is 8:11 p.m. Mountain Standard Time. Here is the 8 p.m. Mountain Standard Time observation for Phoenix, on Wednesday, July 15th. At Sky Harbor, it was mostly cloudy. Visibility 10 miles. Temperature was 95 degrees, dew point 65, relative humidity 37%. Wind was east, at 16 miles an hour. And the pressure was 29.76 inches, and steady. Other observations for South Central Arizona, including the Greater Phoenix area, at Casa Grande, rain was falling, with a temperature of 79. At Chandler, blowing dust was reported, with a temperature of 91. At Buckeye, thunder was reported, with a temperature of 100. At Glendale, it was clear, with a temperature of 97. At Mesa Gateway, it was partly cloudy, with a temperature of 90. It was mostly cloudy, with a temperature of 99 at Luke Air Force Base, 92 at Deer Valley, 94 at Scottsdale Airport, 91 at Falcon Field, and 100 at Gila Bend. At Buckeye, wind was west, at 17 miles an hour. At Mesa Gateway, wind was southeast, at 16 miles an hour. At Chandler, the visibility was 5 miles. At Chandler, wind was east,
at 26 miles an hour, gusting to 38 miles an hour. At Casa Grande, the visibility was 5 miles. Observations for northern Arizona, at winds low, a thunderstorm was reported, with a temperature of 69. At Cholo, rain was falling, with a temperature of 61. It was mostly cloudy, with a temperature of 67 at Flagstaff, and 68 at Payson. It was cloudy, with a temperature of 73 at the Grand Canyon, and 76 at Prescott. At Cholo, wind was south gusting to 25 miles an hour. Observations for southern Arizona, it was partly cloudy, with a temperature of 104 at Yuma, and 80 at Nogales. At Tucson, it was mostly cloudy, with a temperature of 87. At Sierra Vista, it was cloudy, with a temperature of 83. Observations for Southern California, it was partly cloudy. It was 73 at Los Angeles Airport, 73 at San Diego, and 107 at Blythe. Regional observations, it was partly cloudy, with a temperature of 105 at Las Vegas, and 87 at El Paso. At Salt Lake City, it was mostly cloudy, with a temperature of 90. At Albuquerque, it was cloudy, with a temperature of 71. Once again, at 8 p.m. in Phoenix, under mostly cloudy skies. The Sky Harbor temperature was 95 degrees. Here is the latest forecast. For the following area, in Arizona, Central Phoenix, issued at 4 p.m. Mountain Standard Time. Flood watch in effect from Thursday afternoon through late Thursday night. Tonight, mostly cloudy. A slight chance of showers and thunderstorms in the evening, then a chance of showers and a slight chance of thunderstorms after midnight. Not as warm. Lows 79 to 87. West wind 10 to 15 miles per hour in the evening, becoming northeast 5 to 10 miles per hour after midnight. Chance of rain 30%. Thursday, considerable cloudiness with a slight chance of showers and thunderstorms in the morning, then partly cloudy with a chance of showers and a slight chance of thunderstorms in the afternoon. Heavy rainfall in the afternoon. Not as warm. Highs 98 to 102. Southwest wind around 5 miles per hour in the morning, becoming west 10 to 20 miles per hour in the afternoon. Chance of rain 30%. Thursday thunderstorms.

chance of rain 50%. Rainfall between a tenth and a quarter of an inch possible, except locally higher in thunderstorms. Friday, mostly cloudy. A chance of showers and a slight chance of thunderstorms in the morning, then a slight chance of afternoon showers and thunderstorms. Not as warm. Highs 91 to 95. Southeast wind 5 to 10 miles per hour in the morning, becoming southwest around 5 miles per hour in the afternoon. Chance of rain 50%. Rainfall less than a quarter of an inch, except locally higher in thunderstorms. Friday night, considerable cloudiness with a slight chance of showers and thunderstorms. Lows 73 to 81. Southwest wind around 5 miles per hour in the evening, becoming east 5 to 10 miles per hour after midnight. Chance of rain 20%. Saturday, partly cloudy with a 10% chance of showers and thunderstorms. Highs 93 to 99. Saturday night, partly cloudy. A slight chance of showers and thunderstorms in the evening, then a chance of showers and thunderstorms after midnight. Lows 74 to 82. Chance of rain 30%. Sunday, partly cloudy with a 20% chance of showers and thunderstorms. Highs 94 to 102. Sunday night, partly cloudy with a 10% chance of showers and thunderstorms. Lows 75 to 83. Monday, partly sunny with a 10% chance of showers and thunderstorms. Highs 95 to 103. Monday night, partly cloudy with a 10% chance of showers and thunderstorms. Lows 76 to 84. Tuesday, partly sunny. A slight chance of showers in the morning, then a slight chance of afternoon showers and thunderstorms. Highs 97 to 103. Chance of rain 10%. Tuesday night, partly cloudy. A chance of showers and thunderstorms in the evening, then a slight chance of showers and thunderstorms after midnight. Lows 76 to 84. Chance of rain 30%. Wednesday, partly sunny. A 30% chance of afternoon showers and thunderstorms. Highs 99 to 105. The Phoenix, Arizona climate summary for this evening, as of 5 p.m., July 15, 2026. Today's high temperature was 109 degrees. The normal high is 107. The record high is 118 degrees, which was set in 2023. Today's low temperature was 92 degrees. The normal low is 85. The record low is 66 degrees, which was set in 1905. No precipitation fell today, which leaves the monthly total at 0.38 inches. The total precipitation for the year still stands at 0.70 inches. The normal high temperature for tomorrow is 107 degrees, and the normal low is 85. Sunset tonight is at 7:38 p.m. Sunrise tomorrow is at 5:30 a.m. Flood watch in effect from Thursday afternoon through late Thursday night. What, flooding caused by excessive rainfall is possible? Where, south-central Arizona, including the following areas: southern Hilo County including the city of Globe, Maricopa County including the Phoenix metropolitan area, and northern Pinal County. When, from Thursday afternoon through late Thursday night. Impacts: excessive runoff may result in flooding of rivers, creeks, streams, and other low-lying and flood-prone locations. Flooding may occur in poor drainage and urban areas. Low water crossings may be flooded. Additional details: slow-moving thunderstorms and those moving over the same areas feeding off a high moisture environment may result in rainfall rates in excess of 2 to 3 HR. http://www.weather.gov/safety/. Flood. You should monitor later forecasts and be alert for possible flood warnings. Those living in areas prone to flooding should be prepared to take action should flooding develop. Flood advisory in effect until 10:45 p.m. Mountain Standard Time this evening. What, arroyo and small stream flooding caused by excessive rainfall.

growth is expected. Where? Maricopa County in south central Arizona, east central Yuma County in southwestern Arizona, when, until 10:45 p.m. Mountain Standard Time. Impacts, minor flooding in low-lying and poor drainage areas. Additional details, at 7:47 p.m. Mountain Standard Time, Doppler radar indicated heavy rain due to thunderstorms. This will cause arroyo and small stream flooding. Between 1 and 2.5 inches of rain have fallen. Additional rainfall amounts of 0.5 to 1 inch are expected over the area.

it is harder to recognize the dangers of flooding. You're listening to National Weather Service NOAA Weather Radio, KEC 94 in Phoenix, Arizona, serving South Central Arizona. The current time is 8:22 p.m. Mountain Standard Time. Here is the 8 p.m. Mountain Standard Time observation for Phoenix, on Wednesday, July 15th. At Sky Harbor, it was mostly cloudy. Visibility 10 miles. Temperature was 95 degrees, dew point 65, relative humidity 37%. Wind was east, at 16 miles an hour. And the pressure was 29.76 inches, and steady. Other observations for South Central Arizona, including the Greater Phoenix area, at Casa Grande, rain was falling, with a temperature of 79. At Chandler, blowing dust was reported, with a temperature of 91. At Buckeye, thunder was reported, with a temperature of 100. At Glendale, it was clear, with a temperature of 97. At Mesa Gateway, it was partly clear.

visibility was 5 miles. Observations for northern Arizona, at winds low, a thunderstorm was reported, with a temperature of 69. At Sholo, rain was falling, with a temperature of 61. It was mostly cloudy, with a temperature of 67 at Flagstaff, and 68 at Payson. It was cloudy, with a temperature of 73 at the Grand Canyon, and 76 at Prescott. At Sholo, wind was south gusting to 25 miles an hour. Observations for southern Arizona, it was partly cloudy, with a temperature of 104 at Yuma, and 80 at Nogales. At Tucson, it was mostly cloudy, with a temperature of 87. At Sierra Vista, it was cloudy, with a temperature of 83. Observations for Southern California, it was partly cloudy. It was 73 at Los Angeles Airport, 73 at San Diego, and 107 at Blythe. Regional observations, it was partly cloudy, with a temperature of 105 at Las Vegas, and 87 at El Paso. At Salt Lake City, it was mostly cloudy, with a temperature of 90. At Albuquerque, it was cloudy, with a temperature of 71. Once again, at 8 p.m. in Phoenix, under mostly cloudy skies. The Sky Harbor temperature was 95 degrees. Here is the latest forecast. For the following area, in Arizona, Central Phoenix, issued at 4 p.m. Mountain Standard Time. Flood watch in effect from Thursday afternoon through late Thursday night. Tonight, mostly cloudy. A slight chance of showers and thunderstorms in the evening, then a chance of showers and a slight chance of thunderstorms after midnight. Not as warm. Lows 79 to 87. West wind 10 to 15 miles per hour in the evening, becoming northeast 5 to 10 miles per hour after midnight. Chance of rain 30%. Thursday, considerable cloudiness with a slight chance of showers and thunderstorms in the morning, then partly cloudy with a chance of showers and a slight chance of thunderstorms in the afternoon. Heavy rainfall in the afternoon. Not as warm. Highs 98 to 102. Southwest wind around 5 miles per hour in the morning, becoming west 10 to 20 miles per hour in the afternoon. Chance of rain 30%. Thursday night, considerable cloudiness with a chance of showers and thunderstorms. Heavy rainfall possible. Lows 75 to 83. Southeast wind 10 to 20 miles per hour in the evening, becoming east 5 to 10 miles per hour after midnight. Chance of rain 50%. Rainfall between a tenth and a quarter of an inch possible, except locally higher in thunderstorms. Friday, mostly cloudy. A chance of showers and a slight chance of thunderstorms in the morning, then a slight chance of afternoon showers and thunderstorms. Not as warm. Highs 91 to 95. Southeast wind 5 to 10 miles per hour in the morning, becoming southwest around 5 miles per hour in the afternoon. Chance of rain 50%. Rainfall less than a quarter of an inch, except locally higher in thunderstorms. Friday night, considerable cloudiness with a slight chance of showers and thunderstorms. Lows 73 to 81. Southwest wind around 5 miles per hour in the evening, becoming east 5 to 10 miles per hour after midnight. Chance of rain 20%. Saturday, partly cloudy with a 10% chance of showers and thunderstorms. Highs 93 to 99. Saturday night, partly cloudy. A slight chance of showers and thunderstorms in the evening, then a chance of showers and thunderstorms after midnight. Lows 74 to 82. Chance of rain 30%. Sunday, partly cloudy with a 20% chance of showers and thunderstorms. Highs 94 to 102. Sunday night, partly cloudy with a 10% chance of showers and thunderstorms. Lows 75 to 83. Monday, partly sunny with a 10% chance of showers and thunderstorms. Highs 95 to 103. Monday night, partly cloudy with a 10% chance of showers and thunderstorms. Lows 76 to 84.

a slight chance of showers in the morning, then a slight chance of afternoon showers and thunderstorms. Highs 97 to 103. Chance of rain 10%. Tuesday night, partly cloudy. A chance of showers and thunderstorms in the evening, then a slight chance of showers and thunderstorms after midnight. Lows 76 to 84. Chance of rain 30%. Wednesday, partly sunny. A 30% chance of afternoon showers and thunderstorms. Highs 99 to 105. The Phoenix, Arizona climate summary for this evening, as of 5 p.m., July 15, 2026. Today's high temperature was 109 degrees. The normal high is 107. The record high is 118 degrees, which was set in 2023. Today's low temperature was 92 degrees. The normal low is 85. The record low is 66 degrees, which was set in 1905. No precipitation fell today, which leaves the monthly total at 0.38 inches. The total precipitation for the year still stands at 0.70 inches. The normal high temperature for tomorrow is 107 degrees, and the normal low is 85. Sunset tonight is at 7:38 p.m. Sunrise tomorrow is at 5:30 a.m. Flood watch in effect from Thursday afternoon through late Thursday night. What flooding caused by excessive rainfall is possible? Where, south-central Arizona, including the following areas: southern Gila County, including the city of Globe, Maricopa County, including the Phoenix metropolitan area, and northern Pinal County. When, from Thursday afternoon through late Thursday night. Impacts: excessive runoff may result in flooding of rivers, creeks, streams, and other low-lying and flood-prone locations. Flooding may occur in poor drainage and urban areas. Low water crossings may be flooded. Additional details: slow-moving thunderstorms and those moving over the same areas feeding off a high moisture environment may result in rainfall rates in excess of 2 to 3 inches. http://www

additional rainfall amounts of 0.5 to 1 inch are expected over the area. This additional rain will result in minor flooding. Some locations that will experience flooding include Sentinel. http://www.weather.gov/safety/flood-turnaround. Don't drown when encountering flooded roads. Most flood deaths occur in vehicles. Be especially cautious at night when it is harder to recognize the dangers of flooding. 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The current time is 8:30. Here is the 8 p.m. Mountain Standard Time observation for Phoenix on Wednesday, July 15th. At Sky Harbor, it was mostly cloudy. Visibility 10 miles. Temperature was 95 degrees, dew point 65, relative humidity 37%. Wind was east, at 16 miles an hour. And the pressure was 29.76 inches, and steady. Other observations for South Central Arizona, including the Greater Phoenix area, at Casa Grande, rain was falling, with a temperature of 79. At Chandler, blowing dust was reported, with a temperature of 91. At Buckeye, thunder was reported, with a temperature of 100. At Glendale, it was clear, with a temperature of 97. At Mesa Gateway, it was partly cloudy, with a temperature of 90. It was mostly cloudy, with a temperature of 99 at Luke Air Force Base, 92 at Deer Valley, 94 at Scottsdale Airport, 91 at Falcon Field, and 100 at Gila Bend. At Buckeye, wind was west, at 17 miles an hour. At Mesa Gateway, wind was southeast, at 16 miles an hour. At Chandler, the visibility was 5 miles. At Chandler, wind was east, at 26 miles an hour, gusting to 38 miles an hour. At Casa Grande, the visibility was 5 miles. Observations for northern Arizona, at winds low, a thunderstorm was reported, with a temperature of 69. At Sholo, rain was falling, with a temperature of 61. It was mostly cloudy, with a temperature of 67 at Flagstaff, and 68 at Payson. It was cloudy, with a temperature of 73 at the Grand Canyon, and 76 at Prescott. At Sholo, wind was south gusting to 25 miles an hour. Observations for southern Arizona, it was partly cloudy, with a temperature of 104 at Yuma, and 80 at Nogales. At Tucson, it was mostly cloudy, with a temperature of 87. At Sierra Vista, it was cloudy, with a temperature of 83. Observations for Southern California, it was partly cloudy. It was 73 at Los Angeles Airport, 73 at San Diego, and 107 at Blythe. Regional observations, it was partly cloudy, with a temperature of 105 at Las Vegas, and 87 at El Paso. At Salt Lake City, it was mostly cloudy, with a temperature of 90. At Albuquerque, it was cloudy, with a temperature of 71. Once again, at 8 p.m. in Phoenix, under mostly cloudy skies. The Sky Harbor temperature was 95 degrees. Here is the latest forecast. For the following area, in Arizona, Central Phoenix, issued at 4 p.m. Mountain Standard Time. Flood watch in effect from Thursday afternoon through late Thursday night. Tonight, mostly cloudy. A slight chance of showers and thunderstorms in the evening, then a chance of showers and a slight chance of thunderstorms after midnight. Not as warm. Lows 79 to 87. West wind 10 to 15 miles per hour in the evening, becoming northeast 5 to 10 miles per hour after midnight.

chance of rain 50%. Rainfall between a tenth and a quarter of an inch possible, except locally higher in thunderstorms. Friday, mostly cloudy. A chance of showers and a slight chance of thunderstorms in the morning, then a slight chance of afternoon showers and thunderstorms. Not as warm. Highs 91 to 95. Southeast wind 5 to 10 miles per hour in the morning, becoming southwest around 5 miles per hour in the afternoon. Chance of rain 50%. Rainfall less than a quarter of an inch, except locally higher in thunderstorms. Friday night, considerable cloudiness with a slight chance of showers and thunderstorms. Lows 73 to 81. Southwest wind around 5 miles per hour in the evening, becoming east 5 to 10 miles per hour after midnight. Chance of rain 20%. Saturday, partly cloudy with a 10% chance of showers and thunderstorms. Highs 93 to 99. Saturday night, partly cloudy. A slight chance of showers and thunderstorms in the evening, then a chance of showers and thunderstorms after midnight. Lows 74 to 82. Chance of rain 30%. Sunday, partly cloudy with a 20% chance of showers and thunderstorms. Highs 94 to 102. Sunday night, partly cloudy with a 10% chance of showers and thunderstorms. Lows 75 to 83. Monday, partly sunny with a 10% chance of showers and thunderstorms. Highs 95 to 103. Monday night, partly cloudy with a 10% chance of showers and thunderstorms. Lows 76 to 84. Tuesday, partly sunny. A slight chance of showers in the morning, then a slight chance of afternoon showers and thunderstorms. Highs 97 to 103. Chance of rain 10%. Tuesday night, partly cloudy. A chance of showers and thunderstorms in the evening, then a slight chance of showers and thunderstorms after midnight. Lows 76 to 84. Chance of rain 30%. Wednesday, partly sunny. A 30% chance of afternoon showers and thunderstorms. Highs 99 to 105. The Phoenix, Arizona climate summary for this evening, as of 5 p.m., July 15, 2026. Today's high temperature was 109 degrees. The normal high is 107. The record high is 118 degrees, which was set in 2023. Today's low temperature was 92 degrees. The normal low is 85. The record low is 66 degrees, which was set in 1905. No precipitation fell today, which leaves the monthly total at 0.38 inches. The total precipitation for the year still stands at 0.70 inches. The normal high temperature for tomorrow is 107 degrees, and the normal low is 85. Sunset tonight is at 7:38 p.m. Sunrise tomorrow is at 5:30 a.m. Flood watch in effect from Thursday afternoon through late Thursday night. What, flooding caused by excessive rainfall is possible? Where, south-central Arizona, including the following areas: southern Gila County, including the city of Globe, Maricopa County, including the Phoenix metropolitan area, and northern Pinal County. When, from Thursday afternoon through late Thursday night. Impacts, excessive runoff may result in flooding of rivers, creeks, streams, and other low-lying and flood-prone locations. Flooding may occur in poor drainage and urban areas. Low water crossings may be flooded. Additional details, slow-moving thunderstorms and those moving over the same areas feeding off a high moisture environment may result in rainfall rates in excess of 2 to 3 inches. http://www.weather.gov/safety/flood

Sentinel. http://www.weather.gov/safety/flood-turnaround. Don't drown when encountering flooded roads. Most flood deaths occur in vehicles. Be especially cautious at night when it is harder to recognize the dangers of flooding. Flood advisory in effect until 9:30 p.m. Mountain Standard Time this evening. What? Flooding caused by excessive rainfall is expected. Where? Maricopa County in South Central Arizona. When? Until 9:30 p.m. Mountain Standard Time. Impacts: minor flooding in low-lying and poor drainage areas. Additional details: at 8:35 p.m. Mountain Standard Time, trained weather spotters reported heavy rain in the advisory area due to thunderstorms. Minor flooding is ongoing or expected to begin shortly. Up to 0.5 inches of rain have fallen. Additional rainfall amounts up to 0.25 inches are expected over the area. This additional rain will result in minor flooding. Some locations that will experience flooding include Palo Verde. http://www.weather.gov/safety/flood-turnaround. Don't drown when encountering flooded roads. Most flood deaths occur in vehicles. 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The current time is 8:45 p.m. Mountain Standard Time. Here is the 8 p.m. Mountain Standard Time observation for Phoenix on Wednesday, July 15th. At Sky Harbor, it was mostly cloudy. Visibility 10 miles. Temperature was 95 degrees, dew point 65, relative humidity 37%. Wind was east, at 16 miles an hour. And the pressure was 29.76 inches, and steady. Other observations for South Central Arizona, including the Greater Phoenix area, at Casa Grande, rain was falling, with a temperature of 79. At Chandler, blowing dust was reported, with a temperature of 91. At Buckeye, thunder was reported, with a temperature of 100. At Glendale, it was clear, with a temperature of 97. At Mesa Gateway, it was partly cloudy, with a temperature of 90. It was mostly cloudy, with a temperature of 99 at Luke Air Force Base, 92 at Deer Valley, 94 at Scottsdale Airport, 91 at Falcon Field, and 100 at Gila Bend. At Buckeye, wind was west, at 17 miles an hour. At Mesa Gateway, wind was southeast, at 16 miles an hour. At Chandler, the visibility was 5 miles. At Chandler, wind was east, at 26 miles an hour, gusting to 38 miles an hour. At Casa Grande, the visibility was 5 miles. Observations for northern Arizona, at winds low, a thunderstorm was reported, with a temperature of 69. At Cholo, rain was falling, with a temperature of 61. It was mostly cloudy,

Highs 98 to 102. Southwest wind around 5 miles per hour in the morning, becoming west 10 to 20 miles per hour in the afternoon. Chance of rain 30%. Thursday night, considerable cloudiness with a chance of showers and thunderstorms. Heavy rainfall possible. Lows 75 to 83. Southeast wind 10 to 20 miles per hour in the evening, becoming east 5 to 10 miles per hour after midnight. Chance of rain 50%. Rainfall between a tenth and a quarter of an inch possible, except locally higher in thunderstorms. Friday, mostly cloudy. A chance of showers and a slight chance of thunderstorms in the morning, then a slight chance of afternoon showers and thunderstorms,

July 15th, 2026. Today's high temperature was 109 degrees. The normal high is 107. The record high is 118 degrees, which was set in 2023. Today's low temperature was 92 degrees. The normal low is 85. The record low is 66 degrees, which was set in 1905. No precipitation fell today, which leaves the monthly total at total 70 inches.

flood, turn around. Don't drown when encountering flooded roads. Most flood deaths occur in vehicles. 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The current time is 8:57 p.m. Mountain Standard Time. Here is the 8 p.m. Mountain Standard Time observation for Phoenix on Wednesday, July 15th. At Sky Harbor, it was mostly cloudy. Visibility 10 miles.

temperature of 90. It was mostly cloudy, with a temperature of 99 at Luke Air Force Base, 92 at Deer Valley, 94 at Scottsdale Airport, 91 at Falcon Field, and 100 at Gila Bend. At Buckeye, wind was west, at 17 miles an hour. At Mesa Gateway, wind was southeast, at 16 miles an hour. At Chandler, the visibility was 5 miles. At Chandler, wind was east, at 26 miles an hour, gusting to 38 miles an hour. At Casa Grande, the visibility was 5 miles. Observations for northern Arizona, at winds low, a thunderstorm was reported, with a temperature of 69. At Cholo, rain was falling, with a temperature of 61. It was mostly cloudy, with a temperature of 67 at Flagstaff, and 68 at Payson. It was cloudy, with a temperature of 73 at the Grand Canyon, and 76 at Prescott. At Cholo, wind was south gusting to 25 miles an hour. Observations for southern Arizona, it was partly cloudy, with a temperature of 104 at Yuma, and 80 at Nogales. At Tucson, it was mostly cloudy, with a temperature of 87. At Sierra Vista, it was cloudy, with a temperature of 83. Observations for Southern California, it was partly cloudy. It was 73 at Los Angeles Airport, 73 at San Diego, and 107 at Blythe. Regional observations, it was partly cloudy, with a temperature of 105 at Las Vegas, and 87 at El Paso. At Salt Lake City, it was mostly cloudy, with a temperature of 90. At Albuquerque, it was cloudy, with a temperature of 71. Once again, at 8 p.m. in Phoenix, under mostly cloudy skies. The Sky Harbor temperature was 95 degrees. Here is the latest forecast. For the following area, in Arizona, Central Phoenix, issued at 4 p.m. Mountain Standard Time. Flood watch in effect from Thursday.

30%. Thursday, considerable cloudiness with a slight chance of showers and thunderstorms in the morning, then partly cloudy with a chance of showers and a slight chance of thunderstorms in the afternoon. Heavy rainfall in the afternoon. Not as warm. Highs 98 to 102. Southwest wind around 5 miles per hour in the morning, becoming west 10 to 20 miles per hour in the afternoon. Chance of rain 30%. Thursday night, considerable cloudiness with a chance of showers and thunderstorms. Heavy rainfall possible. Lows 75 to 83. Southeast wind 10 to 20 miles per hour in the evening, becoming east 5 to 10 miles per hour after midnight. Chance of rain 50%. Rainfall between a tenth and a quarter of an inch possible, except locally higher in thunderstorms. Friday, mostly cloudy. A chance of showers and a slight chance of thunderstorms in the morning, then a slight chance of afternoon showers and thunderstorms. Not as warm. Highs 91 to 95. Southeast wind 5 to 10 miles per hour in the morning, becoming southwest around 5 miles per hour in the afternoon. Chance of rain 50%. Rainfall less than a quarter of an inch, except locally higher in thunderstorms. Friday night, considerable cloudiness with a slight chance of showers and thunderstorms. Lows 73 to 81. Southwest wind around 5 miles per hour in the evening, becoming east 5 to 10 miles per hour after midnight. Chance of rain 20%. Saturday, partly cloudy with a 10% chance of showers and thunderstorms. Highs 93 to 99. Saturday night, partly cloudy. A slight chance of showers and thunderstorms in the evening, then a chance of showers and thunderstorms after midnight. Lows 74 to 82. Chance of rain 30%. Sunday, partly cloudy with a 20% chance of showers and thunderstorms. Highs 94 to 102. Sunday night, partly cloudy with a 10% chance of showers and thunderstorms. Lows 75 to 83. Monday, partly sunny with a 10% chance of showers and thunderstorms. Highs 95 to 103. Monday night, partly cloudy with a 10% chance of showers and thunderstorms. Lows 76 to 84. Tuesday, partly sunny. A slight chance of showers in the morning, then a slight chance of afternoon showers and thunderstorms. Highs 97 to 103. Chance of rain 10%. Tuesday night, partly cloudy. A chance of showers and thunderstorms in the evening, then a slight chance of showers and thunderstorms after midnight. Lows 76 to 84. Chance of rain 30%. Wednesday, partly sunny. A 30% chance of afternoon showers and thunderstorms. Highs 99 to 105. The Phoenix, Arizona climate summary for this evening, as of 5 p.m., July 15, 2026. Today's high temperature was 109 degrees. The normal high is 107. The record high is 118 degrees, which was set in 2023. Today's low temperature was 92 degrees. The normal low is 85. The record low is 66 degrees, which was set in 1905. No precipitation fell today, which leaves the monthly total at 0.38 inches. The total precipitation for the year still stands at 0.70 inches. The normal high temperature for tomorrow is 107 degrees, and the normal low is 85. Sunset tonight is at 7:38 p.m. Sunrise tomorrow is at 5:30 a.m. Flood watch in effect from Thursday afternoon through late Thursday night. What, flooding caused by excessive rainfall is possible. Where, south central Arizona, including the following areas: southern Gila County including the city of Globe, Maricopa County including the Phoenix metropolitan area, and northern Pinal County. When, from Thursday afternoon through late Thursday night. Impacts: excessive runoff may result in flooding of rivers, creeks, streams, and other low-lying and flood-prone

locations. Flooding may occur in poor drainage and urban areas. Low water crossings may be flooded. Additional details, slow-moving thunderstorms and those moving over the same areas feeding off a high moisture environment may result in rainfall rates in excess of 2 to 3 inches. http://www.weather.gov/safety/. Flood. You should monitor later forecasts and be alert for possible flood warnings. Those living in areas prone to flooding should be prepared to take action should flooding develop. Flood advisory in effect until 10:45 p.m. Mountain Standard Time this evening. What? Arroyo and small stream flooding caused by excessive rainfall is expected. Where? Maricopa County in south central Arizona, east central Yuma County in southwestern Arizona. When? Until 10:45 p.m. Mountain Standard Time. Impacts: minor flooding in low-lying and poor drainage areas. Additional details, at 7:47 p.m. Mountain Standard Time, Doppler radar indicated heavy rain due to thunderstorms. This will cause arroyo and small stream flooding. Between 1 and 2.5 inches of rain have fallen. Additional rainfall amounts of 0.5 to 1 inch are expected over the area. This additional rain will result in minor flooding. Some locations that will experience flooding include Sentinel. http://www.weather.gov/safety/. Flood turnaround. Don't drown when encountering flooded roads. Most flood deaths occur in vehicles. Be especially cautious at night when it is harder to recognize the dangers of flooding. Flood advisory in effect until 9:30 p.m. Mountain Standard Time this evening. What? Flooding caused by excessive rainfall is expected. Where? Maricopa County in south central Arizona. When? Until 9:30 p.m. Mountain Standard Time. Impacts: minor flooding in low-lying and poor drainage areas. Additional details, at 8:35 p.m. Mountain Standard Time, trained weather spotters reported heavy rain in the advisory area due to thunderstorms. Minor flooding is ongoing or expected to begin shortly. Up to 0.5 inches of rain have fallen. Additional rainfall amounts up to 0.25 inches are expected over the area. This additional rain will result in minor flooding. Some locations that will experience flooding include Palo Verde. http://www.weather.gov/safety/. Flood turnaround. Don't drown when encountering flooded roads. Most flood deaths occur in vehicles. Flood advisory in effect until midnight Mountain Standard Time tonight. What? Flooding caused by excessive rainfall is expected. Where? Maricopa County in south central Arizona. When? Until midnight Mountain Standard Time tonight. Impacts: minor flooding in low-lying and poor drainage areas. Rises in small streams and normally dry arroyos. Additional details, at 9 p.m. Mountain Standard Time, Doppler radar indicated heavy rain due to thunderstorms. Minor flooding is ongoing or expected to begin shortly in the advisory area. Between 0.5 and 0.75 inches of rain have fallen. Additional rainfall amounts up to 0.5 inches are expected over the area. This additional rain will result in minor flooding. Some locations that will experience flooding include Gila Bend, Australia, Bosque, Sonoran National Monument, Cotton Center, Gila Bend Auxiliary Field, and Bighorn. http://www.weather.gov/safety/. Flood turnaround. Don't drown when encountering flooded roads. Most flood deaths occur in vehicles. Be especially cautious at night when it is harder to recognize the dangers of flooding. Be aware of your surroundings and do not drive on flooded roads. 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The current time is 9:11 p.m. Mountain Standard Time.
Here is the 9 p.m. Mountain Standard Time observation for Phoenix on Wednesday, July 15th. At Sky Harbor, it was cloudy. Visibility 9 miles. Temperature was 92 degrees, dew point 65, relative humidity 40%. Wind was south, at 26 miles an hour, gusting to 39 miles an hour. And the pressure was 29.79 inches, and rising. Other observations for South Central Arizona, including the Greater Phoenix area, at Mesa Gateway, rain was falling, with a temperature of 84. It was mostly cloudy, with a temperature of 90 at Buckeye, and 81 at Casa Grande. It was cloudy, with a temperature of 92 at Deer Valley, 90 at Scottsdale Airport, 87 at Falcon Field, and 87 at Chandler. At Buckeye, wind was southeast, at 22 miles an hour, gusting to 31 miles an hour. At Mesa Gateway, wind was south, at 20 miles an hour, gusting to 25 miles an hour. At Chandler, wind was south, at 16 miles an hour, gusting to 26 miles an hour. Observations for northern Arizona, rain was falling, with a temperature of 68 at Winslow, and 63 at Shiloh. At Payson, it was partly cloudy, with a temperature of 70. It was mostly cloudy, with a temperature of 66 at Flagstaff, 73 at the Grand Canyon, 75 at Prescott, and 87 at Page. Observations for southern Arizona, at Yuma, it was partly cloudy, with a temperature of 101. At Nogales, it was mostly cloudy, with a temperature of 76. At Tucson, it was cloudy, with a temperature of 83. Observations for Southern California, it was partly cloudy. It was 72 at Los Angeles Airport, 73 at San Diego, and 103 at Blythe. Regional observations, at El Paso, it was partly cloudy, with a temperature of 85. It was mostly cloudy, with a temperature of 103 at Las Vegas, and 88 at Salt Lake City. At Albuquerque, it was cloudy, with a temperature of 71. Once again, at 9 p.m. in Phoenix, under cloudy skies. The Sky Harbor temperature was 92 degrees. Wind was south gusting to 39 miles an hour. Here is the latest forecast. For the following area, in Arizona, Central Phoenix, issued at 4 p.m. Mountain Standard Time. Flood watch in effect from Thursday afternoon through late Thursday night.

then partly cloudy with a chance of showers and a slight chance of thunderstorms in the afternoon. Heavy rainfall in the afternoon. Not as warm. Highs 98 to 102. Southwest wind around 5 miles per hour in the morning, becoming west 10 to 20 miles per hour in the afternoon. Chance of rain 30%. Thursday night, considerable cloudiness with a chance of showers and thunderstorms. Heavy rainfall possible. Lows 75 to 83. Southeast wind 10 to 20 miles per hour in the evening, becoming east 5 to 10 miles per hour after midnight. Chance of rain 50%. Rainfall between a tenth and a quarter of an inch possible, except locally higher in thunderstorms. Friday, mostly cloudy. A chance of showers and a slight chance of thunderstorms in the morning, then a slight chance of afternoon showers and thunderstorms. Not as warm. Highs 91 to 95. Southeast wind 5 to 10 miles per hour in the morning, becoming southwest around 5 miles per hour in the afternoon. Chance of rain 50%. Rainfall less than a quarter of an inch, except locally higher in thunderstorms. Friday night, considerable cloudiness with a slight chance of showers and thunderstorms. Lows 73 to 81. Southwest wind around 5 miles per hour in the evening, becoming east 5 to 10 miles per hour after midnight. Chance of rain 20%. Saturday, partly cloudy with a 10% chance of showers and thunderstorms. Highs 93 to 99. Saturday night, partly cloudy. A slight chance of showers and thunderstorms in the evening, then a chance of showers and thunderstorms after midnight. Lows 74 to 82. Chance of rain 30%. Sunday, partly cloudy with a 20% chance of showers and thunderstorms. Highs 94 to 102. Sunday night, partly cloudy with a 10% chance of showers and thunderstorms. Lows 75 to 83. Monday, partly sunny with a 10% chance of showers and thunderstorms. Highs 95 to 103. Monday night, partly cloudy with a 10% chance of showers and thunderstorms. Lows 76 to 84. Tuesday, partly sunny. A slight chance of showers in the morning, then a slight chance of afternoon showers and thunderstorms. Highs 97 to 103. Chance of rain 10%. Tuesday night, partly cloudy. A chance of showers and thunderstorms in the evening, then a slight chance of showers and thunderstorms after midnight. Lows 76 to 84. Chance of rain 30%. Wednesday, partly sunny. A 30% chance of afternoon showers and thunderstorms. Highs 99 to 105. The Phoenix, Arizona climate summary for this evening, as of 5 p.m., July 15, 2026. Today's high temperature was 109 degrees. The normal high is 107. The record high is 118 degrees, which was set in 2023. Today's low temperature was 92 degrees. The normal low is 85. The record low is 66 degrees, which was set in 1905. No precipitation fell today, which leaves the monthly total at 0.38 inches. The total precipitation for the year still stands at 0.70 inches. The normal high temperature for tomorrow is 107 degrees, and the normal low is 85. Sunset tonight is at 7:38 p.m. Sunrise tomorrow is at 5:30 a.m. Flood watch in effect from Thursday afternoon through late Thursday night. What, flooding caused by excessive rainfall is possible? Where, south-central Arizona, including the following areas: southern Gila County, including the city of Globe, Maricopa County, including the Phoenix metropolitan area, and northern Pinal County. When, from Thursday afternoon through late Thursday night. Impacts: excessive runoff may result in flooding of rivers, creeks, streams, and other low-lying and flood-prone locations. Flooding may occur in poor drainage and urban areas. Low water crossing.

additional details. Slow-moving thunderstorms and those moving over the same areas feeding off a high moisture environment may result in rainfall rates in excess of 2 to 3 inches. http://www.weather.gov/safety/. Flood. You should monitor later forecasts and be alert for possible flood warnings. Those living in areas prone to flooding should be prepared to take action should flooding develop. Flood advisory in effect until 10:45 p.m. Mountain Standard Time this evening. What? Arroyo and small stream flooding caused by excessive rainfall is expected. Where? Maricopa County in south central Arizona. East central Yuma County in southwestern Arizona. When? Until 10:45 p.m. Mountain Standard Time. Impacts. Minor flooding in low-lying and poor drainage areas. Additional details. At 7:47 p.m. Mountain Standard Time, Doppler radar indicated heavy rain due to thunderstorms. This will cause arroyo and small stream flooding. Between 1 and 2.5 inches of rain have fallen. Additional rainfall amounts of 0.5 to 1 inch are expected over the area. This additional rain will result in minor flooding. Some locations that will experience flooding include Sentinel. http://www.weather.gov/safety/. Flood. Turn around. Don't drown when encountering flooded roads. Most flood deaths occur in vehicles. Be especially cautious at night when it is harder to recognize the dangers of flooding. Flood advisory in effect until 9:30 p.m. Mountain Standard Time this evening. What? Flooding caused by excessive rainfall is expected. Where? Maricopa County in south central Arizona. When? Until 9:30 p.m. Mountain Standard Time. Impacts. Minor flooding in low-lying and poor drainage areas. Additional details. At 8:35 p.m. Mountain Standard Time, trained weather spotters reported heavy rain in the advisory area due to thunderstorms. Minor flooding is ongoing or expected to begin shortly. Up to 0.5 inches of rain have fallen. Additional rainfall amounts up to 0.25 inches are expected over the area. This additional rain will result in minor flooding. Some locations that will experience flooding include Palo Verde. http://www.weather.gov/safety/. Flood. Turn around. Don't drown when encountering flooded roads. Most flood deaths occur in vehicles. Flood advisory in effect until midnight Mountain Standard Time tonight. What? Flooding caused by excessive rainfall is expected. Where? Maricopa County in south central Arizona. When? Until midnight Mountain Standard Time tonight. Impacts. Minor flooding in low-lying and poor drainage areas. Rises in small streams and normally dry arroyos. Additional details. At 9 p.m. Mountain Standard Time, Doppler radar indicated heavy rain due to thunderstorms. Minor flooding is ongoing or expected to begin shortly in the advisory area. Between 0.5 and 0.75 inches of rain have fallen. Additional rainfall amounts up to 0.5 inches are expected over the area. This additional rain will result in minor flooding. Some locations that will experience flooding include Gila Bend, Australia, Bosque, Sonoran National Monument, Cotton Center, Gila Bend Auxiliary Field, and Big Horn. http://www.weather.gov/safety/. Flood. Turn around. Don't drown when encountering flooded roads. Most flood deaths occur in vehicles. Be especially cautious at night when it is harder to recognize the dangers of flooding. Be aware of your surroundings and do not drive on flooded roads. The weather is

Here is the 9 p.m. Mountain Standard Time observation for Phoenix on Wednesday, July 15th. At Sky Harbor, it was cloudy. Visibility 9 miles. Temperature was 92 degrees, dew point 65, relative humidity 40%. Wind was south, at 26 miles an hour, gusting to 39 miles an hour. And the pressure was 29.79 inches, and rising. Other observations for South Central Arizona, including the Greater Phoenix area, at Mesa Gateway, rain was falling, with a temperature of 84. It was mostly cloudy, with a temperature of 90 at Buckeye, and 81 at Casa Grande. It was cloudy, with a temperature of 92 at Deer Valley, 90 at Scottsdale Airport, 87 at Falcon Field, and 87 at Chandler. At Buckeye, wind was southeast, at 22 miles an hour, gusting to 31 miles an hour. At Mesa Gateway, wind was south, at 20 miles an hour, gusting to 25 miles an hour. At Chandler, wind was south, at 16 miles an hour, gusting to 26 miles an hour. Observations for northern Arizona, rain was falling, with a temperature of 68 at Winslow, and 63 at Sholo. At Payson, it was partly cloudy, with a temperature of 70. It was mostly cloudy, with a temperature of 66 at Flagstaff, 73 at the Grand Canyon, 75 at Prescott, and 87 at Page. Observations for southern Arizona, at Yuma, it was partly cloudy, with a temperature of 101. At Nogales, it was mostly cloudy, with a temperature of 76. At Tucson, it was cloudy, with a temperature of 83. Observations for Southern California, it was partly cloudy. It was 72 at Los Angeles Airport, 73 at San Diego, and 103 at Blythe. Regional observations, at El Paso, it was partly cloudy, with a temperature of 85. It was mostly cloudy, with a temperature of 103 at Las Vegas, and 88 at Salt Lake City. At Albuquerque, it was cloudy, with a temperature of 71. Once again, at 9 p.m. in Phoenix, under cloudy skies. The Sky Harbor temperature was 92 degrees. Wind was south gusting to 39 miles an hour. Here is the latest forecast. For the following area, in Arizona, Central Phoenix, issued at 4 p.m. Mountain Standard Time. Flood watch in effect from Thursday afternoon through late Thursday night. Tonight, mostly cloudy. A slight chance of showers and thunderstorms in the evening, then a chance of showers and a slight chance of thunderstorms after midnight. Not as warm. Lows 79 to 87. West wind 10 to 15 miles per hour in the evening, becoming northeast 5 to 10 miles per hour after midnight. Chance of rain 30%. Thursday, considerable cloudiness with a slight chance of showers and thunderstorms in the morning, then partly cloudy with a chance of showers and a slight chance of thunderstorms in the afternoon. Heavy rainfall in the afternoon. Not as warm. Highs 98 to 102. Southwest wind around 5 miles per hour in the morning, becoming west 10 to 20 miles per hour in the afternoon. Chance of rain 30%. Thursday night, considerable cloudiness with a chance of showers and thunderstorms. Heavy rainfall possible. Lows 75 to 83. Southeast wind 10 to 20 miles per hour in the evening, becoming east 5 to 10 miles per hour after midnight. Chance of rain 50%. Rainfall between a tenth and a quarter of an inch possible, except locally higher in thunderstorms. Friday, mostly cloudy. A chance of showers and a slight chance of thunderstorms in the morning, then a slight chance of afternoon showers and thunderstorms. Not as warm. Highs 91 to 95. Southeast wind 5 to 10 miles per hour in the morning, becoming southwest around 5 miles per hour in the afternoon. Chance of rain 50%. Rainfall less than a quarter of an inch, except locally higher in thunderstorms. Friday night, considerable cloudiness with a slight chance of showers and thunderstorms.

lows 73 to 81. Southwest wind around 5 miles per hour in the evening, becoming east 5 to 10 miles per hour after midnight. Chance of rain 20%. Saturday, partly cloudy with a 10% chance of showers and thunderstorms. Highs 93 to 99. Saturday night, partly cloudy. A slight chance of showers and thunderstorms in the evening, then a chance of showers and thunderstorms after midnight. Lows 74 to 82. Chance of rain 30%. Sunday, partly cloudy with a 20% chance of showers and thunderstorms. Highs 94 to 102. Sunday night, partly cloudy with a 10% chance of showers and thunderstorms. Lows 75 to 83. Monday, partly sunny with a 10% chance of showers and thunderstorms. Highs 95 to 103. Monday night, partly cloudy with a 10% chance of showers and thunderstorms. Lows 76 to 84. Tuesday, partly sunny. A slight chance of showers in the morning, then a slight chance of afternoon showers and thunderstorms. Highs 97 to 103. Chance of rain 10%. Tuesday night, partly cloudy. A chance of showers and thunderstorms in the evening, then a slight chance of showers and thunderstorms after midnight. Lows 76 to 84. Chance of rain 30%. Wednesday, partly sunny. A 30% chance of afternoon showers and thunderstorms. Highs 99 to 105. The Phoenix, Arizona climate summary for this evening, as of 5 p.m., July 15, 2026. Today's high temperature was 109 degrees. The normal high is 107. The record high is 118 degrees, which was set in 2023. Today's low temperature was 92 degrees. The normal low is 85. The record low is 66 degrees, which was set in 1905. No precipitation fell today, which leaves the monthly total at 0.38 inches. The total precipitation for the year still stands at 0.70 inches. The normal high temperature for tomorrow is 107 degrees, and the normal low is 85. Sunset tonight is at 7:38 p.m. Sunrise tomorrow is at 5:30 a.m. Flood watch in effect from Thursday afternoon through late Thursday night. What? Flooding caused by excessive rainfall is possible. Where? South Central Arizona, including the following areas: Southern Gila County, including the city of Globe, Maricopa County, including the Phoenix metropolitan area, and Northern Pinal County. When? From Thursday afternoon through late Thursday night. Impacts: excessive runoff may result in flooding of rivers, creeks, streams, and other low-lying and flood-prone locations. Flooding may occur in poor drainage and urban areas. Low water crossings may be flooded. Additional details: slow-moving thunderstorms and those moving over the same areas feeding off a high moisture environment may result in rainfall rates in excess of 2 to 3 inches. http://www.weather.gov/safety/flood. You should monitor later forecasts and be alert for possible flood warnings. Those living in areas prone to flooding should be prepared to take action should flooding develop. Flood advisory in effect until 10:45 p.m. Mountain Standard Time this evening. What? Arroyo and small stream flooding caused by excessive rainfall is expected. Where? Maricopa County in South Central Arizona, East Central Yuma County in Southwestern Arizona, time deemed due to thunderstorms. This will cause arroyo and small stream flooding. Between 1 and 2.5 inches of rain have fallen. Additional rainfall amounts of 0.5 to 1 inch are expected over the area. This additional rain will result in minor flooding. Some locations that will experience flooding include Sentinel. http://www.weather.gov/safety/flood turnaround. Don't drown when encountering flooded roads. Most flood deaths occur

Be especially cautious at night when it is harder to recognize the dangers of flooding. Flood advisory in effect until midnight Mountain Standard Time tonight. What flooding caused by excessive rainfall is expected? When, until midnight Mountain Standard Time tonight. Impacts, minor flooding in low-lying and poor drainage areas. Rises in small streams and normally dry arroyos. Additional details, at 9 p.m. Mountain Standard Time, Doppler radar indicated heavy rain due to thunderstorms. Minor flooding is ongoing or expected to begin shortly in the advisory area. Between 0.5 and 0.75 inches of rain have fallen. Additional rainfall amounts up to 0.5 inches are expected over the area. This additional rain will result in minor flooding. Some locations that will experience flooding include Gila Bend, Australia, Bosque, Sonoran National Monument, Cotton Center, Gila Bend Auxiliary Field, and Big Horn. http://www.weather.gov/safety/flood-turnaround. Don't drown when encountering flooded roads. Most flood deaths occur in vehicles. Be especially cautious at night when it is harder to recognize the dangers of flooding. Be aware of your surroundings and do not drive on flooded roads. 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The current time is 9:36 p.m. Mountain Standard Time. Here is the 9 p.m. Mountain Standard Time observation for Phoenix, on Wednesday, July 15th. At Sky Harbor, it was cloudy. Visibility 9 miles. Temperature was 92 degrees, dew point 65, relative humidity 40%. Wind was south, at 26 miles an hour, gusting to 39 miles an hour. And the pressure was 29.79 inches, and rising. Other observations for South Central Arizona including the Greater Phoenix area, at Mesa Gateway, rain was falling, with a temperature of 84. It was mostly cloudy, with a temperature of 90 at Buckeye, and 81 at Casa Grande. It was cloudy, with a temperature of 92 at Deer Valley, 90 at Scottsdale Airport, 87 at Falcon Field, and 87 at Chandler. At Buckeye, wind was southeast, at 22 miles an hour, gusting to 31 miles an hour. At Mesa Gateway, wind was south, at 20 miles an hour, gusting to 25 miles an hour. At Chandler, wind was south, at 16 miles an hour, gusting to 26 miles an hour. Observations for northern Arizona, rain was falling, with a temperature of 68 at Winslow, and 63 at Shiloh. At Payson, it was partly cloudy, with a temperature of 70. It was mostly cloudy, with a temperature of 66 at Flagstaff, 73 at the Grand Canyon, 75 at Prescott, and 87 at Page. Observations for southern Arizona, at Yuma, it was partly cloudy, with a temperature of 101. At Nogales, it was mostly cloudy, with a temperature of 76. At Tucson, it was cloudy, with a temperature of 83. Observations for Southern California, it was partly cloudy. It was 72 at Los Angeles Airport, 73 at San Diego, and 103 at Blythe. Regional observations, at El Paso, it was partly cloudy, with a temperature of 85. It was mostly cloudy, with a temperature of 103 at Las Vegas, and 88 at Salt Lake City. At Albuquerque, it was cloudy, with a temperature of 71. Once again, at 9 p.m. in Phoenix, under cloudy skies. The Sky Harbor temperature was 92 degrees. Wind was south gusting to 39 miles an hour. Here is the latest forecast. For the following area, in Arizona, Central Phoenix, issued at 4 p.m. Mountain Standard Time. Flood watch in effect from Thursday afternoon through late Thursday night. Tonight, mostly cloudy. A slight chance of showers and thunderstorms in the evening, then a chance of showers and a slight chance of thunderstorms after midnight.

not as warm. Lows 79 to 87. West wind 10 to 15 miles per hour in the evening, becoming northeast 5 to 10 miles per hour after midnight. Chance of rain 30%. Thursday, considerable cloudiness with a slight chance of showers and thunderstorms in the morning, then partly cloudy with a chance of showers and a slight chance of thunderstorms in the afternoon. Heavy rainfall in the afternoon. Not as warm. Highs 98 to 102. Southwest wind around 5 miles per hour in the morning, becoming west 10 to 20 miles per hour in the afternoon. Chance of rain 30%. Thursday night, considerable cloudiness with a chance of showers and thunderstorms. Heavy rainfall possible. Lows 75 to 83. Southeast wind 10 to 20 miles per hour in the evening, becoming east 5 to 10 miles per hour after midnight. Chance of rain 50%. Rainfall between a tenth and a quarter of an inch possible, except locally higher in thunderstorms. Friday, mostly cloudy. A chance of showers and a slight chance of thunderstorms in the morning, then a slight chance of afternoon showers and thunderstorms. Not as warm. Highs 91 to 95. Southeast wind 5 to 10 miles per hour in the morning, becoming southwest around 5 miles per hour in the afternoon. Chance of rain 50%. Rainfall less than a quarter of an inch, except locally higher in thunderstorms. Friday night, considerable cloudiness with a slight chance of showers and thunderstorms. Lows 73 to 81. Southwest wind around 5 miles per hour in the evening, becoming east 5 to 10 miles per hour after midnight. Chance of rain 20%. Saturday, partly cloudy with a 10% chance of showers and thunderstorms. Highs 93 to 99. Saturday night, partly cloudy. A slight chance of showers and thunderstorms in the evening, then a chance of showers and thunderstorms after midnight. Lows 74 to 82. Chance of rain 30%. Sunday, partly cloudy with a 20% chance of showers and thunderstorms. Highs 94 to 102. Sunday night, partly cloudy with a 10% chance of showers and thunderstorms. Lows 75 to 83. Monday, partly sunny with a 10% chance of showers and thunderstorms. Highs 95 to 103. Monday night, partly cloudy with a 10% chance of showers and thunderstorms. Lows 76 to 84. Tuesday, partly sunny. A slight chance of showers in the morning, then a slight chance of afternoon showers and thunderstorms. Highs 97 to 103. Chance of rain 10%. Tuesday night, partly cloudy. A chance of showers and thunderstorms in the evening, then a slight chance of showers and thunderstorms after midnight. Lows 76 to 84. Chance of rain 30%. Wednesday, partly sunny. A 30% chance of afternoon showers and thunderstorms. Highs 99 to 105. The Phoenix, Arizona climate summary for this evening, as of 5 p.m., July 15, 2026. Today's high temperature was 109 degrees. The normal high is 107. The record high is 118 degrees, which was set in 2023. Today's low temperature was 92 degrees. The normal low is 85. The record low is 66 degrees, which was set in 1905. No precipitation fell today, which leaves the monthly total at 0.38 inches. The total precipitation for the year still stands at 0.70 inches. The normal high temperature for tomorrow is 107 degrees, and the normal low is 85. Sunset tonight is at 7:38 p.m. Sunrise tomorrow is at 5:30 a.m. Flood watch in effect from Thursday afternoon through late Thursday night. What, flooding caused by excessive rainfall is possible? Where, south central Arizona, including the following areas: southern Gila County, including the city of Globe,
Maricopa County, including the Phoenix metropolitan area, and northern Pinal County. When, from Thursday afternoon through late Thursday night. Impacts, excessive runoff may result in flooding of rivers, creeks, streams, and other low-lying and flood-prone locations. Flooding may occur in poor drainage and urban areas. Low water crossings may be flooded. Additional details, slow-moving thunderstorms and those moving over the same areas feeding off a high moisture environment may result in rainfall rates in excess of 2 to 3 inches. http://www.weather.gov/safety/. Flood. You should monitor later forecasts and be alert for possible flood warnings. Those living in areas prone to flooding should be prepared to take action should flooding develop. Flood advisory in effect until 10:45 p.m. Mountain Standard Time this evening. What? Arroyo and small stream flooding caused by excessive rainfall is expected. Where? Maricopa County in south-central Arizona, east-central Yuma County in southwestern Arizona. When? Until 10:45 p.m. Mountain Standard Time. Impacts, minor flooding in low-lying and poor drainage areas. Additional details, at 7:47 p.m. Mountain Standard Time, Doppler radar indicated heavy rain due to thunderstorms. This will cause arroyo and small stream flooding. Between 1 and 2.5 inches of rain have fallen. Additional rainfall amounts of 0.5 to 1 inch are expected over the area. This additional rain will result in minor flooding. Some locations that will experience flooding include Sentinel. http://www.weather.gov/safety/. Flood turnaround. Don't drown when encountering flooded roads. Most flood deaths occur in vehicles. Be especially cautious at night when it is harder to recognize the dangers of flooding. Here is the synopsis for Southeast California, Southwest, and South Central Arizona. Hot and muggy conditions will continue today, however temperatures will cool into a near to below normal range by the end of the week. Shower and thunderstorms chances will increase today across eastern and central Arizona with gusty winds and locally heavy rainfall possible. Thunderstorms may become more widespread Thursday and Friday with the potential for heavy rainfall and flash flooding. 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The current time is 9:47 p.m. Mountain Standard Time. Here is the 9 p.m. Mountain Standard Time observation for Phoenix, on Wednesday, July 15th. At Sky Harbor, it was cloudy. Visibility 9 miles. Temperature was 92 degrees, dew point 65, relative humidity 40%. Wind was south, at 26 miles an hour, gusting to 39 miles an hour. And the pressure was 29.79 inches, and rising. Other observations for South Central Arizona including the Greater Phoenix area, at Mesa Gateway, rain was falling, with a temperature of 84. It was mostly cloudy, with a temperature of 90 at Buckeye, and 81 at Casa Grande. It was cloudy, with a temperature of 92 at Deer Valley, 90 at Scottsdale Airport, 87 at Falcon Field, and 87 at Chandler. At Buckeye, wind was southeast, at 22 miles an hour, gusting to 31 miles an hour. At Mesa Gateway, wind was south, at 20 miles an hour, gusting to 25 miles an hour. At Chandler, wind was south, at 16 miles an hour, gusting to 26 miles an hour. Observations for northern Arizona, rain was falling, with a temperature of 68 at Winslow, and 63 at Shiloh. At Payson, it was partly cloudy, with a temperature of 70. It was mostly cloudy, with a temperature of 66 at Flagstaff, 73 at the Grand Canyon, 75 at Prescott, and 87 at Page. Observations for southern Arizona, at Yuma, it was partly cloudy, with a temperature of 101. At Nogales, it was mostly cloudy, with a temperature of 76. At Tucson,
It was cloudy, with a temperature of 83. Observations for Southern California, it was partly cloudy. It was 72 at Los Angeles Airport, 73 at San Diego, and 103 at Blythe. Regional observations, at El Paso, it was partly cloudy, with a temperature of 85. It was mostly cloudy, with a temperature of 103 at Las Vegas, and 88 at Salt Lake City. At Albuquerque, it was cloudy, with a temperature of 71. Once again, at 9 p.m. in Phoenix, under cloudy skies. The Sky Harbor temperature was 92 degrees. Wind was south gusting to 39 miles an hour. Here is the latest forecast. For the following area, in Arizona, Central Phoenix, issued at 4 p.m. Mountain Standard Time. Flood watch in effect from Thursday afternoon through late Thursday night. Tonight, mostly cloudy. A slight chance of showers and thunderstorms in the evening, then a chance of showers and a slight chance of thunderstorms after midnight. Not as warm. Lows 79 to 87. West wind 10 to 15 miles per hour in the evening, becoming northeast 5 to 10 miles per hour after midnight. Chance of rain 30%. Thursday, considerable cloudiness with a slight chance of showers and thunderstorms in the morning, then partly cloudy with a chance of showers and a slight chance of thunderstorms in the afternoon. Heavy rainfall in the afternoon. Not as warm. Highs 98 to 102. Southwest wind around 5 miles per hour in the morning, becoming west 10 to 20 miles per hour in the afternoon. Chance of rain 30%. Thursday night, considerable cloudiness with a chance of showers and thunderstorms. Heavy rainfall possible. Lows 75 to 83. Southeast wind 10 to 20 miles per hour in the evening, becoming east 5 to 10 miles per hour after midnight. Chance of rain 50%. Rainfall between a tenth and a quarter of an inch possible, except locally higher in thunderstorms. Friday, mostly cloudy. A chance of showers and a slight chance of thunderstorms in the morning, then a slight chance of afternoon showers and thunderstorms. Not as warm. Highs 91 to 95. Southeast wind 5 to 10 miles per hour in the morning, becoming southwest around 5 miles per hour in the afternoon. Chance of rain 50%. Rainfall less than a quarter of an inch, except locally higher in thunderstorms. Friday night, considerable cloudiness with a slight chance of showers and thunderstorms. Lows 73 to 81. Southwest wind around 5 miles per hour in the evening, becoming east 5 to 10 miles per hour after midnight. Chance of rain 20%. Saturday, partly cloudy with a 10% chance of showers and thunderstorms. Highs 93 to 99. Saturday night, partly cloudy. A slight chance of showers and thunderstorms in the evening, then a chance of showers and thunderstorms after midnight. Lows 74 to 82. Chance of rain 30%. Sunday, partly cloudy with a 20% chance of showers and thunderstorms. Highs 94 to 102. Sunday night, partly cloudy with a 10% chance of showers and thunderstorms. Lows 75 to 83. Monday, partly sunny with a 10% chance of showers and thunderstorms. Highs 95 to 103. Monday night, partly cloudy with a 10% chance of showers and thunderstorms. Lows 76 to 84. Tuesday, partly sunny. A slight chance of showers in the morning, then a slight chance of afternoon showers and thunderstorms. Highs 97 to 103. Chance of rain 10%. Tuesday night, partly cloudy. A chance of showers and thunderstorms in the evening, then a slight chance of showers and thunderstorms after midnight. Lows 76 to 84. Chance of rain 30%. Wednesday, partly sunny. A 30% chance of afternoon showers and thunderstorms. Highs 99 to 105. The Phoenix, Arizona climate summary for this evening,
as of 5 p.m., July 15, 2026. Today's high temperature was 109 degrees. The normal high is 107. The record high is 118 degrees, which was set in 2023. Today's low temperature was 92 degrees. The normal low is 85. The record low is 66 degrees, which was set in 1905. No precipitation fell today, which leaves the monthly total at 0.38 inches. The total precipitation for the year still stands at 0.70 inches. The normal high temperature for tomorrow is 107 degrees, and the normal low is 85. Sunset tonight is at 7:38 p.m. Sunrise tomorrow is at 5:30 a.m. Flood advisory in effect until 10:45 p.m. Mountain Standard Time this evening. What? Arroyo and small stream flooding caused by excessive rainfall is expected. Where? Maricopa County in south-central Arizona, east-central Yuma County in southwestern Arizona. When? Until 10:45 p.m. Mountain Standard Time. Impacts, minor flooding in low-lying and poor drainage areas. Additional details, at 7:47 p.m. Mountain Standard Time, Doppler radar indicated heavy rain due to thunderstorms. This will cause arroyo and small stream flooding. Between 1 and 2.5 inches of rain have fallen. Additional rainfall amounts of 0.5 to 1 inch are expected over the area. This additional rain will result in minor flooding. Some locations that will experience flooding include Sentinel. http://www.weather.gov/safety/. Flood turnaround, don't drown when encountering flooded roads. Most flood deaths occur in vehicles. Be especially cautious at night when it is harder to recognize the dangers of flooding. Flood advisory in effect until midnight Mountain Standard Time tonight. What? Flooding caused by excessive rainfall is expected. Where? Maricopa County in south-central Arizona. When? Until midnight Mountain Standard Time tonight. Impacts, minor flooding in low-lying and poor drainage areas. Rises in small streams and normally dry arroyos. Additional details, at 9 p.m. Mountain Standard Time, Doppler radar indicated heavy rain due to thunderstorms. Minor flooding is ongoing or expected to begin shortly in the advisory area. Between 0.5 and 0.75 inches of rain have fallen. Additional rainfall amounts up to 0.5 inches are expected over the area. This additional rain will result in minor flooding. Some locations that will experience flooding include Gila Bend, Australia, Bosque, Sonoran National Monument, Cotton Center, Gila Bend Auxiliary Field, and Bighorn. http://www.weather.gov/safety/. Flood turnaround, don't drown when encountering flooded roads. Most flood deaths occur in vehicles. Be especially cautious at night when it is harder to recognize the dangers of flooding. Be aware of your surroundings.

The current time is 9:59 p.m. Mountain Standard Time. Here is the 9 p.m. Mountain Standard Time observation for Phoenix, on Wednesday, July 15th. At Sky Harbor, it was cloudy. Visibility 9 miles. Temperature was 92 degrees, dew point 65, relative humidity 40%. Wind was south, at 26 miles an hour, gusting to 39 miles an hour. And the pressure was 29.79 inches, and rising. Other observations for South Central Arizona, including the Greater Phoenix area, at Mesa Gateway, rain was falling, with a temperature of 84. It was mostly cloudy, with a temperature of 90 at Buckeye, and 81 at Casa Grande. It was cloudy, with a temperature of 92 at Deer Valley, 90 at Scottsdale Airport, 87 at Falcon Field, and 87 at Chandler. At Buckeye, wind was southeast, at 22 miles an hour, gusting to 31 miles an hour. At Mesa Gateway, wind was south, at 20 miles an hour, gusting to 25 miles an hour. At Chandler, wind was south, at 16 miles an hour, gusting to 26 miles an hour. Observations for Northern Arizona, rain was falling, with a temperature of 68 at Winslow, and 63 at Shiloh. At Payson, it was partly cloudy, with a temperature of 70. It was mostly cloudy, with a temperature of 66 at Flagstaff, 73 at the Grand Canyon, 75 at Prescott, and 87 at Page. Observations for Southern Arizona, at Yuma, it was partly cloudy, with a temperature of 101. At Nogales, it was mostly cloudy, with a temperature of 76. At Tucson, it was cloudy, with a temperature of 83. Observations for Southern California, it was partly cloudy. It was 72 at Los Angeles Airport, 73 at San Diego, and 103 at Blythe. Regional observations, at El Paso, it was partly cloudy, with a temperature of 85. It was mostly cloudy, with a temperature of 103 at Las Vegas, and 88 at Salt Lake City. At Albuquerque, it was cloudy, with a temperature of 71. Once again, at 9 p.m. in Phoenix, under cloudy skies. The Sky Harbor temperature was 92 degrees. Wind was south gusting to 39 miles an hour. Here is the latest forecast. For the following area, in Arizona, Central Phoenix, issued at 4 p.m. Mountain Standard Time. Flood watch in effect from Thursday afternoon through late Thursday night. Tonight, mostly cloudy. A slight chance of showers and thunderstorms in the evening, then a chance of showers and a slight chance of thunderstorms after midnight. Not as warm. Lows 79 to 87. West wind 10 to 15 miles per hour in the evening, becoming northeast 5 to 10 miles per hour after midnight. Chance of rain 30%. Thursday, considerable cloudiness with a slight chance of showers and thunderstorms in the morning, then partly cloudy with a chance of showers and a slight chance of thunderstorms in the afternoon. Heavy rainfall in the afternoon. Not as warm. Highs 98 to 102. Southwest wind around 5 miles per hour in the morning, becoming west 10 to 20 miles per hour in the afternoon. Chance of rain 30%. Thursday night, considerable cloudiness with a chance of showers and thunderstorms. Heavy rainfall possible. Lows 75 to 83. Southeast wind 10 to 20 miles per hour in the evening, becoming east 5 to 10 miles per hour after midnight. Chance of rain 50%. Rainfall between a tenth and a quarter of an inch possible, except locally higher in thunderstorms. Friday, mostly cloudy. A chance of showers and a slight chance of thunderstorms in the morning, then a slight chance of afternoon showers and thunderstorms. Not as warm. Highs 91 to 95. Southeast wind 5 to 10 miles per hour in the morning, becoming southwest around 5 miles per hour in the afternoon. Chance of rain 50%. Rainfall less than a quarter of an inch, except locally higher in thunderstorms. Friday night.

Considerable cloudiness with a slight chance of showers and thunderstorms. Lows 73 to 81. Southwest wind around 5 miles per hour in the evening, becoming east 5 to 10 miles per hour after midnight. Chance of rain 20%. Saturday, partly cloudy with a 10% chance of showers and thunderstorms. Highs 93 to 99. Saturday night, partly cloudy. A slight chance of showers and thunderstorms in the evening, then a chance of showers and thunderstorms after midnight. Lows 74 to 82. Chance of rain 30%. Sunday, partly cloudy with a 20% chance of showers and thunderstorms. Highs 94 to 102. Sunday night, partly cloudy with a 10% chance of showers and thunderstorms. Lows 75 to 83. Monday, partly sunny with a 10% chance of showers and thunderstorms. Highs 95 to 103. Monday night, partly cloudy with a 10% chance of showers and thunderstorms. Lows 76 to 84. Tuesday, partly sunny. A slight chance of showers in the morning, then a slight chance of afternoon showers and thunderstorms. Highs 97 to 103. Chance of rain 10%. Tuesday night, partly cloudy. A chance of showers and thunderstorms in the evening, then a slight chance of showers and thunderstorms after midnight. Lows 76 to 84. Chance of rain 30%. Wednesday, partly sunny. A 30% chance of afternoon showers and thunderstorms. Highs 99 to 105. Flood advisory in effect until 10:45 p.m. Mountain Standard Time this evening. What? Arroyo and small stream flooding caused by excessive rainfall is expected. Where? Maricopa County in south central Arizona, east central Yuma County in southwestern Arizona. When? Until 10:45 p.m. Mountain Standard Time. Impacts: minor flooding in low-lying and poor drainage areas. Additional details: at 7:47 p.m. Mountain Standard Time, Doppler radar indicated heavy rain due to thunderstorms. This will cause arroyo and small stream flooding. Between 1 and 2.5 inches of rain have fallen. Additional rainfall amounts of 0.5 to 1 inch are expected over the area. This additional rain will result in minor flooding. Some locations that will experience flooding include Sentinel. http://www.weather.gov/safety/flood-turnaround. Don't drown when encountering flooded roads. Most flood deaths occur in vehicles. Be especially cautious at night when it is harder to recognize the dangers of flooding. Flood advisory in effect until midnight Mountain Standard Time tonight. What? Flooding caused by excessive rainfall is expected. Where? Maricopa County in south central Arizona. When? Until midnight Mountain Standard Time tonight. Impacts: minor flooding in low-lying and poor drainage areas. Rises in small streams and normally dry arroyos. Additional details: at 9 p.m. Mountain Standard Time, Doppler radar indicated heavy rain due to thunderstorms. Minor flooding is ongoing or expected to begin shortly in the advisory area. Between 0.5 and 0.75 inches of rain have fallen. Additional rainfall amounts up to 0.5 inches are expected over the area. This additional rain will result in minor flooding. Some locations that will experience flooding include Gila Bend, Australia, Bosque, Sonoran National Monument, Cotton Center, Gila Bend Auxiliary Field, and Big Horn. http://www.weather.gov/safety/flood-turnaround. Don't drown when encountering flooded roads. Most flood deaths occur in vehicles. Be especially cautious at night when it is harder to recognize the dangers of flooding. Be aware of your surroundings and do not drive on flooded roads. Here is the synopsis for Southeast California, Southwest, and South Central Arizona.
Hot and muggy conditions will continue today. However, temperatures will cool into a near to below normal range by the end of the week. Shower and thunderstorms chances will increase today across eastern and central Arizona with gusty winds and locally heavy rainfall possible. Thunderstorms may become more widespread Thursday and Friday with the potential for heavy rainfall and flash flooding. 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The current time is 10:09 p.m. Mountain Standard Time. Here is the latest forecast for the following area in Arizona, Central Phoenix, issued at 4 p.m. Mountain Standard Time. Flood watch in effect from Thursday afternoon through late Thursday night. Tonight, mostly cloudy. A slight chance of showers and thunderstorms in the evening, then a chance of showers and a slight chance of thunderstorms after midnight. Not as warm. Lows 79 to 87. West wind 10 to 15 miles per hour in the evening, becoming northeast 5 to 10 miles per hour after midnight. Chance of rain 30%. Thursday, considerable cloudiness with a slight chance of showers and thunderstorms in the morning, then partly cloudy with a chance of showers and a slight chance of thunderstorms in the afternoon. Heavy rainfall in the afternoon. Not as warm. Highs 98 to 102. Southwest wind around 5 miles per hour in the morning, becoming west 10 to 20 miles per hour in the afternoon. Chance of rain 30%. Thursday night, considerable cloudiness with a chance of showers and thunderstorms. Heavy rainfall possible. Lows 75 to 83. Southeast wind 10 to 20 miles per hour in the evening, becoming east 5 to 10 miles per hour after midnight. Chance of rain 50%. Rainfall between a tenth and a quarter of an inch possible, except locally higher in thunderstorms. Friday, mostly cloudy. A chance of showers and a slight chance of thunderstorms in the morning, then a slight chance of afternoon showers and thunderstorms. Not as warm. Highs 91 to 95. Southeast wind 5 to 10 miles per hour in the morning, becoming southwest around 5 miles per hour in the afternoon. Chance of rain 50%. Rainfall less than a quarter of an inch, except locally higher in thunderstorms. Friday night, considerable cloudiness with a slight chance of showers and thunderstorms. Lows 73 to 81. Southwest wind around 5 miles per hour in the evening, becoming east 5 to 10 miles per hour after midnight. Chance of rain 20%. Saturday, partly cloudy with a 10% chance of showers and thunderstorms. Highs 93 to 99. Saturday night, partly cloudy. A slight chance of showers and thunderstorms in the evening, then a chance of showers and thunderstorms after midnight. Lows 74 to 82. Chance of rain 30%. Sunday, partly cloudy with a 20% chance of showers and thunderstorms. Highs 94 to 102. Sunday night, partly cloudy with a 10% chance of showers and thunderstorms. Lows 75 to 83. Monday, partly sunny with a 10% chance of showers and thunderstorms. Highs 95 to 103. Monday night, partly cloudy with a 10% chance of showers and thunderstorms. Lows 76 to 84. Tuesday, partly sunny. A slight chance of showers in the morning, then a slight chance of afternoon showers and thunderstorms. Highs 97 to 103. Chance of rain 10%. Tuesday night, partly cloudy. A chance of showers and thunderstorms in the evening, then a slight chance of showers and thunderstorms after midnight. Lows 76 to 84. Chance of rain 30%. Wednesday, partly sunny. A 30% chance of afternoon showers and thunderstorms. Highs 99 to 105. 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
The current time is 10:14 p.m. Mountain Standard Time. Here is the 10 p.m. Mountain Standard Time observation for Phoenix, on Wednesday, July 15th. The report from Sky Harbor was not available. Other observations for South Central Arizona, including the Greater Phoenix area, at Luke Air Force Base, it was mostly cloudy, with a temperature of 92. At Deer Valley, the weather conditions were not available. At Luke Air Force Base, wind was southeast, at 16 miles an hour, gusting to 25 miles an hour. Observations for Northern Arizona, at Flagstaff, the weather conditions were not available. Observations for Southern Arizona, at Yuma, it was partly cloudy, with a temperature of 97. At Tucson, the weather conditions were not available. At Douglas, wind was northwest gusting to 29 miles an hour. Observations for Southern California, regional observations, at Las Vegas, the weather conditions were not available. Once again, at 10 p.m. in Phoenix, the report from Sky Harbor was not available. Here is the latest forecast. For the following area, in Arizona, Central Phoenix, issued at 4 p.m. Mountain Standard Time. Flood watch in effect from Thursday afternoon through late Thursday night. Tonight, mostly cloudy. A slight chance of showers and thunderstorms in the evening, then a chance of showers and a slight chance of thunderstorms after midnight. Not as warm. Lows 79 to 87. West wind 10 to 15 miles per hour in the evening, becoming northeast 5 to 10 miles per hour after midnight. Chance of rain 30%. Thursday, considerable cloudiness with a slight chance of showers and thunderstorms in the morning, then partly cloudy with a chance of showers and a slight chance of thunderstorms in the afternoon. Heavy rainfall in the afternoon. Not as warm. Highs 98 to 102. Southwest wind around 5 miles per hour in the morning, becoming west 10 to 20 miles per hour in the afternoon. Chance of rain 30%. Thursday night, considerable cloudiness with a chance of showers and thunderstorms. Heavy rainfall possible. Lows 75 to 83. Southeast wind 10 to 20 miles per hour in the evening, becoming east 5 to 10 miles per hour after midnight. Chance of rain 50%. Rainfall between a tenth and a quarter of an inch possible, except locally higher in thunderstorms. Friday, mostly cloudy. A chance of showers and a slight chance of thunderstorms in the morning, then a slight chance of afternoon showers and thunderstorms. Not as warm. Highs 91 to 95. Southeast wind 5 to 10 miles per hour in the morning, becoming southwest around 5 miles per hour in the afternoon. Chance of rain 50%. Rainfall less than a quarter of an inch, except locally higher in thunderstorms. Friday night, considerable cloudiness with a slight chance of showers and thunderstorms. Lows 73 to 81. Southwest wind around 5 miles per hour in the evening, becoming east 5 to 10 miles per hour after midnight. Chance of rain 20%. Saturday, partly cloudy with a 10% chance of showers and thunderstorms. Highs 93 to 99. Saturday night, partly cloudy. A slight chance of showers and thunderstorms in the evening, then a chance of showers and thunderstorms after midnight. Lows 74 to 82. Chance of rain 30%. Sunday, partly cloudy with a 20% chance of showers and thunderstorms. Highs 94 to 102. Sunday night, partly cloudy with a 10% chance of showers and thunderstorms. Lows 75 to 83. Monday, partly sunny with a 10% chance of showers and thunderstorms. Highs 95 to 103. Monday night, partly cloudy with a 10% chance of showers and thunderstorms. Lows 76 to 84. Tuesday, partly sunny. A slight chance of showers in the morning, then a slight chance of afternoon showers and thunderstorms. Highs 97 to 103. Chance of rain 10%. Tuesday night, partly cloudy.
a chance of showers and thunderstorms in the evening, then a slight chance of showers and thunderstorms after midnight. Lows 76 to 84. Chance of rain 30%. Wednesday, partly sunny. A 30% chance of afternoon showers and thunderstorms. Highs 99 to 105. Flood watch in effect from Thursday afternoon through late Thursday night. What? Flooding caused by excessive rainfall is possible. Where? South Central Arizona, including the following areas: Southern Gila County, including the city of Globe, Maricopa County, including the Phoenix metropolitan area, and Northern Pinal County. When? From Thursday afternoon through late Thursday night. Impacts: excessive runoff may result in flooding of rivers, creeks, streams, and other low-lying and flood-prone locations. Flooding may occur in poor drainage and urban areas. Low water crossings may be flooded. Additional details: slow-moving thunderstorms and those moving over the same areas feeding off a high moisture environment may result in rainfall rates in excess of 2 to 3 inches. http://www.weather.gov/safety/. Flood. You should monitor later forecasts and be alert for possible flood warnings. Those living in areas prone to flooding should be prepared to take action should flooding develop. Flood advisory in effect until 10:45 p.m. Mountain Standard Time this evening. What? Arroyo and small stream flooding caused by excessive rainfall is expected. Where? Maricopa County in South Central Arizona, East Central Yuma County in Southwestern Arizona. When? Until 10:45 p.m. Mountain Standard Time. Impacts: minor flooding in low-lying and poor drainage areas. Additional details: at 7:47 p.m. Mountain Standard Time, Doppler radar indicated heavy rain due to thunderstorms. This will cause arroyo and small stream flooding. Between 1 and 2.5 inches of rain have fallen. Additional rainfall amounts of 0.5 to 1 inch are expected over the area. This additional rain will result in minor flooding. Some locations that will experience flooding include Sentinel. http://www.weather.gov/safety/. Flood turnaround: don't drown when encountering flooded roads. Most flood deaths occur in vehicles. Be especially cautious at night when it is harder to recognize the dangers of flooding. Flood advisory in effect until midnight Mountain Standard Time tonight. What? Flooding caused by excessive rainfall is expected. Where? Maricopa County in South Central Arizona. When? Until midnight Mountain Standard Time tonight. Impacts: minor flooding in low-lying and poor drainage areas. Rises in small streams and normally dry arroyos. Additional details: at 9 p.m. Mountain Standard Time, Doppler radar indicated heavy rain due to thunderstorms. Minor flooding is ongoing or expected to begin shortly in the advisory area. Between 0.5 and 0.75 inches of rain have fallen. Additional rainfall amounts up to 0.5 inches are expected over the area. This additional rain will result in minor flooding. Some locations that will experience flooding include Gila Bend, Australia, Bosque, Sonoran National Monument, Cotton Center, Gila Bend Auxiliary Field, and Big Horn. http://www.weather.gov/safety/. Flood turnaround: don't drown when encountering flooded roads. Most flood deaths occur in vehicles. Be especially cautious at night when it is harder to recognize the dangers of flooding. Be aware of your surroundings and do not drive on flooded roads. 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The current time is 10:23 p.m. Mountain Standard Time. Here is the 10 p.m. Mountain Standard Time observation for Phoenix on Wednesday, July 15th. The report from Sky Harbor was not available.
Other observations for South Central Arizona, including the Greater Phoenix area at Luke Air Force Base, it was mostly cloudy, with a temperature of 92. At Deer Valley, the weather conditions were not available. At Luke Air Force Base, wind was southeast at 16 miles an hour, gusting to 25 miles an hour. Observations for Northern Arizona, at Flagstaff, the weather conditions were not available. Observations for Southern Arizona, at Yuma, it was partly cloudy, with a temperature of 97. At Tucson, the weather conditions were not available. At Douglas, wind was northwest gusting to 29 miles an hour. Observations for Southern California, regional observations, at Las Vegas, the weather conditions were not available. Once again, at 10 p.m. in Phoenix, the report from Sky Harbor was not available. Here is the latest forecast. For the following area, in Arizona, Central Phoenix, issued at 4 p.m. Mountain Standard Time. Flood watch in effect from Thursday afternoon through late Thursday night. Tonight, mostly cloudy. A slight chance of showers and thunderstorms in the evening, then a chance of showers and a slight chance of thunderstorms after midnight. Not as warm. Lows 79 to 87. West wind 10 to 15 miles per hour in the evening, becoming northeast 5 to 10 miles per hour after midnight. Chance of rain 30%. Thursday, considerable cloudiness with a slight chance of showers and thunderstorms in the morning, then partly cloudy with a chance of showers and a slight chance of thunderstorms in the afternoon. Heavy rainfall in the afternoon. Not as warm. Highs 98 to 102. Southwest wind around 5 miles per hour in the morning, becoming west 10 to 20 miles per hour in the afternoon. Chance of rain 30%. Thursday night, considerable cloudiness with a chance of showers and thunderstorms. Heavy rainfall possible. Lows 75 to 83. Southeast wind 10 to 20 miles per hour in the evening, becoming east 5 to 10 miles per hour after midnight. Chance of rain 50%. Rainfall between a tenth and a quarter of an inch possible, except locally higher in thunderstorms. Friday, mostly cloudy. A chance of showers and a slight chance of thunderstorms in the morning, then a slight chance of afternoon showers and thunderstorms. Not as warm. Highs 91 to 95. Southeast wind 5 to 10 miles per hour in the morning, becoming southwest around 5 miles per hour in the afternoon. Chance of rain 50%. Rainfall less than a quarter of an inch, except locally higher in thunderstorms. Friday night, considerable cloudiness with a slight chance of showers and thunderstorms. Lows 73 to 81. Southwest wind around 5 miles per hour in the evening, becoming east 5 to 10 miles per hour after midnight. Chance of rain 20%. Saturday, partly cloudy with a 10% chance of showers and thunderstorms. Highs 93 to 99. Saturday night, partly cloudy. A slight chance of showers and thunderstorms in the evening, then a chance of showers and thunderstorms after midnight. Lows 74 to 82. Chance of rain 30%. Sunday, partly cloudy with a 20% chance of showers and thunderstorms. Highs 94 to 102. Sunday night, partly cloudy with a 10% chance of showers and thunderstorms. Lows 75 to 83. Monday, partly sunny with a 10% chance of showers and thunderstorms. Highs 95 to 103. Monday night, partly cloudy with a 10% chance of showers and thunderstorms. Lows 76 to 84. Tuesday, partly sunny. A slight chance of showers in the morning, then a slight chance of afternoon showers and thunderstorms. Highs 97 to 103. Chance of rain 10%. Tuesday night, partly cloudy. A chance of showers and thunderstorms in the evening, then a slight chance of showers and thunderstorms after midnight. Lows 76 to 84. Chance of rain 30%. Wednesday, partly sunny.
A 30% chance of afternoon showers and thunderstorms. Highs 99 to 105. Flood watch in effect from Thursday afternoon through late Thursday night. What? Flooding caused by excessive rainfall is possible. Where? South Central Arizona, including the following areas: Southern Gila County, including the city of Globe, Maricopa County, including the Phoenix metropolitan area, and Northern Pinal County. When? From Thursday afternoon through late Thursday night. Impacts: excessive runoff may result in flooding of rivers, creeks, streams, and other low-lying and flood-prone locations. Flooding may occur in poor drainage and urban areas. Low water crossings may be flooded. Additional details: slow-moving thunderstorms and those moving over the same areas feeding off a high moisture environment may result in rainfall rates in excess of 2 to 3 inches. http://www.weather.gov/safety/. Flood. You should monitor later forecasts and be alert for possible flood warnings. Those living in areas prone to flooding should be prepared to take action should flooding develop. Flood advisory in effect until 10:45 p.m. Mountain Standard Time this evening. What? Arroyo and small stream flooding caused by excessive rainfall is expected. Where? Maricopa County in South Central Arizona, East Central Yuma County in Southwestern Arizona. When? Until 10:45 p.m. Mountain Standard Time. Impacts: minor flooding in low-lying and poor drainage areas. Additional details: at 7:47 p.m. Mountain Standard Time, Doppler radar indicated heavy rain due to thunderstorms. This will cause arroyo and small stream flooding. Between 1 and 2.5 inches of rain have fallen. Additional rainfall amounts of 0.5 to 1 inch are expected over the area. This additional rain will result in minor flooding. Some locations that will experience flooding include Sentinel. http://www.weather.gov/safety/. Flood turnaround: don't drown when encountering flooded roads. Most flood deaths occur in vehicles. Be especially cautious at night when it is harder to recognize the dangers of flooding. Flood advisory in effect until midnight Mountain Standard Time tonight. What? Flooding caused by excessive rainfall is expected. Where? Maricopa County in South Central Arizona. When? Until midnight Mountain Standard Time tonight. Impacts: minor flooding in low-lying and poor drainage areas. Rises in small streams and normally dry arroyos. Additional details: at 9 p.m. Mountain Standard Time, Doppler radar indicated heavy rain due to thunderstorms. Minor flooding is ongoing or expected to begin shortly in the advisory area. Between 0.5 and 0.75 inches of rain have fallen. Additional rainfall amounts up to 0.5 inches are expected over the area. This additional rain will result in minor flooding. Some locations that will experience flooding include Gila Bend, Australia, Bosque, Sonoran National Monument, Cotton Center, Gila Bend Auxiliary Field, and Big Horn. http://www.weather.gov/safety/. Flood turnaround: don't drown when encountering flooded roads. Most flood deaths occur in vehicles. Be especially cautious at night when it is harder to recognize the dangers of flooding. Be aware of your surroundings and do not drive on flooded roads. 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The current time is 10:33 p.m. Mountain Standard Time. Here is the 10 p.m. Mountain Standard Time observation for Phoenix, on Wednesday, July 15th. The report from Sky Harbor was not available. Other observations for South Central Arizona, including the Greater Phoenix area, at Luke Air Force Base: it was mostly cloudy, with a temperature of 92. At Deer Valley, the weather conditions were not available. At Luke Air Force Base, wind was southeast,
at 16 miles an hour, gusting to 25 miles an hour. Observations for northern Arizona at Flagstaff. The weather conditions were not available. Observations for southern Arizona at Yuma. It was partly cloudy with a temperature of 97. At Tucson, the weather conditions were not available. At Douglas, wind was northwest gusting to 29 miles an hour. Observations for Southern California, regional observations, at Las Vegas. The weather conditions were not available. Once again, at 10 p.m. in Phoenix, the report from Sky Harbor was not available. Here is the latest forecast. For the following area, in Arizona, Central Phoenix, issued at 4 p.m. Mountain Standard Time. Flood watch in effect from Thursday afternoon through late Thursday night. Tonight, mostly cloudy. A slight chance of showers and thunderstorms in the evening, then a chance of showers and a slight chance of thunderstorms after midnight. Not as warm. Lows 79 to 87. West wind 10 to 15 miles per hour in the evening, becoming northeast 5 to 10 miles per hour after midnight. Chance of rain 30%. Thursday, considerable cloudiness with a slight chance of showers and thunderstorms in the morning, then partly cloudy with a chance of showers and a slight chance of thunderstorms in the afternoon. Heavy rainfall in the afternoon. Not as warm. Highs 98 to 102. Southwest wind around 5 miles per hour in the morning, becoming west 10 to 20 miles per hour in the afternoon. Chance of rain 30%. Thursday night, considerable cloudiness with a chance of showers and thunderstorms. Heavy rainfall possible. Lows 75 to 83. Southeast wind 10 to 20 miles per hour in the evening, becoming east 5 to 10 miles per hour after midnight. Chance of rain 50%. Rainfall between a tenth and a quarter of an inch possible, except locally higher in thunderstorms. Friday, mostly cloudy. A chance of showers and a slight chance of thunderstorms in the morning, then a slight chance of afternoon showers and thunderstorms. Not as warm. Highs 91 to 95. Southeast wind 5 to 10 miles per hour in the morning, becoming southwest around 5 miles per hour in the afternoon. Chance of rain 50%. Rainfall less than a quarter of an inch, except locally higher in thunderstorms. Friday night, considerable cloudiness with a slight chance of showers and thunderstorms. Lows 73 to 81. Southwest wind around 5 miles per hour in the evening, becoming east 5 to 10 miles per hour after midnight. Chance of rain 20%. Saturday, partly cloudy with a 10% chance of showers and thunderstorms. Highs 93 to 99. Saturday night, partly cloudy. A slight chance of showers and thunderstorms in the evening, then a chance of showers and thunderstorms after midnight. Lows 74 to 82. Chance of rain 30%. Sunday, partly cloudy with a 20% chance of showers and thunderstorms. Highs 94 to 102. Sunday night, partly cloudy with a 10% chance of showers and thunderstorms. Lows 75 to 83. Monday, partly sunny with a 10% chance of showers and thunderstorms. Highs 95 to 103. Monday night, partly cloudy with a 10% chance of showers and thunderstorms. Lows 76 to 84. Tuesday, partly sunny. A slight chance of showers in the morning, then a slight chance of afternoon showers and thunderstorms. Highs 97 to 103. Chance of rain 10%. Tuesday night, partly cloudy. A chance of showers and thunderstorms in the evening, then a slight chance of showers and thunderstorms after midnight. Lows 76 to 84. Chance of rain 30%. Wednesday, partly sunny. A 30% chance of afternoon showers and thunderstorms. Highs 99 to 105. Flood watch in effect from Thursday afternoon through late Thursday night. What flooding caused by excessive rainfall is possible?
Where? South Central Arizona, including the following areas: Southern Hilo County, including the city of Globe, Maricopa County, including the Phoenix metropolitan area, and Northern Pinal County. When? From Thursday afternoon through late Thursday night. Impacts: excessive runoff may result in flooding of rivers, creeks, streams, and other low-lying and flood-prone locations. Flooding may occur in poor drainage and urban areas. Low water crossings may be flooded. Additional details: slow-moving thunderstorms and those moving over the same areas feeding off a high moisture environment may result in rainfall rates in excess of 2 to 3 inches. http://www.weather.gov/safety/. Flood. You should monitor later forecasts and be alert for possible flood warnings. Those living in areas prone to flooding should be prepared to take action should flooding develop. Flood advisory in effect until midnight Mountain Standard Time tonight. What? Flooding caused by excessive rainfall is expected. Where? Maricopa County in South Central Arizona. When? Until midnight Mountain Standard Time tonight. Impacts: minor flooding in low-lying and poor drainage areas. Rises in small streams and normally dry arroyos. Additional details: at 9 p.m. Mountain Standard Time, Doppler radar indicated heavy rain due to thunderstorms. Minor flooding is ongoing or expected to begin shortly in the advisory area. Between 0.5 and 0.75 inches of rain have fallen. Additional rainfall amounts up to 0.5 inches are expected over the area. This additional rain will result in minor flooding. Some locations that will experience flooding include Gila Bend, Australia, Bosque, Sonoran National Monument, Cotton Center, Gila Bend Auxiliary Field, and Big Horn. http://www.weather.gov/safety/. Flood turnaround. Don't drown when encountering flooded roads. Most flood deaths occur in vehicles. Be especially cautious at night when it is harder to recognize the dangers of flooding. Be aware of your surroundings and do not drive on flooded roads. Flood advisory will expire at 10:45 p.m. Mountain Standard Time this evening. The flood advisory will expire at 10:45 p.m. Mountain Standard Time this evening for portions of South Central and Southwest Arizona, including the following areas: in South Central Arizona, Maricopa. In Southwest Arizona, Yuma. The heavy rain has ended. Flood waters have receded. Arroyo and small stream flooding is no longer expected to pose a threat. 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The current time is 10:42 p.m. Mountain Standard Time. Here is the 10 p.m. Mountain Standard Time observation for Phoenix, on Wednesday, July 15th. The report from Sky Harbor was not available. Other observations for South Central Arizona, including the Greater Phoenix area, at Luke Air Force Base, it was mostly cloudy, with a temperature of 92. At Deer Valley, the weather conditions were not available. At Luke Air Force Base, wind was southeast, at 16 miles an hour, gusting to 25 miles an hour. Observations for Northern Arizona, at Flagstaff, the weather conditions were not available. Observations for Southern Arizona, at Yuma, it was partly cloudy, with a temperature of 97. At Tucson, the weather conditions were not available. At Douglas, wind was northwest gusting to 29 miles an hour. Observations for Southern California, regional observations, at Las Vegas, the weather conditions were not available. Once again, at 10 p.m. in Phoenix, the report from Sky Harbor was not available. Here is the latest forecast. For the following area, in Arizona, Central Phoenix, issued at 4 p.m. Mountain Standard Time. Flood watch in effect from Thursday afternoon through late Thursday night. Tonight, mostly cloudy. A slight chance of showers and thunderstorms in the evening.
then a chance of showers and a slight chance of thunderstorms after midnight. Not as warm. Lows 79 to 87. West wind 10 to 15 miles per hour in the evening, becoming northeast 5 to 10 miles per hour after midnight. Chance of rain 30%. Thursday, considerable cloudiness with a slight chance of showers and thunderstorms in the morning, then partly cloudy with a chance of showers and a slight chance of thunderstorms in the afternoon. Heavy rainfall in the afternoon. Not as warm. Highs 98 to 102. Southwest wind around 5 miles per hour in the morning, becoming west 10 to 20 miles per hour in the afternoon. Chance of rain 30%. Thursday night, considerable cloudiness with a chance of showers and thunderstorms. Heavy rainfall possible. Lows 75 to 83. Southeast wind 10 to 20 miles per hour in the evening, becoming east 5 to 10 miles per hour after midnight. Chance of rain 50%. Rainfall between a tenth and a quarter of an inch possible, except locally higher in thunderstorms. Friday, mostly cloudy. A chance of showers and a slight chance of thunderstorms in the morning, then a slight chance of afternoon showers and thunderstorms. Not as warm. Highs 91 to 95. Southeast wind 5 to 10 miles per hour in the morning, becoming southwest around 5 miles per hour in the afternoon. Chance of rain 50%. Rainfall less than a quarter of an inch, except locally higher in thunderstorms. Friday night, considerable cloudiness with a slight chance of showers and thunderstorms. Lows 73 to 81. Southwest wind around 5 miles per hour in the evening, becoming east 5 to 10 miles per hour after midnight. Chance of rain 20%. Saturday, partly cloudy with a 10% chance of showers and thunderstorms. Highs 93 to 99. Saturday night, partly cloudy. A slight chance of showers and thunderstorms in the evening, then a chance of showers and thunderstorms after midnight. Lows 74 to 82. Chance of rain 30%. Sunday, partly cloudy with a 20% chance of showers and thunderstorms. Highs 94 to 102. Sunday night, partly cloudy with a 10% chance of showers and thunderstorms. Lows 75 to 83. Monday, partly sunny with a 10% chance of showers and thunderstorms. Highs 95 to 103. Monday night, partly cloudy with a 10% chance of showers and thunderstorms. Lows 76 to 84. Tuesday, partly sunny. A slight chance of showers in the morning, then a slight chance of afternoon showers and thunderstorms. Highs 97 to 103. Chance of rain 10%. Tuesday night, partly cloudy. A chance of showers and thunderstorms in the evening, then a slight chance of showers and thunderstorms after midnight. Lows 76 to 84. Chance of rain 30%. Wednesday, partly sunny. A 30% chance of afternoon showers and thunderstorms. Highs 99 to 105. Flood watch in effect from Thursday afternoon through late Thursday night. What? Flooding caused by excessive rainfall is possible. Where? South Central Arizona, including the following areas: Southern Gila County, including the city of Globe, Maricopa County, including the Phoenix metropolitan area, and Northern Pinal County. When? From Thursday afternoon through late Thursday night. Impacts: excessive runoff may result in flooding of rivers, creeks, streams, and other low-lying and flood-prone locations. Flooding may occur in poor drainage and urban areas. Low water crossings may be flooded. Additional details: slow-moving thunderstorms and those moving over the same areas feeding off a high moisture environment may result in rainfall rates in excess of 2 to 3 inches. http://www.weather.gov/safety/. Flood. You should monitor later forecasts and be alert for possible flood warnings.
Those living in areas prone to flooding should be prepared to take action should flooding develop. Here is the synopsis for Southeast California, Southwest, and South Central Arizona. Hot and muggy conditions will continue today, however temperatures will cool into a near to below normal range by the end of the week. Shower and thunderstorms chances will increase today across eastern and central Arizona with gusty winds and locally heavy rainfall possible. Thunderstorms may become more widespread Thursday and Friday with the potential for heavy rainfall and flash flooding. 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The current time is 10:49 p.m. Mountain Standard Time. Here is the 10 p.m. Mountain Standard Time observation for Phoenix, on Wednesday, July 15th. The report from Sky Harbor was not available. Other observations for South Central Arizona including the Greater Phoenix area, at Luke Air Force Base, it was mostly cloudy, with a temperature of 92. At Deer Valley, the weather conditions were not available. At Luke Air Force Base, wind was southeast, at 16 miles an hour, gusting to 25 miles an hour. Observations for Northern Arizona, at Flagstaff, the weather conditions were not available. Observations for Southern Arizona, at Yuma, it was partly cloudy, with a temperature of 97. At Tucson, the weather conditions were not available. At Douglas, wind was northwest gusting to 29 miles an hour. Observations for Southern California, regional observations, at Las Vegas, the weather conditions were not available. Once again, at 10 p.m. in Phoenix, the report from Sky Harbor was not available. Here is the latest forecast. For the following area, in Arizona, Central Phoenix, issued at 4 p.m. Mountain Standard Time. Flood watch in effect from Thursday afternoon through late Thursday night. Tonight, mostly cloudy. A slight chance of showers and thunderstorms in the evening, then a chance of showers and a slight chance of thunderstorms after midnight. Not as warm. Lows 79 to 87. West wind 10 to 15 miles per hour in the evening becoming northeast 5 to 10 miles per hour after midnight. Chance of rain 30%. Thursday, considerable cloudiness with a slight chance of showers and thunderstorms in the morning, then partly cloudy with a chance of showers and a slight chance of thunderstorms in the afternoon. Heavy rainfall in the afternoon. Not as warm. Highs 98 to 102. Southwest wind around 5 miles per hour in the morning becoming west 10 to 20 miles per hour in the afternoon. Chance of rain 30%. Thursday night, considerable cloudiness with a chance of showers and thunderstorms. Heavy rainfall possible. Lows 75 to 83. Southeast wind 10 to 20 miles per hour in the evening becoming east 5 to 10 miles per hour after midnight. Chance of rain 50%. Rainfall between a tenth and a quarter of an inch possible, except locally higher in thunderstorms. Friday, mostly cloudy. A chance of showers and a slight chance of thunderstorms in the morning, then a slight chance of afternoon showers and thunderstorms. Not as warm. Highs 91 to 95. Southeast wind 5 to 10 miles per hour in the morning becoming southwest around 5 miles per hour in the afternoon. Chance of rain 50%. Rainfall less than a quarter of an inch, except locally higher in thunderstorms. Friday night, considerable cloudiness with a slight chance of showers and thunderstorms. Lows 73 to 81. Southwest wind around 5 miles per hour in the evening becoming east 5 to 10 miles per hour after midnight. Chance of rain 20%. Saturday, partly cloudy with a 10% chance of showers and thunderstorms. Highs 93 to 99. Saturday night, partly cloudy. A slight chance of showers and thunderstorms in the evening, then a chance of showers and thunderstorms after midnight. Lows 74 to 82. Chance of rain 30%.
Sunday, partly cloudy with a 20% chance of showers and thunderstorms. Highs 94 to 102. Sunday night, partly cloudy with a 10% chance of showers and thunderstorms. Lows 75 to 83. Monday, partly sunny with a 10% chance of showers and thunderstorms. Highs 95 to 103. Monday night, partly cloudy with a 10% chance of showers and thunderstorms. Lows 76 to 84. Tuesday, partly sunny. A slight chance of showers in the morning, then a slight chance of afternoon showers and thunderstorms. Highs 97 to 103. Chance of rain 10%. Tuesday night, partly cloudy. A chance of showers and thunderstorms in the evening, then a slight chance of showers and thunderstorms after midnight. Lows 76 to 84. Chance of rain 30%. Wednesday, partly sunny. A 30% chance of afternoon showers and thunderstorms. Highs 99 to 105. Flood advisory in effect until midnight Mountain Standard Time tonight. What flooding caused by excessive rainfall is expected? Where? Maricopa County in south central Arizona. When? Until midnight Mountain Standard Time tonight. Impacts: minor flooding in low-lying and poor drainage areas. Rises in small streams and normally dry arroyos. Additional details, at 9 p.m. Mountain Standard Time, Doppler radar indicated heavy rain due to thunderstorms. Minor flooding is ongoing or expected to begin shortly in the advisory area. Between 0.5 and 0.75 inches of rain have fallen. Additional rainfall amounts up to 0.5 inches are expected over the area. This additional rain will result in minor flooding. Some locations that will experience flooding include Gila Bend, Australia, Bosque, Sonoran National Monument, Cotton Center, Gila Bend Auxiliary Field, and Bighorn. http://www.weather.gov/safety/flood turnaround. Don't drown when encountering flooded roads. Most flood deaths occur in vehicles. Be especially cautious at night when it is harder to recognize the dangers of flooding. Be aware of your surroundings and do not drive on flooded roads. Here is the synopsis for Southeast California, Southwest, and South Central Arizona. Hot and muggy conditions will continue today, however temperatures will cool into a near to below normal range by the end of the week. Shower and thunderstorms chances will increase today across eastern and central Arizona with gusty winds and locally heavy rainfall possible. Thunderstorms may become more widespread Thursday and Friday with the potential for heavy rainfall and flash flooding. 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The current time is 10:57 p.m. Mountain Standard Time. Here is the 10 p.m. Mountain Standard Time observation for Phoenix, on Wednesday, July 15th. The report from Sky Harbor was not available. Other observations for South Central Arizona including the Greater Phoenix area, at Luke Air Force Base, it was mostly cloudy, with a temperature of 92. At Deer Valley, the weather conditions were not available. At Luke Air Force Base, wind was southeast, at 16 miles an hour, gusting to 25 miles an hour. Observations for Northern Arizona, at Flagstaff, the weather conditions were not available. Observations for Southern Arizona, at Yuma, it was partly cloudy, with a temperature of 97. At Tucson, the weather conditions were not available. At Douglas, wind was northwest gusting to 29 miles an hour. Observations for Southern California, regional observations, at Las Vegas, the weather conditions were not available. Once again, at 10 p.m. in Phoenix, the report from Sky Harbor was not available. Here is the latest forecast. For the following area, in Arizona, Central Phoenix, issued at 4 p.m. Mountain Standard Time. Flood watch in effect from Thursday afternoon through late Thursday night.
Tonight, mostly cloudy. A slight chance of showers and thunderstorms in the evening, then a chance of showers and a slight chance of thunderstorms after midnight. Not as warm. Lows 79 to 87. West wind 10 to 15 miles per hour in the evening, becoming northeast 5 to 10 miles per hour after midnight. Chance of rain.

in the evening becoming east 5 to 10 miles per hour after midnight. Chance of rain 50%. Rainfall between a tenth and a quarter of an inch possible, except locally higher in thunderstorms. Friday, mostly cloudy. A chance of showers and a slight chance of thunderstorms in the morning, then a slight chance of afternoon showers and thunderstorms. Not as warm. Highs 91 to 95. Southeast wind 5 to 10 miles per hour in the morning, becoming southwest around 5 miles per hour in the afternoon. Chance of rain 50%. Rainfall less than a quarter of an inch, except locally higher in thunderstorms. Friday night, considerable cloudiness with a slight chance of showers and thunderstorms. Lows 73 to 81. Southwest wind around 5 miles per hour in the evening, becoming east 5 to 10 miles per hour after midnight. Chance of rain 20%. Saturday, partly cloudy with a 10% chance of showers and thunderstorms. Highs 93 to 99. Saturday night, partly cloudy. A slight chance of showers and thunderstorms in the evening, then a chance of showers and thunderstorms after midnight. Lows 74 to 82. Chance of rain 30%. Sunday, partly cloudy with a 20% chance of showers and thunderstorms. Highs 94 to 102. Sunday night, partly cloudy with a 10% chance of showers and thunderstorms. Lows 75 to 83. Monday, partly sunny with a 10% chance of showers and thunderstorms. Highs 95 to 103. Monday night, partly cloudy with a 10% chance of showers and thunderstorms. Lows 76 to 84. Tuesday, partly sunny. A slight chance of showers in the morning, then a slight chance of afternoon showers and thunderstorms. Highs 97 to 103. Chance of rain 10%. Tuesday night, partly cloudy. A chance of showers and thunderstorms in the evening, then a slight chance of showers and thunderstorms after midnight. Lows 76 to 84. Chance of rain 30%. Wednesday, partly sunny. A 30% chance of afternoon showers and thunderstorms. Highs 99 to 105. Flood advisory in effect until midnight Mountain Standard Time tonight. What flooding caused by excessive rainfall is expected? Where? Maricopa County in south central Arizona tonight. Impacts: minor flooding in low-lying and poor drainage areas. Rises in small streams and normally dry arroyos. Additional details: at 9 p.m. Mountain Standard Time, Doppler radar indicated heavy rain due to thunderstorms. Minor flooding is ongoing or expected to begin shortly in the advisory area. Between 0.5 and 0.75 inches of rain have fallen. Additional rainfall amounts up to 0.5 inches are expected over the area. This additional rain will result in minor flooding. Some locations that will experience flooding include Gila Bend, Australia, Bosque, Sonoran National Monument, Cotton Center, Gila Bend Auxiliary Field, and Big Horn. http://www.weather.gov/safety/flood turnaround. Don't drown when encountering flooded roads. Most flood deaths occur in vehicles. Be especially cautious at night when it is harder to recognize the dangers of flooding. Be aware of your surroundings and do not drive on flooded roads. Here is the synopsis for Southeast California, Southwest, and South Central Arizona. Hot and muggy conditions will continue today, however temperatures will cool into a near to below normal range by the end of the week. Shower and thunderstorms chances will increase today across eastern and central Arizona with gusty winds and locally heavy rainfall possible. Thunderstorms may become more widespread Thursday and Friday with the potential for heavy rainfall and flash flooding. 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The current time is 11:05 p.m. Mountain Standard Time.

Here is the latest forecast for the following area in Arizona, Central Phoenix, issued at 4 p.m. Mountain Standard Time. Flood watch in effect from Thursday afternoon through late Thursday night. Tonight, mostly cloudy. A slight chance of showers and thunderstorms in the evening, then a chance of showers and a slight chance of thunderstorms after midnight. Not as warm. Lows 79 to 87. West wind 10 to 15 miles per hour in the evening, becoming northeast 5 to 10 miles per hour after midnight. Chance of rain 30%. Thursday, considerable cloudiness with a slight chance of showers and thunderstorms in the morning, then partly cloudy with a chance of showers and a slight chance of thunderstorms in the afternoon. Heavy rainfall in the afternoon. Not as warm. Highs 98 to 102. Southwest wind around 5 miles per hour in the morning, becoming west 10 to 20 miles per hour in the afternoon. Chance of rain 30%. Thursday night, considerable cloudiness with a chance of showers and thunderstorms. Heavy rainfall possible. Lows 75 to 83. Southeast wind 10 to 20 miles per hour in the evening, becoming east 5 to 10 miles per hour after midnight. Chance of rain 50%. Rainfall between a tenth and a quarter of an inch possible, except locally higher in thunderstorms. Friday, mostly cloudy. A chance of showers and a slight chance of thunderstorms in the morning, then a slight chance of afternoon showers and thunderstorms. Not as warm. Highs 91 to 95. Southeast wind 5 to 10 miles per hour in the morning, becoming southwest around 5 miles per hour in the afternoon. Chance of rain 50%. Rainfall less than a quarter of an inch, except locally higher in thunderstorms. Friday night, considerable cloudiness with a slight chance of showers and thunderstorms. Lows 73 to 81. Southwest wind around 5 miles per hour in the evening, becoming east 5 to 10 miles per hour after midnight. Chance of rain 20%. Saturday, partly cloudy with a 10% chance of showers and thunderstorms. Highs 93 to 99. Saturday night, partly cloudy. A slight chance of showers and thunderstorms in the evening, then a chance of showers and thunderstorms after midnight. Lows 74 to 82. Chance of rain 30%. Sunday, partly cloudy with a 20% chance of showers and thunderstorms. Highs 94 to 102. Sunday night, partly cloudy with a 10% chance of showers and thunderstorms. Lows 75 to 83. Monday, partly sunny with a 10% chance of showers and thunderstorms. Highs 95 to 103. Monday night, partly cloudy with a 10% chance of showers and thunderstorms. Lows 76 to 84. Tuesday, partly sunny. A slight chance of showers in the morning, then a slight chance of afternoon showers and thunderstorms. Highs 97 to 103. Chance of rain 10%. Tuesday night, partly cloudy. A chance of showers and thunderstorms in the evening, then a slight chance of showers and thunderstorms after midnight. Lows 76 to 84. Chance of rain 30%. Wednesday, partly sunny. A 30% chance of afternoon showers and thunderstorms. Highs 99 to 105. Flood advisory in effect until midnight Mountain Standard Time tonight. What flooding caused by excessive rainfall is expected? Where? Maricopa County in South Central Arizona. When? Until midnight Mountain Standard Time tonight. Impacts: minor flooding in low-lying and poor drainage areas. Rises in small streams and normally dry arroyos. Additional details, at 9 p.m. Mountain Standard Time, Doppler radar indicated heavy rain due to thunderstorms. Minor flooding is ongoing or expected to begin shortly in the advisory area. Between 0.5 and 0.75 inches of rain have fallen. Additional rainfall amounts up to 0.5 inches are expected over the area.
This additional rain will result in minor flooding. Some locations that will experience flooding include Gila Bend, Australia, Bosque, Sonoran National Monument, Cotton Center, Gila Bend Auxiliary Field, and Bighorn. http://www.weather.gov/safety/. Flood turnaround, don't drown when encountering flooded roads. Most flood deaths occur in vehicles. Be especially cautious at night when it is harder to recognize the dangers of flooding. Be aware of your surroundings and do not drive on flooded roads. You're listening to National Weather Service NOAA Weather Radio, KEC 94 in Phoenix, Arizona, serving South Central Arizona. The current time is 11:11 p.m. Mountain Standard Time. Here is the 11 p.m. Mountain Standard Time observation for Phoenix, on Wednesday, July 15th. At Sky Harbor, it was cloudy. Visibility 10 miles. Temperature was 91 degrees, dew point 67, relative humidity 44%. Wind was southeast, at 5 miles an hour. And the pressure was 29.84 inches, and rising. Other observations for South Central Arizona, including the Greater Phoenix area, at Gila Bend, it was partly cloudy, with a temperature of 82. It was mostly cloudy, with a temperature of 92 at Luke Air Force Base, 88 at Scottsdale Airport, 87 at Falcon Field, and 84 at Mesa Gateway. It was cloudy, with a temperature of 86 at Buckeye, 89 at Deer Valley, 86 at Chandler, and 82 at Casa Grande. Observations for northern Arizona, rain was falling, with a temperature of 70 at Payson, 67 at Winslow, and 61 at Chulo. At Page, it was partly cloudy, with a temperature of 85. It was mostly cloudy, with a temperature of 64 at Flagstaff, and 74 at Prescott. At the Grand Canyon, it was cloudy, with a temperature of 67. At Payson, the visibility was 4 miles. At Cholo, the visibility was 3 miles. Observations for southern Arizona, it was partly cloudy, with a temperature of 96 at Yuma, and 72 at Nogales. It was cloudy, with a temperature of 82 at Tucson, and 74 at Sierra Vista. At Yuma, wind was south gusting to 25 miles an hour. Observations for Southern California, it was partly cloudy. It was 71 at Los Angeles Airport, 71 at San Diego, and 104 at Blythe. At Blythe, wind was south gusting to 26 miles an hour. Regional observations, skies ranged from partly cloudy to mostly cloudy. It was 100 at Las Vegas, 84 at Salt Lake City, 69 at Albuquerque, and 81 at El Paso. Once again, at 11 p.m. in Phoenix, under cloudy skies. The Sky Harbor temperature was 91 degrees. Here is the latest forecast. For the following area, in Arizona, Central Phoenix, issued at 4 p.m. Mountain Standard Time. Flood watch in effect from Thursday afternoon through late Thursday night. Tonight, mostly cloudy. A slight chance of showers and thunderstorms in the evening, then a chance of showers and a slight chance of thunderstorms after midnight. Not as warm. Lows 79 to 87. West wind 10 to 15 miles per hour in the evening, becoming northeast 5 to 10 miles per hour after midnight. Chance of rain 30%. Thursday, considerable cloudiness with a slight chance of showers and thunderstorms in the morning, then partly cloudy with a chance of showers and a slight chance of thunderstorms in the afternoon. Heavy rainfall in the afternoon. Not as warm. Highs 98 to 102. Southwest wind around 5 miles per hour in the morning, becoming west 10 to 20 miles per hour in the afternoon. Chance of rain 30%. Thursday night, considerable cloudiness with a chance of showers and thunderstorms. Heavy rainfall possible. Lows 75 to 83. Southeast wind 10 to 20 miles per hour in the evening, becoming east 5 to 10 miles per hour after midnight. Chance of rain 50%.
Rainfall between a tenth and a quarter of an inch possible, except locally higher in thunderstorms. Friday, mostly cloudy. A chance of showers and a slight chance of thunderstorms in the morning, then a slight chance of afternoon showers and thunderstorms. Not as warm. Highs 91 to 95. Southeast wind 5 to 10 miles per hour in the morning, becoming southwest around 5 miles per hour in the afternoon. Chance of rain 50%. Rainfall less than a quarter of an inch, except locally higher in thunderstorms. Friday night, considerable cloudiness with a slight chance of showers and thunderstorms. Lows 73 to 81. Southwest wind around 5 miles per hour in the evening, becoming east 5 to 10 miles per hour after midnight. Chance of rain 20%. Saturday, partly cloudy with a 10% chance of showers and thunderstorms. Highs 93 to 99. Saturday night, partly cloudy. A slight chance of showers and thunderstorms in the evening, then a chance of showers and thunderstorms after midnight. Lows 74 to 82. Chance of rain 30%. Sunday, partly cloudy with a 20% chance of showers and thunderstorms. Highs 94 to 102. Sunday night, partly cloudy with a 10% chance of showers and thunderstorms. Lows 75 to 83. Monday, partly sunny with a 10% chance of showers and thunderstorms. Highs 95 to 103. Monday night, partly cloudy with a 10% chance of showers and thunderstorms. Lows 76 to 84. Tuesday, partly sunny. A slight chance of showers in the morning, then a slight chance of afternoon showers and thunderstorms. Highs 97 to 103. Chance of rain 10%. Tuesday night, partly cloudy. A chance of showers and thunderstorms in the evening, then a slight chance of showers and thunderstorms after midnight. Lows 76 to 84. Chance of rain 30%. Wednesday, partly sunny. A 30% chance of afternoon showers and thunderstorms. Highs 99 to 105. Flood watch in effect from Thursday afternoon through late Thursday night. What? Flooding caused by excessive rainfall is possible. Where? South Central Arizona, including the following areas: Southern Gila County, including the city of Globe, Maricopa County, including the Phoenix metropolitan area, and Northern Pinal County. When? From Thursday afternoon through late Thursday night. Impacts: excessive runoff may result in flooding of rivers, creeks, streams, and other low-lying and flood-prone locations. Flooding may occur in poor drainage and urban areas. Low water crossings may be flooded. Additional details: slow-moving thunderstorms and those moving over the same areas feeding off a high moisture environment may result in rainfall rates in excess of 2 to 3 HR. http://www.weather.gov/safety/. Flood. You should monitor later forecasts and be alert for possible flood warnings. Those living in areas prone to flooding should be prepared to take action should flooding develop. Flood advisory in effect until midnight Mountain Standard Time tonight. What? Flooding caused by excessive rainfall is expected. Where? Maricopa County in South Central Arizona. When? Until midnight Mountain Standard Time tonight. Impacts: minor flooding in low-lying and poor drainage areas. Rises in small streams and normally dry arroyos. Additional details: at 9 p.m. Mountain Standard Time, Doppler radar indicated heavy rain due to thunderstorms. Minor flooding is ongoing or expected to begin shortly in the advisory area. Between 0.5 and 0.75 inches of rain have fallen. Additional rainfall amounts up to 0.5 inches are expected over the area. This additional rain will result in minor flooding. Some locations that will experience flooding include Gila Bend, Australia, Bosque, Sonoran National Monument, Cotton Center, Gila Bend Auxiliary Field, and Big Horn.
http://www.weather.gov/safety/flood-turnaround. Don't drown when encountering flooded roads. Most flood deaths occur in vehicles. Be especially cautious at night when it is harder to recognize the dangers of flooding. Be aware of your surroundings and do not drive on flooded roads. 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The current time is 11:20 p.m. Mountain Standard Time. Here is the 11 p.m. Mountain Standard Time observation for Phoenix, on Wednesday, July 15th. At Sky Harbor, it was cloudy. Visibility 10 miles. Temperature was 91 degrees, dew point 67, relative humidity 44%. Wind was southeast, at 5 miles an hour. And the pressure was 29.84 inches, and rising. Other observations for South Central Arizona, including the Greater Phoenix area, at Gila Bend, it was partly cloudy, with a temperature of 82. It was mostly cloudy, with a temperature of 92 at Luke Air Force Base, 88 at Scottsdale Airport, 87 at Falcon Field, and 84 at Mesa Gateway. It was cloudy, with a temperature of 86 at Buckeye, 89 at Deer Valley, 86 at Chandler, and 82 at Casa Grande. Observations for northern Arizona, rain was falling, with a temperature of 70 at Payson, 67 at Winslow, and 61 at Chulo. At Page, it was partly cloudy, with a temperature of 85. It was mostly cloudy, with a temperature of 64 at Flagstaff, and 74 at Prescott. At the Grand Canyon, it was cloudy, with a temperature of 67. At Payson, the visibility was 4 miles. At Cholo, the visibility was 3 miles. Observations for southern Arizona, it was partly cloudy, with a temperature of 96 at Yuma, and 72 at Nogales. It was cloudy, with a temperature of 82 at Tucson, and 74 at Sierra Vista. At Yuma, wind was south gusting to 25 miles an hour. Observations for Southern California, it was partly cloudy. It was 71 at Los Angeles Airport, 71 at San Diego, and 104 at Blythe. At Blythe, wind was south gusting to 26 miles an hour. Regional observations, skies ranged from partly cloudy to mostly cloudy. It was 100 at Las Vegas, 84 at Salt Lake City, 69 at Albuquerque, and 81 at El Paso. Once again, at 11 p.m. in Phoenix, under cloudy skies. The Sky Harbor temperature was 91 degrees. Here is the latest forecast. For the following area, in Arizona, Central Phoenix, issued at 4 p.m. Mountain Standard Time. Flood watch in effect from Thursday afternoon through late Thursday night. Tonight, mostly cloudy. A slight chance of showers and thunderstorms in the evening, then a chance of showers and a slight chance of thunderstorms after midnight. Not as warm. Lows 79 to 87. West wind 10 to 15 miles per hour in the evening, becoming northeast 5 to 10 miles per hour after midnight. Chance of rain 30%. Thursday, considerable cloudiness with a slight chance of showers and thunderstorms in the morning, then partly cloudy with a chance of showers and a slight chance of thunderstorms in the afternoon. Heavy rainfall in the afternoon. Not as warm. Highs 98 to 102. Southwest wind around 5 miles per hour in the morning, becoming west 10 to 20 miles per hour in the afternoon. Chance of rain 30%. Thursday night, considerable cloudiness with a chance of showers and thunderstorms. Heavy rainfall possible. Lows 75 to 83. Southeast wind 10 to 20 miles per hour in the evening, becoming east 5 to 10 miles per hour after midnight. Chance of rain 50%. Rainfall between a tenth and a quarter of an inch possible, except locally higher in thunderstorms. Friday, mostly cloudy.
a chance of showers and a slight chance of thunderstorms in the morning, then a slight chance of afternoon showers and thunderstorms. Not as warm. Highs 91 to 95. Southeast wind 5 to 10 miles per hour in the morning, becoming southwest around 5 miles per hour in the afternoon. Chance of rain 50%. Rainfall less than a quarter of an inch, except locally higher in thunderstorms. Friday night, considerable cloudiness with a slight chance of showers and thunderstorms. Lows 73 to 81. Southwest wind around 5 miles per hour in the evening, becoming east 5 to 10 miles per hour after midnight. Chance of rain 20%. Saturday, partly cloudy with a 10% chance of showers and thunderstorms. Highs 93 to 99. Saturday night, partly cloudy. A slight chance of showers and thunderstorms in the evening, then a chance of showers and thunderstorms after midnight. Lows 74 to 82. Chance of rain 30%. Sunday, partly cloudy with a 20% chance of showers and thunderstorms. Highs 94 to 102. Sunday night, partly cloudy with a 10% chance of showers and thunderstorms. Lows 75 to 83. Monday, partly sunny with a 10% chance of showers and thunderstorms. Highs 95 to 103. Monday night, partly cloudy with a 10% chance of showers and thunderstorms. Lows 76 to 84. Tuesday, partly sunny. A slight chance of showers in the morning, then a slight chance of afternoon showers and thunderstorms. Highs 97 to 103. Chance of rain 10%. Tuesday night, partly cloudy. A chance of showers and thunderstorms in the evening, then a slight chance of showers and thunderstorms after midnight. Lows 76 to 84. Chance of rain 30%. Wednesday, partly sunny. A 30% chance of afternoon showers and thunderstorms. Highs 99 to 105. Flood watch in effect from Thursday afternoon through late Thursday night. What? Flooding caused by excessive rainfall is possible. Where? South Central Arizona, including the following areas: Southern Gila County, including the city of Globe, Maricopa County, including the Phoenix metropolitan area, and Northern Pinal County. When? From Thursday afternoon through late Thursday night. Impacts: excessive runoff may result in flooding of rivers, creeks, streams, and other low-lying and flood-prone locations. Flooding may occur in poor drainage and urban areas. Low water crossings may be flooded. Additional details: slow-moving thunderstorms and those moving over the same areas feeding off a high moisture environment may result in rainfall rates in excess of 2 to 3 inches. http://www.weather.gov/safety/. Flood. You should monitor later forecasts and be alert for possible flood warnings. Those living in areas prone to flooding should be prepared to take action should flooding develop. Flood advisory in effect until midnight Mountain Standard Time tonight. What? Flooding caused by excessive rainfall is expected. Where? Maricopa County in South Central Arizona. When? Until midnight Mountain Standard Time tonight. Impacts: minor flooding in low-lying and poor drainage areas. Rises in small streams and normally dry arroyos. Additional details: at 9 p.m. Mountain Standard Time, Doppler radar indicated heavy rain due to thunderstorms. Minor flooding is ongoing or expected to begin shortly in the advisory area. Between 0.5 and 0.75 inches of rain have fallen. Additional rainfall amounts up to 0.5 inches are expected over the area. This additional rain will result in minor flooding. Some locations that will experience flooding include Gila Bend, Australia, Bosque, Sonoran National Monument, Cotton Center, Gila Bend Auxiliary Field, and Bighorn. http://www.weather.gov/safety/. Flood turnaround: don't drown when encountering flooded roads.
Most flood deaths occur in vehicles. Be especially cautious at night when it is harder to recognize the dangers of flooding. Be aware of your surroundings and do not drive on flooded roads. 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The current time is 11:30 p.m. Mountain Standard Time. Here is the 11 p.m. Mountain Standard Time observation for Phoenix, on Wednesday, July 15th. At Sky Harbor, it was cloudy. Visibility 10 miles. Temperature was 91 degrees, dew point 67, relative humidity 44%. Wind was southeast, at 5 miles an hour. And the pressure was 29.84 inches, and rising. Other observations for South Central Arizona, including the Greater Phoenix area, at Gila Bend, it was partly cloudy, with a temperature of 82. It was mostly cloudy, with a temperature of 92 at Luke Air Force Base, 88 at Scottsdale Airport, 87 at Falcon Field, and 84 at Mesa Gateway. It was cloudy, with a temperature of 86 at Buckeye, 89 at Deer Valley, 86 at Chandler, and 82 at Casa Grande. Observations for Northern Arizona, rain was falling, with a temperature of 70 at Basin, 67 at Winslow, and 61 at Chulo. At Page, it was partly cloudy, with a temperature of 85. It was mostly cloudy, with a temperature of 64 at Flagstaff, and 74 at Prescott. At the Grand Canyon, it was cloudy, with a temperature of 67. At Basin, the visibility was 4 miles. At Cholo, the visibility was 3 miles. Observations for Southern Arizona, it was partly cloudy, with a temperature of 96 at Yuma, and 72 at Nogales. It was cloudy, with a temperature of 82 at Tucson, and 74 at Sierra Vista. At Yuma, wind was south gusting to 25 miles an hour. Observations for Southern California, it was partly cloudy. It was 71 at Los Angeles Airport, 71 at San Diego, and 104 at Blythe. At Blythe, wind was south gusting to 26 miles an hour. Regional observations, skies ranged from partly cloudy to mostly cloudy. It was 100 at Las Vegas, 84 at Salt Lake City, 69 at Albuquerque, and 81 at El Paso. Once again, at 11 p.m. in Phoenix, under cloudy skies. The Sky Harbor temperature was 91 degrees. Here is the latest forecast. For the following area, in Arizona, Central Phoenix, issued at 11:31 p.m. Mountain Standard Time. Flood watch in effect from Thursday afternoon through late Thursday night. Cloudy in the evening, then considerable cloudiness. A slight chance of showers and thunderstorms. Not as warm. Lows 79 to 87. East wind 10 to 15 miles per hour in the evening, decreasing to around 5 miles per hour after midnight. Chance of rain 20%. Thursday, partly cloudy. A slight chance of showers and thunderstorms in the morning, then a chance of showers and a slight chance of thunderstorms in the afternoon. Heavy rainfall in the afternoon. Highs 99 to 103. Southwest wind 5 to 10 miles per hour. Chance of rain 30%. Thursday night, mostly cloudy with a chance of showers and thunderstorms. Heavy rainfall and cooler. Lows 72 to 77. Southeast wind 5 to 10 miles per hour. Chance of rain 50%. Rainfall up to a half of an inch possible, except locally higher in thunderstorms. Friday, considerable cloudiness. A chance of showers and a slight chance of thunderstorms in the morning, then a chance of afternoon showers and thunderstorms. Not as warm. Highs 89 to 93. East wind 5 to 10 miles per hour in the morning, becoming southwest around 5 miles per hour in the afternoon. Chance of rain 50%. Rainfall less than a quarter of an inch, except locally higher in thunderstorms. Friday night,
Considerable cloudiness with a chance of showers and thunderstorms in the evening, then partly cloudy with a chance of showers and a slight chance of thunderstorms after midnight. Warmer. Lows 74 to 82. East wind around 5 miles per hour. Chance of rain 40%. Saturday, partly cloudy. A chance of showers and a slight chance of thunderstorms in the morning, then a slight chance of afternoon showers and thunderstorms. Warmer. Highs 94 to 100. Chance of rain 40%. Saturday night, partly cloudy. A slight chance of showers and thunderstorms in the evening, then a chance of showers and a slight chance of thunderstorms after midnight. Lows 75 to 83. Chance of rain 30%. Sunday, partly sunny with a 20% chance of showers and thunderstorms. Highs 96 to 102. Sunday night, partly cloudy. A chance of showers and a slight chance of thunderstorms after midnight. Lows 75 to 84. Chance of rain 30%. Monday, partly sunny. A 20% chance of showers in the morning. Highs 97 to 103. Monday night, partly cloudy. A slight chance of showers and thunderstorms in the evening, then a chance of showers and a slight chance of thunderstorms after midnight. Lows 75 to 84. Chance of rain 30%. Tuesday, partly cloudy. A chance of showers and a slight chance of thunderstorms in the morning, then a slight chance of afternoon showers and thunderstorms. Highs 97 to 103. Chance of rain 30%. Tuesday night, partly cloudy. A slight chance of showers and thunderstorms in the evening, then a chance of showers and thunderstorms after midnight. Lows 76 to 85. Chance of rain 30%. Wednesday, partly sunny with a 20% chance of showers and thunderstorms. Highs 99 to 105. Flood watch in effect from Thursday afternoon through late Thursday night. What? Flooding caused by excessive rainfall is possible. Where? South Central Arizona, including the following areas: Southern Hilo County, including the city of Globe, Maricopa County, including the Phoenix metropolitan area, and Northern Pinal County. When? From Thursday afternoon through late Thursday night. Impacts: excessive runoff may result in flooding of rivers, creeks, streams, and other low-lying and flood-prone locations. Flooding may occur in poor drainage and urban areas. Low water crossings may be flooded. Additional details: slow-moving thunderstorms and those moving over the same areas feeding off a high moisture environment may result in rainfall rates in excess of 2 to 3 inches. http://www.weather.gov/safety/flood. You should monitor later forecasts and be alert for possible flood warnings. Those living in areas prone to flooding should be prepared to take action should flooding develop. Flood advisory in effect until midnight Mountain Standard Time tonight. What? Flooding caused by excessive rainfall is expected. Where? Maricopa County in South Central Arizona. When? Until midnight Mountain Standard Time tonight. Impacts: minor flooding in low-lying and poor drainage areas. Rises in small streams and normally dry arroyos. Additional details: at 9 p.m. Mountain Standard Time, Doppler radar indicated heavy rain due to thunderstorms. Minor flooding is ongoing or expected to begin shortly in the advisory area. Between 0.5 and 0.75 inches of rain have fallen. Additional rainfall amounts up to 0.5 inches are expected over the area. This additional rain will result in minor flooding. Some locations that will experience flooding include Gila Bend, Australia, Bosque, Sonoran National Monument, Cotton Center, Gila Bend Auxiliary Field, and Bighorn. http://www.weather.gov/safety/flood turnaround. Don't drown when encountering flooded roads. Most flood deaths occur in vehicles.
Be especially cautious at night when it is harder to recognize the dangers of flooding. Be aware of your surroundings and do not drive on flooded roads. 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The current time is 11:40 p.m. Mountain Standard Time. Here is the 11 p.m. Mountain Standard Time observation for Phoenix on Wednesday, July 15th. At Sky Harbor, it was cloudy. Visibility 10 miles. Temperature was 91 degrees, dew point 67, relative humidity 44%. Wind was southeast, at 5 miles an hour. And the pressure was 29.84 inches, and rising. Other observations for South Central Arizona, including the Greater Phoenix area, at Gila Bend, it was partly cloudy, with a temperature of 82. It was mostly cloudy, with a temperature of 92 at Luke Air Force Base, 88 at Scottsdale Airport, 87 at Falcon Field, and 84 at Mesa Gateway. It was cloudy, with a temperature of 86 at Buckeye, 89 at Deer Valley, 86 at Chandler, and 82 at Casa Grande. Observations for Northern Arizona, rain was falling, with a temperature of 70 at Payson, 67 at Winslow, and 61 at Chulo. At Page, it was partly cloudy, with a temperature of 85. It was mostly cloudy, with a temperature of 64 at Flagstaff, and 74 at Prescott. At the Grand Canyon, it was cloudy, with a temperature of 67. At Payson, the visibility was 4 miles. At Cholo, the visibility was 3 miles. Observations for Southern Arizona, it was partly cloudy, with a temperature of 96 at Yuma, and 72 at Nogales. It was cloudy, with a temperature of 82 at Tucson, and 74 at Sierra Vista. At Yuma, wind was south gusting to 25 miles an hour. Observations for Southern California, it was partly cloudy. It was 71 at Los Angeles Airport, 71 at San Diego, and 104 at Blythe. At Blythe, wind was south gusting to 26 miles an hour. Regional observations, skies ranged from partly cloudy to mostly cloudy. It was 100 at Las Vegas, 84 at Salt Lake City, 69 at Albuquerque, and 81 at El Paso. Once again, at 11 p.m. in Phoenix, under cloudy skies. The Sky Harbor temperature was 91 degrees. Here is the latest forecast. For the following area, in Arizona, Central Phoenix, issued at 11:31 p.m. Mountain Standard Time. Flood watch in effect from Thursday afternoon through late Thursday night. Tonight, partly cloudy in the evening, then considerable cloudiness. A slight chance of showers and thunderstorms. Not as warm. Lows 79 to 87. East wind 10 to 15 miles per hour in the evening, decreasing to around 5 miles per hour after midnight. Chance of rain 20%. Thursday, partly cloudy. A slight chance of showers and thunderstorms in the morning, then a chance of showers and a slight chance of thunderstorms in the afternoon. Heavy rainfall in the afternoon. Highs 99 to 103. Southwest wind 5 to 10 miles per hour. Chance of rain 30%. Thursday night, mostly cloudy with a chance of showers and thunderstorms. Heavy rainfall and cooler. Lows 72 to 77. Southeast wind 5 to 10 miles per hour. Chance of rain 50%. Rainfall up to a half of an inch possible, except locally higher in thunderstorms. Friday, considerable cloudiness. A chance of showers and a slight chance of thunderstorms in the morning, then a chance of afternoon showers and thunderstorms. Not as warm. Highs 89 to 93. East wind 5 to 10 miles per hour in the morning, becoming southwest around 5 miles per hour in the afternoon. Chance of rain 50%. Rainfall less than a quarter of an inch, except locally higher in thunderstorms. Friday night, considerable cloudiness with a chance of showers and thunderstorms in the evening,
then partly cloudy with a chance of showers and a slight chance of thunderstorms after midnight. Warmer. Lows 74 to 82. East wind around 5 miles per hour. Chance of rain 40%. Saturday, partly cloudy. A chance of showers and a slight chance of thunderstorms in the morning, then a slight chance of afternoon showers and thunderstorms. Warmer. Highs 94 to 100. Chance of rain 40%. Saturday night, partly cloudy. A slight chance of showers and thunderstorms in the evening, then a chance of showers and a slight chance of thunderstorms after midnight.

Sunday night, partly cloudy. A chance of showers and a slight chance of thunderstorms after midnight. Lows 75 to 84. Chance of rain 30%. Monday, partly sunny. A 20% chance of showers in the morning. Highs 97 to 103. Monday night, partly cloudy. A slight chance of showers and thunderstorms in the evening, then a chance of showers and a slight chance of thunderstorms after midnight. Lows 75 to 84. Chance of rain 30%. Tuesday, partly cloudy. A chance of showers and a slight chance of thunderstorms in the morning, then a slight chance of afternoon showers and thunderstorms. Highs 97 to 103. Chance of rain 30%. Tuesday night, partly cloudy. A slight chance of showers and thunderstorms in the evening, then a chance of showers and thunderstorms after midnight. Lows 76 to 85. Chance of rain 30%. Wednesday, partly sunny with a 20% chance of showers and thunderstorms. Highs 99 to 105. Flood watch in effect from Thursday afternoon through late Thursday night. What? Flooding caused by excessive rainfall is possible. Where? South Central Arizona, including the following areas: Southern Gila County, including the city of Globe, Maricopa County, including the Phoenix metropolitan area, and Northern Pinal County. When? From Thursday afternoon through late Thursday night. Impacts: excessive runoff may result in flooding of rivers, creeks, streams, and other low-lying and flood-prone locations. Flooding may occur in poor drainage and urban areas. Low water crossings may be flooded. Additional details: slow-moving thunderstorms and those moving over the same areas feeding off a high moisture environment may result in rainfall rates in excess of 2 to 3 inches. http://www.weather.gov/safety/. Flood. You should monitor later forecasts and be alert for possible flood warnings. Those living in areas prone to flooding should be prepared to take action should flooding develop. Flood advisory in effect until midnight Mountain Standard Time tonight. What? Flooding caused by excessive rainfall is expected. Where? Maricopa County in South Central Arizona. When? Until midnight Mountain Standard Time tonight. Impacts: minor flooding in low-lying and poor drainage areas. Rises in small streams and normally dry arroyos. Additional details: at 9 p.m. Mountain Standard Time, Doppler radar indicated heavy rain due to thunderstorms. Minor flooding is ongoing or expected to begin shortly in the advisory area. Between 0.5 and 0.75 inches of rain have fallen. Additional rainfall amounts up to 0.5 inches are expected over the area. This additional rain will result in minor flooding. Some locations that will experience flooding include Gila Bend, Australia, Bosque, Sonoran National Monument, Cotton Center, Gila Bend Auxiliary Field, and Bighorn. http://www.weather.gov/safety/. Flood turnaround. Don't drown when encountering flooded roads. Most flood deaths occur in vehicles. Be especially cautious at night when it is harder to recognize the dangers of flooding. Be aware of your surroundings and do not drive on flooded roads. 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The current time is 11:50 p.m. Mountain Standard Time. Here is the 11 p.m. Mountain Standard Time observation for Phoenix, on Wednesday, July 15th. At Sky Harbor, it was cloudy. Visibility 10 miles. Temperature was 91 degrees, dew point 67, relative humidity 44%. Wind was southeast, at 5 miles an hour. And the pressure was 29.84 inches, and rising. Other observations for South Central Arizona including the Greater Phoenix area, at Gila Bend, it was partly cloudy, with a temperature of 82.
It was mostly cloudy, with a temperature of 92 at Luke Air Force Base, 88 at Scottsdale Airport, 87 at Falcon Field, and 84 at Mesa Gateway. It was cloudy, with a temperature of 86 at Buckeye, 89 at Deer Valley, 86 at Chandler, and 82 at Casa Grande. Observations for northern Arizona, rain was falling, with a temperature of 70 at Payson, 67 at Winslow, and 61 at Chillo. At Page, it was partly cloudy, with a temperature of 85. It was mostly cloudy, with a temperature of 64 at Flagstaff, and 74 at Prescott. At the Grand Canyon, it was cloudy, with a temperature of 67. At Payson, the visibility was 4 miles. At Cholo, the visibility was 3 miles. Observations for southern Arizona, it was partly cloudy, with a temperature of 96 at Yuma, and 72 at Nogales. It was cloudy, with a temperature of 82 at Tucson, and 74 at Sierra Vista. At Yuma, wind was south gusting to 25 miles an hour. Observations for Southern California, it was partly cloudy. It was 71 at Los Angeles Airport, 71 at San Diego, and 104 at Blythe. At Blythe, wind was south gusting to 26 miles an hour. Regional observations, skies ranged from partly cloudy to mostly cloudy. It was 100 at Las Vegas, 84 at Salt Lake City, 69 at Albuquerque, and 81 at El Paso. Once again, at 11 p.m. in Phoenix, under cloudy skies. The Sky Harbor temperature was 91 degrees. Here is the latest forecast. For the following area, in Arizona, Central Phoenix, issued at 11:31 p.m. Mountain Standard Time. Flood watch in effect from Thursday afternoon through late Thursday night. Tonight, partly cloudy in the evening then considerable cloudiness. A slight chance of showers and thunderstorms. Not as warm. Lows 79 to 87. East wind 10 to 15 miles per hour in the evening decreasing to around 5 miles per hour after midnight. Chance of rain 20%. Thursday, partly cloudy. A slight chance of showers and thunderstorms in the morning, then a chance of showers and a slight chance of thunderstorms in the afternoon. Heavy rainfall in the afternoon. Highs 99 to 103. Southwest wind 5 to 10 miles per hour. Chance of rain 30%. Thursday night, mostly cloudy with a chance of showers and thunderstorms. Heavy rainfall and cooler. Lows 72 to 77. Southeast wind 5 to 10 miles per hour. Chance of rain 50%. Rainfall up to a half of an inch possible, except locally higher in thunderstorms. Friday, considerable cloudiness. A chance of showers and a slight chance of thunderstorms in the morning, then a chance of afternoon showers and thunderstorms. Not as warm. Highs 89 to 93. East wind 5 to 10 miles per hour in the morning becoming southwest around 5 miles per hour in the afternoon. Chance of rain 50%. Rainfall less than a quarter of an inch, except locally higher in thunderstorms. Friday night, considerable cloudiness with a chance of showers and thunderstorms in the evening, then partly cloudy with a chance of showers and a slight chance of thunderstorms after midnight. Warmer. Lows 74 to 82. East wind around 5 miles per hour. Chance of rain 40%. Saturday, partly cloudy. A chance of showers and a slight chance of thunderstorms in the morning, then a slight chance of afternoon showers and thunderstorms. Warmer. Highs 94 to 100. Chance of rain 40%. Saturday night, partly cloudy. A slight chance of showers and thunderstorms in the evening, then a chance of showers and a slight chance of thunderstorms after midnight. Lows 75 to 83. Chance of rain 30%. Sunday, partly sunny with a 20% chance of showers and thunderstorms. Highs 96 to 102. Sunday night, partly cloudy. A chance of showers and a slight chance of thunderstorms after midnight.
Lows 75 to 84. Chance of rain 30%. Monday, partly sunny. A 20% chance of showers in the morning. Highs 97 to 103. Monday night, partly cloudy. A slight chance of showers and thunderstorms in the evening, then a chance of showers and a slight chance of thunderstorms after midnight. Lows 75 to 84. Chance of rain 30%. Tuesday, partly cloudy. A chance of showers and a slight chance of thunderstorms in the morning, then a slight chance of afternoon showers and thunderstorms. Highs 97 to 103. Chance of rain 30%. Tuesday night, partly cloudy. A slight chance of showers and thunderstorms in the evening, then a chance of showers and thunderstorms after midnight. Lows 76 to 85. Chance of rain 30%. Wednesday, partly sunny with a 20% chance of showers and thunderstorms. Highs 99 to 105. Flood watch in effect from Thursday afternoon through late Thursday night. What? Flooding caused by excessive rainfall is possible. Where? South Central Arizona, including the following areas: Southern Gila County, including the city of Globe, Maricopa County, including the Phoenix metropolitan area, and Northern Pinal County. When? From Thursday afternoon through late Thursday night. Impacts: excessive runoff may result in flooding of rivers, creeks, streams, and other low-lying and flood-prone locations. Flooding may occur in poor drainage and urban areas. Low water crossings may be flooded. Additional details: slow-moving thunderstorms and those moving over the same areas feeding off a high moisture environment may result in rainfall rates in excess of 2 to 3 inches. http://www.weather.gov/safety/ Flood. You should monitor later forecasts and be alert for possible flood warnings. Those living in areas prone to flooding should be prepared to take action should flooding develop. Flood advisory in effect until midnight Mountain Standard Time tonight. What? Flooding caused by excessive rainfall is expected. Where? Maricopa County in South Central Arizona. When? Until midnight Mountain Standard Time tonight. Impacts: minor flooding in low-lying and poor drainage areas. Rises in small streams and normally dry arroyos. Additional details: at 9 p.m. Mountain Standard Time, Doppler radar indicated heavy rain due to thunderstorms. Minor flooding is ongoing or expected to begin shortly in the advisory area. Between 0.5 and 0.75 inches of rain have fallen. Additional rainfall amounts up to 0.5 inches are expected over the area. This additional rain will result in minor flooding. Some locations that will experience flooding include Gila Bend, Australia, Bosque, Sonoran National Monument, Cotton Center, Gila Bend Auxiliary Field, and Bighorn. http://www.weather.gov/safety/ Flood turnaround: don't drown when encountering flooded roads. Most flood deaths occur in vehicles. Be especially cautious at night when it is harder to recognize the dangers of flooding. Be aware of your surroundings and do not drive on flooded roads. 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Here is the synopsis for Southeast California, Southwest, and South Central Arizona.

in Arizona, Central Phoenix, issued at 11:31 p.m. Mountain Standard Time. Flood watch in effect from Thursday afternoon through late Thursday night. Tonight, partly cloudy in the evening, then considerable cloudiness. A slight chance of showers and thunderstorms. Not as warm. Lows 79 to 87. East wind 10 to 15 miles per hour in the evening, decreasing to around 5 miles per hour after midnight. Chance of rain 20%. Thursday, partly cloudy. A slight chance of showers and thunderstorms in the morning, then a chance of showers and a slight chance of thunderstorms in the afternoon. Heavy rainfall in the afternoon. Highs 99 to 103. Southwest wind 5 to 10 miles per hour. Chance of rain 30%. Thursday night, mostly cloudy with a chance of showers and thunderstorms. Heavy rainfall and cooler. Lows 72 to 77. Southeast wind 5 to 10 miles per hour. Chance of rain 50%. Rainfall up to a half of an inch possible, except locally higher in thunderstorms. Friday, considerable cloudiness. A chance of showers and a slight chance of thunderstorms in the morning, then a chance of afternoon showers and thunderstorms. Not as warm. Highs 89 to 93. East wind 5 to 10 miles per hour in the morning, becoming southwest around 5 miles per hour in the afternoon. Chance of rain 50%. Rainfall less than a quarter of an inch, except locally higher in thunderstorms. Friday night, considerable cloudiness with a chance of showers and thunderstorms in the evening, then partly cloudy with a chance of showers and a slight chance of thunderstorms after midnight. Warmer. Lows 74 to 82. East wind around 5 miles per hour. Chance of rain 40%. Saturday, partly cloudy. A chance of showers and a slight chance of thunderstorms in the morning, then a slight chance of afternoon showers and thunderstorms. Warmer. Highs 94 to 100. Chance of rain 40%. Saturday night, partly cloudy. A slight chance of showers and thunderstorms in the evening, then a chance of showers and a slight chance of thunderstorms after midnight. Lows 75 to 83. Chance of rain 30%. Sunday, partly sunny with a 20% chance of showers and thunderstorms. Highs 96 to 102. Sunday night, partly cloudy. A chance of showers and a slight chance of thunderstorms after midnight. Lows 75 to 84. Chance of rain 30%. Monday, partly sunny. A 20% chance of showers in the morning. Highs 97 to 103. Monday night, partly cloudy. A slight chance of showers and thunderstorms in the evening, then a chance of showers and a slight chance of thunderstorms after midnight. Lows 75 to 84. Chance of rain 30%. Tuesday, partly cloudy. A chance of showers and a slight chance of thunderstorms in the morning, then a slight chance of afternoon showers and thunderstorms. Highs 97 to 103. Chance of rain 30%. Tuesday night, partly cloudy. A slight chance of showers and thunderstorms in the evening, then a chance of showers and thunderstorms after midnight. Lows 76 to 85. Chance of rain 30%. Wednesday, partly sunny with a 20% chance of showers and thunderstorms. Highs 99 to 105. 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The current time is 12:05 a.m. Mountain Standard Time. Here is the latest forecast. For the following area, in Arizona, Central Phoenix, issued at 11:31 p.m. Mountain Standard Time. Flood watch in effect from Thursday afternoon through late Thursday night. Tonight, partly cloudy in the evening, then considerable cloudiness. A slight chance of showers and thunderstorms. Not as warm. Lows 79 to 87. East wind 10.

to 15 miles per hour in the evening, decreasing to around 5 miles per hour after midnight. Chance of rain 20%. Thursday, partly cloudy. A slight chance of showers and thunderstorms in the morning, then a chance of showers and a slight chance of thunderstorms in the afternoon. Heavy rainfall in the afternoon. Highs 99 to 103. Southwest wind 5 to 10 miles per hour. Chance of rain 30%. Thursday night, mostly cloudy with a chance of showers and thunderstorms. Heavy rainfall and cooler. Lows 72 to 77. Southeast wind 5 to 10 miles per hour. Chance of rain 50%. Rainfall up to a half of an inch possible, except locally higher in thunderstorms. Friday, considerable cloudiness. A chance of showers and a slight chance of thunderstorms in the morning, then a chance of afternoon showers and thunderstorms. Not as warm. Highs 89 to 93. East wind 5 to 10 miles per hour in the morning, becoming southwest around 5 miles per hour in the afternoon. Chance of rain 50%. Rainfall less than a quarter of an inch, except locally higher in thunderstorms. Friday night, considerable cloudiness with a chance of showers and thunderstorms in the evening, then partly cloudy with a chance of showers and a slight chance of thunderstorms after midnight. Warmer. Lows 74 to 82. East wind around 5 miles per hour. Chance of rain 40%. Saturday, partly cloudy. A chance of showers and a slight chance of thunderstorms in the morning, then a slight chance of afternoon showers and thunderstorms. Warmer. Highs 94 to 100. Chance of rain 40%. Saturday night, partly cloudy. A slight chance of showers and thunderstorms in the evening, then a chance of showers and a slight chance of thunderstorms after midnight. Lows 75 to 83. Chance of rain 30%. Sunday, partly sunny with a 20% chance of showers and thunderstorms. Highs 96 to 102. Sunday night, partly cloudy. A chance of showers and a slight chance of thunderstorms after midnight. Lows 75 to 84. Chance of rain 30%. Monday, partly sunny. A 20% chance of showers in the morning. Highs 97 to 103. Monday night, partly cloudy. A slight chance of showers and thunderstorms in the evening, then a chance of showers and a slight chance of thunderstorms after midnight. Lows 75 to 84. Chance of rain 30%. Tuesday, partly cloudy. A chance of showers and a slight chance of thunderstorms in the morning, then a slight chance of afternoon showers and thunderstorms. Highs 97 to 103. Chance of rain 30%. Tuesday night, partly cloudy. A slight chance of showers and thunderstorms in the evening, then a chance of showers and thunderstorms after midnight. Lows 76 to 85. Chance of rain 30%. Wednesday, partly sunny with a 20% chance of showers and thunderstorms. Highs 99 to 105. Flood watch in effect from Thursday afternoon through late Thursday night. What flooding caused by excessive rainfall is possible? Where? South Central Arizona, including the following areas: Southern Gila County, including the city of Globe, Maricopa County, including the Phoenix metropolitan area, and Northern Pinal County. When, from Thursday afternoon through late Thursday night. Impacts: excessive runoff may result in flooding of rivers, creeks, streams, and other low-lying and flood-prone locations. Flooding may occur in poor drainage and urban areas. Low water crossings may be flooded. Additional details: slow-moving thunderstorms and those moving over the same areas feeding off a high moisture environment may result in rainfall rates in excess of 2 to 3 inches. http://www.weather.gov/safety/. Flood. You should monitor later forecasts and be alert for possible flood warnings.
Those living in areas prone to flooding should be prepared to take action should flooding develop. Flood advisory has expired. The flood advisory has expired for a portion of South Central Arizona, including the following area, Maricopa. The heavy rain has ended. Flooding is no longer expected to pose a threat. Please continue to heed remaining road closures. Here is the synopsis for Southeast California, Southwest, and South Central Arizona. Hot and muggy conditions will continue today, however temperatures will cool into a near to below normal range by the end of the week. Shower and thunderstorms chances will increase today across eastern and central Arizona with gusty winds and locally heavy rainfall possible. Thunderstorms may become more widespread Thursday and Friday with the potential for heavy rainfall and flash flooding. 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The current time is 12:11 a.m. Mountain Standard Time. Here is the Midnight Mountain Standard Time observation for Phoenix, on Thursday, July 16th. At Sky Harbor, it was mostly cloudy. Visibility 10 miles. Temperature was 90 degrees, dew point 68, relative humidity 48%. Wind was east, at 14 miles an hour. And the pressure was 29.85 inches, and rising. Other observations for South Central Arizona including the Greater Phoenix area, at Mesa Gateway, it was partly cloudy, with a temperature of 86. It was mostly cloudy, with a temperature of 89 at Luke Air Force Base, 88 at Deer Valley, 89 at Scottsdale Airport, and 88 at Falcon Field. It was cloudy, with a temperature of 86 at Buckeye, 86 at Chandler, 83 at Casa Grande, and 84 at Gila Bend. Observations for northern Arizona, rain was falling, with a temperature of 66 at Winslow, and 61 at Chulo. At Flagstaff, thunder was reported, with a temperature of 64. It was mostly cloudy, with a temperature of 67 at the Grand Canyon, and 82 at Page. It was cloudy, with a temperature of 76 at Prescott, and 70 at Payson. At Page, wind was southeast gusting to 30 miles an hour. At Cholo, the visibility was 4 miles. Observations for southern Arizona, at Yuma, it was partly cloudy, with a temperature of 94. At Sierra Vista, it was mostly cloudy, with a temperature of 73. It was cloudy, with a temperature of 83 at Tucson, and 73 at Nogales. Observations for Southern California, it was partly cloudy. It was 72 at Los Angeles Airport, 70 at San Diego, and 100 at Blythe. Regional observations, skies ranged from partly cloudy to mostly cloudy. It was 98 at Las Vegas, 82 at Salt Lake City, 68 at Albuquerque, and 80 at El Paso. Once again, at midnight in Phoenix, under mostly cloudy skies. The Sky Harbor temperature was 90 degrees. Here is the latest forecast. For the following area, in Arizona, Central Phoenix, issued at 12:11 a.m. Mountain Standard Time. Flood watch in effect from this afternoon through late tonight. Tonight, considerable cloudiness with a slight chance of showers and thunderstorms. Not as warm. Lows 79 to 87. East wind around 5 miles per hour. Chance of rain 20%. Thursday, partly cloudy. A slight chance of showers and thunderstorms in the morning, then a chance of showers and a slight chance of thunderstorms in the afternoon. Heavy rainfall in the afternoon. Highs 99 to 103. Southwest wind 5 to 10 miles per hour. Chance of rain 30%. Thursday night, mostly cloudy with a chance of showers and thunderstorms. Heavy rainfall and cooler. Lows 72 to 77. Southeast wind 5 to 10 miles per hour. Chance of rain 50%. Rainfall up to a half of an inch possible, except locally higher in thunderstorms. Friday, considerable cloudiness.
a chance of showers and a slight chance of thunderstorms in the morning, then a chance of afternoon showers and thunderstorms. Not as warm. Highs 89 to 93. East wind 5 to 10 miles per hour in the morning, becoming southwest around 5 miles per hour in the afternoon. Chance of rain 50%. Rainfall less than a quarter of an inch, except locally higher in thunderstorms. Friday night, considerable cloudiness with a chance of showers and thunderstorms in the evening, then partly cloudy with a chance of showers and a slight chance of thunderstorms after midnight. Warmer. Lows 74 to 82. East wind around 5 miles per hour. Chance of rain 40%. Saturday, partly cloudy. A chance of showers and a slight chance of thunderstorms in the morning, then a slight chance of afternoon showers and thunderstorms. Warmer. Highs 94 to 100. Chance of rain 40%. Saturday night, partly cloudy. A slight chance of showers and thunderstorms in the evening, then a chance of showers and a slight chance of thunderstorms after midnight. Lows 75 to 83. Chance of rain 30%. Sunday, partly sunny with a 20% chance of showers and thunderstorms. Highs 96 to 102. Sunday night, partly cloudy. A chance of showers and a slight chance of thunderstorms after midnight. Lows 75 to 84. Chance of rain 30%. Monday, partly sunny. A 20% chance of showers in the morning. Highs 97 to 103. Monday night, partly cloudy. A slight chance of showers and thunderstorms in the evening, then a chance of showers and a slight chance of thunderstorms after midnight. Lows 75 to 84. Chance of rain 30%. Tuesday, partly cloudy. A chance of showers and a slight chance of thunderstorms in the morning, then a slight chance of afternoon showers and thunderstorms. Highs 97 to 103. Chance of rain 30%. Tuesday night, partly cloudy. A slight chance of showers and thunderstorms in the evening, then a chance of showers and thunderstorms after midnight. Lows 76 to 85. Chance of rain 30%. Wednesday, partly sunny with a 20% chance of showers and thunderstorms. Highs 99 to 105. Flood watch in effect from Thursday afternoon through late Thursday night. What? Flooding caused by excessive rainfall is possible. Where? South Central Arizona, including the following areas: Southern Hilo County, including the city of Globe, Maricopa County, including the Phoenix metropolitan area, and Northern Pinal County. When? From Thursday afternoon through late Thursday night. Impacts: excessive runoff may result in flooding of rivers, creeks, streams, and other low-lying and flood-prone locations. Flooding may occur in poor drainage and urban areas. Low water crossings may be flooded. Additional details: slow-moving thunderstorms and those moving over the same areas feeding off a high moisture environment may result in rainfall rates in excess of 2 to 3 inches. http://www.weather.gov/safety/flood. You should monitor later forecasts and be alert for possible flood warnings. Those living in areas prone to flooding should be prepared to take action should flooding develop. 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The current time is 12:20 a.m. Mountain Standard Time. Here is the Midnight Mountain Standard Time observation for Phoenix, on Thursday, July 16th. At Sky Harbor, it was mostly cloudy. Visibility 10 miles. Temperature was 90 degrees, dew point 68, relative humidity 48%. Wind was east, at 14 miles an hour. And the pressure was 29.85 inches, and rising. Other observations for South Central Arizona, including the Greater Phoenix area, at Mesa Gateway, it was partly cloudy, with a temperature of 86.
It was mostly cloudy, with a temperature of 89 at Luke Air Force Base, 88 at Deer Valley, 89 at Scottsdale Airport, and 88 at Falcon Field. It was cloudy, with a temperature of 86 at Buckeye, 86 at Chandler, 83 at Casa Grande, and 84 at Gila Bend. Observations for northern Arizona, rain was falling, with a temperature of 66 at Winslow, and 61 at Chillo. At Flagstaff, thunder was reported, with a temperature of 64. It was mostly cloudy, with a temperature of 67 at the Grand Canyon, and 82 at Page. It was cloudy, with a temperature of 76 at Prescott, and 70 at Payson. At Page, wind was southeast gusting to 30 miles an hour. At Chillo, the visibility was 4 miles. Observations for southern Arizona, at Yuma, it was partly cloudy, with a temperature of 94. At Sierra Vista, it was mostly cloudy, with a temperature of 73. It was cloudy, with a temperature of 83 at Tucson, and 73 at Nogales. Observations for Southern California, it was partly cloudy. It was 72 at Los Angeles Airport, 70 at San Diego, and 100 at Blythe. Regional observations, skies ranged from partly cloudy to mostly cloudy. It was 98 at Las Vegas, 82 at Salt Lake City, 68 at Albuquerque, and 80 at El Paso. Once again, at midnight in Phoenix, under mostly cloudy skies. The Sky Harbor temperature was 90 degrees. Here is the latest forecast. For the following area, in Arizona, Central Phoenix, issued at 12:11 a.m. Mountain Standard Time. Flood watch in effect from this afternoon through late tonight. Tonight, considerable cloudiness with a slight chance of showers and thunderstorms. Not as warm. Lows 79 to 87. East wind around 5 miles per hour. Chance of rain 20%. Thursday, partly cloudy. A slight chance of showers and thunderstorms in the morning, then a chance of showers and a slight chance of thunderstorms in the afternoon. Heavy rainfall in the afternoon. Highs 99 to 103. Southwest wind 5 to 10 miles per hour. Chance of rain 30%. Thursday night, mostly cloudy with a chance of showers and thunderstorms. Heavy rainfall and cooler. Lows 72 to 77. Southeast wind 5 to 10 miles per hour. Chance of rain 50%. Rainfall up to a half of an inch possible, except locally higher in thunderstorms. Friday, considerable cloudiness. A chance of showers and a slight chance of thunderstorms in the morning, then a chance of afternoon showers and thunderstorms. Not as warm. Highs 89 to 93. East wind 5 to 10 miles per hour in the morning, becoming southwest around 5 miles per hour in the afternoon. Chance of rain 50%. Rainfall less than a quarter of an inch, except locally higher in thunderstorms. Friday night, considerable cloudiness with a chance of showers and thunderstorms in the evening, then partly cloudy with a chance of showers and a slight chance of thunderstorms after midnight. Warmer. Lows 74 to 82. East wind around 5 miles per hour. Chance of rain 40%. Saturday, partly cloudy. A chance of showers and a slight chance of thunderstorms in the morning, then a slight chance of afternoon showers and thunderstorms. Warmer. Highs 94 to 100. Chance of rain 40%. Saturday night, partly cloudy. A slight chance of showers and thunderstorms in the evening, then a chance of showers and a slight chance of thunderstorms after midnight. Lows 75 to 83. Chance of rain 30%. Sunday, partly sunny with a 20% chance of showers and thunderstorms. Highs 96 to 102. Sunday night, partly cloudy. A chance of showers and a slight chance of thunderstorms after midnight. Lows 75 to 84. Chance of rain 30%. Monday, partly sunny. A 20% chance of showers in the morning.
highs 97 to 103. Monday night, partly cloudy. A slight chance of showers and thunderstorms in the evening, then a chance of showers and a slight chance of thunderstorms after midnight. Lows 75 to 84. Chance of rain 30%. Tuesday, partly cloudy. A chance of showers and a slight chance of thunderstorms in the morning, then a slight chance of afternoon showers and thunderstorms. Highs 97 to 103. Chance of rain 30%. Tuesday night, partly cloudy. A slight chance of showers and thunderstorms in the evening, then a chance of showers and thunderstorms after midnight. Lows 76 to 85. Chance of rain 30%. Wednesday, partly sunny with a 20% chance of showers and thunderstorms. Highs 99 to 105. Flood watch in effect from Thursday afternoon through late Thursday night. What? Flooding caused by excessive rainfall is possible. Where? South Central Arizona, including the following areas: Southern Gila County, including the city of Globe, Maricopa County, including the Phoenix metropolitan area, and Northern Pinal County. When? From Thursday afternoon through late Thursday night. Impacts: excessive runoff may result in flooding of rivers, creeks, streams, and other low-lying and flood-prone locations. Flooding may occur in poor drainage and urban areas. Low water crossings may be flooded. Additional details: slow-moving thunderstorms and those moving over the same areas feeding off a high moisture environment may result in rainfall rates in excess of 2 to 3 inches. http://www.weather.gov/safety/. Flood. You should monitor later forecasts and be alert for possible flood warnings. Those living in areas prone to flooding should be prepared to take action should flooding develop. 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The current time is 12:28 a.m. Mountain Standard Time. Here is the Midnight Mountain Standard Time observation for Phoenix, on Thursday, July 16th. At Sky Harbor, it was mostly cloudy. Visibility 10 miles. Temperature was 19 degrees, dew point 68, relative humidity 48%. Wind was east, at 14 miles an hour. And the pressure was 29.85 inches, and rising. Other observations for South Central Arizona, including the Greater Phoenix area, at Mesa Gateway, it was partly cloudy, with a temperature of 86. It was mostly cloudy, with a temperature of 89 at Luke Air Force Base, 88 at Deer Valley, 89 at Scottsdale Airport, and 88 at Falcon Field. It was cloudy, with a temperature of 86 at Buckeye, 86 at Chandler, 83 at Casa Grande, and 84 at Gila Bend. Observations for northern Arizona: rain was falling, with a temperature of 66 at Winslow, and 61 at Chulo. At Flagstaff, thunder was reported, with a temperature of 64. It was mostly cloudy, with a temperature of 67 at the Grand Canyon, and 82 at Page. It was cloudy, with a temperature of 76 at Prescott, and 70 at Payson. At Page, wind was southeast gusting to 30 miles an hour. At Cholo, the visibility was 4 miles. Observations for southern Arizona: at Yuma, it was partly cloudy, with a temperature of 94. At Sierra Vista, it was mostly cloudy, with a temperature of 73. It was cloudy, with a temperature of 83 at Tucson, and 73 at Nogales. Observations for Southern California: it was partly cloudy. It was 72 at Los Angeles Airport, 70 at San Diego, and 100 at Blythe. Regional observations: skies ranged from partly cloudy to mostly cloudy. It was 98 at Las Vegas, 82 at Salt Lake City, 68 at Albuquerque, and 80 at El Paso. Once again, at midnight in Phoenix, under mostly cloudy skies. The Sky Harbor temperature was 19 degrees. Here is the latest forecast.
for the following area. In Arizona, Central Phoenix, issued at 12:11 a.m. Mountain Standard Time. Flood watch in effect from this afternoon through late tonight. Tonight, considerable cloudiness with a slight chance of showers and thunderstorms. Not as warm. Lows 79 to 87. East wind around 5 miles per hour. Chance of rain 20%. Thursday, partly cloudy. A slight chance of showers and thunderstorms in the morning, then a chance of showers and a slight chance of thunderstorms in the afternoon. Heavy rainfall in the afternoon. Highs 99 to 103. Southwest wind 5 to 10 miles per hour. Chance of rain 30%. Thursday night, mostly cloudy with a chance of showers and thunderstorms. Heavy rainfall and cooler. Lows 72 to 77. Southeast wind 5 to 10 miles per hour. Chance of rain 50%. Rainfall up to a half of an inch possible, except locally higher in thunderstorms. Friday, considerable cloudiness. A chance of showers and a slight chance of thunderstorms in the morning, then a chance of afternoon showers and thunderstorms. Not as warm. Highs 89 to 93. East wind 5 to 10 miles per hour in the morning, becoming southwest around 5 miles per hour in the afternoon. Chance of rain 50%. Rainfall less than a quarter of an inch, except locally higher in thunderstorms. Friday night, considerable cloudiness with a chance of showers and thunderstorms in the evening, then partly cloudy with a chance of showers and a slight chance of thunderstorms after midnight. Warmer. Lows 74 to 82. East wind around 5 miles per hour. Chance of rain 40%. Saturday, partly cloudy. A chance of showers and a slight chance of thunderstorms in the morning, then a slight chance of afternoon showers and thunderstorms. Warmer. Highs 94 to 100. Chance of rain 40%. Saturday night, partly cloudy. A slight chance of showers and thunderstorms in the evening, then a chance of showers and a slight chance of thunderstorms after midnight. Lows 75 to 83. Chance of rain 30%. Sunday, partly sunny with a 20% chance of showers and thunderstorms. Highs 96 to 102. Sunday night, partly cloudy. A chance of showers and a slight chance of thunderstorms after midnight. Lows 75 to 84. Chance of rain 30%. Monday, partly sunny. A 20% chance of showers in the morning. Highs 97 to 103. Monday night, partly cloudy. A slight chance of showers and thunderstorms in the evening, then a chance of showers and a slight chance of thunderstorms after midnight. Lows 75 to 84. Chance of rain 30%. Tuesday, partly cloudy. A chance of showers and a slight chance of thunderstorms in the morning, then a slight chance of afternoon showers and thunderstorms. Highs 97 to 103. Chance of rain 30%. Tuesday night, partly cloudy. A slight chance of showers and thunderstorms in the evening, then a chance of showers and thunderstorms after midnight. Lows 76 to 85. Chance of rain 30%. Wednesday, partly sunny with a 20% chance of showers and thunderstorms. Highs 99 to 105. Flood watch in effect from Thursday afternoon through late Thursday night. What? Flooding caused by excessive rainfall is possible. Where? South Central Arizona, including the following areas: Southern Hilo County, including the city of Globe, Maricopa County, including the Phoenix metropolitan area, and Northern Pinal County. When? From Thursday afternoon through late Thursday night. Impacts: excessive runoff may result in flooding of rivers, creeks, streams, and other low-lying and flood-prone locations. Flooding may occur in poor drainage and urban areas. Low water crossings may be flooded.
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You should monitor later forecasts and be alert for possible flood warnings. Those living in areas prone to flooding should be prepared to take action should flooding develop. 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The current time is 12:36 a.m. Mountain Standard Time. Here is the Midnight Mountain Standard Time observation for Phoenix on Thursday, July 16th. At Sky Harbor, it was mostly cloudy. Visibility 10 miles. Temperature was 90 degrees, dew point 68, relative humidity 48%. Wind was east, at 14 miles an hour. And the pressure was 29.85 inches, and rising. Other observations for South Central Arizona, including the Greater Phoenix area, at Mesa Gateway, it was partly cloudy, with a temperature of 86. It was mostly cloudy, with a temperature of 89 at Luke Air Force Base, 88 at Deer Valley, 89 at Scottsdale Airport, and 88 at Falcon Field. It was cloudy, with a temperature of 86 at Buckeye, 86 at Chandler, 83 at Casa Grande, and 84 at Gila Bend. Observations for northern Arizona, rain was falling, with a temperature of 66 at Winslow, and 61 at Chulo. At Flagstaff, thunder was reported, with a temperature of 64. It was mostly cloudy, with a temperature of 67 at the Grand Canyon, and 82 at Page. It was cloudy, with a temperature of 76 at Prescott, and 70 at Payson. At Page, wind was southeast gusting to 30 miles an hour. At Chulo, the visibility was 4 miles. Observations for southern Arizona, at Yuma, it was partly cloudy, with a temperature of 94. At Sierra Vista, it was mostly cloudy, with a temperature of 73. It was cloudy, with a temperature of 83 at Tucson, and 73 at Nogales. Observations for Southern California, it was partly cloudy. It was 72 at Los Angeles Airport, 70 at San Diego, and 100 at Blythe. Regional observations, skies ranged from partly cloudy to mostly cloudy. It was 98 at Las Vegas, 82 at Salt Lake City, 68 at Albuquerque, and 80 at El Paso. Once again, at midnight in Phoenix, under mostly cloudy skies. The Sky Harbor temperature was 90 degrees. Here is the latest forecast. For the following area, in Arizona, Central Phoenix, issued at 12:11 a.m. Mountain Standard Time. Flood watch in effect from this afternoon through late tonight. Tonight, considerable cloudiness with a slight chance of showers and thunderstorms. Not as warm. Lows 79 to 87. East wind around 5 miles per hour. Chance of rain 20%. Thursday, partly cloudy. A slight chance of showers and thunderstorms in the morning, then a chance of showers and a slight chance of thunderstorms in the afternoon. Heavy rainfall in the afternoon. Highs 99 to 103. Southwest wind 5 to 10 miles per hour. Chance of rain 30%. Thursday night, mostly cloudy with a chance of showers and thunderstorms. Heavy rainfall and cooler. Lows 72 to 77. Southeast wind 5 to 10 miles per hour. Chance of rain 50%. Rainfall up to a half of an inch possible, except locally higher in thunderstorms. Friday, considerable cloudiness. A chance of showers and a slight chance of thunderstorms in the morning, then a chance of afternoon showers and thunderstorms. Not as warm. Highs 89 to 93. East wind 5 to 10 miles per hour in the morning, becoming southwest around 5 miles per hour in the afternoon. Chance of rain 50%. Rainfall less than a quarter of an inch,
except locally higher in thunderstorms. Friday night, considerable cloudiness with a chance of showers and thunderstorms in the evening, then partly cloudy with a chance of showers and a slight chance of thunderstorms after midnight. Warmer. Lows 74 to 82. East wind around 5 miles per hour. Chance of rain 40%. Saturday, partly cloudy. A chance of showers and a slight chance of thunderstorms in the morning, then a slight chance of afternoon showers and thunderstorms. Warmer. Highs 94 to 100. Chance of rain 40%. Saturday night, partly cloudy. A slight chance of showers and thunderstorms in the evening, then a chance of showers and a slight chance of thunderstorms after midnight. Lows 75 to 83. Chance of rain 30%. Sunday, partly sunny with a 20% chance of showers and thunderstorms. Highs 96 to 102. Sunday night, partly cloudy. A chance of showers and a slight chance of thunderstorms after midnight. Lows 75 to 84. Chance of rain 30%. Monday, partly sunny. A 20% chance of showers in the morning. Highs

showers and thunderstorms. Highs 97 to 103. Chance of rain 30%. Tuesday night, partly cloudy. A slight chance of showers and thunderstorms in the evening, then a chance of showers and thunderstorms after midnight. Lows 76 to 85. Chance of rain 30%. Wednesday, partly sunny with a 20% chance of showers and thunderstorms. Highs 99 to 105. Flood watch in effect from Thursday afternoon through late Thursday night. What? Flooding caused by excessive rainfall is possible. Where? South Central Arizona, including the following areas: Southern Gila County, including the city of Globe, Maricopa County, including the Phoenix metropolitan area, and Northern Pinal County. When? From Thursday afternoon through late Thursday night. Impacts: excessive runoff may result in flooding of rivers, creeks, streams, and other low-lying and flood-prone locations. Flooding may occur in poor drainage and urban areas. Low water crossings may be flooded. 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You should monitor later forecasts and be alert for possible flood warnings. Those living in areas prone to flooding should be prepared to take action should flooding develop. 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The current time is 12:44 a.m. Mountain Standard Time. Here is the Midnight Mountain Standard Time observation for Phoenix, on Thursday, July 16th. At Sky Harbor, it was mostly cloudy. Visibility 10 miles. Temperature was 90 degrees, dew point 68, relative humidity 48%. Wind was east, at 14 miles an hour. And the pressure was 29.85 inches, and rising. Other observations for South Central Arizona, including the Greater Phoenix area, at Mesa Gateway, it was partly cloudy, with a temperature of 86. It was mostly cloudy, with a temperature of 89 at Luke Air Force Base, 88 at Deer Valley, 89 at Scottsdale Airport, and 88 at Falcon Field. It was cloudy, with a temperature of 86 at Buckeye, 86 at Chandler, 83 at Casa Grande, and 84 at Gila Bend. Observations for Northern Arizona, rain was falling, with a temperature of 66 at Winslow, and 61 at Chulo. At Flagstaff, thunder was reported, with a temperature of 64. It was mostly cloudy, with a temperature of 67 at the Grand Canyon, and 82 at Page. It was cloudy, with a temperature of 76 at Prescott, and 70 at Payson. At Page, wind was southeast gusting to 30 miles an hour. At Cholo, the visibility was 4 miles. Observations for Southern Arizona, at Yuma, it was partly cloudy, with a temperature of 94. At Sierra Vista, it was mostly cloudy, with a temperature of 73. It was cloudy, with a temperature of 83 at Tucson, and 73 at Nogales. Observations for Southern California, it was partly cloudy. It was 72 at Los Angeles Airport, 70 at San Diego, and 100 at Blythe. Regional observations, skies ranged from partly cloudy to mostly cloudy. It was 98 at Las Vegas, 82 at Salt Lake City, 68 at Albuquerque, and 80 at El Paso. Once again, at midnight in Phoenix, under mostly cloudy skies. The Sky Harbor temperature was 90 degrees. Here is the latest forecast. For the following area, in Arizona, Central Phoenix, issued at 12:11 a.m. Mountain Standard Time.

a slight chance of showers and thunderstorms in the morning, then a chance of showers and a slight chance of thunderstorms in the afternoon. Heavy rainfall in the afternoon. Highs 99 to 103. Southwest wind 5 to 10 miles per hour. Chance of rain 30%. Thursday night, mostly cloudy with a chance of showers and thunderstorms. Heavy rainfall and cooler. Lows 72 to 77. Southeast wind 5 to 10 miles per hour. Chance of rain 50%. Rainfall up to a half of an inch possible, except locally higher in thunderstorms. Friday, considerable cloudiness. A chance of showers and a slight chance of thunderstorms in the morning, then a chance of afternoon showers and thunderstorms. Not as warm. Highs 89 to 93. East wind 5 to 10 miles per hour in the morning, becoming southwest around 5 miles per hour in the afternoon. Chance of rain 50%. Rainfall less than a quarter of an inch, except locally higher in thunderstorms. Friday night, considerable cloudiness with a chance of showers and thunderstorms in the evening, then partly cloudy with a chance of showers and a slight chance of thunderstorms after midnight. Warmer. Lows 74 to 82. East wind around 5 miles per hour. Chance of rain 40%. Saturday, partly cloudy. A chance of showers and a slight chance of thunderstorms in the morning, then a slight chance of afternoon showers and thunderstorms. Warmer. Highs 94 to 100. Chance of rain 40%. Saturday night, partly cloudy. A slight chance of showers and thunderstorms in the evening, then a chance of showers and a slight chance of thunderstorms after midnight. Lows 75 to 83. Chance of rain 30%. Sunday, partly sunny with a 20% chance of showers and thunderstorms. Highs 96 to 102. Sunday night, partly cloudy. A chance of showers and a slight chance of thunderstorms after midnight. Lows 75 to 84. Chance of rain 30%. Monday, partly sunny. A 20% chance of showers in the morning. Highs 97 to 103. Monday night, partly cloudy. A slight chance of showers and thunderstorms in the evening, then a chance of showers and a slight chance of thunderstorms after midnight. Lows 75 to 84. Chance of rain 30%. Tuesday, partly cloudy. A chance of showers and a slight chance of thunderstorms in the morning, then a slight chance of afternoon showers and thunderstorms. Highs 97 to 103. Chance of rain 30%. Tuesday night, partly cloudy. A slight chance of showers and thunderstorms in the evening, then a chance of showers and thunderstorms after midnight. Lows 76 to 85. Chance of rain 30%. Wednesday, partly sunny with a 20% chance of showers and thunderstorms. Highs 99 to 105. Flood watch remains in effect from this afternoon through late tonight. What? Flooding caused by excessive rainfall continues to be possible. Where? South Central Arizona, including the following areas: Southern Gila County, including the city of Globe, Maricopa County, including the Phoenix metropolitan area, and Northern Pinal County. When? From this afternoon through late tonight. Impacts: excessive runoff may result in flooding of rivers, creeks, streams, and other low-lying and flood-prone locations. Flooding may occur in poor drainage and urban areas. Low water crossings may be flooded. Additional details: slow-moving thunderstorms and those moving over the same areas feeding off a high moisture environment may result in rainfall rates in excess of 2 to 3 HR. http://www.weather.gov/safety/. 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You should monitor later forecasts and be alert for possible flood warnings. Those living in areas prone to flooding should be prepared to take action should flooding develop. 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

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The current time is 12:52 a.m. Mountain Standard Time. Here is the Midnight Mountain Standard Time observation for Phoenix, on Thursday, July 16th. At Sky Harbor, it was mostly cloudy. Visibility 10 miles. Temperature was 90 degrees, dew point 68, relative humidity 48%. Wind was east, at 14 miles an hour. And the pressure was 29.85 inches, and rising. Other observations for South Central Arizona, including the Greater Phoenix area, at Mesa Gateway, it was partly cloudy, with a temperature of 86. It was mostly cloudy, with a temperature of 89 at Luke Air Force Base, 88 at Deer Valley, 89 at Scottsdale Airport, and 88 at Falcon Field. It was cloudy, with a temperature of 86 at Buckeye, 86 at Chandler, 83 at Casa Grande, and 84 at Gila Bend. Observations for northern Arizona, rain was falling, with a temperature of 66 at Winslow, and 61 at Chulo. At Flagstaff, thunder was reported, with a temperature of 64. It was mostly cloudy, with a temperature of 67 at the Grand Canyon, and 82 at Page. It was cloudy, with a temperature of 76 at Prescott, and 70 at Payson. At Page, wind was southeast gusting to 30 miles an hour. At Chulo, the visibility was 4 miles. Observations for southern Arizona, at Yuma, it was partly cloudy, with a temperature of 94. At Sierra Vista, it was mostly cloudy, with a temperature of 73. It was cloudy, with a temperature of 83 at Tucson, and 73 at Nogales. Observations for Southern California, it was partly cloudy. It was 72 at Los Angeles Airport, 70 at San Diego, and 100 at Blythe. Regional observations, skies ranged from partly cloudy to mostly cloudy. It was 98 at Las Vegas, 82 at Salt Lake City, 68 at Albuquerque, and 80 at El Paso. Once again, at midnight in Phoenix, under mostly cloudy skies. The Sky Harbor temperature was 90 degrees. Here is the latest forecast. For the following area, in Arizona, Central Phoenix, issued at 12:51 a.m. Mountain Standard Time. Flood watch in effect from this afternoon through late tonight. Tonight, considerable cloudiness with a slight chance of showers and thunderstorms. Not as warm. Lows 79 to 87. East wind around 5 miles per hour. Chance of rain 20%. Thursday, partly cloudy. A slight chance of showers and thunderstorms in the morning, then a chance of showers and a slight chance of thunderstorms in the afternoon. Heavy rainfall in the afternoon. Highs 99 to 103. Southwest wind 5 to 10 miles per hour. Chance of rain 30%. Thursday night, mostly cloudy with a chance of showers and thunderstorms. Heavy rainfall and cooler. Lows 72 to 77. Southeast wind 5 to 10 miles per hour. Chance of rain 50%. Rainfall up to a half of an inch possible, except locally higher in thunderstorms. Friday, considerable cloudiness. A chance of showers and a slight chance of thunderstorms in the morning, then a chance of afternoon showers and thunderstorms. Not as warm. Highs 89 to 93. East wind 5 to 10 miles per hour in the morning, becoming southwest around 5 miles per hour in the afternoon. Chance of rain 50%. Rainfall less than a quarter of an inch, except locally higher in thunderstorms. Friday night, considerable cloudiness with a chance of showers and thunderstorms in the evening, then partly cloudy with a chance of showers and a slight chance of thunderstorms after midnight. Warmer. Lows 74 to 82. East wind around 5 miles per hour. Chance of rain 40%. Saturday, partly cloudy. A chance of showers and a slight chance of thunderstorms in the morning, then a slight chance of afternoon showers and thunderstorms. Warmer.
Highs 94-100. Chance of rain 40%. Saturday night, partly cloudy. A slight chance of showers and thunderstorms in the evening, then a chance of showers and a slight chance of thunderstorms after midnight. Lows 75-83. Chance of rain 30%. Sunday, partly sunny with a 20% chance of showers and thunderstorms. Highs 96-102. Sunday night, partly cloudy. A chance of showers and a slight chance of thunderstorms after midnight. Lows 75-84. Chance of rain 30%. Monday, partly sunny. A 20% chance of showers in the morning. Highs 97-103. Monday night, partly cloudy. A slight chance of showers and thunderstorms in the evening, then a chance of showers and a slight chance of thunderstorms after midnight. Lows 75-84. Chance of rain 30%. Tuesday, partly cloudy. A chance of showers and a slight chance of thunderstorms in the morning, then a slight chance of afternoon showers and thunderstorms. Highs 97-103. Chance of rain 30%. Tuesday night, partly cloudy. A slight chance of showers and thunderstorms in the evening, then a chance of showers and thunderstorms after midnight. Lows 76-85. Chance of rain 30%. Wednesday, partly sunny with a 20% chance of showers and thunderstorms. Highs 99-105. Flood watch remains in effect from this afternoon through late tonight. What? Flooding caused by excessive rainfall continues to be possible. Where? South Central Arizona, including the following areas: Southern Gila County, including the city of Globe, Maricopa County, including the Phoenix metropolitan area, and Northern Pinal County. When? From this afternoon through late tonight. Impacts: excessive runoff may result in flooding of rivers, creeks, streams, and other low-lying and flood-prone locations. Flooding may occur in poor drainage and urban areas. Low water crossings may be flooded. Additional details: slow-moving thunderstorms and those moving over the same areas feeding off a high moisture environment may result in rainfall rates in excess of 2-3 HR. http://www.weather.gov/safety/. 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You should monitor later forecasts and be alert for possible flood warnings. Those living in areas prone to flooding should be prepared to take action should flooding develop. 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The current

in the afternoon. Highs 99 to 103. Southwest wind 5 to 10 miles per hour. Chance of rain 30%. Thursday night, mostly cloudy with a chance of showers and thunderstorms. Heavy rainfall and cooler. Low 72 to 77. Southeast wind 5 to 10 miles per hour. Chance of rain 50%. Rainfall up to a half of an inch possible, except locally higher in thunderstorms. Friday, considerable cloudiness. A chance of showers and a slight chance of thunderstorms in the morning, then a chance of afternoon showers and thunderstorms. Not as warm. Highs 89 to 93. East wind 5 to 10 miles per hour in the morning, becoming southwest around 5 miles per hour in the afternoon. Chance of rain 50%. Rainfall less than a quarter of an inch, except locally higher in thunderstorms. Friday night, considerable cloudiness with a chance of showers and thunderstorms in the evening, then partly cloudy with a chance of showers and a slight chance of thunderstorms after midnight. Warmer. Lows 74 to 82. East wind around 5 miles per hour. Chance of rain 40%. Saturday, partly cloudy. A chance of showers and a slight chance of thunderstorms in the morning, then a slight chance of afternoon showers and thunderstorms. Warmer. Highs 94 to 100. Chance of rain 40%. Saturday night, partly cloudy. A slight chance of showers and thunderstorms in the evening, then a chance of showers and a slight chance of thunderstorms after midnight. Lows 75 to 83. Chance of rain 30%. Sunday, partly sunny with a 20% chance of showers and thunderstorms. Highs 96 to 102. Sunday night, partly cloudy. A chance of showers and a slight chance of thunderstorms after midnight. Lows 75 to 84. Chance of rain 30%. Monday, partly sunny. A 20% chance of showers in the morning. Highs 97 to 103. Monday night, partly cloudy. A slight chance of showers and thunderstorms in the evening, then a chance of showers and a slight chance of thunderstorms after midnight. Lows 75 to 84. Chance of rain 30%. Tuesday, partly cloudy. A chance of showers and a slight chance of thunderstorms in the morning, then a slight chance of afternoon showers and thunderstorms. Highs 97 to 103. Chance of rain 30%. Tuesday night, partly cloudy. A slight chance of showers and thunderstorms in the evening, then a chance of showers and thunderstorms after midnight. Lows 76 to 85. Chance of rain 30%. Wednesday, partly sunny with a 20% chance of showers and thunderstorms. Highs 99 to 105. Flood watch remains in effect from this afternoon through late tonight. What? Flooding caused by excessive rainfall continues to be possible. Where? South central Arizona, including the following areas: southern Gila County, including the city of Globe, Maricopa County, including the Phoenix metropolitan area, and northern Pinal County. When? From this afternoon through late tonight. Impacts: excessive runoff may result in flooding of rivers, creeks, streams, and other low-lying and flood-prone locations. Flooding may occur in poor drainage and urban areas. Low water crossings may be flooded. Additional details: slow-moving thunderstorms and those moving over the same areas feeding off a high moisture environment may result in rainfall rates in excess of 2 to 3 inches. http://www.weather.gov/safety/. 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Here is the

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You should monitor later forecasts and be alert for possible flood warnings. Those living in areas prone to flooding should be prepared to take action should flooding develop. 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The current time is 1:28 a.m. Mountain Standard Time. Here is the 1 a.m. Mountain Standard Time observation for Phoenix on Thursday, July 16th. At Sky Harbor, it was partly cloudy. Visibility 10 miles. Temperature was 90 degrees, dew point 67, relative humidity 46%. Wind was east, at 13 miles an hour. And the pressure was 29.84 inches, and falling. Other observations for South Central Arizona including the Greater Phoenix area, it was mostly cloudy, with a temperature of 91 at Luke Air Force Base, 88 at Deer Valley, and 88 at Scottsdale Airport. Under mostly cloudy skies, Falcon Field reported 88, Mesa Gateway reported 86, and Chandler reported 86. It was cloudy, with a temperature of 86 at Buckeye, 82 at Casa Grande, and 86 at Gila Bend. Observations for northern Arizona, it was mostly cloudy, with a temperature of 61 at Flagstaff, 68 at the Grand Canyon, 73 at Prescott, and 77 at Page. It was cloudy, with a temperature of 72 at Payson, 67 at Winslow, and 61 at Cholo. At Page, wind was south gusting to 39 miles an hour. Observations for southern Arizona, skies ranged from mostly cloudy to cloudy. It was 82 at Tucson, 93 at Yuma, 72 at Nogales, and 75 at Sierra Vista. Observations for Southern California, skies ranged from partly cloudy to mostly cloudy. It was 71 at Los Angeles Airport, 70 at San Diego, and 98 at Blythe. Regional observations, skies ranged from partly cloudy to mostly cloudy. It was 96 at Las Vegas, 81 at Salt Lake City, 68 at Albuquerque, and 79 at El Paso. Once again, at 1 a.m. in Phoenix, under partly cloudy skies. The Sky Harbor temperature was 90 degrees. Here is the latest forecast. For the following area, in Arizona, Central Phoenix, issued at 12:51 a.m. Mountain Standard Time. Flood watch in effect from this afternoon through late tonight. Tonight, considerable cloudiness with a slight chance of showers and thunderstorms. Not as warm. Lows 79 to 87. East wind around 5 miles per hour. Chance of rain 20%. Thursday, partly cloudy. A slight chance of showers and thunderstorms in the morning, then a chance of showers and a slight chance of thunderstorms in the afternoon. Heavy rainfall in the afternoon. Highs 99 to 103. Southwest wind 5 to 10 miles per hour. Chance of rain 30%. Thursday night, mostly cloudy with a chance of showers and thunderstorms. Heavy rainfall and cooler. Lows 72 to 77. Southeast wind 5 to 10 miles per hour. Chance of rain 50%. Rainfall up to a half of an inch possible, except locally higher in thunderstorms. Friday, considerable cloudiness. A chance of showers and a slight chance of thunderstorms in the morning, then a chance of afternoon showers and thunderstorms. Not as warm. Highs 89 to 93. East wind 5 to 10 miles per hour in the morning, becoming southwest around 5 miles per hour in the afternoon. Chance of rain 50%. Rainfall less than a quarter of an inch, except locally higher in thunderstorms. Friday night, considerable cloudiness with a chance of showers and thunderstorms in the evening, then partly cloudy with a chance of showers and a slight chance of thunderstorms

Flood watch in effect from this afternoon through late tonight. Tonight, considerable cloudiness with a slight chance of showers and thunderstorms. Not as warm. Lows 79 to 87. East wind around 5 miles per hour. Chance of rain 20%. Thursday, partly cloudy. A slight chance of showers and thunderstorms in the morning, then a chance of showers and a slight chance of thunderstorms in the afternoon. Heavy rainfall in the afternoon. Highs 99 to 103. Southwest wind 5 to 10 miles per hour. Chance of rain 30%. Thursday night, mostly cloudy with a chance of showers and thunderstorms. Heavy rainfall and cooler. Low 72 to 77. Southeast wind 5 to 10 miles per hour. Chance of rain 50%. Rainfall up to a half of an inch possible, except locally higher in thunderstorms. Friday, considerable cloudiness. A chance of showers and a slight chance of thunderstorms in the morning, then a chance of afternoon showers and thunderstorms. Not as warm. Highs 89 to 93. East wind 5 to 10 miles per hour in the morning, becoming southwest around 5 miles per hour in the afternoon. Chance of rain 50%. Rainfall less than a quarter of an inch, except locally higher in thunderstorms. Friday night, considerable cloudiness with a chance of showers and thunderstorms in the evening, then partly cloudy with a chance of showers and a slight chance of thunderstorms after midnight. Warmer. Lows 74 to 82. East wind around 5 miles per hour. Chance of rain 40%. Saturday, partly cloudy. A chance of showers and a slight chance of thunderstorms in the morning, then a slight chance of afternoon showers and thunderstorms. Warmer. Highs 94 to 100. Chance of rain 40%. Saturday night, partly cloudy. A slight chance of showers and thunderstorms in the evening, then a chance of showers and a slight chance of thunderstorms after midnight. Lows 75 to 83. Chance of rain 30%. Sunday, partly sunny with a 20% chance of showers and thunderstorms. Highs 96 to 102. Sunday night, partly cloudy. A chance of showers and a slight chance of thunderstorms after midnight. Lows 75 to 84. Chance of rain 30%. Monday, partly sunny. A 20% chance of showers in the morning. Highs 97 to 103. Monday night, partly cloudy. A slight chance of showers and thunderstorms in the evening, then a chance of showers and a slight chance of thunderstorms after midnight. Lows 75 to 84. Chance of rain 30%. Tuesday, partly cloudy. A chance of showers and a slight chance of thunderstorms in the morning, then a slight chance of afternoon showers and thunderstorms. Highs 97 to 103. Chance of rain 30%. Tuesday night, partly cloudy. A slight chance of showers and thunderstorms in the evening, then a chance of showers and thunderstorms after midnight. Lows 76 to 85. Chance of rain 30%. Wednesday, partly sunny with a 20% chance of showers and thunderstorms. Highs 99 to 105. Flood watch remains in effect from this afternoon through late tonight. What? Flooding caused by excessive rainfall continues to be possible. Where? South Central Arizona, including the following areas: Southern Gila County, including the city of Globe, Maricopa County, including the Phoenix metropolitan area, and Northern Pinal County. When? From this afternoon through late tonight. Impacts: excessive runoff may result in flooding of rivers, creeks, streams, and other low-lying and flood-prone locations. Flooding may occur in poor drainage and urban areas. Low water crossings may be flooded. Additional details: slow-moving thunderstorms and those moving over the same areas feeding off a high moisture environment may result in rainfall rates in excess of 2 to 3 inches. http://www.

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The current time is 2:07 a.m. Mountain Standard Time. Here is the latest forecast for the following area in Arizona, Central Phoenix, issued at 12:51 a.m. Mountain Standard Time. Flood watch in effect from this afternoon through late tonight. Tonight, considerable cloudiness with a slight chance of showers and thunderstorms. Not as warm. Lows 79 to 87. East wind around 5 miles per hour. Chance of rain 20%. Thursday, partly cloudy. A slight chance of showers and thunderstorms in the morning, then a chance of showers and a slight chance of thunderstorms in the afternoon. Heavy rainfall in the afternoon. Highs 99 to 103. Southwest wind 5 to 10 miles per hour. Chance of rain 30%. Thursday night, mostly cloudy with a chance of showers and thunderstorms. Heavy rainfall and cooler. Lows 72 to 77. Southeast wind 5 to 10 miles per hour. Chance of rain 50%. Rainfall up to a half of an inch possible, except locally higher in thunderstorms. Friday, considerable cloudiness. A chance of showers and a slight chance of thunderstorms in the morning, then a chance of afternoon showers and thunderstorms. Not as warm. Highs 89 to 93. East wind 5 to 10 miles per hour in the morning, becoming southwest around 5 miles per hour in the afternoon. Chance of rain 50%. Rainfall less than a quarter of an inch, except locally higher in thunderstorms. Friday night, considerable cloudiness with a chance of showers and thunderstorms in the evening, then partly cloudy with a chance of showers and a slight chance of thunderstorms after midnight. Warmer. Lows 74 to 82. East wind around 5 miles per hour. Chance of rain 40%. Saturday, partly cloudy. A chance of showers and a slight chance of thunderstorms in the morning, then a slight chance of afternoon showers and thunderstorms. Warmer. Highs 94 to 100. Chance of rain 40%. Saturday night, partly cloudy. A slight chance of showers and thunderstorms in the evening, then a chance of showers and a slight chance of thunderstorms after midnight. Lows 75 to 83. Chance of rain 30%. Sunday, partly sunny with a 20% chance of showers and thunderstorms. Highs 96 to 102. Sunday night, partly cloudy. A chance of showers and a slight chance of thunderstorms after midnight. Lows 75 to 84. Chance of rain 30%. Monday, partly sunny. A 20% chance of showers in the morning. Highs 97 to 103. Monday night, partly cloudy. A slight chance of showers and thunderstorms in the evening, then a chance of showers and a slight chance of thunderstorms after midnight. Lows 75 to 84. Chance of rain 30%. Tuesday, partly cloudy. A chance of showers and a slight chance of thunderstorms in the morning, then a slight chance of afternoon showers and thunderstorms. Highs 97 to 103. Chance of rain 30%. Tuesday night, partly cloudy. A slight chance of showers and thunderstorms in the evening, then a chance of showers and thunderstorms after midnight. Lows 76 to 85. Chance of rain 30%. Wednesday, partly sunny with a 20% chance of showers and thunderstorms. Highs 99 to 105. Flood watch remains in effect from this afternoon through late tonight. What? Flooding caused by excessive rainfall continues to be possible. Where? South Central Arizona,
including the following areas: Southern Hilo County, including the city of Globe, Maricopa County, including the Phoenix metropolitan area, and Northern Pinal County. When, from this afternoon through late tonight. Impacts: excessive runoff may result in flooding of rivers, creeks, streams, and other low-lying and flood-prone locations. Flooding may occur in poor drainage and urban areas. Low water crossings may be flooded. Additional details: slow-moving thunderstorms and those moving over the same areas feeding off a high moisture environment may result in rainfall rates in excess of 2 to 3 inches. http://www.weather.gov/safety/. Flood. You should monitor later forecasts and be alert for possible flood warnings. Those living in areas prone to flooding should be prepared to take action should flooding develop. 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The current time is 2:13 a.m. Mountain Standard Time. Here is the 2 a.m. Mountain Standard Time observation for Phoenix on Thursday, July 16th. At Sky Harbor, it was mostly cloudy. Visibility 10 miles. Temperature was 90 degrees, dew point 66, relative humidity 45%. Wind was east at 13 miles an hour. And the pressure was 29.83 inches and falling. Other observations for South Central Arizona, including the Greater Phoenix area, at Gila Bend, rain was falling with a temperature of 83. At Luke Air Force Base, it was partly cloudy with a temperature of 90. It was mostly cloudy with a temperature of 89 at Deer Valley, 89 at Scottsdale Airport, and 87 at Falcon Field. Under mostly cloudy skies, Mesa Gateway reported 85, Chandler reported 86, and Casa Grande reported 82. At Buckeye, it was cloudy with a temperature of 88. Observations for Northern Arizona, at Prescott, rain was falling with a temperature of 71. It was mostly cloudy with a temperature of 65 at the Grand Canyon, 77 at Page, 66 at Winslow, and 59 at Cholo. At Flagstaff, the weather conditions were not available. At Page, wind was southeast gusting to 28 miles an hour. Observations for Southern Arizona, at Nogales, it was partly cloudy with a temperature of 71. It was mostly cloudy with a temperature of 82 at Tucson and 92 at Yuma. At Sierra Vista, it was cloudy with a temperature of 73. Observations for Southern California, at Los Angeles Airport, it was partly cloudy with a temperature of 71. At San Diego, it was mostly cloudy with a temperature of 70. At Blythe, it was cloudy with a temperature of 96. At Blythe, wind was south gusting to 26 miles an hour. Regional observations, at Albuquerque, it was clear, with a temperature of 67. It was partly cloudy, with a temperature of 80 at Salt Lake City, and 77 at El Paso. At Las Vegas, it was mostly cloudy, with a temperature of 95. Once again, at 2 a.m. in Phoenix, under mostly cloudy skies, the Sky Harbor temperature was 90 degrees. Here is the latest forecast. For the following area, in Arizona, Central Phoenix, issued at 12:51 a.m. Mountain Standard Time. Flood watch in effect from this afternoon through late tonight. Tonight, considerable cloudiness with a slight chance of showers and thunderstorms. Not as warm. Lows 79 to 87. East wind around 5 miles per hour. Chance of rain 20%. Thursday, partly cloudy. A slight chance of showers and thunderstorms in the morning, then a chance of showers and a slight chance of thunderstorms in the afternoon. Heavy rainfall in the afternoon. Highs 99 to 103. Southwest wind 5 to 10 miles per hour. Chance of rain 30%. Thursday night, mostly cloudy with a chance of showers and thunderstorms. Heavy rainfall and cooler,
low 72 to 77. Southeast wind 5 to 10 miles per hour. Chance of rain 50%. Rainfall up to a half of an inch possible, except locally higher in thunderstorms. Friday, considerable cloudiness. A chance of showers and a slight chance of thunderstorms in the morning, then a chance of afternoon showers and thunderstorms. Not as warm. Highs 89 to 93. East wind 5 to 10 miles per hour in the morning, becoming southwest around 5 miles per hour in the afternoon. Chance of rain 50%. Rainfall less than a quarter of an inch, except locally higher in thunderstorms. Friday night, considerable cloudiness with a chance of showers and thunderstorms in the evening, then partly cloudy with a chance of showers and a slight chance of thunderstorms after midnight. Warmer. Lows 74 to 82. East wind around 5 miles per hour. Chance of rain 40%. Saturday, partly cloudy. A chance of showers and a slight chance of thunderstorms in the morning, then a slight chance of afternoon showers and thunderstorms. Warmer. Highs 94 to 100. Chance of rain 40%. Saturday night, partly cloudy. A slight chance of showers and thunderstorms in the evening, then a chance of showers and a slight chance of thunderstorms after midnight. Lows 75 to 83. Chance of rain 30%. Sunday, partly sunny with a 20% chance of showers and thunderstorms. Highs 96 to 102. Sunday night, partly cloudy. A chance of showers and a slight chance of thunderstorms after midnight. Lows 75 to 84. Chance of rain 30%. Monday, partly sunny. A 20% chance of showers in the morning. Highs 97 to 103. Monday night, partly cloudy. A slight chance of showers and thunderstorms in the evening, then a chance of showers and a slight chance of thunderstorms after midnight. Lows 75 to 84. Chance of rain 30%. Tuesday, partly cloudy. A chance of showers and a slight chance of thunderstorms in the morning, then a slight chance of afternoon showers and thunderstorms. Highs 97 to 103. Chance of rain 30%. Tuesday night, partly cloudy. A slight chance of showers and thunderstorms in the evening, then a chance of showers and thunderstorms after midnight. Lows 76 to 85. Chance of rain 30%. Wednesday, partly sunny with a 20% chance of showers and thunderstorms. Highs 99 to 105. Flood watch remains in effect from this afternoon through late tonight. What? Flooding caused by excessive rainfall continues to be possible. Where? South Central Arizona, including the following areas: Southern Gila County, including the city of Globe, Maricopa County, including the Phoenix metropolitan area, and Northern Pinal County. When? From this afternoon through late tonight. Impacts: excessive runoff may result in flooding of rivers, creeks, streams, and other low-lying and flood-prone locations. Flooding may occur in poor drainage and urban areas. Low water crossings may be flooded. Additional details: slow-moving thunderstorms and those moving over the same areas feeding off a high moisture environment may result in rainfall rates in excess of 2 to 3 inches. http://www.weather.gov/safety/. Flood. You should monitor later forecasts and be alert for possible flood warnings. Those living in areas prone to flooding should be prepared to take action should flooding develop. 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The current time is 2:21 a.m. Mountain Standard Time. Here is the 2 a.m. Mountain Standard Time observation for Phoenix on Thursday, July 16th. At Sky Harbor, it was mostly cloudy. Visibility 10 miles. Temperature was 19 degrees, dew point 66, relative humidity 45%.
wind was east, at 13 miles an hour. And the pressure was 29.83 inches, and falling. Other observations for South Central Arizona, including the Greater Phoenix area, at Gila Bend, rain was falling, with a temperature of 83. At Luke Air Force Base, it was partly cloudy, with a temperature of 90. It was mostly cloudy, with a temperature of 89 at Deer Valley, 89 at Scottsdale Airport, and 87 at Falcon Field. Under mostly cloudy skies, Mesa Gateway reported 85, Chandler reported 86, and Casa Grande reported 82. At Buckeye, it was cloudy, with a temperature of 88. Observations for Northern Arizona, at Prescott, rain was falling, with a temperature of 71. It was mostly cloudy, with a temperature of 65 at the Grand Canyon, 77 at Page, 66 at Winslow, and 59 at Cholo. At Flagstaff, the weather conditions were not available. At Page, wind was southeast gusting to 28 miles an hour. Observations for Southern Arizona, at Nogales, it was partly cloudy, with a temperature of 71. It was mostly cloudy, with a temperature of 82 at Tucson, and 92 at Yuma. At Sierra Vista, it was cloudy, with a temperature of 73. Observations for Southern California, at Los Angeles Airport, it was partly cloudy, with a temperature of 71. At San Diego, it was mostly cloudy, with a temperature of 70. At Blythe, it was cloudy, with a temperature of 96. At Blythe, wind was south gusting to 26 miles an hour. Regional observations, at Albuquerque, it was clear, with a temperature of 67. It was partly cloudy, with a temperature of 80 at Salt Lake City, and 77 at El Paso. At Las Vegas, it was mostly cloudy, with a temperature of 95. Once again, at 2 a.m. in Phoenix, under mostly cloudy skies. The Sky Harbor temperature was 90 degrees. Here is the latest forecast. For the following area, in Arizona, Central Phoenix, issued at 12:51 a.m. Mountain Standard Time. Flood watch in effect from this afternoon through late tonight. Tonight, considerable cloudiness with a slight chance of showers and thunderstorms. Not as warm. Lows 79 to 87. East wind around 5 miles per hour. Chance of rain 20%. Thursday, partly cloudy. A slight chance of showers and thunderstorms in the morning, then a chance of showers and a slight chance of thunderstorms in the afternoon. Heavy rainfall in the afternoon. Highs 99 to 103. Southwest wind 5 to 10 miles per hour. Chance of rain 30%. Thursday night, mostly cloudy with a chance of showers and thunderstorms. Heavy rainfall and cooler. Lows 72 to 77. Southeast wind 5 to 10 miles per hour. Chance of rain 50%. Rainfall up to a half of an inch possible, except locally higher in thunderstorms. Friday, considerable cloudiness. A chance of showers and a slight chance of thunderstorms in the morning, then a chance of afternoon showers and thunderstorms. Not as warm. Highs 89 to 93. East wind 5 to 10 miles per hour in the morning, becoming southwest around 5 miles per hour in the afternoon. Chance of rain 50%. Rainfall less than a quarter of an inch, except locally higher in thunderstorms. Friday night, considerable cloudiness with a chance of showers and thunderstorms in the evening, then partly cloudy with a chance of showers and a slight chance of thunderstorms after midnight. Warmer. Lows 74 to 82. East wind around 5 miles per hour. Chance of rain 40%. Saturday, partly cloudy. A chance of showers and a slight chance of thunderstorms in the morning, then a slight chance of afternoon showers and thunderstorms. Warmer. Highs 94 to 100. Chance of rain 40%. Saturday night, partly cloudy. A slight chance of showers and thunderstorms in the evening, then a chance of showers and a slight chance of thunderstorms after midnight.
Lows 75 to 83. Chance of rain 30%. Sunday, partly sunny with a 20% chance of showers and thunderstorms. Highs 96 to 102. Sunday night, partly cloudy. A chance of showers and a slight chance of thunderstorms after midnight. Lows 75 to 84. Chance of rain 30%. Monday, partly sunny. A 20% chance of showers in the morning. Highs 97 to 103. Monday night, partly cloudy. A slight chance of showers and thunderstorms in the evening, then a chance of showers and a slight chance of thunderstorms after midnight. Lows 75 to 84. Chance of rain 30%. Tuesday, partly cloudy. A chance of showers and a slight chance of thunderstorms in the morning, then a slight chance of afternoon showers and thunderstorms. Highs 97 to 103. Chance of rain 30%. Tuesday night, partly cloudy. A slight chance of showers and thunderstorms in the evening, then a chance of showers and thunderstorms after midnight. Lows 76 to 85. Chance of rain 30%. Wednesday, partly sunny with a 20% chance of showers and thunderstorms. Highs 99 to 105. Flood watch remains in effect from this afternoon through late tonight. What? Flooding caused by excessive rainfall continues to be possible. Where? South central Arizona, including the following areas: southern Hilo County, including the city of Globe, Maricopa County, including the Phoenix metropolitan area, and northern Pinal County. When? From this afternoon through late tonight. Impacts: excessive runoff may result in flooding of rivers, creeks, streams, and other low-lying and flood-prone locations. Flooding may occur in poor drainage and urban areas. Low water crossings may be flooded. Additional details: slow-moving thunderstorms and those moving over the same areas feeding off a high moisture environment may result in rainfall rates in excess of 2 to 3 inches. http://www.weather.gov/safety/. Flood. You should monitor later forecasts and be alert for possible flood warnings. Those living in areas prone to flooding should be prepared to take action should flooding develop. 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The current time is 2:30 a.m. Mountain Standard Time. Here is the 2 a.m. Mountain Standard Time observation for Phoenix, on Thursday, July 16th. At Sky Harbor, it was mostly cloudy. Visibility 10 miles. Temperature was 19 degrees, dew point 66, relative humidity 45%. Wind was east, at 13 miles an hour. And the pressure was 29.83 inches, and falling. Other observations for South Central Arizona, including the Greater Phoenix area, at Gila Bend, rain was falling, with a temperature of 83. At Luke Air Force Base, it was partly cloudy, with a temperature of 90. It was mostly cloudy, with a temperature of 89 at Deer Valley, 89 at Scottsdale Airport, and 87 at Falcon Field. Under mostly cloudy skies, Mesa Gateway reported 85, Chandler reported 86, and Casa Grande reported 82. At Buckeye, it was cloudy, with a temperature of 88. Observations for northern Arizona: at Prescott, rain was falling, with a temperature of 71. It was mostly cloudy, with a temperature of 65 at the Grand Canyon, 77 at Page, 66 at Winslow, and 59 at Cholo. At Flagstaff, the weather conditions were not available. At Page, wind was southeast gusting to 28 miles an hour. Observations for southern Arizona: at Nogales, it was partly cloudy, with a temperature of 71. It was mostly cloudy, with a temperature of 82 at Tucson, and 92 at Yuma. At Sierra Vista, it was cloudy, with a temperature of 73.
Observations for Southern California at Los Angeles Airport. It was partly cloudy, with a temperature of 71. At San Diego, it was mostly cloudy, with a temperature of 70. At Blythe, it was cloudy, with a temperature of 96. At Blythe, wind was south gusting to 26 miles an hour. Regional observations. At Albuquerque, it was clear, with a temperature of 67. It was partly cloudy, with a temperature of 80 at Salt Lake City, and 77 at El Paso. At Las Vegas, it was mostly cloudy, with a temperature of 95. Once again, at 2 a.m. in Phoenix, under mostly cloudy skies. The Sky Harbor temperature was 90 degrees. Here is the latest forecast. For the following area, in Arizona, Central Phoenix, issued at 12:51 a.m. Mountain Standard Time. Flood watch in effect from this afternoon through late tonight. Tonight, considerable cloudiness with a slight chance of showers and thunderstorms. Not as warm. Lows 79 to 87. East wind around 5 miles per hour. Chance of rain 20%. Thursday, partly cloudy. A slight chance of showers and thunderstorms in the morning, then a chance of showers and a slight chance of thunderstorms in the afternoon. Heavy rainfall in the afternoon. Highs 99 to 103. Southwest wind 5 to 10 miles per hour. Chance of rain 30%. Thursday night, mostly cloudy with a chance of showers and thunderstorms. Heavy rainfall and cooler. Lows 72 to 77. Southeast wind 5 to 10 miles per hour. Chance of rain 50%. Rainfall up to a half of an inch possible, except locally higher in thunderstorms. Friday, considerable cloudiness. A chance of showers and a slight chance of thunderstorms in the morning, then a chance of afternoon showers and thunderstorms. Not as warm. Highs 89 to 93. East wind 5 to 10 miles per hour in the morning, becoming southwest around 5 miles per hour in the afternoon. Chance of rain 50%. Rainfall less than a quarter of an inch, except locally higher in thunderstorms. Friday night, considerable cloudiness with a chance of showers and thunderstorms in the evening, then partly cloudy with a chance of showers and a slight chance of thunderstorms after midnight. Warmer. Lows 74 to 82. East wind around 5 miles per hour. Chance of rain 40%. Saturday, partly cloudy. A chance of showers and a slight chance of thunderstorms in the morning, then a slight chance of afternoon showers and thunderstorms. Warmer. Highs 94 to 100. Chance of rain 40%. Saturday night, partly cloudy. A slight chance of showers and thunderstorms in the evening, then a chance of showers and a slight chance of thunderstorms after midnight. Lows 75 to 83. Chance of rain 30%. Sunday, partly sunny with a 20% chance of showers and thunderstorms. Highs 96 to 102. Sunday night, partly cloudy. A chance of showers and a slight chance of thunderstorms after midnight. Lows 75 to 84. Chance of rain 30%. Monday, partly sunny. A 20% chance of showers in the morning. Highs 97 to 103. Monday night, partly cloudy. A slight chance of showers and thunderstorms in the evening, then a chance of showers and a slight chance of thunderstorms after midnight. Lows 75 to 84. Chance of rain 30%. Tuesday, partly cloudy. A chance of showers and a slight chance of thunderstorms in the morning, then a slight chance of afternoon showers and thunderstorms. Highs 97 to 103. Chance of rain 30%. Tuesday night, partly cloudy. A slight chance of showers and thunderstorms in the evening, then a chance of showers and thunderstorms after midnight. Lows 76 to 85. Chance of rain 30%. Wednesday, partly sunny with a 20% chance of showers and thunderstorms.
highs 99 to 105. Flood watch remains in effect from this afternoon through late tonight. What? Flooding caused by excessive rainfall continues to be possible. Where? South Central Arizona, including the following areas: Southern Gila County, including the city of Globe, Maricopa County, including the Phoenix metropolitan area, and Northern Pinal County. When? From this afternoon through late tonight. Impacts: excessive runoff may result in flooding of rivers, creeks, streams, and other low-lying and flood-prone locations. Flooding may occur in poor drainage and urban areas. Low water crossings may be flooded. Additional details: slow-moving thunderstorms and those moving over the same areas feeding off a high moisture environment may result in rainfall rates in excess of 2 to 3 inches. http://www.weather.gov/safety/. Flood. You should monitor later forecasts and be alert for possible flood warnings. Those living in areas prone to flooding should be prepared to take action should flooding develop. 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The current time is 2:38 a.m. Mountain Standard Time. Here is the 2 a.m. Mountain Standard Time observation for Phoenix on Thursday, July 16th. At Sky Harbor, it was mostly cloudy. Visibility 10 miles. Temperature was 90 degrees, dew point 66, relative humidity 45%. Wind was east at 13 miles an hour. And the pressure was 29.83 inches and falling. Other observations for South Central Arizona, including the greater Phoenix area, at Gila Bend, rain was falling with a temperature of 83. At Luke Air Force Base, it was partly cloudy with a temperature of 90. It was mostly cloudy with a temperature of 89 at Deer Valley, 89 at Scottsdale Airport, and 87 at Falcon Field. Under mostly cloudy skies, Mesa Gateway reported 85, Chandler reported 86, and Casa Grande reported 82. At Buckeye, it was cloudy with a temperature of 88. Observations for Northern Arizona: at Prescott, rain was falling with a temperature of 71. It was mostly cloudy with a temperature of 65 at the Grand Canyon, 77 at Page, 66 at Winslow, and 59 at Cholo. At Flagstaff, the weather conditions were not available. At Page, wind was southeast gusting to 28 miles an hour. Observations for Southern Arizona: at Nogales, it was partly cloudy with a temperature of 71. It was mostly cloudy with a temperature of 82 at Tucson and 92 at Yuma. At Sierra Vista, it was cloudy with a temperature of 73. Observations for Southern California: at Los Angeles Airport, it was partly cloudy with a temperature of 71. At San Diego, it was mostly cloudy with a temperature of 70. At Blythe, it was cloudy with a temperature of 96. At Blythe, wind was south gusting to 26 miles an hour. Regional observations: at Albuquerque, it was clear with a temperature of 67. It was partly cloudy with a temperature of 80 at Salt Lake City and 77 at El Paso. At Las Vegas, it was mostly cloudy with a temperature of 95. Once again, at 2 a.m. in Phoenix, under mostly cloudy skies, the Sky Harbor temperature was 90 degrees. Here is the latest forecast for the following area in Arizona: Central Phoenix, issued at 12:51 a.m. Mountain Standard Time. Flood watch in effect from this afternoon through late tonight. Tonight, considerable cloudiness with a slight chance of showers and thunderstorms. Not as warm. Lows 79 to 87. East wind around 5 miles per hour. Chance of rain 20%. Thursday, partly cloudy. A slight chance of showers and thunderstorms in the morning, then a chance of showers and a slight chance of thunderstorms in the afternoon. Heavy rainfall in the afternoon.
highs 99 to 103. Southwest wind 5 to 10 miles per hour. Chance of rain 30%. Thursday night, mostly cloudy with a chance of showers and thunderstorms. Heavy rainfall and cooler. Low 72 to 77. Southeast wind 5 to 10 miles per hour. Chance of rain 50%. Rainfall up to a half of an inch possible, except locally higher in thunderstorms. Friday, considerable cloudiness. A chance of showers and a slight chance of thunderstorms in the morning, then a chance of afternoon showers and thunderstorms. Not as warm. Highs 89 to 93. East wind 5 to 10 miles per hour in the morning, becoming southwest around 5 miles per hour in the afternoon. Chance of rain 50%. Rainfall less than a quarter of an inch, except locally higher in thunderstorms. Friday night, considerable cloudiness with a chance of showers and thunderstorms in the evening, then partly cloudy with a chance of showers and a slight chance of thunderstorms after midnight. Warmer. Lows 74 to 82. East wind around 5 miles per hour. Chance of rain 40%. Saturday, partly cloudy. A chance of showers and a slight chance of thunderstorms in the morning, then a slight chance of afternoon showers and thunderstorms. Warmer. Highs 94 to 100. Chance of rain 40%. Saturday night, partly cloudy. A slight chance of showers and thunderstorms in the evening, then a chance of showers and a slight chance of thunderstorms after midnight. Lows 75 to 83. Chance of rain 30%. Sunday, partly sunny with a 20% chance of showers and thunderstorms. Highs 96 to 102. Sunday night, partly cloudy. A chance of showers and a slight chance of thunderstorms after midnight. Lows 75 to 84. Chance of rain 30%. Monday, partly sunny. A 20% chance of showers in the morning. Highs 97 to 103. Monday night, partly cloudy. A slight chance of showers and thunderstorms in the evening, then a chance of showers and a slight chance of thunderstorms after midnight. Lows 75 to 84. Chance of rain 30%. Tuesday, partly cloudy. A chance of showers and a slight chance of thunderstorms in the morning, then a slight chance of afternoon showers and thunderstorms. Highs 97 to 103. Chance of rain 30%. Tuesday night, partly cloudy. A slight chance of showers and thunderstorms in the evening, then a chance of showers and thunderstorms after midnight. Lows 76 to 85. Chance of rain 30%. Wednesday, partly sunny with a 20% chance of showers and thunderstorms. Highs 99 to 105. Flood watch remains in effect from this afternoon through late tonight. What? Flooding caused by excessive rainfall continues to be possible. Where? South Central Arizona, including the following areas: Southern Hilo County, including the city of Globe, Maricopa County, including the Phoenix metropolitan area, and Northern Pinal County. When? From this afternoon through late tonight. Impacts: excessive runoff may result in flooding of rivers, creeks, streams, and other low-lying and flood-prone locations. Flooding may occur in poor drainage and urban areas. Low water crossings may be flooded. Additional details: slow-moving thunderstorms and those moving over the same areas feeding off a high moisture environment may result in rainfall rates in excess of 2 to 3 inches. http://www.weather.gov/safety/. Flood. You should monitor later forecasts and be alert for possible flood warnings. Those living in areas prone to flooding should be prepared to take action should flooding develop. 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The current time is 2:47 a.m. Mountain Standard Time.
Here is the 2 a.m. Mountain Standard Time observation for Phoenix on Thursday, July 16th. At Sky Harbor, it was mostly cloudy. Visibility 10 miles. Temperature was 19 degrees, dew point 66, relative humidity 45%. Wind was east at 13 miles an hour. And the pressure was 29.83 inches and falling. Other observations for South Central Arizona, including the Greater Phoenix area, at Gila Bend, rain was falling with a temperature of 83. At Luke Air Force Base, it was partly cloudy with a temperature of 90. It was mostly cloudy with a temperature of 89 at Deer Valley, 89 at Scottsdale Airport, and 87 at Falcon Field. Under mostly cloudy skies, Mesa Gateway reported 85, Chandler reported 86, and Casa Grande reported 82. At Buckeye, it was cloudy, with a temperature of 88. Observations for Northern Arizona, at Prescott, rain was falling, with a temperature of 71. It was mostly cloudy, with a temperature of 65 at the Grand Canyon, 77 at Page, 66 at Winslow, and 59 at Cholo. At Flagstaff, the weather conditions were not available. At Page, wind was southeast gusting to 28 miles an hour. Observations for Southern Arizona, at Nogales, it was partly cloudy, with a temperature of 71. It was mostly cloudy, with a temperature of 82 at Tucson, and 92 at Yuma. At Sierra Vista, it was cloudy, with a temperature of 73. Observations for Southern California, at Los Angeles Airport, it was partly cloudy, with a temperature of 71. At San Diego, it was mostly cloudy, with a temperature of 70. At Blythe, it was cloudy, with a temperature of 96. At Blythe, wind was south gusting to 26 miles an hour. Regional observations, at Albuquerque, it was clear, with a temperature of 67. It was partly cloudy, with a temperature of 80 at Salt Lake City, and 77 at El Paso. At Las Vegas, it was mostly cloudy, with a temperature of 95. Once again, at 2 a.m. in Phoenix, under mostly cloudy skies. The Sky Harbor temperature was 19 degrees. Here is the latest forecast. For the following area, in Arizona, Central Phoenix, issued at 12:51 a.m. Mountain Standard Time. Flood watch in effect from this afternoon through late tonight. Tonight, considerable cloudiness with a slight chance of showers and thunderstorms. Not as warm. Lows 79 to 87. East wind around 5 miles per hour. Chance of rain 20%. Thursday, partly cloudy. A slight chance of showers and thunderstorms in the morning, then a chance of showers and a slight chance of thunderstorms in the afternoon. Heavy rainfall in the afternoon. Highs 99 to 103. Southwest wind 5 to 10 miles per hour. Chance of rain 30%. Thursday night, mostly cloudy with a chance of showers and thunderstorms. Heavy rainfall and cooler. Lows 72 to 77. Southeast wind 5 to 10 miles per hour. Chance of rain 50%. Rainfall up to a half of an inch possible, except locally higher in thunderstorms. Friday, considerable cloudiness. A chance of showers and a slight chance of thunderstorms in the morning, then a chance of afternoon showers and thunderstorms. Not as warm. Highs 89 to 93. East wind 5 to 10 miles per hour in the morning, becoming southwest around 5 miles per hour in the afternoon. Chance of rain 50%. Rainfall less than a quarter of an inch, except locally higher in thunderstorms. Friday night, considerable cloudiness with a chance of showers and thunderstorms in the evening, then partly cloudy with a chance of showers and a slight chance of thunderstorms after midnight. Warmer. Lows 74 to 82. East wind around 5 miles per hour. Chance of rain 40%. Saturday, partly cloudy. A chance of showers and a slight chance of thunderstorms in the morning,
then a slight chance of afternoon showers and thunderstorms. Warmer. Highs 94 to 100. Chance of rain 40%. Saturday night, partly cloudy. A slight chance of showers and thunderstorms in the evening, then a chance of showers and a slight chance of thunderstorms after midnight. Lows 75 to 83. Chance of rain 30%. Sunday, partly sunny with a 20% chance of showers and thunderstorms. Highs 96 to 102. Sunday night, partly cloudy. A chance of showers and a slight chance of thunderstorms after midnight. Lows 75 to 84. Chance of rain 30%. Monday, partly sunny. A 20% chance of showers in the morning. Highs 97 to 103. Monday night, partly cloudy. A slight chance of showers and thunderstorms in the evening, then a chance of showers and a slight chance of thunderstorms after midnight. Lows 75 to 84. Chance of rain 30%. Tuesday, partly cloudy. A chance of showers and a slight chance of thunderstorms in the morning, then a slight chance of afternoon showers and thunderstorms. Highs 97 to 103. Chance of rain 30%. Tuesday night, partly cloudy. A slight chance of showers and thunderstorms in the evening, then a chance of showers and thunderstorms after midnight. Lows 76 to 85. Chance of rain 30%. Wednesday, partly sunny with a 20% chance of showers and thunderstorms. Highs 99 to 105. Flood watch remains in effect from this afternoon through late tonight. What? Flooding caused by excessive rainfall continues to be possible. Where? South Central Arizona, including the following areas: Southern Gila County, including the city of Globe, Maricopa County, including the Phoenix metropolitan area, and Northern Pinal County. When? From this afternoon through late tonight. Impacts: excessive runoff may result in flooding of rivers, creeks, streams, and other low-lying and flood-prone locations. Flooding may occur in poor drainage and urban areas. Low water crossings may be flooded. 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You should monitor later forecasts and be alert for possible flood warnings. Those living in areas prone to flooding should be prepared to take action should flooding develop. 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The current time is 2:55 a.m. Mountain Standard Time. Here is the 2 a.m. Mountain Standard Time observation for Phoenix, on Thursday, July 16th. At Sky Harbor, it was mostly cloudy. Visibility 10 miles. Temperature was 19 degrees, dew point 66, relative humidity 45%. Wind was east, at 13 miles an hour. And the pressure was 29.83 inches, and falling. Other observations for South Central Arizona, including the Greater Phoenix area, at Gila Bend, rain was falling, with a temperature of 83. At Luke Air Force Base, it was partly cloudy, with a temperature of 90. It was mostly cloudy, with a temperature of 89 at Deer Valley, 89 at Scottsdale Airport, and 87 at Falcon Field. Under mostly cloudy skies, Mesa Gateway reported 85, Chandler reported 86, and Casa Grande reported 82. At Buckeye, it was cloudy, with a temperature of 88. Observations for Northern Arizona, at Prescott, rain was falling, with a temperature of 71. It was mostly cloudy, with a temperature of 65 at the Grand Canyon, 77 at Page, 66 at Winslow, and 59 at Cholo. At Flagstaff, the weather conditions were not available. At Page, wind was southeast gusting to 28 miles an hour.
Observations for Southern Arizona. At Nogales, it was partly cloudy, with a temperature of 71. It was mostly cloudy, with a temperature of 82 at Tucson, and 92 at Yuma. At Sierra Vista, it was cloudy, with a temperature of 73. Observations for Southern California. At Los Angeles Airport, it was partly cloudy, with a temperature of 71. At San Diego, it was mostly cloudy, with a temperature of 70. At Blythe, it was cloudy, with a temperature of 96. At Blythe, wind was south gusting to 26 miles an hour. Regional observations. At Albuquerque, it was clear, with a temperature of 67. It was partly cloudy, with a temperature of 80 at Salt Lake City, and 77 at El Paso. At Las Vegas, it was mostly cloudy, with a temperature of 95. Once again, at 2 a.m. in Phoenix, under mostly cloudy skies. The Sky Harbor temperature was 19 degrees. Here is the latest forecast. For the following area, in Arizona, Central Phoenix, issued at 12:51 a.m. Mountain Standard Time. Flood watch in effect from this afternoon through late tonight. Tonight, considerable cloudiness with a slight chance of showers and thunderstorms. Not as warm. Lows 79 to 87. East wind around 5 miles per hour. Chance of rain 20%. Thursday, partly cloudy. A slight chance of showers and thunderstorms in the morning, then a chance of showers and a slight chance of thunderstorms in the afternoon. Heavy rainfall in the afternoon. Highs 99 to 103. Southwest wind 5 to 10 miles per hour. Chance of rain 30%. Thursday night, mostly cloudy with a chance of showers and thunderstorms. Heavy rainfall and cooler. Lows 72 to 77. Southeast wind 5 to 10 miles per hour. Chance of rain 50%. Rainfall up to a half of an inch possible, except locally higher in thunderstorms. Friday, considerable cloudiness. A chance of showers and a slight chance of thunderstorms in the morning, then a chance of afternoon showers and thunderstorms. Not as warm. Highs 89 to 93. East wind 5 to 10 miles per hour in the morning, becoming southwest around 5 miles per hour in the afternoon. Chance of rain 50%. Rainfall less than a quarter of an inch, except locally higher in thunderstorms. Friday night, considerable cloudiness with a chance of showers and thunderstorms in the evening, then partly cloudy with a chance of showers and a slight chance of thunderstorms after midnight. Warmer. Lows 74 to 82. East wind around 5 miles per hour. Chance of rain 40%. Saturday, partly cloudy. A chance of showers and a slight chance of thunderstorms in the morning, then a slight chance of afternoon showers and thunderstorms. Warmer. Highs 94 to 100. Chance of rain 40%. Saturday night, partly cloudy. A slight chance of showers and thunderstorms in the evening, then a chance of showers and a slight chance of thunderstorms after midnight. Lows 75 to 83. Chance of rain 30%. Sunday, partly sunny with a 20% chance of showers and thunderstorms. Highs 96 to 102. Sunday night, partly cloudy. A chance of showers and a slight chance of thunderstorms after midnight. Lows 75 to 84. Chance of rain 30%. Monday, partly sunny. A 20% chance of showers in the morning. Highs 97 to 103. Monday night, partly cloudy. A slight chance of showers and thunderstorms in the evening, then a chance of showers and a slight chance of thunderstorms after midnight. Lows 75 to 84. Chance of rain 30%. Tuesday, partly cloudy. A chance of showers and a slight chance of thunderstorms in the morning, then a slight chance of afternoon showers and thunderstorms. Highs 97 to 103. Chance of rain 30%. Tuesday night, partly cloudy.
a slight chance of showers and thunderstorms in the evening, then a chance of showers and thunderstorms after midnight. Lows 76 to 85. Chance of rain 30%. Wednesday, partly sunny with a 20% chance.

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You should monitor later forecasts and be alert for possible flood warnings. Those living in areas prone to flooding should be prepared to take action should flooding develop. 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The current time is 3:03 a.m. Mountain Standard Time. Here is the latest forecast for the following area in Arizona, Central Phoenix, issued at 12:51 a.m. Mountain Standard Time. Flood watch in effect from this afternoon through late tonight. Tonight, considerable cloudiness with a slight chance of showers and thunderstorms. Not as warm. Lows 79 to 87. East wind around 5 miles per hour. Chance of rain 20%. Thursday, partly cloudy. A slight chance of showers and thunderstorms in the morning, then a chance of showers and a slight chance of thunderstorms in the afternoon. Heavy rainfall in the afternoon. Highs 99 to 103. Southwest wind 5 to 10 miles per hour. Chance of rain 30%. Thursday night, mostly cloudy with a chance of showers and thunderstorms. Heavy rainfall and cooler. Lows 72 to 77. Southeast wind 5 to 10 miles per hour. Chance of rain 50%. Rainfall up to a half of an inch possible, except locally higher in thunderstorms. Friday, considerable cloudiness. A chance of showers and a slight chance of thunderstorms in the morning, then a chance of afternoon showers and thunderstorms. Not as warm. Highs 89 to 93. East wind 5 to 10 miles per hour in the morning, becoming southwest around 5 miles per hour in the afternoon. Chance of rain 50%. Rainfall less than a quarter of an inch, except locally higher in thunderstorms. Friday night, considerable cloudiness with a chance of showers and thunderstorms in the evening, then partly cloudy with a chance of showers and a slight chance of thunderstorms after midnight. Warmer. Lows 74 to 82. East wind around 5 miles per hour. Chance of rain 40%. Saturday, partly cloudy. A chance of showers and a slight chance of thunderstorms in the morning, then a slight chance of afternoon showers and thunderstorms. Warmer. Highs 94 to 100. Chance of rain 40%. Saturday night, partly cloudy. A slight chance of showers and thunderstorms in the evening, then a chance of showers and a slight chance of thunderstorms after midnight. Lows 75 to 83. Chance of rain 30%. Sunday, partly sunny with a 20% chance of showers and thunderstorms. Highs 96 to 102. Sunday night, partly cloudy. A chance of showers and a slight chance of thunderstorms after midnight. Lows 75 to 84. Chance of rain 30%. Monday, partly sunny. A 20% chance of showers in the morning. Highs 97 to 103. Monday night, partly cloudy. A slight chance of showers and thunderstorms in the evening, then a chance of showers and a slight chance of thunderstorms after midnight. Lows 75 to 84. Chance of rain 30%. Tuesday, partly cloudy. A chance of showers and a slight chance of thunderstorms in the morning, then a slight chance of afternoon showers and thunderstorms. Highs 97 to 103. Chance of rain 30%. Tuesday night, partly cloudy. A slight chance of showers and thunderstorms in the evening, then a chance of showers and thunderstorms after midnight. Lows 76 to 85. Chance of rain 30%. Wednesday, partly sunny with a 20% chance of showers and thunderstorms.

highs 99 to 105. Flood watch remains in effect from this afternoon through late tonight. What? Flooding caused by excessive rainfall continues to be possible. Where? South central Arizona, including the following areas: southern Hilo County, including the city of Globe, Maricopa County, including the Phoenix metropolitan area, and northern Pinal County. When? From this afternoon through late tonight. Impacts: excessive runoff may result in flooding of rivers, creeks, streams, and other low-lying and flood-prone locations. Flooding may occur in poor drainage and urban areas. Low water crossings may be flooded. Additional details: slow-moving thunderstorms and those moving over the same areas feeding off a high moisture environment may result in rainfall rates in excess of 2 to 3 inches. http://www.weather.gov/safety/. Flood. You should monitor later forecasts and be alert for possible flood warnings. Those living in areas prone to flooding should be prepared to take action should flooding develop. 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The current time is 3:09 a.m. Mountain Standard Time. Here is the latest forecast. For the following area, in Arizona, Central Phoenix, issued at 12:51 a.m. Mountain Standard Time. Flood watch in effect from this afternoon through late tonight. Tonight, considerable cloudiness with a slight chance of showers and thunderstorms. Not as warm. Lows 79 to 87. East wind around 5 miles per hour. Chance of rain 20%. Thursday, partly cloudy. A slight chance of showers and thunderstorms in the morning, then a chance of showers and a slight chance of thunderstorms in the afternoon. Heavy rainfall in the afternoon. Highs 99 to 103. Southwest wind 5 to 10 miles per hour. Chance of rain 30%. Thursday night, mostly cloudy with a chance of showers and thunderstorms. Heavy rainfall and cooler. Lows 72 to 77. Southeast wind 5 to 10 miles per hour. Chance of rain 50%. Rainfall up to a half of an inch possible, except locally higher in thunderstorms. Friday, considerable cloudiness. A chance of showers and a slight chance of thunderstorms in the morning, then a chance of afternoon showers and thunderstorms. Not as warm. Highs 89 to 93. East wind 5 to 10 miles per hour in the morning, becoming southwest around 5 miles per hour in the afternoon. Chance of rain 50%. Rainfall less than a quarter of an inch, except locally higher in thunderstorms. Friday night, considerable cloudiness with a chance of showers and thunderstorms in the evening, then partly cloudy with a chance of showers and a slight chance of thunderstorms after midnight. Warmer. Lows 74 to 82. East wind around 5 miles per hour. Chance of rain 40%. Saturday, partly cloudy. A chance of showers and a slight chance of thunderstorms in the morning, then a slight chance of afternoon showers and thunderstorms. Warmer. Highs 94 to 100. Chance of rain 40%. Saturday night, partly cloudy. A slight chance of showers and thunderstorms in the evening, then a chance of showers and a slight chance of thunderstorms after midnight. Lows 75 to 83. Chance of rain 30%. Sunday, partly sunny with a 20% chance of showers and thunderstorms. Highs 96 to 102. Sunday night, partly cloudy. A chance of showers and a slight chance of thunderstorms after midnight. Lows 75 to 84. Chance of rain 30%. Monday, partly sunny. A 20% chance of showers in the morning. Highs 97 to 103. Monday night, partly cloudy. A slight chance of showers and thunderstorms in the evening, then a chance of showers and a slight chance of thunderstorms after midnight.
Lows 75 to 84. Chance of rain 30%. Tuesday, partly cloudy. A chance of showers and a slight chance of thunderstorms in the morning, then a slight chance of afternoon showers and thunderstorms. Highs 97 to 103. Chance of rain 30%. Tuesday night, partly cloudy. A slight chance of showers and thunderstorms in the evening, then a chance of showers and thunderstorms after midnight. Lows 76 to 85. Chance of rain 30%. Wednesday, partly sunny with a 20% chance of showers and thunderstorms. Highs 99 to 105. Flood watch remains in effect from this afternoon through late tonight. What? Flooding caused by excessive rainfall continues to be possible. Where? South central Arizona, including the following areas: southern Gila County, including the city of Globe, Maricopa County, including the Phoenix metropolitan area, and northern Pinal County. When? From this afternoon through late tonight. Impacts: excessive runoff may result in flooding of rivers, creeks, streams, and other low-lying and flood-prone locations. Flooding may occur in poor drainage and urban areas. Low water crossings may be flooded. Additional details: slow-moving thunderstorms and those moving over the same areas feeding off a high moisture environment may result in rainfall rates in excess of 2 to 3 inches. http://www.weather.gov/safety/flood. You should monitor later forecasts and be alert for possible flood warnings. Those living in areas prone to flooding should be prepared to take action should flooding develop. 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The current time is 3:15 a.m. Mountain Standard Time. Here is the 3 a.m. Mountain Standard Time observation for Phoenix on Thursday, July 16th. At Sky Harbor, it was cloudy. Visibility 10 miles. Temperature was 89 degrees, dew point 65, relative humidity 44%. Wind was east at 9 miles an hour. And the pressure was 29.84 inches and rising. Other observations for South Central Arizona, including the greater Phoenix area: it was mostly cloudy, with a temperature of 91 at Luke Air Force Base and 90 at Scottsdale Airport. It was cloudy, with a temperature of 88 at Buckeye, 88 at Deer Valley, 86 at Falcon Field, and 85 at Mesa Gateway. Under cloudy skies, Chandler reported 86, Casa Grande reported 80, and Gila Bend reported 85. Observations for northern Arizona: rain was falling, with a temperature of 68 at Prescott and 64 at Payson. At Sholo, it was partly cloudy, with a temperature of 59. It was mostly cloudy, with a temperature of 76 at Page and 66 at Winslow. It was cloudy, with a temperature of 60 at Flagstaff and 66 at the Grand Canyon. At Bullhead City, wind was south gusting to 31 miles an hour. At Williams, light rain was falling, with a visibility of 3 miles. Observations for southern Arizona: it was partly cloudy, with a temperature of 81 at Tucson and 70 at Nogales. It was cloudy, with a temperature of 92 at Yuma and 75 at Sierra Vista. Observations for southern California: at Blythe, rain was falling, with a temperature of 94. At Los Angeles Airport, it was partly cloudy, with a temperature of 70. At San Diego, it was mostly cloudy, with a temperature of 70. Regional observations: skies ranged from partly cloudy to mostly cloudy. It was 93 at Las Vegas, 79 at Salt Lake City, 66 at Albuquerque, and 76 at El Paso. Once again, at 3 a.m. in Phoenix, under cloudy skies. The Sky Harbor temperature was 89 degrees. Here is the latest forecast. For the following area: in Arizona, Central Phoenix, issued at 12:51 a.m. Mountain Standard Time.
flood watch in effect from this afternoon through late tonight. Tonight, considerable cloudiness with a slight chance of showers and thunderstorms. Not as warm. Lows 79 to 87. East wind around 5 miles per hour. Chance of rain 20%. Thursday, partly cloudy. A slight chance of showers and thunderstorms in the morning, then a chance of showers and a slight chance of thunderstorms in the afternoon. Heavy rainfall in the afternoon. Highs 99 to 103. Southwest wind 5 to 10 miles per hour. Chance of rain 30%. Thursday night, mostly cloudy with a chance of showers and thunderstorms. Heavy rainfall and cooler. Lows 72 to 77. Southeast wind 5 to 10 miles per hour. Chance of rain 50%. Rainfall up to a half of an inch possible, except locally higher in thunderstorms. Friday, considerable cloudiness. A chance of showers and a slight chance of thunderstorms in the morning, then a chance of afternoon showers and thunderstorms. Not as warm. Highs 89 to 93. East wind 5 to 10 miles per hour in the morning, becoming southwest around 5 miles per hour in the afternoon. Chance of rain 50%. Rainfall less than a quarter of an inch, except locally higher in thunderstorms. Friday night, considerable cloudiness with a chance of showers and thunderstorms in the evening, then partly cloudy with a chance of showers and a slight chance of thunderstorms after midnight. Warmer. Lows 74 to 82. East wind around 5 miles per hour. Chance of rain 40%. Saturday, partly cloudy. A chance of showers and a slight chance of thunderstorms in the morning, then a slight chance of afternoon showers and thunderstorms. Warmer. Highs 94 to 100. Chance of rain 40%. Saturday night, partly cloudy. A slight chance of showers and thunderstorms in the evening, then a chance of showers and a slight chance of thunderstorms after midnight. Lows 75 to 83. Chance of rain 30%. Sunday, partly sunny with a 20% chance of showers and thunderstorms. Highs 96 to 102. Sunday night, partly cloudy. A chance of showers and a slight chance of thunderstorms after midnight. Lows 75 to 84. Chance of rain 30%. Monday, partly sunny. A 20% chance of showers in the morning. Highs 97 to 103. Monday night, partly cloudy. A slight chance of showers and thunderstorms in the evening, then a chance of showers and a slight chance of thunderstorms after midnight. Lows 75 to 84. Chance of rain 30%. Tuesday, partly cloudy. A chance of showers and a slight chance of thunderstorms in the morning, then a slight chance of afternoon showers and thunderstorms. Highs 97 to 103. Chance of rain 30%. Tuesday night, partly cloudy. A slight chance of showers and thunderstorms in the evening, then a chance of showers and thunderstorms after midnight. Lows 76 to 85. Chance of rain 30%. Wednesday, partly sunny with a 20% chance of showers and thunderstorms. Highs 99 to 105. Flood watch remains in effect from this afternoon through late tonight. What? Flooding caused by excessive rainfall continues to be possible. Where? South Central Arizona, including the following areas: Southern Gila County, including the city of Globe, Maricopa County, including the Phoenix metropolitan area, and Northern Pinal County. When? From this afternoon through late tonight. Impacts: excessive runoff may result in flooding of rivers, creeks, streams, and other low-lying and flood-prone locations. Flooding may occur in poor drainage and urban areas. Low water crossings may be flooded. Additional details: slow-moving thunderstorms and those moving over the same areas feeding off a high moisture environment may result in rainfall rates in excess of 2 to 3/hr.
http://www.weather.gov/safety/flood. You should monitor later forecasts and be alert for possible flood warnings. Those living in areas prone to flooding should be prepared to take action should flooding develop. 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The current time is 3:23 a.m. Mountain Standard Time. Here is the 3 a.m. Mountain Standard Time observation for Phoenix on Thursday, July 16th. At Sky Harbor, it was cloudy. Visibility 10 miles. Temperature was 89 degrees, dew point 65, relative humidity 44%. Wind was east, at 9 miles an hour. And the pressure was 29.84 inches, and rising. Other observations for South Central Arizona, including the Greater Phoenix area, it was mostly cloudy, with a temperature of 91 at Luke Air Force Base, and 90 at Scottsdale Airport. It was cloudy, with a temperature of 88 at Buckeye, 88 at Deer Valley, 86 at Falcon Field, and 85 at Mesa Gateway. Under cloudy skies, Chandler reported 86, Casa Grande reported 80, and Gila Bend reported 85. Observations for northern Arizona, rain was falling, with a temperature of 68 at Prescott, and 64 at Payson. At Sholo, it was partly cloudy, with a temperature of 59. It was mostly cloudy, with a temperature of 76 at Page, and 66 at Winslow. It was cloudy, with a temperature of 60 at Flagstaff, and 66 at the Grand Canyon. At Bullhead City, wind was south gusting to 31 miles an hour. At Williams, light rain was falling, with a visibility of 3 miles. Observations for southern Arizona, it was partly cloudy, with a temperature of 81 at Tucson, and 70 at Nogales. It was cloudy, with a temperature of 92 at Yuma, and 75 at Sierra Vista. Observations for Southern California, at Blythe, rain was falling, with a temperature of 94. At Los Angeles Airport, it was partly cloudy, with a temperature of 70. At San Diego, it was mostly cloudy, with a temperature of 70. Regional observations, skies ranged from partly cloudy to mostly cloudy. It was 93 at Las Vegas, 79 at Salt Lake City, 66 at Albuquerque, and 76 at El Paso. Once again, at 3 a.m. in Phoenix, under cloudy skies. The Sky Harbor temperature was 89 degrees. Here is the latest forecast. For the following area, in Arizona, Central Phoenix, issued at 12:51 a.m. Mountain Standard Time. Flood watch in effect from this afternoon through late tonight. Tonight, considerable cloudiness with a slight chance of showers and thunderstorms. Not as warm. Lows 79 to 87. East wind around 5 miles per hour. Chance of rain 20%. Thursday, partly cloudy. A slight chance of showers and thunderstorms in the morning, then a chance of showers and a slight chance of thunderstorms in the afternoon. Heavy rainfall in the afternoon. Highs 99 to 103. Southwest wind 5 to 10 miles per hour. Chance of rain 30%. Thursday night, mostly cloudy with a chance of showers and thunderstorms. Heavy rainfall and cooler. Low 72 to 77. Southeast wind 5 to 10 miles per hour. Chance of rain 50%. Rainfall up to a half of an inch possible, except locally higher in thunderstorms. Friday, considerable cloudiness. A chance of showers and a slight chance of thunderstorms in the morning, then a chance of afternoon showers and thunderstorms. Not as warm. Highs 89 to 93. East wind 5 to 10 miles per hour in the morning, becoming southwest around 5 miles per hour in the afternoon. Chance of rain 50%. Rainfall less than a quarter of an inch, except locally higher in thunderstorms. Friday night, considerable cloudiness with a chance of showers and thunderstorms in the evening,
then partly cloudy with a chance of showers and a slight chance of thunderstorms after midnight. Warmer. Lows 74 to 82. East wind around 5 miles per hour. Chance of rain 40%. Saturday, partly cloudy. A chance of showers and a slight chance of thunderstorms in the morning, then a slight chance of afternoon showers and thunderstorms. Warmer. Highs 94 to 100. Chance of rain 40%. Saturday night, partly cloudy. A slight chance of showers and thunderstorms in the evening, then a chance of showers and a slight chance of thunderstorms after midnight. Lows 75 to 83. Chance of rain 30%. Sunday, partly sunny with a 20% chance of showers and thunderstorms. Highs 96 to 102. Sunday night, partly cloudy. A chance of showers and a slight chance of thunderstorms after midnight. Lows 75 to 84. Chance of rain 30%. Monday, partly sunny. A 20% chance of showers in the morning. Highs 97 to 103. Monday night, partly cloudy. A slight chance of showers and thunderstorms in the evening, then a chance of showers and a slight chance of thunderstorms after midnight. Lows 75 to 84. Chance of rain 30%. Tuesday, partly cloudy. A chance of showers and a slight chance of thunderstorms in the morning, then a slight chance of afternoon showers and thunderstorms. Highs 97 to 103. Chance of rain 30%. Tuesday night, partly cloudy. A slight chance of showers and thunderstorms in the evening, then a chance of showers and thunderstorms after midnight. Lows 76 to 85. Chance of rain 30%. Wednesday, partly sunny with a 20% chance of showers and thunderstorms. Highs 99 to 105. Flood watch remains in effect from this afternoon through late tonight. What? Flooding caused by excessive rainfall continues to be possible. Where? South Central Arizona, including the following areas: Southern Gila County, including the city of Globe, Maricopa County, including the Phoenix metropolitan area, and Northern Pinal County. When? From this afternoon through late tonight. Impacts: excessive runoff may result in flooding of rivers, creeks, streams, and other low-lying and flood-prone locations. Flooding may occur in poor drainage and urban areas. Low water crossings may be flooded. Additional details: slow-moving thunderstorms and those moving over the same areas feeding off a high moisture environment may result in rainfall rates in excess of 2 to 3 inches. http://www.weather.gov/safety/flood. You should monitor later forecasts and be alert for possible flood warnings. Those living in areas prone to flooding should be prepared to take action should flooding develop. 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The current time is 3:31 a.m. Mountain Standard Time. Here is the 3 a.m. Mountain Standard Time observation for Phoenix on Thursday, July 16th. At Sky Harbor, it was cloudy. Visibility 10 miles. Temperature was 89 degrees, dew point 65, relative humidity 44%. Wind was east at 9 miles an hour. And the pressure was 29.84 inches and rising. Other observations for South Central Arizona, including the greater Phoenix area: it was mostly cloudy, with a temperature of 91 at Luke Air Force Base and 90 at Scottsdale Airport. It was cloudy, with a temperature of 88 at Buckeye, 88 at Deer Valley, 86 at Falcon Field, and 85 at Mesa Gateway. Under cloudy skies, Chandler reported 86, Casa Grande reported 80, and Gila Bend reported 85. Observations for northern Arizona: rain was falling, with a temperature of 68 at Prescott and 64 at Payson. At Cholo, it was partly cloudy, with a temperature of 59.
It was mostly cloudy, with a temperature of 76 at Page, and 66 at Winslow. It was cloudy, with a temperature of 60 at Flagstaff, and 66 at the Grand Canyon. At Bullhead City, wind was south gusting to 31 miles an hour. At Williams, light rain was falling, with a visibility of 3 miles. Observations for southern Arizona, cloudy, with a temperature of 81 at Tucson, and 70 at Nogales. It was cloudy, with a temperature of 92 at Yuma, and 75 at Sierra Vista. Observations for Southern California, at Blythe, rain was falling, with a temperature of 94. At Los Angeles Airport, it was partly cloudy, with a temperature of 70. At San Diego, it was mostly cloudy, with a temperature of 70. Regional observations, skies ranged from partly cloudy to mostly cloudy. It was 93 at Las Vegas, 79 at Salt Lake City, 66 at Albuquerque, and 76 at El Paso. Once again, at 3 a.m. in Phoenix, under cloudy skies. The Sky Harbor temperature was 89 degrees. Here is the latest forecast. For the following area, in Arizona, Central Phoenix, issued at 12:51 a.m. Mountain Standard Time. Flood watch in effect from this afternoon through late tonight. Tonight, considerable cloudiness with a slight chance of showers and thunderstorms. Not as warm. Lows 79 to 87. East wind around 5 miles per hour. Chance of rain 20%. Thursday, partly cloudy. A slight chance of showers and thunderstorms in the morning, then a chance of showers and a slight chance of thunderstorms in the afternoon. Heavy rainfall in the afternoon. Highs 99 to 103. Southwest wind 5 to 10 miles per hour. Chance of rain 30%. Thursday night, mostly cloudy with a chance of showers and thunderstorms. Heavy rainfall and cooler. Lows 72 to 77. Southeast wind 5 to 10 miles per hour. Chance of rain 50%. Rainfall up to a half of an inch possible, except locally higher in thunderstorms. Friday, considerable cloudiness. A chance of showers and a slight chance of thunderstorms in the morning, then a chance of afternoon showers and thunderstorms. Not as warm. Highs 89 to 93. East wind 5 to 10 miles per hour in the morning, becoming southwest around 5 miles per hour in the afternoon. Chance of rain 50%. Rainfall less than a quarter of an inch, except locally higher in thunderstorms. Friday night, considerable cloudiness with a chance of showers and thunderstorms in the evening, then partly cloudy with a chance of showers and a slight chance of thunderstorms after midnight. Warmer. Lows 74 to 82. East wind around 5 miles per hour. Chance of rain 40%. Saturday, partly cloudy. A chance of showers and a slight chance of thunderstorms in the morning, then a slight chance of afternoon showers and thunderstorms. Warmer. Highs 94 to 100. Chance of rain 40%. Saturday night, partly cloudy. A slight chance of showers and thunderstorms in the evening, then a chance of showers and a slight chance of thunderstorms after midnight. Lows 75 to 83. Chance of rain 30%. Sunday, partly sunny with a 20% chance of showers and thunderstorms. Highs 96 to 102. Sunday night, partly cloudy. A chance of showers and a slight chance of thunderstorms after midnight. Lows 75 to 84. Chance of rain 30%. Monday, partly sunny. A 20% chance of showers in the morning. Highs 97 to 103. Monday night, partly cloudy. A slight chance of showers and thunderstorms in the evening, then a chance of showers and a slight chance of thunderstorms after midnight. Lows 75 to 84. Chance of rain 30%. Tuesday, partly cloudy. A chance of showers and a slight chance of thunderstorms in the morning, then a slight chance of afternoon showers and thunderstorms.
Highs 97 to 103. Chance of rain 30%. Tuesday night, partly cloudy. A slight chance of showers and thunderstorms in the evening, then a chance of showers and thunderstorms after midnight. Lows 76 to 85. Chance of rain 30%. Wednesday, partly sunny with a 20% chance of showers and thunderstorms. Highs 99 to 105. Flood watch remains in effect from this afternoon through late tonight. What? Flooding caused by excessive rainfall continues to be possible. Where? South central Arizona, including the following areas: southern Gila County, including the city of Globe, Maricopa County, including the Phoenix metropolitan area, and northern Pinal County. When? From this afternoon through late tonight. Impacts: excessive runoff may result in flooding of rivers, creeks, streams, and other low-lying and flood-prone locations. Flooding may occur in poor drainage and urban areas. Low water crossings may be flooded. 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You should monitor later forecasts and be alert for possible flood warnings. Those living in areas prone to flooding should be prepared to take action should flooding develop. 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The current time is 3:39 a.m. Mountain Standard Time. Here is the 3 a.m. Mountain Standard Time observation for Phoenix on Thursday, July 16th. At Sky Harbor, it was cloudy. Visibility 10 miles. Temperature was 89 degrees, dew point 65, relative humidity 44%. Wind was east at 9 miles an hour. And the pressure was 29.84 inches and rising. Other observations for South Central Arizona, including the greater Phoenix area: it was mostly cloudy, with a temperature of 91 at Luke Air Force Base and 90 at Scottsdale Airport. It was cloudy, with a temperature of 88 at Buckeye, 88 at Deer Valley, 86 at Falcon Field, and 85 at Mesa Gateway. Under cloudy skies, Chandler reported 86, Casa Grande reported 80, and Gila Bend reported 85. Observations for northern Arizona: rain was falling, with a temperature of 68 at Prescott and 64 at Payson. At Cholo, it was partly cloudy, with a temperature of 59. It was mostly cloudy, with a temperature of 76 at Page and 66 at Winslow. It was cloudy, with a temperature of 60 at Flagstaff and 66 at the Grand Canyon. At Bullhead City, wind was south gusting to 31 miles an hour. At Williams, light rain was falling, with a visibility of 3 miles. Observations for southern Arizona: it was partly cloudy, with a temperature of 81 at Tucson and 70 at Nogales. It was cloudy, with a temperature of 92 at Yuma and 75 at Sierra Vista. Observations for Southern California: at Blythe, rain was falling, with a temperature of 94. At Los Angeles Airport, it was partly cloudy, with a temperature of 70. At San Diego, it was mostly cloudy, with a temperature of 70. Regional observations: skies ranged from partly cloudy to mostly cloudy. It was 93 at Las Vegas, 79 at Salt Lake City, 66 at Albuquerque, and 76 at El Paso. Once again, at 3 a.m. in Phoenix, under cloudy skies. The Sky Harbor temperature was 89 degrees. Here is the latest forecast. For the following area, in Arizona, Central Phoenix, issued at 12:51 a.m. Mountain Standard Time. Flood watch in effect from this afternoon through late tonight. Tonight, considerable cloudiness with a slight chance of showers and thunderstorms. Not as warm. Lows 79 to 87. East wind around 5 miles per hour.
chance of rain 20%. Thursday, partly cloudy. A slight chance of showers and thunderstorms in the morning, then a chance of showers and a slight chance of thunderstorms in the afternoon. Heavy rainfall in the afternoon. Highs 99 to 103. Southwest wind 5 to 10 miles per hour. Chance of rain 30%. Thursday night, mostly cloudy with a chance of showers and thunderstorms. Heavy rainfall and cooler. Lows 72 to 77. Southeast wind 5 to 10 miles per hour. Chance of rain 50%. Rainfall up to a half of an inch possible, except locally higher in thunderstorms. Friday, considerable cloudiness. A chance of showers and a slight chance of thunderstorms in the morning, then a chance of afternoon showers and thunderstorms. Not as warm. Highs 89 to 93. East wind 5 to 10 miles per hour in the morning, becoming southwest around 5 miles per hour in the afternoon. Chance of rain 50%. Rainfall less than a quarter of an inch, except locally higher in thunderstorms. Friday night, considerable cloudiness with a chance of showers and thunderstorms in the evening, then partly cloudy with a chance of showers and a slight chance of thunderstorms after midnight. Warmer. Lows 74 to 82. East wind around 5 miles per hour. Chance of rain 40%. Saturday, partly cloudy. A chance of showers and a slight chance of thunderstorms in the morning, then a slight chance of afternoon showers and thunderstorms. Warmer. Highs 94 to 100. Chance of rain 40%. Saturday night, partly cloudy. A slight chance of showers and thunderstorms in the evening, then a chance of showers and a slight chance of thunderstorms after midnight. Lows 75 to 83. Chance of rain 30%. Sunday, partly sunny with a 20% chance of showers and thunderstorms. Highs 96 to 102. Sunday night, partly cloudy. A chance of showers and a slight chance of thunderstorms after midnight. Lows 75 to 84. Chance of rain 30%. Monday, partly sunny. A 20% chance of showers in the morning. Highs 97 to 103. Monday night, partly cloudy. A slight chance of showers and thunderstorms in the evening, then a chance of showers and a slight chance of thunderstorms after midnight. Lows 75 to 84. Chance of rain 30%. Tuesday, partly cloudy. A chance of showers and a slight chance of thunderstorms in the morning, then a slight chance of afternoon showers and thunderstorms. Highs 97 to 103. Chance of rain 30%. Tuesday night, partly cloudy. A slight chance of showers and thunderstorms in the evening, then a chance of showers and thunderstorms after midnight. Lows 76 to 85. Chance of rain 30%. Wednesday, partly sunny with a 20% chance of showers and thunderstorms. Highs 99 to 105. Flood watch remains in effect from this afternoon through late tonight. What? Flooding caused by excessive rainfall continues to be possible. Where? South Central Arizona, including the following areas: Southern Gila County, including the city of Globe, Maricopa County, including the Phoenix metropolitan area, and Northern Pinal County. When? From this afternoon through late tonight. Impacts: excessive runoff may result in flooding of rivers, creeks, streams, and other low-lying and flood-prone locations. Flooding may occur in poor drainage and urban areas. Low water crossings may be flooded. Additional details: slow-moving thunderstorms and those moving over the same areas feeding off a high moisture environment may result in rainfall rates in excess of 2 to 3 inches. http://www.weather.gov/safety/flood. You should monitor later forecasts and be alert for possible flood warnings. Those living in areas prone to flooding should be prepared to take action should flooding develop.
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The current time is 3:48 a.m. Mountain Standard Time. Here is a 3 a.m. Mountain Standard Time observation for Phoenix on Thursday, July 16th. At Sky Harbor, it was cloudy. Visibility 10 miles. Temperature was 89 degrees, dew point 65, relative humidity 44%. Wind was east at 9 miles an hour. And the pressure was 29.84 inches and rising. Other observations for South Central Arizona, including the greater Phoenix area, it was mostly cloudy, with a temperature of 91 at Luke Air Force Base and 90 at Scottsdale Airport. It was cloudy, with a temperature of 88 at Buckeye, 88 at Deer Valley, 86 at Falcon Field, and 85 at Mesa Gateway. Under cloudy skies, Chandler reported 86, Casa Grande reported 80, and Gila Bend reported 85. Observations for northern Arizona, rain was falling, with a temperature of 68 at Prescott, and 64 at Payson. At Cholo, it was partly cloudy, with a temperature of 59. It was mostly cloudy, with a temperature of 76 at Page, and 66 at Winslow. It was cloudy, with a temperature of 60 at Flagstaff, and 66 at the Grand Canyon. At Bullhead City, wind was south gusting to 31 miles an hour. At Williams, light rain was falling, with a visibility of 3 miles. Observations for southern Arizona, it was partly cloudy, with a temperature of 81 at Tucson, and 70 at Nogales. It was cloudy, with a temperature of 92 at Yuma, and 75 at Sierra Vista. Observations for Southern California, at Blythe, rain was falling, with a temperature of 94. At Los Angeles Airport, it was partly cloudy, with a temperature of 70. At San Diego, it was mostly cloudy, with a temperature of 70. Regional observations, skies ranged from partly cloudy to mostly cloudy. It was 93 at Las Vegas, 79 at Salt Lake City, 66 at Albuquerque, and 76 at El Paso. Once again, at 3 a.m. in Phoenix, under cloudy skies. The Sky Harbor temperature was 89 degrees. Here is the latest forecast. For the following area, in Arizona, Central Phoenix, issued at 12:51 a.m. Mountain Standard Time. Flood watch in effect from this afternoon through late tonight. Tonight, considerable cloudiness with a slight chance of showers and thunderstorms. Not as warm. Lows 79 to 87. East wind around 5 miles per hour. Chance of rain 20%. Thursday, partly cloudy. A slight chance of showers and thunderstorms in the morning, then a chance of showers and a slight chance of thunderstorms in the afternoon. Heavy rainfall in the afternoon. Highs 99 to 103. Southwest wind 5 to 10 miles per hour. Chance of rain 30%. Thursday night, mostly cloudy with a chance of showers and thunderstorms. Heavy rainfall and cooler. Lows 72 to 77. Southeast wind 5 to 10 miles per hour. Chance of rain 50%. Rainfall up to a half of an inch possible, except locally higher in thunderstorms. Friday, considerable cloudiness. A chance of showers and a slight chance of thunderstorms in the morning, then a chance of afternoon showers and thunderstorms. Not as warm. Highs 89 to 93. East wind 5 to 10 miles per hour in the morning, becoming southwest around 5 miles per hour in the afternoon. Chance of rain 50%. Rainfall less than a quarter of an inch, except locally higher in thunderstorms. Friday night, considerable cloudiness with a chance of showers and thunderstorms in the evening, then partly cloudy with a chance of showers and a slight chance of thunderstorms after midnight. Warmer. Lows 74 to 82. East wind around 5 miles per hour. Chance of rain 40%. Saturday, partly cloudy.
a chance of showers and a slight chance of thunderstorms in the morning, then a slight chance of afternoon showers and thunderstorms. Warmer. Highs 94 to 100. Chance of rain 40%. Saturday night, partly cloudy. A slight chance of showers and thunderstorms in the evening, then a chance of showers and a slight chance of thunderstorms after midnight. Lows 75 to 83. Chance of rain 30%. Sunday, partly sunny with a 20% chance of showers and thunderstorms. Highs 96 to 102. Sunday night, partly cloudy. A chance of showers and a slight chance of thunderstorms after midnight. Lows 75 to 84. Chance of rain 30%. Monday, partly sunny. A 20% chance of showers in the morning. Highs 97 to 103. Monday night, partly cloudy. A slight chance of showers and thunderstorms in the evening, then a chance of showers and a slight chance of thunderstorms after midnight. Lows 75 to 84. Chance of rain 30%. Tuesday, partly cloudy. A chance of showers and a slight chance of thunderstorms in the morning, then a slight chance of afternoon showers and thunderstorms. Highs 97 to 103. Chance of rain 30%. Tuesday night, partly cloudy. A slight chance of showers and thunderstorms in the evening, then a chance of showers and thunderstorms after midnight. Lows 76 to 85. Chance of rain 30%. Wednesday, partly sunny with a 20% chance of showers and thunderstorms. Highs 99 to 105. Flood watch remains in effect from this afternoon through late tonight. What? Flooding caused by excessive rainfall continues to be possible. Where? South Central Arizona, including the following areas: Southern Gila County, including the city of Globe, Maricopa County, including the Phoenix metropolitan area, and Northern Pinal County. When? From this afternoon through late tonight. Impacts: excessive runoff may result in flooding of rivers, creeks, streams, and other low-lying and flood-prone locations. Flooding may occur in poor drainage and urban areas. Low water crossings may be flooded. Additional details: slow-moving thunderstorms and those moving over the same areas feeding off a high moisture environment may result in rainfall rates in excess of 2 to 3 inches. http://www.weather.gov/safety/flood. You should monitor later forecasts and be alert for possible flood warnings. Those living in areas prone to flooding should be prepared to take action should flooding develop. 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The current time is 3:56 a.m. Mountain Standard Time. Here is the 3 a.m. Mountain Standard Time observation for Phoenix, on Thursday, July 16th. At Sky Harbor, it was cloudy. Visibility 10 miles. Temperature was 89 degrees, dew point 65, relative humidity 44%. Wind was east, at 9 miles an hour. And the pressure was 29.84 inches, and rising. Other observations for South Central Arizona, including the greater Phoenix area: it was mostly cloudy, with a temperature of 91 at Luke Air Force Base, and 90 at Scottsdale Airport. It was cloudy, with a temperature of 88 at Buckeye, 88 at Deer Valley, 86 at Falcon Field, and 85 at Mesa Gateway. Under cloudy skies, Chandler reported 86, Casa Grande reported 80, and Gila Bend reported 85. Observations for northern Arizona: rain was falling, with a temperature of 68 at Prescott, and 64 at Payson. At Sholo, it was partly cloudy, with a temperature of 59. It was mostly cloudy, with a temperature of 76 at Page, and 66 at Winslow. It was cloudy, with a temperature of 60 at Flagstaff, and 66 at the Grand Canyon. At Bullhead City, wind was south gusting to 31 miles an hour.
At Williams, light rain was falling, with a visibility of 3 miles. Observations for southern Arizona, it was partly cloudy, with a temperature of 81 at Tucson, and 70 at Nogales. It was cloudy, with a temperature of 92 at Yuma, and 75 at Sierra Vista. Observations for Southern California, at Blythe, rain was falling, with a temperature of 94. At Los Angeles Airport, it was partly cloudy, with a temperature of 70. At San Diego, it was mostly cloudy, with a temperature of 70. Regional observations, skies ranged from partly cloudy to mostly cloudy. It was 93 at Las Vegas, 79 at Salt Lake City, 66 at Albuquerque, and 76 at El Paso. Once again, at 3 a.m. in Phoenix, under cloudy skies. The Sky Harbor temperature was 89 degrees. Here is the latest forecast. For the following area, in Arizona, Central Phoenix, issued at 12:51 a.m. Mountain Standard Time. Flood watch in effect from this afternoon through late tonight. Tonight, considerable cloudiness with a slight chance of showers and thunderstorms. Not as warm. Lows 79 to 87. East wind around 5 miles per hour. Chance of rain 20%. Thursday, partly cloudy. A slight chance of showers and thunderstorms in the morning, then a chance of showers and a slight chance of thunderstorms in the afternoon. Heavy rainfall in the afternoon. Highs 99 to 103. Southwest wind 5 to 10 miles per hour. Chance of rain 30%. Thursday night, mostly cloudy with a chance of showers and thunderstorms. Heavy rainfall and cooler. Lows 72 to 77. Southeast wind 5 to 10 miles per hour. Chance of rain 50%. Rainfall up to a half of an inch possible, except locally higher in thunderstorms. Friday, considerable cloudiness. A chance of showers and a slight chance of thunderstorms in the morning, then a chance of afternoon showers and thunderstorms. Not as warm. Highs 89 to 93. East wind 5 to 10 miles per hour in the morning, becoming southwest around 5 miles per hour in the afternoon. Chance of rain 50%. Rainfall less than a quarter of an inch, except locally higher in thunderstorms. Friday night, considerable cloudiness with a chance of showers and thunderstorms in the evening, then partly cloudy with a chance of showers and a slight chance of thunderstorms after midnight. Warmer. Lows 74 to 82. East wind around 5 miles per hour. Chance of rain 40%. Saturday, partly cloudy. A chance of showers and a slight chance of thunderstorms in the morning, then a slight chance of afternoon showers and thunderstorms. Warmer. Highs 94 to 100. Chance of rain 40%. Saturday night, partly cloudy. A slight chance of showers and thunderstorms in the evening, then a chance of showers and a slight chance of thunderstorms after midnight. Lows 75 to 83. Chance of rain 30%. Sunday, partly sunny with a 20% chance of showers and thunderstorms. Highs 96 to 102. Sunday night, partly cloudy. A chance of showers and a slight chance of thunderstorms after midnight. Lows 75 to 84. Chance of rain 30%. Monday, partly sunny. A 20% chance of showers in the morning. Highs 97 to 103. Monday night, partly cloudy. A slight chance of showers and thunderstorms in the evening, then a chance of showers and a slight chance of thunderstorms after midnight. Lows 75 to 84. Chance of rain 30%. Tuesday, partly cloudy. A chance of showers and a slight chance of thunderstorms in the morning, then a slight chance of afternoon showers and thunderstorms. Highs 97 to 103. Chance of rain 30%. Tuesday night, partly cloudy. A slight chance of showers and thunderstorms in the evening, then a chance of showers and thunderstorms after midnight.
lows 76 to 85. Chance of rain 30%. Wednesday, partly sunny with a 20% chance of showers and thunderstorms. Highs 99 to 105.

Low 72 to 77. Southeast wind 5 to 10 miles per hour. Chance of rain 50%. Rainfall up to a half of an inch possible, except locally higher in thunderstorms. Friday, considerable cloudiness. A chance of showers and a slight chance of thunderstorms in the morning, then a chance of afternoon showers and thunderstorms. Not as warm. Highs 89 to 93. East wind 5 to 10 miles per hour in the morning, becoming southwest around 5 miles per hour in the afternoon. Chance of rain 50%. Rainfall less than a quarter of an inch, except locally higher in thunderstorms. Friday night, considerable cloudiness with a chance of showers and thunderstorms in the evening, then partly cloudy with a chance of showers and a slight chance of thunderstorms after midnight. Warmer. Lows 74 to 82. East wind around 5 miles per hour. Chance of rain 40%. Saturday, partly cloudy. A chance of showers and a slight chance of thunderstorms in the morning, then a slight chance of afternoon showers and thunderstorms. Warmer. Highs 94 to 98. East wind around 5 miles per hour in the morning, becoming west in the afternoon. Chance of rain 40%. Saturday night, partly cloudy. A slight chance of showers and thunderstorms in the evening, then a chance of showers and a slight chance of thunderstorms after midnight. Lows 75 to 83. Chance of rain 30%. Sunday, partly sunny with a 20% chance of showers and thunderstorms. Highs 96 to 102. Sunday night, partly cloudy. A chance of showers and a slight chance of thunderstorms after midnight. Lows 75 to 84. Chance of rain 30%. Monday, partly sunny. A 20% chance of showers in the morning. Highs 97 to 103. Monday night, partly cloudy. A slight chance of showers and thunderstorms in the evening, then a chance of showers and a slight chance of thunderstorms after midnight. Lows 75 to 84. Chance of rain 30%. Tuesday, partly cloudy. A chance of showers and a slight chance of thunderstorms in the morning, then a slight chance of afternoon showers and thunderstorms. Highs 97 to 103. Chance of rain 30%. Tuesday night, partly cloudy. A slight chance of showers and thunderstorms in the evening, then a chance of showers and thunderstorms after midnight. Lows 76 to 85. Chance of rain 30%. Wednesday, partly sunny with a 20% chance of showers and thunderstorms. Highs 99 to 105. Flood watch remains in effect from this afternoon through late tonight. What? Flooding caused by excessive rainfall continues to be possible. Where? South Central Arizona, including the following areas: Southern Gila County, including the city of Globe, Maricopa County, including the Phoenix metropolitan area, and Northern Pinal County. When? From this afternoon through late tonight. Impacts: excessive runoff may result in flooding of rivers, creeks, streams, and other low-lying and flood-prone locations. Flooding may occur in poor drainage and urban areas. Low water crossings may be flooded. Additional details: slow-moving thunderstorms and those moving over the same areas feeding off a high moisture environment may result in rainfall rates in excess of 2 to 3 inches. http://www.weather.gov/safety/. Flood. You should monitor later forecasts and be alert for possible flood warnings. Those living in areas prone to flooding should be prepared to take action should flooding develop. 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The current time is 4:08 a.m. Mountain Standard Time. Here is the latest forecast. For the following area, in Arizona, Central Phoenix, issued at 4 a.m. Mountain Standard Time. Flood watch in effect from 2 p.m. Mountain Standard Time this afternoon.

afternoon through late tonight. Today, partly cloudy. A slight chance of showers and thunderstorms in the morning, then a chance of showers and a slight chance of thunderstorms in the afternoon. Heavy rainfall in the afternoon. Highs 99 to 103. Southwest wind 5 to 10 miles per hour. Chance of rain 30%. Tonight, mostly cloudy with a chance of showers and thunderstorms. Heavy rainfall and cooler. Low 72 to 77. Southeast wind 5 to 10 miles per hour. Chance of rain 50%. Rainfall up to a half of an inch possible, except locally higher in thunderstorms. Friday, considerable cloudiness. A chance of showers and a slight chance of thunderstorms in the morning, then a chance of afternoon showers and thunderstorms. Not as warm. Highs 89 to 93. East wind 5 to 10 miles per hour in the morning, becoming southwest around 5 miles per hour in the afternoon. Chance of rain 50%. Rainfall less than a quarter of an inch, except locally higher in thunderstorms. Friday night, considerable cloudiness with a chance of showers and thunderstorms in the evening, then partly cloudy with a chance of showers and a slight chance of thunderstorms after midnight. Warmer. Lows 74 to 82. East wind around 5 miles per hour. Chance of rain 40%. Saturday, partly cloudy. A chance of showers and a slight chance of thunderstorms in the morning, then a slight chance of afternoon showers and thunderstorms. Warmer. Highs 94 to 98. East wind around 5 miles per hour in the morning, becoming west in the afternoon. Chance of rain 40%. Saturday night, partly cloudy. A slight chance of showers and thunderstorms in the evening, then a chance of showers and a slight chance of thunderstorms after midnight. Lows 75 to 83. Chance of rain 30%. Sunday, partly sunny with a 20% chance of showers and thunderstorms. Highs 96 to 102. Sunday night, partly cloudy. A chance of showers and a slight chance of thunderstorms after midnight. Lows 75 to 84. Chance of rain 30%. Monday, partly sunny. A 20% chance of showers in the morning. Highs 97 to 103. Monday night, partly cloudy. A slight chance of showers and thunderstorms in the evening, then a chance of showers and a slight chance of thunderstorms after midnight. Lows 75 to 84. Chance of rain 30%. Tuesday, partly cloudy. A chance of showers and a slight chance of thunderstorms in the morning, then a slight chance of afternoon showers and thunderstorms. Highs 97 to 103. Chance of rain 30%. Tuesday night, partly cloudy. A slight chance of showers and thunderstorms in the evening, then a chance of showers and thunderstorms after midnight. Lows 76 to 85. Chance of rain 30%. Wednesday, partly sunny with a 20% chance of showers and thunderstorms. Highs 99 to 105. Flood watch remains in effect from this afternoon through late tonight. What? Flooding caused by excessive rainfall continues to be possible. Where? South Central Arizona, including the following areas: Southern Hilo County, including the city of Globe, Maricopa County, including the Phoenix metropolitan area, and Northern Pinal County. When? From this afternoon through late tonight. Impacts: excessive runoff may result in flooding of rivers, creeks, streams, and other low-lying and flood-prone locations. Flooding may occur in poor drainage and urban areas. Low water crossings may be flooded. Additional details: slow-moving thunderstorms and those moving over the same areas feeding off a high moisture environment may result in rainfall rates in excess of 2 to 3 inches. http://www.weather.gov/safety/. Flood. You should monitor later forecasts and be alert for possible flood warnings.
Those living in areas prone to flooding should be prepared to take action should flooding develop. 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The current time is 4:14 a.m. Mountain Standard Time. Here is the 4 a.m. Mountain Standard Time observation for Phoenix on Thursday, July 16th. At Sky Harbor, it was mostly cloudy. Visibility 10 miles. Temperature was 88 degrees, dew point 66, relative humidity 48%. Wind was east, at 6 miles an hour. And the pressure was 29.83 inches, and falling. Other observations for South Central Arizona, including the Greater Phoenix area, it was mostly cloudy, with a temperature of 90 at Luke Air Force Base, 85 at Falcon Field, 86 at Chandler, and 84 at Gila Bend. It was cloudy, with a temperature of 88 at Buckeye, 89 at Deer Valley, 89 at Scottsdale Airport, 85 at Mesa Gateway, and 80 at Casa Grande. Observations for Northern Arizona, it was mostly cloudy, with a temperature of 58 at Flagstaff, 64 at Payson, and 66 at Winslow. It was cloudy, with a temperature of 65 at the Grand Canyon, 68 at Prescott, 76 at Page, and 59 at Cholo. At Williams, light rain was falling, with a visibility of 3 miles. Observations for Southern Arizona, it was partly cloudy, with a temperature of 80 at Tucson, and 70 at Nogales. It was cloudy, with a temperature of 91 at Yuma, and 72 at Sierra Vista. Observations for Southern California, skies ranged from partly cloudy to mostly cloudy. It was 70 at Los Angeles Airport, 70 at San Diego, and 94 at Blythe. Regional observations, skies ranged from partly cloudy to mostly cloudy. It was 92 at Las Vegas, 79 at Salt Lake City, 66 at Albuquerque, and 74 at El Paso. Once again, at 4 a.m. in Phoenix, under mostly cloudy skies. The Sky Harbor temperature was 88 degrees. Here is the latest forecast. For the following area, in Arizona, Central Phoenix, issued at 4 a.m. Mountain Standard Time. Flood watch in effect from 2 p.m. Mountain Standard Time this afternoon through late tonight. Today, partly cloudy. A slight chance of showers and thunderstorms in the morning, then a chance of showers and a slight chance of thunderstorms in the afternoon. Heavy rainfall in the afternoon. Highs 99 to 103. Southwest wind 5 to 10 miles per hour. Chance of rain 30%. Tonight, mostly cloudy with a chance of showers and thunderstorms. Heavy rainfall and cooler. Low 72 to 77. Southeast wind 5 to 10 miles per hour. Chance of rain 50%. Rainfall up to a half of an inch possible, except locally higher in thunderstorms. Friday, considerable cloudiness. A chance of showers and a slight chance of thunderstorms in the morning, then a chance of afternoon showers and thunderstorms. Not as warm. Highs 89 to 93. East wind 5 to 10 miles per hour in the morning, becoming southwest around 5 miles per hour in the afternoon. Chance of rain 50%. Rainfall less than a quarter of an inch, except locally higher in thunderstorms. Friday night, considerable cloudiness with a chance of showers and thunderstorms in the evening, then partly cloudy with a chance of showers and a slight chance of thunderstorms after midnight. Warmer. Lows 74 to 82. East wind around 5 miles per hour. Chance of rain 40%. Saturday, partly cloudy. A chance of showers and a slight chance of thunderstorms in the morning, then a slight chance of afternoon showers and thunderstorms. Warmer. Highs 94 to 98. East wind around 5 miles per hour in the morning, becoming west in the afternoon. Chance of rain 40%. Saturday night, partly cloudy. A slight chance of showers and thunderstorms in the evening,
then a chance of showers and a slight chance of thunderstorms after midnight. Lows 75 to 83. Chance of rain 30%. Sunday, partly sunny with a 20% chance of showers and thunderstorms. Highs 96 to 102. Sunday night, partly cloudy. A chance of showers and a slight chance of thunderstorms after midnight. Lows 75 to 84. Chance of rain 30%. Monday, partly sunny. A 20% chance of showers in the morning. Highs 97 to 103. Monday night, partly cloudy. A slight chance of showers and thunderstorms in the evening, then a chance of showers and a slight chance of thunderstorms after midnight. Lows 75 to 84. Chance of rain 30%. Tuesday, partly cloudy. A chance of showers and a slight chance of thunderstorms in the morning, then a slight chance of afternoon showers and thunderstorms. Highs 97 to 103. Chance of rain 30%. Tuesday night, partly cloudy. A slight chance of showers and thunderstorms in the evening, then a chance of showers and thunderstorms after midnight. Lows 76 to 85. Chance of rain 30%. Wednesday, partly sunny with a 20% chance of showers and thunderstorms. Highs 99 to 105. Flood watch remains in effect from this afternoon through late tonight. What? Flooding caused by excessive rainfall continues to be possible. Where? South Central Arizona, including the following areas: Southern Hilo County, including the city of Globe, Maricopa County, including the Phoenix metropolitan area, and Northern Pinal County. When? From this afternoon through late tonight. Impacts: excessive runoff may result in flooding of rivers, creeks, streams, and other low-lying and flood-prone locations. Flooding may occur in poor drainage and urban areas. Low water crossings may be flooded. Additional details: slow-moving thunderstorms and those moving over the same areas feeding off a high moisture environment may result in rainfall rates in excess of 2 to 3 inches. http://www.weather.gov/safety/. 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You should monitor later forecasts and be alert for possible flood warnings. Those living in areas prone to flooding should be prepared to take action should flooding develop. 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The current time is 4:21 a.m. Mountain Standard Time. Here is the 4 a.m. Mountain Standard Time observation for Phoenix on Thursday, July 16th. At Sky Harbor, it was mostly cloudy. Visibility 10 miles. Temperature was 88 degrees, dew point 66, relative humidity 48%. Wind was east at 6 miles an hour. And the pressure was 29.83 inches and falling. Other observations for South Central Arizona, including the greater Phoenix area: it was mostly cloudy, with a temperature of 90 at Luke Air Force Base, 85 at Falcon Field, 86 at Chandler, and 84 at Gila Bend. It was cloudy, with a temperature of 88 at Buckeye, 89 at Deer Valley, 89 at Scottsdale Airport, 85 at Mesa Gateway, and 80 at Casa Grande. Observations for Northern Arizona: it was mostly cloudy, with a temperature of 58 at Flagstaff, 64 at Payson, and 66 at Winslow. It was cloudy, with a temperature of 65 at the Grand Canyon, 68 at Prescott, 76 at Page, and 59 at Cholo. At Williams, light rain was falling, with a visibility of 3 miles. Observations for Southern Arizona: it was partly cloudy, with a temperature of 80 at Tucson, and 70 at Nogales. It was cloudy, with a temperature of 91 at Yuma, and 72 at Sierra Vista. Observations for Southern California: skies ranged from partly cloudy to mostly cloudy. It was 70 at Los Angeles Airport, 70 at San Diego, and 94 at Blythe. Regional observations:
Skies ranged from partly cloudy to mostly cloudy. It was 92 at Las Vegas, 79 at Salt Lake City, 66 at Albuquerque, and 74 at El Paso. Once again, at 4 a.m. in Phoenix, under mostly cloudy skies. The Sky Harbor temperature was 88 degrees. Here is the latest forecast. For the following area, in Arizona, central Phoenix, issued at 4 a.m. Mountain Standard Time. Flood watch in effect from 2 p.m. Mountain Standard Time this afternoon through late tonight. Today, partly cloudy. A slight chance of showers and thunderstorms in the morning, then a chance of showers and a slight chance of thunderstorms in the afternoon. Heavy rainfall in the afternoon. Highs 99 to 103. Southwest wind 5 to 10 miles per hour. Chance of rain 30%. Tonight, mostly cloudy with a chance of showers and thunderstorms. Heavy rainfall and cooler. Low 72 to 77. Southeast wind 5 to 10 miles per hour. Chance of rain 50%. Rainfall up to a half of an inch possible, except locally higher in thunderstorms. Friday, considerable cloudiness. A chance of showers and a slight chance of thunderstorms in the morning, then a chance of afternoon showers and thunderstorms. Not as warm. Highs 89 to 93. East wind 5 to 10 miles per hour in the morning, becoming southwest around 5 miles per hour in the afternoon. Chance of rain 50%. Rainfall less than a quarter of an inch, except locally higher in thunderstorms. Friday night, considerable cloudiness with a chance of showers and thunderstorms in the evening, then partly cloudy with a chance of showers and a slight chance of thunderstorms after midnight. Warmer. Lows 74 to 82. East wind around 5 miles per hour. Chance of rain 40%. Saturday, partly cloudy. A chance of showers and a slight chance of thunderstorms in the morning, then a slight chance of afternoon showers and thunderstorms. Warmer. Highs 94 to 98. East wind around 5 miles per hour in the morning, becoming west in the afternoon. Chance of rain 40%. Saturday night, partly cloudy. A slight chance of showers and thunderstorms in the evening, then a chance of showers and a slight chance of thunderstorms after midnight. Lows 75 to 83. Chance of rain 30%. Sunday, partly sunny with a 20% chance of showers and thunderstorms. Highs 96 to 102. Sunday night, partly cloudy. A chance of showers and a slight chance of thunderstorms after midnight. Lows 75 to 84. Chance of rain 30%. Monday, partly sunny. A 20% chance of showers in the morning. Highs 97 to 103. Monday night, partly cloudy. A slight chance of showers and thunderstorms in the evening, then a chance of showers and a slight chance of thunderstorms after midnight. Lows 75 to 84. Chance of rain 30%. Tuesday, partly cloudy. A chance of showers and a slight chance of thunderstorms in the morning, then a slight chance of afternoon showers and thunderstorms. Highs 97 to 103. Chance of rain 30%. Tuesday night, partly cloudy. A slight chance of showers and thunderstorms in the evening, then a chance of showers and thunderstorms after midnight. Lows 76 to 85. Chance of rain 30%. Wednesday, partly sunny with a 20% chance of showers and thunderstorms. Highs 99 to 105. Flood watch remains in effect from this afternoon through late tonight. What? Flooding caused by excessive rainfall continues to be possible. Where? South Central Arizona, including the following areas: Southern Hilo County, including the city of Globe, Maricopa County, including the Phoenix metropolitan area, and Northern Pinal County. When? From this afternoon through late tonight. Impacts: excessive runoff may result in flooding of rivers, creeks, streams, and other low-lying and flood-prone locations.
Flooding may occur in poor drainage and urban areas. Low water crossings may be flooded. 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You should monitor later forecasts and be alert for possible flood warnings. Those living in areas prone to flooding should be prepared to take action should flooding develop. 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The current time is 4:29 a.m. Mountain Standard Time. Here is the 4 a.m. Mountain Standard Time observation for Phoenix on Thursday, July 16th. At Sky Harbor, it was mostly cloudy. Visibility 10 miles. Temperature was 88 degrees, dew point 66, relative humidity 48%. Wind was east, at 6 miles an hour. And the pressure was 29.83 inches, and falling. Other observations for South Central Arizona including the Greater Phoenix area, it was mostly cloudy, with a temperature of 90 at Luke Air Force Base, 85 at Falcon Field, 86 at Chandler, and 84 at Gila Bend. It was cloudy, with a temperature of 88 at Buckeye, 89 at Deer Valley, 89 at Scottsdale Airport, 85 at Mesa Gateway, and 80 at Casa Grande. Observations for Northern Arizona, it was mostly cloudy, with a temperature of 58 at Flagstaff, 64 at Payson, and 66 at Winslow. It was cloudy, with a temperature of 65 at the Grand Canyon, 68 at Prescott, 76 at Page, and 59 at Cholo. At Williams, light rain was falling, with a visibility of 3 miles. Observations for Southern Arizona, it was partly cloudy, with a temperature of 80 at Tucson, and 70 at Nogales. It was cloudy, with a temperature of 91 at Yuma, and 72 at Sierra Vista. Observations for Southern California, skies ranged from partly cloudy to mostly cloudy. It was 70 at Los Angeles Airport, 70 at San Diego, and 94 at Blythe. Regional observations, skies ranged from partly cloudy to mostly cloudy. It was 92 at Las Vegas, 79 at Salt Lake City, 66 at Albuquerque, and 74 at El Paso. Once again, at 4 a.m. in Phoenix, under mostly cloudy skies. The Sky Harbor temperature was 88 degrees. Here is the latest forecast. For the following area, in Arizona, Central Phoenix, issued at 4 a.m. Mountain Standard Time. Flood watch in effect from 2 p.m. Mountain Standard Time this afternoon through late tonight. Today, partly cloudy. A slight chance of showers and thunderstorms in the morning, then a chance of showers and a slight chance of thunderstorms in the afternoon. Heavy rainfall in the afternoon. Highs 99 to 103. Southwest wind 5 to 10 miles per hour. Chance of rain 30%. Tonight, mostly cloudy with a chance of showers and thunderstorms. Heavy rainfall and cooler. Low 72 to 77. Southeast wind 5 to 10 miles per hour. Chance of rain 50%. Rainfall up to a half of an inch possible, except locally higher in thunderstorms. Friday, considerable cloudiness. A chance of showers and a slight chance of thunderstorms in the morning, then a chance of afternoon showers and thunderstorms. Not as warm. Highs 89 to 93. East wind 5 to 10 miles per hour in the morning, becoming southwest around 5 miles per hour in the afternoon. Chance of rain 50%. Rain falls than a quarter of an inch, except locally higher in thunderstorms. Friday night, considerable cloudiness with a chance of showers and thunderstorms in the evening, then partly cloudy with a chance of showers and a slight chance of thunderstorms after midnight. Warmer. Lows 74 to 82. East wind around 5 miles per hour. Chance of rain 40%.
Saturday, partly cloudy. A chance of showers and a slight chance of thunderstorms in the morning, then a slight chance of afternoon showers and thunderstorms. Warmer. Highs 94 to 98. East wind around 5 miles per hour in the morning, becoming west in the afternoon. Chance of rain 40%. Saturday night, partly cloudy. A slight chance of showers and thunderstorms in the evening, then a chance of showers and a slight chance of thunderstorms after midnight. Lows 75 to 83. Chance of rain 30%. Sunday, partly sunny with a 20% chance of showers and thunderstorms. Highs 96 to 102. Sunday night, partly cloudy. A chance of showers and a slight chance of thunderstorms after midnight. Lows 75 to 84. Chance of rain 30%. Monday, partly sunny. A 20% chance of showers in the morning. Highs 97 to 103. Monday night, partly cloudy. A slight chance of showers and thunderstorms in the evening, then a chance of showers and a slight chance of thunderstorms after midnight. Lows 75 to 84. Chance of rain 30%. Tuesday, partly cloudy. A chance of showers and a slight chance of thunderstorms in the morning, then a slight chance of afternoon showers and thunderstorms. Highs 97 to 103. Chance of rain 30%. Tuesday night, partly cloudy. A slight chance of showers and thunderstorms in the evening, then a chance of showers and thunderstorms after midnight. Lows 76 to 85. Chance of rain 30%. Wednesday, partly sunny with a 20% chance of showers and thunderstorms. Highs 99 to 105. Flood watch remains in effect from this afternoon through late tonight. What? Flooding caused by excessive rainfall continues to be possible. Where? South Central Arizona, including the following areas: Southern Gila County, including the city of Globe, Maricopa County, including the Phoenix metropolitan area, and Northern Pinal County. When? From this afternoon through late tonight. Impacts: excessive runoff may result in flooding of rivers, creeks, streams, and other low-lying and flood-prone locations. Flooding may occur in poor drainage and urban areas. Low water crossings may be flooded. Additional details: slow-moving thunderstorms and those moving over the same areas feeding off a high moisture environment may result in rainfall rates in excess of 2 to 3 inches. http://www.weather.gov/safety/. Flood. You should monitor later forecasts and be alert for possible flood warnings. Those living in areas prone to flooding should be prepared to take action should flooding develop. 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The current time is 4:37 a.m. Mountain Standard Time. Here is the 4 a.m. Mountain Standard Time observation for Phoenix on Thursday, July 16th. At Sky Harbor, it was mostly cloudy. Visibility 10 miles. Temperature was 88 degrees, dew point 66, relative humidity 48%. Wind was east at 6 miles an hour. And the pressure was 29.83 inches and falling. Other observations for South Central Arizona, including the greater Phoenix area: it was mostly cloudy, with a temperature of 90 at Luke Air Force Base, 85 at Falcon Field, 86 at Chandler, and 84 at Gila Bend. It was cloudy, with a temperature of 88 at Buckeye, 89 at Deer Valley, 89 at Scottsdale Airport, 85 at Mesa Gateway, and 80 at Casa Grande. Observations for Northern Arizona: it was mostly cloudy, with a temperature of 58 at Flagstaff, 64 at Payson, and 66 at Winslow. It was cloudy, with a temperature of 65 at the Grand Canyon, 68 at Prescott, 76 at Page, and 59 at Shiloh. At Williams, light rain was falling, with a visibility of 3 miles.
Observations for southern Arizona. It was partly cloudy, with a temperature of 80 at Tucson and 70 at Nogales. It was cloudy, with a temperature of 91 at Yuma and 72 at Sierra Vista. Observations for southern California. Skies ranged from partly cloudy to mostly cloudy. It was 70 at Los Angeles Airport, 70 at San Diego, and 94 at Blythe. Regional observations. Skies ranged from partly cloudy to mostly cloudy. It was 92 at Las Vegas, 79 at Salt Lake City, 66 at Albuquerque, and 74 at El Paso. Once again, at 4 a.m. in Phoenix, under mostly cloudy skies. The Sky Harbor temperature was 88 degrees. Here is the latest forecast. For the following area, in Arizona, Central Phoenix, issued at 4 a.m. Mountain Standard Time. Flood watch in effect from 2 p.m. Mountain Standard Time this afternoon through late tonight. Today, partly cloudy. A slight chance of showers and thunderstorms in the morning, then a chance of showers and a slight chance of thunderstorms in the afternoon. Heavy rainfall in the afternoon. Highs 99 to 103. Southwest wind 5 to 10 miles per hour. Chance of rain 30%. Tonight, mostly cloudy with a chance of showers and thunderstorms. Heavy rainfall and cooler. Lows 72 to 77. Southeast wind 5 to 10 miles per hour. Chance of rain 50%. Rainfall up to a half of an inch possible, except locally higher in thunderstorms. Friday, considerable cloudiness. A chance of showers and a slight chance of thunderstorms in the morning, then a chance of afternoon showers and thunderstorms. Not as warm. Highs 89 to 93. East wind 5 to 10 miles per hour in the morning, becoming southwest around 5 miles per hour in the afternoon. Chance of rain 50%. Rainfall less than a quarter of an inch, except locally higher in thunderstorms. Friday night, considerable cloudiness with a chance of showers and thunderstorms in the evening, then partly cloudy with a chance of showers and a slight chance of thunderstorms after midnight. Warmer. Lows 74 to 82. East wind around 5 miles per hour. Chance of rain 40%. Saturday, partly cloudy. A chance of showers and a slight chance of thunderstorms in the morning, then a slight chance of afternoon showers and thunderstorms. Warmer. Highs 94 to 98. East wind around 5 miles per hour in the morning, becoming west in the afternoon. Chance of rain 40%. Saturday night, partly cloudy. A slight chance of showers and thunderstorms in the evening, then a chance of showers and a slight chance of thunderstorms after midnight. Lows 75 to 83. Chance of rain 30%. Sunday, partly sunny with a 20% chance of showers and thunderstorms. Highs 96 to 102. Sunday night, partly cloudy. A chance of showers and a slight chance of thunderstorms after midnight. Lows 75 to 84. Chance of rain 30%. Monday, partly sunny. A 20% chance of showers in the morning. Highs 97 to 103. Monday night, partly cloudy. A slight chance of showers and thunderstorms in the evening, then a chance of showers and a slight chance of thunderstorms after midnight. Lows 75 to 84. Chance of rain 30%. Tuesday, partly cloudy. A chance of showers and a slight chance of thunderstorms in the morning, then a slight chance of afternoon showers and thunderstorms. Highs 97 to 103. Chance of rain 30%. Tuesday night, partly cloudy. A slight chance of showers and thunderstorms in the evening, then a chance of showers and thunderstorms after midnight. Lows 76 to 85. Chance of rain 30%. Wednesday, partly sunny with a 20% chance of showers and thunderstorms. Highs 99 to 105. Flood watch remains in effect from this afternoon through late tonight. What?
flooding caused by excessive rainfall continues to be possible. Where, South Central Arizona, including the following areas, Southern Gila County, including the city of Globe, Maricopa County, including the Phoenix metropolitan area, and Northern Pinal County. When, from this afternoon through late tonight. Impacts, excessive runoff may result in flooding of rivers, creeks, streams, and other low-lying and flood-prone locations. Flooding may occur in poor drainage and urban areas. Low water crossings may be flooded. Additional details, slow-moving thunderstorms and those moving over the same areas feeding off a high moisture environment may result in rainfall rates in excess of 2 to 3 inches. http://www.weather.gov/safety/. Flood. You should monitor later forecasts and be alert for possible flood warnings. Those living in areas prone to flooding should be prepared to take action should flooding develop. 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The current time is 4:44 a.m. Mountain Standard Time. Here is the 4 a.m. Mountain Standard Time observation for Phoenix, on Thursday, July 16th. At Sky Harbor, it was mostly cloudy. Visibility 10 miles. Temperature was 88 degrees, dew point 66, relative humidity 48%. Wind was east, at 6 miles an hour. And the pressure was 29.83 inches, and falling. Other observations for South Central Arizona including the Greater Phoenix area, it was mostly cloudy, with a temperature of 90 at Luke Air Force Base, 85 at Falcon Field, 86 at Chandler, and 84 at Gila Bend. It was cloudy, with a temperature of 88 at Buckeye, 89 at Deer Valley, 89 at Scottsdale Airport, 85 at Mesa Gateway, and 80 at Casa Grande. Observations for Northern Arizona, it was mostly cloudy, with a temperature of 58 at Flagstaff, 64 at Payson, and 66 at Winslow. It was cloudy, with a temperature of 65 at the Grand Canyon, 68 at Prescott, 76 at Page, and 59 at Cholo. At Williams, light rain was falling, with a visibility of 3 miles. Observations for Southern Arizona, it was partly cloudy, with a temperature of 80 at Tucson, and 70 at Nogales. It was cloudy, with a temperature of 91 at Yuma, and 72 at Sierra Vista. Observations for Southern California, skies ranged from partly cloudy to mostly cloudy. It was 70 at Los Angeles Airport, 70 at San Diego, and 94 at Blythe. Regional observations, skies ranged from partly cloudy to mostly cloudy. It was 92 at Las Vegas, 79 at Salt Lake City, 66 at Albuquerque, and 74 at El Paso. Once again, at 4 a.m. in Phoenix, under mostly cloudy skies. The Sky Harbor temperature was 88 degrees. Here is the latest forecast. For the following area, in Arizona, Central Phoenix, issued at 4 a.m. Mountain Standard Time. Flood watch in effect from 2 p.m. Mountain Standard Time this afternoon through late tonight. Today, partly cloudy. A slight chance of showers and thunderstorms in the morning, then a chance of showers and a slight chance of thunderstorms in the afternoon. Heavy rainfall in the afternoon. Highs 99 to 103. Southwest wind 5 to 10 miles per hour. Chance of rain 30%. Tonight, mostly cloudy with a chance of showers and thunderstorms. Heavy rainfall and cooler. Low 72 to 77. Southeast wind 5 to 10 miles per hour. Chance of rain 50%. Rainfall up to a half of an inch possible, except locally higher in thunderstorms. Friday, considerable cloudiness. A chance of showers and a slight chance of thunderstorms in the morning, then a chance of afternoon showers and thunderstorms. Not as warm. Highs 89 to 93. East wind 5 to 10 miles per hour in the morning, becoming southwest around 5 miles per hour in the afternoon.
chance of rain 50%. Rainfall less than a quarter of an inch, except locally higher in thunderstorms. Friday night, considerable cloudiness with a chance of showers and thunderstorms in the evening, then partly cloudy with a chance of showers and a slight chance of thunderstorms after midnight. Warmer. Lows 74 to 82. East wind around 5 miles per hour. Chance of rain 40%. Saturday, partly cloudy. A chance of showers and a slight chance of thunderstorms in the morning, then a slight chance of afternoon showers and thunderstorms. Warmer. Highs 94 to 98. East wind around 5 miles per hour in the morning, becoming west in the afternoon. Chance of rain 40%. Saturday night, partly cloudy. A slight chance of showers and thunderstorms in the evening, then a chance of showers and a slight chance of thunderstorms after midnight. Lows 75 to 83. Chance of rain 30%. Sunday, partly sunny with a 20% chance of showers and thunderstorms. Highs 96 to 102. Sunday night, partly cloudy. A chance of showers and a slight chance of thunderstorms after midnight. Lows 75 to 84. Chance of rain 30%. Monday, partly sunny. A 20% chance of showers in the morning. Highs 97 to 103. Monday night, partly cloudy. A slight chance of showers and thunderstorms in the evening, then a chance of showers and a slight chance of thunderstorms after midnight. Lows 75 to 84. Chance of rain 30%. Tuesday, partly cloudy. A chance of showers and a slight chance of thunderstorms in the morning, then a slight chance of afternoon showers and thunderstorms. Highs 97 to 103. Chance of rain 30%. Tuesday night, partly cloudy. A slight chance of showers and thunderstorms in the evening, then a chance of showers and thunderstorms after midnight. Lows 76 to 85. Chance of rain 30%. Wednesday, partly sunny with a 20% chance of showers and thunderstorms. Highs 99 to 105. Flood watch remains in effect from this afternoon through late tonight. What? Flooding caused by excessive rainfall continues to be possible. Where? South central Arizona, including the following areas: southern Gila County, including the city of Globe, Maricopa County, including the Phoenix metropolitan area, and northern Pinal County. When? From this afternoon through late tonight. Impacts: excessive runoff may result in flooding of rivers, creeks, streams, and other low-lying and flood-prone locations. Flooding may occur in poor drainage and urban areas. Low water crossings may be flooded. Additional details: slow-moving thunderstorms and those moving over the same areas feeding off a high moisture environment may result in rainfall rates in excess of 2 to 3 inches. http://www.weather.gov/safety/. Flood. You should monitor later forecasts and be alert for possible flood warnings. Those living in areas prone to flooding should be prepared to take action should flooding develop. 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The current time is 4:52 a.m. Mountain Standard Time. Here is the 4 a.m. Mountain Standard Time observation for Phoenix, on Thursday, July 16th. At Sky Harbor, it was mostly cloudy. Visibility 10 miles. Temperature was 88 degrees, dew point 66, relative humidity 48%. Wind was east, at 6 miles an hour. And the pressure was 29.83 inches, and falling. Other observations for South Central Arizona, including the Greater Phoenix area: it was mostly cloudy, with a temperature of 90 at Luke Air Force Base, 85 at Falcon Field, 86 at Chandler, and 84 at Gila Bend. It was cloudy, with a temperature of 88 at Buckeye,
89 at Deer Valley, 89 at Scottsdale Airport, 85 at Mesa Gateway, and 80 at Casa Grande. Observations for northern Arizona. It was mostly cloudy, with a temperature of 58 at Flagstaff, 64 at Payson, and 66 at Winslow. It was cloudy, with a temperature of 65 at the Grand Canyon, 68 at Prescott, 76 at Page, and 59 at Cholo. At Williams, light rain was falling, with a visibility of 3 miles. Observations for southern Arizona. It was partly cloudy, with a temperature of 80 at Tucson and 70 at Nogales. It was cloudy, with a temperature of 91 at Yuma and 72 at Sierra Vista. Observations for southern California. Skies ranged from partly cloudy to mostly cloudy. It was 70 at Los Angeles Airport, 70 at San Diego, and 94 at Blythe. Regional observations. Skies ranged from partly cloudy to mostly cloudy. It was 92 at Las Vegas, 79 at Salt Lake City, 66 at Albuquerque, and 74 at El Paso. Once again, at 4 a.m. in Phoenix, under mostly cloudy skies. The Sky Harbor temperature was 88 degrees. Here is the latest forecast. For the following area, in Arizona, Central Phoenix, issued at 4 a.m. Mountain Standard Time. Flood watch in effect from 2 p.m. Mountain Standard Time this afternoon through late tonight. Today, partly cloudy. A slight chance of showers and thunderstorms in the morning, then a chance of showers and a slight chance of thunderstorms in the afternoon. Heavy rainfall in the afternoon. Highs 99 to 103. Southwest wind 5 to 10 miles per hour. Chance of rain 30%. Tonight, mostly cloudy with a chance of showers and thunderstorms. Heavy rainfall and cooler. Lows 72 to 77. Southeast wind 5 to 10 miles per hour. Chance of rain 50%. Rainfall up to a half of an inch possible, except locally higher in thunderstorms. Friday, considerable cloudiness. A chance of showers and a slight chance of thunderstorms in the morning, then a chance of afternoon showers and thunderstorms. Not as warm. Highs 89 to 93. East wind 5 to 10 miles per hour in the morning, becoming southwest around 5 miles per hour in the afternoon. Chance of rain 50%. Rainfall less than a quarter of an inch, except locally higher in thunderstorms. Friday night, considerable cloudiness with a chance of showers and thunderstorms in the evening, then partly cloudy with a chance of showers and a slight chance of thunderstorms after midnight. Warmer. Lows 74 to 82. East wind around 5 miles per hour. Chance of rain 40%. Saturday, partly cloudy. A chance of showers and a slight chance of thunderstorms in the morning, then a slight chance of afternoon showers and thunderstorms. Warmer. Highs 94 to 98. East wind around 5 miles per hour in the morning, becoming west in the afternoon. Chance of rain 40%. Saturday night, partly cloudy. A slight chance of showers and thunderstorms in the evening, then a chance of showers and a slight chance of thunderstorms after midnight. Lows 75 to 83. Chance of rain 30%. Sunday, partly sunny with a 20% chance of showers and thunderstorms. Highs 96 to 102. Sunday night, partly cloudy. A chance of showers and a slight chance of thunderstorms after midnight. Lows 75 to 84. Chance of rain 30%. Monday, partly sunny. A 20% chance of showers in the morning. Highs 97 to 103. Monday night, partly cloudy. A slight chance of showers and thunderstorms in the evening, then a chance of showers and a slight chance of thunderstorms after midnight. Lows 75 to 84. Chance of rain 30%. Tuesday, partly cloudy. A chance of showers and a slight chance of thunderstorms in the morning, then a slight chance of afternoon showers and thunderstorms. Highs 97 to 103.
chance of rain 30%. Tuesday night, partly cloudy. A slight chance of showers and thunderstorms in the evening, then a chance of showers and thunderstorms after midnight. Lows 76 to 85. Chance of rain 30%. Wednesday, partly sunny with a 20% chance of showers and thunderstorms. Highs 99 to 105. Flood watch remains in effect from this afternoon through late tonight. What? Flooding caused by excessive rainfall continues to be possible. Where? South Central Arizona, including the following areas: Southern Hilo County, including the city of Globe, Maricopa County, including the Phoenix metropolitan area, and Northern Pinal County. When? From this afternoon through late tonight. Impacts: excessive runoff may result in flooding of rivers, creeks, streams, and other low-lying and flood-prone locations. Flooding may occur in poor drainage and urban areas. Low water crossings may be flooded. Additional details: slow-moving thunderstorms and those moving over the same areas feeding off a high moisture environment may result in rainfall rates in excess of 2 to 3 inches. http://www.weather.gov/safety/. 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You should monitor later forecasts and be alert for possible flood warnings. Those living in areas prone to flooding should be prepared to take action should flooding develop. 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The current time is 5 a.m. Mountain Standard Time. Here is the latest forecast for the following area in Arizona, Central Phoenix, issued at 4 a.m. Mountain Standard Time. Flood watch in effect from 2 p.m. Mountain Standard Time this afternoon through late tonight. Today, partly cloudy. A slight chance of showers and thunderstorms in the morning, then a chance of showers and a slight chance of thunderstorms in the afternoon. Heavy rainfall in the afternoon. Highs 99 to 103. Southwest wind 5 to 10 miles per hour. Chance of rain 30%. Tonight, mostly cloudy with a chance of showers and thunderstorms. Heavy rainfall and cooler. Lows 72 to 77. Southeast wind 5 to 10 miles per hour. Chance of rain 50%. Rainfall up to a half of an inch possible, except locally higher in thunderstorms. Friday, considerable cloudiness. A chance of showers and a slight chance of thunderstorms in the morning, then a chance of afternoon showers and thunderstorms. Not as warm. Highs 89 to 93. East wind 5 to 10 miles per hour in the morning, becoming southwest around 5 miles per hour in the afternoon. Chance of rain 50%. Rainfall less than a quarter of an inch, except locally higher in thunderstorms. Friday night, considerable cloudiness with a chance of showers and thunderstorms in the evening, then partly cloudy with a chance of showers and a slight chance of thunderstorms after midnight. Warmer. Lows 74 to 82. East wind around 5 miles per hour. Chance of rain 40%. Saturday, partly cloudy. A chance of showers and a slight chance of thunderstorms in the morning, then a slight chance of afternoon showers and thunderstorms. Warmer. Highs 94 to 98. East wind around 5 miles per hour in the morning, becoming west in the afternoon. Chance of rain 40%. Saturday night, partly cloudy. A slight chance of showers and thunderstorms in the evening, then a chance of showers and a slight chance of thunderstorms after midnight. Lows 75 to 83. Chance of rain 30%. Sunday, partly sunny with a 20% chance of showers and thunderstorms. Highs 96 to 102. Sunday night, partly cloudy. A chance of showers and a slight chance of thunderstorms after midnight. Lows 75 to 84. Chance of rain 30%. Monday, partly sunny. A 20% chance of showers in the morning. Highs 97 to 103.
Monday night, partly cloudy. A slight chance of showers and thunderstorms in the evening, then a chance of showers and a slight chance of thunderstorms after midnight. Lows 75 to 84. Chance of rain 30%. Tuesday, partly cloudy.

continues to be possible. Where, South Central Arizona, including the following areas, Southern Gila County, including the city of Globe, Maricopa County, including the Phoenix metropolitan area, and Northern Pinal County. When, from this afternoon through late tonight. Impacts, excessive runoff may result in flooding of rivers, creeks, streams, and other low-lying and flood-prone locations. Flooding may occur in poor drainage and urban areas. Low water crossings may be flooded. 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You should monitor later forecasts and be alert for possible flood warnings. Those living in areas prone to flooding should be prepared to take action should flooding develop. 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The current time is 5:05 a.m. Mountain Standard Time. Here is the latest forecast. For the following area, in Arizona, Central Phoenix, issued at 4 a.m. Mountain Standard Time. Flood watch in effect from 2 p.m. Mountain Standard Time this afternoon through late tonight. Today, partly cloudy. A slight chance of showers and thunderstorms in the morning, then a chance of showers and a slight chance of thunderstorms in the afternoon. Heavy rainfall in the afternoon. Highs 99 to 103. Southwest wind 5 to 10 miles per hour. Chance of rain 30%. Tonight, mostly cloudy with a chance of showers and thunderstorms. Heavy rainfall and cooler. Low 72 to 77. Southeast wind 5 to 10 miles per hour. Chance of rain 50%. Rainfall up to a half of an inch possible, except locally higher in thunderstorms. Friday, considerable cloudiness. A chance of showers and a slight chance of thunderstorms in the morning, then a chance of afternoon showers and thunderstorms. Not as warm. Highs 89 to 93. East wind 5 to 10 miles per hour in the morning, becoming southwest around 5 miles per hour in the afternoon. Chance of rain 50%. Rainfall less than a quarter of an inch, except locally higher in thunderstorms. Friday night, considerable cloudiness with a chance of showers and thunderstorms in the evening, then partly cloudy with a chance of showers and a slight chance of thunderstorms after midnight. Warmer. Lows 74 to 82. East wind around 5 miles per hour. Chance of rain 40%. Saturday, partly cloudy. A chance of showers and a slight chance of thunderstorms in the morning, then a slight chance of afternoon showers and thunderstorms. Warmer. Highs 94 to 98. East wind around 5 miles per hour in the morning, becoming west in the afternoon. Chance of rain 40%. Saturday night, partly cloudy. A slight chance of showers and thunderstorms in the evening, then a chance of showers and a slight chance of thunderstorms after midnight. Lows 75 to 83. Chance of rain 30%. Sunday, partly sunny with a 20% chance of showers and thunderstorms. Highs 96 to 102. Sunday night, partly cloudy. A chance of showers and a slight chance of thunderstorms after midnight. Lows 75 to 84. Chance of rain 30%. Monday, partly sunny. A 20% chance of showers in the morning. Highs 97 to 103. Monday night, partly cloudy. A slight chance of showers and thunderstorms in the evening, then a chance of showers and a slight chance of thunderstorms after midnight. Lows 75 to 84. Chance of rain 30%. Tuesday, partly cloudy. A chance of showers and a slight chance of thunderstorms in the morning, then a slight chance of afternoon showers and thunderstorms. Highs 97 to 103. Chance of rain 30%. Tuesday.

partly cloudy. A slight chance of showers and thunderstorms in the evening, then a chance of showers and thunderstorms after midnight. Lows 76 to 85. Chance of rain 30%. Wednesday, partly sunny with a 20% chance of showers and thunderstorms. Highs 99 to 105. Flood watch remains in effect from this afternoon through late tonight. What? Flooding caused by excessive rainfall continues to be possible. Where? South central Arizona, including the following areas: southern Gila County, including the city of Globe, Maricopa County, including the Phoenix metropolitan area, and northern Pinal County. When? From this afternoon through late tonight. Impacts: excessive runoff may result in flooding of rivers, creeks, streams, and other low-lying and flood-prone locations. Flooding may occur in poor drainage and urban areas. Low water crossings may be flooded. Additional details: slow-moving thunderstorms and those moving over the same areas feeding off a high moisture environment may result in rainfall rates in excess of 2 to 3 inches. http://www.weather.gov/safety/. Flood. You should monitor later forecasts and be alert for possible flood warnings. Those living in areas prone to flooding should be prepared to take action should flooding develop. 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The current time is 5:11 a.m. Mountain Standard Time. Here is the 5 a.m. Mountain Standard Time observation for Phoenix on Thursday, July 16th. At Sky Harbor, it was cloudy. Visibility 10 miles. Temperature was 88 degrees, dew point 66, relative humidity 48%. Wind was calm, and the pressure was 29.82 inches and falling. Other observations for South Central Arizona, including the Greater Phoenix area, at Mesa Gateway, it was partly cloudy, with a temperature of 84. It was mostly cloudy, with a temperature of 86 at Buckeye, 87 at Falcon Field, and 80 at Casa Grande. It was cloudy, with a temperature of 90 at Luke Air Force Base, 88 at Deer Valley, 87 at Scottsdale Airport, 87 at Chandler, and 83 at Gila Bend. Observations for northern Arizona, it was mostly cloudy, with a temperature of 59 at Flagstaff, 66 at Prescott, and 66 at Payson. Under mostly cloudy skies, Page reported 72, winds low reported 66, and Sholo reported 59. At the Grand Canyon, it was cloudy, with a temperature of 64. Observations for southern Arizona, it was partly cloudy, with a temperature of 79 at Tucson, and 68 at Nogales. At Sierra Vista, it was cloudy, with a temperature of 72. Observations for southern California, at Los Angeles Airport, it was partly cloudy, with a temperature of 70. At Blythe, it was mostly cloudy, with a temperature of 93. At San Diego, it was cloudy, with a temperature of 69. Regional observations, skies ranged from partly cloudy to mostly cloudy. It was 91 at Las Vegas, 78 at Salt Lake City, 66 at Albuquerque, and 73 at El Paso. Once again, at 5 a.m. in Phoenix, under cloudy skies. The Sky Harbor temperature was 88 degrees. Here is the latest forecast. For the following area, in Arizona, Central Phoenix, issued at 4 a.m. Mountain Standard Time. Flood watch in effect from 2 p.m. Mountain Standard Time this afternoon through late tonight. Today, partly cloudy. A slight chance of showers and thunderstorms in the morning, then a chance of showers and a slight chance of thunderstorms in the afternoon. Heavy rainfall in the afternoon. Highs 99 to 103. Southwest wind 5 to 10 miles per hour. Chance of rain 30%. Tonight, mostly cloudy with a chance of showers and thunderstorms. Heavy rainfall and cooler. Lows 72 to 77.
southeast wind 5 to 10 miles per hour. Chance of rain 50%. Rainfall up to a half of an inch possible, except locally higher in thunderstorms. Friday, considerable cloudiness. A chance of showers and a slight chance of thunderstorms in the morning, then a chance of afternoon showers and thunderstorms. Not as warm. Highs 89 to 93. East wind 5 to 10 miles per hour in the morning, becoming southwest around 5 miles per hour in the afternoon. Chance of rain 50%. Rainfall less than a quarter of an inch, except locally higher in thunderstorms. Friday night, considerable cloudiness with a chance of showers and thunderstorms in the evening, then partly cloudy with a chance of showers and a slight chance of thunderstorms after midnight. Warmer. Lows 74 to 82. East wind around 5 miles per hour. Chance of rain 40%. Saturday, partly cloudy. A chance of showers and a slight chance of thunderstorms in the morning, then a slight chance of afternoon showers and thunderstorms. Warmer. Highs 94 to 98. East wind around 5 miles per hour in the morning, becoming west in the afternoon. Chance of rain 40%. Saturday night, partly cloudy. A slight chance of showers and thunderstorms in the evening, then a chance of showers and a slight chance of thunderstorms after midnight. Lows 75 to 83. Chance of rain 30%. Sunday, partly sunny with a 20% chance of showers and thunderstorms. Highs 96 to 102. Sunday night, partly cloudy. A chance of showers and a slight chance of thunderstorms after midnight. Lows 75 to 84. Chance of rain 30%. Monday, partly sunny. A 20% chance of showers in the morning. Highs 97 to 103. Monday night, partly cloudy. A slight chance of showers and thunderstorms in the evening, then a chance of showers and a slight chance of thunderstorms after midnight. Lows 75 to 84. Chance of rain 30%. Tuesday, partly cloudy. A chance of showers and a slight chance of thunderstorms in the morning, then a slight chance of afternoon showers and thunderstorms. Highs 97 to 103. Chance of rain 30%. Tuesday night, partly cloudy. A slight chance of showers and thunderstorms in the evening, then a chance of showers and thunderstorms after midnight. Lows 76 to 85. Chance of rain 30%. Wednesday, partly sunny with a 20% chance of showers and thunderstorms. Highs 99 to 105. Flood watch remains in effect from this afternoon through late tonight. What? Flooding caused by excessive rainfall continues to be possible. Where? South Central Arizona, including the following areas: Southern Gila County, including the city of Globe, Maricopa County, including the Phoenix metropolitan area, and Northern Pinal County. When? From this afternoon through late tonight. Impacts: excessive runoff may result in flooding of rivers, creeks, streams, and other low-lying and flood-prone locations. Flooding may occur in poor drainage and urban areas. Low water crossings may be flooded. Additional details: slow-moving thunderstorms and those moving over the same areas feeding off a high moisture environment may result in rainfall rates in excess of 2 to 3 inches. http://www.weather.gov/safety/flood. You should monitor later forecasts and be alert for possible flood warnings. Those living in areas prone to flooding should be prepared to take action should flooding develop. 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The current time is 5:19 a.m. Mountain Standard Time. Here is the 5 a.m. Mountain Standard Time observation for Phoenix on Thursday, July 16th. At Sky Harbor, it was cloudy. Visibility 10 miles.
Temperature was 88 degrees, dew point 66, relative humidity 48%. Wind was calm, and the pressure was 29.82 inches, and falling. Other observations for South Central Arizona, including the Greater Phoenix area, at Mesa Gateway, it was partly cloudy, with a temperature of 84. It was mostly cloudy, with a temperature of 86 at Buckeye, 87 at Falcon Field, and 80 at Casa Grande. It was cloudy, with a temperature of 90 at Luke Air Force Base, 88 at Deer Valley, 87 at Scottsdale Airport, 87 at Chandler, and 83 at Gila Bend. Observations for Northern Arizona, it was mostly cloudy, with a temperature of 59 at Flagstaff, 66 at Prescott, and 66 at Payson. Under mostly cloudy skies, Page reported 72, Winslow reported 66, and Shoal reported 59. At the Grand Canyon, it was cloudy, with a temperature of 64. Observations for Southern Arizona, it was partly cloudy, with a temperature of 79 at Tucson, and 68 at Nogales. At Sierra Vista, it was cloudy, with a temperature of 72. Observations for Southern California, at Los Angeles Airport, it was partly cloudy, with a temperature of 70. At Blythe, it was mostly cloudy, with a temperature of 93. At San Diego, it was cloudy, with a temperature of 69. Regional observations, skies ranged from partly cloudy to mostly cloudy. It was 91 at Las Vegas, 78 at Salt Lake City, 66 at Albuquerque, and 73 at El Paso. Once again, at 5 a.m. in Phoenix, under cloudy skies. The Sky Harbor temperature was 88 degrees. Here is the latest forecast. For the following area, in Arizona, Central Phoenix, issued at 4 a.m. Mountain Standard Time. Flood watch in effect from 2 p.m. Mountain Standard Time this afternoon through late tonight. Today, partly cloudy. A slight chance of showers and thunderstorms in the morning, then a chance of showers and a slight chance of thunderstorms in the afternoon. Heavy rainfall in the afternoon. Highs 99 to 103. Southwest wind 5 to 10 miles per hour. Chance of rain 30%. Tonight, mostly cloudy with a chance of showers and thunderstorms. Heavy rainfall and cooler. Lows 72 to 77. Southeast wind 5 to 10 miles per hour. Chance of rain 50%. Rainfall up to a half of an inch possible, except locally higher in thunderstorms. Friday, considerable cloudiness. A chance of showers and a slight chance of thunderstorms in the morning, then a chance of afternoon showers and thunderstorms. Not as warm. Highs 89 to 93. East wind 5 to 10 miles per hour in the morning, becoming southwest around 5 miles per hour in the afternoon. Chance of rain 50%. Rainfall less than a quarter of an inch, except locally higher in thunderstorms. Friday night, considerable cloudiness with a chance of showers and thunderstorms in the evening, then partly cloudy with a chance of showers and a slight chance of thunderstorms after midnight. Warmer. Lows 74 to 82. East wind around 5 miles per hour. Chance of rain 40%. Saturday, partly cloudy. A chance of showers and a slight chance of thunderstorms in the morning, then a slight chance of afternoon showers and thunderstorms. Warmer. Highs 94 to 98. East wind around 5 miles per hour in the morning, becoming west in the afternoon. Chance of rain 40%. Saturday night, partly cloudy. A slight chance of showers and thunderstorms in the evening, then a chance of showers and a slight chance of thunderstorms after midnight. Lows 75 to 83. Chance of rain 30%. Sunday, partly sunny with a 20% chance of showers and thunderstorms. Highs 96 to 102. Sunday night, partly cloudy. A chance of showers and a slight chance of thunderstorms after midnight. Lows 75 to 84. Chance of rain 30%.
Monday, partly sunny. A 20% chance of showers in the morning. Highs 97 to 103. Monday night, partly cloudy. A slight chance of showers and thunderstorms in the evening, then a chance of showers and a slight chance of thunderstorms after midnight. Lows 75 to 84. Chance of rain 30%. Tuesday, partly cloudy. A chance of showers and a slight chance of thunderstorms in the morning, then a slight chance of afternoon showers and thunderstorms. Highs 97 to 103. Chance of rain 30%. Tuesday night, partly cloudy. A slight chance of showers and thunderstorms in the evening, then a chance of showers and thunderstorms after midnight. Lows 76 to 85. Chance of rain 30%. Wednesday, partly sunny with a 20% chance of showers and thunderstorms. Highs 99 to 105. Flood watch remains in effect from this afternoon through late tonight. What? Flooding caused by excessive rainfall continues to be possible. Where? South Central Arizona, including the following areas: Southern Gila County, including the city of Globe, Maricopa County, including the Phoenix metropolitan area, and Northern Pinal County. When? From this afternoon through late tonight. Impacts: excessive runoff may result in flooding of rivers, creeks, streams, and other low-lying and flood-prone locations. Flooding may occur in poor drainage and urban areas. Low water crossings may be flooded. Additional details: slow-moving thunderstorms and those moving over the same areas feeding off a high moisture environment may result in rainfall rates in excess of 2 to 3 inches. http://www.weather.gov/safety/flood. You should monitor later forecasts and be alert for possible flood warnings. Those living in areas prone to flooding should be prepared to take action should flooding develop. 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The current time is 5:27 a.m. Mountain Standard Time. Here is the 5 a.m. Mountain Standard Time observation for Phoenix on Thursday, July 16th. At Sky Harbor, it was cloudy. Visibility 10 miles. Temperature was 88 degrees, dew point 66, relative humidity 48%. Wind was calm. And the pressure was 29.82 inches, and falling. Other observations for South Central Arizona, including the Greater Phoenix area, at Mesa Gateway, it was partly cloudy, with a temperature of 84. It was mostly cloudy, with a temperature of 86 at Buckeye, 87 at Falcon Field, and 80 at Casa Grande. It was cloudy, with a temperature of 90 at Luke Air Force Base, 88 at Deer Valley, 87 at Scottsdale Airport, 87 at Chandler, and 83 at Gila Bend. Observations for Northern Arizona, it was mostly cloudy, with a temperature of 59 at Flagstaff, 66 at Prescott, and 66 at Payson. Under mostly cloudy skies, Page reported 72, Winslow reported 66, and Shoal reported 59. At the Grand Canyon, it was cloudy, with a temperature of 64. Observations for Southern Arizona, it was partly cloudy, with a temperature of 79 at Tucson, and 68 at Nogales. At Sierra Vista, it was cloudy, with a temperature of 72. Observations for Southern California, at Los Angeles Airport, it was partly cloudy, with a temperature of 70. At Blythe, it was mostly cloudy, with a temperature of 93. At San Diego, it was cloudy, with a temperature of 69. Regional observations, skies ranged from partly cloudy to mostly cloudy. It was 91 at Las Vegas, 78 at Salt Lake City, 66 at Albuquerque, and 73 at El Paso. Once again, at 5 a.m. in Phoenix, under cloudy skies. The Sky Harbor temperature was 88 degrees. Here is the latest forecast.
for the following area in Arizona, Central Phoenix, issued at 4 a.m. Mountain Standard Time. Flood watch in effect from 2 p.m. Mountain Standard Time this afternoon through late tonight. Today, partly cloudy. A slight chance of showers and thunderstorms in the morning, then a chance of showers and a slight chance of thunderstorms in the afternoon. Heavy rainfall in the afternoon. Highs 99 to 103. Southwest wind 5 to 10 miles per hour. Chance of rain 30%. Tonight, mostly cloudy with a chance of showers and thunderstorms. Heavy rainfall and cooler. Low 72 to 77. Southeast wind 5 to 10 miles per hour. Chance of rain 50%. Rainfall up to a half of an inch possible, except locally higher in thunderstorms. Friday, considerable cloudiness. A chance of showers and a slight chance of thunderstorms in the morning, then a chance of afternoon showers and thunderstorms. Not as warm. Highs 89 to 93. East wind 5 to 10 miles per hour in the morning, becoming southwest around 5 miles per hour in the afternoon. Chance of rain 50%. Rainfall less than a quarter of an inch, except locally higher in thunderstorms. Friday night, considerable cloudiness with a chance of showers and thunderstorms in the evening, then partly cloudy with a chance of showers and a slight chance of thunderstorms after midnight. Warmer. Lows 74 to 82. East wind around 5 miles per hour. Chance of rain 40%. Saturday, partly cloudy. A chance of showers and a slight chance of thunderstorms in the morning, then a slight chance of afternoon showers and thunderstorms. Warmer. Highs 94 to 98. East wind around 5 miles per hour in the morning, becoming west in the afternoon. Chance of rain 40%. Saturday night, partly cloudy. A slight chance of showers and thunderstorms in the evening, then a chance of showers and a slight chance of thunderstorms after midnight. Lows 75 to 83. Chance of rain 30%. Sunday, partly sunny with a 20% chance of showers and thunderstorms. Highs 96 to 102. Sunday night, partly cloudy. A chance of showers and a slight chance of thunderstorms after midnight. Lows 75 to 84. Chance of rain 30%. Monday, partly sunny. A 20% chance of showers in the morning. Highs 97 to 103. Monday night, partly cloudy. A slight chance of showers and thunderstorms in the evening, then a chance of showers and a slight chance of thunderstorms after midnight. Lows 75 to 84. Chance of rain 30%. Tuesday, partly cloudy. A chance of showers and a slight chance of thunderstorms in the morning, then a slight chance of afternoon showers and thunderstorms. Highs 97 to 103. Chance of rain 30%. Tuesday night, partly cloudy. A slight chance of showers and thunderstorms in the evening, then a chance of showers and thunderstorms after midnight. Lows 76 to 80, chance of rain 30%. Wednesday, partly sunny with a 20% chance of showers and thunderstorms. Highs 99 to 105. Flood watch remains in effect from this afternoon through late tonight. What? Flooding caused by excessive rainfall continues to be possible. Where? South Central Arizona, including the following areas: Southern Gila County, including the city of Globe, Maricopa County, including the Phoenix metropolitan area, and Northern Pinal County. When? From this afternoon through late tonight. Impacts: excessive runoff may result in flooding of rivers, creeks, streams, and other low-lying and flood-prone locations. Flooding may occur in poor drainage and urban areas. Low water crossings may be flooded. Additional details: slow-moving thunderstorms and those moving over the same areas feeding off a high moisture environment may result in rainfall rates in excess of 2 to 3 inches. http://www.weather.gov/
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Those living in areas prone to flooding should be prepared to take action should flooding develop. 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The current time is 5:34 a.m. Mountain Standard Time. Here is the 5 a.m. Mountain Standard Time observation for Phoenix on Thursday, July 16th. At Sky Harbor, it was cloudy. Visibility 10 miles. Temperature was 88 degrees, dew point 66, relative humidity 48%. Wind was calm. And the pressure was 29.82 inches, and falling. Other observations for South Central Arizona including the Greater Phoenix area, at Mesa Gateway, it was partly cloudy, with a temperature of 84. It was mostly cloudy, with a temperature of 86 at Buckeye, 87 at Falcon Field, and 80 at Casa Grande. It was cloudy, with a temperature of 90 at Luke Air Force Base, 88 at Deer Valley, 87 at Scottsdale Airport, 87 at Chandler, and 83 at Gila Bend. Observations for Northern Arizona, it was mostly cloudy, with a temperature of 59 at Flagstaff, 66 at Prescott, and 66 at Payson. Under mostly cloudy skies, Page reported 72, Winslow reported 66, and Shoal reported 59. At the Grand Canyon, it was cloudy, with a temperature of 64. Observations for Southern Arizona, it was partly cloudy, with a temperature of 79 at Tucson, and 68 at Nogales. At Sierra Vista, it was cloudy, with a temperature of 72. Observations for Southern California, at Los Angeles Airport, it was partly cloudy, with a temperature of 70. At Blythe, it was mostly cloudy, with a temperature of 93. At San Diego, it was cloudy, with a temperature of 69. Regional observations, skies ranged from partly cloudy to mostly cloudy. It was 91 at Las Vegas, 78 at Salt Lake City, 66 at Albuquerque, and 73 at El Paso. Once again, at 5 a.m. in Phoenix, under cloudy skies. The Sky Harbor temperature was 88 degrees. Here is the latest forecast. For the following area, in Arizona, Central Phoenix, issued at 4 a.m. Mountain Standard Time. Flood watch in effect from 2 p.m. Mountain Standard Time this afternoon through late tonight. Today, partly cloudy. A slight chance of showers and thunderstorms in the morning, then a chance of showers and a slight chance of thunderstorms in the afternoon. Heavy rainfall in the afternoon. Highs 99 to 103. Southwest wind 5 to 10 miles per hour. Chance of rain 30%. Tonight, mostly cloudy with a chance of showers and thunderstorms. Heavy rainfall and cooler. Low 72 to 77. Southeast wind 5 to 10 miles per hour. Chance of rain 50%. Rainfall up to a half of an inch possible, except locally higher in thunderstorms. Friday, considerable cloudiness. A chance of showers and a slight chance of thunderstorms in the morning, then a chance of afternoon showers and thunderstorms. Not as warm. Highs 89 to 93. East wind 5 to 10 miles per hour in the morning, becoming southwest around 5 miles per hour in the afternoon. Chance of rain 50%. Rainfall less than a quarter of an inch, except locally higher in thunderstorms. Friday night, considerable cloudiness with a chance of showers and thunderstorms in the evening, then partly cloudy with a chance of showers and a slight chance of thunderstorms after midnight. Warmer. Lows 74 to 82. East wind around 5 miles per hour. Chance of rain 40%. Saturday, partly cloudy. A chance of showers and a slight chance of thunderstorms in the morning, then a slight chance of afternoon showers and thunderstorms. Warmer. Highs 94 to 98. East wind around 5 miles per hour in the morning, becoming west in the afternoon.
chance of rain 40%. Saturday night, partly cloudy. A slight chance of showers and thunderstorms in the evening, then a chance of showers and a slight chance of thunderstorms after midnight. Lows 75 to 83. Chance of rain 30%. Sunday, partly sunny with a 20% chance of showers and thunderstorms. Highs 96 to 102. Sunday night, partly cloudy. A chance of showers and a slight chance of thunderstorms after midnight. Lows 75 to 84. Chance of rain 30%. Monday, partly sunny. A 20% chance of showers in the morning. Highs 97 to 103. Monday night, partly cloudy. A slight chance of showers and thunderstorms in the evening, then a chance of showers and a slight chance of thunderstorms after midnight. Lows 75 to 84. Chance of rain 30%. Tuesday, partly cloudy. A chance of showers and a slight chance of thunderstorms in the morning, then a slight chance of afternoon showers and thunderstorms. Highs 97 to 103. Chance of rain 30%. Tuesday night, partly cloudy. A slight chance of showers and thunderstorms in the evening, then a chance of showers and thunderstorms after midnight. Lows 76 to 85. Chance of rain 30%. Wednesday, partly sunny with a 20% chance of showers and thunderstorms. Highs 99 to 105. Flood watch remains in effect from this afternoon through late tonight. What? Flooding caused by excessive rainfall continues to be possible. Where? South Central Arizona, including the following areas: Southern Gila County, including the city of Globe, Maricopa County, including the Phoenix metropolitan area, and Northern Pinal County. When? From this afternoon through late tonight. Impacts: excessive runoff may result in flooding of rivers, creeks, streams, and other low-lying and flood-prone locations. Flooding may occur in poor drainage and urban areas. Low water crossings may be flooded. Additional details: slow-moving thunderstorms and those moving over the same areas feeding off a high moisture environment may result in rainfall rates in excess of 2 to 3 inches. http://www.weather.gov/safety/flood. You should monitor later forecasts and be alert for possible flood warnings. Those living in areas prone to flooding should be prepared to take action should flooding develop. 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The current time is 5:42 a.m. Mountain Standard Time. Here is the 5 a.m. Mountain Standard Time observation for Phoenix on Thursday, July 16th. At Sky Harbor, it was cloudy. Visibility 10 miles. Temperature was 88 degrees, dew point 66, relative humidity 48%. Wind was calm. And the pressure was 29.82 inches, and falling. Other observations for South Central Arizona, including the Greater Phoenix area, at Mesa Gateway, it was partly cloudy, with a temperature of 84. It was mostly cloudy, with a temperature of 86 at Buckeye, 87 at Falcon Field, and 80 at Casa Grande. It was cloudy, with a temperature of 90 at Luke Air Force Base, 88 at Deer Valley, 87 at Scottsdale Airport, 87 at Chandler, and 83 at Gila Bend. Observations for Northern Arizona, it was mostly cloudy, with a temperature of 59 at Flagstaff, 66 at Prescott, and 66 at Payson. Under mostly cloudy skies, Page reported 72, winds low reported 66, and Shoal reported 59. At the Grand Canyon, it was cloudy, with a temperature of 64. Observations for Southern Arizona, it was partly cloudy, with a temperature of 79 at Tucson, and 68 at Nogales. At Sierra Vista, it was cloudy, with a temperature of 72.
observations for Southern California at Los Angeles Airport. It was partly cloudy, with a temperature of 70. At Blythe, it was mostly cloudy, with a temperature of 93. At San Diego, it was cloudy, with a temperature of 69. Regional observations, skies ranged from partly cloudy to mostly cloudy. It was 91 at Las Vegas, 78 at Salt Lake City, 66 at Albuquerque, and 73 at El Paso. Once again, at 5 a.m. in Phoenix, under cloudy skies. The Sky Harbor temperature was 88 degrees. Here is the latest forecast. For the following area, in Arizona, Central Phoenix, issued at 4 a.m. Mountain Standard Time. Flood watch in effect from 2 p.m. Mountain Standard Time this afternoon through late tonight. Today, partly cloudy. A slight chance of showers and thunderstorms in the morning, then a chance of showers and a slight chance of thunderstorms in the afternoon. Heavy rainfall in the afternoon. Highs 99 to 103. Southwest wind 5 to 10 miles per hour. Chance of rain 30%. Tonight, mostly cloudy with a chance of showers and thunderstorms. Heavy rainfall and cooler. Low 72 to 77. Southeast wind 5 to 10 miles per hour. Chance of rain 50%. Rainfall up to a half of an inch possible, except locally higher in thunderstorms. Friday, considerable cloudiness. A chance of showers and a slight chance of thunderstorms in the morning, then a chance of afternoon showers and thunderstorms. Not as warm. Highs 89 to 93. East wind 5 to 10 miles per hour in the morning, becoming southwest around 5 miles per hour in the afternoon. Chance of rain 50%. Rainfall less than a quarter of an inch, except locally higher in thunderstorms. Friday night, considerable cloudiness with a chance of showers and thunderstorms in the evening, then partly cloudy with a chance of showers and a slight chance of thunderstorms after midnight. Warmer. Lows 74 to 82. East wind around 5 miles per hour. Chance of rain 40%. Saturday, partly cloudy. A chance of showers and a slight chance of thunderstorms in the morning, then a slight chance of afternoon showers and thunderstorms. Warmer. Highs 94 to 98. East wind around 5 miles per hour in the morning, becoming west in the afternoon. Chance of rain 40%. Saturday night, partly cloudy. A slight chance of showers and thunderstorms in the evening, then a chance of showers and a slight chance of thunderstorms after midnight. Lows 75 to 83. Chance of rain 30%. Sunday, partly sunny with a 20% chance of showers and thunderstorms. Highs 96 to 102. Sunday night, partly cloudy. A chance of showers and a slight chance of thunderstorms after midnight. Lows 75 to 84. Chance of rain 30%. Monday, partly sunny. A 20% chance of showers in the morning. Highs 97 to 103. Monday night, partly cloudy. A slight chance of showers and thunderstorms in the evening, then a chance of showers and a slight chance of thunderstorms after midnight. Lows 75 to 84. Chance of rain 30%. Tuesday, partly cloudy. A chance of showers and a slight chance of thunderstorms in the morning, then a slight chance of afternoon showers and thunderstorms. Highs 97 to 103. Chance of rain 30%. Tuesday night, partly cloudy. A slight chance of showers and thunderstorms in the evening, then a chance of showers and thunderstorms after midnight. Lows 76 to 85. Chance of rain 30%. Wednesday, partly sunny with a 20% chance of showers and thunderstorms. Highs 99 to 105. Flood watch remains in effect from this afternoon through late tonight. What? Flooding caused by excessive rainfall continues to be possible. Where? South Central Arizona,
including the following areas: Southern Hilo County, including the city of Globe, Maricopa County, including the Phoenix metropolitan area, and Northern Pinal County. When, from this afternoon through late tonight, impacts, excessive runoff may result in flooding of rivers, creeks, streams, and other low-lying and flood-prone locations. Flooding may occur in poor drainage and urban areas. Low water crossings may be flooded. Additional details: slow-moving thunderstorms and those moving over the same areas feeding off a high moisture environment may result in rainfall rates in excess of 2 to 3 inches. http://www.weather.gov/safety/flood. You should monitor later forecasts and be alert for possible flood warnings. Those living in areas prone to flooding should be prepared to take action should flooding develop. 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The current time is 5:50 a.m. Mountain Standard Time. Here is the 5 a.m. Mountain Standard Time observation for Phoenix on Thursday, July 16th. At Sky Harbor, it was cloudy. Visibility 10 miles. Temperature was 88 degrees, dew point 66, relative humidity 48%. Wind was calm, and the pressure was 29.82 inches and falling. Other observations for South Central Arizona, including the greater Phoenix area, at Mesa Gateway, it was partly cloudy, with a temperature of 84. It was mostly cloudy, with a temperature of 86 at Buckeye, 87 at Falcon Field, and 80 at Casa Grande. It was cloudy, with a temperature of 90 at Luke Air Force Base, 88 at Deer Valley, 87 at Scottsdale Airport, 87 at Chandler, and 83 at Gila Bend. Observations for Northern Arizona, it was mostly cloudy, with a temperature of 59 at Flagstaff, 66 at Prescott, and 66 at Payson. Under mostly cloudy skies, Page reported 72, Winslow reported 66, and Shoal reported 59. At the Grand Canyon, it was cloudy, with a temperature of 64. Observations for Southern Arizona, it was partly cloudy, with a temperature of 79 at Tucson, and 68 at Nogales. At Sierra Vista, it was cloudy, with a temperature of 72. Observations for Southern California, at Los Angeles Airport, it was partly cloudy, with a temperature of 70. At Blythe, it was mostly cloudy, with a temperature of 93. At San Diego, it was cloudy, with a temperature of 69. Regional observations, skies ranged from partly cloudy to mostly cloudy. It was 91 at Las Vegas, 78 at Salt Lake City, 66 at Albuquerque, and 73 at El Paso. Once again, at 5 a.m. in Phoenix, under cloudy skies. The Sky Harbor temperature was 88 degrees. Here is the latest forecast. For the following area, in Arizona, Central Phoenix, issued at 4 a.m. Mountain Standard Time. Flood watch in effect from 2 p.m. Mountain Standard Time this afternoon through late tonight. Today, partly cloudy. A slight chance of showers and thunderstorms in the morning, then a chance of showers and a slight chance of thunderstorms in the afternoon. Heavy rainfall in the afternoon. Highs 99 to 103. Southwest wind 5 to 10 miles per hour. Chance of rain 30%. Tonight, mostly cloudy with a chance of showers and thunderstorms. Heavy rainfall and cooler. Lows 72 to 77. Southeast wind 5 to 10 miles per hour. Chance of rain 50%. Rainfall up to a half of an inch possible, except locally higher in thunderstorms. Friday, considerable cloudiness. A chance of showers and a slight chance of thunderstorms in the morning, then a chance of afternoon showers and thunderstorms. Not as warm. Highs 89 to 93. East wind 5 to 10 miles per hour in the morning, becoming southwest around 5 miles per hour in the afternoon. Chance of rain 50%.
rainfall less than a quarter of an inch, except locally higher in thunderstorms. Friday night, considerable cloudiness with a chance of showers and thunderstorms in the evening, then partly cloudy with a chance of showers and a slight chance of thunderstorms after midnight. Warmer. Lows 74 to 82. East wind around 5 miles per hour. Chance of rain 40%. Saturday, partly cloudy. A chance of showers and a slight chance of thunderstorms in the morning, then a slight chance of afternoon showers and thunderstorms. Warmer. Highs 94 to 98. East wind around 5 miles per hour in the morning, becoming west in the afternoon. Chance of rain 40%. Saturday night, partly cloudy. A slight chance of showers and thunderstorms in the evening, then a chance of showers and a slight chance of thunderstorms after midnight. Lows 75 to 83. Chance of rain 30%. Sunday, partly sunny with a 20% chance of showers and thunderstorms. Highs 96 to 102. Sunday night, partly cloudy. A chance of showers and a slight chance of thunderstorms after midnight. Lows 75 to 84. Chance of rain 30%. Monday, partly sunny. A 20% chance of showers in the morning. Highs 97 to 103. Monday night, partly cloudy. A slight chance of showers and thunderstorms in the evening, then a chance of showers and a slight chance of thunderstorms after midnight. Lows 75 to 84. Chance of rain 30%. Tuesday, partly cloudy. A chance of showers and a slight chance of thunderstorms in the morning, then a slight chance of afternoon showers and thunderstorms. Highs 97 to 103. Chance of rain 30%. Tuesday night, partly cloudy. A slight chance of showers and thunderstorms in the evening, then a chance of showers and thunderstorms after midnight. Lows 76 to 85. Chance of rain 30%. Wednesday, partly sunny with a 20% chance of showers and thunderstorms. Highs 99 to 105. Flood watch remains in effect from this afternoon through late tonight. What? Flooding caused by excessive rainfall continues to be possible. Where? South Central Arizona, including the following areas: Southern Gila County, including the city of Globe, Maricopa County, including the Phoenix metropolitan area, and Northern Pinal County. When? From this afternoon through late tonight. Impacts: excessive runoff may result in flooding of rivers, creeks, streams, and other low-lying and flood-prone locations. Flooding may occur in poor drainage and urban areas. Low water crossings may be flooded. Additional details: slow-moving thunderstorms and those moving over the same areas feeding off a high moisture environment may result in rainfall rates in excess of 2 to 3 inches. http://www.weather.gov/safety/flood You should monitor later forecasts and be alert for possible flood warnings. Those living in areas prone to flooding should be prepared to take action should flooding develop. 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The current time is 5:58 a.m. Mountain Standard Time. Here is the 5 a.m. Mountain Standard Time observation for Phoenix, on Thursday, July 16th. At Sky Harbor, it was cloudy. Visibility 10 miles. Temperature was 88 degrees, dew point 66, relative humidity 48%. Wind was calm. And the pressure was 29.82 inches, and falling. Other observations for South Central Arizona, including the Greater Phoenix area, at Mesa Gateway, it was partly cloudy, with a temperature of 84. It was mostly cloudy, with a temperature of 86 at Buckeye, 87 at Falcon Field, and 80 at Casa Grande. It was cloudy, with a temperature of 90 at Luke Air Force Base, 88 at Deer Valley, 87 at Scottsdale Airport,
87 at Chandler, and 83 at Gila Bend. Observations for northern Arizona. It was mostly cloudy, with a temperature of 59 at Flagstaff, 66 at Prescott, and 66 at Payson. Under mostly cloudy skies, Page reported 72, Winslow reported 66, and Shoal reported 59. At the Grand Canyon, it was cloudy, with a temperature of 64. Observations for southern Arizona. It was partly cloudy, with a temperature of 79 at Tucson, and 68 at Nogales. At Sierra Vista, it was cloudy, with a temperature of 72. Observations for Southern California. At Los Angeles Airport, it was partly cloudy, with a temperature of 70. At Blythe, it was mostly cloudy, with a temperature of 93. At San Diego, it was cloudy, with a temperature of 69. Regional observations, skies ranged from partly cloudy to mostly cloudy. It was 91 at Las Vegas, 78 at Salt Lake City, 66 at Albuquerque, and 73 at El Paso. Once again, at 5 a.m. in Phoenix, under cloudy skies. The Sky Harbor temperature was 88 degrees. Here is the latest forecast. For the following area, in Arizona, Central Phoenix, issued at 4 a.m. Mountain Standard Time. Flood watch in effect from 2 p.m. Mountain Standard Time this afternoon through late tonight. Today, partly cloudy. A slight chance of showers and thunderstorms in the morning, then a chance of showers and a slight chance of thunderstorms in the afternoon. Heavy rainfall in the afternoon. Highs 99 to 103. Southwest wind 5 to 10 miles per hour. Chance of rain 30%. Tonight, mostly cloudy with a chance of showers and thunderstorms. Heavy rainfall and cooler. Low 72 to 77. Southeast wind 5 to 10 miles per hour. Chance of rain 50%. Rainfall up to a half of an inch possible, except locally higher in thunderstorms. Friday, considerable cloudiness. A chance of showers and a slight chance of thunderstorms in the morning, then a chance of afternoon showers and thunderstorms. Not as warm. Highs 89 to 93. East wind 5 to 10 miles per hour in the morning, becoming southwest around 5 miles per hour in the afternoon. Chance of rain 50%. Rainfall less than a quarter of an inch, except locally higher in thunderstorms. Friday night, considerable cloudiness with a chance of showers and thunderstorms in the evening, then partly cloudy with a chance of showers and a slight chance of thunderstorms after midnight. Warmer. Lows 74 to 82. East wind around 5 miles per hour. Chance of rain 40%. Saturday, partly cloudy. A chance of showers and a slight chance of thunderstorms in the morning, then a slight chance of afternoon showers and thunderstorms. Warmer. Highs 94 to 98. East wind around 5 miles per hour in the morning, becoming west in the afternoon. Chance of rain 40%. Saturday night, partly cloudy. A slight chance of showers and thunderstorms in the evening, then a chance of showers and a slight chance of thunderstorms after midnight. Lows 75 to 83. Chance of rain 30%. Sunday, partly sunny with a 20% chance of showers and thunderstorms. Highs 96 to 102. Sunday night, partly cloudy. A chance of showers and a slight chance of thunderstorms after midnight. Lows 75 to 84. Chance of rain 30%. Monday, partly sunny. A 20% chance of showers in the morning. Highs 97 to 103. Monday night, partly cloudy. A slight chance of showers and thunderstorms in the evening, then a chance of showers and a slight chance of thunderstorms after midnight. Lows 75 to 84. Chance of rain 30%. Tuesday, partly cloudy. A chance of showers and a slight chance of thunderstorms in the morning, then a slight chance of afternoon showers and thunderstorms. Highs 97 to 103.
chance of rain 30%. Tuesday night, partly cloudy. A slight chance of showers and thunderstorms in the evening, then a chance of showers and thunderstorms after midnight. Lows 76 to 85. Chance of rain 30%. Wednesday, partly sunny with a 20% chance of showers

traditional details, slow-moving thunderstorms and those moving over the same areas feeding off a high moisture environment may result in rainfall rates in excess of 2 to 3 inches. http://www.weather.gov/safety/flood. You should monitor later forecasts and be alert for possible flood warnings. Those living in areas prone to flooding should be prepared to take action should flooding develop. You are listening to National Weather Service NOAA Weather Radio, KEC 94 in Phoenix, Arizona, serving South Central Arizona. The current time is 6:06 a.m. Mountain Standard Time. Here is the latest forecast for the following area in Arizona, Central Phoenix, issued at 4 a.m. Mountain Standard Time. Flood watch in effect from 2 p.m. Mountain Standard Time this afternoon through late tonight. Today, partly cloudy. A slight chance of showers and thunderstorms in the morning, then a chance of showers and a slight chance of thunderstorms in the afternoon. Heavy rainfall in the afternoon. Highs 99 to 103. Southwest wind 5 to 10 miles per hour. Chance of rain 30%. Tonight, mostly cloudy with a chance of showers and thunderstorms. Heavy rainfall and cooler. Low 72 to 77. Southeast wind 5 to 10 miles per hour. Chance of rain 50%. Rainfall up to a half of an inch possible, except locally higher in thunderstorms. Friday, considerable cloudiness. A chance of showers and a slight chance of thunderstorms in the morning, then a chance of afternoon showers and thunderstorms. Not as warm. Highs 89 to 93. East wind 5 to 10 miles per hour in the morning, becoming southwest around 5 miles per hour in the afternoon. Chance of rain 50%. Rainfall less than a quarter of an inch, except locally higher in thunderstorms. Friday night, considerable cloudiness with a chance of showers and thunderstorms in the evening, then partly cloudy with a chance of showers and a slight chance of thunderstorms after midnight. Warmer. Lows 74 to 82. East wind around 5 miles per hour. Chance of rain 40%. Saturday, partly cloudy. A chance of showers and a slight chance of thunderstorms in the morning, then a slight chance of afternoon showers and thunderstorms. Warmer. Highs 94 to 98. East wind around 5 miles per hour in the morning, becoming west in the afternoon. Chance of rain 40%. Saturday night, partly cloudy. A slight chance of showers and thunderstorms in the evening, then a chance of showers and a slight chance of thunderstorms after midnight. Lows 75 to 83. Chance of rain 30%. Sunday, partly sunny with a 20% chance of showers and thunderstorms. Highs 96 to 102. Sunday night, partly cloudy. A chance of showers and a slight chance of thunderstorms after midnight. Lows 75 to 84. Chance of rain 30%. Monday, partly sunny. A 20% chance of showers in the morning. Highs 97 to 103. Monday night, partly cloudy. A slight chance of showers and thunderstorms in the evening, then a chance of showers and a slight chance of thunderstorms after midnight. Lows 75 to 84. Chance of rain 30%. Tuesday, partly cloudy. A chance of showers and a slight chance of thunderstorms in the morning, then a slight chance of afternoon showers and thunderstorms. Highs 97 to 103. Chance of rain 30%. Tuesday night, partly cloudy. A slight chance of showers and thunderstorms in the evening, then a chance of showers and thunderstorms after midnight. Lows 76 to 85. Chance of rain 30%. Wednesday, partly sunny with a 20% chance of showers and thunderstorms. Highs 99 to 105. Flood watch remains in effect from this afternoon through late tonight. What? Flooding caused by excessive rainfall continues to be possible.

South Central Arizona, including the following areas: Southern Gila County, including the city of Globe, Maricopa County, including the Phoenix metropolitan area, and Northern Pinal County. When, from this afternoon through late tonight. Impacts: excessive runoff may result in flooding of rivers, creeks, streams, and other low-lying and flood-prone locations. Flooding may occur in poor drainage and urban areas. Low water crossings may be flooded. Additional details: slow-moving thunderstorms and those moving over the same areas feeding off a high moisture environment may result in rainfall rates in excess of 2 to 3 inches. http://www.weather.gov/safety/. Flood. You should monitor later forecasts and be alert for possible flood warnings. Those living in areas prone to flooding should be prepared to take action should flooding develop. 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The current time is 6:11 a.m. Mountain Standard Time. Here is the 6 a.m. Mountain Standard Time observation for Phoenix on Thursday, July 16th. At Sky Harbor, it was mostly cloudy. Visibility 10 miles. Temperature was 88 degrees, dew point 66, relative humidity 48%. Wind was southeast at 8 miles an hour. And the pressure was 29.84 inches and rising. Other observations for South Central Arizona, including the greater Phoenix area, at Glendale, it was clear, with a temperature of 88. It was partly cloudy, with a temperature of 86 at Scottsdale Airport, 84 at Falcon Field, and 84 at Mesa Gateway. It was mostly cloudy, with a temperature of 86 at Buckeye, 89 at Luke Air Force Base, 87 at Deer Valley, 86 at Chandler, and 80 at Casa Grande. At Gila Bend, it was cloudy, with a temperature of 83. Observations for Northern Arizona, it was partly cloudy, with a temperature of 57 at Flagstaff, and 57 at Cholo. It was mostly cloudy, with a temperature of 67 at Prescott, 66 at Payson, 74 at Page, and 65 at Winslow. At the Grand Canyon, it was cloudy, with a temperature of 62. Observations for Southern Arizona, it was partly cloudy, with a temperature of 80 at Tucson, and 69 at Nogales. At Yuma, it was mostly cloudy, with a temperature of 94. At Sierra Vista, it was cloudy, with a temperature of 74. Observations for Southern California, at Los Angeles Airport, it was partly cloudy, with a temperature of 69. At Blythe, it was mostly cloudy, with a temperature of 93. At San Diego, it was cloudy, with a temperature of 69. Regional observations, skies ranged from partly cloudy to mostly cloudy. It was 91 at Las Vegas, 78 at Salt Lake City, 66 at Albuquerque, and 73 at El Paso. Once again, at 6 a.m. in Phoenix, under mostly cloudy skies. The Sky Harbor temperature was 88 degrees. Here is the latest forecast. For the following area, in Arizona, Central Phoenix, issued at 4 a.m. Mountain Standard Time. Flood watch in effect from 2 p.m. Mountain Standard Time this afternoon through late tonight. Today, partly cloudy. A slight chance of showers and thunderstorms in the morning, then a chance of showers and a slight chance of thunderstorms in the afternoon. Heavy rainfall in the afternoon. Highs 99 to 103. Southwest wind 5 to 10 miles per hour. Chance of rain 30%. Tonight, mostly cloudy with a chance of showers and thunderstorms. Heavy rainfall and cooler. Low 72 to 77. Southeast wind 5 to 10 miles per hour. Chance of rain 50%. Rainfall up to a half of an inch possible, except locally higher in thunderstorms. Friday, considerable cloudiness. A chance of showers and a slight chance of thunderstorms in the morning, then a chance of afternoon showers and thunderstorms. Not as warm.
Highs 89 to 93. East wind 5 to 10 miles per hour in the morning, becoming southwest around 5 miles per hour in the afternoon. Chance of rain 50%. Rainfall less than a quarter of an inch, except locally higher in thunderstorms. Friday night, considerable cloudiness with a chance of showers and thunderstorms in the evening, then partly cloudy with a chance of showers and a slight chance of thunderstorms after midnight. Warmer. Lows 74 to 82. East wind around 5 miles per hour. Chance of rain 40%. Saturday, partly cloudy. A chance of showers and a slight chance of thunderstorms in the morning, then a slight chance of afternoon showers and thunderstorms. Warmer. Highs 94 to 98. East wind around 5 miles per hour in the morning, becoming west in the afternoon. Chance of rain 40%. Saturday night, partly cloudy. A slight chance of showers and thunderstorms in the evening, then a chance of showers and a slight chance of thunderstorms after midnight. Lows 75 to 83. Chance of rain 30%. Sunday, partly sunny with a 20% chance of showers and thunderstorms. Highs 96 to 102. Sunday night, partly cloudy. A chance of showers and a slight chance of thunderstorms after midnight. Lows 75 to 84. Chance of rain 30%. Monday, partly sunny. A 20% chance of showers in the morning. Highs 97 to 103. Monday night, partly cloudy. A slight chance of showers and thunderstorms in the evening, then a chance of showers and a slight chance of thunderstorms after midnight. Lows 75 to 84. Chance of rain 30%. Tuesday, partly cloudy. A chance of showers and a slight chance of thunderstorms in the morning, then a slight chance of afternoon showers and thunderstorms. Highs 97 to 103. Chance of rain 30%. Tuesday night, partly cloudy. A slight chance of showers and thunderstorms in the evening, then a chance of showers and thunderstorms after midnight. Lows 76 to 85. Chance of rain 30%. Wednesday, partly sunny with a 20% chance of showers and thunderstorms. Highs 99 to 105. Flood watch remains in effect from this afternoon through late tonight. What? Flooding caused by excessive rainfall continues to be possible. Where? South Central Arizona, including the following areas: Southern Hilo County, including the city of Globe, Maricopa County, including the Phoenix metropolitan area, and Northern Pinal County. When? From this afternoon through late tonight. Impacts: excessive runoff may result in flooding of rivers, creeks, streams, and other low-lying and flood-prone locations. Flooding may occur in poor drainage and urban areas. Low water crossings may be flooded. Additional details: slow-moving thunderstorms and those moving over the same areas feeding off a high moisture environment may result in rainfall rates in excess of 2 to 3 inches. http://www.weather.gov/safety/. Flood you should monitor later forecasts and be alert for possible flood warnings. Those living in areas prone to flooding should be prepared to take action should flooding develop. 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The current time is 6:19 a.m. Mountain Standard Time. Here is the 6 a.m. Mountain Standard Time observation for Phoenix, on Thursday, July 16th. At Sky Harbor, it was mostly cloudy. Visibility 10 miles. Temperature was 88 degrees, dew point 66, relative humidity 48%. Wind was southeast, at 8 miles an hour. And the pressure was 29.84 inches, and rising. Other observations for South Central Arizona, including the Greater Phoenix area, at Glendale, it was clear, with a temperature of 88. It was partly cloudy,
with a temperature of 86 at Scottsdale Airport, 84 at Falcon Field, and 84 at Mesa Gateway. It was mostly cloudy, with a temperature of 86 at Buckeye, 89 at Luke Air Force Base, 87 at Deer Valley, 86 at Chandler, and 80 at Casa Grande. At Gila Bend, it was cloudy, with a temperature of 83. Observations for Northern Arizona, it was partly cloudy, with a temperature of 57 at Flagstaff, and 57 at Cholo. It was mostly cloudy, with a temperature of 67 at Prescott, 66 at Payson, 74 at Page, and 65 at Winslow. At the Grand Canyon, it was cloudy, with a temperature of 62. Observations for Southern Arizona, it was partly cloudy, with a temperature of 80 at Tucson, and 69 at Nogales. At Yuma, it was mostly cloudy, with a temperature of 94. At Sierra Vista, it was cloudy, with a temperature of 74. Observations for Southern California, at Los Angeles Airport, it was partly cloudy, with a temperature of 69. At Blythe, it was mostly cloudy, with a temperature of 93. At San Diego, it was cloudy, with a temperature of 69. Regional observations, skies ranged from partly cloudy to mostly cloudy. It was 91 at Las Vegas, 78 at Salt Lake City, 66 at Albuquerque, and 73 at El Paso. Once again, at 6 a.m. in Phoenix, under mostly cloudy skies. The Sky Harbor temperature was 88 degrees. Here is the latest forecast. For the following area, in Arizona, Central Phoenix, issued at 4 a.m. Mountain Standard Time. Flood watch in effect from 2 p.m. Mountain Standard Time this afternoon through late tonight. Today, partly cloudy. A slight chance of showers and thunderstorms in the morning, then a chance of showers and a slight chance of thunderstorms in the afternoon. Heavy rainfall in the afternoon. Highs 99 to 103. Southwest wind 5 to 10 miles per hour. Chance of rain 30%. Tonight, mostly cloudy with a chance of showers and thunderstorms. Heavy rainfall and cooler. Low 72 to 77. Southeast wind 5 to 10 miles per hour. Chance of rain 50%. Rainfall up to a half of an inch possible, except locally higher in thunderstorms. Friday, considerable cloudiness. A chance of showers and a slight chance of thunderstorms in the morning, then a chance of afternoon showers and thunderstorms. Not as warm. Highs 89 to 93. East wind 5 to 10 miles per hour in the morning, becoming southwest around 5 miles per hour in the afternoon. Chance of rain 50%. Rainfall less than a quarter of an inch, except locally higher in thunderstorms. Friday night, considerable cloudiness with a chance of showers and thunderstorms in the evening, then partly cloudy with a chance of showers and a slight chance of thunderstorms after midnight. Warmer. Lows 74 to 82. East wind around 5 miles per hour. Chance of rain 40%. Saturday, partly cloudy. A chance of showers and a slight chance of thunderstorms in the morning, then a slight chance of afternoon showers and thunderstorms. Warmer. Highs 94 to 98. East wind around 5 miles per hour in the morning, becoming west in the afternoon. Chance of rain 40%. Saturday night, partly cloudy. A slight chance of showers and thunderstorms in the evening, then a chance of showers and a slight chance of thunderstorms after midnight. Lows 75 to 83. Chance of rain 30%. Sunday, partly sunny with a 20% chance of showers and thunderstorms. Highs 96 to 102. Sunday night, partly cloudy. A chance of showers and a slight chance of thunderstorms after midnight. Lows 75 to 84. Chance of rain 30%. Monday, partly sunny. A 20% chance of showers in the morning. Highs 97 to 103. Monday night, partly cloudy.
a slight chance of showers and thunderstorms in the evening, then a chance of showers and a slight chance of thunderstorms after midnight. Lows 75 to 84. Chance of rain 30%. Tuesday, partly cloudy. A chance of showers and a slight chance of thunderstorms in the morning, then a slight chance of afternoon showers and thunderstorms. Highs 97 to 103. Chance of rain 30%. Tuesday night, partly cloudy. A slight chance of showers and thunderstorms in the evening, then a chance of showers and thunderstorms after midnight. Lows 76 to 85. Chance of rain 30%. Wednesday, partly sunny with a 20% chance of showers and thunderstorms. Highs 99 to 105. Flood watch remains in effect from this afternoon through late tonight. What? Flooding caused by excessive rainfall continues to be possible. Where? South Central Arizona, including the following areas: Southern Gila County, including the city of Globe, Maricopa County, including the Phoenix metropolitan area, and Northern Pinal County. When? From this afternoon through late tonight. Impacts: excessive runoff may result in flooding of rivers, creeks, streams, and other low-lying and flood-prone locations. Flooding may occur in poor drainage and urban areas. Low water crossings may be flooded. 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You should monitor later forecasts and be alert for possible flood warnings. Those living in areas prone to flooding should be prepared to take action should flooding develop. 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The current time is 6:27 a.m. Mountain Standard Time. Here is the 6 a.m. Mountain Standard Time observation for Phoenix, on Thursday, July 16th. At Sky Harbor, it was mostly cloudy. Visibility 10 miles. Temperature was 88 degrees, dew point 66, relative humidity 48%. Wind was southeast, at 8 miles an hour. And the pressure was 29.84 inches, and rising. Other observations for South Central Arizona, including the greater Phoenix area, at Glendale, it was clear, with a temperature of 88. It was partly cloudy, with a temperature of 86 at Scottsdale Airport, 84 at Falcon Field, and 84 at Mesa Gateway. It was mostly cloudy, with a temperature of 86 at Buckeye, 89 at Luke Air Force Base, 87 at Deer Valley, 86 at Chandler, and 80 at Casa Grande. At Gila Bend, it was cloudy, with a temperature of 83. Observations for Northern Arizona, it was partly cloudy, with a temperature of 57 at Flagstaff, and 57 at Shiloh. It was mostly cloudy, with a temperature of 67 at Prescott, 66 at Payson, 74 at Page, and 65 at Winslow. At the Grand Canyon, it was cloudy, with a temperature of 62. Observations for Southern Arizona, it was partly cloudy, with a temperature of 80 at Tucson, and 69 at Nogales. At Yuma, it was mostly cloudy, with a temperature of 94. At Sierra Vista, it was cloudy, with a temperature of 74. Observations for Southern California, at Los Angeles Airport, it was partly cloudy, with a temperature of 69. At Blythe, it was mostly cloudy, with a temperature of 93. At San Diego, it was cloudy, with a temperature of 69. Regional observations, skies ranged from partly cloudy to mostly cloudy. It was 91 at Las Vegas, 78 at Salt Lake City, 66 at Albuquerque, and 73 at El Paso. Once again, at 6 a.m. in Phoenix, under mostly cloudy skies. The Sky Harbor temperature was 88 degrees. Here is the latest forecast. For the following area, in Arizona,
Central Phoenix, issued at 4 a.m. Mountain Standard Time. Flood watch in effect from 2 p.m. Mountain Standard Time this afternoon through late tonight. Today, partly cloudy. A slight chance of showers and thunderstorms in the morning, then a chance of showers and a slight chance of thunderstorms in the afternoon. Heavy rainfall in the afternoon. Highs 99 to 103. Southwest wind 5 to 10 miles per hour. Chance of rain 30%. Tonight, mostly cloudy with a chance of showers and thunderstorms. Heavy rainfall and cooler. Lows 72 to 77. Southeast wind 5 to 10 miles per hour. Chance of rain 50%. Rainfall up to a half of an inch possible, except locally higher in thunderstorms. Friday, considerable cloudiness. A chance of showers and a slight chance of thunderstorms in the morning, then a chance of afternoon showers and thunderstorms. Not as warm. Highs 89 to 93. East wind 5 to 10 miles per hour in the morning, becoming southwest around 5 miles per hour in the afternoon. Chance of rain 50%. Rainfall less than a quarter of an inch, except locally higher in thunderstorms. Friday night, considerable cloudiness with a chance of showers and thunderstorms in the evening, then partly cloudy with a chance of showers and a slight chance of thunderstorms after midnight. Warmer. Lows 74 to 82. East wind around 5 miles per hour. Chance of rain 40%. Saturday, partly cloudy. A chance of showers and a slight chance of thunderstorms in the morning, then a slight chance of afternoon showers and thunderstorms. Warmer. Highs 94 to 98. East wind around 5 miles per hour in the morning, becoming west in the afternoon. Chance of rain 40%. Saturday night, partly cloudy. A slight chance of showers and thunderstorms in the evening, then a chance of showers and a slight chance of thunderstorms after midnight. Lows 75 to 83. Chance of rain 30%. Sunday, partly sunny with a 20% chance of showers and thunderstorms. Highs 96 to 102. Sunday night, partly cloudy. A chance of showers and a slight chance of thunderstorms after midnight. Lows 75 to 84. Chance of rain 30%. Monday, partly sunny. A 20% chance of showers in the morning. Highs 90. Monday night, partly cloudy. A slight chance of showers and thunderstorms in the evening, then a chance of showers and a slight chance of thunderstorms after midnight. Lows 75 to 84. Chance of rain 30%. Tuesday, partly cloudy. A chance of showers and a slight chance of thunderstorms in the morning, then a slight chance of afternoon showers and thunderstorms. Highs 97 to 103. Chance of rain 30%. Tuesday night, partly cloudy. A slight chance of showers and thunderstorms in the evening, then a chance of showers and thunderstorms after midnight. Lows 76 to 85. Chance of rain 30%. Wednesday, partly sunny with a 20% chance of showers and thunderstorms. Highs 99 to 105. Flood watch remains in effect from this afternoon through late tonight. What? Flooding caused by excessive rainfall continues to be possible. Where? South Central Arizona, including the following areas: Southern Gila County, including the city of Globe, Maricopa County, including the Phoenix metropolitan area, and Northern Pinal County. When? From this afternoon through late tonight. Impacts: excessive runoff may result in flooding of rivers, creeks, streams, and other low-lying and flood-prone locations. Flooding may occur in poor drainage and urban areas. Low water crossings may be flooded. Additional details: slow-moving thunderstorms and those moving over the same areas feeding off a high moisture environment may result in rainfall rates in excess of 2 to 3 inches. http://www.weather.gov/safety/flood
flood, you should monitor later forecasts and be alert for possible flood warnings. Those living in areas prone to flooding should be prepared to take action should flooding develop. 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The current time is 6:35 a.m. Mountain Standard Time. Here is the 6 a.m. Mountain Standard Time observation for Phoenix on Thursday, July 16th. At Sky Harbor, it was mostly cloudy. Visibility 10 miles. Temperature was 88 degrees, dew point 66, relative humidity 48%. Wind was southeast at 8 miles an hour. And the pressure was 29.84 inches and rising. Other observations for South Central Arizona, including the Greater Phoenix area, at Glendale, it was clear with a temperature of 88. It was partly cloudy, with a temperature of 86 at Scottsdale Airport, 84 at Falcon Field, and 84 at Mesa Gateway. It was mostly cloudy, with a temperature of 86 at Buckeye, 89 at Luke Air Force Base, 87 at Deer Valley, 86 at Chandler, and 80 at Casa Grande. At Gila Bend, it was cloudy, with a temperature of 83. Observations for Northern Arizona, it was partly cloudy, with a temperature of 57 at Flagstaff, and 57 at Cholo. It was mostly cloudy, with a temperature of 67 at Prescott, 66 at Payson, 74 at Page, and 65 at Winslow. At the Grand Canyon, it was cloudy, with a temperature of 62. Observations for Southern Arizona, it was partly cloudy, with a temperature of 80 at Tucson, and 69 at Nogales. At Yuma, it was mostly cloudy, with a temperature of 94. At Sierra Vista, it was cloudy, with a temperature of 74. Observations for Southern California, at Los Angeles Airport, it was partly cloudy, with a temperature of 69. At Blythe, it was mostly cloudy, with a temperature of 93. At San Diego, it was cloudy, with a temperature of 69. Regional observations, skies ranged from partly cloudy to mostly cloudy. It was 91 at Las Vegas, 78 at Salt Lake City, 66 at Albuquerque, and 73 at El Paso. Once again, at 6 a.m. in Phoenix, under mostly cloudy skies. The Sky Harbor temperature was 88 degrees. Here is the latest forecast. For the following area, in Arizona, Central Phoenix, issued at 4 a.m. Mountain Standard Time. Flood watch in effect from 2 p.m. Mountain Standard Time this afternoon through late tonight. Today, partly cloudy. A slight chance of showers and thunderstorms in the morning, then a chance of showers and a slight chance of thunderstorms in the afternoon. Heavy rainfall in the afternoon. Highs 99 to 103. Southwest wind 5 to 10 miles per hour. Chance of rain 30%. Tonight, mostly cloudy with a chance of showers and thunderstorms. Heavy rainfall and cooler. Low 72 to 77. Southeast wind 5 to 10 miles per hour. Chance of rain 50%. Rainfall up to a half of an inch possible, except locally higher in thunderstorms. Friday, considerable cloudiness. A chance of showers and a slight chance of thunderstorms in the morning, then a chance of afternoon showers and thunderstorms. Not as warm. Highs 89 to 93. East wind 5 to 10 miles per hour in the morning, becoming southwest around 5 miles per hour in the afternoon. Chance of rain 50%. Rainfall less than a quarter of an inch, except locally higher in thunderstorms. Friday night, considerable cloudiness with a chance of showers and thunderstorms in the evening, then partly cloudy with a chance of showers and a slight chance of thunderstorms after midnight. Warmer. Lows 74 to 82. East wind around 5 miles per hour. Chance of rain 40%. Saturday, partly cloudy. A chance of showers and a slight chance of thunderstorms in the morning, then a slight chance of afternoon showers and thunderstorms.
warmer. Highs 94 to 98. East wind around 5 miles per hour in the morning, becoming west in the afternoon. Chance of rain 40%. Saturday night, partly cloudy. A slight chance of showers and thunderstorms in the evening, then a chance of showers and a slight chance of thunderstorms after midnight. Lows 75 to 83. Chance of rain 30%. Sunday, partly sunny with a 20% chance of showers and thunderstorms. Highs 96 to 102. Sunday night, partly cloudy. A chance of showers and a slight chance of thunderstorms after midnight. Lows 75 to 84. Chance of rain 30%. Monday, partly sunny. A 20% chance of showers in the morning. Highs 97 to 103. Monday night, partly cloudy. A slight chance of showers and thunderstorms in the evening, then a chance of showers and a slight chance of thunderstorms after midnight. Lows 75 to 84. Chance of rain 30%. Tuesday, partly cloudy. A chance of showers and a slight chance of thunderstorms in the morning, then a slight chance of afternoon showers and thunderstorms. Highs 97 to 103. Chance of rain 30%. Tuesday night, partly cloudy. A slight chance of showers and thunderstorms in the evening, then a chance of showers and thunderstorms after midnight. Lows 76 to 85. Chance of rain 30%. Wednesday, partly sunny with a 20% chance of showers and thunderstorms. Highs 99 to 105. Flood watch remains in effect from this afternoon through late tonight. What? Flooding caused by excessive rainfall continues to be possible. Where? South Central Arizona, including the following areas: Southern Gila County, including the city of Globe, Maricopa County, including the Phoenix metropolitan area, and Northern Pinal County. When? From this afternoon through late tonight. Impacts: excessive runoff may result in flooding of rivers, creeks, streams, and other low-lying and flood-prone locations. Flooding may occur in poor drainage and urban areas. Low water crossings may be flooded. Additional details: slow-moving thunderstorms and those moving over the same areas feeding off a high moisture environment may result in rainfall rates in excess of 2 to 3 inches. http://www.weather.gov/safety/flood. You should monitor later forecasts and be alert for possible flood warnings. Those living in areas prone to flooding should be prepared to take action should flooding develop. 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The current time is 6:43 a.m. Mountain Standard Time. Here is the 6 a.m. Mountain Standard Time observation for Phoenix on Thursday, July 16th. At Sky Harbor, it was mostly cloudy. Visibility 10 miles. Temperature was 88 degrees, dew point 66, relative humidity 48%. Wind was southeast at 8 miles an hour. And the pressure was 29.84 inches, and rising. Other observations for South Central Arizona, including the Greater Phoenix area, at Glendale, it was clear, with a temperature of 88. It was partly cloudy, with a temperature of 86 at Scottsdale Airport, 84 at Falcon Field, and 84 at Mesa Gateway. It was mostly cloudy, with a temperature of 86 at Buckeye, 89 at Luke Air Force Base, 87 at Deer Valley, 86 at Chandler, and 80 at Casa Grande. At Gila Bend, it was cloudy, with a temperature of 83. Observations for Northern Arizona, it was partly cloudy, with a temperature of 57 at Flagstaff, and 57 at Cholo. It was mostly cloudy, with a temperature of 67 at Prescott, 66 at Payson, 74 at Page, and 65 at Winslow. At the Grand Canyon, it was cloudy, with a temperature of 62.
Observations for southern Arizona. It was partly cloudy, with a temperature of 80 at Tucson, and 69 at Nogales. At Yuma, it was mostly cloudy, with a temperature of 94. At Sierra Vista, it was cloudy, with a temperature of 74. Observations for Southern California. At Los Angeles Airport, it was partly cloudy, with a temperature of 69. At Blythe, it was mostly cloudy, with a temperature of 93. At San Diego, it was cloudy, with a temperature of 69. Regional observations. Skies ranged from partly cloudy to mostly cloudy. It was 91 at Las Vegas, 78 at Salt Lake City, 66 at Albuquerque, and 73 at El Paso. Once again, at 6 a.m. in Phoenix, under mostly cloudy skies. The Sky Harbor temperature was 88 degrees. Here is the latest forecast. For the following area, in Arizona, Central Phoenix, issued at 4 a.m. Mountain Standard Time. Flood watch in effect from 2 p.m. Mountain Standard Time this afternoon through late tonight. Today, partly cloudy. A slight chance of showers and thunderstorms in the morning, then a chance of showers and a slight chance of thunderstorms in the afternoon. Heavy rainfall in the afternoon. Highs 99 to 103. Southwest wind 5 to 10 miles per hour. Chance of rain 30%. Tonight, mostly cloudy with a chance of showers and thunderstorms. Heavy rainfall and cooler. Low 72 to 77. Southeast wind 5 to 10 miles per hour. Chance of rain 50%. Rainfall up to a half of an inch possible, except locally higher in thunderstorms. Friday, considerable cloudiness. A chance of showers and a slight chance of thunderstorms in the morning, then a chance of afternoon showers and thunderstorms. Not as warm. Highs 89 to 93. East wind 5 to 10 miles per hour in the morning, becoming southwest around 5 miles per hour in the afternoon. Chance of rain 50%. Rainfall less than a quarter of an inch, except locally higher in thunderstorms. Friday night, considerable cloudiness with a chance of showers and thunderstorms in the evening, then partly cloudy with a chance of showers and a slight chance of thunderstorms after midnight. Warmer. Lows 74 to 82. East wind around 5 miles per hour.

Saturday night, partly cloudy. A slight chance of showers and thunderstorms in the evening, then a chance of showers and a slight chance of thunderstorms after midnight. Lows 75 to 83. Chance of rain 30%. Sunday, partly sunny with a 20% chance of showers and thunderstorms. Highs 96 to 102. Sunday night, partly cloudy. A chance of showers and a slight chance of thunderstorms after midnight. Lows 75 to 84. Chance of rain 30%. Monday, partly sunny. A 20% chance of showers in the morning. Highs 97 to 103. Monday night, partly cloudy. A slight chance of showers and thunderstorms in the evening, then a chance of showers and a slight chance of thunderstorms after midnight. Lows 75 to 84. Chance of rain 30%. Tuesday, partly cloudy. A chance of showers and a slight chance of thunderstorms in the morning, then a slight chance of afternoon showers and thunderstorms. Highs 97 to 103. Chance of rain 30%. Tuesday night, partly cloudy. A slight chance of showers and thunderstorms in the evening, then a chance of showers and thunderstorms after midnight. Lows 76 to 85. Chance of rain 30%. Wednesday, partly sunny with a 20% chance of showers and thunderstorms. Highs 99 to 105. Flood watch remains in effect from this afternoon through late tonight. What? Flooding caused by excessive rainfall continues to be possible. Where? South Central Arizona, including the following areas: Southern Gila County, including the city of Globe, Maricopa County, including the Phoenix metropolitan area, and Northern Pinal County. When? From this afternoon through late tonight. Impacts: excessive runoff may result in flooding of rivers, creeks, streams, and other low-lying and flood-prone locations. Flooding may occur in poor drainage and urban areas. Low water crossings may be flooded. Additional details: slow-moving thunderstorms and those moving over the same areas feeding off a high moisture environment may result in rainfall rates in excess of 2 to 3 inches. http://www.weather.gov/safety/flood. You should monitor later forecasts and be alert for possible flood warnings. Those living in areas prone to flooding should be prepared to take action should flooding develop. 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The current time is 6:51 a.m. Mountain Standard Time.

temperature of 86 at Scottsdale Airport, 84 at Falcon Field, and 84 at Mesa Gateway. It was mostly cloudy, with a temperature of 86 at Buckeye, 89 at Luke Air Force Base, 87 at Deer Valley, 86 at Chandler, and 80 at Casa Grande. At Gila Bend, it was cloudy, with a temperature of 83. Observations for Northern Arizona, it was partly cloudy, with a temperature of 57 at Flagstaff, and 57 at Chulo. It was mostly cloudy, with a temperature of 67 at Prescott, 66 at Payson, 74 at Page, and 65 at Winslow. At the Grand Canyon, it was cloudy, with a temperature of 62. Observations for Southern Arizona, it was partly cloudy, with a temperature of 80 at Tucson, and 69 at Nogales. At Yuma, it was mostly cloudy, with a temperature of 94. At Sierra Vista, it was cloudy, with a temperature of 74.

observations for Southern California at Los Angeles Airport. It was partly cloudy, with a temperature of 69. At Blythe, it was mostly cloudy, with a temperature of 93. At San Diego, it was cloudy, with a temperature of 69. Regional observations, skies ranged from partly cloudy to mostly cloudy. It was 91 at Las Vegas, 78 at Salt Lake City, 66 at Albuquerque, and 73 at El Paso. Once again, at 6 a.m. in Phoenix, under mostly cloudy skies. The Sky Harbor temperature was 88 degrees. Here is the latest forecast. For the following area, in Arizona, Central Phoenix, issued at 4 a.m. Mountain Standard Time. Flood watch in effect from 2 p.m. Mountain Standard Time this afternoon through late tonight. Today, partly cloudy. A slight chance of showers and thunderstorms in the morning, then a chance of showers and a slight chance of thunderstorms in the afternoon. Heavy rainfall in the afternoon. Highs 99 to 103. Southwest wind 5 to 10 miles per hour. Chance of rain 30%. Tonight, mostly cloudy with a chance of showers and thunderstorms. Heavy rainfall and cooler. Lows 72 to 77. Southeast wind 5 to 10 miles per hour. Chance of rain 50%. Rainfall up to a half of an inch possible, except locally higher in thunderstorms. Friday, considerable cloudiness. A chance of showers and a slight chance of thunderstorms in the morning, then a chance of afternoon showers and thunderstorms. Not as warm. Highs 89 to 93. East wind 5 to 10 miles per hour in the morning, becoming southwest around 5 miles per hour in the afternoon. Chance of rain 50%. Rainfall less than a quarter of an inch, except locally higher in thunderstorms. Friday night, considerable cloudiness with a chance of showers and thunderstorms in the evening, then partly cloudy with a chance of showers and a slight chance of thunderstorms after midnight. Warmer. Lows 74 to 82. East wind around 5 miles per hour. Chance of rain 40%. Saturday, partly cloudy. A chance of showers and a slight chance of thunderstorms in the morning, then a slight chance of afternoon showers and thunderstorms. Warmer. Highs 94 to 98. East wind around 5 miles per hour in the morning, becoming west in the afternoon. Chance of rain 40%. Saturday night, partly cloudy. A slight chance of showers and thunderstorms in the evening, then a chance of showers and a slight chance of thunderstorms after midnight. Lows 75 to 83. Chance of rain 30%. Sunday, partly sunny with a 20% chance of showers and thunderstorms. Highs 96 to 102. Sunday night, partly cloudy. A chance of showers and a slight chance of thunderstorms after midnight. Lows 75 to 84. Chance of rain 30%. Monday, partly sunny. A 20% chance of showers in the morning. Highs 97 to 103. Monday night, partly cloudy. A slight chance of showers and thunderstorms in the evening, then a chance of showers and a slight chance of thunderstorms after midnight. Lows 75 to 84. Chance of rain 30%. Tuesday, partly cloudy. A chance of showers and a slight chance of thunderstorms in the morning, then a slight chance of afternoon showers and thunderstorms. Highs 97 to 103. Chance of rain 30%. Tuesday night, partly cloudy. A slight chance of showers and thunderstorms in the evening, then a chance of showers and thunderstorms after midnight. Lows 76 to 85. Chance of rain 30%. Wednesday, partly sunny with a 20% chance of showers and thunderstorms. Highs 99 to 105. Flood watch remains in effect from this afternoon through late tonight. What? Flooding caused by excessive rainfall continues to be possible. Where? South Central Arizona, including the following areas,
southern Hilo County, including the city of Globe, Maricopa County, including the Phoenix metropolitan area, and northern Pinal County. When, from this afternoon through late tonight. Impacts, excessive runoff may result in flooding of rivers, creeks, streams, and other low-lying and flood-prone locations. Flooding may occur in poor drainage and urban areas. Low water crossings may be flooded. Additional details, slow-moving thunderstorms and those moving over the same areas feeding off a high moisture environment may result in rainfall rates in excess of 2 to 3 inches. http://www.weather.gov/safety/. Flood. You should monitor later forecasts and be alert for possible flood warnings. Those living in areas prone to flooding should be prepared to take action should flooding develop. 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The current time is 6:59 a.m. Mountain Standard Time. Here is the 6 a.m. Mountain Standard Time observation for Phoenix, on Thursday, July 16th. At Sky Harbor, it was mostly cloudy. Visibility 10 miles. Temperature was 88 degrees, dew point 66, relative humidity 48%. Wind was southeast, at 8 miles an hour. And the pressure was 29.84 inches, and rising. Other observations for South Central Arizona, including the Greater Phoenix area, at Glendale, it was clear, with a temperature of 88. It was partly cloudy, with a temperature of 86 at Scottsdale Airport, 84 at Falcon Field, and 84 at Mesa Gateway. It was mostly cloudy, with a temperature of 86 at Buckeye, 89 at Luke Air Force Base, 87 at Deer Valley, 86 at Chandler, and 80 at Casa Grande. At Gila Bend, it was cloudy, with a temperature of 83. Observations for northern Arizona, it was partly cloudy, with a temperature of 57 at Flagstaff, and 57 at Cholo. It was mostly cloudy, with a temperature of 67 at Prescott, 66 at Payson, 74 at Page, and 65 at Winslow. At the Grand Canyon, it was cloudy, with a temperature of 62. Observations for southern Arizona, it was partly cloudy, with a temperature of 80 at Tucson, and 69 at Nogales. At Yuma, it was mostly cloudy, with a temperature of 94. At Sierra Vista, it was cloudy, with a temperature of 74. Observations for Southern California, at Los Angeles Airport, it was partly cloudy, with a temperature of 69. At Blythe, it was mostly cloudy, with a temperature of 93. At San Diego, it was cloudy, with a temperature of 69. Regional observations, skies ranged from partly cloudy to mostly cloudy. It was 91 at Las Vegas, 78 at Salt Lake City, 66 at Albuquerque, and 73 at El Paso. Once again, at 6 a.m. in Phoenix, under mostly cloudy skies. The Sky Harbor temperature was 88 degrees. Here is the latest forecast. For the following area, in Arizona, Central Phoenix, issued at 4 a.m. Mountain Standard Time. Flood watch in effect from 2 p.m. Mountain Standard Time this afternoon through late tonight. Today, partly cloudy. A slight chance of showers and thunderstorms in the morning, then a chance of showers and a slight chance of thunderstorms in the afternoon. Heavy rainfall in the afternoon. Highs 99 to 103. Southwest wind 5 to 10 miles per hour. Chance of rain 30%. Tonight, mostly cloudy with a chance of showers and thunderstorms. Heavy rainfall and cooler. Low 72 to 77. Southeast wind 5 to 10 miles per hour. Chance of rain 50%. Rainfall up to a half of an inch possible, except locally higher in thunderstorms. Friday, considerable cloudiness. A chance of showers and a slight chance of thunderstorms in the morning, then a chance of afternoon showers and thunderstorms. Not as warm. Highs 89 to 93.
East wind 5 to 10 miles per hour in the morning, becoming southwest around 5 miles per hour in the afternoon. Chance of rain 50%. Rainfall less than a quarter of an inch, except locally higher in thunderstorms. Friday night, considerable cloudiness with a chance of showers and thunderstorms in the evening, then partly cloudy with a chance of showers and a slight chance of thunderstorms after midnight. Warmer. Lows 74 to 82. East wind around 5 miles per hour. Chance of rain 40%. Saturday, partly cloudy. A chance of showers and a slight chance of thunderstorms in the morning, then a slight chance of afternoon showers and thunderstorms. Warmer. Highs 94 to 98. East wind around 5 miles per hour in the morning, becoming west in the afternoon. Chance of rain 40%. Saturday night, partly cloudy. A slight chance of showers and thunderstorms in the evening, then a chance of showers and a slight chance of thunderstorms after midnight. Lows 75 to 83. Chance of rain 30%. Sunday, partly sunny with a 20% chance of showers and thunderstorms. Highs 96 to 102. Sunday night, partly cloudy. A chance of showers and a slight chance of thunderstorms after midnight. Lows 75 to 84. Chance of rain 30%. Monday, partly sunny. A 20% chance of showers in the morning. Highs 97 to 103. Monday night, partly cloudy. A slight chance of showers and thunderstorms in the evening, then a chance of showers and a slight chance of thunderstorms after

partly sunny with a 20% chance of showers and thunderstorms. Highs 99 to 105. The Phoenix, Arizona climate summary for yesterday, July 15, 2026. Yesterday's high temperature was 109 degrees and the low 89 degrees. No precipitation fell yesterday, which leaves the monthly total at 0.38 inches. The total precipitation for the year still stands at 0.70 inches. Yesterday the maximum wind observed was 36 miles an hour from the east, which occurred at 7:05 p.m. The highest wind gust observed was 46 miles per hour from the east, which occurred at 6:51 p.m. Yesterday the average wind speed was 11 miles per hour. Yesterday's maximum relative humidity was 40%, and the minimum relative humidity was 21%. The normal high temperature for today is 107 degrees, and the normal low is 85. The record high for today is 118, which occurred in 1925, and the record low is 68, which occurred in 1907. Sunrise today is at 5:30 a.m. and sunset is at 7:38 p.m. This morning's low temperature was 87 degrees. Flood watch remains in effect from this afternoon through late tonight. What? Flooding caused by excessive rainfall continues to be possible. Where? South Central Arizona, including the following areas: Southern Gila County, including the city of Globe, Maricopa County, including the Phoenix metropolitan area, and Northern Pinal County. When? From this afternoon through late tonight. Impacts: excessive runoff may result in flooding of rivers, creeks, streams, and other low-lying and flood-prone locations. Flooding may occur in poor drainage and urban areas. Low water crossings may be flooded. Additional details: slow-moving thunderstorms and those moving over the same areas feeding off a high moisture environment may result in rainfall rates in excess of 2 to 3 inches. http://www.weather.gov/safety/. Flood. You should monitor later forecasts and be alert for possible flood warnings. Those living in areas prone to flooding should be prepared to take action should flooding develop. 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The current time is 7:08 a.m. Mountain Standard Time. Here is the latest forecast. For the following area, in Arizona, Central Phoenix, issued at 4 a.m. Mountain Standard Time. Flood watch in effect from 2 p.m. Mountain Standard Time this afternoon through late tonight. Today, partly cloudy. A slight chance of showers and thunderstorms in the morning, then a chance of showers and a slight chance of thunderstorms in the afternoon. Heavy rainfall in the afternoon. Highs 99 to 103. Southwest wind 5 to 10 miles per hour. Chance of rain 30%. Tonight, mostly cloudy with a chance of showers and thunderstorms. Heavy rainfall and cooler. Low 72 to 77. Southeast wind 5 to 10 miles per hour. Chance of rain 50%. Rainfall up to a half of an inch possible, except locally higher in thunderstorms. Friday, considerable cloudiness. A chance of showers and a slight chance of thunderstorms in the morning, then a chance of afternoon showers and thunderstorms. Not as warm. Highs 89 to 93. East wind 5 to 10 miles per hour in the morning, becoming southwest around 5 miles per hour in the afternoon. Chance of rain 50%. Rainfall less than a quarter of an inch, except locally higher in thunderstorms. Friday night, considerable cloudiness with a chance of showers and thunderstorms in the evening, then partly cloudy with a chance of showers and a slight chance of thunderstorms after midnight. Warmer. Lows 74 to 82. East wind around 5 miles per hour. Chance of rain 40%. Saturday, partly cloudy. A chance of showers and a slight chance of thunderstorms in the morning, then a slight chance of afternoon showers and thunderstorms. Warmer. Highs

8. East wind around 5 miles per hour in the morning, becoming west in the afternoon. Chance of rain 40%. Saturday night, partly cloudy. A slight chance of showers and thunderstorms in the evening, then a chance of showers and a slight chance of thunderstorms after midnight. Lows 75 to 83. Chance of rain 30%. Sunday, partly sunny with a 20% chance of showers and thunderstorms. Highs 96 to 102. Sunday night, partly cloudy. A chance of showers and a slight chance of thunderstorms after midnight. Lows 75 to 84. Chance of rain 30%. Monday, partly sunny. A 20% chance of showers in the morning. Highs 97 to 103. Monday night, partly cloudy. A slight chance of showers and thunderstorms in the evening, then a chance of showers and a slight chance of thunderstorms after midnight. Lows 75 to 84. Chance of rain 30%. Tuesday, partly cloudy. A chance of showers and a slight chance of thunderstorms in the morning, then a slight chance of afternoon showers and thunderstorms. Highs 97 to 103. Chance of rain 30%. Tuesday night, partly cloudy. A slight chance of showers and thunderstorms in the evening, then a chance of showers and thunderstorms after midnight. Lows 76 to 85. Chance of rain 30%. Wednesday, partly sunny with a 20% chance of showers and thunderstorms. Highs 99 to 105. The Phoenix, Arizona climate summary for yesterday, July 15, 2026. Yesterday's high temperature was 109 degrees and the low 89 degrees. No precipitation fell yesterday, which leaves the monthly total at 0.38 inches. The total precipitation for the year still stands at 0.70 inches. Yesterday the maximum wind observed was 36 miles an hour from the east, which occurred at 7:05 p.m. The highest wind gust observed was 46 miles per hour from the east, which occurred at 6:51 p.m. Yesterday the average wind speed was 11 miles per hour. Yesterday's maximum relative humidity was 40%, and the minimum relative humidity was 21%. The normal high temperature for today is 107 degrees, and the normal low is 85. The record high for today is 118, which occurred in 1925, and the record low is 68, which occurred in 1907. Sunrise today is at 5:30 a.m. and sunset is at 7:30 p.m. This morning's low temperature was 87 degrees. Flood watch remains in effect from this afternoon through late tonight. What? Flooding caused by excessive rainfall continues to be possible. Where? South Central Arizona, including the following areas: Southern Gila County, including the city of Globe, Maricopa County, including the Phoenix metropolitan area, and Northern Pinal County. When? From this afternoon through late tonight. Impacts: excessive runoff may result in flooding of rivers, creeks, streams, and other low-lying and flood-prone locations. Flooding may occur in poor drainage and urban areas. Low water crossings may be flooded. Additional details: slow-moving thunderstorms and those moving over the same areas feeding off a high moisture environment may result in rainfall rates in excess of 2 to 3 inches. http://www.weather.gov/safety/. 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You should monitor later forecasts and be alert for possible flood warnings. Those living in areas prone to flooding should be prepared to take action should flooding develop. 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The current time is 7:15 a.m. Mountain Standard Time. Here is the 7 a.m. Mountain Standard Time observation for Phoenix on Thursday, July 16th. At Sky Harbor, it was partly sunny. Visibility 10 miles. Temperature was 88 degrees, dew point 64, relative humidity 44%.
wind was southeast, at 7 miles an hour. And the pressure was 29.85 inches, and rising. Other observations for south-central Arizona, including the greater Phoenix area, at Gila Bend, rain was falling, with a temperature of 84. At Glendale, it was sunny, with a temperature of 88. At Mesa Gateway, it was mostly sunny, with a temperature of 86. It was partly sunny, with a temperature of 84 at Buckeye, 89 at Luke Air Force Base, 88 at Scottsdale Airport, 84 at Falcon Field, and 86 at Chandler. At Deer Valley, the weather conditions were not available. Observations for northern Arizona, at Cholo, fog was reported, with a temperature of 59. At Winslow, it was sunny, with a temperature of 68. At Payson, it was mostly sunny, with a temperature of 68. At Flagstaff, the weather conditions were not available. At Cholo, the visibility was less than 1/4 of a mile. Observations for southern Arizona, at Nogales, it was mostly sunny, with a temperature of 72. It was partly sunny, with a temperature of 80 at Tucson, and 95 at Yuma. At Sierra Vista, it was cloudy, with a temperature of 73. Observations for Southern California, at San Diego, it was cloudy, with a temperature of 70. Regional observations, it was mostly sunny, with a temperature of 68 at Albuquerque, and 77 at El Paso. At Salt Lake City, it was partly sunny, with a temperature of 82. At Las Vegas, the weather conditions were not available. Once again, at 7 a.m. in Phoenix, an

and a slight chance of thunderstorms in the afternoon. Heavy rainfall in the afternoon. Highs 99 to 103. Southwest wind 5 to 10 miles per hour. Chance of rain 30%. Tonight, mostly cloudy with a chance of showers and thunderstorms. Heavy rainfall and cooler. Lows 72 to 77. Southeast wind 5 to 10 miles per hour. Chance of rain 50%. Rainfall up to a half of an inch possible, except locally higher in thunderstorms. Friday, considerable cloudiness. A chance of showers and a slight chance of thunderstorms in the morning, then a chance of afternoon showers and thunderstorms. Not as warm. Highs 89 to 93. East wind 5 to 10 miles per hour in the morning, becoming southwest around 5 miles per hour in the afternoon. Chance of rain 50%. Rainfall less than a quarter of an inch, except locally higher in thunderstorms. Friday night, considerable cloudiness with a chance of showers and thunderstorms in the evening, then partly cloudy with a chance of showers and a slight chance of thunderstorms after midnight. Warmer. Lows 74 to 82. East wind around 5 miles per hour. Chance of rain 40%. Saturday, partly cloudy. A chance of showers and a slight chance of thunderstorms in the morning, then a slight chance of afternoon showers and thunderstorms. Warmer. Highs 94 to 98. East wind around 5 miles per hour in the morning, becoming west in the afternoon. Chance of rain 40%. Saturday night, partly cloudy. A slight chance of showers and thunderstorms in the evening, then a chance of showers and a slight chance of thunderstorms after midnight. Lows 75 to 83. Chance of rain 30%. Sunday, partly sunny with a 20% chance of showers and thunderstorms. Highs 96 to 102. Sunday night, partly cloudy. A chance of showers and a slight chance of thunderstorms after midnight. Lows 75 to 84. Chance of rain 30%. Monday, partly sunny. A 20% chance of showers in the morning. Highs 97 to 103. Monday night, partly cloudy. A slight chance of showers and thunderstorms in the evening, then a chance of showers and a slight chance of thunderstorms after midnight. Lows 75 to 84. Chance of rain 30%. Tuesday, partly cloudy. A chance of showers and a slight chance of thunderstorms in the morning, then a slight chance of afternoon showers and thunderstorms. Highs 97 to 103. Chance of rain 30%. Tuesday night, partly cloudy. A slight chance of showers and thunderstorms in the evening, then a chance of showers and thunderstorms after midnight. Lows 76 to 85. Chance of rain 30%. Wednesday, partly sunny with a 20% chance of showers and thunderstorms. Highs 99 to 105. The Phoenix, Arizona climate summary for yesterday, July 15, 2026. Yesterday's high temperature was 109 degrees and the low 89 degrees. No precipitation fell yesterday, which leaves the monthly total at 0.38 inches. The total precipitation for the year still stands at 0.70 inches. Yesterday the maximum wind observed was 36 miles an hour from the east, which occurred at 7:05 p.m. The highest wind gust observed was 46 miles per hour from the east, which occurred at 6:51 p.m. Yesterday the average wind speed was 11 miles per hour. Yesterday's maximum relative humidity was 40%, and the minimum relative humidity was 21%. The normal high temperature for today is 107 degrees, and the normal low is 85. The record high for today is 118, which occurred in 1925, and the record low is 68, which occurred in 1907. Sunrise today is at 5:30 a.m. and sunset is at 7:38 p.m. This morning's low temperature was 87 degrees. Flood watch remains in effect from this afternoon through late tonight.

What flooding caused by excessive rainfall continues to be possible. Where, south central Arizona, including the following areas, southern Hilo County including the city of Globe, Maricopa County including the Phoenix metropolitan area, and northern Pinal County. When, from this afternoon through late tonight. Impacts, excessive runoff may result in flooding of rivers, creeks, streams, and other low-lying and flood-prone locations. Flooding may occur in poor drainage and urban areas. Low water crossings may be flooded. Additional details, slow-moving thunderstorms and those moving over the same areas feeding off a high moisture environment may result in rainfall rates in excess of 2 to 3 inches. http://www.weather.gov/safety/. Flood you should monitor later forecasts and be alert for possible flood warnings. Those living in areas prone to flooding should be prepared to take action should flooding develop. 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The current time is 7:24 a.m. Mountain Standard Time. Here is the 7 a.m. Mountain Standard Time observation for Phoenix, on Thursday, July 16th. At Sky Harbor, it was partly sunny. Visibility 10 miles. Temperature was 88 degrees, dew point 64, relative humidity 44%. Wind was southeast, at 7 miles an hour. And the pressure was 29.85 inches, and rising. Other observations for South Central Arizona including the Greater Phoenix area, at Gila Bend, rain was falling, with a temperature of 84. At Glendale, it was sunny, with a temperature of 88. At Mesa Gateway, it was mostly sunny, with a temperature of 86. It was partly sunny, with a temperature of 84 at Buckeye, 89 at Luke Air Force Base, 88 at Scottsdale Airport, 84 at Falcon Field, and 86 at Chandler. At Deer Valley, the weather conditions were not available. Observations for northern Arizona, at Cholo, fog was reported, with a temperature of 59. At Winslow, it was sunny, with a temperature of 68. At Payson, it was mostly sunny, with a temperature of 68. At Flagstaff, the weather conditions were not available. At Cholo, the visibility was less than 1/4 mile. Observations for southern Arizona, at Nogales, it was mostly sunny, with a temperature of 72. It was partly sunny, with a temperature of 80 at Tucson, and 95 at Yuma. At Sierra Vista, it was cloudy, with a temperature of 73. Observations for Southern California, at San Diego, it was cloudy, with a temperature of 70. Regional observations, it was mostly sunny, with a temperature of 68 at Albuquerque, and 77 at El Paso. At Salt Lake City, it was partly sunny, with a temperature of 82. At Las Vegas, the weather conditions were not available. Once again, at 7 a.m. in Phoenix, under partly sunny skies. The Sky Harbor temperature was 88 degrees. Here is the latest forecast. For the following area, in Arizona, Central Phoenix, issued at 4 a.m. Mountain Standard Time. Flood watch in effect from 2 p.m. Mountain Standard Time this afternoon through late tonight. Today, partly cloudy. A slight chance of showers and thunderstorms in the morning, then a chance of showers and a slight chance of thunderstorms in the afternoon. Heavy rainfall in the afternoon. Highs 99 to 103. Southwest wind 5 to 10 miles per hour. Chance of rain 30%. Tonight, mostly cloudy with a chance of showers and thunderstorms. Heavy rainfall and cooler. Low 72 to 77. Southeast wind 5 to 10 miles per hour. Chance of rain 50%. Rainfall up to a half of an inch possible, except locally higher in thunderstorms. Friday, considerable cloudiness. A chance of showers and a slight chance of thunderstorms in the morning, then a chance of afternoon showers and thunderstorms. Not as warm.
Highs 89 to 93. East wind 5 to 10 miles per hour in the morning, becoming southwest around 5 miles per hour in the afternoon. Chance of rain 50%. Rainfall less than a quarter of an inch, except locally higher in thunderstorms. Friday night, considerable cloudiness with a chance of showers and thunderstorms in the evening, then partly cloudy with a chance of showers and a slight chance of thunderstorms after midnight. Warmer. Lows 74 to 82. East wind around 5 miles per hour. Chance of rain 40%. Saturday, partly cloudy. A chance of showers and a slight chance of thunderstorms in the morning, then a slight chance of afternoon showers and thunderstorms. Warmer. Highs 94 to 98. East wind around 5 miles per hour in the morning, becoming west in the afternoon. Chance of rain 40%. Saturday night, partly cloudy. A slight chance of showers and thunderstorms in the evening, then a chance of showers and a slight chance of thunderstorms after midnight. Lows 75 to 83. Chance of rain 30%. Sunday, partly sunny with a 20% chance of showers and thunderstorms. Highs 96 to 102. Sunday night, partly cloudy. A chance of showers and a slight chance of thunderstorms after midnight. Lows 75 to 84. Chance of rain 30%. Monday, partly sunny. A 20% chance of showers in the morning. Highs 97 to 103. Monday night, partly cloudy. A slight chance of showers and thunderstorms in the evening, then a chance of showers and a slight chance of thunderstorms after midnight. Lows 75 to 84. Chance of rain 30%. Tuesday, partly cloudy. A chance of showers and a slight chance of thunderstorms in the morning, then a slight chance of afternoon showers and thunderstorms. Highs 97 to 103. Chance of rain 30%. Tuesday night, partly cloudy. A slight chance of showers and thunderstorms in the evening, then a chance of showers and thunderstorms after midnight. Lows 76 to 85. Chance of rain 30%. Wednesday, partly sunny with a 20% chance of showers and thunderstorms. Highs 99 to 105. The Phoenix, Arizona climate summary for yesterday, July 15, 2026. Yesterday's high temperature was 109 degrees and the low 89 degrees. No precipitation fell yesterday, which leaves the monthly total at 0.38 inches. The total precipitation for the year still stands at 0.70 inches. Yesterday the maximum wind observed was 36 miles an hour from the east, which occurred at 7:05 p.m. The highest wind gust observed was 46 miles per hour from the east, which occurred at 6:51 p.m. Yesterday the average wind speed was 11 miles per hour. Yesterday's maximum relative humidity was 40%, and the minimum relative humidity was 21%. The normal high temperature for today is 107 degrees, and the normal low is 85. The record high for today is 118, which occurred in 1925, and the record low is 68, which occurred in 1907. Sunrise today is at 5:30 a.m. and sunset is at 7:30 p.m. This morning's low temperature was 87 degrees. Flood watch remains in effect from this afternoon through late tonight. What? Flooding caused by excessive rainfall continues to be possible. Where? South Central Arizona, including the following areas: Southern Hilo County, including the city of Globe, Maricopa County, including the Phoenix metropolitan area, and Northern Pinal County. When? From this afternoon through late tonight. Impacts: excessive runoff may result in flooding of rivers, creeks, streams. Flooding may occur in poor drainage and urban areas. Low water crossings may be flooded. Additional details: slow-moving thunderstorms and those moving over the same areas feeding off a high moisture environment may result in rainfall rates in excess of 2.

Central Arizona. The current time is 7:34 a.m. Mountain Standard Time. Here is the 7 a.m. Mountain Standard Time observation for Phoenix, on Thursday, July 16th. At Sky Harbor, it was partly sunny. Visibility 10 miles. Temperature was 88 degrees, dew point 64, relative humidity 44%. Wind was southeast, at 7 miles an hour. And the pressure was 29.85 inches, and rising. Other observations for South Central Arizona, including the Greater Phoenix area, at Gila Bend, rain was falling, with a temperature of 84. At Glendale, it was sunny, with a temperature of 88. At Mesa Gateway, it was mostly sunny, with a temperature of 86. It was partly sunny, with a temperature of 84 at Buckeye, 89 at Luke Air Force Base, 88 at Scottsdale Airport, 84 at Falcon Field, and 86 at Chandler. At Deer Valley, the weather conditions were not available. Observations for Northern Arizona, at Cholo, fog was reported, with a temperature of 59. At Winslow, it was sunny, with a temperature of 68. At Payson, it was mostly sunny, with a temperature of 68. At Flagstaff, the weather conditions were not available. At Cholo, the visibility was less than 1/4 of a mile. Observations for Southern Arizona, at Nogales, it was mostly sunny, with a temperature of 72. It was partly sunny, with a temperature of 80 at Tucson, and 95 at Yuma. At Sierra Vista, it was cloudy, with a temperature of 73. Observations for Southern California, at San Diego, it was cloudy, with a temperature of 70. Regional observations, it was mostly sunny, with a temperature of 68 at Albuquerque, and 77 at El Paso. At Salt Lake City, it was partly sunny, with a temperature of 82. At Las Vegas, the weather conditions were not available. Once again, at 7 a.m. in Phoenix, under partly sunny skies. The Sky Harbor temperature was 88 degrees. Here is the latest forecast. For the following area, in Arizona, Central Phoenix, issued at 4 a.m. Mountain Standard Time. Flood watch in effect from 2 p.m. Mountain Standard Time this afternoon through late tonight. Today, partly cloudy. A slight chance of showers and thunderstorms in the morning, then a chance of showers and a slight chance of thunderstorms in the afternoon. Heavy rainfall in the afternoon. Highs 99 to 103. Southwest wind 5 to 10 miles per hour. Chance of rain 30%. Tonight, mostly cloudy with a chance of showers and thunderstorms. Heavy rainfall and cooler. Low 72 to 77. Southeast wind 5 to 10 miles per hour. Chance of rain 50%. Rainfall up to a half of an inch possible, except locally higher in thunderstorms. Friday, considerable cloudiness. A chance of showers and a slight chance of thunderstorms in the morning, then a chance of afternoon showers and thunderstorms. Not as warm. Highs 89 to 93. East wind 5 to 10 miles per hour in the morning, becoming southwest around 5 miles per hour in the afternoon. Chance of rain 50%. Rainfall less than 1/4 of an inch, except locally higher in thunderstorms. Friday night, considerable cloudiness with a chance of showers and thunderstorms in the evening, then partly cloudy with a chance of showers and a slight chance of thunderstorms after midnight. Warmer. Lows 74 to 82 per hour. Chance of rain 40%. Saturday, partly cloudy. A chance of showers and a slight chance of thunderstorms.

southern gust observed was 46 miles per hour from the east, which occurred at 6:51 p.m. yesterday. The record high for 25, and the record low is 68, which occurred in 1907. Sunrise today is 8 p.m. This morning's flood watch remains in effect from this afternoon through late. Excessive rainfall continues to be possible, including the following.

other observations for South Central Arizona, including the Greater Phoenix area. At Gila Bend, rain was falling, with a temperature of 84. At Glendale, it was sunny, with a temperature of 88. At Mesa Gateway, it was mostly sunny, with a temperature of 86. It was partly sunny, with a temperature of 84 at Buckeye, 89 at Luke Air Force Base, 88 at Scottsdale Airport, 84 at Falcon Field, and 86 at Chandler. At Deer Valley, the weather conditions were not available. Observations for northern Arizona. At Cholo, fog was reported, with a temperature of 59. At Winslow, it was sunny, with a temperature of 68. At Payson, it was mostly sunny, with a temperature of 68. At Flagstaff, the weather conditions were not available. At Cholo, the visibility was less than 1/4 of a mile. Observations for southern Arizona. At Nogales, it was mostly sunny, with a temperature of 72. It was partly sunny, with a temperature of 80 at Tucson, and 95 at Yuma. At Sierra Vista, it was cloudy, with a temperature of 73. Observations for Southern California. At San Diego, it was cloudy, with a temperature of 70. Regional observations, it was mostly sunny, with a temperature of 68 at Albuquerque, and 77 at El Paso. At Salt Lake City, it was partly sunny, with a temperature of 82. At Las Vegas, the weather conditions were not available. Once again, at 7 a.m. in Phoenix, under partly sunny skies, the Sky Harbor temperature was 88 degrees. Here is the latest forecast. For the following area, in Arizona, Central Phoenix, issued at 4 a.m. Mountain Standard Time. Flood watch in effect from 2 p.m. Mountain Standard Time this afternoon through late tonight. Today, partly cloudy. A slight chance of showers and thunderstorms in the morning, then a chance of showers and a slight chance of thunderstorms in the afternoon. Heavy rainfall in the afternoon. Highs 99 to 103. Southwest wind 5 to 10 miles per hour. Chance of rain 30%. Tonight, mostly cloudy with a chance of showers and thunderstorms. Heavy rainfall and cooler. Low 72 to 77. Southeast wind 5 to 10 miles per hour. Chance of rain 50%. Rainfall up to a half of an inch possible, except locally higher in thunderstorms. Friday, considerable cloudiness. A chance of showers and a slight chance of thunderstorms in the morning, then a chance of afternoon showers and thunderstorms. Not as warm. Highs 89 to 93. East wind 5 to 10 miles per hour in the morning, becoming southwest around 5 miles per hour in the afternoon. Chance of rain 50%. Rainfall less than 1/4 of an inch, except locally higher in thunderstorms. Friday night, considerable cloudiness with a chance of showers and thunderstorms in the evening, then partly cloudy with a chance of showers and a slight chance of thunderstorms after midnight. Warmer. Lows 74 to 82. East wind around 5 miles per hour. Chance of rain 40%. Saturday, partly cloudy. A chance of showers and a slight chance of thunderstorms in the morning, then a slight chance of afternoon showers and thunderstorms. Warmer. Highs 94 to 98. East wind around 5 miles per hour in the morning, becoming west in the afternoon. Chance of rain 40%. Saturday night, partly cloudy. A slight chance of showers and thunderstorms in the evening, then a chance of showers and a slight chance of thunderstorms after midnight. Lows 75 to 83. Chance of rain 30%. Sunday, partly sunny with a 20% chance of showers and thunderstorms. Highs 96 to 102. Sunday night, partly cloudy. A chance of showers and a slight chance of thunderstorms after midnight. Lows 75 to 84. Chance of rain 30%. Monday, partly sunny. A 20% chance of showers in the morning. Highs 97 to 103. Monday night, partly

slight chance of showers and thunderstorms in the evening, then a chance of showers and a slight chance of thunderstorms after midnight. Lows 75 to 84. Chance of rain 30%. Tuesday, partly cloudy. A chance of showers and a slight chance of thunderstorms in the morning, then a slight chance of afternoon showers and thunderstorms. Highs 97 to 103. Chance of rain 30%. Tuesday night, partly cloudy. A slight chance of showers and thunderstorms in the evening, then a chance of showers and thunderstorms after midnight. Lows 76 to 85. Chance of rain 30%. Wednesday, partly sunny with a 20% chance of showers and thunderstorms. Highs 99 to 105. The Phoenix, Arizona climate summary for yesterday, July 15, 2026. Yesterday's high temperature was 109 degrees and the low 89 degrees. No precipitation fell yesterday, which leaves the monthly total at 0.38 inches. The total precipitation for the year still stands at 0.70 inches. Yesterday the maximum wind observed was 36 miles an hour from the east, which occurred at 7:05 p.m. The highest wind gust observed was 46 miles per hour from the east, which occurred at 6:51 p.m. Yesterday the average wind speed was 11 miles per hour. Yesterday's maximum relative humidity was 40%, and the minimum relative humidity was 21%. The normal high temperature for today is 107 degrees, and the normal low is 85. The record high for today is 118, which occurred in 1925, and the record low is 68, which occurred in 1907. Sunrise today is at 5:30 a.m. and sunset is at 7:38 p.m. This morning's low temperature was 87 degrees. Flood watch remains in effect from this afternoon through late tonight. What? Flooding caused by excessive rainfall continues to be possible. Where? South Central Arizona, including the following areas: Southern Gila County, including the city of Globe, Maricopa County, including the Phoenix metropolitan area, and Northern Pinal County. When? From this afternoon through late tonight. Impacts: excessive runoff may result in flooding of rivers, creeks, streams, and other low-lying and flood-prone locations. Flooding may occur in poor drainage and urban areas. Low water crossings may be flooded. Additional details: slow-moving thunderstorms and those moving over the same areas feeding off a high moisture environment may result in rainfall rates in excess of 2 to 3 inches. http://www.weather.gov/safety/. Flood. You should monitor later forecasts and be alert for possible flood warnings. Those living in areas prone to flooding should be prepared to take action should flooding develop. 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The current time is 7:52 a.m. Mountain Standard Time. Here is the 7 a.m. Mountain Standard Time observation for Phoenix on Thursday, July 16th. At Sky Harbor, it was partly sunny. Visibility 10 miles. Temperature was 88 degrees, dew point 64, relative humidity 44%. Wind was southeast, at 7 miles an hour. And the pressure was 29.85 inches, and rising. Other observations for South Central Arizona, including the Greater Phoenix area, at Gila Bend, rain was falling, with a temperature of 84. At Glendale, it was sunny, with a temperature of 88. At Mesa Gateway, it was mostly sunny, with a temperature of 86. It was partly sunny, with a temperature of 84 at Buckeye, 89 at Luke Air Force Base, 88 at Scottsdale Airport, 84 at Falcon Field, and 86 at Chandler. At Deer Valley, the weather conditions were not available. Observations for Northern Arizona, at Cholo, fog was reported, with a temperature of 59. At Winslow, it was sunny, with a temperature of 68. At Payson, it was mostly sunny,
with a temperature of 68. At Flagstaff, the weather conditions were not available. At Sholo, the visibility was less than 1/4 of a mile. Observations for southern Arizona, at Nogales, it was mostly sunny, with a temperature of 72. It was partly sunny, with a temperature of 80 at Tucson, and 95 at Yuma. At Sierra Vista, it was cloudy, with a temperature of 73. Observations for Southern California, at San Diego, it was cloudy, with a temperature of 70. Regional observations, it was mostly sunny, with a temperature of 68 at Albuquerque, and 77 at El Paso. At Salt Lake City, it was partly sunny, with a temperature of 82. At Las Vegas, the weather conditions were not available. Once again, at 7 a.m. in Phoenix, under partly sunny skies, the Sky Harbor temperature was 88 degrees. Here is the latest forecast. For the following area, in Arizona, Central Phoenix, issued at 4 a.m. Mountain Standard Time. Flood watch in effect from 2 p.m. Mountain Standard Time this afternoon through late tonight. Today, partly cloudy. A slight chance of showers and thunderstorms in the morning, then a chance of showers and a slight chance of thunderstorms in the afternoon. Heavy rainfall in the afternoon. Highs 99 to 103. Southwest wind 5 to 10 miles per hour. Chance of rain 30%. Tonight, mostly cloudy with a chance of showers and thunderstorms. Heavy rainfall and cooler. Low 72 to 77. Southeast wind 5 to 10 miles per hour. Chance of rain 50%. Rainfall up to a half of an inch possible, except locally higher in thunderstorms. Friday, considerable cloudiness. A chance of showers and a slight chance of thunderstorms in the morning, then a chance of afternoon showers and thunderstorms. Not as warm. Highs 89 to 93. East wind 5 to 10 miles per hour in the morning, becoming southwest around 5 miles per hour in the afternoon. Chance of rain 50%. Rainfall less than 1/4 of an inch, except locally higher in thunderstorms. Friday night, considerable cloudiness with a chance of showers and thunderstorms in the evening, then partly cloudy with a chance of showers and a slight chance of thunderstorms after midnight. Warmer. Lows 74 to 82. East wind around 5 miles per hour. Chance of rain 40%. Saturday, partly cloudy. A chance of showers and a slight chance of thunderstorms in the morning, then a slight chance of afternoon showers and thunderstorms. Warmer. Highs 94 to 98. East wind around 5 miles per hour in the morning, becoming west in the afternoon. Chance of rain 40%. Saturday night, partly cloudy. A slight chance of showers and thunderstorms in the evening, then a chance of showers and a slight chance of thunderstorms after midnight. Lows 75 to 83. Chance of rain 30%. Sunday, partly sunny with a 20% chance of showers and thunderstorms. Highs 96 to 102. Sunday night, partly cloudy. A chance of showers and a slight chance of thunderstorms after midnight. Lows 75 to 84. Chance of rain 30%. Monday, partly sunny. A 20% chance of showers in the morning. Highs 97 to 103. Monday night, partly cloudy. A slight chance of showers and thunderstorms in the evening, then a chance of showers and a slight chance of thunderstorms after midnight. Lows 75 to 84. Chance of rain 30%. Tuesday, partly cloudy. A chance of showers and a slight chance of thunderstorms in the morning, then a slight chance of afternoon showers and thunderstorms. Highs 97 to 103. Chance of rain 30%. Tuesday night, partly cloudy. A slight chance of showers and thunderstorms in the evening, then a chance of showers and thunderstorms after midnight. Lows 76 to 85. Chance of rain 30%. Wednesday,
partly sunny with a 20% chance of showers and thunderstorms. Highs 99 to 105. The Phoenix, Arizona climate summary for yesterday, July 15, 2026. Yesterday's high temperature was 109 degrees and the low 89 degrees. No precipitation fell yesterday, which leaves the monthly total at 0.38 inches.

11 miles per hour. Yesterday's maximum relative humidity was 40%, and the minimum relative humidity was 21%. The normal high temperature for today is 107 degrees, and the normal low is 85. The record high for today is 118, which occurred in 1925, and the record low is 68, which occurred in 1907. Sunrise today is at 5:30 a.m. and sunset is at 7:38 p.m. This morning's low temperature was 87 degrees. Flood watch remains in effect from this afternoon through late tonight. What? Flooding caused by excessive rainfall continues to be possible. Where? South Central Arizona, including the following areas: Southern Gila County, including the city of Globe, Maricopa County, including the Phoenix metropolitan area, and Northern Pinal County. When? From this afternoon through late tonight. Impacts: excessive runoff may result in flooding of rivers, creeks, streams, and other low-lying and flood-prone locations. Flooding may occur in poor drainage and urban areas. Low water crossings may be flooded. Additional details: slow-moving thunderstorms and those moving over the same areas feeding off a high moisture environment may result in rainfall rates in excess of 2 to 3 inches. http://www.weather.gov/safety/. 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You should monitor later forecasts and be alert for possible flood warnings. Those living in areas prone to flooding should be prepared to take action should flooding develop. 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The current time is 8:01 a.m. Mountain Standard Time. Here is the latest forecast. For the following area, in Arizona, Central Phoenix, issued at 4 a.m. Mountain Standard Time. Flood watch in effect from 2 p.m. Mountain Standard Time this afternoon through late tonight. Today, partly cloudy. A slight chance of showers and thunderstorms in the morning, then a chance of showers and a slight chance of thunderstorms in the afternoon. Heavy rainfall in the afternoon. Highs 99 to 103. Southwest wind 5 to 10 miles per hour. Chance of rain 30%. Tonight, mostly cloudy with a chance of showers and thunderstorms. Heavy rainfall and cooler. Low 72 to 77. Southeast wind 5 to 10 miles per hour. Chance of rain 50%. Rainfall up to a half of an inch possible, except locally higher in thunderstorms. Friday, considerable cloudiness. A chance of showers and a slight chance of thunderstorms in the morning, then a chance of afternoon showers and thunderstorms. Not as warm. Highs 89 to 93. East wind 5 to 10 miles per hour in the morning, becoming southwest around 5 miles per hour in the afternoon. Chance of rain 50%. Rainfall less than a quarter of an inch, except locally higher in thunderstorms. Friday night, considerable cloudiness with a chance of showers and thunderstorms in the evening, then partly cloudy with a chance of showers and a slight chance of thunderstorms after midnight. Warmer. Lows 74 to 82. East wind around 5 miles per hour. Chance of

a slight chance of showers and thunderstorms in the evening, then a chance of showers and a slight chance of thunderstorms after midnight. Lows 75 to 83. Chance of rain 30%. Sunday, partly sunny with a 20% chance of showers and thunderstorms. Highs 96 to 102. Sunday night, partly cloudy. A chance of showers and a slight chance of thunderstorms after midnight. Lows 75 to 84. Chance of rain 30%. Monday, partly sunny. A 20% chance of showers in the morning. Highs 97 to 103. Monday night, partly cloudy. A slight chance of showers and thunderstorms in the evening, then a chance of showers and a slight chance of thunderstorms after midnight. Lows 75 to 84. Chance of rain 30%. Tuesday, partly cloudy. A chance of showers and a slight chance of thunderstorms in the morning, then a slight chance of rain 30%.

used to be possible. Where? South Central Arizona, including the following areas: Southern Gila County, including the city of Globe, Maricopa County, including the Phoenix metropolitan area, and Northern Pinal County. When? From this afternoon through late tonight. Impacts: excessive runoff may result in flooding of rivers, creeks, streams, and other low-lying and flood-prone locations. Flooding may occur in poor drainage and urban areas. Low water crossings may be flooded. Additional details: slow-moving thunderstorms and those moving over the same areas feeding off a high moisture environment may result in rainfall rates in excess of 2 to 3 inches. http://www.weather.gov/safety/. Flood. You should monitor later forecasts and be alert for possible flood warnings. Those living in areas prone to flooding should be prepared to take action should flooding develop. 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The current time is 8:08 a.m. Mountain Standard Time. Here is the latest forecast. For the following area, in Arizona, Central Phoenix, issued at 4 a.m. Mountain Standard Time. Flood watch in effect from 2 p.m. Mountain Standard Time this afternoon through late tonight. Today, partly cloudy. A slight chance of showers and thunderstorms in the morning, then a chance of showers and a slight chance of thunderstorms in the afternoon. Heavy rainfall in the afternoon. Highs 99 to 103. Southwest wind 5 to 10 miles per hour. Chance of rain 30%. Tonight, mostly cloudy with a chance of showers and thunderstorms. Heavy rainfall and cooler. Low 72 to 77. Southeast wind 5 to 10 miles per hour. Chance of rain 50%. Rainfall up to a half of an inch possible, except locally higher in thunderstorms. Friday, considerable cloudiness. A chance of showers and a slight chance of thunderstorms in the morning, then a chance of afternoon showers and thunderstorms. Not as warm. Highs 89 to 93. East wind 5 to 10 miles per hour in the morning, becoming southwest around 5 miles per hour in the afternoon. Chance of rain 50%. Rainfall less than a quarter of an inch, except locally higher in thunderstorms. Friday night, considerable cloudiness with a chance of showers and thunderstorms in the evening, then partly cloudy with a chance of showers and a slight chance of thunderstorms after midnight. Warmer. Lows 74 to 82. East wind around 5 miles per hour. Chance of rain 40%. Saturday, partly cloudy. A chance of showers and a slight chance of thunderstorms in the morning, then a slight chance of afternoon showers and thunderstorms. Warmer. Highs 94 to 98. East wind around 5 miles per hour in the morning, becoming west in the afternoon. Chance of rain 40%. Saturday night, partly cloudy. A slight chance of showers and thunderstorms in the evening, then a chance of showers and a slight chance of thunderstorms after midnight. Lows 75 to 83. Chance of rain 30%. Sunday, partly sunny with a 20% chance of showers and thunderstorms. Highs 96 to 102. Sunday night, partly cloudy. A chance of showers and a slight chance of thunderstorms after midnight. Lows 75 to 84. Chance of rain 30%. Monday, partly sunny. A 20% chance of showers in the morning. Highs 97 to 103. Monday night, partly cloudy. A slight chance of showers and thunderstorms in the evening, then a chance of showers and a slight chance of thunderstorms after midnight. Lows 75 to 84. Chance of rain 30%. Tuesday, partly cloudy. A chance of showers and a slight chance of thunderstorms in the morning, then a slight chance of afternoon showers and thunderstorms. Highs 97 to 103. Chance of rain 30%. Tuesday night, partly

a slight chance of showers and thunderstorms in the evening, then a chance of showers and thunderstorms after midnight. Lows 76 to 85. Chance of rain 30%. Wednesday, partly sunny with a 20% chance of showers and thunderstorms. Highs 99 to 105. The Phoenix, Arizona climate summary for yesterday, July 15, 2026. Yesterday's high temperature was 109 degrees and the low 89 degrees. No precipitation fell yesterday, which leaves the monthly total at 0.38 inches. The total precipitation for the year still stands at 0.70 inches. Yesterday the maximum wind observed was 36 miles an hour from the east, which occurred at 7:05 p.m. The highest wind gust observed was 46 miles per hour from the east, which occurred at 6:51 p.m. Yesterday the average wind speed was 11 miles per hour. Yesterday's maximum relative humidity was 40%, and the minimum relative humidity was 21%. The normal high temperature for today is 107 degrees, and the normal low is 85. The record high for today is 118, which occurred in 1925, and the record low is 68, which occurred in 1907. Sunrise today is at 5:30 a.m. and sunset is at 7:38 p.m. This morning's low temperature was 87 degrees. Flood watch remains in effect from this afternoon through late tonight. What? Flooding caused by excessive rainfall continues to be possible. Where? South Central Arizona, including the following areas: Southern Gila County, including the city of Globe, Maricopa County, including the Phoenix metropolitan area, and Northern Pinal County. When? From this afternoon through late tonight. Impacts: excessive runoff may result in flooding of rivers, creeks, streams, and other low-lying and flood-prone locations. Flooding may occur in poor drainage and urban areas. Low water crossings may be flooded. Additional details: slow-moving thunderstorms and those moving over the same areas feeding off a high moisture environment may result in rainfall rates in excess of 2 to 3 inches. http://www.weather.gov/safety/. Flood you should monitor later forecasts and be alert for possible flood warnings. Those living in areas prone to flooding should be prepared to take action should flooding develop. 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The current time is 8:15 a.m. Mountain Standard Time. Here is the 8 a.m. Mountain Standard Time observation for Phoenix, on Thursday, July 16th. At Sky Harbor, it was partly sunny. Visibility 10 miles. Temperature was 89 degrees, dew point 64, relative humidity 43%. Wind was southeast, at 7 miles an hour. And the pressure was 29.87 inches, and rising. Other observations for South Central Arizona, including the Greater Phoenix area, at Glendale, it was sunny, with a temperature of 90. It was mostly sunny, with a temperature of 88 at Mesa Gateway, and 83 at Casa Grande. It was partly sunny, with a temperature of 88 at Buckeye, 90 at Luke Air Force Base, 88 at Deer Valley, and 89 at Scottsdale Airport. Under partly sunny skies, Falcon Field reported 88, Chandler reported 86, and Gila Bend reported 87. Observations for Northern Arizona, at Page, it was sunny, with a temperature of 77. It was partly sunny, with a temperature of 64 at Flagstaff, and 73 at Payson. It was cloudy, with a temperature of 69 at the Grand Canyon, 69 at Prescott, and 59 at Cholo. Observations for Southern Arizona, at Nogales, it was mostly sunny, with a temperature of 75. It was partly sunny, with a temperature of 81 at Tucson, and 94 at Yuma. At Sierra Vista, it was cloudy, with a temperature of 75. Observations for Southern California, at Los Angeles Airport, it was mostly sunny, with a temperature of 73.
Ed Blythe. It was partly sunny, with a temperature of 92. At San Diego, it was cloudy, with a temperature of 70. Regional observations, skies ranged from mostly sunny to partly sunny. It was 91 at Las Vegas, 82 at Salt Lake City, 71 at Albuquerque, and 79 at El Paso. Once again, at 8 a.m. in Phoenix, under partly sunny skies. The Sky Harbor temperature was 89 degrees. Here is the latest forecast. For the following area, in Arizona, Central Phoenix, issued at 4 a.m. Mountain Standard Time. Flood watch in effect from 2 p.m. Mountain Standard Time this afternoon through late tonight. Today, partly cloudy. A slight chance of showers and thunderstorms in the morning, then a chance of showers and a slight chance of thunderstorms in the afternoon. Heavy rainfall in the afternoon. Highs 99 to 103. Southwest wind 5 to 10 miles per hour. Chance of rain 30%. Tonight, mostly cloudy with a chance of showers and thunderstorms. Heavy rainfall and cooler. Lows 72 to 77. Southeast wind 5 to 10 miles per hour. Chance of rain 50%. Rainfall up to a half of an inch possible, except locally higher in thunderstorms. Friday, considerable cloudiness. A chance of showers and a slight chance of thunderstorms in the morning, then a chance of afternoon showers and thunderstorms. Not as warm. Highs 89 to 93. East wind 5 to 10 miles per hour in the morning, becoming southwest around 5 miles per hour in the afternoon. Chance of rain 50%. Rainfall less than a quarter of an inch, except locally higher in thunderstorms. Friday night, considerable cloudiness with a chance of showers and thunderstorms in the evening, then partly cloudy with a chance of showers and a slight chance of thunderstorms after midnight. Warmer. Lows 74 to 82. East wind around 5 miles per hour. Chance of rain 40%. Saturday, partly cloudy. A chance of showers and a slight chance of thunderstorms in the morning, then a slight chance of afternoon showers and thunderstorms. Warmer. Highs 94 to 98. East wind around 5 miles per hour in the morning, becoming west in the afternoon. Chance of rain 40%. Saturday night, partly cloudy. A slight chance of showers and thunderstorms in the evening, then a chance of showers and a slight chance of thunderstorms after midnight. Lows 75 to 83. Chance of rain 30%. Sunday, partly sunny with a 20% chance of showers and thunderstorms. Highs 96 to 102. Sunday night, partly cloudy. A chance of showers and a slight chance of thunderstorms after midnight. Lows 75 to 84. Chance of rain 30%. Monday, partly sunny. A 20% chance of showers in the morning. Highs 97 to 103. Monday night, partly cloudy. A slight chance of showers and thunderstorms in the evening, then a chance of showers and a slight chance of thunderstorms after midnight. Lows 75 to 84. Chance of rain 30%. Tuesday, partly cloudy. A chance of showers and a slight chance of thunderstorms in the morning, then a slight chance of afternoon showers and thunderstorms. Highs 97 to 103. Chance of rain 30%. Tuesday night, partly cloudy. A slight chance of showers and thunderstorms in the evening, then a chance of showers and thunderstorms after midnight. Lows 76 to 85. Chance of rain 30%. Wednesday, partly sunny with a 20% chance of showers and thunderstorms. Highs 99 to 105. The Phoenix, Arizona climate summary for yesterday, July 15, 2026. Yesterday's high temperature was 109 degrees and the low 89 degrees. No precipitation fell yesterday, which leaves the monthly total at 0.38 inches. The total precipitation for the year still stands at 0.70 inches.
Yesterday, the maximum wind observed was 36 miles an hour from the east, which occurred at 7:05 p.m. The highest wind gust observed was 46 miles per hour from the east, which occurred at 6:51 p.m. Yesterday, the average wind speed was 11 miles per hour. Yesterday's maximum relative humidity was 40%, and the minimum relative humidity was 21%. The normal high temperature for today is 107 degrees, and the normal low is 85. The record high for today is 118, which occurred in 1925, and the record low is 68, which occurred in 1907. Sunrise today is at 5:30 a.m. and sunset is at 7:38 p.m. This morning's low temperature was 87 degrees. Flood watch remains in effect from this afternoon through late tonight. What? Flooding caused by excessive rainfall continues to be possible. Where? South Central Arizona, including the following areas: Southern Gila County, including the city of Globe, Maricopa County, including the Phoenix metropolitan area, and Northern Pinal County. When? From this afternoon through late tonight. Impacts: excessive runoff may result in flooding of rivers, creeks, streams, and other low-lying and flood-prone locations. Flooding may occur in poor drainage and urban areas. Low water crossings may be flooded. Additional details: slow-moving thunderstorms and those moving over the same areas feeding off a high moisture environment may result in rainfall rates in excess of 2 to 3 inches. http://www.weather.gov/safety/. Flood. You should monitor later forecasts and be alert for possible flood warnings. Those living in areas prone to flooding should be prepared to take action should flooding develop. 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The current time is 8:24 a.m. Mountain Standard Time. Here is the 8 a.m. Mountain Standard Time observation for Phoenix on Thursday, July 16th. At Sky Harbor, it was partly sunny. Visibility 10 miles. Temperature was 89 degrees, dew point 64, relative humidity 43%. Wind was southeast at 7 miles an hour. And the pressure was 29.87 inches and rising. Other observations for South Central Arizona, including the Greater Phoenix area, at Glendale, it was sunny, with a temperature of 90. It was mostly sunny, with a temperature of 88 at Mesa Gateway, and 83 at Casa Grande. It was partly sunny, with a temperature of 88 at Buckeye, 90 at Luke Air Force Base, 88 at Deer Valley, and 89 at Scottsdale Airport. Under partly sunny skies, Falcon Field reported 88, Chandler reported 86, and Gila Bend reported 87. Observations for Northern Arizona, at Page, it was sunny, with a temperature of 77. It was partly sunny, with a temperature of 64 at Flagstaff, and 73 at Payson. It was cloudy, with a temperature of 69 at the Grand Canyon, 69 at Prescott, and 59 at Cholo. Observations for Southern Arizona, at Nogales, it was mostly sunny, with a temperature of 75. It was partly sunny, with a temperature of 81 at Tucson, and 94 at Yuma. At Sierra Vista, it was cloudy, with a temperature of 75. Observations for Southern California, at Los Angeles Airport, it was mostly sunny, with a temperature of 73. At Blythe, it was partly sunny, with a temperature of 92. At San Diego, it was cloudy, with a temperature of 70. Regional observations, skies ranged from mostly sunny to partly sunny. It was 91 at Las Vegas, 82 at Salt Lake City, 71 at Albuquerque, and 79 at El Paso. Once again, at 8 a.m. in Phoenix, under partly sunny skies. The Sky Harbor temperature was 89 degrees. Here is the latest forecast. For the following area, in Arizona, Central Phoenix, issued at 4 a.m. Mountain Standard Time.
flood watch in effect from 2 p.m. Mountain Standard Time this afternoon through late tonight. Today, partly cloudy. A slight chance of showers and thunderstorms in the morning, then a chance of showers and a slight chance of thunderstorms in the afternoon. Heavy rainfall in the afternoon. Highs 99 to 103. Southwest wind 5 to 10 miles per hour. Chance of rain 30%. Tonight, mostly cloudy with a chance of showers and thunderstorms. Heavy rainfall and cooler. Lows 72 to 77. Southeast wind 5 to 10 miles per hour. Chance of rain 50%. Rainfall up to a half of an inch possible, except locally higher in thunderstorms. Friday, considerable cloudiness. A chance of showers and a slight chance of thunderstorms in the morning, then a chance of afternoon showers and thunderstorms. Not as warm. Highs 89 to 93. East wind 5 to 10 miles per hour in the morning, becoming southwest around 5 miles per hour in the afternoon. Chance of rain 50%. Rainfall less than a quarter of an inch, except locally higher in thunderstorms. Friday night, considerable cloudiness with a chance of showers and thunderstorms in the evening, then partly cloudy with a chance of showers and a slight chance of thunderstorms after midnight. Warmer. Lows 74 to 82. East wind around 5 miles per hour. Chance of rain 40%. Saturday, partly cloudy. A chance of showers and a slight chance of thunderstorms in the morning, then a slight chance of afternoon showers and thunderstorms. Warmer. Highs 94 to 98. East wind around 5 miles per hour in the morning, becoming west in the afternoon. Chance of rain 40%. Saturday night, partly cloudy. A slight chance of showers and thunderstorms in the evening, then a chance of showers and a slight chance of thunderstorms after midnight. Lows 75 to 83. Chance of rain 30%. Sunday, partly sunny with a 20% chance of showers and thunderstorms. Highs 96 to 102. Sunday night, partly cloudy. A chance of showers and a slight chance of thunderstorms after midnight. Lows 75 to 84. Chance of rain 30%. Monday, partly sunny. A 20% chance of showers in the morning. Highs 97 to 103. Monday night, partly cloudy. A slight chance of showers and thunderstorms in the evening, then a chance of showers and a slight chance of thunderstorms after midnight. Lows 75 to 84. Chance of rain 30%. Tuesday, partly cloudy. A chance of showers and a slight chance of thunderstorms in the morning, then a slight chance of afternoon showers and thunderstorms. Highs 97 to 103. Chance of rain 30%. Tuesday night, partly cloudy. A slight chance of showers and thunderstorms in the evening, then a chance of showers and thunderstorms after midnight. Lows 76 to 85. Chance of rain 30%. Wednesday, partly sunny with a 20% chance of showers and thunderstorms. Highs 99 to 105. The Phoenix, Arizona climate summary for yesterday, July 15, 2026. Yesterday's high temperature was 109 degrees and the low 89 degrees. No precipitation fell yesterday, which leaves the monthly total at 0.38 inches. The total precipitation for the year still stands at 0.70 inches. Yesterday the maximum wind observed was 36 miles an hour from the east, which occurred at 7:05 p.m. The highest wind gust observed was 46 miles per hour from the east, which occurred at 6:51 p.m. Yesterday the average wind speed was 11 miles per hour. Yesterday's maximum relative humidity was 40%, and the minimum relative humidity was 21%. The normal high temperature for today is 107 degrees, and the normal low is 85. The record high for today is 118, which occurred in 1925, and the record low is 68, which occurred in 1907.
Sunrise today is at 5:30 a.m. and sunset is at 7:38 p.m. This morning's low temperature was 87 degrees. Flood watch remains in effect from this afternoon through late tonight. What? Flooding caused by excessive rainfall continues to be possible. Where? South Central Arizona, including the following areas: Southern Hilo County, including the city of Globe, Maricopa County, including the Phoenix metropolitan area, and Northern Pinal County. When? From this afternoon through late tonight. Impacts: excessive runoff may result in flooding of rivers, creeks, streams, and other low-lying and flood-prone locations. Flooding may occur in poor drainage and urban areas. Low water crossings may be flooded. Additional details: slow-moving thunderstorms and those moving over the same areas feeding off a high moisture environment may result in rainfall rates in excess of 2 to 3 inches. http://www.weather.gov/safety/monitor/later/forecasts and be alert for possible flood warnings. Those living in areas prone to flooding should be prepared to take action should flooding develop. 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The current time is 8:33 a.m. Mountain Standard Time. Here is the 8 a.m. Mountain Standard Time observation for Phoenix on Thursday, July 16th. At Sky Harbor, it was partly sunny. Visibility 10 miles. Temperature was 89 degrees, dew point 64, relative humidity 43%. Wind was southeast at 7 miles an hour. And the pressure was 29.87 inches and rising. Other observations for South Central Arizona, including the Greater Phoenix area, at Glendale, it was sunny with a temperature of 90. It was mostly sunny, with a temperature of 88 at Mesa Gateway, and 83 at Casa Grande. It was partly sunny, with a temperature of 88 at Buckeye, 90 at Luke Air Force Base, 88 at Deer Valley, and 89 at Scottsdale Airport. Under partly sunny skies, Falcon Field reported 88, Chandler reported 86, and Gila Bend reported 87. Observations for Northern Arizona, at Page, it was sunny, with a temperature of 77. It was partly sunny, with a temperature of 64 at Flagstaff, and 73 at Payson. It was cloudy, with a temperature of 69 at the Grand Canyon, 69 at Prescott, and 59 at Cholo. Observations for Southern Arizona, at Nogales, it was mostly sunny, with a temperature of 75. It was partly sunny, with a temperature of 81 at Tucson, and 94 at Yuma. At Sierra Vista, it was cloudy, with a temperature of 75. Observations for Southern California, at Los Angeles Airport, it was mostly sunny, with a temperature of 73. At Blythe, it was partly sunny, with a temperature of 92. At San Diego, it was cloudy, with a temperature of 70. Regional observations, skies ranged from mostly sunny to partly sunny. It was 91 at Las Vegas, 82 at Salt Lake City, 71 at Albuquerque, and 79 at El Paso. Once again, at 8 a.m. in Phoenix, under partly sunny skies. The Sky Harbor temperature was 89 degrees. Here is the latest forecast. For the following area, in Arizona, Central Phoenix, issued at 4 a.m. Mountain Standard Time. Flood watch in effect from 2 p.m. Mountain Standard Time this afternoon through late tonight. Today, partly cloudy. A slight chance of showers and thunderstorms in the morning, then a chance of showers and a slight chance of thunderstorms in the afternoon. Heavy rainfall in the afternoon. Highs 99 to 103. Southwest wind 5 to 10 miles per hour. Chance of rain 30%. Tonight, mostly cloudy with a chance of showers and thunderstorms. Heavy rainfall and cooler. Low 72 to 77. Southeast wind 5 to 10 miles per hour. Chance of rain 50%. Rainfall up to a half of an inch possible,
except locally higher in thunderstorms. Friday, considerable cloudiness.

chance of showers and a slight chance of thunderstorms in the morning, then a chance of afternoon showers and thunderstorms. Not as warm. Highs 89 to 93. East wind 5 to 10 miles per hour in the morning, becoming southwest around 5 miles per hour in the afternoon. Chance of rain 50%. Rainfall less than a quarter of an inch, except locally higher in thunderstorms. Friday night, considerable cloudiness with a chance of showers and thunderstorms in the evening, then partly cloudy with a chance of showers and a slight chance of thunderstorms after midnight. Warmer. Lows 74 to 82. East wind around 5 miles per hour. Chance of rain 40%. Saturday, partly cloudy. A chance of showers and a slight chance of thunderstorms in the morning, then a slight chance of afternoon showers and thunderstorms. Warmer. Highs 94 to 98. East wind around 5 miles per hour in the morning, becoming west in the afternoon. Chance of rain 40%. Saturday night, partly cloudy. A slight chance of showers and thunderstorms in the evening, then a chance of showers and a slight chance of thunderstorms after midnight. Lows 75 to 83. Chance of rain 30%. Sunday, partly sunny with a 20% chance of showers and thunderstorms. Highs 96 to 102. Sunday night, partly cloudy. A chance of showers and a slight chance of thunderstorms after midnight. Lows 75 to 84. Chance of rain 30%. Monday, partly sunny. A 20% chance of showers in the morning. Highs 97 to 103. Monday night, partly cloudy. A slight chance of showers and thunderstorms in the evening, then a chance of showers and a slight chance of thunderstorms after midnight. Lows 75 to 84. Chance of rain 30%. Tuesday, partly cloudy. A chance of showers and a slight chance of thunderstorms in the morning, then a slight chance of afternoon showers and thunderstorms. Highs 97 to 103. Chance of rain 30%. Tuesday night, partly cloudy. A slight chance of showers and thunderstorms in the evening, then a chance of showers and thunderstorms after midnight. Lows 76 to 85. Chance of rain 30%. Wednesday, partly sunny with a 20% chance of showers and thunderstorms. Highs 99 to 105. The Phoenix, Arizona climate summary for yesterday, July 15, 2026. Yesterday's high temperature was 109 degrees and the low 89 degrees. No precipitation fell yesterday, which leaves the monthly total at 0.38 inches. The total precipitation for the year still stands at 0.70 inches. Yesterday the maximum wind observed was 36 miles an hour from the east, which occurred at 7:05 p.m. The highest wind gust observed was 46 miles per hour from the east, which occurred at 6:51 p.m. Yesterday the average wind speed was 11 miles per hour. Yesterday's maximum relative humidity was 40%, and the minimum relative humidity was 21%. The normal high temperature for today is 107 degrees, and the normal low is 85. The record high for today is 118, which occurred in 1925, and the record low is 68, which occurred in 1907. Sunrise today is at 5:30 a.m. and sunset is at 7:38 p.m. This morning's low temperature was 87 degrees. Flood watch remains in effect from this afternoon through late tonight. What? Flooding caused by excessive rainfall continues to be possible. Where? South Central Arizona, including the following areas: Southern Hilo County, including the city of Globe, Maricopa County, including the Phoenix metropolitan area, and Northern Pinal County. When? From this afternoon through late tonight. Impacts: excessive runoff may result in flooding of rivers, creeks, streams, and other low-lying and flood-prone locations. Flooding may occur in poor drainage and urban areas. Low water crossings may be flooded. Additional details:
Slow-moving thunderstorms and those moving over the same areas feeding off a high moisture environment may result in rainfall rates in excess of 2 to 3 inches. http://www.weather.gov/safety/flood. You should monitor later forecasts and be alert for possible flood warnings. Those living in areas prone to flooding should be prepared to take action should flooding develop. 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The current time is 8:42 a.m. Mountain Standard Time. Here is the 8 a.m. Mountain Standard Time observation for Phoenix on Thursday, July 16th. At Sky Harbor, it was partly sunny. Visibility 10 miles. Temperature was 89 degrees, dew point 64, relative humidity 43%. Wind was southeast at 7 miles an hour. And the pressure was 29.87 inches and rising. Other observations for South Central Arizona, including the Greater Phoenix area, at Glendale, it was sunny with a temperature of 90. It was mostly sunny with a temperature of 88 at Mesa Gateway and 83 at Casa Grande. It was partly sunny with a temperature of 88 at Buckeye, 90 at Luke Air Force Base, 88 at Deer Valley, and 89 at Scottsdale Airport. Under partly sunny skies, Falcon Field reported 88, Chandler reported 86, and Gila Bend reported 87. Observations for Northern Arizona, at Page, it was sunny, with a temperature of 77. It was partly sunny, with a temperature of 64 at Flagstaff, and 73 at Payson. It was cloudy, with a temperature of 69 at the Grand Canyon, 69 at Prescott, and 59 at Cholo. Observations for Southern Arizona, at Nogales, it was mostly sunny, with a temperature of 75. It was partly sunny, with a temperature of 81 at Tucson, and 94 at Yuma. At Sierra Vista, it was cloudy, with a temperature of 75. Observations for Southern California, at Los Angeles Airport, it was mostly sunny, with a temperature of 73. At Blythe, it was partly sunny, with a temperature of 92. At San Diego, it was cloudy, with a temperature of 70. Regional observations, skies ranged from mostly sunny to partly sunny. It was 91 at Las Vegas, 82 at Salt Lake City, 71 at Albuquerque, and 79 at El Paso. Once again, at 8 a.m. in Phoenix, under partly sunny skies. The Sky Harbor temperature was 89 degrees. Here is the latest forecast. For the following area, in Arizona, Central Phoenix, issued at 4 a.m. Mountain Standard Time. Flood watch in effect from 2 p.m. Mountain Standard Time this afternoon through late tonight. Today, partly cloudy. A slight chance of showers and thunderstorms in the morning, then a chance of showers and a slight chance of thunderstorms in the afternoon. Heavy rainfall in the afternoon. Highs 99 to 103. Southwest wind 5 to 10 miles per hour. Chance of rain 30%. Tonight, mostly cloudy with a chance of showers and thunderstorms. Heavy rainfall and cooler. Low 72 to 77. Southeast wind 5 to 10 miles per hour. Chance of rain 50%. Rainfall up to a half of an inch possible, except locally higher in thunderstorms. Friday, considerable cloudiness. A chance of showers and a slight chance of thunderstorms in the morning, then a chance of afternoon showers and thunderstorms. Not as warm. Highs 89 to 93. East wind 5 to 10 miles per hour in the morning, becoming southwest around 5 miles per hour in the afternoon. Chance of rain 50%. Rainfall less than a quarter of an inch, except locally higher in thunderstorms. Friday night, considerable cloudiness with a chance of showers and thunderstorms in the evening, then partly cloudy with a chance of showers and a slight chance of thunderstorms after midnight. Warmer. Lows 74 to 82. East wind around 5 miles per hour.
chance of rain 40%. Saturday, partly cloudy. A chance of showers and a slight chance of thunderstorms in the morning, then a slight chance of afternoon showers and thunderstorms. Warmer. Highs 94 to 98. East wind around 5 miles per hour in the morning, becoming west in the afternoon. Chance of rain 40%. Saturday night, partly cloudy. A slight chance of showers and thunderstorms in the evening, then a chance of showers and a slight chance of thunderstorms after midnight. Lows 75 to 83. Chance of rain 30%. Sunday, partly sunny with a 20% chance of showers and thunderstorms. Highs 96 to 102. Sunday night, partly cloudy. A chance of showers and a slight chance of thunderstorms after midnight. Lows 75 to 84. Chance of rain 30%. Monday, partly sunny. A 20% chance of showers in the morning. Highs 97 to 103. Monday night, partly cloudy. A slight chance of showers and thunderstorms in the evening, then a chance of showers and a slight chance of thunderstorms after midnight. Lows 75 to 84. Chance of rain 30%. Tuesday, partly cloudy. A chance of showers and a slight chance of thunderstorms in the morning, then a slight chance of afternoon showers and thunderstorms. Highs 97 to 103. Chance of rain 30%. Tuesday night, partly cloudy. A slight chance of showers and thunderstorms in the evening, then a chance of showers and thunderstorms after midnight. Lows 76 to 85. Chance of rain 30%. Wednesday, partly sunny with a 20% chance of showers and thunderstorms. Highs 99 to 105. The Phoenix, Arizona climate summary for yesterday, July 15, 2026. Yesterday's high temperature was 109 degrees and the low 89 degrees. No precipitation fell yesterday, which leaves the monthly total at 0.38 inches. The total precipitation for the year still stands at 0.70 inches. Yesterday the maximum wind observed was 36 miles an hour from the east, which occurred at 7:05 p.m. The highest wind gust observed was 46 miles per hour from the east, which occurred at 6:51 p.m. Yesterday the average wind speed was 11 miles per hour. Yesterday's maximum relative humidity was 40%, and the minimum relative humidity was 21%. The normal high temperature for today is 107 degrees, and the normal low is 85. The record high for today is 118, which occurred in 1925, and the record low is 68, which occurred in 1907. Sunrise today is at 5:30 a.m. and sunset is at 7:38 p.m. This morning's low temperature was 87 degrees. Flood watch remains in effect from this afternoon through late tonight. What? Flooding caused by excessive rainfall continues to be possible. Where? South Central Arizona, including the following areas: Southern Hilo County, including the city of Globe, Maricopa County, including the Phoenix metropolitan area, and Northern Pinal County. When? From this afternoon through late tonight. Impacts: excessive runoff may result in flooding of rivers, creeks, streams, and other low-lying and flood-prone locations. Flooding may occur in poor drainage and urban areas. Low water crossings may be flooded. Additional details: slow-moving thunderstorms and those moving over the same areas feeding off a high moisture environment may result in rainfall rates in excess of 2 to 3 inches. http://www.weather.gov/safety/. 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Those living in areas prone to flooding should be prepared to take action should flooding develop. 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The current time is 8:52 a.m. Mountain Standard Time.
Here is the 8 a.m. Mountain Standard Time observation for Phoenix on Thursday, July 16th. At Sky Harbor, it was partly sunny. Visibility 10 miles. Temperature was 89 degrees, dew point 64, relative humidity 43%. Wind was southeast at 7 miles an hour. And the pressure was 29.87 inches and rising. Other observations for South Central Arizona, including the Greater Phoenix area, at Glendale, it was sunny, with a temperature of 90. It was mostly sunny, with a temperature of 88 at Mesa Gateway, and 83 at Casa Grande. It was partly sunny, with a temperature of 88 at Buckeye, 90 at Luke Air Force Base, 88 at Deer Valley, and 89 at Scottsdale Airport. Under partly sunny skies, Falcon Field reported 88, Chandler reported 86, and Gila Bend reported 87. Observations for Northern Arizona, at Page, it was sunny, with a temperature of 77. It was partly sunny, with a temperature of 64 at Flagstaff, and 73 at Payson. It was cloudy, with a temperature of 69 at the Grand Canyon, 69 at Prescott, and 59 at Cholo. Observations for Southern Arizona, at Nogales, it was mostly sunny, with a temperature of 75. It was partly sunny, with a temperature of 81 at Tucson, and 94 at Yuma. At Sierra Vista, it was cloudy, with a temperature of 75. Observations for Southern California, at Los Angeles Airport, it was mostly sunny, with a temperature of 73. At Blythe, it was partly sunny, with a temperature of 92. At San Diego, it was cloudy, with a temperature of 70. Regional observations, skies ranged from mostly sunny to partly sunny. It was 91 at Las Vegas, 82 at Salt Lake City, 71 at Albuquerque, and 79 at El Paso. Once again, at 8 a.m. in Phoenix, under partly sunny skies. The Sky Harbor temperature was 89 degrees. Here is the latest forecast. For the following area, in Arizona, Central Phoenix, issued at 4 a.m. Mountain Standard Time. Flood watch in effect from 2 p.m. Mountain Standard Time this afternoon through late tonight. Today, partly cloudy. A slight chance of showers and thunderstorms in the morning, then a chance of showers and a slight chance of thunderstorms in the afternoon. Heavy rainfall in the afternoon. Highs 99 to 103. Southwest wind 5 to 10 miles per hour. Chance of rain 30%. Tonight, mostly cloudy with a chance of showers and thunderstorms. Heavy rainfall and cooler. Lows 72 to 77. Southeast wind 5 to 10 miles per hour. Chance of rain 50%. Rainfall up to a half of an inch possible, except locally higher in thunderstorms. Friday, considerable cloudiness. A chance of showers and a slight chance of thunderstorms in the morning, then a chance of afternoon showers and thunderstorms. Not as warm. Highs 89 to 93. East wind 5 to 10 miles per hour in the morning, becoming southwest around 5 miles per hour in the afternoon. Chance of rain 50%. Rainfall less than a quarter of an inch, except locally higher in thunderstorms. Friday night, considerable cloudiness with a chance of showers and thunderstorms in the evening, then partly cloudy with a chance of showers and a slight chance of thunderstorms after midnight. Warmer. Lows 74 to 82. East wind around 5 miles per hour. Chance of rain 40%. Saturday, partly cloudy. A chance of showers and a slight chance of thunderstorms in the morning, then a slight chance of afternoon showers and thunderstorms. Warmer. Highs 94 to 98. East wind around 5 miles per hour in the morning, becoming west in the afternoon. Chance of rain 40%. Saturday night, partly cloudy. A slight chance of showers and thunderstorms in the evening, then a chance of showers and a slight chance of thunderstorms after midnight. Lows 75 to 83. Chance of rain 30%. Sunday,
partly sunny with a 20% chance of showers and thunderstorms. Highs 96 to 102. Sunday night, partly cloudy. A chance of showers and a slight chance of thunderstorms after midnight. Lows 75 to 84. Chance of rain 30%. Monday, partly sunny. A 20% chance of showers in the morning. Highs 97 to 103. Monday night, partly cloudy. A slight chance of showers and thunderstorms in the evening, then a chance of showers and a slight chance of thunderstorms after midnight. Lows 75 to 84. Chance of rain 30%. Tuesday, partly cloudy. A chance of showers and a slight chance of thunderstorms in the morning, then a slight chance of afternoon showers and thunderstorms. Highs 97 to 103. Chance of rain 30%. Tuesday night, partly cloudy. A slight chance of showers and thunderstorms in the evening, then a chance of showers and thunderstorms after midnight. Lows 76 to 85. Chance of rain 30%. Wednesday, partly sunny with a 20% chance of showers and thunderstorms. Highs 99 to 105. The Phoenix, Arizona climate summary for yesterday, July 15, 2026. Yesterday's high temperature was 109 degrees and the low 89 degrees. No precipitation fell yesterday, which leaves the monthly total at 0.38 inches. The total precipitation for the year still stands at 0.70 inches. Yesterday the maximum wind observed was 36 miles an hour from the east, which occurred at 7:05 p.m. The highest wind gust observed was 46 miles per hour from the east, which occurred at 6:51 p.m. Yesterday the average wind speed was 11 miles per hour. Yesterday's maximum relative humidity was 40%, and the minimum relative humidity was 21%. The normal high temperature for today is 107 degrees, and the normal low is 85. The record high for today is 118, which occurred in 1925, and the record low is 68, which occurred in 1907. Sunrise today is at 5:30 a.m. and sunset is at 7:38 p.m. This morning's low temperature was 87 degrees. Flood watch remains in effect from this afternoon through late tonight. What? Flooding caused by excessive rainfall continues to be possible. Where? South Central Arizona, including the following areas: Southern Gila County, including the city of Globe, Maricopa County, including the Phoenix metropolitan area, and Northern Pinal County. When? From this afternoon through late tonight. Impacts: excessive runoff may result in flooding of rivers, creeks, streams, and other low-lying and flood-prone locations. Flooding may occur in poor drainage and urban areas. Low water crossings may be flooded. Additional details: slow-moving thunderstorms and those moving over the same areas feeding off a high moisture environment may result in rainfall rates in excess of 2 to 3 inches. http://www.weather.gov/safety/. 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You should monitor later forecasts and be alert for possible flood warnings. Those living in areas prone to flooding should be prepared to take action should flooding develop. 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The current time is 9:01 a.m. Mountain Standard Time. Here is the latest forecast. For the following area, in Arizona, Central Phoenix, issued at 4 a.m. Mountain Standard Time. Flood watch in effect from 2 p.m. Mountain Standard Time this afternoon through late tonight. Today, partly cloudy. A slight chance of showers and thunderstorms in the morning, then a chance of showers and a slight chance of thunderstorms in the afternoon. Heavy rainfall in the afternoon. Highs 99 to 103. Southwest wind 5 to 10 miles per hour. Chance of rain 30%. Tonight, mostly cloudy with a chance of showers and thunderstorms. Heavy rainfall and cooler.
low 72 to 77. Southeast wind 5 to 10 miles per hour. Chance of rain 50%. Rainfall up to a half of an inch possible, except locally higher in thunderstorms. Friday, considerable cloudiness. A chance of showers and a slight chance of thunderstorms in the morning, then a chance of afternoon showers and thunderstorms. Not as warm. Highs 89 to 93. East wind 5 to 10 miles per hour in the morning, becoming southwest around 5 miles per hour in the afternoon. Chance of rain 50%. Rainfall less than a quarter of an inch, except locally higher in thunderstorms. Friday night, considerable cloudiness with a chance of showers and thunderstorms in the evening, then partly cloudy with a chance of showers and a slight chance of thunderstorms after midnight. Warmer. Lows 74 to 82. East wind around 5 miles per hour. Chance of rain 40%. Saturday, partly cloudy. A chance of showers and a slight chance of thunderstorms in the morning, then a slight chance of afternoon showers and thunderstorms. Warmer. Highs 94 to 98. East wind around 5 miles per hour in the morning, becoming west in the afternoon. Chance of rain 40%. Saturday night, partly cloudy. A slight chance of showers and thunderstorms in the evening, then a chance of showers and a slight chance of thunderstorms after midnight. Lows 75 to 83. Chance of rain 30%. Sunday, partly sunny with a 20% chance of showers and thunderstorms. Highs 96 to 102. Sunday night, partly cloudy. A chance of showers and a slight chance of thunderstorms after midnight. Lows 75 to 84. Chance of rain 30%. Monday, partly sunny. A 20% chance of showers in the morning. Highs 97 to 103. Monday night, partly cloudy. A slight chance of showers and thunderstorms in the evening, then a chance of showers and a slight chance of thunderstorms after midnight. Lows 75 to 84. Chance of rain 30%. Tuesday, partly cloudy. A chance of showers and a slight chance of thunderstorms in the morning, then a slight chance of afternoon showers and thunderstorms. Highs 97 to 103. Chance of rain 30%. Tuesday night, partly cloudy. A slight chance of showers and thunderstorms in the evening, then a chance of showers and thunderstorms after midnight. Lows 76 to 85. Chance of rain 30%. Wednesday, partly sunny with a 20% chance of showers and thunderstorms. Highs 99 to 105. The Phoenix, Arizona climate summary for yesterday, July 15, 2026. Yesterday's high temperature was 109 degrees and the low 89 degrees. No precipitation fell yesterday, which leaves the monthly total at 0.38 inches. The total precipitation for the year still stands at 0.70 inches. Yesterday the maximum wind observed was 36 miles an hour from the east, which occurred at 7:05 p.m. The highest wind gust observed was 46 miles per hour from the east, which occurred at 6:51 p.m. Yesterday the average wind speed was 11 miles per hour. Yesterday's maximum relative humidity was 40%, and the minimum relative humidity was 21%. The normal high temperature for today is 107 degrees, and the normal low is 85. The record high for today is 118, which occurred in 1925, and the record low is 68, which occurred in 1907. Sunrise today is at 5:30 a.m. and sunset is at 7:38 p.m. This morning's low temperature was 87 degrees. Flood watch remains in effect from this afternoon through late tonight. What? Flooding caused by excessive rainfall continues to be possible. Where? South Central Arizona, including the following areas: Southern Hilo County, including the city of Globe,

flood, you should monitor later forecasts and be alert for possible flood warnings. Those living in areas prone to flooding should be prepared to take action should flooding develop. 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The current time is 9:08 a.m. Mountain Standard Time. Here is the latest forecast. For the following area, in Arizona, Central Phoenix, issued at 4 a.m. Mountain Standard Time. Flood watch in effect from 2 p.m. Mountain Standard Time this afternoon through late tonight. Today, partly cloudy. A slight chance of showers and thunderstorms in the morning, then a chance of showers and a slight chance of thunderstorms in the afternoon. Heavy rainfall in the afternoon. Highs 99 to 103. Southwest wind 5 to 10 miles per hour. Chance of rain 30%. Tonight, mostly cloudy with a chance of showers and thunderstorms. Heavy rainfall and cooler. Low 72 to 77. Southeast wind 5 to 10 miles per hour. Chance of rain 50%. Rainfall up to a half of an inch possible, except locally higher in thunderstorms. Friday, considerable cloudiness. A chance of showers and a slight chance of thunderstorms in the morning, then a chance of afternoon showers and thunderstorms. Not as warm. Highs 89 to 93. East wind 5 to 10 miles per hour in the morning, becoming southwest around 5 miles per hour in the afternoon. Chance of rain 50%. Rainfall less than a quarter of an inch, except locally higher in thunderstorms. Friday night, considerable cloudiness with a chance of showers and thunderstorms in the evening, then partly cloudy with a chance of showers and a slight chance of thunderstorms after midnight. Warmer. Lows 74 to 82. East wind around 5 miles per hour. Chance of rain 40%. Saturday, partly cloudy. A chance of showers and a slight chance of thunderstorms in the morning, then a slight chance of afternoon showers and thunderstorms. Warmer. Highs 94 to 98. East wind around 5 miles per hour in the morning, becoming west in the afternoon. Chance of rain 40%. Saturday night, partly cloudy. A slight chance of showers and thunderstorms in the evening, then a chance of showers and a slight chance of thunderstorms after midnight. Lows 75 to 83. Chance of rain 30%. Sunday, partly sunny with a 20% chance of showers and thunderstorms. Highs 96 to 102. Sunday night, partly cloudy. A chance of showers and a slight chance of thunderstorms after midnight. Lows 75 to 84. Chance of rain 30%. Monday, partly sunny. A 20% chance of showers in the morning. Highs 97 to 103. Monday night, partly cloudy. A slight chance of showers and thunderstorms in the evening, then a chance of showers and a slight chance of thunderstorms after midnight. Lows 75 to 84. Chance of rain 30%. Tuesday, partly cloudy. A chance of showers and a slight chance of thunderstorms in the morning, then a slight chance of afternoon showers and thunderstorms. Highs 97 to 103. Chance of rain 30%. Tuesday night, partly cloudy. A slight chance of showers and thunderstorms in the evening, then a chance of showers and thunderstorms after midnight. Lows 76 to 85. Chance of rain 30%. Wednesday, partly sunny with a 20% chance of showers and thunderstorms. Highs 99 to 105. The Phoenix, Arizona climate summary for yesterday, July 15, 2026. Yesterday's high temperature was 109 degrees and the low 89 degrees. No precipitation fell yesterday, which leaves the monthly total at 0.38 inches. The total precipitation for the year still stands at 0.70 inches. Yesterday the maximum wind observed was 36 miles an hour from the east, which occurred

7:05 p.m. The highest wind gust observed was 46 miles per hour from the east, which occurred at 6:51 p.m. Yesterday the average wind speed was 11 miles per hour. Yesterday's maximum relative humidity was 40%, and the minimum relative humidity was 21%. The normal high temperature for today is 107 degrees, and the normal low is 85. The record high for today is 118, which occurred in 1925, and the record low is 68, which occurred in 1907. Sunrise today is at 5:30 a.m. and sunset is at 7:38 p.m. This morning's low temperature was 87 degrees.

areas. Low water crossings may be flooded. Additional details, slow-moving thunderstorms and those moving over the same areas feeding off a high moisture environment may result in rainfall rates in excess of 2 to 3 HR. http://www.weather.gov/safety/flood. You should monitor later forecasts and be alert for possible flood warnings. Those living in areas prone to flooding should be prepared to take action should flooding develop. 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The current time is 9:14 a.m. Mountain Standard Time. Here is the 9 a.m. Mountain Standard Time observation for Phoenix on Thursday, July 16th. At Sky Harbor, it was partly sunny. Visibility 10 miles. Temperature was 90 degrees, dew point 63, relative humidity 40%. Wind was southeast, at 6 miles an hour. And the pressure was 29.87 inches, and steady. Other observations for South Central Arizona including the Greater Phoenix area, at Casa Grande, it was mostly sunny, with a temperature of 81. It was partly sunny, with a temperature of 88 at Buckeye, 90 at Glendale, 89 at Deer Valley, and 90 at Scottsdale Airport. Under partly sunny skies, Falcon Field reported 90, Mesa Gateway reported 88, and Chandler reported 88. Observations for Northern Arizona, at Page, it was sunny, with a temperature of 81. At the Grand Canyon, it was mostly sunny, with a temperature of 73. It was partly sunny, with a temperature of 71 at Flagstaff, 72 at Prescott, 75 at Payson, and 64 at Chillo. Observations for Southern Arizona, skies ranged from partly sunny to cloudy. It was 82 at Tucson, 95 at Yuma, 77 at Nogales, and 74 at Sierra Vista. Observations for Southern California, at Los Angeles Airport, it was mostly sunny, with a temperature of 76. At Blythe, it was partly sunny, with a temperature of 95. At San Diego, it was cloudy, with a temperature of 70. Regional observations, skies ranged from mostly sunny to partly sunny. It was 94 at Las Vegas, 84 at Salt Lake City, 75 at Albuquerque, and 81 at El Paso. Once again, at 9 a.m. in Phoenix, under partly sunny skies. The Sky Harbor temperature was 90 degrees. Here is the latest forecast. For the following area, in Arizona, Central Phoenix, issued at 4 a.m. Mountain Standard Time. Flood watch in effect from 2 p.m. Mountain Standard Time this afternoon through late tonight. Today, partly cloudy. A slight chance of showers and thunderstorms in the morning, then a chance of showers and a slight chance of thunderstorms in the afternoon. Heavy rainfall in the afternoon. Highs 99 to 103. Southwest wind 5 to 10 miles per hour. Chance of rain 30%. Tonight, mostly cloudy with a chance of showers and thunderstorms. Heavy rainfall and cooler. Low 72 to 77. Southeast wind 5 to 10 miles per hour. Chance of rain 50%. Rainfall up to a half of an inch possible, except locally higher in thunderstorms. Friday, considerable cloudiness. A chance of showers and a slight chance of thunderstorms in the morning, then a chance of afternoon showers and thunderstorms. Not as warm. Highs 89 to 93. East wind 5 to 10 miles per hour in the morning, becoming southwest around 5 miles per hour in the afternoon. Chance of rain 50%. Rainfall less than a quarter of an inch, except locally higher in thunderstorms. Friday night, considerable cloudiness with a chance of showers and thunderstorms in the evening, then partly cloudy with a chance of showers and a slight chance of thunderstorms after midnight. Warmer. Lows 74 to 82. East wind around 5 miles per hour. Chance of rain 40%. Saturday, partly cloudy,

chance of showers and a slight chance of thunderstorms in the morning, then a slight chance of afternoon showers and thunderstorms. Warmer. Highs 94 to 98. East wind around 5 miles per hour in the morning, becoming west in the afternoon. Chance of rain 40%. Saturday night, partly cloudy. A slight chance of showers and thunderstorms in the evening, then a chance of showers and a slight chance of thunderstorms after midnight. Lows 75 to 83. Chance of rain 30%. Sunday, partly sunny with a 20% chance of showers and thunderstorms. Highs 96 to 102. Sunday night, partly cloudy. A chance of showers and a slight chance of thunderstorms after midnight. Lows 75 to 84. Chance of rain 30%. Monday, partly sunny. A 20% chance of showers in the morning. Highs 97 to 103. Monday night, partly cloudy. A slight chance of showers and thunderstorms in the evening, then a chance of showers and a slight chance of thunderstorms after midnight. Lows 75 to 84. Chance of rain 30%. Tuesday, partly cloudy. A chance of showers and a slight chance of thunderstorms in the morning, then a slight chance of afternoon showers and thunderstorms. Highs 97 to 103. Chance of rain 30%. Tuesday night, partly cloudy. A slight chance of showers and thunderstorms in the evening, then a chance of showers and thunderstorms after midnight. Lows 76 to 85. Chance of rain 30%. Wednesday, partly sunny with a 20% chance of showers and thunderstorms. Highs 99 to 105. The Phoenix, Arizona climate summary for yesterday, July 15, 2026. Yesterday's high temperature was 109 degrees and the low 89 degrees. No precipitation fell yesterday, which leaves the monthly total at 0.38 inches. The total precipitation for the year still stands at 0.70 inches. Yesterday the maximum wind observed was 36 miles an hour from the east, which occurred at 7:05 p.m. The highest wind gust observed was 46 miles per hour from the east, which occurred at 6:51 p.m. Yesterday the average wind speed was 11 miles per hour. Yesterday's maximum relative humidity was 40%, and the minimum relative humidity was 21%. The normal high temperature for today is 107 degrees, and the normal low is 85. The record high for today is 118, which occurred in 1925, and the record low is 68, which occurred in 1907. Sunrise today is at 5:30 a.m. and sunset is at 7:30 p.m. This morning's low temperature was 87 degrees. Flood watch remains in effect from this afternoon through late tonight. What? Flooding caused by excessive rainfall continues to be possible. Where? South Central Arizona, including the following areas: Southern Gila County, including the city of Globe, Maricopa County, including the Phoenix metropolitan area, and Northern Pinal County. When? From this afternoon through late tonight. Impacts: excessive runoff may result in flooding of rivers, creeks, streams, and other low-lying and flood-prone locations. Flooding may occur in poor drainage and urban areas. Low water crossings may be flooded. Additional details: slow-moving thunderstorms and those moving over the same areas feeding off a high moisture environment may result in rainfall rates in excess of 2 to 3 inches. http://www.weather.gov/safety/flood. 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Those living in areas prone to flooding should be prepared to take action should flooding develop. 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The current time is 9:23 a.m. Mountain Standard Time. Here is the 9 a.m. Mountain Standard Time observation for Phoenix, on Thursday, July 16th.
At Sky Harbor, it was partly sunny. Visibility 10 miles. Temperature was 90 degrees, dew point 63, relative humidity 40%. Wind was southeast, at 6 miles an hour. And the pressure was 29.87 inches, and steady. Other observations for south-central Arizona, including the greater Phoenix area, at Casa Grande, it was mostly sunny, with a temperature of 81. It was partly sunny, with a temperature of 88 at Buckeye, 90 at Glendale, 89 at Deer Valley, and 90 at Scottsdale Airport. Under partly sunny skies, Falcon Field reported 90, Mesa Gateway reported 88, and Chandler reported 88. Observations for northern Arizona, at Page, it was sunny, with a temperature of 81. At the Grand Canyon, it was mostly sunny, with a temperature of 73. It was partly sunny, with a temperature of 71 at Flagstaff, 72 at Prescott, 75 at Payson, and 64 at Chillo. Observations for southern Arizona, skies ranged from partly sunny to cloudy. It was 82 at Tucson, 95 at Yuma, 77 at Nogales, and 74 at Sierra Vista. Observations for Southern California, at Los Angeles Airport, it was mostly sunny, with a temperature of 76. At Blythe, it was partly sunny, with a temperature of 95. At San Diego, it was cloudy, with a temperature of 70. Regional observations, skies ranged from mostly sunny to partly sunny. It was 94 at Las Vegas, 84 at Salt Lake City, 75 at Albuquerque, and 81 at El Paso. Once again, at 9 a.m. in Phoenix, under partly sunny skies. The Sky Harbor temperature was 90 degrees. Here is the latest forecast. For the following area, in Arizona, Central Phoenix, issued at 4 a.m. Mountain Standard Time. Flood watch in effect from 2 p.m. Mountain Standard Time this afternoon through late tonight. Today, partly cloudy. A slight chance of showers and thunderstorms in the morning, then a chance of showers and a slight chance of thunderstorms in the afternoon. Heavy rainfall in the afternoon. Highs 99 to 103. Southwest wind 5 to 10 miles per hour. Chance of rain 30%. Tonight, mostly cloudy with a chance of showers and thunderstorms. Heavy rainfall and cooler. Low 72 to 77. Southeast wind 5 to 10 miles per hour. Chance of rain 50%. Rainfall up to a half of an inch possible, except locally higher in thunderstorms. Friday, considerable cloudiness. A chance of showers and a slight chance of thunderstorms in the morning, then a chance of afternoon showers and thunderstorms. Not as warm. Highs 89 to 93. East wind 5 to 10 miles per hour in the morning, becoming southwest around 5 miles per hour in the afternoon. Chance of rain 50%. Rainfall less than a quarter of an inch, except locally higher in thunderstorms. Friday night, considerable cloudiness with a chance of showers and thunderstorms in the evening, then partly cloudy with a chance of showers and a slight chance of thunderstorms after midnight. Warmer. Lows 74 to 82. East wind around 5 miles per hour. Chance of rain 40%. Saturday, partly cloudy. A chance of showers and a slight chance of thunderstorms in the morning, then a slight chance of afternoon showers and thunderstorms. Warmer. Highs 94 to 98. East wind around 5 miles per hour in the morning, becoming west in the afternoon. Chance of rain 40%. Saturday night, partly cloudy. A slight chance of showers and thunderstorms in the evening, then a chance of showers and a slight chance of thunderstorms after midnight. Lows 75 to 83. Chance of rain 30%. Sunday, partly sunny with a 20% chance of showers and thunderstorms. Highs 96 to 102. Sunday night, partly cloudy. A chance of showers and a slight chance of thunderstorms after midnight. Lows 75 to 84.
chance of rain 30%. Monday, partly sunny. A 20% chance of showers in the morning. Highs 97 to 103. Monday night, partly cloudy. A slight chance of showers and thunderstorms in the evening, then a chance of showers and a slight chance of thunderstorms after midnight. Lows 75 to 84. Chance of rain 30%. Tuesday, partly cloudy. A chance of showers and a slight chance of thunderstorms in the morning, then a slight chance of afternoon showers and thunderstorms. Highs 97 to 103. Chance of rain 30%. Tuesday night, partly cloudy. A slight chance of showers and thunderstorms in the evening, then a chance of showers and thunderstorms after midnight. Lows 76 to 85. Chance of rain 30%. Wednesday, partly sunny with a 20% chance of showers and thunderstorms. Highs 99 to 105. The Phoenix, Arizona climate summary for yesterday, July 15, 2026. Yesterday's high temperature was 109 degrees and the low 89 degrees. No precipitation fell yesterday, which leaves the monthly total at 0.38 inches. The total precipitation for the year still stands at 0.70 inches. Yesterday the maximum wind observed was 36 miles an hour from the east, which occurred at 7:05 p.m. The highest wind gust observed was 46 miles per hour from the east, which occurred at 6:51 p.m. Yesterday the average wind speed was 11 miles per hour. Yesterday's maximum relative humidity was 40%, and the minimum relative humidity was 21%. The normal high temperature for today is 107 degrees, and the normal low is 85. The record high for today is 118, which occurred in 1925, and the record low is 68, which occurred in 1907. Sunrise today is at 5:30 a.m. and sunset is at 7:38 p.m. This morning's low temperature was 87 degrees. Flood watch remains in effect from this afternoon through late tonight. Fog continues to be possible. Where, south, southern Hilo County including the city of Globe, Maricopa County including the Phoenix metropolitan area, and northern Pinal County. When, from this afternoon through late tonight result in flooding of rivers, creeks, streams, and other low-lying and flood-prone locations in urban areas. Low water crossings may be flooded. Additional details, slow-moving thunderstorms and those moving over the same areas feeding off a high moisture environment may result in rainfall rates in excess of 2 to 3 inches. http://www.flood you should monitor later forecasts and be alert for possible flood warnings. To take action should flooding develop. 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The current time is 9:32. Here is the 9 a.m. Mountain Standard Time observation for Phoenix. At Sky Harbor, it was partly sunny. Visibility 10 miles. Temperature was 90 degrees, dew point 63, relative humidity percent. Wind was southeast, at 6 miles an hour. And the Pretty. Other observations for South Central Arizona including the Greater Phoenix area, at Casa Grande, it was mostly sunny, with a temperature of 81. It was partly sunny, with a temperature of 88 at Buckeye, 90 at Glendale, 89 at Deer Valley, and 90 at Scottsdale Airport. Under partly sunny skies, Falcon Field Report and Chandler reported 88. Observations for Northern Arizona, at Page, it was sunny, with a temperature of 81. At the Grand Canyon, it was mostly sunny, with a temperature of 73. It was partly sunny, with a temperature of 71 at Flagstaff, 72 at Prescott, 75 at Payson, and 64 at Shiloh. Observations for Southern Arizona, skies ranged from partly sunny to cloudy. It was 82 at Tucson, 95 at Yuma, 77 at Nogales, and 74 at Sierra Vista. Observations for Southern California, at Los Angeles Airport, it was mostly sunny,
with a temperature of 76.

Ed Live. It was partly sunny, with a temperature of 95. At San Diego, it was cloudy, with a temperature of 70. Regional observations, skies ranged from mostly sunny to partly sunny. It was 94 at Las Vegas, 84 at Salt Lake City, 75 at Albuquerque, and 81 at El Paso. Once again, at 9 a.m. in Phoenix, under partly sunny skies. The Sky Harbor temperature was 90 degrees. Here is the latest forecast. For the following area at 4 a.m. Mountain Standard Time, this afternoon through late tonight. Today, partly cloudy. A slight chance of showers and thunderstorms in the afternoon. Heavy rainfall in the afternoon. Highs 99 to 103. Southwest wind 5 to 10 miles per hour. Chance of rain 30%. Tonight, mostly cloudy with a chance of showers and thunderstorms. Heavy rainfall and cooler. Lows 72 to 77 miles per hour. Fall up to a half of an inch possible, except locally higher in thunderstorms. Friday, considerable cloudiness. A chance of showers and a slight chance of thunderstorms in the morning, then a chance of afternoon showers and thunderstorms. Not as warm. Highs 89 to 93. East wind 5 to 10 miles per hour in the morning, becoming southwest around 5 miles per hour in the afternoon. Chance of rain 50%. Rainfall less than a quarter of an inch, except locally higher in thunderstorms. Friday night, considerable cloudiness with a chance of showers and thunderstorms in the evening, then partly cloudy with a chance of showers and a slight chance of thunderstorms after midnight. Warmer. Lows 74 to 82. East wind around 5 miles per hour. Chance of rain 40%. Saturday, partly cloudy. A chance of showers and a slight chance of thunderstorms in the morning, then a slight chance of afternoon showers and thunderstorms. Warmer. Highs 94 to 98. East wind around 5 miles per hour in the morning, becoming west in the afternoon. Chance of rain 40%. Saturday night, partly cloudy. A slight chance of showers and thunderstorms in the evening, then a chance of showers and a slight chance of thunderstorms after midnight. Lows 75 to 83. Chance of rain 30%. Sunday, partly sunny with a 20% chance of showers and thunderstorms. Highs 96 to 102. Sunday night, partly cloudy. A chance of showers and a slight chance of thunderstorms after midnight. Lows 75 to 84. Chance of rain 30%. Monday, partly sunny. A 20% chance of showers in the morning. Highs 97 to 103. Monday night, partly cloudy. A slight chance of showers and thunderstorms in the evening, then a chance of showers and a slight chance of thunderstorms after midnight. Lows 75 to 84. Chance of rain 30%. Tuesday, partly cloudy. A chance of showers and a slight chance of thunderstorms in the morning, then a slight chance of afternoon showers and thunderstorms. Highs 97 to 103. Chance of rain 30%. Tuesday night, partly cloudy. A slight chance of showers and thunderstorms in the evening, then a chance of showers and thunderstorms after midnight. Lows 76 to 85. Chance of rain 30%. Wednesday, partly sunny with a 20% chance of showers and thunderstorms. Highs 99 to 105. The Phoenix, Arizona climate summary for yesterday, July 15, 2026. Yesterday's high temperature was 109 degrees and the low 89 degrees. No precipitation fell yesterday, which leaves the monthly total at 0.38 inches. The total precipitation for the year still stands at 0.70 inches. Yesterday the maximum wind observed was 36 miles an hour from the east, which occurred at 7.05 p.m. The highest wind gust observed was 46 miles per hour from the east, which occurred at 6.51 p.m. Yesterday

The average wind speed was 11 miles per hour. Yesterday's maximum relative humidity was 40%, and the minimum relative humidity was 21%. The normal high temperature for today is 107 degrees, and the normal low is 85. The record high for today is 118, which occurred in 1925, and the record low is 68, which occurred in 1907. Sunrise today is at 5:30 a.m. and sunset is at 7:38 p.m. This morning's low temperature was 87 degrees. Flood watch remains in effect from this afternoon through late tonight. What? Flooding caused by excessive rainfall continues to be possible. Where? South Central Arizona, including the following areas: Southern Gila County, including the city of Globe, Maricopa County, including the Phoenix metropolitan area, and Northern Pinal County. When? From this afternoon through late tonight. Impacts: excessive runoff may result in flooding of rivers, creeks, streams, and other low-lying and flood-prone locations. Flooding may occur in poor drainage and urban areas. Low water crossings may be flooded. Additional details: slow-moving thunderstorms and those moving over the same areas feeding off a high moisture environment may result in rainfall rates in excess of 2 to 3 inches. http://www.weather.gov/safety/. 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You should monitor later forecasts and be alert for possible flood warnings. Those living in areas prone to flooding should be prepared to take action should flooding develop. 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The current time is 9:41 a.m. Mountain Standard Time. Here is the 9 a.m. Mountain Standard Time observation for Phoenix on Thursday, July 16th. At Sky Harbor, it was partly sunny. Visibility 10 miles. Temperature was 90 degrees, dew point 63, relative humidity 40%. Wind was southeast, at 6 miles an hour. And the pressure was 29.87 inches, and steady. Other observations for South Central Arizona, including the greater Phoenix area, at Casa Grande, it was mostly sunny, with a temperature of 81. It was partly sunny, with a temperature of 88 at Buckeye, 90 at Glendale, 89 at Deer Valley, and 90 at Scottsdale Airport. Under partly sunny skies, Falcon Field reported 90, Mesa Gateway reported 88, and Chandler reported 88. Observations for Northern Arizona, at Page, it was sunny, with a temperature of 81. At the Grand Canyon, it was mostly sunny, with a temperature of 73. It was partly sunny, with a temperature of 71 at Flagstaff, 72 at Prescott, 75 at Payson, and 64 at Shiloh. Observations for Southern Arizona, skies ranged from partly sunny to cloudy. It was 82 at Tucson, 95 at Yuma, 77 at Nogales, and 74 at Sierra Vista. Observations for Southern California, at Los Angeles Airport, it was mostly sunny, with a temperature of 76. At Blythe, it was partly sunny, with a temperature of 95. At San Diego,

once again, at 9 a.m. in Phoenix, under partly sunny skies. The Sky Harbor temperature was 90 degrees. Here is the latest forecast. For the following area, in Arizona, central Phoenix, issued at 4 a.m. Mountain Standard Time. Flood watch in effect from 2 p.m. Mountain Standard Time this afternoon through late tonight. Today, partly cloudy. A slight chance of showers and thunderstorms in the morning, then a chance of showers and a slight chance of thunderstorms in the afternoon. Heavy rainfall in the afternoon. Highs 99 to 103. Southwest wind 5 to 10 miles per hour. Chance of rain 30%. Tonight, mostly cloudy with a chance of showers and thunderstorms. Heavy rainfall and cooler. Low 72 to 77. Southeast wind 5 to 10 miles per hour. Chance of rain 50%. Rainfall up to a half of an inch possible, except locally higher in thunderstorms. Friday, considerable cloudiness. A chance of showers and a slight chance of thunderstorms in the morning, then a chance of afternoon showers and thunderstorms. Not as warm. Highs 89 to 93. East wind 5 to 10 miles per hour in the morning, becoming southwest around 5 miles per hour in the afternoon. Chance of rain 50%. Rainfall less than a quarter of an inch, except locally higher in thunderstorms. Friday night, considerable cloudiness with a chance of showers and thunderstorms in the evening, then partly cloudy with a chance of showers and a slight chance of thunderstorms after midnight. Warmer. Lows 74 to 82. East wind around 5 miles per hour. Chance of rain 40%. Saturday, partly cloudy. A chance of showers and a slight chance of thunderstorms in the morning, then a slight chance of afternoon showers and thunderstorms. Warmer. Highs 94 to 98. East wind around 5 miles per hour in the morning, becoming west in the afternoon. Chance of rain 40%. Saturday night, partly cloudy. A slight chance of showers and thunderstorms in the evening, then a chance of showers and a slight chance of thunderstorms after midnight. Lows 75 to 83. Chance of rain 30%. Sunday, partly sunny with a 20% chance of showers and thunderstorms. Highs 96 to 102. Sunday night, partly cloudy. A chance of showers and a slight chance of thunderstorms after midnight. Lows 75 to 84. Chance of rain 30%. Monday, partly sunny. A 20% chance of showers in the morning. Highs 97 to 103. Monday night, partly cloudy. A slight chance of showers and thunderstorms in the evening, then a chance of showers and a slight chance of thunderstorms after midnight. Lows 75 to 84. Chance of rain 30%. Tuesday, partly cloudy. A chance of showers and a slight chance of thunderstorms in the morning, then a slight chance of afternoon showers and thunderstorms. Highs 97 to 103. Chance of rain 30%. Tuesday night, partly cloudy. A slight chance of showers and thunderstorms in the evening, then a chance of showers and thunderstorms after midnight. Lows 76 to 85. Chance of rain 30%. Wednesday, partly sunny with a 20% chance of showers and thunderstorms. Highs 99 to 105. The Phoenix, Arizona climate summary for yesterday, July 15, 2026. Yesterday's high temperature was 109 degrees and the low 89 degrees. No precipitation fell yesterday, which leaves the monthly total at 0.38 inches. The total precipitation for the year still stands at 0.70 inches. Yesterday the maximum wind observed was 36 miles an hour from the east, which occurred at 7.05 p.m. The highest wind gust observed was 46 miles per hour from the east, which occurred at 6.51 p.m. Yesterday the average wind speed was 11 miles per hour. Yesterday's maximum relative humidity was 40% and the minimum relative humidity

humidity was 21%. The normal high temperature for today is 107 degrees, and the normal low is 85. The record high for today is 118, which occurred in 1925, and the record low is 68, which occurred in 1907. Sunrise today is at 5:30 a.m. and sunset is at 7:38 p.m. This morning's low temperature was 87 degrees. Flood watch remains in effect from this afternoon through late tonight. What? Flooding caused by excessive rainfall continues to be possible. Where? South Central Arizona, including the following areas: Southern Gila County, including the city of Globe, Maricopa County, including the Phoenix metropolitan area, and Northern Pinal County. When? From this afternoon through late tonight. Impacts: excessive runoff may result in flooding of rivers, creeks, streams, and other low-lying and flood-prone locations. Flooding may occur in poor drainage and urban areas. Low water crossings may be flooded. Additional details: slow-moving thunderstorms and those moving over the same areas feeding off a high moisture environment may result in rainfall rates in excess of 2 to 3 inches. http://www.weather.gov/safety/. Flood. You should monitor later forecasts and be alert for possible flood warnings. Those living in areas prone to flooding should be prepared to take action should flooding develop. 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The current time is 9:50 a.m. Mountain Standard Time. Here is the 9 a.m. Mountain Standard Time observation for Phoenix on Thursday, July 16th. At Sky Harbor, it was partly sunny. Visibility 10 miles. Temperature was 90 degrees, dew point 63, relative humidity 40%. Wind was southeast, at 6 miles an hour. And the pressure was 29.87 inches, and steady. Other observations for South Central Arizona, including the Greater Phoenix area, at Casa Grande, it was mostly sunny, with a temperature of 81. It was partly sunny, with a temperature of 88 at Buckeye, 90 at Glendale, 89 at Deer Valley, and 90 at Scottsdale Airport. Under partly sunny skies, Falcon Field reported 90, Mesa Gateway reported 88, and Chandler reported 88. Observations for with a temperature of 81. At the Grand Canyon, it was mostly sunny, with a temperature of 73. It was partly sunny, with a temperature of 71 at Flagstaff, 72 at Prescott, 75 at Payson, and 64 at Shiloh. Observations for southern Arizona, skies ranged from partly sunny to cloudy. It was 82 at Tucson, 95 at Yuma, 77 at Nogales, and 74 at Sierra Vista. Observations for Southern California, at Los Angeles Airport, it was mostly sunny, with a temperature of 76. At Blythe, it was partly sunny, with a temperature of 95. At San Diego, it was cloudy, with a temperature of 70. Regional observations, skies ranged from mostly sunny to partly sunny. It was 94 at Las Vegas, 84 at Salt Lake City, 75 at Albuquerque, and 81 at El Paso. Once again, at 9 a.m. in Phoenix, under partly sunny skies. The Sky Harbor temperature was 90 degrees. Here is the latest forecast. For the following area, in Arizona, Central Phoenix, issued at 4 a.m. Mountain Standard Time. Flood watch in effect from 2 p.m. Mountain Standard Time this afternoon through late tonight. Today, partly cloudy. A slight chance of showers and thunderstorms in the morning, then a chance of showers and a slight chance of thunderstorms in the afternoon. Heavy rainfall in the afternoon. Highs 99 to 103. Southwest wind 5 to 10 miles per hour. Chance of rain 30%. Tonight, mostly cloudy with a chance of showers and thunderstorms. Heavy rainfall and cooler. Low 72 to 77. Southeast wind 5 to 10 miles per hour.

partly cloudy with a chance of showers and a slight chance of thunderstorms after midnight. Warmer. Lows 74 to 82. East wind around 5 miles per hour. Chance of rain 40%. Saturday, partly cloudy. A chance of showers and a slight chance of thunderstorms in the morning, then a slight chance of afternoon showers and thunderstorms. Warmer. Highs 94 to 98. East wind around 5 miles per hour in the morning, becoming west in the afternoon. Chance of rain 40%. Saturday night, partly cloudy. A slight chance of showers and thunderstorms in the evening, then a chance of showers and a slight chance of thunderstorms after midnight. Lows 75 to 83. Chance of rain 30%. Sunday, partly sunny with a 20% chance of showers and thunderstorms. Highs 96 to 102. Sunday night, partly cloudy. A chance of showers and a slight chance of thunderstorms after midnight. Lows 75 to 84. Chance of rain 30%. Monday, partly sunny. A 20% chance of showers in the morning. Highs 97 to 103. Monday night, partly cloudy. A slight chance of showers and thunderstorms in the evening, then a chance of showers and a slight chance of thunderstorms after midnight. Lows 75 to 84. Chance of rain 30%. Tuesday, partly cloudy. A chance of showers and a slight chance of thunderstorms in the morning, then a slight chance of afternoon showers and thunderstorms. Highs 97 to 103. Chance of rain 30%. Tuesday night, partly cloudy. A slight chance of showers and thunderstorms in the evening, then a chance of showers and thunderstorms after midnight. Lows 76 to 85. Chance of rain 30%. Wednesday, partly sunny with a 20% chance of showers and thunderstorms. Highs 99 to 105. The Phoenix, Arizona climate summary for yesterday, July 15, 2026. Yesterday's high temperature was 109 degrees and the low 89 degrees. No precipitation fell yesterday, which leaves the monthly total at 0.38 inches. The total precipitation for the year still stands at 0.70 inches. Yesterday the maximum wind observed was 36 miles an hour from the east, which occurred at 7:05 p.m. The highest wind gust observed was 46 miles per hour from the east, which occurred at 6:51 p.m. Yesterday the average wind speed was 11 miles per hour. Yesterday's maximum relative humidity was 40%, and the minimum relative humidity was 21%. The normal high temperature for today is 107 degrees, and the normal low is 85. The record high for today is 118, which occurred in 1925, and the record low is 68, which occurred in 1907. Sunrise today is at 5:30 a.m. and sunset is at 7:38 p.m. This morning's low temperature was 87 degrees. Flood watch remains in effect from this afternoon through late tonight. What? Flooding caused by excessive rainfall continues to be possible. Where? South Central Arizona, including the following areas: Southern Gila County, including the city of Globe, Maricopa County, including the Phoenix metropolitan area, and Northern Pinal County. When? From this afternoon through late tonight. Impacts: excessive runoff may result in flooding of rivers, creeks, streams, and other low-lying and flood-prone locations. Flooding may occur in poor drainage and urban areas. Low water crossings may be flooded. Additional details: slow-moving thunderstorms and those moving over the same areas feeding off a high moisture environment may result in rainfall rates in excess of 2 to 3 inches. http://www.weather.gov/safety/flood. 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Those living in areas prone to flooding should be prepared to take action should flooding develop. 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

Arizona, serving South Central Arizona. The current time is 10:13 a.m. Mountain Standard Time. Here is the 10 a.m. Mountain Standard Time observation for Phoenix, on Thursday, July 16th. At Sky Harbor, it was partly sunny. Visibility 10 miles. Temperature was 92 degrees, dew point 64, relative humidity 39%. Wind was south, at 5 miles an hour. And the pressure was 29.88 inches, and rising. Other observations for South Central Arizona, including the Greater Phoenix area, at Mesa Gateway, it was mostly sunny, with a temperature of 90. It was partly sunny, with a temperature of 90 at Buckeye, 91 at Glendale, 91 at Deer Valley, and 93 at Scottsdale Airport. Under partly sunny skies, Falcon Field reported 92, Chandler reported 90, and Casa Grande reported 82. Observations for Northern Arizona, at Page, it was sunny, with a temperature of 83. It was mostly sunny, with a temperature of 78 at the Grand Canyon, and 72 at Winslow. It was partly sunny, with a temperature of 73 at Prescott, and 72 at Cholo. It was cloudy, with a temperature of 71 at Flagstaff, and 72 at Payson. Observations for Southern Arizona, it was mostly sunny, with a temperature of 96 at Yuma, and 79 at Nogales. At Tucson, it was partly sunny, with a temperature of 83. Observations for Southern California, skies ranged from mostly sunny to partly sunny. It was 78 at Los Angeles Airport, 72 at San Diego, and 96 at Blythe. At San Diego, wind was south gusting to 29 miles an hour. Regional observations, skies ranged from mostly sunny to partly sunny. It was 96 at Las Vegas, 88 at Salt Lake City, 77 at Albuquerque, and 84 at El Paso. Once again, at 10 a.m. in Phoenix, under partly sunny skies. The Sky Harbor temperature was 92 degrees. Here is the latest forecast. For the following area, in Arizona, Central Phoenix, issued at 4 a.m. Mountain Standard Time. Flood watch in effect from 2 p.m. Mountain Standard Time this afternoon through late tonight. Today, partly cloudy. A slight chance of showers and thunderstorms in the morning, then a chance of showers and a slight chance of thunderstorms in the afternoon. Heavy rainfall in the afternoon. Highs 99 to 103. Southwest wind 5 to 10 miles per hour. Chance of rain 30%. Tonight, mostly cloudy with a chance of showers and thunderstorms. Heavy rainfall and cooler. Low 72 to 77. Southeast wind 5 to 10 miles per hour. Chance of rain 50%. Rainfall up to a half of an inch possible, except locally higher in thunderstorms. Friday, considerable cloudiness. A chance of showers and a slight chance of thunderstorms in the morning, then a chance of afternoon showers and thunderstorms. Not as warm. Highs 89 to 93. East wind 5 to 10 miles per hour in the morning, becoming southwest around 5 miles per hour in the afternoon. Chance of rain 50%. Rainfall less than a quarter of an inch, except locally higher in thunderstorms. Friday night, considerable cloudiness with a chance of showers and thunderstorms in the evening, then partly cloudy with a chance of showers and a slight chance of thunderstorms after midnight. Warmer. Lows 74 to 82. East wind around 5 miles per hour. Chance of rain 40%. Saturday, partly cloudy. A chance of showers and a slight chance of thunderstorms in the morning, then a slight chance of afternoon showers and thunderstorms. Warmer. Highs 94 to 98. East wind around 5 miles per hour in the morning, becoming west in the afternoon. Chance of rain 40%. Saturday night, partly cloudy. A slight chance of showers and thunderstorms in the evening, then a chance of showers and a slight chance of thunderstorms after midnight. Lows 75 to 83. Chance of rain 30%.
Sunday, partly sunny with a 20% chance of showers and thunderstorms. Highs 96 to 102. Sunday night, partly cloudy. A chance of showers and a slight chance of thunderstorms after midnight. Lows 75 to 84. Chance of rain 30%. Monday, partly sunny. A 20% chance of showers in the morning. Highs 97 to 103. Monday night, partly cloudy. A slight chance of showers and thunderstorms in the evening, then a chance of showers and a slight chance of thunderstorms after midnight. Lows 75 to 84. Chance of rain 30%. Tuesday, partly cloudy. A chance of showers and a slight chance of thunderstorms in the morning, then a slight chance of afternoon showers and thunderstorms. Highs 97 to 103. Chance of rain 30%. Tuesday night, partly cloudy. A slight chance of showers and thunderstorms in the evening, then a chance of showers and thunderstorms after midnight. Lows rainfall. Climate summary for yesterday, July 15, 2026. Yesterday's high temperature was 109 degrees and the low 89 degrees. No precipitation fell yesterday, which leaves the monthly total at 0.38 inches. The total precipitation for the year still stands at 0.70 inches. Yesterday the maximum wind observed was 36 miles an hour from the east, which occurred at 7.05 p.m. The highest wind gust observed was 46 miles per hour from the east, which occurred at 6.51 p.m. Yesterday the average wind speed was 11 miles per hour. Yesterday's maximum relative humidity was 40%, and the minimum relative humidity was 21%. The normal high temperature for today is 107 degrees, and the normal low is 85. The record high for today is 118, which occurred in 1925, and the record low is 68, which occurred in 1907. Sunrise today is at 5:30 a.m. and sunset is at 7:38 p.m. This morning's low temperature was 87 degrees. Flood watch remains in effect from this afternoon through late tonight. What? Flooding caused by excessive rainfall continues to be possible. Where? South Central Arizona, including the following areas: Southern Gila County, including the city of Globe, Maricopa County, including the Phoenix metropolitan area, and Northern Pinal County. When? From this afternoon through late tonight. Impacts: excessive runoff may result in flooding of rivers, creeks, streams, and other low-lying and flood-prone locations. Flooding may occur in poor drainage and urban areas. Low water crossings may be flooded. Additional details: slow-moving thunderstorms and those moving over the same areas feeding off a high moisture environment may result in rainfall rates in excess of 2 to 3 inches. http://www.weather.gov/safety/. Flood. You should monitor later forecasts and be alert for possible flood warnings. Those living in areas prone to flooding should be prepared to take action should flooding develop. 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The current time is 10:22 a.m. Mountain Standard Time. Here is the 10 a.m. Mountain Standard Time observation for Phoenix on Thursday, July 16th. At Sky Harbor, it was partly sunny. Visibility 10 miles. Temperature was 92 degrees, dew point 64, relative humidity 39%. Wind was south, at 5 miles an hour. And the pressure was 29.88 inches, and rising. Other observations for South Central Arizona, including the Greater Phoenix area, at Mesa Gateway, it was mostly sunny, with a temperature of 90. It was partly sunny, with a temperature of 90 at Buckeye, 91 at Glendale, 91 at Deer Valley, and 93 at Scottsdale Airport. Under partly sunny skies, Falcon Field reported 92, Chandler reported 90, and Casa Grande reported 82. Observations for Northern Arizona, at Page, it was sunny, with a temperature of

It was mostly sunny, with a temperature of 78 at the Grand Canyon, and 72 at Winslow. It was partly sunny, with a temperature of 73 at Prescott, and 72 at Shiloh. It was cloudy, with a temperature of 71 at Flagstaff, and 72 at Payson. Observations for southern Arizona. It was mostly sunny, with a temperature of 96 at Yuma, and 79 at Nogales. At Tucson, it was partly sunny, with a temperature of 83. Observations for Southern California, skies ranged from mostly sunny to partly sunny. It was 78 at Los Angeles Airport, 72 at San Diego, and 96 at Blythe. At San Diego, wind was south gusting to 29 miles an hour. Regional observations, skies ranged from mostly sunny to partly sunny. It was 96 at Las Vegas, 88 at Salt Lake City, 77 at Albuquerque, and 84 at El Paso. Once again, at 10 a.m. in Phoenix, under partly sunny skies. The Sky Harbor temperature was 92 degrees. Here is the latest forecast. For the following area, in Arizona, Central Phoenix, issued at 4 a.m. Mountain Standard Time. Flood watch in effect from 2 p.m. Mountain Standard Time this afternoon through late tonight. Today, partly cloudy. A slight chance of showers and thunderstorms in the morning, then a chance of showers and a slight chance of thunderstorms in the afternoon. Heavy rainfall in the afternoon. Highs 99 to 103. Southwest wind 5 to 10 miles per hour. Chance of rain 30%. Tonight, mostly cloudy with a chance of showers and thunderstorms. Heavy rainfall and cooler. Lows 72 to 77. Southeast wind 5 to 10 miles per hour. Chance of rain 50%. Rainfall up to a half of an inch possible, except locally higher in thunderstorms. Friday, considerable cloudiness. A chance of showers and a slight chance of thunderstorms in the morning, then a chance of afternoon showers and thunderstorms. Not as warm. Highs 89 to 93. East wind 5 to 10 miles per hour in the morning, becoming southwest around 5 miles per hour in the afternoon. Chance of rain 50%. Rainfall less than a quarter of an inch, except locally higher in thunderstorms. Friday night, considerable cloudiness with a chance of showers and thunderstorms in the evening, then partly cloudy with a chance of showers and a slight chance of thunderstorms after midnight. Warmer. Lows 74 to 82. East wind around 5 miles per hour. Chance of rain 40%. Saturday, partly cloudy. A chance of showers and a slight chance of thunderstorms in the morning, then a slight chance of afternoon showers and thunderstorms. Warmer. Highs 94 to 98. East wind around 5 miles per hour in the morning, becoming west in the afternoon. Chance of rain 40%. Saturday night, partly cloudy. A slight chance of showers and thunderstorms in the evening, then a chance of showers and a slight chance of thunderstorms after midnight. Lows 75 to 83. Chance of rain 30%. Sunday, partly sunny with a 20% chance of showers and thunderstorms. Highs 96 to 102. Sunday night, partly cloudy. A chance of showers and a slight chance of thunderstorms after midnight. Lows 75 to 84. Chance of rain 30%. Monday, partly sunny. A 20% chance of showers in the morning. Highs 97 to 103. Monday night, partly cloudy. A slight chance of showers and thunderstorms in the evening, then a chance of showers and a slight chance of thunderstorms after midnight. Lows 75 to 84. Chance of rain 30%. Tuesday, partly cloudy. A chance of showers and a slight chance of thunderstorms in the morning, then a slight chance of afternoon showers and thunderstorms. Highs 97 to 103. Chance of rain 30%. Tuesday night, partly cloudy.
a slight chance of showers and thunderstorms in the evening, then a chance of showers and thunderstorms after midnight. Lows 76 to 85. Chance of rain 30%. Wednesday, partly sunny with a 20% chance of showers and thunderstorms. Highs 99 to 105. The Phoenix, Arizona climate summary for yesterday, July 15, 2026. Yesterday's high temperature was 109 degrees and the low 89 degrees. No precipitation fell yesterday, which leaves the monthly total at 0.38 inches. The total precipitation for the year still stands at 0.70 inches. Yesterday the maximum wind observed was 36 miles an hour from the east, which occurred at 7:05 p.m. The highest wind gust observed was 46 miles per hour from the east, which occurred at 6:51 p.m. Yesterday the average wind speed was 11 miles per hour. Yesterday's maximum relative humidity was 40%, and the minimum relative humidity was 21%. The normal high temperature for today is 107 degrees, and the normal low is 85. The record high for today is 118, which occurred in 1925, and the record low is 68, which occurred in 1907. Sunrise today is at 5:30 a.m. and sunset is at 7:30 p.m. This morning's low temperature was 87 degrees. Flood watch remains in effect from this afternoon through late tonight. What? Flooding caused by excessive rainfall continues to be possible. Where? South Central Arizona, including the following areas: Southern Gila County, including the city of Globe, Maricopa County, including the Phoenix metropolitan area, and Northern Pinal County. When? From this afternoon through late tonight. Impacts: excessive runoff may result in flooding of rivers, creeks, streams, and other low-lying and flood-prone locations. Flooding may occur in poor drainage and urban areas. Low water crossings may be flooded. 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You should monitor later forecasts and be alert for possible flood warnings. Those living in areas prone to flooding should be prepared to take action should flooding develop. 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The current time is 10:31 a.m. Mountain Standard Time. Here is the 10 a.m. Mountain Standard Time observation for Phoenix, on Thursday, July 16th. At Sky Harbor, it was partly sunny. Visibility 10 miles. Temperature was 92 degrees, dew point 64, relative humidity 39%. Wind was south, at 5 miles an hour. And the pressure was 29.88 inches, and rising. Other observations for South Central Arizona, including the Greater Phoenix area, at Mesa Gateway, it was mostly sunny, with a temperature of 90. It was partly sunny, with a temperature of 90 at Buckeye, 91 at Glendale, 91 at Deer Valley, and 93 at Scottsdale Airport. Under partly sunny skies, Falcon Field reported 92, Chandler reported 90, and Casa Grande reported 82. Observations for Northern Arizona, at Page, it was sunny, with a temperature of 83. It was mostly sunny, with a temperature of 78 at the Grand Canyon, and 72 at Winslow. It was partly sunny, with a temperature of 73 at Prescott, and 72 at Cholo. It was cloudy, with a temperature of 71 at Flagstaff, and 72 at Payson. Observations for Southern Arizona, it was mostly sunny, with a temperature of 96 at Yuma, and 79 at Nogales. At Tucson, it was partly sunny, with a temperature of 83. Observations for Southern California, skies ranged from mostly sunny to partly sunny. It was 78 at Los Angeles Airport, 72 at San Diego, and 96 at Blythe. At San Diego,
Wind was south gusting to 29 miles an hour. Regional observations, skies ranged from mostly sunny to partly sunny. It was 96 at Las Vegas, 88 at Salt Lake City, 77 at Albuquerque, and 84 at El Paso. Once again, at 10 a.m. in Phoenix, under partly sunny skies. The Sky Harbor temperature was 92 degrees. Here is the latest forecast. For the following area, in Arizona, Central Phoenix, issued at 4 a.m. Mountain Standard Time. Flood watch in effect from 2 p.m. Mountain Standard Time this afternoon through late tonight. Today, partly cloudy. A slight chance of showers and thunderstorms in the morning, then a chance of showers and a slight chance of thunderstorms in the afternoon. Heavy rainfall in the afternoon. Highs 99 to 103. Southwest wind 5 to 10 miles per hour. Chance of rain 30%. Tonight, mostly cloudy with a chance of showers and thunderstorms. Heavy rainfall and cooler. Lows 72 to 77. Southeast wind 5 to 10 miles per hour. Chance of rain 50%. Rainfall up to a half of an inch possible, except locally higher in thunderstorms. Friday, considerable cloudiness. A chance of showers and a slight chance of thunderstorms in the morning, then a chance of afternoon showers and thunderstorms. Not as warm. Highs 89 to 93. East wind 5 to 10 miles per hour in the morning, becoming southwest around 5 miles per hour in the afternoon. Chance of rain 50%. Rainfall less than a quarter of an inch, except locally higher in thunderstorms. Friday night, considerable cloudiness with a chance of showers and thunderstorms in the evening, then partly cloudy with a chance of showers and a slight chance of thunderstorms after midnight. Warmer. Lows 74 to 82. East wind around 5 miles per hour. Chance of rain 40%. Saturday, partly cloudy. A chance of showers and a slight chance of thunderstorms in the morning, then a slight chance of afternoon showers and thunderstorms. Warmer. Highs 94 to 98. East wind around 5 miles per hour in the morning, becoming west in the afternoon. Chance of rain 40%. Saturday night, partly cloudy. A slight chance of showers and thunderstorms in the evening, then a chance of showers and a slight chance of thunderstorms after midnight. Lows 75 to 83. Chance of rain 30%. Sunday, partly sunny with a 20% chance of showers and thunderstorms. Highs 96 to 102. Sunday night, partly cloudy. A chance of showers and a slight chance of thunderstorms after midnight. Lows 75 to 84. Chance of rain 30%. Monday, partly sunny. A 20% chance of showers in the morning. Highs 97 to 103. Monday night, partly cloudy. A slight chance of showers and thunderstorms in the evening, then a chance of showers and a slight chance of thunderstorms after midnight. Lows 75 to 84. Chance of rain 30%. Tuesday, partly cloudy. A chance of showers and a slight chance of thunderstorms in the morning, then a slight chance of afternoon showers and thunderstorms. Highs 97 to 103. Chance of rain 30%. Tuesday night, partly cloudy. A slight chance of showers and thunderstorms in the evening, then a chance of showers and thunderstorms after midnight. Lows 76 to 85. Chance of rain 30%. Wednesday, partly sunny with a 20% chance of showers and thunderstorms. Highs 99 to 105. The Phoenix, Arizona climate summary for yesterday, July 15, 2026. Yesterday's high temperature was 109 degrees and the low 89 degrees. No precipitation fell yesterday, which leaves the monthly total at 0.38 inches. The total precipitation for the year still stands at 0.70 inches.
Yesterday, the maximum wind observed was 36 miles an hour from the east, which occurred at 7:05 p.m. The highest wind gust observed was 46 miles per hour from the east, which occurred at 6:51 p.m. Yesterday, the average wind speed was 11 miles per hour. Yesterday's maximum relative humidity was 40%, and the minimum relative humidity was 21%. The normal high temperature for today is 107 degrees, and the normal low is 85. The record high for today is 118, which occurred in 1925, and the record low is 68, which occurred in 1907. Sunrise today is at 5:30 a.m. and sunset is at 7:38 p.m. This morning's low temperature was 87 degrees. Flood watch remains in effect from this afternoon through late tonight. What? Flooding caused by excessive rainfall continues to be possible. Where? South Central Arizona, including the following areas: Southern Gila County, including the city of Globe, Maricopa County, including the Phoenix metropolitan area, and Northern Pinal County. When? From this afternoon through late tonight. Impacts: excessive runoff may result in flooding of rivers, creeks, streams, and other low-lying and flood-prone locations. Flooding may occur in poor drainage and urban areas. Low water crossings may be flooded. Additional details: slow-moving thunderstorms and those moving over the same areas feeding off a high moisture environment may result in rainfall rates in excess of 2 to 3 inches. http://www.weather.gov/safety/. 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You should monitor later forecasts and be alert for possible flood warnings. Those living in areas prone to flooding should be prepared to take action should flooding develop. 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The current time is 10:40 a.m. Mountain Standard Time. Here is the 10 a.m. Mountain Standard Time observation for Phoenix on Thursday, July 16th. At Sky Harbor, it was partly sunny. Visibility 10 miles. Temperature was 92 degrees, dew point 64, relative humidity 39%. Wind was south, at 5 miles an hour. And the pressure was 29.88 inches, and rising. Other observations for South Central Arizona, including the Greater Phoenix area, at Mesa Gateway, it was mostly sunny, with a temperature of 90. It was partly sunny, with a temperature of 90 at Buckeye, 91 at Glendale, 91 at Deer Valley, and 93 at Scottsdale Airport. Under partly sunny skies, Falcon Field reported 92, Chandler reported 90, and Casa Grande reported 82. Observations for Northern Arizona, at Page, it was sunny, with a temperature of 83. It was mostly sunny, with a temperature of 78 at the Grand Canyon, and 72 at Winslow. It was partly sunny, with a temperature of 73 at Prescott, and 72 at Shiloh. It was cloudy, with a temperature of 71 at Flagstaff, and 72 at Payson. Observations for Southern Arizona, it was mostly sunny, with a temperature of 96 at Yuma, and 79 at Nogales. At Tucson, it was partly sunny, with a temperature of 83. Observations for Southern California, skies ranged from mostly sunny to partly sunny. It was 78 at Los Angeles Airport, 72 at San Diego, and 96 at Blythe. At San Diego, wind was south gusting to 29 miles an hour. Regional observations, skies ranged from mostly sunny to partly sunny. It was 96 at Las Vegas, 88 at Salt Lake City, 77 at Albuquerque, and 84 at El Paso. Once again, at 10 a.m. in Phoenix, under partly sunny skies. The Sky Harbor temperature was 92 degrees. Here is the latest forecast. For the following area, in Arizona, Central Phoenix, issued at 4 a.m. Mountain Standard Time. Flood watch in effect from 2 p.m. Mountain Standard Time this afternoon through late tonight. Today, partly cloudy. A slight chance of showers and thunderstorms in the morning,
then a chance of showers and a slight chance of thunderstorms in the afternoon. Heavy rainfall in the afternoon. Highs 99 to 103. Southwest wind 5 to 10 miles per hour. Chance of rain 30%. Tonight, mostly cloudy with a chance of showers and thunderstorms. Heavy rainfall and cooler. Lows 72 to 77. Southeast wind 5 to 10 miles per hour. Chance of rain 50%. Rainfall up to a half of an inch possible, except locally higher in thunderstorms. Friday, considerable cloudiness. A chance of showers and a slight chance of thunderstorms in the morning, then a chance of afternoon showers and thunderstorms. Not as warm. Highs 89 to 93. East wind 5 to 10 miles per hour in the morning, becoming southwest around 5 miles per hour in the afternoon. Chance of rain 50%. Rainfall less than a quarter of an inch, except locally higher in thunderstorms. Friday night, considerable cloudiness with a chance of showers and thunderstorms in the evening, then partly cloudy with a chance of showers and a slight chance of thunderstorms after midnight. Warmer. Lows 74 to 82. East wind around 5 miles per hour. Chance of rain 40%. Saturday, partly cloudy. A chance of showers and a slight chance of thunderstorms in the morning, then a slight chance of afternoon showers and thunderstorms. Warmer. Highs 94 to 98. East wind around 5 miles per hour in the morning, becoming west in the afternoon. Chance of rain 40%. Saturday night, partly cloudy. A slight chance of showers and thunderstorms in the evening, then a chance of showers and a slight chance of thunderstorms after midnight. Lows 75 to 83. Chance of rain 30%. Sunday, partly sunny with a 20% chance of showers and thunderstorms. Highs 96 to 102. Sunday night, partly cloudy. A chance of showers and a slight chance of thunderstorms after midnight. Lows 75 to 84. Chance of rain 30%. Monday, partly sunny. A 20% chance of showers in the morning. Highs 97 to 103. Monday night, partly cloudy. A slight chance of showers and thunderstorms in the evening, then a chance of showers and a slight chance of thunderstorms after midnight. Lows 75 to 84. Chance of rain 30%. Tuesday, partly cloudy. A chance of showers and a slight chance of thunderstorms in the morning, then a slight chance of afternoon showers and thunderstorms. Highs 97 to 103. Chance of rain 30%. Tuesday night, partly cloudy. A slight chance of showers and thunderstorms in the evening, then a chance of showers and thunderstorms after midnight. Lows 76 to 85. Chance of rain 30%. Wednesday, partly sunny with a 20% chance of showers and thunderstorms. Highs 99 to 105. The Phoenix, Arizona climate summary for yesterday, July 15, 2026. Yesterday's high temperature was 109 degrees and the low 89 degrees. No precipitation fell yesterday, which leaves the monthly total at 0.38 inches. The total precipitation for the year still stands at 0.70 inches. Yesterday the maximum wind observed was 36 miles an hour from the east, which occurred at 7:05 p.m. The highest wind gust observed was 46 miles per hour from the east, which occurred at 6:51 p.m. Yesterday the average wind speed was 11 miles per hour. Yesterday's maximum relative humidity was 40%, and the minimum relative humidity was 21%. The normal high temperature for today is 107 degrees, and the normal low is 85. The record high for today is 118, which occurred in 1925, and the record low is 68, which occurred in 1907. Sunrise today is at 5:30 a.m. and sunset is at 7:30 p.m. This morning's low temperature was 87 degrees.
flood watch remains in effect from this afternoon through late tonight. What? Flooding caused by excessive rainfall continues to be possible. Where? South Central Arizona, including the following areas: Southern Gila County, including the city of Globe, Maricopa County, including the Phoenix metropolitan area, and Northern Pinal County. When? From this afternoon through late tonight. Impacts: excessive runoff may result in flooding of rivers, creeks, streams, and other low-lying and flood-prone locations. Flooding may occur in poor drainage and urban areas. Low water crossings may be flooded. Additional details: slow-moving thunderstorms and those moving over the same areas feeding off a high moisture environment may result in rainfall rates in excess of 2 to 3 inches. http://www.weather.gov/safety/. 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You should monitor later forecasts and be alert for possible flood warnings. Those living in areas prone to flooding should be prepared to take action should flooding develop. 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The current time is 10:49 a.m. Mountain Standard Time. Here is a 10 a.m. Mountain Standard Time observation for Phoenix, on Thursday, July 16th. At Sky Harbor, it was partly sunny. Visibility 10 miles. Temperature was 92 degrees, dew point 64, relative humidity 39%. Wind was south, at 5 miles an hour. And the pressure was 29.88 inches, and rising. Other observations for South Central Arizona, including the Greater Phoenix area, at Mesa Gateway, it was mostly sunny, with a temperature of 90. It was partly sunny, with a temperature of 90 at Buckeye, 91 at Glendale, 91 at Deer Valley, and 93 at Scottsdale Airport. Under partly sunny skies, Falcon Field reported 92, Chandler reported 90, and Casa Grande reported 82. Observations for Northern Arizona, at Page, it was sunny, with a temperature of 83. It was mostly sunny, with a temperature of 78 at the Grand Canyon, and 72 at Winslow. It was partly sunny, with a temperature of 73 at Prescott, and 72 at Shiloh. It was cloudy, with a temperature of 71 at Flagstaff, and 72 at Payson. Observations for Southern Arizona, it was mostly sunny, with a temperature of 96 at Yuma, and 79 at Nogales. At Tucson, it was partly sunny, with a temperature of 83. Observations for Southern California, skies ranged from mostly sunny to partly sunny. It was 78 at Los Angeles Airport, 72 at San Diego, and 96 at Blythe. At San Diego, wind was south gusting to 29 miles an hour. Regional observations, skies ranged from mostly sunny to partly sunny. It was 96 at Las Vegas, 88 at Salt Lake City, 77 at Albuquerque, and 84 at El Paso. Once again, at 10 a.m. in Phoenix, under partly sunny skies. The Sky Harbor temperature was 92 degrees. Here is the latest forecast. For the following area, in Arizona, Central Phoenix, issued at 4 a.m. Mountain Standard Time. Flood watch in effect from 2 p.m. Mountain Standard Time this afternoon through late tonight. Today, partly cloudy. A slight chance of showers and thunderstorms in the morning, then a chance of showers and a slight chance of thunderstorms in the afternoon. Heavy rainfall in the afternoon. Highs 99 to 103. Southwest wind 5 to 10 miles per hour. Chance of rain 30%. Tonight, mostly cloudy with a chance of showers and thunderstorms. Heavy rainfall and cooler. Low 72 to 77. Southeast wind 5 to 10 miles per hour. Chance of rain 50%. Rainfall up to a half of an inch possible, except locally higher in thunderstorms. Friday, considerable cloudiness. A chance of showers and a slight chance of thunderstorms in the morning, then a chance of afternoon showers and thunderstorms. Not as warm.
highs 89 to 93. East wind 5 to 10 miles per hour in the morning, becoming southwest around 5 miles per hour in the afternoon. Chance of rain 50%. Rainfall less than a quarter of an inch, except locally higher in thunderstorms. Friday night, considerable cloudiness with a chance of showers and thunderstorms in the evening, then partly cloudy with a chance of showers and a slight chance of thunderstorms after midnight. Warmer. Lows 74 to 82. East wind around 5 miles per hour. Chance of rain 40%. Saturday, partly cloudy. A chance of showers and a slight chance of thunderstorms in the morning, then a slight chance of afternoon showers and thunderstorms. Warmer. Highs 94 to 98. East wind around 5 miles per hour in the morning, becoming west in the afternoon. Chance of rain 40%. Saturday night, partly cloudy. A slight chance of showers and thunderstorms in the evening, then a chance of showers and a slight chance of thunderstorms after midnight. Lows 75 to 83. Chance of rain 30%. Sunday, partly sunny with a 20% chance of showers and thunderstorms. Highs 96 to 102. Sunday night, partly cloudy. A chance of showers and a slight chance of thunderstorms after midnight. Lows 75 to 84. Chance of rain 30%. Monday, partly sunny. A 20% chance of showers in the morning. Highs 97 to 103. Monday night, partly cloudy. A slight chance of showers and thunderstorms in the evening, then a chance of showers and a slight chance of thunderstorms after midnight. Lows 75 to 84. Chance of rain 30%. Tuesday, partly cloudy. A chance of showers and a slight chance of thunderstorms in the morning, then a slight chance of afternoon showers and thunderstorms. Highs 97 to 103. Chance of rain 30%. Tuesday night, partly cloudy. A slight chance of showers and thunderstorms in the evening, then a chance of showers and thunderstorms after midnight. Lows 76 to 85. Chance of rain 30%. Wednesday, partly sunny with a 20% chance of showers and thunderstorms. Highs 99 to 105. The Phoenix, Arizona climate summary for yesterday, July 15, 2026. Yesterday's high temperature was 109 degrees and the low 89 degrees. No precipitation fell yesterday, which leaves the monthly total at 0.38 inches. The total precipitation for the year still stands at 0.70 inches. Yesterday the maximum wind observed was 36 miles an hour from the east, which occurred at 7:05 p.m. The highest wind gust observed was 46 miles per hour from the east, which occurred at 6:51 p.m. Yesterday the average wind speed was 11 miles per hour. Yesterday's maximum relative humidity was 40%, and the minimum relative humidity was 21%. The normal high temperature for today is 107 degrees, and the normal low is 85. The record high for today is 118, which occurred in 1925, and the record low is 68, which occurred in 1907. Sunrise today is at 5:30 a.m. and sunset is at 7:30 p.m. This morning's low temperature was 87 degrees. Flood watch remains in effect from this afternoon through late tonight. What? Flooding caused by excessive rainfall continues to be possible. Where? South Central Arizona, including the following areas: Southern Gila County, including the city of Globe, Maricopa County, including the Phoenix metropolitan area, and Northern Pinal County. When? From this afternoon through late tonight. Impacts: excessive runoff may result in flooding of rivers, creeks, streams, and other low-lying and flood-prone locations. Flooding may occur in poor drainage and urban areas. Low water crossings may be flooded. Additional details: slow-moving thunderstorms and those moving over the same areas feeding off a high moisture environment may result in rainfall rates in excess of 2 to 3 HR.
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Those living in areas prone to flooding should be prepared to take action should flooding develop. 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The current time is 10:58 a.m. Mountain Standard Time. Here is a 10 a.m. Mountain Standard Time observation for Phoenix on Thursday, July 16th. At Sky Harbor, it was partly sunny. Visibility 10 miles. Temperature was 92 degrees, dew point 64, relative humidity 39%. Wind was south, at 5 miles an hour. And the pressure was 29.88 inches, and rising. Other observations for South Central Arizona, including the Greater Phoenix area, at Mesa Gateway, it was mostly sunny, with a temperature of 90. It was partly sunny, with a temperature of 90 at Buckeye, 91 at Glendale, 91 at Deer Valley, and 93 at Scottsdale Airport. Under partly sunny skies, Falcon Field reported 92, Chandler reported 90, and Casa Grande reported 82. Observations for Northern Arizona, at Page, it was sunny, with a temperature of 83. It was mostly sunny, with a temperature of 78 at the Grand Canyon, and 72 at Winslow. It was partly sunny, with a temperature of 73 at Prescott, and 72 at Cholo. It was cloudy, with a temperature of 71 at Flagstaff, and 72 at Payson. Observations for Southern Arizona, it was mostly sunny, with a temperature of 96 at Yuma, and 79 at Nogales. At Tucson, it was partly sunny, with a temperature of 83. Observations for Southern California, skies ranged from mostly sunny to partly sunny. It was 78 at Los Angeles Airport, 72 at San Diego, and 96 at Blythe. At San Diego, wind was south gusting to 29 miles an hour. Regional observations, skies ranged from mostly sunny to partly sunny. It was 96 at Las Vegas, 88 at Salt Lake City, 77 at Albuquerque, and 84 at El Paso. Once again, at 10 a.m. in Phoenix, under partly sunny skies. The Sky Harbor temperature was 92 degrees. Here is the latest forecast. For the following area, in Arizona, Central Phoenix, issued at 4 a.m. Mountain Standard Time. Flood watch in effect from 2 p.m. Mountain Standard Time this afternoon through late tonight. Today, partly cloudy. A slight chance of showers and thunderstorms in the morning, then a chance of showers and a slight chance of thunderstorms in the afternoon. Heavy rainfall in the afternoon. Highs 99 to 103. Southwest wind 5 to 10 miles per hour. Chance of rain 30%. Tonight, mostly cloudy with a chance of showers and thunderstorms. Heavy rainfall and cooler. Lows 72 to 77. Southeast wind 5 to 10 miles per hour. Chance of rain 50%. Rainfall up to a half of an inch possible, except locally higher in thunderstorms. Friday, considerable cloudiness. A chance of showers and a slight chance of thunderstorms in the morning, then a chance of afternoon showers and thunderstorms. Not as warm. Highs 89 to 93. East wind 5 to 10 miles per hour in the morning, becoming southwest around 5 miles per hour in the afternoon. Chance of rain 50%. Rainfall less than a quarter of an inch, except locally higher in thunderstorms. Friday night, considerable cloudiness with a chance of showers and thunderstorms in the evening, then partly cloudy with a chance of showers and a slight chance of thunderstorms after midnight. Warmer. Lows 74 to 82. East wind around 5 miles per hour. Chance of rain 40%. Saturday, partly cloudy. A chance of showers and a slight chance of thunderstorms in the morning, then a slight chance of afternoon showers and thunderstorms. Warmer. Highs 94 to 98.
east wind around 5 miles per hour in the morning, becoming west in the afternoon. Chance of rain 40%. Saturday night, partly cloudy. A slight chance of showers and thunderstorms in the evening, then a chance of showers and a slight chance of thunderstorms after midnight. Lows 75 to 83. Chance of rain 30%. Sunday, partly sunny with a 20% chance of showers and thunderstorms. Highs 96 to 102. Sunday night, partly cloudy. A chance of showers and a slight chance of thunderstorms after midnight. Lows 75 to 84. Chance of rain 30%. Monday, partly sunny. A 20% chance of showers in the morning. Highs 97 to 103. Monday night, partly cloudy. A slight chance of showers and thunderstorms in the evening, then a chance of showers and a slight chance of thunderstorms after midnight. Lows 75 to 84. Chance of rain 30%. Tuesday, partly cloudy. A chance of showers and a slight chance of thunderstorms in the morning, then a slight chance of afternoon showers and thunderstorms. Highs 97 to 103. Chance of rain 30%. Tuesday night, partly cloudy. A slight chance of showers and thunderstorms in the evening, then a chance of showers and thunderstorms after midnight. Lows 76 to 85. Chance of rain 30%. Wednesday, partly sunny with a 20% chance of showers and thunderstorms. Highs 99 to 105. Flood watch remains in effect from this afternoon through late tonight. What? Flooding caused by excessive rainfall continues to be possible. Where? South Central Arizona, including the following areas: Southern Gila County, including the city of Globe, Maricopa County, including the Phoenix metropolitan area, and Northern Pinal County. When? From this afternoon through late tonight. Impacts: excessive runoff may result in flooding of rivers, creeks, streams, and other low-lying and flood-prone locations. Flooding may occur in poor drainage and urban areas. Low water crossings may be flooded. Additional details: slow-moving thunderstorms and those moving over the same areas feeding off a high moisture environment may result in rainfall rates in excess of 2 to 3 inches. http://www.weather.gov/safety/. Flood. You should monitor later forecasts and be alert for possible flood warnings. Those living in areas prone to flooding should be prepared to take action should flooding develop. 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The current time is 11:06 a.m. Mountain Standard Time. Here is the latest forecast. For the following area, in Arizona, Central Phoenix, issued at 4 a.m. Mountain Standard Time. Flood watch in effect from 2 p.m. Mountain Standard Time this afternoon through late tonight. Today, partly cloudy. A slight chance of showers and thunderstorms in the morning, then a chance of showers and a slight chance of thunderstorms in the afternoon. Heavy rainfall in the afternoon. Highs 99 to 103. Southwest wind 5 to 10 miles per hour. Chance of rain 30%. Tonight, mostly cloudy with a chance of showers and thunderstorms. Heavy rainfall and cooler. Lows 72 to 77. Southeast wind 5 to 10 miles per hour. Chance of rain 50%. Rainfall up to a half of an inch possible, except locally higher in thunderstorms. Friday, considerable cloudiness. A chance of showers and a slight chance of thunderstorms in the morning, then a chance of afternoon showers and thunderstorms. Not as warm. Highs 89 to 93. East wind 5 to 10 miles per hour in the morning, becoming southwest around 5 miles per hour in the afternoon. Chance of rain 50%. Rainfall less than a quarter of an inch, except locally higher in thunderstorms. Friday night,
Considerable cloudiness with a chance of showers and thunderstorms in the evening. Then partly cloudy with a chance of showers and a slight chance of thunderstorms.

comes in the evening, then a chance of showers and a slight chance of thunderstorms after midnight. Lows 75 to 83. Chance of rain 30%. Sunday, partly sunny with a 20% chance of showers and thunderstorms. Highs 96 to 102. Sunday night, partly cloudy. A chance of showers and a slight chance of thunderstorms after midnight. Lows 75 to 84. Chance of rain 30%. Monday, partly sunny. A 20% chance of showers in the morning. Highs 97 to 103. Monday night, partly cloudy. A slight chance of showers and thunderstorms in the evening, then a chance of showers and a slight chance of thunderstorms after midnight. Lows 75 to 84. Chance of rain 30%. Tuesday, partly cloudy. A chance of showers and a slight chance of thunderstorms in the morning, then a slight chance of afternoon showers and thunderstorms. Highs 97 to 103. Chance of rain 30%. Tuesday night, partly cloudy. A slight chance of showers and thunderstorms in the evening, then a chance of showers and thunderstorms after midnight. Lows 76 to 85. Chance of rain 30%. Wednesday, partly sunny with a 20% chance of showers and thunderstorms. Highs 99 to 105. Flood watch remains in effect from this afternoon through late tonight. What? Flooding caused by excessive rainfall continues to be possible. Where? South central Arizona, including the following areas: southern Gila County, including the city of Globe, Maricopa County, including the Phoenix metropolitan area, and northern Pinal County. When? From this afternoon through late tonight. Impacts: excessive runoff may result in flooding of rivers, creeks, streams, and other low-lying and flood-prone locations. Flooding may occur in poor drainage and urban areas. Low water crossings may be flooded. 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You should monitor later forecasts and be alert for possible flood warnings. Those living in areas prone to flooding should be prepared to take action should flooding develop. 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The current time is 11:12 a.m. Mountain Standard Time. Here is the 11 a.m. Mountain Standard Time observation for Phoenix, on Thursday, July 16th. At Sky Harbor, it was partly sunny. Visibility 10 miles. Temperature was 94 degrees, dew point 63, relative humidity 35%. Wind was calm. And the pressure was 29.88 inches, and steady. Other observations for South Central Arizona, including the Greater Phoenix area, at Buckeye, rain was falling, with a temperature of 84. It was mostly sunny, with a temperature of 91 at Mesa Gateway, and 92 at Gila Bend. It was partly sunny, with a temperature of 93 at Glendale, 89 at Luke Air Force Base, and 92 at Deer Valley. Under partly sunny skies, Scottsdale Airport reported 93, Falcon Field reported 95, and Casa Grande reported 86. Observations for northern Arizona, at Flagstaff, a thunderstorm was reported, with a temperature of 65. At Page, it was sunny, with a temperature of 86. It was mostly sunny, with a temperature of 78 at the Grand Canyon, and 75 at Winslow. It was partly sunny, with a temperature of 77 at Payson, and 75 at Shiloh. At Prescott, it was cloudy, with a temperature of 75. At Flagstaff, the visibility was 1¾ miles. At Bullhead City, wind was south gusting to 28 miles an hour. Observations for southern Arizona, skies ranged from partly sunny to cloudy. It was 83 at Tucson, 90.

85 at Yuma, 82 at Nogales, and 76 at Sierra Vista. Observations for Southern California, at Blythe, rain was falling, with a temperature of 90. At Los Angeles Airport, it was mostly sunny, with a temperature of 81. At San Diego, it was partly sunny, with a temperature of 74. At San Diego, wind was southwest gusting to 28 miles an hour. Regional observations, skies ranged from mostly sunny to partly sunny. It was 100 at Las Vegas, 90 at Salt Lake City, 80 at Albuquerque, and 87 at El Paso. Once again, at 11 a.m. in Phoenix, under partly sunny skies. The Sky Harbor temperature was 94 degrees. Here is the latest forecast. For the following area, in Arizona, Central Phoenix, issued at 4 a.m. Mountain Standard Time. Flood watch in effect from 2 p.m. Mountain Standard Time this afternoon through late tonight. Today, partly cloudy. A slight chance of showers and thunderstorms in the morning, then a chance of showers and a slight chance of thunderstorms in the afternoon. Heavy rainfall in the afternoon. Highs 99 to 103. Southwest wind 5 to 10 miles per hour. Chance of rain 30%. Tonight, mostly cloudy with a chance of showers and thunderstorms. Heavy rainfall and cooler. Lows 72 to 77. Southeast wind 5 to 10 miles per hour. Chance of rain 50%. Rainfall up to a half of an inch possible, except locally higher in thunderstorms. Friday, considerable cloudiness. A chance of showers and a slight chance of thunderstorms in the morning, then a chance of afternoon showers and thunderstorms. Not as warm. Highs 89 to 93. East wind 5 to 10 miles per hour in the morning, becoming southwest around 5 miles per hour in the afternoon. Chance of rain 50%. Rainfall less than a quarter of an inch, except locally higher in thunderstorms. Friday night, considerable cloudiness with a chance of showers and thunderstorms in the evening, then partly cloudy with a chance of showers and a slight chance of thunderstorms after midnight. Warmer. Lows 74 to 82. East wind around 5 miles per hour. Chance of rain 40%. Saturday, partly cloudy. A chance of showers and a slight chance of thunderstorms in the morning, then a slight chance of afternoon showers and thunderstorms. Warmer. Highs 94 to 98. East wind around 5 miles per hour in the morning, becoming west in the afternoon. Chance of rain 40%. Saturday night, partly cloudy. A slight chance of showers and thunderstorms in the evening, then a chance of showers and a slight chance of thunderstorms after midnight. Lows 75 to 83. Chance of rain 30%. Sunday, partly sunny with a 20% chance of showers and thunderstorms. Highs 96 to 102. Sunday night, partly cloudy. A chance of showers and a slight chance of thunderstorms after midnight. Lows 75 to 84. Chance of rain 30%. Monday, partly sunny. A 20% chance of showers in the morning. Highs 97 to 103. Monday night, partly cloudy. A slight chance of showers and thunderstorms in the evening, then a chance of showers and a slight chance of thunderstorms after midnight. Lows 75 to 84. Chance of rain 30%. Tuesday, partly cloudy. A chance of showers and a slight chance of thunderstorms in the morning, then a slight chance of afternoon showers and thunderstorms. Highs 97 to 103. Chance of rain 30%. Tuesday night, partly cloudy. A slight chance of showers and thunderstorms in the evening, then a chance of showers and thunderstorms after midnight. Lows 76 to 85. Chance of rain 30%. Wednesday, partly sunny with a 20% chance of showers and thunderstorms. Highs 99 to 105. Flood watch remains in effect from this afternoon through late tonight.
What? Flooding caused by excessive rainfall continues to be possible. Where? South Central Arizona, including the following areas: Southern Gila County, including the city of Globe, Maricopa County, including the Phoenix metropolitan area, and Northern Pinal County. When? From this afternoon through late tonight. Impacts: excessive runoff may result in flooding of rivers, creeks, streams, and other low-lying and flood-prone locations. Flooding may occur in poor drainage and urban areas. Low water crossings may be flooded. Additional details: slow-moving thunderstorms and those moving over the same areas feeding off a high moisture environment may result in rainfall rates in excess of 2 to 3 inches. http://www.weather.gov/safety/. 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You should monitor later forecasts and be alert for possible flood warnings. Those living in areas prone to flooding should be prepared to take action should flooding develop. 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The current time is 11:20 a.m. Mountain Standard Time. Here is the 11 a.m. Mountain Standard Time observation for Phoenix on Thursday, July 16th. At Sky Harbor, it was partly sunny. Visibility 10 miles. Temperature was 94 degrees, dew point 63, relative humidity 35%. Wind was calm. And the pressure was 29.88 inches and steady. Other observations for South Central Arizona, including the greater Phoenix area, at Buckeye, rain was falling, with a temperature of 84. It was mostly sunny, with a temperature of 91 at Mesa Gateway, and 92 at Gila Bend. It was partly sunny, with a temperature of 93 at Glendale, 89 at Luke Air Force Base, and 92 at Deer Valley. Under partly sunny skies, Scottsdale Airport reported 93, Falcon Field reported 95, and Casa Grande reported 86. Observations for northern Arizona, at Flagstaff, a thunderstorm was reported, with a temperature of 65. At Page, it was sunny, with a temperature of 86. It was mostly sunny, with a temperature of 78 at the Grand Canyon, and 75 at Winslow. It was partly sunny, with a temperature of 77 at Payson, and 75 at Shiloh. At Prescott, it was cloudy, with a temperature of 75. At Flagstaff, the visibility was 1¾ miles. At Bullhead City, wind was south gusting to 28 miles an hour. Observations for southern Arizona, skies ranged from partly sunny to cloudy. It was 83 at Tucson, 95 at Yuma, 82 at Nogales, and 76 at Sierra Vista. Observations for Southern California, at Blythe, rain was falling, with a temperature of 90. At Los Angeles Airport, it was mostly sunny, with a temperature of 81. At San Diego, it was partly sunny, with a temperature of 74. At San Diego, wind was southwest gusting to 28 miles an hour. Regional observations, skies ranged from mostly sunny to partly sunny. It was 100 at Las Vegas, 90 at Salt Lake City, 80 at Albuquerque, and 87 at El Paso. Once again, at 11 a.m. in Phoenix, under partly sunny skies. The Sky Harbor temperature was 94 degrees. Here is the latest forecast. For the following area, in Arizona, Central Phoenix, issued at 4 a.m. Mountain Standard Time. Flood watch in effect from 2 p.m. Mountain Standard Time this afternoon through late tonight. Today, partly cloudy. A slight chance of showers and thunderstorms in the morning, then a chance of showers and a slight chance of thunderstorms in the afternoon. Heavy rainfall in the afternoon. Highs 99 to 103. Southwest wind 5 to 10 miles per hour. Chance of rain 30%. Tonight, mostly cloudy with a chance of showers and thunderstorms. Heavy rainfall and cooler. Low 72 to 77. Southeast wind 5 to 10 miles per hour.
chance of rain 50%. Rainfall up to a half of an inch possible, except locally higher in thunderstorms. Friday, considerable cloudiness. A chance of showers and a slight chance of thunderstorms in the morning, then a chance of afternoon showers and thunderstorms. Not as warm. Highs 89 to 93. East wind 5 to 10 miles per hour in the morning, becoming southwest around 5 miles per hour in the afternoon. Chance of rain 50%. Rainfall less than a quarter of an inch, except locally higher in thunderstorms. Friday night, considerable cloudiness with a chance of showers and thunderstorms in the evening, then partly cloudy with a chance of showers and a slight chance of thunderstorms after midnight. Warmer. Lows 74 to 82. East wind around 5 miles per hour. Chance of rain 40%. Saturday, partly cloudy. A chance of showers and a slight chance of thunderstorms in the morning, then a slight chance of afternoon showers and thunderstorms. Warmer. Highs 94 to 98. East wind around 5 miles per hour in the morning, becoming west in the afternoon. Chance of rain 40%. Saturday night, partly cloudy. A slight chance of showers and thunderstorms in the evening, then a chance of showers and a slight chance of thunderstorms after midnight. Lows 75 to 83. Chance of rain 30%. Sunday, partly sunny with a 20% chance of showers and thunderstorms. Highs 96 to 102. Sunday night, partly cloudy. A chance of showers and a slight chance of thunderstorms after midnight. Lows 75 to 84. Chance of rain 30%. Monday, partly sunny. A 20% chance of showers in the morning. Highs 97 to 103. Monday night, partly cloudy. A slight chance of showers and thunderstorms in the evening, then a chance of showers and a slight chance of thunderstorms after midnight. Lows 75 to 84. Chance of rain 30%. Tuesday, partly cloudy. A chance of showers and a slight chance of thunderstorms in the morning, then a slight chance of afternoon showers and thunderstorms. Highs 97 to 103. Chance of rain 30%. Tuesday night, partly cloudy. A slight chance of showers and thunderstorms in the evening, then a chance of showers and thunderstorms after midnight. Lows 76 to 85. Chance of rain 30%. Wednesday, partly sunny with a 20% chance of showers and thunderstorms. Highs 99 to 105. Flood watch remains in effect from this afternoon through late tonight. What? Flooding caused by excessive rainfall continues to be possible. Where? South Central Arizona, including the following areas: Southern Gila County, including the city of Globe, Maricopa County, including the Phoenix metropolitan area, and Northern Pinal County. When? From this afternoon through late tonight. Impacts: excessive runoff may result in flooding of rivers, creeks, streams, and other low-lying and flood-prone locations. Flooding may occur in poor drainage and urban areas. Low water crossings may be flooded. Additional details: slow-moving thunderstorms and those moving over the same areas feeding off a high moisture environment may result in rainfall rates in excess of 2 to 3 inches. http://www.weather.gov/safety/flood. You should monitor later forecasts and be alert for possible flood warnings. Those living in areas prone to flooding should be prepared to take action should flooding develop. 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The current time is 11:28 a.m. Mountain Standard Time. Here is the 11 a.m. Mountain Standard Time observation for Phoenix on Thursday, July 16th. At Sky Harbor, it was partly sunny. Visibility 10 miles. Temperature was 94 degrees, dew point 63, relative humidity 35%.
wind was calm, and the pressure was 29.88 inches, and steady. Other observations for South Central Arizona, including the Greater Phoenix area, at Buckeye, rain was falling, with a temperature of 84. It was mostly sunny, with a temperature of 91 at Mesa Gateway, and 92 at Gila Bend. It was partly sunny, with a temperature of 93 at Glendale, 89 at Luke Air Force Base, and 92 at Deer Valley. Under partly sunny skies, Scottsdale Airport reported 93, Falcon Field reported 95, and Casa Grande reported 86. Observations for Northern Arizona, at Flagstaff, a thunderstorm was reported, with a temperature of 65. At Page, it was sunny, with a temperature of 86. It was mostly sunny, with a temperature of 78 at the Grand Canyon, and 75 at Winslow. It was partly sunny, with a temperature of 77 at Payson, and 75 at Chillow. At Prescott, it was cloudy, with a temperature of 75. At Flagstaff, the visibility was 1.75 miles. At Bullhead City, wind was south gusting to 28 miles an hour. Observations for Southern Arizona, skies ranged from partly sunny to cloudy. It was 83 at Tucson, 95 at Yuma, 82 at Nogales, and 76 at Sierra Vista. Observations for Southern California, at Blythe, rain was falling, with a temperature of 90. At Los Angeles Airport, it was mostly sunny, with a temperature of 81. At San Diego, it was partly sunny, with a temperature of 74. At San Diego, wind was southwest gusting to 28 miles an hour. Regional observations, skies ranged from mostly sunny to partly sunny. It was 100 at Las Vegas, 90 at Salt Lake City, 80 at Albuquerque, and 87 at El Paso. Once again, at 11 a.m. in Phoenix, under partly sunny skies. The Sky Harbor temperature was 94 degrees. Here is the latest forecast. For the following area, in Arizona, Central Phoenix, issued at 4 a.m. Mountain Standard Time. Flood watch in effect from 2 p.m. Mountain Standard Time this afternoon through late tonight. Today, partly cloudy. A slight chance of showers and thunderstorms in the morning, then a chance of showers and a slight chance of thunderstorms in the afternoon. Heavy rainfall in the afternoon. Highs 99 to 103. Southwest wind 5 to 10 miles per hour. Chance of rain 30%. Tonight, mostly cloudy with a chance of showers and thunderstorms. Heavy rainfall and cooler. Lows 72 to 77. Southeast wind 5 to 10 miles per hour. Chance of rain 50%. Rainfall up to a half of an inch possible, except locally higher in thunderstorms. Friday, considerable cloudiness. A chance of showers and a slight chance of thunderstorms in the morning, then a chance of afternoon showers and thunderstorms. Not as warm. Highs 89 to 93. East wind 5 to 10 miles per hour in the morning, becoming southwest around 5 miles per hour in the afternoon. Chance of rain 50%. Rainfall less than a quarter of an inch, except locally higher in thunderstorms. Friday night, considerable cloudiness with a chance of showers and thunderstorms in the evening, then partly cloudy with a chance of showers and a slight chance of thunderstorms after midnight. Warmer. Lows 74 to 82 to 82. East wind around 5 miles per hour. Chance of rain 40%. Saturday, partly cloudy. A chance of showers and a slight chance of thunderstorms in the morning, then a slight chance of afternoon showers and thunderstorms. Warmer. Highs 94 to 98. East wind around 5 miles per hour in the morning, becoming west in the afternoon. Chance of rain 40%. Saturday night, partly cloudy. A slight chance of showers and thunderstorms in the evening, then a chance of showers and a slight chance of thunderstorms after midnight. Lows 75 to 83. Chance of rain 30%.
Sunday, partly sunny with a 20% chance of showers and thunderstorm too.

a chance of showers and a slight chance of thunderstorms after midnight. Lows 75 to 84. Chance of rain 30%. Monday, partly sunny. A 20% chance of showers in the morning. Highs 97 to 103. Monday night, partly cloudy. A slight chance of showers and thunderstorms in the evening, then a chance of showers and a slight chance of thunderstorms after midnight. Lows 75 to 84. Chance of rain 30%. Tuesday, partly cloudy. A chance of showers and a slight chance of thunderstorms in the morning, then a slight chance of afternoon showers and thunderstorms. Highs 97 to 103. Chance of rain 30%. Tuesday night, partly cloudy. A slight chance of showers and thunderstorms in the evening, then a chance of showers and thunderstorms after midnight. Lows 76 to 85. Chance of rain 30%. Wednesday, partly sunny with a 20% chance of showers and thunderstorms. Highs 99 to 105. Here is the latest forecast. For the following area, in Arizona, Central Phoenix, issued at 11:31 a.m. Mountain Standard Time. Flood watch in effect through late tonight. Today, partly cloudy. A slight chance of showers and thunderstorms. Heavy rainfall in the afternoon. Highs 99 to 103. South wind 5 to 10 miles per hour in the morning, becoming west 10 to 15 miles per hour in the afternoon. Chance of rain 20%. Tonight, considerable cloudiness. A chance of showers and thunderstorms in the evening, then showers likely and a chance of thunderstorms after midnight. Breezy and heavy rainfall. Not as warm. Lows 74 to 82. East wind 10 to 20 miles per hour. Gusts up to 30 miles per hour in the evening. Chance of rain 60%. Rainfall up to a half of an inch possible, except locally higher in thunderstorms. Friday, considerable cloudiness with a chance of showers and thunderstorms in the morning, then partly cloudy in the afternoon. Not as warm. Highs 91 to 95. Southeast wind 5 to 10 miles per hour in the morning, becoming south around 5 miles per hour in the afternoon. Chance of rain 30%. Friday night, considerable cloudiness in the evening, then becoming partly cloudy. A slight chance of showers and thunderstorms. Lows 75 to 84. East wind around 5 miles per hour. Chance of rain 20%. Saturday, partly cloudy with a chance of showers and a slight chance of thunderstorms in the morning, then mostly sunny with a slight chance of afternoon showers and thunderstorms. Highs 95 to 99. Southeast wind around 5 miles per hour in the morning, becoming southwest in the afternoon. Chance of rain 30%. Saturday night, partly cloudy. A chance of showers and a slight chance of thunderstorms after midnight. Lows 76 to 84. Chance of rain 30%. Sunday, partly sunny with a 10% chance of showers and thunderstorms. Highs 97 to 103. Sunday night, partly cloudy. A slight chance of showers and thunderstorms in the evening, then a chance of showers and a slight chance of thunderstorms after midnight. Lows 76 to 84. Chance of rain 30%. Monday, partly sunny with a 20% chance of showers and thunderstorms. Highs 98 to 104. Monday night, partly cloudy. A slight chance of showers and thunderstorms in the evening, then a chance of showers and a slight chance of thunderstorms after midnight. Lows 76 to 85. Chance of rain 30%. Tuesday, partly cloudy. A chance of showers and a slight chance of thunderstorms in the morning, then a slight chance of afternoon showers and thunderstorms. Highs 99 to 105. Chance of rain 30%. Tuesday night, partly cloudy with a 30% chance of showers and thunderstorms. Lows 77 to 85. Wednesday,
partly sunny with a 20% chance of showers and thunderstorms. Highs 100 to 106. Flood watch remains in effect from this afternoon through late tonight. What? Flooding caused by excessive rainfall continues to be possible. Where? South Central Arizona, including the following areas: Southern Gila County, including the city of Globe, Maricopa County, including the Phoenix metropolitan area, and Northern Pinal County. When? From this afternoon through late tonight. Impacts: excessive runoff may result in flooding of rivers, creeks, streams, and other low-lying and flood-prone locations. Flooding may occur in poor drainage and urban areas. Low water crossings may be flooded. Additional details: slow-moving thunderstorms and those moving over the same areas feeding off a high moisture environment may result in rainfall rates in excess of 2 to 3 inches. http://www.weather.gov/safety/. Flood. You should monitor later forecasts and be alert for possible flood warnings. Those living in areas prone to flooding should be prepared to take action should flooding develop. 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The current time is 11:40 a.m. Mountain Standard Time. Here is the 11 a.m. Mountain Standard Time observation for Phoenix on Thursday, July 16th. At Sky Harbor, it was partly sunny. Visibility 10 miles. Temperature was 94 degrees, dew point 63, relative humidity 35%. Wind was calm, and the pressure was 29.88 inches, and steady. Other observations for South Central Arizona, including the Greater Phoenix area, at Buckeye, rain was falling, with a temperature of 84. It was mostly sunny, with a temperature of 91 at Mesa Gateway, and 92 at Gila Bend. It was partly sunny, with a temperature of 93 at Glendale, 89 at Luke Air Force Base, and 92 at Deer Valley. Under partly sunny skies, Scottsdale Airport reported 93, Falcon Field reported 95, and Casa Grande reported 86. Observations for northern Arizona, at Flagstaff, a thunderstorm was reported, with a temperature of 65. At Page, it was sunny, with a temperature of 86. It was mostly sunny, with a temperature of 78 at the Grand Canyon, and 75 at Winslow. It was partly sunny, with a temperature of 77 at Payson, and 75 at Shiloh. At Prescott, it was cloudy, with a temperature of 75. At Flagstaff, the visibility was 1.75 miles. At Bullhead City, wind was south gusting to 28 miles an hour. Observations for southern Arizona, skies ranged from partly sunny to cloudy. It was 83 at Tucson, 95 at Yuma, 82 at Nogales, and 76 at Sierra Vista. Observations for Southern California, at Blythe, rain was falling, with a temperature of 90. At Los Angeles Airport, it was mostly sunny, with a temperature of 81. At San Diego, it was partly sunny, with a temperature of 74. At San Diego, wind was southwest gusting to 28 miles an hour. Regional observations, skies ranged from mostly sunny to partly sunny. It was 100 at Las Vegas, 90 at Salt Lake City, 80 at Albuquerque, and 87 at El Paso. Once again, at 11 a.m. in Phoenix, under partly sunny skies. The Sky Harbor temperature was 94 degrees. Here is the latest forecast. For the following area, in Arizona, Central Phoenix, issued at 11:41 a.m. Mountain Standard Time. Flood watch in effect through late tonight. Today, partly cloudy. A slight chance of showers and thunderstorms. Heavy rainfall in the afternoon. Highs 99 to 103. South wind 5 to 10 miles per hour in the morning, becoming west 10 to 15 miles per hour in the afternoon. Chance of rain 20%. Tonight, considerable cloudiness.
a chance of showers and thunderstorms in the evening, then showers likely and a chance of thunderstorms after midnight. Breezy and heavy rainfall. Not as warm. Lows 74 to 82. East wind 10 to 20 miles per hour. Gusts up to 30 miles per hour in the evening. Chance of rain 60%. Rainfall up to a half of an inch possible, except locally higher in thunderstorms. Friday, considerable cloudiness with a chance of showers and thunderstorms in the morning, then partly cloudy in the afternoon. Not as warm. Highs 91 to 95. Southeast wind 5 to 10 miles per hour in the morning, becoming south around 5 miles per hour in the afternoon. Chance of rain 30%. Friday night, considerable cloudiness in the evening, then becoming partly cloudy. A slight chance of showers and thunderstorms. Lows 75 to 84. East wind around 5 miles per hour. Chance of rain 20%. Saturday, partly cloudy with a chance of showers and a slight chance of thunderstorms in the morning, then mostly sunny with a slight chance of afternoon showers and thunderstorms. Highs 95 to 99. Southeast wind around 5 miles per hour in the morning, becoming southwest in the afternoon. Chance of rain 30%. Saturday night, partly cloudy. A chance of showers and a slight chance of thunderstorms after midnight. Lows 76 to 84. Chance of rain 30%. Sunday, partly sunny with a 10% chance of showers and thunderstorms. Highs 97 to 103. Sunday night, partly cloudy. A slight chance of showers and thunderstorms in the evening, then a chance of showers and a slight chance of thunderstorms after midnight. Lows 76 to 84. Chance of rain 30%. Monday, partly sunny with a 20% chance of showers and thunderstorms. Highs 98 to 104. Monday night, partly cloudy. A slight chance of showers and thunderstorms in the evening, then a chance of showers and a slight chance of thunderstorms after midnight. Lows 76 to 85. Chance of rain 30%. Tuesday, partly cloudy. A chance of showers and a slight chance of thunderstorms in the morning, then a slight chance of afternoon showers and thunderstorms. Highs 99 to 105. Chance of rain 30%. Tuesday night, partly cloudy with a 30% chance of showers and thunderstorms. Lows 77 to 85. Wednesday, partly sunny with a 20% chance of showers and thunderstorms. Highs 100 to 106. Flood watch remains in effect from this afternoon through late tonight. What? Flooding caused by excessive rainfall continues to be possible. Where? South Central Arizona, including the following areas: Southern Gila County, including the city of Globe, Maricopa County, including the Phoenix metropolitan area, and Northern Pinal County. When? From this afternoon through late tonight. Impacts: excessive runoff may result in flooding of rivers, creeks, streams, and other low-lying and flood-prone locations. Flooding may occur in poor drainage and urban areas. Low water crossings may be flooded. Additional details: slow-moving thunderstorms and those moving over the same areas feeding off a high moisture environment may result in rainfall rates in excess of 2 to 3 inches. http://www.weather.gov/safety/. Flood. You should monitor later forecasts and be alert for possible flood warnings. Those living in areas prone to flooding should be prepared to take action should flooding develop. 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The current time is 11:48 a.m. Mountain Standard Time. Here is the 11 a.m. Mountain Standard Time observation for Phoenix on Thursday, July 16th. At Sky Harbor, it was partly sunny. Visibility 10 miles. Temperature was 94 degrees, dew point 63, relative humidity 35%.
wind was calm, and the pressure was 29.88 inches, and steady. Other observations for South Central Arizona, including the Greater Phoenix area, at Buckeye, rain was falling, with a temperature of 84. It was mostly sunny, with a temperature of 91 at Mesa Gateway, and 92 at Gila Bend. It was partly sunny, with a temperature of 93 at Glendale, 89 at Luke Air Force Base, and 92 at Deer Valley. Under partly sunny skies, Scottsdale Airport reported 93, Falcon Field reported 95, and Casa Grande reported 86. Observations for Northern Arizona, at Flagstaff, a thunderstorm was reported, with a temperature of 65. At Page, it was sunny, with a temperature of 86. It was mostly sunny, with a temperature of 78 at the Grand Canyon, and 75 at Winslow. It was partly sunny, with a temperature of 77 at Payson, and 75 at Chillow. At Prescott, it was cloudy, with a temperature of 75. At Flagstaff, the visibility was 1.75 miles. At Bullhead City, wind was south gusting to 28 miles an hour. Observations for Southern Arizona, skies ranged from partly sunny to cloudy. It was 83 at Tucson, 95 at Yuma, 82 at Nogales, and 76 at Sierra Vista. Observations for Southern California, at Blythe, rain was falling, with a temperature of 90. At Los Angeles Airport, it was mostly sunny, with a temperature of 81. At San Diego, it was partly sunny, with a temperature of 74. At San Diego, wind was southwest gusting to 28 miles an hour. Regional observations, skies ranged from mostly sunny to partly sunny. It was 100 at Las Vegas, 90 at Salt Lake City, 80 at Albuquerque, and 87 at El Paso. Once again, at 11 a.m. in Phoenix, under partly sunny skies. The Sky Harbor temperature was 94 degrees. Here is the latest forecast. For the following area, in Arizona, Central Phoenix, issued at 11:41 a.m. Mountain Standard Time. Flood watch in effect through late tonight. Today, partly cloudy. A slight chance of showers and thunderstorms. Heavy rainfall in the afternoon. Highs 99 to 103. South wind 5 to 10 miles per hour in the morning, becoming west 10 to 15 miles per hour in the afternoon. Chance of rain 20%. Tonight, considerable cloudiness. A chance of showers and thunderstorms in the evening, then showers likely and a chance of thunderstorms after midnight. Breezy and heavy rainfall. Not as warm. Lows 74 to 82. East wind 10 to 20 miles per hour. Gusts up to 30 miles per hour in the evening. Chance of rain 60%. Rainfall up to a half of an inch possible, except locally higher in thunderstorms. Friday, considerable cloudiness with a chance of showers and thunderstorms in the morning, then partly cloudy in the afternoon. Not as warm. Highs 91 to 95. Southeast wind 5 to 10 miles per hour in the morning, becoming south around 5 miles per hour in the afternoon. Chance of rain 30%. Friday night, considerable cloudiness in the evening, then becoming partly cloudy. A slight chance of showers and thunderstorms. Lows 75 to 84. East wind around 5 miles per hour. Chance of rain 20%. Saturday, partly cloudy with a chance of showers and a slight chance of thunderstorms in the morning, then mostly sunny with a slight chance of afternoon showers and thunderstorms. Highs 95 to 99. Southeast wind around 5 miles per hour in the morning, becoming southwest in the afternoon. Chance of rain 30%. Saturday night, partly cloudy. A chance of showers and a slight chance of thunderstorms after midnight. Lows 76 to 84. Chance of rain 30%. Sunday, partly sunny with a 10% chance of showers and thunderstorms. Highs 97 to 103. Sunday night, partly cloudy.
a slight chance of showers and thunderstorms in the evening, then a chance of showers and a slight chance of thunderstorms after midnight. Lows 76 to 84. Chance of rain 30%. Monday, partly sunny with a 20% chance of showers and thunderstorms. Highs 98 to 104. Monday night, partly cloudy. A slight chance of showers and thunderstorms in the evening, then a chance of showers and a slight chance of thunderstorms after midnight. Lows 76 to 85. Chance of rain 30%. Tuesday, partly cloudy. A chance of showers and a slight chance of thunderstorms in the morning, then a slight chance of afternoon showers and thunderstorms. Highs 99 to 105. Chance of rain 30%. Tuesday night, partly cloudy with a 30% chance of showers and thunderstorms. Lows 77 to 85. Wednesday, partly sunny with a 20% chance of showers and thunderstorms. Highs 100 to 106. Flood watch remains in effect from this afternoon through late tonight. What? Flooding caused by excessive rainfall continues to be possible. Where? South Central Arizona, including the following areas: Southern Gila County, including the city of Globe, Maricopa County, including the Phoenix metropolitan area, and Northern Pinal County. When? From this afternoon through late tonight. Impacts: excessive runoff may result in flooding of rivers, creeks, streams, and other low-lying and flood-prone locations. Flooding may occur in poor drainage and urban areas. Low water crossings may be flooded. Additional details: slow-moving thunderstorms and those moving over the same areas feeding off a high moisture environment may result in rainfall rates in excess of 2 to 3 inches. http://www.weather.gov/safety/. Flood. You should monitor later forecasts and be alert for possible flood warnings. Those living in areas prone to flooding should be prepared to take action should flooding develop. 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The current time is 11:56 a.m. Mountain Standard Time. Here is the 11 a.m. Mountain Standard Time observation for Phoenix on Thursday, July 16th. At Sky Harbor, it was partly sunny. Visibility 10 miles. Temperature was 94 degrees, dew point 63, relative humidity 35%. Wind was calm. And the pressure was 29.88 inches, and steady. Other observations for South Central Arizona, including the Greater Phoenix area, at Buckeye, rain was falling, with a temperature of 84. It was mostly sunny, with a temperature of 91 at Mesa Gateway, and 92 at Gila Bend. It was partly sunny, with a temperature of 93 at Glendale, 89 at Luke Air Force Base, and 92 at Deer Valley. Under partly sunny skies, Scottsdale Airport reported 93, Falcon Field reported 95, and Casa Grande reported 86. Observations for northern Arizona, at Flagstaff, a thunderstorm was reported, with a temperature of 65. At Page, it was sunny, with a temperature of 86. It was mostly sunny, with a temperature of 78 at the Grand Canyon, and 75 at Winslow. It was partly sunny, with a temperature of 77 at Payson, and 75 at Chillow. At Prescott, it was cloudy, with a temperature of 75. At Flagstaff, the visibility was 1.75 miles. At Bullhead City, wind was south gusting to 28 miles an hour. Observations for southern Arizona, skies ranged from partly sunny to cloudy. It was 83 at Tucson, 95 at Yuma, 82 at Nogales, and 76 at Sierra Vista. Observations for Southern California, at Blythe, rain was falling, with a temperature of 90. At Los Angeles Airport, it was mostly sunny, with a temperature of 81. At San Diego, it was partly sunny, with a temperature of 74. At San Diego,
Wind was southwest gusting to 28 miles an hour. Regional observations, skies ranged from mostly sunny to partly sunny. It was 100 at Las Vegas, 90 at Salt Lake City, 80 at Albuquerque, and 87 at El Paso. Once again, at 11 a.m. in Phoenix, under partly sunny skies. The Sky Harbor temperature was 94 degrees. Here is the latest forecast. For the following area, in Arizona, Central Phoenix, issued at 11:41 a.m. Mountain Standard Time. Flood watch in effect through late tonight. Today, partly cloudy. A slight chance of showers and thunderstorms. Heavy rainfall in the afternoon. Highs 99 to 103. South wind 5 to 10 miles per hour in the morning, becoming west 10 to 15 miles per hour in the afternoon. Chance of rain 20%. Tonight, considerable cloudiness. A chance of showers and thunderstorms in the evening, then showers likely and a chance of thunderstorms after midnight. Breezy and heavy rainfall. Not as warm. Lows 74 to 82. East wind 10 to 20 miles per hour. Gusts up to 30 miles per hour in the evening. Chance of rain 60%. Rainfall up to a half of an inch possible, except locally higher in thunderstorms. Friday, considerable cloudiness with a chance of showers and thunderstorms in the morning, then partly cloudy in the afternoon. Not as warm. Highs 91 to 95. Southeast wind 5 to 10 miles per hour in the morning, becoming south around 5 miles per hour in the afternoon. Chance of rain 30%. Friday night, considerable cloudiness in the evening, then becoming partly cloudy. A slight chance of showers and thunderstorms. Lows 75 to 84. East wind around 5 miles per hour. Chance of rain 20%. Saturday, partly cloudy with a chance of showers and a slight chance of thunderstorms in the morning, then mostly sunny with a slight chance of afternoon showers and thunderstorms. Highs 95 to 99. Southeast wind around 5 miles per hour in the morning, becoming southwest in the afternoon. Chance of rain 30%. Saturday night, partly cloudy. A chance of showers and a slight chance of thunderstorms after midnight. Lows 76 to 84. Chance of rain 30%. Sunday, partly sunny with a 10% chance of showers and thunderstorms. Highs 97 to 103. Sunday night, partly cloudy. A slight chance of showers and thunderstorms in the evening, then a chance of showers and a slight chance of thunderstorms after midnight. Lows 76 to 84. Chance of rain 30%. Monday, partly sunny with a 20% chance of showers and thunderstorms. Highs 98 to 104. Monday night, partly cloudy. A slight chance of showers and thunderstorms in the evening, then a chance of showers and a slight chance of thunderstorms after midnight. Lows 76 to 85. Chance of rain 30%. Tuesday, partly cloudy. A chance of showers and a slight chance of thunderstorms in the morning, then a slight chance of afternoon showers and thunderstorms. Highs 99 to 105. Chance of rain 30%. Tuesday night, partly cloudy with a 30% chance of showers and thunderstorms. Lows 77 to 85. Wednesday, partly sunny with a 20% chance of showers and thunderstorms. Highs 100 to 106. Flood watch remains in effect from this afternoon through late tonight. What? Flooding caused by excessive rainfall continues to be possible. Where? South Central Arizona, including the following areas: Southern Gila County, including the city of Globe, Maricopa County, including the Phoenix metropolitan area, and Northern Pinal County. When? From this afternoon through late tonight. Impacts: excessive runoff may result in flooding of rivers, creeks, streams, and other low-lying and flood-prone locations. Flooding may occur in poor drainage and urban areas. Low water crossings may be flooded.
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You should monitor later forecasts and be alert for possible flood warnings. Those living in areas prone to flooding should be prepared to take action should flooding develop. 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The current time is 12:04 p.m. Mountain Standard Time. Here is the latest forecast for the following area in Arizona, Central Phoenix, issued at 11:41 a.m. Mountain Standard Time. Flood watch in effect through late tonight. Today, partly cloudy. A slight chance of showers and thunderstorms. Heavy rainfall in the afternoon. Highs 99 to 103. South wind 5 to 10 miles per hour in the morning, becoming west 10 to 15 miles per hour in the afternoon. Chance of rain 20%. Tonight, considerable cloudiness. A chance of showers and thunderstorms in the evening, then showers likely and a chance of thunderstorms after midnight. Breezy and heavy rainfall. Not as warm. Lows 74 to 82. East wind 10 to 20 miles per hour. Gusts up to 30 miles per hour in the evening. Chance of rain 60%. Rainfall up to a half of an inch possible, except locally higher in thunderstorms. Friday, considerable cloudiness with a chance of showers and thunderstorms in the morning, then partly cloudy in the afternoon. Not as warm. Highs 91 to 95. Southeast wind 5 to 10 miles per hour in the morning, becoming south around 5 miles per hour in the afternoon. Chance of rain 30%. Friday night, considerable cloudiness in the evening, then becoming partly cloudy. A slight chance of showers and thunderstorms. Lows 75 to 84. East wind around 5 miles per hour. Chance of rain 20%. Saturday, partly cloudy with a chance of showers and a slight chance of thunderstorms in the morning, then mostly sunny with a slight chance of afternoon showers and thunderstorms. Highs 95 to 99. Southeast wind around 5 miles per hour in the morning, becoming southwest in the afternoon. Chance of rain 30%. Saturday night, partly cloudy. A chance of showers and a slight chance of thunderstorms after midnight. Lows 76 to 84. Chance of rain 30%. Sunday, partly sunny with a 10% chance of showers and thunderstorms. Highs 97 to 103. Sunday night, partly cloudy. A slight chance of showers and thunderstorms in the evening, then a chance of showers and a slight chance of thunderstorms after midnight. Lows 76 to 84. Chance of rain 30%. Monday, partly sunny with a 20% chance of showers and thunderstorms. Highs 98 to 104. Monday night, partly cloudy. A slight chance of showers and thunderstorms in the evening, then a chance of showers and a slight chance of thunderstorms after midnight. Lows 76 to 85. Chance of rain 30%. Tuesday, partly cloudy. A chance of showers and a slight chance of thunderstorms in the morning, then a slight chance of afternoon showers and thunderstorms. Highs 99 to 105. Chance of rain 30%. Tuesday night, partly cloudy with a 30% chance of showers and thunderstorms. Lows 77 to 85. Wednesday, partly sunny with a 20% chance of showers and thunderstorms. Highs 100 to 106. Flood watch remains in effect from this afternoon through late tonight. What? Flooding caused by excessive rainfall continues to be possible. Where? South Central Arizona, including the following areas: Southern Hilo County, including the city of Globe, Maricopa County, including the Phoenix metropolitan area, and Northern Pinal County.
When, from this afternoon through late tonight. Impacts, excessive runoff may result in

Those living in areas prone to flooding should be prepared to take action should flooding develop. 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The current time is 12:10 p.m. Mountain Standard Time. Here is the latest forecast for the following area in Arizona, Central Phoenix, issued at 11:41 a.m. Mountain Standard Time. Flood watch in effect through late tonight. Today, partly cloudy. A slight chance of showers and thunderstorms. Heavy rainfall in the afternoon. Highs 99 to 103. South wind 5 to 10 miles per hour in the morning, becoming west 10 to 15 miles per hour in the afternoon. Chance of rain 20%. Tonight, considerable cloudiness. A chance of showers and thunderstorms in the evening, then showers likely and a chance of thunderstorms after midnight. Breezy and heavy rainfall. Not as warm. Lows 74 to 82. East wind 10 to 20 miles per hour. Gusts up to 30 miles per hour in the evening. Chance of rain 60%. Rainfall up to a half of an inch possible, except locally higher in thunderstorms. Friday, considerable cloudiness with a chance of showers and thunderstorms in the morning, then partly cloudy in the afternoon. Not as warm. Highs 91 to 95. Southeast wind 5 to 10 miles per hour in the morning, becoming south around 5 miles per hour in the afternoon. Chance of rain 30%. Friday night, considerable cloudiness in the evening, then becoming partly cloudy. A slight chance of showers and thunderstorms. Lows 75 to 84. East wind around 5 miles per hour. Chance of rain 20%. Saturday, partly cloudy with a chance of showers and a slight chance of thunderstorms in the morning, then mostly sunny with a slight chance of afternoon showers and thunderstorms. Highs 95 to 99. Southeast wind around 5 miles per hour in the morning, becoming southwest in the afternoon. Chance of rain 30%. Saturday night, partly cloudy. A chance of showers and a slight chance of thunderstorms after midnight. Lows 76 to 84. Chance of rain 30%. Sunday, partly sunny with a 10% chance of showers and thunderstorms. Highs 97 to 103. Sunday night, partly cloudy. A slight chance of showers and thunderstorms in the evening, then a chance of showers and a slight chance of thunderstorms after midnight. Lows 76 to 84. Chance of rain 30%. Monday, partly sunny with a 20% chance of showers and thunderstorms. Highs 98 to 104. Monday night, partly cloudy. A slight chance of showers and thunderstorms in the evening, then a chance of showers and a slight chance of thunderstorms after midnight. Lows 76 to 85. Chance of rain 30%. Tuesday, partly cloudy. A chance of showers and a slight chance of thunderstorms in the morning, then a slight chance of afternoon showers and thunderstorms. Highs 99 to 105. Chance of rain 30%. Tuesday night, partly cloudy with a 30% chance of showers and thunderstorms. Lows 77 to 85. Wednesday, partly sunny with a 20% chance of showers and thunderstorms. Highs 100 to 106. Flood watch remains in effect from this afternoon through late tonight. What? Flooding caused by excessive rainfall continues to be possible. Where? South Central Arizona, including the following areas: Southern Hilo County, including the city of Globe, Maricopa County, including the Phoenix metropolitan area, and Northern Pinal County. When? From this afternoon through late tonight. Impacts: excessive runoff may result in flooding of rivers, creeks, streams, and other low-lying and flood-prone locations. Flooding may occur in poor drainage and urban areas. Low water crossings may be flooded. Additional details: slow-moving thunderstorms and those moving over the same areas feeding off

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You should monitor later forecasts and be alert for possible flood warnings. Those living in areas prone to flooding should be prepared to take action should flooding develop. 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The current time is 12:15 p.m. Mountain Standard Time. Here is the noon Mountain Standard Time observation for Phoenix on Thursday, July 16th. At Sky Harbor, it was partly sunny. Visibility 10 miles. Temperature was 96 degrees, dew point 64, relative humidity 34%. Wind was west, at 8 miles an hour. And the pressure was 29.86 inches, and falling. Other observations for South Central Arizona, including the Greater Phoenix area, skies ranged from mostly sunny to partly sunny. It was 86 at Buckeye, 95 at Glendale, 92 at Luke Air Force Base, 94 at Deer Valley, and 95 at Scottsdale Airport. Falcon Field reported 96, Mesa Gateway reported 93, Chandler reported 97, Casa Grande reported 88, and Gila Bend reported 94. Observations for Northern Arizona, at Flagstaff, rain was falling, with a temperature of 61. At Page, it was sunny, with a temperature of 88. It was mostly sunny, with a temperature of 78 at Winslow, and 79 at Shiloh. It was partly sunny, with a temperature of 75 at the Grand Canyon, and 79 at Payson. At Prescott, it was cloudy, with a temperature of 78. Observations for Southern Arizona, at Tucson, it was mostly sunny, with a temperature of 85. It was partly sunny, with a temperature of 97 at Yuma, and 85 at Nogales. At Sierra Vista, it was cloudy, with a temperature of 77. Observations for Southern California, it was mostly sunny, with a temperature of 82 at Los Angeles Airport, and 74 at San Diego. At Blythe, the weather conditions were not available. At San Diego, wind was south gusting to 25 miles an hour. Regional observations, skies ranged from mostly sunny to partly sunny. It was 103 at Las Vegas, 91 at Salt Lake City, 83 at Albuquerque, and 91 at El Paso. Once again, at noon in Phoenix, under partly sunny skies. The Sky Harbor temperature was 96 degrees. Here is the latest forecast. For the following area, in Arizona, Central Phoenix, issued at 11:41 a.m. Mountain Standard Time. Flood watch in effect through late tonight. Today, partly cloudy. A slight chance of showers and thunderstorms. Heavy rainfall in the afternoon. Highs 99 to 103. South wind 5 to 10 miles per hour in the morning, becoming west 10 to 15 miles per hour in the afternoon. Chance of rain 20%. Tonight, considerable cloudiness. A chance of showers and thunderstorms in the evening, then showers likely and a chance of thunderstorms after midnight. Breezy and heavy rainfall. Not as warm. Lows 74 to 82. East wind 10 to 20 miles per hour. Gusts up to 30 miles per hour in the evening. Chance of rain 60%. Rainfall up to a half of an inch possible, except locally higher in thunderstorms. Friday, considerable cloudiness with a chance of showers and thunderstorms in the morning, then partly cloudy in the afternoon. Not as warm. Highs 91 to 95. Southeast wind 5 to 10 miles per hour in the morning, becoming south around 5 miles per hour in the afternoon. Chance of rain 30%. Friday night, considerable cloudiness in the evening, then becoming partly cloudy. A slight chance of showers and thunderstorms. Lows 75 to 84. East wind around 5 miles per hour. Chance of rain 20%. Saturday,
partly cloudy with a chance of showers and a slight chance of thunderstorms in the morning, then mostly sunny with a slight chance of afternoon showers and thunderstorms. Highs 95 to 99. Southeast wind around 5 miles per hour in the morning, becoming southwest in the afternoon. Chance of rain 30%. Saturday night, partly cloudy. A chance of showers and a slight chance of thunderstorms after midnight. Lows 76 to 84. Chance of rain 30%. Sunday, partly sunny with a 10% chance of showers and thunderstorms. Highs 97 to 103. Sunday night, partly cloudy. A slight chance of showers and thunderstorms in the evening, then a chance of showers and a slight chance of thunderstorms after midnight. Lows 76 to 84. Chance of rain 30%. Monday, partly sunny with a 20% chance of showers and thunderstorms. Highs 98 to 104. Monday night, partly cloudy. A slight chance of showers and thunderstorms in the evening, then a chance of showers and a slight chance of thunderstorms after midnight. Lows 76 to 85. Chance of rain 30%. Tuesday, partly cloudy. A chance of showers and a slight chance of thunderstorms in the morning, then a slight chance of afternoon showers and thunderstorms. Highs 99 to 105. Chance of rain 30%. Tuesday night, partly cloudy with a 30% chance of showers and thunderstorms. Lows 77 to 85. Wednesday, partly sunny with a 20% chance of showers and thunderstorms. Highs 100 to 106. Flood watch remains in effect from this afternoon through late tonight. What? Flooding caused by excessive rainfall continues to be possible. Where? South Central Arizona, including the following areas: Southern Gila County, including the city of Globe, Maricopa County, including the Phoenix metropolitan area, and Northern Pinal County. When? From this afternoon through late tonight. Impacts: excessive runoff may result in flooding of rivers, creeks, streams, and other low-lying and flood-prone locations. Flooding may occur in poor drainage and urban areas. Low water crossings may be flooded. Additional details: slow-moving thunderstorms and those moving over the same areas feeding off a high moisture environment may result in rainfall rates in excess of 2 to 3 inches. http://www.weather.gov/safety/. Flood you should monitor later forecasts and be alert for possible flood warnings. Those living in areas prone to flooding should be prepared to take action should flooding develop. 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The current time is 12:23 p.m. Mountain Standard Time. Here is the noon Mountain Standard Time observation for Phoenix, on Thursday, July 16th. At Sky Harbor, it was partly sunny. Visibility 10 miles. Temperature was 96 degrees, dew point 64, relative humidity 34%. Wind was west, at 8 miles an hour. And the pressure was 29.86 inches, and falling. Other observations for South Central Arizona, including the greater Phoenix area, skies ranged from mostly sunny to partly sunny. It was 86 at Buckeye, 95 at Glendale, 92 at Luke Air Force Base, 94 at Deer Valley, and 95 at Scottsdale Airport. Falcon Field reported 96, Mesa Gateway reported 93, Chandler reported 97, Casa Grande reported 88, and Gila Bend reported 94. Observations for Northern Arizona, at Flagstaff, rain was falling, with a temperature of 61. At Page, it was sunny, with a temperature of 88. It was mostly sunny, with a temperature of 78 at Winslow, and 79 at Shiloh. It was partly sunny, with a temperature of 75 at the Grand Canyon, and 79 at Payson. At Prescott, it was cloudy, with a temperature of 78. Observations for Southern Arizona,
At Tucson, it was mostly sunny, with a temperature of 85. It was partly sunny, with a temperature of 97 at Yuma, and 85 at Nogales. At Sierra Vista, it was cloudy, with a temperature of 77. Observations for Southern California, it was mostly sunny, with a temperature of 82 at Los Angeles Airport, and 74 at San Diego. At Blythe, the weather conditions were not available. At San Diego, wind was south gusting to 25 miles an hour. Regional observations, skies ranged from mostly sunny to partly sunny. It was 103 at Las Vegas, 91 at Salt Lake City, 83 at Albuquerque, and 91 at El Paso. Once again, at noon in Phoenix, under partly sunny skies. The Sky Harbor temperature was 96 degrees. Here is the latest forecast. For the following area, in Arizona, Central Phoenix, issued at 11:41 a.m. Mountain Standard Time. Flood watch in effect through late tonight. Today, partly cloudy. A slight chance of showers and thunderstorms. Heavy rainfall in the afternoon. Highs 99 to 103. South wind 5 to 10 miles per hour in the morning, becoming west 10 to 15 miles per hour in the afternoon. Chance of rain 20%. Tonight, considerable cloudiness. A chance of showers and thunderstorms in the evening, then showers likely and a chance of thunderstorms after midnight. Breezy and heavy rainfall. Not as warm. Lows 74 to 82. East wind 10 to 20 miles per hour. Gusts up to 30 miles per hour in the evening. Chance of rain 60%. Rainfall up to a half of an inch possible, except locally higher in thunderstorms. Friday, considerable cloudiness with a chance of showers and thunderstorms in the morning, then partly cloudy in the afternoon. Not as warm. Highs 91 to 95. Southeast wind 5 to 10 miles per hour in the morning, becoming south around 5 miles per hour in the afternoon. Chance of rain 30%. Friday night, considerable cloudiness in the evening, then becoming partly cloudy. A slight chance of showers and thunderstorms. Lows 75 to 84. East wind around 5 miles per hour. Chance of rain 20%. Saturday, partly cloudy with a chance of showers and a slight chance of thunderstorms in the morning, then mostly sunny with a slight chance of afternoon showers and thunderstorms. Highs 95 to 99. Southeast wind around 5 miles per hour in the morning, becoming southwest in the afternoon. Chance of rain 30%. Saturday night, partly cloudy. A chance of showers and a slight chance of thunderstorms after midnight. Lows 76 to 84. Chance of rain 30%. Sunday, partly sunny with a 10% chance of showers and thunderstorms. Highs 97 to 103. Sunday night, partly cloudy. A slight chance of showers and thunderstorms in the evening, then a chance of showers and a slight chance of thunderstorms after midnight. Lows 76 to 84. Chance of rain 30%. Monday, partly sunny with a 20% chance of showers and thunderstorms. Highs 98 to 104. Monday night, partly cloudy. A slight chance of showers and thunderstorms in the evening, then a chance of showers and a slight chance of thunderstorms after midnight. Lows 76 to 85. Chance of rain 30%. Tuesday, partly cloudy. A chance of showers and a slight chance of thunderstorms in the morning, then a slight chance of afternoon showers and thunderstorms. Highs 99 to 105. Chance of rain 30%. Tuesday night, partly cloudy with a 30% chance of showers and thunderstorms. Lows 77 to 85. Wednesday, partly sunny with a 20% chance of showers and thunderstorms. Highs 100 to 106. Flood watch remains in effect from this afternoon through late tonight. What? Flooding caused by excessive rainfall continues to be possible.
Ware, South Central Arizona, including the following areas: Southern Hilo County, including the city of Globe, Maricopa County, including the Phoenix metropolitan area, and Northern Pinal County. When, from this afternoon through late tonight. Impacts: excessive runoff may result in flooding of rivers, creeks, streams, and other low-lying and flood-prone locations. Flooding may occur in poor drainage and urban areas. Low water crossings may be flooded. Additional details: slow-moving thunderstorms and those moving over the same areas feeding off a high moisture environment may result in rainfall rates in excess of 2 to 3 inches. http://www.weather.gov/safety/flood. You should monitor later forecasts and be alert for possible flood warnings. Those living in areas prone to flooding should be prepared to take action should flooding develop. 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The current time is 12:31 p.m. Mountain Standard Time. Here is the noon Mountain Standard Time observation for Phoenix on Thursday, July 16th. At Sky Harbor, it was partly sunny. Visibility 10 miles. Temperature was 96 degrees, dew point 64, relative humidity 34%. Wind was west, at 8 miles an hour. And the pressure was 29.86 inches, and falling. Other observations for South Central Arizona, including the greater Phoenix area, skies ranged from mostly sunny to partly sunny. It was 86 at Buckeye, 95 at Glendale, 92 at Luke Air Force Base, 94 at Deer Valley, at 95 at Scottsdale Airport. Falcon Field reported 96, Mesa Gateway reported 93, Chandler reported 97, Casa Grande reported 88, and Gila Bend reported 94. Observations for Northern Arizona, at Flagstaff, rain was falling, with a temperature of 61. At Page, it was sunny, with a temperature of 88. It was mostly sunny, with a temperature of 78 at Winslow, and 79 at Cholo. It was partly sunny, with a temperature of 75 at the Grand Canyon, and 79 at Payson. At Prescott, it was cloudy, with a temperature of 78. Observations for Southern Arizona, at Tucson, it was mostly sunny, with a temperature of 85. It was partly sunny, with a temperature of 97 at Yuma, and 85 at Nogales. At Sierra Vista, it was cloudy, with a temperature of 77. Observations for Southern California, it was mostly sunny, with a temperature of 82 at Los Angeles Airport, and 74 at San Diego. At Blythe, the weather conditions were not available. At San Diego, wind was south gusting to 25 miles an hour. Regional observation skies ranged from mostly sunny to partly sunny. It was 103 at Las Vegas, 91 at Salt Lake City, 83 at Albuquerque, and 91 at El Paso. Once again, at noon in Phoenix, under partly sunny skies. The Sky Harbor temperature was 96 degrees. Here is the latest forecast. For the following area, in Arizona, Central Phoenix, issued at 11:41 a.m. Mountain Standard Time. Flood watch in effect through late tonight. Today, partly cloudy. A slight chance of showers and thunderstorms. Heavy rainfall in the afternoon. Highs 99 to 103. South wind 5 to 10 miles per hour in the morning, becoming west 10 to 15 miles per hour in the afternoon. Chance of rain 20%. Tonight, considerable cloudiness. A chance of showers and thunderstorms in the evening, then showers likely and a chance of thunderstorms after midnight. Breezy and heavy rainfall. Not as warm. Lows 74 to 82. East wind 10 to 20 miles per hour. Gusts up to 30 miles per hour in the evening. Chance of rain 60%. Rainfall up to a half of an inch possible, except locally higher in thunderstorms. Friday,
considerable cloudiness with a chance of showers and thunderstorms in the morning, then partly cloudy in the afternoon. Not as warm. Highs 91 to 95. Southeast wind 5 to 10 miles per hour in the morning, becoming south around 5 miles per hour in the afternoon. Chance of rain 30%. Friday night, considerable cloudiness in the evening, then becoming partly cloudy. A slight chance of showers and thunderstorms. Lows 75 to 84. East wind around 5 miles per hour. Chance of rain 20%. Saturday, partly cloudy with a chance of showers and a slight chance of thunderstorms in the morning, then mostly sunny with a slight chance of afternoon showers and thunderstorms. Highs 95 to 99. Southeast wind around 5 miles per hour in the morning, becoming southwest in the afternoon. Chance of rain 30%. Saturday night, partly cloudy. A chance of showers and a slight chance of thunderstorms after midnight. Lows 76 to 84. Chance of rain 30%. Sunday, partly sunny with a 10% chance of showers and thunderstorms. Highs 97 to 103. Sunday night, partly cloudy. A slight chance of showers and thunderstorms in the evening, then a chance of showers and a slight chance of thunderstorms after midnight. Lows 76 to 84. Chance of rain 30%. Monday, partly sunny with a 20% chance of showers and thunderstorms. Highs 98 to 104. Monday night, partly cloudy. A slight chance of showers and thunderstorms in the evening, then a chance of showers and a slight chance of thunderstorms after midnight. Lows 76 to 85. Chance of rain 30%. Tuesday, partly cloudy. A chance of showers and a slight chance of thunderstorms in the morning, then a slight chance of afternoon showers and thunderstorms. Highs 99 to 105. Chance of rain 30%. Tuesday night, partly cloudy with a 30% chance of showers and thunderstorms. Lows 77 to 85. Wednesday, partly sunny with a 20% chance of showers and thunderstorms. Highs 100 to 106. Flood watch remains in effect from this afternoon through late tonight. What? Flooding caused by excessive rainfall continues to be possible. Where? South Central Arizona, including the following areas: Southern Gila County, including the city of Globe, Maricopa County, including the Phoenix metropolitan area, and Northern Pinal County. When? From this afternoon through late tonight. Impacts: excessive runoff may result in flooding of rivers, creeks, streams, and other low-lying and flood-prone locations. Flooding may occur in poor drainage and urban areas. Low water crossings may be flooded. Additional details: slow-moving thunderstorms and those moving over the same areas feeding off a high moisture environment may result in rainfall rates in excess of 2 to 3 inches. http://www.weather.gov/safety/. 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Those living in areas prone to flooding should be prepared to take action should flooding develop. 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The current time is 12:38 p.m. Mountain Standard Time. Here is the noon Mountain Standard Time observation for Phoenix on Thursday, July 16th. At Sky Harbor, it was partly sunny. Visibility 10 miles. Temperature was 96 degrees, dew point 64, relative humidity 34%. Wind was west, at 8 miles an hour. And the pressure was 29.86 inches, and falling. Other observations for South Central Arizona, including the greater Phoenix area: skies ranged from mostly sunny to partly sunny. It was 86 at Buckeye, 95 at Glendale, 92 at Luke Air Force Base, 94 at Deer Valley, and 95 at Scottsdale Airport.
Falcon Field reported 96, Mesa Gateway reported 93, Chandler reported 97,

low, and 79 at Cholo. It was partly sunny, with a temperature of 75 at the Grand Canyon, and 79 at Payson. At Prescott, it was cloudy, with a temperature of 78. Observations for southern Arizona, at Tucson, it was mostly sunny, with a temperature of 85. It was partly sunny, with a temperature of 97 at Yuma, and 85 at Nogales. At Sierra Vista, it was cloudy, with a temperature of 77. Observations for Southern California, it was mostly sunny, with a temperature of 82 at Los Angeles Airport, and 74 at San Diego. At Blythe, the weather conditions were not available. At San Diego, wind was south gusting to 25 miles an hour. Regional observations, skies ranged from mostly sunny to partly sunny. It was 103 at Las Vegas, 91 at Salt Lake City, 83 at Albuquerque, and 91 at El Paso. Once again, at noon in Phoenix, under partly sunny skies. The Sky Harbor temperature was 96 degrees. Here is the latest forecast. For the following area, in Arizona, Central Phoenix, issued at 11:41 a.m. Mountain Standard Time. Flood watch in effect through late tonight. Today, partly cloudy. A slight chance of showers and thunderstorms. Heavy rainfall in the afternoon. Highs 99 to 103. South wind 5 to 10 miles per hour in the morning, becoming west 10 to 15 miles per hour in the afternoon. Chance of rain 20%. Tonight, considerable cloudiness. A chance of showers and thunderstorms in the evening, then showers likely and a chance of thunderstorms after midnight. Breezy and heavy rainfall. Not as warm. Lows 74 to 82. East wind 10 to 20 miles per hour. Gusts up to 30 miles per hour in the evening. Chance of rain 60%. Rainfall up to a half of an inch possible, except locally higher in thunderstorms. Friday, considerable cloudiness with a chance of showers and thunderstorms in the morning, then partly cloudy in the afternoon. Not as warm. Highs 91 to 95. Southeast wind 5 to 10 miles per hour in the morning, becoming south around 5 miles per hour in the afternoon. Chance of rain 30%. Friday night, considerable cloudiness in the evening, then becoming partly cloudy. A slight chance of showers and thunderstorms. Lows 75 to 84. East wind around 5 miles per hour. Chance of rain 20%. Saturday, partly cloudy with a chance of showers and a slight chance of thunderstorms in the morning, then mostly sunny with a slight chance of afternoon showers and thunderstorms. Highs 95 to 99. Southeast wind around 5 miles per hour in the morning, becoming southwest in the afternoon. Chance of rain 30%. Saturday night, partly cloudy. A chance of showers and a slight chance of thunderstorms after midnight. Lows 76 to 84. Chance of rain 30%. Sunday, partly sunny with a 10% chance of showers and thunderstorms. Highs 97 to 103. Sunday night, partly cloudy. A slight chance of showers and thunderstorms in the evening, then a chance of showers and a slight chance of thunderstorms after midnight. Lows 76 to 84. Chance of rain 30%. Monday, partly sunny with a 20% chance of showers and thunderstorms. Highs 98 to 104. Monday night, partly cloudy. A slight chance of showers and thunderstorms in the evening, then a chance of showers and a slight chance of thunderstorms after midnight. Lows 76 to 85. Chance of rain 30%. Tuesday, partly cloudy. A chance of showers and a slight chance of thunderstorms in the morning, then a slight chance of afternoon showers and thunderstorms. Highs 99 to 105. Chance of rain 30%. Tuesday night, partly cloudy with a 30% chance of showers and thunderstorms. Lows 77 to 85. Wednesday, partly sunny with a 20% chance of showers and thunderstorms.

Highs 100 to 106. Flood watch remains in effect from this afternoon through late tonight. What? Flooding caused by excessive rainfall continues to be possible. Where? South Central Arizona, including the following areas: Southern Gila County, including the city of Globe, Maricopa County, including the Phoenix metropolitan area, and Northern Pinal County. When? From this afternoon through late tonight. Impacts: excessive runoff may result in flooding of rivers, creeks, streams, and other low-lying and flood-prone locations. Flooding may occur in poor drainage and urban areas. Low water crossings may be flooded. Additional details: slow-moving thunderstorms and those moving over the same areas feeding off a high moisture environment may result in rainfall rates in excess of 2 to 3 inches. http://www.weather.gov/safety/. 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You should monitor later forecasts and be alert for possible flood warnings. Those living in areas prone to flooding should be prepared to take action should flooding develop. 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The current time is 12:46 p.m. Mountain Standard Time. Here is the noon Mountain Standard Time observation for Phoenix on Thursday, July 16th. At Sky Harbor, it was partly sunny. Visibility 10 miles. Temperature was 96 degrees, dew point 64, relative humidity 34%. Wind was west at 8 miles an hour. And the pressure was 29.86 inches and falling. Other observations for South Central Arizona, including the greater Phoenix area, skies ranged from mostly sunny to partly sunny. It was 86 at Buckeye, 95 at Glendale, 92 at Luke Air Force Base, 94 at Deer Valley, at 95 at Scottsdale Airport. Falcon Field reported 96, Mesa Gateway reported 93, Chandler reported 97, Casa Grande reported 88, and Gila Bend reported 94. Observations for Northern Arizona, at Flagstaff, rain was falling, with a temperature of 61. At Page, it was sunny, with a temperature of 88. It was mostly sunny, with a temperature of 78 at Winslow, and 79 at Cholo. It was partly sunny, with a temperature of 75 at the Grand Canyon, and 79 at Payson. At Prescott, it was cloudy, with a temperature of 78. Observations for Southern Arizona, at Tucson, it was mostly sunny, with a temperature of 85. It was partly sunny, with a temperature of 97 at Yuma, and 85 at Nogales. At Sierra Vista, it was cloudy, with a temperature of 77. Observations for Southern California, it was mostly sunny, with a temperature of 82 at Los Angeles Airport, and 74 at San Diego. At Blythe, the weather conditions were not available. At San Diego, wind was south gusting to 25 miles an hour. Regional observations, skies ranged from mostly sunny to partly sunny. It was 103 at Las Vegas, 91 at Salt Lake City, 83 at Albuquerque, and 91 at El Paso. Once again, at noon in Phoenix, under partly sunny skies. The Sky Harbor temperature was 96 degrees. Here is the latest forecast. For the following area, in Arizona, Central Phoenix, issued at 11:41 a.m. Mountain Standard Time. Flood watch in effect through late tonight. Today, partly cloudy. A slight chance of showers and thunderstorms. Heavy rainfall in the afternoon. Highs 99 to 103. South wind 5 to 10 miles per hour in the morning, becoming west 10 to 15 miles per hour in the afternoon. Chance of rain 20%. Tonight, considerable cloudiness. A chance of showers and thunderstorms in the evening, then showers likely and a chance of thunderstorms after midnight. Breezy and heavy rainfall. Not as warm. Lows 74 to 82. East wind 10 to 20 miles per hour.
Gusts up to 30 miles per hour in the evening. Chance of rain 60%. Rainfall up to a half of an inch possible, except locally higher in thunderstorms. Friday, considerable cloudiness with a chance of showers and thunderstorms in the morning, then partly cloudy in the afternoon. Not as warm. Highs 91 to 95. Southeast wind 5 to 10 miles per hour in the morning, becoming south around 5 miles per hour in the afternoon. Chance of rain 30%. Friday night, considerable cloudiness in the evening, then becoming partly cloudy. A slight chance of showers and thunderstorms. Lows 75 to 84. East wind around 5 miles per hour. Chance of rain 20%. Saturday, partly cloudy with a chance of showers and a slight chance of thunderstorms in the morning, then mostly sunny with a slight chance of afternoon showers and thunderstorms. Highs 95 to 99. Southeast wind around 5 miles per hour in the morning, becoming southwest in the afternoon. Chance of rain 30%. Saturday night, partly cloudy. A chance of showers and a slight chance of thunderstorms after midnight. Lows 76 to 84. Chance of rain 30%. Sunday, partly sunny with a 10% chance of showers and thunderstorms. Highs 97 to 103. Sunday night, partly cloudy. A slight chance of showers and thunderstorms in the evening, then a chance of showers and a slight chance of thunderstorms after midnight. Lows 76 to 84. Chance of rain 30%. Monday, partly sunny with a 20% chance of showers and thunderstorms. Highs 98 to 104. Monday night, partly cloudy. A slight chance of showers and thunderstorms in the evening, then a chance of showers and a slight chance of thunderstorms after midnight. Lows 76 to 85. Chance of rain 30%. Tuesday, partly cloudy. A chance of showers and a slight chance of thunderstorms in the morning, then a slight chance of afternoon showers and thunderstorms. Highs 99 to 105. Chance of rain 30%. Tuesday night, partly cloudy with a 30% chance of showers and thunderstorms. Lows 77 to 85. Wednesday, partly sunny with a 20% chance of showers and thunderstorms. Highs 100 to 106. Here is the latest forecast. For the following area, in Arizona, Central Phoenix, issued at 12:51 p.m. Mountain Standard Time. Flood watch in effect through late tonight. Today, partly sunny with a slight chance of showers and thunderstorms. Heavy rainfall possible. Highs 99 to 103. West wind 10 to 15 miles per hour. Chance of rain 20%. Tonight, considerable cloudiness. A chance of showers and thunderstorms in the evening, then showers likely and a chance of thunderstorms after midnight. Breezy and heavy rainfall. Not as warm. Lows 74 to 82. East wind 10 to 20 miles per hour. Gusts up to 30 miles per hour in the evening. Chance of rain 60%. Rainfall up to a half of an inch possible, except locally higher in thunderstorms. Friday, considerable cloudiness with a chance of showers and thunderstorms in the morning, then partly cloudy in the afternoon. Not as warm. Highs 91 to 95. Southeast wind 5 to 10 miles per hour in the morning, becoming south around 5 miles per hour in the afternoon. Chance of rain 30%. Friday night, considerable cloudiness in the evening, then becoming partly cloudy. A slight chance of showers and thunderstorms. Lows 75 to 84. East wind around 5 miles per hour. Chance of rain 20%. Saturday, partly cloudy with a chance of showers and a slight chance of thunderstorms in the morning, then mostly sunny with a slight chance of afternoon showers and thunderstorms. Highs 95 to 99. Southeast wind around 5 miles per hour in the morning, becoming southwest in the afternoon. Chance of rain 30%.
Saturday night, partly cloudy. A chance of showers and a slight chance of thunderstorms after midnight. Lows 76 to 84. Chance of rain 30%. Sunday, partly sunny with a 10% chance of showers and thunderstorms. Highs 97 to 103. Sunday night, partly cloudy. A slight chance of showers and thunderstorms in the evening, then a chance of showers and a slight chance of thunderstorms after midnight. Lows 76 to 84. Chance of rain 30%. Monday, partly sunny with a 20% chance of showers and thunderstorms. Highs 98 to 104. Monday night, partly cloudy. A slight chance of showers and thunderstorms in the evening, then a chance of showers and a slight chance of thunderstorms after midnight. Lows 76 to 85. Chance of rain 30%. Tuesday, partly cloudy. A chance of showers and a slight chance of thunderstorms in the morning, then a slight chance of afternoon showers and thunderstorms. Highs 99 to 105. Chance of rain 30%. Tuesday night, partly cloudy with a 30% chance of showers and thunderstorms. Lows 77 to 85. Wednesday, partly sunny with a 20% chance of showers and thunderstorms. Highs 100 to 106. Flood watch remains in effect through late tonight. What? Flooding caused by excessive rainfall continues to be possible. Where? South Central Arizona, including the following areas: Southern Hilo County, including the city of Globe, Maricopa County, including the Phoenix metropolitan area, and Northern Pinal County. When, through early Friday morning impacts, excessive runoff may result in flooding of rivers, creeks, streams, and other low-lying and flood-prone locations. Flooding may occur in poor drainage and urban areas. Low water crossings may be flooded. Additional details: slow-moving thunderstorms and those moving over the same areas feeding off a high moisture environment may result in rainfall rates in excess of 2 to 3 inches. http://www.weather.gov/safety/flood. You should monitor later forecasts and be alert for possible flood warnings. Those living in areas prone to flooding should be prepared to take action should flooding develop. 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The current time is 12:58 p.m. Mountain Standard Time. Here is the noon Mountain Standard Time observation for Phoenix on Thursday, July 16th. At Sky Harbor, it was partly sunny. Visibility 10 miles. Temperature was 96 degrees, dew point 64, relative humidity 34%. Wind was west, at 8 miles an hour. And the pressure was 29.86 inches, and falling. Other observations for South Central Arizona, including the greater Phoenix area, skies ranged from mostly sunny to partly sunny. It was 86 at Buckeye, 95 at Glendale, 92 at Luke Air Force Base, 94 at Deer Valley, and 95 at Scottsdale Airport. Falcon Field reported 96, Mesa Gateway reported 93, Chandler reported 97, Casa Grande reported 88, and Gila Bend reported 94. Observations for Northern Arizona, at Flagstaff, rain was falling, with a temperature of 61. At Page, it was sunny, with a temperature of 88. It was mostly sunny, with a temperature of 78 at Winslow, and 79 at Cholo. It was partly sunny, with a temperature of 75 at the Grand Canyon, and 79 at Payson. At Prescott, it was cloudy, with a temperature of 78. Observations for Southern Arizona, at Tucson, it was mostly sunny, with a temperature of 85. It was partly sunny, with a temperature of 97 at Yuma, and 85 at Nogales. At Sierra Vista, it was cloudy, with a temperature of 77. Observations for Southern California, it was mostly sunny, with a temperature of 82 at Los Angeles Airport, and 74 at San Diego.
Ed Blythe, the weather conditions were not available. At San Diego, wind was south gusting to 25 miles an hour. Regional observations, skies ranged from mostly sunny to partly sunny. It was 103 at Las Vegas, 91 at Salt Lake City, 83 at Albuquerque, and 91 at El Paso. Once again, at noon in Phoenix, under partly sunny skies. The Sky Harbor temperature was 96 degrees. Here is the latest forecast. For the following area, in Arizona, Central Phoenix, issued at 12:51 p.m. Mountain Standard Time. Flood watch in effect through late tonight. Today, partly sunny with a slight chance of showers and thunderstorms. Heavy rainfall possible. Highs 99 to 103. West wind 10 to 15 miles per hour. Chance of rain 20%. Tonight, considerable cloudiness. A chance of showers and thunderstorms in the evening, then showers likely and a chance of thunderstorms after midnight. Breezy and heavy rainfall. Not as warm. Lows 74 to 82. East wind 10 to 20 miles per hour. Gusts up to 30 miles per hour in the evening. Chance of rain 60%. Rainfall up to a half of an inch possible, except locally higher in thunderstorms. Friday, considerable cloudiness with a chance of showers and thunderstorms in the morning, then partly cloudy in the afternoon. Not as warm. Highs 91 to 95. Southeast wind 5 to 10 miles per hour in the morning, becoming south around 5 miles per hour in the afternoon. Chance of rain 30%. Friday night, considerable cloudiness in the evening, then becoming partly cloudy. A slight chance of showers and thunderstorms. Lows 75 to 84. East wind around 5 miles per hour. Chance of rain 20%. Saturday, partly cloudy with a chance of showers and a slight chance of thunderstorms in the morning, then mostly sunny with a slight chance of afternoon showers and thunderstorms. Highs 95 to 99. Southeast wind around 5 miles per hour in the morning, becoming southwest in the afternoon. Chance of rain 30%. Saturday night, partly cloudy. A chance of showers and a slight chance of thunderstorms after midnight. Lows 76 to 84. Chance of rain 30%. Sunday, partly sunny with a 10% chance of showers and thunderstorms. Highs 97 to 103. Sunday night, partly cloudy. A slight chance of showers and thunderstorms in the evening, then a chance of showers and a slight chance of thunderstorms after midnight. Lows 76 to 84. Chance of rain 30%. Monday, partly sunny with a 20% chance of showers and thunderstorms. Highs 98 to 104. Monday night, partly cloudy. A slight chance of showers and thunderstorms in the evening, then a chance of showers and a slight chance of thunderstorms after midnight. Lows 76 to 85. Chance of rain 30%. Tuesday, partly cloudy. A chance of showers and a slight chance of thunderstorms in the morning, then a slight chance of afternoon showers and thunderstorms. Highs 99 to 105. Chance of rain 30%. Tuesday night, partly cloudy with a 30% chance of showers and thunderstorms. Lows 77 to 85. Wednesday, partly sunny with a 20% chance of showers and thunderstorms. Highs 100 to 106. Flood watch remains in effect through late tonight. What? Flooding caused by excessive rainfall continues to be possible. Where? South Central Arizona, including the following areas: Southern Gila County, including the city of Globe, Maricopa County, including the Phoenix metropolitan area, and Northern Pinal County. When, through early Friday morning impacts, excessive runoff may result in flooding of rivers, creeks, streams, and other low-lying and flood-prone locations. Flooding may occur in poor drainage and urban areas. Low water crossings may be flooded.
Additional details, slow-moving thunderstorms and those moving over the same areas feeding off a high moisture environment may result in rainfall rates in excess of 2 to 3 HR. http://www.weather.gov/safety/flood. You should monitor later forecasts and be alert for possible flood warnings. Those living in areas prone to flooding should be prepared to take action should flooding develop. 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The current time is 1:05 p.m. Mountain Standard Time. Here is the latest forecast for the following area in Arizona, Central Phoenix, issued at 12:51 p.m. Mountain Standard Time. Flood watch in effect through late tonight. Today, partly sunny with a slight chance of showers and thunderstorms. Heavy rainfall possible. Highs 99 to 103. West wind 10 to 15 miles per hour. Chance of rain 20%. Tonight, considerable cloudiness. A chance of showers and thunderstorms in the evening, then showers likely and a chance of thunderstorms after midnight. Breezy and heavy rainfall. Not as warm. Lows 74 to 82. East wind 10 to 20 miles per hour. Gusts up to 30 miles per hour in the evening. Chance of rain 60%. Rainfall up to a half of an inch possible, except locally higher in thunderstorms. Friday, considerable cloudiness with a chance of showers and thunderstorms in the morning, then partly cloudy in the afternoon. Not as warm. Highs 91 to 95. Southeast wind 5 to 10 miles per hour in the morning, becoming south around 5 miles per hour in the afternoon. Chance of rain 30%. Friday night, considerable cloudiness in the evening, then becoming partly cloudy. A slight chance of showers and thunderstorms. Lows 75 to 84. East wind around 5 miles per hour. Chance of rain 20%. Saturday, partly cloudy with a chance of showers and a slight chance of thunderstorms in the morning, then mostly sunny with a slight chance of afternoon showers and thunderstorms. Highs 95 to 99. Southeast wind around 5 miles per hour in the morning, becoming southwest in the afternoon. Chance of rain 30%. Saturday night, partly cloudy. A chance of showers and a slight chance of thunderstorms after midnight. Lows 76 to 84. Chance of rain 30%. Sunday, partly sunny with a 10% chance of showers and thunderstorms. Highs 97 to 103. Sunday night, partly cloudy. A slight chance of showers and thunderstorms in the evening, then a chance of showers and a slight chance of thunderstorms after midnight. Lows 76 to 84. Chance of rain 30%. Monday, partly sunny with a 20% chance of showers and thunderstorms. Highs 98 to 104. Monday night, partly cloudy. A slight chance of showers and thunderstorms in the evening, then a chance of showers and a slight chance of thunderstorms after midnight. Lows 76 to 85. Chance of rain 30%. Tuesday, partly cloudy. A chance of showers and a slight chance of thunderstorms in the morning, then a slight chance of afternoon showers and thunderstorms. Highs 99 to 105. Chance of rain 30%. Tuesday night, partly cloudy with a 30% chance of showers and thunderstorms. Lows 77 to 85. Wednesday, partly sunny with a 20% chance of showers and thunderstorms. Highs 100 to 106. Flood watch remains in effect through late tonight. What? Flooding caused by excessive rainfall continues to be possible. Where? South Central Arizona, including the following areas: Southern Hilo County, including the city of Globe,

for possible flood warnings. Those living in areas prone to flooding should be prepared to take action should flooding develop. 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The current time is 1:10 p.m. Mountain Standard Time. Here is the 1 p.m. Mountain Standard Time observation for Phoenix, on Thursday, July 16th. At Sky Harbor, it was partly sunny. Visibility 10 miles. Temperature was 99 degrees, dew point 65, relative humidity 32%. Wind was southwest, at 8 miles an hour. And the pressure was 29.84 inches, and falling. Other observations for South Central Arizona, including the greater Phoenix area, skies ranged from mostly sunny to partly sunny. It was 90 at Buckeye, 97 at Glendale, 95 at Luke Air Force Base, 96 at Deer Valley, and 96 at Scottsdale Airport. Falcon Field reported 97, Mesa Gateway reported 97, Chandler reported 97, Casa Grande reported 91, and Gila Bend reported 95. Observations for Northern Arizona, it was sunny, with a temperature of 92 at Page, and 82 at Winslow. It was mostly sunny, with a temperature of 73 at the Grand Canyon, and 84 at Payson. It was partly sunny, with a temperature of 81 at Prescott, and 77 at Cholo. At Flagstaff, it was cloudy, with a temperature of 60. Observations for Southern Arizona, it was mostly sunny, with a temperature of 87 at Tucson, and 87 at Nogales. At Sierra Vista, it was cloudy, with a temperature of 88. Observations for Southern California, it was mostly sunny, with a temperature of 8 at Los Angeles Airport, and 75 at San Diego. At the weather conditions were not available. Regional observations, skies ranged from mostly sunny to partly sunny. It was 103 at Las Vegas, 92 at Salt Lake City, 86 at Albuquerque, and 91 at El Paso. Once again, at 1 p.m. in Phoenix, under partly sunny skies. The Sky Harbor temperature was 99 degrees. Here is the latest forecast. For the following area, in Arizona, Central Phoenix, issued at 12:51 p.m. Mountain Standard Time. Flood watch in effect through late tonight. Today, partly sunny with a slight chance of showers and thunderstorms. Heavy rainfall possible. Highs 99 to 103. West wind 10 to 15 miles per hour. Chance of rain 20%. Tonight, considerable cloudiness. A chance of showers and thunderstorms in the evening, then showers likely and a chance of thunderstorms after midnight. Breezy and heavy rainfall. Not as warm. Lows 74 to 82. East wind 10 to 20 miles per hour. Gusts up to 30 miles per hour in the evening. Chance of rain 60%. Rainfall up to a half of an inch possible, except locally higher in thunderstorms. Friday, considerable cloudiness with a chance of showers and thunderstorms in the morning, then partly cloudy in the afternoon. Not as warm. Highs 91 to 95. Southeast wind 5 to 10 miles per hour in the morning, becoming south around 5 miles per hour in the afternoon. Chance of rain 30%. Friday night, considerable cloudiness in the evening, then becoming partly cloudy. A slight chance of showers and thunderstorms. Lows 75 to 84. East wind around 5 miles per hour. Chance of rain 20%. Saturday, partly cloudy with a chance of showers and a slight chance of thunderstorms in the morning, then mostly sunny with a slight chance of afternoon showers and thunderstorms. Highs 95 to 99. Southeast wind around 5 miles per hour in the morning, becoming southwest in the afternoon. Chance of rain 30%. Saturday night, partly cloudy. A chance of showers and a slight chance of thunderstorms after midnight. Lows 76 to 84. Chance of rain 30%. Sunday,

mostly sunny with a 10% chance of showers and thunderstorms. Highs 97 to 103. Sunday night, partly cloudy. A slight chance of showers and thunderstorms in the evening, then a chance of showers and a slight chance of thunderstorms after midnight. Lows 76 to 84. Chance of rain 30%. Monday, partly sunny with a 20% chance of showers and thunderstorms. Highs 98 to 104. Monday night, partly cloudy. A slight chance of showers and thunderstorms in the evening, then a chance of showers and a slight chance of thunderstorms after midnight. Lows 76 to 85. Chance of rain 30%. Tuesday, partly cloudy. A chance of showers and a slight chance of thunderstorms in the morning, then a slight chance of afternoon showers and thunderstorms. Highs 99 to 105. Chance of rain 30%. Tuesday night, partly cloudy with a 30% chance of showers and thunderstorms. Lows 77 to 85. Wednesday, partly sunny with a 20% chance of showers and thunderstorms. Highs 100 to 106. Flood watch remains in effect through late tonight. What? Flooding caused by excessive rainfall continues to be possible. Where? South Central Arizona, including the following areas: Southern Hilo County, including the city of Globe, Maricopa County, including the Phoenix metropolitan area, and Northern Pinal County. When, through early Friday morning impacts, excessive runoff may result in flooding of rivers, creeks, streams, and other low-lying and flood-prone locations. Flooding may occur in poor drainage and urban areas. Low water crossings may be flooded. Additional details: slow-moving thunderstorms and those moving over the same areas feeding off a high moisture environment may result in rainfall rates in excess of 2 to 3 inches. http://www.weather.gov/safety/. Flood. You should monitor later forecasts and be alert for possible flood warnings. Those living in areas prone to flooding should be prepared to take action should flooding develop. 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The current time is 1:18 p.m. Mountain Standard Time. Here is the 1 p.m. Mountain Standard Time observation for Phoenix on Thursday, July 16th. At Sky Harbor, it was partly sunny. Visibility 10 miles. Temperature was 99 degrees, dew point 65, relative humidity 32%. Wind was southwest at 8 miles an hour. And the pressure was 29.84 inches and falling. Other observations for South Central Arizona, including the greater Phoenix area, skies ranged from mostly sunny to partly sunny. It was 90 at Buckeye, 97 at Glendale, 95 at Luke Air Force Base, 96 at Deer Valley, and 96 at Scottsdale Airport. Falcon Field reported 97, Mesa Gateway reported 97, Chandler reported 97, Casa Grande reported 91, and Gila Bend reported 95. Observations for Northern Arizona: it was sunny, with a temperature of 92 at Page, and 82 at Winslow. It was mostly sunny, with a temperature of 73 at the Grand Canyon, and 84 at Payson. It was partly sunny, with a temperature of 81 at Prescott, and 77 at Shiloh. At Flagstaff, it was cloudy, with a temperature of 60. Observations for Southern Arizona: it was mostly sunny, with a temperature of 87 at Tucson, and 87 at Nogales. At Sierra Vista, it was cloudy, with a temperature of 78. Observations for Southern California: it was mostly sunny, with a temperature of 80 at Los Angeles Airport, and 75 at San Diego. At Blythe, the weather conditions were not available. Regional observations: skies ranged from mostly sunny to partly sunny. It was 103 at Las Vegas, 92 at Salt Lake City, 86 at Albuquerque, and 91 at El Paso. Once again, at 1 p.m. in Phoenix,
under partly sunny skies. The Sky Harbor temperature was 99 degrees. Here is the latest forecast. For the following area, in Arizona, Central Phoenix, issued at 12:51 p.m. Mountain Standard Time. Flood watch in effect through late tonight. Today, partly sunny with a slight chance of showers and thunderstorms. Heavy rainfall possible. Highs 99 to 103. West wind 10 to 15 miles per hour. Chance of rain 20%. Tonight, considerable cloudiness. A chance of showers and thunderstorms in the evening, then showers likely and a chance of thunderstorms after midnight. Breezy and heavy rainfall. Not as warm. Lows 74 to 82. East wind 10 to 20 miles per hour. Gusts up to 30 miles per hour in the evening. Chance of rain 60%. Rainfall up to a half of an inch possible, except locally higher in thunderstorms. Friday, considerable cloudiness with a chance of showers and thunderstorms in the morning, then partly cloudy in the afternoon. Not as warm. Highs 91 to 95. Southeast wind 5 to 10 miles per hour in the morning, becoming south around 5 miles per hour in the afternoon. Chance of rain 30%. Friday night, considerable cloudiness in the evening, then becoming partly cloudy. A slight chance of showers and thunderstorms. Lows 75 to 84. East wind around 5 miles per hour. Chance of rain 20%. Saturday, partly cloudy with a chance of showers and a slight chance of thunderstorms in the morning, then mostly sunny with a slight chance of afternoon showers and thunderstorms. Highs 95 to 99. Southeast wind around 5 miles per hour in the morning, becoming southwest in the afternoon. Chance of rain 30%. Saturday night, partly cloudy. A chance of showers and a slight chance of thunderstorms after midnight. Lows 76 to 84. Chance of rain 30%. Sunday, partly sunny with a 10% chance of showers and thunderstorms. Highs 97 to 103. Sunday night, partly cloudy. A slight chance of showers and thunderstorms in the evening, then a chance of showers and a slight chance of thunderstorms after midnight. Lows 76 to 84. Chance of rain 30%. Monday, partly sunny with a 20% chance of showers and thunderstorms. Highs 98 to 104. Monday night, partly cloudy. A slight chance of showers and thunderstorms in the evening, then a chance of showers and a slight chance of thunderstorms after midnight. Lows 76 to 85. Chance of rain 30%. Tuesday, partly cloudy. A chance of showers and a slight chance of thunderstorms in the morning, then a slight chance of afternoon showers and thunderstorms. Highs 99 to 105. Chance of rain 30%. Tuesday night, partly cloudy with a 30% chance of showers and thunderstorms. Lows 77 to 85. Wednesday, partly sunny with a 20% chance of showers and thunderstorms. Highs 100 to 106. Flood watch remains in effect through late tonight. What? Flooding caused by excessive rainfall continues to be possible. Where? South Central Arizona, including the following areas: Southern Gila County, including the city of Globe, Maricopa County, including the Phoenix metropolitan area, and Northern Pinal County. When, through early Friday morning impacts, excessive runoff may result in flooding of rivers, creeks, streams, and other low-lying and flood-prone locations. Flooding may occur in poor drainage and urban areas. Low water crossings may be flooded. Additional details: slow-moving thunderstorms and those moving over the same areas feeding off a high moisture environment may result in rainfall rates in excess of 2 to 3 inches. http://www.weather.gov/safety/flood. You should monitor later forecasts and be alert for possible flood warnings.
Those living in areas prone to flooding should be prepared to take action should flooding develop. 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The current time is 1:25 p.m. Mountain Standard Time. Here is the 1 p.m. Mountain Standard Time observation for Phoenix on Thursday, July 16th. At Sky Harbor, it was partly sunny. Visibility 10 miles. Temperature was 99 degrees, dew point 65, relative humidity 32%. Wind was southwest, at 8 miles an hour. And the pressure was 29.84 inches, and falling. Other observations for South Central Arizona, including the greater Phoenix area, skies ranged from mostly sunny to partly sunny. It was 90 at Buckeye, 97 at Glendale, 95 at Luke Air Force Base, 96 at Deer Valley, and 96 at Scottsdale Airport. Falcon Field reported 97, Mesa Gateway reported 97, Chandler reported 97, Casa Grande reported 91, and Ila Bend reported 95. Observations for Northern Arizona, it was sunny, with a temperature of 92 at Page, and 82 at Winslow. It was mostly sunny, with a temperature of 73 at the Grand Canyon, and 84 at Payson. It was partly sunny, with a temperature of 81 at Prescott, and 77 at Cholo. At Flagstaff, it was cloudy, with a temperature of 60. Observations for Southern Arizona, it was mostly sunny, with a temperature of 87 at Tucson, and 87 at Nogales. At Sierra Vista, it was cloudy, with a temperature of 78. Observations for Southern California, it was mostly sunny, with a temperature of 80 at Los Angeles Airport, and 75 at San Diego. At Blythe, the weather conditions were not available. Regional observations, skies ranged from mostly sunny to partly sunny. It was 103 at Las Vegas, 92 at Salt Lake City, 86 at Albuquerque, and 91 at El Paso. Once again, at 1 p.m. in Phoenix, under partly sunny skies. The Sky Harbor temperature was 99 degrees. Here is the latest forecast. For the following area, in Arizona, Central Phoenix, issued at 12:51 p.m. Mountain Standard Time. Flood watch in effect through late tonight. Today, partly sunny with a slight chance of showers and thunderstorms. Heavy rainfall possible. Highs 99 to 103. West wind 10 to 15 miles per hour. Chance of rain 20%. Tonight, considerable cloudiness. A chance of showers and thunderstorms in the evening, then showers likely and a chance of thunderstorms after midnight. Breezy and heavy rainfall. Not as warm. Lows 74 to 82. East wind 10 to 20 miles per hour. Gusts up to 30 miles per hour in the evening. Chance of rain 60%. Rainfall up to a half of an inch possible, except locally higher in thunderstorms. Friday, considerable cloudiness with a chance of showers and thunderstorms in the morning, then partly cloudy in the afternoon. Not as warm. Highs 91 to 95. Southeast wind 5 to 10 miles per hour in the morning, becoming south around 5 miles per hour in the afternoon. Chance of rain 30%. Friday night, considerable cloudiness in the evening, then becoming partly cloudy. A slight chance of showers and thunderstorms. Lows 75 to 84. East wind around 5 miles per hour. Chance of rain 20%. Saturday, partly cloudy with a chance of showers and a slight chance of thunderstorms in the morning, then mostly sunny with a slight chance of afternoon showers and thunderstorms. Highs 95 to 99. Southeast wind around 5 miles per hour in the morning, becoming southwest in the afternoon. Chance of rain 30%. Saturday night, partly cloudy. A chance of showers and a slight chance of thunderstorms after midnight. Lows 76 to 84. Chance of rain 30%. Sunday,
partly sunny with a 10% chance of showers and thunderstorms. Highs 97 to 103. Sunday night, partly cloudy. A slight chance of showers and thunderstorms in the evening, then a chance of showers and a slight chance of thunderstorms after midnight. Lows 76 to 84. Chance of rain 30%. Monday, partly sunny with a 20% chance of showers and thunderstorms. Highs 98 to 104. Monday night, partly cloudy. A slight chance of showers and thunderstorms in the evening, then a chance of showers and a slight chance of thunderstorms after midnight. Lows 76 to 85. Chance of rain 30%. Tuesday, partly cloudy. A chance of showers and a slight chance of thunderstorms in the morning, then a slight chance of afternoon showers and thunderstorms. Highs 99 to 105. Chance of rain 30%. Tuesday night, partly cloudy with a 30% chance of showers and thunderstorms. Lows 77 to 85. Wednesday, partly sunny with a 20% chance of showers and thunderstorms. Highs 100 to 106. Flood watch remains in effect through late tonight. What? Flooding caused by excessive rainfall continues to be possible. Where? South Central Arizona, including the following areas: Southern Gila County, including the city of Globe, Maricopa County, including the Phoenix metropolitan area, and Northern Pinal County. When, through early Friday morning impacts, excessive runoff may result in flooding of rivers, creeks, streams, and other low-lying and flood-prone locations. Flooding may occur in poor drainage and urban areas. Low water crossings may be flooded. Additional details: slow-moving thunderstorms and those moving over the same areas feeding off a high moisture environment may result in rainfall rates in excess of 2 to 3 inches. http://www.weather.gov/safety/flood You should monitor later forecasts and be alert for possible flood warnings. Those living in areas prone to flooding should be prepared to take action should flooding develop. 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Current time is 1:33 p.m. Mountain Standard Time. Here is the 1 p.m. Mountain Standard Time observation for Phoenix on Thursday, July 16th. At Sky Harbor, it was partly sunny. Visibility 10 miles. Temperature was 99 degrees, dew point 65, relative humidity 32%. Wind was southwest, at 8 miles an hour. And the pressure was 29.84 inches, and falling. Other observations for South Central Arizona, including the greater Phoenix area: skies ranged from mostly sunny to partly sunny. It was 90 at Buckeye, 97 at Glendale, 95 at Luke Air Force Base, 96 at Deer Valley, and 96 at Scottsdale Airport.

was cloudy, with a temperature of 78. Observations for Southern California, it was mostly sunny, with a temperature of 80 at Los Angeles Airport, and 75 at San Diego. At Blythe, the weather conditions were not available. Regional observations, skies ranged from mostly sunny to partly sunny. It was 103 at Las Vegas, 92 at Salt Lake City, 86 at Albuquerque, and 91 at El Paso. Once again, at 1 p.m. in Phoenix, under partly sunny skies. The Sky Harbor temperature was 99 degrees. Here is the latest forecast. For the following area, in Arizona, Central Phoenix, issued at 12:51 p.m. Mountain Standard Time. Flood watch in effect through late tonight. Today, partly sunny with a slight chance of showers and thunderstorms. Heavy rainfall possible. Highs 99 to 103. West wind 10 to 15 miles per hour. Chance of rain 20%. Tonight, considerable cloudiness. A chance of showers and thunderstorms in the evening, then showers likely and a chance of thunderstorms after midnight. Breezy and heavy rainfall. Not as warm. Lows 74 to 82. East wind 10 to 20 miles per hour. Gusts up to 30 miles per hour in the evening. Chance of rain 60%. Rainfall up to a half of an inch possible, except locally higher in thunderstorms. Friday, considerable cloudiness with a chance of showers and thunderstorms in the morning, then partly cloudy in the afternoon. Not as warm. Highs 91 to 95. Southeast wind 5 to 10 miles per hour in the morning, becoming south around 5 miles per hour in the afternoon. Chance of rain 30%. Friday night, considerable cloudiness in the evening, then becoming partly cloudy. A slight chance of showers and thunderstorms. Lows 75 to 84. East wind around 5 miles per hour. Chance of rain 20%. Saturday, partly cloudy with a chance of showers and a slight chance of thunderstorms in the morning, then mostly sunny with a slight chance of afternoon showers and thunderstorms. Highs 95 to 99. Southeast wind around 5 miles per hour in the morning, becoming southwest in the afternoon. Chance of rain 30%. Saturday night, partly cloudy. A chance of showers and a slight chance of thunderstorms after midnight. Lows 76 to 84. Chance of rain 30%. Sunday, partly sunny with a 10% chance of showers and thunderstorms. Highs 97 to 103. Sunday night, partly cloudy. A slight chance of showers and thunderstorms in the evening, then a chance of showers and a slight chance of thunderstorms after midnight. Lows 76 to 84. Chance of rain 30%. Monday, partly sunny with a 20% chance of showers and thunderstorms. Highs 98 to 104. Monday night, partly cloudy. A slight chance of showers and thunderstorms in the evening, then a chance of showers and a slight chance of thunderstorms after midnight. Lows 76 to 85. Chance of rain 30%. Tuesday, partly cloudy. A chance of showers and a slight chance of thunderstorms in the morning, then a slight chance of afternoon showers and thunderstorms. Highs 99 to 105. Chance of rain 30%. Tuesday night, partly cloudy with a 30% chance of showers and thunderstorms. Lows 77 to 85. Wednesday, partly sunny with a 20% chance of showers and thunderstorms. Highs 100 to 106. Flood watch remains in effect through late tonight. What? Flooding caused by excessive rainfall continues to be possible. Where? South Central Arizona, including the following areas: Southern Gila County, including the city of Globe, Maricopa County, including the Phoenix metropolitan area, and Northern Pinal County. When, through early Friday morning impacts, excessive runoff may result in flooding of rivers, creeks, streams, and other low-lying and flood-prone locations. Flooding may occur in poor drainage.

village and urban areas. Low water crossings may be flooded. Additional details, slow-moving thunderstorms and those moving over the same areas feeding off a high moisture environment may result in rainfall rates in excess of 2 to 3 inches. http://www.weather.gov/safety/flood. You should monitor later forecasts and be alert for possible flood warnings. Those living in areas prone to flooding should be prepared to take action should flooding develop. 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The current time is 1:40 p.m. Mountain Standard Time. Here is the 1 p.m. Mountain Standard Time observation for Phoenix on Thursday, July 16th. At Sky Harbor, it was partly sunny. Visibility 10 miles. Temperature was 99 degrees, dew point 65, relative humidity 32%. Wind was southwest, at 8 miles an hour. And the pressure was 29.84 inches, and falling. Other observations for South Central Arizona, including the greater Phoenix area, skies ranged from mostly sunny to partly sunny. It was 90 at Buckeye, 97 at Glendale, 95 at Luke Air Force Base, 96 at Deer Valley, and 96 at Scottsdale Airport. Falcon Field reported 97, Mesa Gateway reported 97, Chandler reported 97, Casa Grande reported 91, and Gila Bend reported 95. Observations for Northern Arizona, it was sunny, with a temperature of 92 at Page, and 82 at Winslow. It was mostly sunny, with a temperature of 73 at the Grand Canyon, and 84 at Payson. It was partly sunny, with a temperature of 81 at Prescott, and 77 at Cholo. At Flagstaff, it was cloudy, with a temperature of 60. Observations for Southern Arizona, it was mostly sunny, with a temperature of 87 at Tucson, and 87 at Nogales. At Sierra Vista, it was cloudy, with a temperature of 78. Observations for Southern California, it was mostly sunny, with a temperature of 80 at Los Angeles Airport, and 75 at San Diego. At Blythe, the weather conditions were not available. Regional observations, skies ranged from mostly sunny to partly sunny. It was 103 at Las Vegas, 92 at Salt Lake City, 86 at Albuquerque, and 91 at El Paso. Once again, at 1 p.m. in Phoenix, under partly sunny skies. The Sky Harbor temperature was 99 degrees. Here is the latest forecast. For the following area, in Arizona, Central Phoenix, issued at 1:41 p.m. Mountain Standard Time. Flood watch in effect through late tonight. Today, partly cloudy with a slight chance of showers and thunderstorms. Heavy rainfall possible. Not as warm. Highs 98 to 103. West wind 10 to 15 miles per hour. Chance of rain 20%. Tonight, considerable cloudiness with a chance of showers and thunderstorms. Heavy rainfall and cooler. Lows 71 to 79. East wind 5 to 15 miles per hour. Chance of rain 40%. Friday, considerable cloudiness with showers likely and a chance of thunderstorms in the morning, then partly cloudy with a chance of showers and a slight chance of thunderstorms in the afternoon. Not as warm. Highs 90 to 94. Southeast wind 5 to 10 miles per hour in the morning becoming southwest in the afternoon. Chance of rain 60%. Rainfall up to a half of an inch possible, except locally higher in thunderstorms. Friday night, partly cloudy. A slight chance of showers and thunderstorms after midnight. Lows 73 to 80. East wind around 5 miles per hour. Chance of rain 10%. Saturday, partly sunny with a slight chance of showers and thunderstorms in the morning, then mostly sunny in the afternoon. Highs 94 to 98. Southeast wind around 5 miles per hour in the morning becoming southwest in the afternoon. Chance of rain 10%.
Saturday night, partly cloudy. A 10% chance of showers and thunderstorms after midnight. Lows 76 to 84. Sunday, partly sunny. A 10% chance of showers and thunderstorms in the morning. Highs 97 to 103. Sunday night, partly cloudy. A 10% chance of showers and thunderstorms after midnight. Lows 76 to 84. Monday, partly sunny. A 10% chance of showers and thunderstorms in the morning. Highs 98 to 104. Monday night, partly cloudy with a 20% chance of showers and thunderstorms. Lows 76 to 85. Tuesday, partly sunny with a 20% chance of showers and thunderstorms. Highs 99 to 105. Tuesday night, partly cloudy. A slight chance of showers and thunderstorms in the evening, then a chance of showers and thunderstorms after midnight. Lows 77 to 85. Chance of rain 30%. Wednesday, partly sunny with a 10% chance of showers and thunderstorms. Highs 100 to 106. Flood watch remains in effect through late tonight. What? Flooding caused by excessive rainfall continues to be possible. Where? South Central Arizona, including the following areas: Southern Gila County, including the city of Globe, Maricopa County, including the Phoenix metropolitan area, and Northern Pinal County. When, through early Friday morning impacts, excessive runoff may result in flooding of rivers, creeks, streams, and other low-lying and flood-prone locations. Flooding may occur in poor drainage and urban areas. Low water crossings may be flooded. Additional details: slow-moving thunderstorms and those moving over the same areas feeding off a high moisture environment may result in rainfall rates in excess of 2 to 3 inches. http://www.weather.gov/safety/flood. You should monitor later forecasts and be alert for possible flood warnings. Those living in areas prone to flooding should be prepared to take action should flooding develop. 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The current time is 1:47 p.m. Mountain Standard Time. Here is the 1 p.m. Mountain Standard Time observation for Phoenix on Thursday, July 16th. At Sky Harbor, it was partly sunny. Visibility 10 miles. Temperature was 99 degrees, dew point 65, relative humidity 32%. Wind was southwest, at 8 miles an hour. And the pressure was 29.84 inches, and falling. Other observations for South Central Arizona, including the greater Phoenix area: skies ranged from mostly sunny to partly sunny. It was 90 at Buckeye, 97 at Glendale, 95 at Luke Air Force Base, 96 at Deer Valley, and 96 at Scottsdale Airport. Falcon Field reported 97, Mesa Gateway reported 97, Chandler reported 97, Casa Grande reported 91, and Gila Bend reported 95. Observations for Northern Arizona: it was sunny, with a temperature of 92 at Page, and 82 at Winslow. It was mostly sunny, with a temperature of 73 at the Grand Canyon, and 84 at Payson. It was partly sunny, with a temperature of 81 at Prescott, and 77 at Shiloh. At Flagstaff, it was cloudy, with a temperature of 60. Observations for Southern Arizona: it was mostly sunny, with a temperature of 87 at Tucson, and 87 at Nogales. At Sierra Vista, it was cloudy, with a temperature of 78. Observations for Southern California: it was mostly sunny, with a temperature of 80 at Los Angeles Airport, and 75 at San Diego. At Blythe, the weather conditions were not available. Regional observations: skies ranged from mostly sunny to partly sunny. It was 103 at Las Vegas, 92 at Salt Lake City, 86 at Albuquerque, and 91 at El Paso. Once again,
at 1 p.m. in Phoenix, under partly sunny skies. The Sky Harbor temperature was 99 degrees. Here is the latest forecast. For the following area, in Arizona, central Phoenix, issued at 1:41 p.m. Mountain Standard Time. Flood watch in effect through late tonight. Today, partly cloudy with a slight chance of showers and thunderstorms. Heavy rainfall possible. Not as warm. Highs 98 to 103. West wind 10 to 15 miles per hour. Chance of rain 20%. Tonight, considerable cloudiness with a chance of showers and thunderstorms. Heavy rainfall and cooler. Lows 71 to 79. East wind 5 to 15 miles per hour. Chance of rain 40%. Friday, considerable cloudiness with showers likely and a chance of thunderstorms in the morning, then partly cloudy with a chance of showers and a slight chance of thunderstorms in the afternoon. Not as warm. Highs 90 to 94. Southeast wind 5 to 10 miles per hour in the morning becoming southwest in the afternoon. Chance of rain 60%. Rainfall up to a half of an inch possible, except locally higher in thunderstorms. Friday night, partly cloudy. A slight chance of showers and thunderstorms after midnight. Lows 73 to 80. East wind around 5 miles per hour. Chance of rain 10%. Saturday, partly sunny with a slight chance of showers and thunderstorms in the morning, then mostly sunny in the afternoon. Highs 94 to 98. Southeast wind around 5 miles per hour in the morning becoming southwest in the afternoon. Chance of rain 10%. Saturday night, partly cloudy. A 10% chance of showers and thunderstorms after midnight. Lows 76 to 84. Sunday, partly sunny. A 10% chance of showers and thunderstorms in the morning. Highs 97 to 103. Sunday night, partly cloudy. A 10% chance of showers and thunderstorms after midnight. Lows 76 to 84. Monday, partly sunny. A 10% chance of showers and thunderstorms in the morning. Highs 98 to 104. Monday night, partly cloudy with a 20% chance of showers and thunderstorms. Lows 76 to 85. Tuesday, partly sunny with a 20% chance of showers and thunderstorms. Highs 99 to 105. Tuesday night, partly cloudy. A slight chance of showers and thunderstorms in the evening, then a chance of showers and thunderstorms after midnight. Lows 77 to 85. Chance of rain 30%. Wednesday, partly sunny with a 10% chance of showers and thunderstorms. Highs 100 to 106. Flood watch remains in effect through late tonight. What? Flooding caused by excessive rainfall continues to be possible. Where? South Central Arizona, including the following areas: Southern Hilo County, including the city of Globe, Maricopa County, including the Phoenix metropolitan area, and Northern Pinal County. When, through early Friday morning impacts, excessive runoff may result in flooding of rivers, creeks, streams, and other low-lying and flood-prone locations. Flooding may occur in poor drainage and urban areas. Low water crossings may be flooded. Additional details: slow-moving thunderstorms and those moving over the same areas feeding off a high moisture environment may result in rainfall rates in excess of 2 to 3 inches. http://www.weather.gov/safety/flood. You should monitor later forecasts and be alert for possible flood warnings. Those living in areas prone to flooding should be prepared to take action should flooding develop. 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The current time is 1:54 p.m. Mountain Standard Time. Here is the 1 p.m. Mountain Standard Time observation for Phoenix on Thursday, July 16th. At Sky Harbor,
It was partly sunny. Visibility 10 miles. Temperature was 99 degrees, dew point 65, relative humidity 32%. Wind was southwest, at 8 miles an hour. And the pressure was 29.84 inches, and falling. Other observations for South Central Arizona, including the Greater Phoenix area, skies ranged from mostly sunny to partly sunny. It was 90 at Buckeye, 97 at Glendale, 95 at Luke Air Force Base, 96 at Deer Valley, and 96 at Scottsdale Airport. Falcon Field reported 97, Mesa Gateway reported 97, Chandler reported 97, Casa Grande reported 91, and Gila Bend reported 95. Observations for northern Arizona, it was sunny, with a temperature of 92 at Page, and 82 at Winslow. It was mostly sunny, with a temperature of 73 at the Grand Canyon, and 84 at Payson. It was partly sunny, with a temperature of 81 at Prescott, and 77 at Shiloh. At Flagstaff, it was cloudy, with a temperature of 60. Observations for southern Arizona, it was mostly sunny, with a temperature of 87 at Tucson, and 87 at Nogales. At Sierra Vista, it was cloudy, with a temperature of 78. Observations for Southern California, it was mostly sunny, with a temperature of 80 at Los Angeles Airport, and 75 at San Diego. At Blythe, the weather conditions were not available. Regional observations, skies ranged from mostly sunny to partly sunny. It was 103 at Las Vegas, 92 at Salt Lake City, 86 at Albuquerque, and 91 at El Paso. Once again, at 1 p.m. in Phoenix, under partly sunny skies. The Sky Harbor temperature was 99 degrees. Here is the latest forecast. For the following area, in Arizona, Central Phoenix, issued at 1:41 p.m. Mountain Standard Time. Flood watch in effect through late tonight. Today, partly cloudy with a slight chance of showers and thunderstorms. Heavy rainfall possible. Not as warm. Highs 98 to 103. West wind 10 to 15 miles per hour. Chance of rain 20%. Tonight, considerable cloudiness with a chance of showers and thunderstorms. Heavy rainfall and cooler. Lows 71 to 79. East wind 5 to 15 miles per hour. Chance of rain 40%. Friday, considerable cloudiness with showers likely and a chance of thunderstorms in the morning, then partly cloudy with a chance of showers and a slight chance of thunderstorms in the afternoon. Not as warm. Highs 90 to 94. Southeast wind 5 to 10 miles per hour in the morning, becoming southwest in the afternoon. Chance of rain 60%. Rainfall up to a half of an inch possible, except locally higher in thunderstorms. Friday night, partly cloudy. A slight chance of showers and thunderstorms after midnight. Lows 73 to 80. East wind around 5 miles per hour. Chance of rain 10%. Saturday, partly sunny with a slight chance of showers and thunderstorms in the morning, then mostly sunny in the afternoon. Highs 94 to 98. Southeast wind around 5 miles per hour in the morning, becoming southwest in the afternoon. Chance of rain 10%. Saturday night, partly cloudy. A 10% chance of showers and thunderstorms after midnight. Lows 76 to 84. Sunday, partly sunny. A 10% chance of showers and thunderstorms in the morning. Highs 97 to 103. Sunday night, partly cloudy. A 10% chance of showers and thunderstorms after midnight. Lows 76 to 84. Monday, partly sunny. A 10% chance of showers and thunderstorms in the morning. Highs 98 to 104. Monday night, partly cloudy with a 20% chance of showers and thunderstorms. Lows 76 to 85. Tuesday, partly sunny with a 20% chance of showers and thunderstorms. Highs 99 to 105. Tuesday night,
partly cloudy. A slight chance of showers and thunderstorms in the evening, then a chance of showers and thunderstorms after midnight. Lows 77 to 85. Chance of rain 30%. Wednesday, partly sunny with a 10% chance of showers and thunderstorms. Highs 100 to 106. Flood watch remains in effect through late tonight. What? Flooding caused by excessive rainfall continues to be possible. Where? South Central Arizona, including the following areas: Southern Gila County, including the city of Globe, Maricopa County, including the Phoenix metropolitan area, and Northern Pinal County. When, through early Friday morning impacts, excessive runoff may result in flooding of rivers, creeks, streams, and other low-lying and flood-prone locations. Flooding may occur in poor drainage and urban areas. Low water crossings may be flooded. Additional details: slow-moving thunderstorms and those moving over the same areas feeding off a high moisture environment may result in rainfall rates in excess of 2 to 3 inches. http://www.weather.gov/safety/. Flood you should monitor later forecasts and be alert for possible flood warnings. Those living in areas prone to flooding should be prepared to take action should flooding develop. 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The current time is 2:01 p.m. Mountain Standard Time. Here is the latest forecast. For the following area, in Arizona, Central Phoenix, issued at 1:41 p.m. Mountain Standard Time. Flood watch in effect through late tonight. Today, partly cloudy with a slight chance of showers and thunderstorms. Heavy rainfall possible. Not as warm. Highs 98 to 103. West wind 10 to 15 miles per hour. Chance of rain 20%. Tonight, considerable cloudiness with a chance of showers and thunderstorms. Heavy rainfall and cooler. Lows 71 to 79. East wind 5 to 15 miles per hour. Chance of rain 40%. Friday, considerable cloudiness with showers likely and a chance of thunderstorms in the morning, then partly cloudy with a chance of showers and a slight chance of thunderstorms in the afternoon. Not as warm. Highs 90 to 94. Southeast wind 5 to 10 miles per hour in the morning, becoming southwest in the afternoon. Chance of rain 60%. Rainfall up to a half of an inch possible, except locally higher in thunderstorms. Friday night, partly cloudy. A slight chance of showers and thunderstorms after midnight. Lows 73 to 80. East wind around 5 miles per hour. Chance of rain 10%. Saturday, partly sunny with a slight chance of showers and thunderstorms in the morning, then mostly sunny in the afternoon. Highs 94 to 98. Southeast wind around 5 miles per hour in the morning, becoming southwest in the afternoon. Chance of rain 10%. Saturday night, partly cloudy. A 10% chance of showers and thunderstorms after midnight. Lows 76 to 84. Sunday, partly sunny. A 10% chance of showers and thunderstorms in the morning. Highs 97 to 103. Sunday night, partly cloudy. A 10% chance of showers and thunderstorms after midnight. Lows 76 to 84. Monday, partly sunny. A 10% chance of showers and thunderstorms in the morning. Highs 98 to 104. Monday night, partly cloudy with a 20% chance of showers and thunderstorms. Lows 76 to 85. Tuesday, partly sunny with a 20% chance of showers and thunderstorms. Highs 99 to 105. Tuesday night, partly cloudy. A slight chance of showers and thunderstorms in the evening, then a chance of showers and thunderstorms after midnight. Lows 77 to 85. Chance of rain 30%. Wednesday,
partly sunny with a 10% chance of showers and thunderstorms. Highs 100 to 106. Flood watch remains in effect through late tonight. What? Flooding caused by excessive rainfall continues to be possible. Where? South Central Arizona, including the following areas: Southern Gila County, including the city of Globe, Maricopa County, including the Phoenix metropolitan area, and Northern Pinal County. When, through early Friday morning impacts, excessive runoff may result in flooding of rivers, creeks, streams, and other low-lying and flood-prone locations. Flooding may occur in poor drainage and urban areas. Low water crossings may be flooded. Additional details: slow-moving thunderstorms and those moving over the same areas feeding off a high moisture environment may result in rainfall rates in excess of 2 to 3 inches. http://www.weather.gov/safety/. Flood you should monitor later forecasts and be alert for possible flood warnings. Those living in areas prone to flooding should be prepared to take action should flooding develop. 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The current time is 2:06 p.m. Mountain Standard Time. Here is the latest forecast for the following area in Arizona, Central Phoenix, issued at 1:41 p.m. Mountain Standard Time. Flood watch in effect through late tonight. Today, partly cloudy with a slight chance of showers and thunderstorms. Heavy rainfall possible. Not as warm. Highs 98 to 103. West wind 10 to 15 miles per hour. Chance of rain 20%. Tonight, considerable cloudiness with a chance of showers and thunderstorms. Heavy rainfall and cooler. Lows 71 to 79. East wind 5 to 15 miles per hour. Chance of rain 40%. Friday, considerable cloudiness with showers likely and a chance of thunderstorms in the morning, then partly cloudy with a chance of showers and a slight chance of thunderstorms in the afternoon. Not as warm. Highs 90 to 94. Southeast wind 5 to 10 miles per hour in the morning, becoming southwest in

A slight chance of showers and thunderstorms after midnight. Lows 73 to 80. East wind around 5 miles per hour. Chance of rain 10%. Saturday, partly sunny with a slight chance of showers and thunderstorms in the morning, then mostly sunny in the afternoon. Highs 94 to 98. Southeast wind around 5 miles per hour in the morning, becoming southwest in the afternoon. Chance of rain 10%. Saturday night, partly cloudy. A 10% chance of showers and thunderstorms after midnight. Lows 76 to 84. Sunday, partly sunny. A 10% chance of showers and thunderstorms in the morning. Highs 97 to 103. Sunday night, partly cloudy. A 10% chance of showers and thunderstorms after midnight. Lows 76 to 84. Monday, partly sunny. A 10% chance of showers and thunderstorms in the morning. Highs 98 to 104. Monday night, partly cloudy with a 20% chance of showers and thunderstorms. Lows 76 to 85. Tuesday, partly sunny with a 20% chance of showers and thunderstorms. Highs 99 to 105. Tuesday night, partly cloudy. A slight chance of showers and thunderstorms in the evening, then a chance of showers and thunderstorms after midnight. Lows 77 to 85. Chance of rain 30%. Wednesday, partly sunny with a 10% chance of showers and thunderstorms. Highs 100 to 106. Flood watch remains in effect through late tonight. What? Flooding caused by excessive rainfall continues to be possible. Where? South Central Arizona, including the following areas: Southern Gila County, including the city of Globe, Maricopa County, including the Phoenix metropolitan area, and Northern Pinal County. When, through early Friday morning impacts, excessive runoff may result in flooding of rivers, creeks, streams, and other low-lying and flood-prone locations. Flooding may occur in poor drainage and urban areas. Low water crossings may be flooded. Additional details: slow-moving thunderstorms and those moving over the same areas feeding off a high moisture environment may result in rainfall rates in excess of 2 to 3 inches. http://www.weather.gov/

temperature was 98 degrees, dew point 65, relative humidity 33%. Wind was west, at 14 miles an hour. And the pressure was 29.81 inches, and falling. Other observations for South Central Arizona, including the Greater Phoenix area, it was sunny, with a temperature of 98 at Falcon Field, and 99 at Mesa Gateway. It was mostly sunny, with a temperature of 99 at Glendale, 99 at Luke Air Force Base, 98 at Deer Valley, and 98 at Scottsdale Airport. Under mostly sunny skies, Chandler reported 97, Casa Grande reported 94, and Gila Bend reported 97. At Buckeye, it was partly sunny, with a temperature of 93. Observations for northern Arizona, it was sunny, with a temperature of 93 at Page, and 84 at Winslow. At the Grand Canyon, it was mostly sunny, with a temperature of 74. It was partly sunny, with a temperature of 63 at Flagstaff, and 84 at Payson. It was cloudy, with a temperature of 85 at Prescott, and 70 at Chulo. At Bullhead City, wind was south gusting to 35 miles an hour. At Williams, light rain was falling, with a visibility of 2 miles. Observations for southern Arizona, skies ranged from partly sunny to cloudy. It was 89 at Tucson, 97 at Yuma, 80 at Nogales, and 82 at Sierra Vista. At Nogales, wind was southeast gusting to 29 miles an hour. At Douglas, wind was south gusting to 38 miles an hour. Observations for Southern California, it was mostly sunny, with a temperature of 80 at Los Angeles Airport, and 76 at San Diego. At Blythe, the weather conditions were not available. Regional observations, skies ranged from mostly sunny to partly sunny. It was 104 at Las Vegas, 93 at Salt Lake City, 86 at Albuquerque, and 92 at El Paso. Once again, at 2 p.m. in Phoenix, under partly sunny skies. The Sky Harbor temperature was 98 degrees. Here is the latest forecast. For the following area, in Arizona, Central Phoenix, issued at 1:41 p.m. Mountain Standard Time. Flood watch in effect through late tonight. Today, partly cloudy with a slight chance of showers and thunderstorms. Heavy rainfall possible. Not as warm. Highs 98 to 103. West wind 10 to 15 miles per hour. Chance of rain 20%. Tonight, considerable cloudiness with a chance of showers and thunderstorms. Heavy rainfall and cooler. Lows 71 to 79. East wind 5 to 15 miles per hour. Chance of rain 40%. Friday, considerable cloudiness with showers likely and a chance of thunderstorms in the morning, then partly cloudy with a chance of showers and a slight chance of thunderstorms in the afternoon. Not as warm. Highs 90 to 94. Southeast wind 5 to 10 miles per hour in the morning, becoming southwest in the afternoon. Chance of rain 60%. Rainfall up to a half of an inch possible, except locally higher in thunderstorms. Friday night, partly cloudy. A slight chance of showers and thunderstorms after midnight. Lows 73 to 80. East wind around 5 miles per hour. Chance of rain 10%. Saturday, partly sunny with a slight chance of showers and thunderstorms in the morning, then mostly sunny in the afternoon. Highs 94 to 98. Southeast wind around 5 miles per hour in the morning, becoming southwest in the afternoon. Chance of rain 10%. Saturday night, partly cloudy. A 10% chance of showers and thunderstorms after midnight. Lows 76 to 84. Sunday, partly sunny. A 10% chance of showers and thunderstorms in the morning. Highs 97 to 103. Sunday night, partly cloudy. A 10% chance of showers and thunderstorms after midnight. Lows 76 to 84. Monday, partly sunny. A 10% chance of showers and thunderstorms in the morning. Highs 98.

Monday night, partly cloudy with a 20% chance of showers and thunderstorms. Lows 76 to 85. Tuesday, partly sunny with a 20% chance of showers and thunderstorms. Highs 99 to 105. Tuesday night, partly cloudy. A slight chance of showers and thunderstorms in the evening, then a chance of showers and thunderstorms after midnight. Lows 77 to 85. Chance of rain 30%. Wednesday, partly sunny with a 10% chance of showers and thunderstorms. Highs 100 to 106. Flood watch remains in effect through late tonight. What? Flooding caused by excessive rainfall continues to be possible. Where? South Central Arizona, including the following areas: Southern Gila County, including the city of Globe, Maricopa County, including the Phoenix metropolitan area, and Northern Pinal County. When, through early Friday morning impacts, excessive runoff may result in flooding of rivers, creeks, streams, and other low-lying and flood-prone locations. Flooding may occur in poor drainage and urban areas. Low water crossings may be flooded. Additional details: slow-moving thunderstorms and those moving over the same areas feeding off a high moisture environment may result in rainfall rates in excess of 2 to 3 inches. http://www.weather.gov/safety/. Flood. You should monitor later forecasts and be alert for possible flood warnings. Those living in areas prone to flooding should be prepared to take action should flooding develop. 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The current time is 2:18 p.m. Mountain Standard Time. Here is the 2 p.m. Mountain Standard Time observation for Phoenix on Thursday, July 16th. At Sky Harbor, it was partly sunny. Visibility 10 miles. Temperature was 98 degrees, dew point 65, relative humidity 33%. Wind was west, at 14 miles an hour. And the pressure was 29.81 inches, and falling. Other observations for South Central Arizona, including the greater Phoenix area: it was sunny, with a temperature of 98 at Falcon Field, and 99 at Mesa Gateway. It was mostly sunny, with a temperature of 99 at Glendale, 99 at Luke Air Force Base, 98 at Deer Valley, and 98 at Scottsdale Airport. Under mostly sunny skies, Chandler reported 97, Casa Grande reported 94, and Gila Bend reported 97. At Buckeye, it was partly sunny, with a temperature of 93. Observations for Northern Arizona: it was sunny, with a temperature of 93 at Page, and 84 at Winslow. At the Grand Canyon, it was mostly sunny, with a temperature of 74. It was partly sunny, with a temperature of 63 at Flagstaff, and 84 at Payson. It was cloudy, with a temperature of 85 at Prescott, and 70 at Chulo. At Bullhead City, wind was south gusting to 35 miles an hour. At Williams, light rain was falling, with a visibility of 2 miles. Observations for Southern Arizona: skies ranged from partly sunny to cloudy. It was 89 at Tucson, 97 at Yuma, 80 at Nogales, and 82 at Sierra Vista. At Nogales, wind was southeast gusting to 29 miles an hour. At Douglas, wind was south gusting to 38 miles an hour. Observations for Southern California: it was mostly sunny, with a temperature of 80 at Los Angeles Airport, and 76 at San Diego. At Blythe, the weather conditions were not available. Regional observations: skies ranged from mostly sunny to partly sunny. It was 104 at Las Vegas, 93 at Salt Lake City, 86 at Albuquerque, and 92 at El Paso. Once again, at 2 p.m. in Phoenix, under partly sunny skies. The Sky Harbor temperature was 98 degrees. Here is the latest forecast for the following area: in Arizona, Central Phoenix, issued at 1:41 p.m. Mountain Standard Time.
flood watch in effect through late tonight. Today, partly cloudy with a slight chance of showers and thunderstorms. Heavy rainfall possible. Not as warm. Highs 98 to 103. West wind 10 to 15 miles per hour. Chance of rain 20%. Tonight, considerable cloudiness with a chance of showers and thunderstorms. Heavy rainfall and cooler. Lows 71 to 79. East wind 5 to 15 miles per hour. Chance of rain 40%. Friday, considerable cloudiness with showers likely and a chance of thunderstorms in the morning, then partly cloudy with a chance of showers and a slight chance of thunderstorms in the afternoon. Not as warm. Highs 90 to 94. Southeast wind 5 to 10 miles per hour in the morning, becoming southwest in the afternoon. Chance of rain 60%. Rainfall up to a half of an inch possible, except locally higher in thunderstorms. Friday night, partly cloudy. A slight chance of showers and thunderstorms after midnight. Lows 73 to 80. East wind around 5 miles per hour. Chance of rain 10%. Saturday, partly sunny with a slight chance of showers and thunderstorms in the morning, then mostly sunny in the afternoon. Highs 94 to 98. Southeast wind around 5 miles per hour in the morning, becoming southwest in the afternoon. Chance of rain 10%. Saturday night, partly cloudy. A 10% chance of showers and thunderstorms after midnight. Lows 76 to 84. Sunday, partly sunny. A 10% chance of showers and thunderstorms in the morning. Highs 97 to 103. Sunday night, partly cloudy. A 10% chance of showers and thunderstorms after midnight. Lows 76 to 84. Monday, partly sunny. A 10% chance of showers and thunderstorms in the morning. Highs 98 to 104. Monday night, partly cloudy with a 20% chance of showers and thunderstorms. Lows 76 to 85. Tuesday, partly sunny with a 20% chance of showers and thunderstorms. Highs 99 to 105. Tuesday night, partly cloudy. A slight chance of showers and thunderstorms in the evening, then a chance of showers and thunderstorms after midnight. Lows 77 to 85. Chance of rain 30%. Wednesday, partly sunny with a 10% chance of showers and thunderstorms. Highs 100 to 106. Flood watch remains in effect through late tonight. What? Flooding caused by excessive rainfall continues to be possible. Where? South Central Arizona, including the following areas: Southern Gila County, including the city of Globe, Maricopa County, including the Phoenix metropolitan area, and Northern Pinal County. When, through early Friday morning impacts, excessive runoff may result in flooding of rivers, creeks, streams, and other low-lying and flood-prone locations. Flooding may occur in poor drainage and urban areas. Low water crossings may be flooded. Additional details: slow-moving thunderstorms and those moving over the same areas feeding off a high moisture environment may result in rainfall rates in excess of 2 to 3 inches. http://www.weather.gov/safety/flood. You should monitor later forecasts and be alert for possible flood warnings. Those living in areas prone to flooding should be prepared to take action should flooding develop. 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The current time is 2:25 p.m. Mountain Standard Time. Here is the 2 p.m. Mountain Standard Time observation for Phoenix on Thursday, July 16th. At Sky Harbor, it was partly sunny. Visibility 10 miles. Temperature was 98 degrees, dew point 65, relative humidity 33%. Wind was west, at 14 miles an hour. And the pressure was 29.81 inches, and falling.
Other observations for South Central Arizona, including the greater Phoenix area, it was sunny, with a temperature of 98 at Falcon Field and 99 at Mesa Gateway. It was mostly sunny, with a temperature of 99 at Glendale, 99 at Luke Air Force Base, 98 at Deer Valley, and 98 at Scottsdale Airport. Under mostly sunny skies, Chandler reported 97, Casa Grande reported 94, and Gila Bend reported 97. At Buckeye, it was partly sunny, with a temperature of 93. Observations for northern Arizona, it was sunny, with a temperature of 93 at Page, and 84 at Winslow. At the Grand Canyon, it was mostly sunny, with a temperature of 74. It was partly sunny, with a temperature of 63 at Flagstaff, and 84 at Payson. It was cloudy, with a temperature of 85 at Prescott, and 70 at Chillo. At Bullhead City, wind was south gusting to 35 miles an hour. At Williams, light rain was falling, with a visibility of 2 miles. Observations for southern Arizona, skies ranged from partly sunny to cloudy. It was 89 at Tucson, 97 at Yuma, 80 at Nogales, and 82 at Sierra Vista. At Nogales, wind was southeast gusting to 29 miles an hour. At Douglas, wind was south gusting to 38 miles an hour. Observations for Southern California, it was mostly sunny, with a temperature of 80 at Los Angeles Airport, and 76 at San Diego. At Blythe, the weather conditions were not available. Regional observations, skies ranged from mostly sunny to partly sunny. It was 104 at Las Vegas, 93 at Salt Lake City, 86 at Albuquerque, and 92 at El Paso. Once again, at 2 p.m. in Phoenix, under partly sunny skies. The Sky Harbor temperature was 98 degrees. Here is the latest forecast. For the following area, in Arizona, Central Phoenix, issued at 1:41 p.m. Mountain Standard Time. Flood watch in effect through late tonight. Today, partly cloudy with a slight chance of showers and thunderstorms. Heavy rainfall possible. Not as warm. Highs 98 to 103. West wind 10 to 15 miles per hour. Chance of rain 20%. Tonight, considerable cloudiness with a chance of showers and thunderstorms. Heavy rainfall and cooler. Lows 71 to 79. East wind 5 to 15 miles per hour. Chance of rain 40%. Friday, considerable cloudiness with showers likely and a chance of thunderstorms in the morning, then partly cloudy with a chance of showers and a slight chance of thunderstorms in the afternoon. Not as warm. Highs 90 to 94. Southeast wind 5 to 10 miles per hour in the morning, becoming southwest in the afternoon. Chance of rain 60%. Rainfall up to a half of an inch possible, except locally higher in thunderstorms. Friday night, partly cloudy. A slight chance of showers and thunderstorms after midnight. Lows 73 to 80. East wind around 5 miles per hour. Chance of rain 10%. Saturday, partly sunny with a slight chance of showers and thunderstorms in the morning, then mostly sunny in the afternoon. Highs 94 to 98. Southeast wind around 5 miles per hour in the morning, becoming southwest in the afternoon. Chance of rain 10%. Saturday night, partly cloudy. A 10% chance of showers and thunderstorms after midnight. Lows 76 to 84. Sunday, partly sunny. A 10% chance of showers and thunderstorms in the morning. Highs 97 to 103. Sunday night, partly cloudy. A 10% chance of showers and thunderstorms after midnight. Lows 76 to 84. Monday, partly sunny. A 10% chance of showers and thunderstorms in the morning. Highs 98 to 104. Monday night, partly cloudy with a 20% chance of showers and thunderstorms. Lows 76 to 85. Tuesday, partly sunny with a 20% chance of showers and thunderstorms.
highs 99 to 105. Tuesday night, partly cloudy. A slight chance of showers and thunderstorms in the evening, then a chance of showers and thunderstorms after midnight. Lows 77 to 85. Chance of rain 30%. Wednesday, partly sunny with a 10% chance of showers and thunderstorms. Highs 100 to 106. Flood watch remains in effect through late tonight. What? Flooding caused by excessive rainfall continues to be possible. Where? South Central Arizona, including the following areas: Southern Gila County, including the city of Globe, Maricopa County, including the Phoenix metropolitan area, and Northern Pinal County. When, through early Friday morning impacts, excessive runoff may result in flooding of rivers, creeks, streams, and other low-lying and flood-prone locations. Flooding may occur in poor drainage and urban areas. Low water crossings may be flooded. Additional details: slow-moving thunderstorms and those moving over the same areas feeding off a high moisture environment may result in rainfall rates in excess of 2 to 3 inches. http://www.weather.gov/safety/flood You should monitor later forecasts and be alert for possible flood warnings. Those living in areas prone to flooding should be prepared to take action should flooding develop. 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The current time is 2:33 p.m. Mountain Standard Time. Here is the 2 p.m. Mountain Standard Time observation for Phoenix on Thursday, July 16th. At Sky Harbor, it was partly sunny. Visibility 10 miles. Temperature was 98 degrees, dew point 65, relative humidity 33%. Wind was west, at 14 miles an hour. And the pressure was 29.81 inches, and falling. Other observations for South Central Arizona, including the greater Phoenix area: it was sunny, with a temperature of 98 at Falcon Field, and 99 at Mesa Gateway. It was mostly sunny, with a temperature of 99 at Glendale, 99 at Luke Air Force Base, 98 at Deer Valley, and 98 at Scottsdale Airport. Under mostly sunny skies, Chandler reported 97, Casa Grande reported 94, and Gila Bend reported 97. At Buckeye, it was partly sunny, with a temperature of 93. Observations for Northern Arizona: it was sunny, with a temperature of 93 at Page, and 84 at Winslow. At the Grand Canyon, it was mostly sunny, with a temperature of 74. It was partly sunny, with a temperature of 63 at Flagstaff, and 84 at Payson. It was cloudy, with a temperature of 85 at Prescott, and 70 at Chulo. At Bullhead City, wind was south gusting to 35 miles an hour. At Williams, light rain was falling, with a visibility of 2 miles. Observations for Southern Arizona: skies ranged from partly sunny to cloudy. It was 89 at Tucson, 97 at Yuma, 80 at Nogales, and 82 at Sierra Vista. At Nogales, wind was southeast gusting to 29 miles an hour. At Douglas, wind was south gusting to 38 miles an hour. Observations for Southern California: it was mostly sunny, with a temperature of 80 at Los Angeles Airport, and 76 at San Diego. At Blythe, the weather conditions were not available. Regional observations: skies ranged from mostly sunny to partly sunny. It was 104 at Las Vegas, 93 at Salt Lake City, 86 at Albuquerque, and 92 at El Paso. Once again, at 2 p.m. in Phoenix, under partly sunny skies. The Sky Harbor temperature was 98 degrees. Here is the latest forecast. For the following area, in Arizona, Central Phoenix, issued at 1:41 p.m. Mountain Standard Time. Flood watch in effect through late tonight. Today, partly cloudy with a slight chance of showers and thunderstorms. Heavy rainfall possible. Not as warm. Highs 98 to 103.
West wind 10 to 15 miles per hour. Chance of rain 20%. Tonight, considerable cloudiness with a chance of showers and thunderstorms. Heavy rainfall and cooler. Lows 71 to 79. East wind 5 to 15 miles per hour. Chance of rain 40%. Friday, considerable cloudiness with showers likely and a chance of thunderstorms in the morning, then partly cloudy with a chance of showers and a slight chance of thunderstorms in the afternoon. Not as warm. Highs 90 to 94. Southeast wind 5 to 10 miles per hour in the morning becoming southwest in the afternoon. Chance of rain 60%. Rainfall up to a half of an inch possible, except locally higher in thunderstorms. Friday night, partly cloudy. A slight chance of showers and thunderstorms after midnight. Lows 73 to 80. East wind around 5 miles per hour. Chance of rain 10%. Saturday, partly sunny with a slight chance of showers and thunderstorms in the morning, then mostly sunny in the afternoon. Highs 94 to 98. Southeast wind around 5 miles per hour in the morning becoming southwest in the afternoon. Chance of rain 10%. Saturday night, partly cloudy. A 10% chance of showers and thunderstorms after midnight. Lows 76 to 84. Sunday, partly sunny. A 10% chance of showers and thunderstorms in the morning. Highs 97 to 103. Sunday night, partly cloudy. A 10% chance of showers and thunderstorms after midnight. Lows 76 to 84. Monday, partly sunny. A 10% chance of showers and thunderstorms in the morning. Highs 98 to 104. Monday night, partly cloudy with a 20% chance of showers and thunderstorms. Lows 76 to 85. Tuesday, partly sunny with a 20% chance of showers and thunderstorms. Highs 99 to 105. Tuesday night, partly cloudy. A slight chance of showers and thunderstorms in the evening, then a chance of showers and thunderstorms after midnight. Lows 77 to 85. Chance of rain 30%. Wednesday, partly sunny with a 10% chance of showers and thunderstorms. Highs 100 to 106. Flood watch remains in effect through late tonight. What? Flooding caused by excessive rainfall continues to be possible. Where? South Central Arizona, including the following areas: Southern Gila County, including the city of Globe, Maricopa County, including the Phoenix metropolitan area, and Northern Pinal County. When, through early Friday morning impacts, excessive runoff may result in flooding of rivers, creeks, streams, and other low-lying and flood-prone locations. Flooding may occur in poor drainage and urban areas. Low water crossings may be flooded. Additional details: slow-moving thunderstorms and those moving over the same areas feeding off a high moisture environment may result in rainfall rates in excess of 2 to 3 inches. http://www.weather.gov/safety/flood You should monitor later forecasts and be alert for possible flood warnings. Those living in areas prone to flooding should be prepared to take action should flooding develop. 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The current time is 2:40 p.m. Mountain Standard Time. Here is the 2 p.m. Mountain Standard Time observation for Phoenix, on Thursday, July 16th. At Sky Harbor, it was partly sunny. Visibility 10 miles. Temperature was 98 degrees, dew point 65, relative humidity 33%. Wind was west, at 14 miles an hour. And the pressure was 29.81 inches, and falling. Other observations for South Central Arizona, including the greater Phoenix area: it was sunny, with a temperature of 98 at Falcon Field, and 99 at Mesa Gateway. It was mostly sunny,
with a temperature of 99 at Glendale, 99 at Luke Air Force Base, 98 at Deer Valley, and 98 at Scottsdale Airport. Under mostly sunny skies, Chandler reported 97, Casa Grande reported 94, and Gila Bend reported 97. At Buckeye, it was partly sunny, with a temperature of 93. Observations for northern Arizona, it was sunny, with a temperature of 93 at Page, and 84 at Winslow. At the Grand Canyon, it was mostly sunny, with a temperature of 74. It was partly sunny, with a temperature of 63 at Flagstaff, and 84 at Payson. It was cloudy, with a temperature of 85 at Prescott, and 70 at Chulo. At Bullhead City, wind was south gusting to 35 miles an hour. At Williams, light rain was falling, with a visibility of 2 miles. Observations for southern Arizona, skies ranged from partly sunny to cloudy. It was 89 at Tucson, 97 at Yuma, 80 at Nogales, and 82 at Sierra Vista. At Nogales, wind was southeast gusting to 29 miles an hour. At Douglas, wind was south gusting to 38 miles an hour. Observations for Southern California, it was mostly sunny, with a temperature of 80 at Los Angeles Airport, and 76 at San Diego. At Blythe, the weather conditions were not available. Regional observations, skies ranged from mostly sunny to partly sunny. It was 104 at Las Vegas, 93 at Salt Lake City, 86 at Albuquerque, and 92 at El Paso. Once again, at 2 p.m. in Phoenix, under partly sunny skies. The Sky Harbor temperature was 98 degrees. Here is the latest forecast. For the following area, in Arizona, Central Phoenix, issued at 1:41 p.m. Mountain Standard Time. Flood watch in effect through late tonight. Today, partly cloudy with a slight chance of showers and thunderstorms. Heavy rainfall possible. Not as warm. Highs 98 to 103. West wind 10 to 15 miles per hour. Chance of rain 20%. Tonight, considerable cloudiness with a chance of showers and thunderstorms. Heavy rainfall and cooler. Lows 71 to 79. East wind 5 to 15 miles per hour. Chance of rain 40%. Friday, considerable cloudiness with showers likely and a chance of thunderstorms in the morning, then partly cloudy with a chance of showers and a slight chance of thunderstorms in the afternoon. Not as warm. Highs 90 to 94. Southeast wind 5 to 10 miles per hour in the morning becoming southwest in the afternoon. Chance of rain 60%. Rainfall up to a half of an inch possible, except locally higher in thunderstorms. Friday night, partly cloudy. A slight chance of showers and thunderstorms after midnight. Lows 73 to 80. East wind around 5 miles per hour. Chance of rain 10%. Saturday, partly sunny with a slight chance of showers and thunderstorms in the morning, then mostly sunny in the afternoon. Highs 94 to 98. Southeast wind around 5 miles per hour in the morning becoming southwest in the afternoon. Chance of rain 10%. Saturday night, partly cloudy. A 10% chance of showers and thunderstorms after midnight. Lows 76 to 84. Sunday, partly sunny. A 10% chance of showers and thunderstorms in the morning. Highs 97 to 103. Sunday night, partly cloudy. A 10% chance of showers and thunderstorms after midnight. Lows 76 to 84. Monday, partly sunny. A 10% chance of showers and thunderstorms in the morning. Highs 98 to 104. Monday night, partly cloudy with a 20% chance of showers and thunderstorms. Lows 76 to 85. Tuesday, partly sunny with a 20% chance of showers and thunderstorms. Highs 99 to 105. Tuesday night, partly cloudy. A slight chance of showers and thunderstorms in the evening,
then a chance of showers and thunderstorms after midnight. Lows 77 to 85. Chance of rain 30%. Wednesday, partly sunny with a 10% chance of showers and thunderstorms. Highs 100 to 106. Flood watch remains in effect through late tonight. What? Flooding caused by excessive rainfall continues to be possible. Where? South central Arizona, including the following areas: southern Gila County, including the city of Globe, Maricopa County, including the Phoenix metropolitan area, and northern Pinal County. When, through early Friday morning impacts, excessive runoff may result in flooding of rivers, creeks, streams, and other low-lying and flood-prone locations. Flooding may occur in poor drainage and urban areas. Low water crossings may be flooded. Additional details: slow-moving thunderstorms and those moving over the same areas feeding off a high moisture environment may result in rainfall rates in excess of 2 to 3 inches. http://www.weather.gov/safety/flood You should monitor later forecasts and be alert for possible flood warnings. Those living in areas prone to flooding should be prepared to take action should flooding develop. 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The current time is 2:47 p.m. Mountain Standard Time. Here is the 2 p.m. Mountain Standard Time observation for Phoenix on Thursday, July 16th. At Sky Harbor, it was partly sunny. Visibility 10 miles. Temperature was 98 degrees, dew point 65, relative humidity 33%. Wind was west, at 14 miles an hour. And the pressure was 29.81 inches, and falling. Other observations for South Central Arizona, including the greater Phoenix area: it was sunny, with a temperature of 98 at Falcon Field, and 99 at Mesa Gateway. It was mostly sunny, with a temperature of 99 at Glendale, 99 at Luke Air Force Base, 98 at Deer Valley, and 98 at Scottsdale Airport. Under mostly sunny skies, Chandler reported 97, Casa Grande reported 94, and Gila Bend reported 97. At Buckeye, it was partly sunny, with a temperature of 93. Observations for northern Arizona: it was sunny, with a temperature of 93 at Page, and 84 at Winslow. At the Grand Canyon, it was mostly sunny, with a temperature of 74. It was partly sunny, with a temperature of 63 at Flagstaff, and 84 at Payson. It was cloudy, with a temperature of 85 at Prescott, and 70 at Chillow. At Bullhead City, wind was south gusting to 35 miles an hour. At Williams, light rain was falling, with a visibility of 2 miles. Observations for southern Arizona: skies ranged from partly sunny to cloudy. It was 89 at Tucson, 97 at Yuma, 80 at Nogales, and 82 at Sierra Vista. At Nogales, wind was southeast gusting to 29 miles an hour. At Douglas, wind was south gusting to 38 miles an hour. Observations for Southern California: it was mostly sunny, with a temperature of 80 at Los Angeles Airport, and 76 at San Diego. At Blythe, the weather conditions were not available. Regional observations: skies ranged from mostly sunny to partly sunny. It was 104 at Las Vegas, 93 at Salt Lake City, 86 at Albuquerque, and 92 at El Paso. Once again, at 2 p.m. in Phoenix, under partly sunny skies. The Sky Harbor temperature was 98 degrees. Here is the latest forecast. For the following area, in Arizona, Central Phoenix, issued at 1:41 p.m. Mountain Standard Time. Flood watch in effect through late tonight. Today, partly cloudy with a slight chance of showers and thunderstorms. Heavy rainfall possible. Not as warm. Highs 98 to 103. West wind 10 to 15 miles per hour. Chance of rain 20%. Tonight,
considerable cloudiness with a chance of showers and thunderstorms. Heavy rainfall and cooler. Lows 71 to 79. East wind 5 to 15 miles per hour. Chance of rain 40%. Friday, considerable cloudiness with showers likely and a chance of thunderstorms in the morning, then partly cloudy with a chance of showers and a slight chance of thunderstorms in the afternoon. Not as warm. Highs 90 to 94. Southeast wind 5 to 10 miles per hour in the morning, becoming southwest in the afternoon. Chance of rain 60%. Rainfall up to a half of an inch possible, except locally higher in thunderstorms. Friday night, partly cloudy. A slight chance of showers and thunderstorms after midnight. Lows 73 to 80. East wind around 5 miles per hour. Chance of rain 10%. Saturday, partly sunny with a slight chance of showers and thunderstorms in the morning, then mostly sunny in the afternoon. Highs 94 to 98. Southeast wind around 5 miles per hour in the morning, becoming southwest in the afternoon. Chance of rain 10%. Saturday night, partly cloudy. A 10% chance of showers and thunderstorms after midnight. Lows 76 to 84. Sunday, partly sunny. A 10% chance of showers and thunderstorms in the morning. Highs 97 to 103. Sunday night, partly cloudy. A 10% chance of showers and thunderstorms after midnight. Lows 76 to 84. Monday, partly sunny. A 10% chance of showers and thunderstorms in the morning. Highs 98 to 104. Monday night, partly cloudy with a 20% chance of showers and thunderstorms. Lows 76 to 85. Tuesday, partly sunny with a 20% chance of showers and thunderstorms. Highs 99 to 105. Tuesday night, partly cloudy. A slight chance of showers and thunderstorms in the evening, then a chance of showers and thunderstorms after midnight. Lows 77 to 85. Chance of rain 30%. Wednesday, partly sunny with a 10% chance of showers and thunderstorms. Highs 100 to 106. Flood watch remains in effect through late tonight. What? Flooding caused by excessive rainfall continues to be possible. Where? South Central Arizona, including the following areas: Southern Gila County, including the city of Globe, Maricopa County, including the Phoenix metropolitan area, and Northern Pinal County. When, through early Friday morning impacts, excessive runoff may result in flooding of rivers, creeks, streams, and other low-lying and flood-prone locations. Flooding may occur in poor drainage and urban areas. Low water crossings may be flooded. 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Those living in areas prone to flooding should be prepared to take action should flooding develop. 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

2 p.m. Mountain Standard Time observation for Phoenix, on Thursday, July 16th. At Sky Harbor, it was partly sunny. Visibility 10 miles. Temperature was 98 degrees, dew point 65, relative humidity 33%. Wind was west, at 14 miles an hour. And the pressure was 29.81 inches, and falling. Other observations for South Central Arizona including the Greater Phoenix area, it was sunny, with a temperature of 98 at Falcon Field, and 99 at Mesa Gateway. It was mostly sunny, with a temperature of 99 at Glendale, 99 at Luke Air Force Base, 98 at Deer Valley, and 98 at Scottsdale Airport. Under mostly sunny skies, Chandler reported 97, Casa Grande reported 94, and Gila Bend reported 97. At Buckeye, it was partly sunny, with a temperature of 93. Observations for northern Arizona, it was sunny, with a temperature of 93 at Page, and 84 at Winslow. At the Grand Canyon, it was mostly sunny, with a temperature of 74. It was partly sunny, with a temperature of 63 at Flagstaff, and 84 at Payson. It was cloudy, with a temperature of 85 at Prescott, and 70 at Chulo. At Bullhead City, wind was south gusting to 35 miles an hour. At Williams, light rain was falling, with a visibility of 2 miles. Observations for southern Arizona, skies ranged from partly sunny to cloudy. It was 89 at Tucson, 97 at Yuma, 80 at Nogales, and 82 at Sierra Vista. At Nogales, wind was southeast gusting to 29 miles an hour. At Douglas, wind was south gusting to 38 miles an hour. Observations for Southern California, it was mostly sunny, with a temperature of 80 at Los Angeles Airport, and 76 at San Diego. At Blythe, the weather conditions were not available. Regional observations, skies ranged from mostly sunny to partly sunny. It was 104 at Las Vegas, 93 at Salt Lake City, 86 at Albuquerque, and 92 at El Paso. Once again, at 2 p.m. in Phoenix, under partly sunny skies. The Sky Harbor temperature was 98 degrees. Here is the latest forecast. For the following area, in Arizona, Central Phoenix, issued at 1:41 p.m. Mountain Standard Time. Flood watch in effect through late tonight. Today, partly cloudy with a slight chance of showers and thunderstorms. Heavy rainfall possible. Not as warm. Highs 98 to 103. West wind 10 to 15 miles per hour. Chance of rain 20%. Tonight, considerable cloudiness with a chance of showers and thunderstorms. Heavy rainfall and cooler. Lows 71 to 79. East wind 5 to 15 miles per hour. Chance of rain 40%. Friday, considerable cloudiness with showers likely and a chance of thunderstorms in the morning, then partly cloudy with a chance of showers and a slight chance of thunderstorms in the afternoon. Not as warm. Highs 90 to 94. Southeast wind 5 to 10 miles per hour in the morning becoming southwest in the afternoon. Chance of rain 60%. Rainfall up to a half of an inch possible, except locally higher in thunderstorms. Friday night, partly cloudy. A slight chance of showers and thunderstorms after midnight. Lows 73 to 80. East wind around 5 miles per hour. Chance of rain 10%. Saturday, partly sunny with a slight chance of showers and thunderstorms in the morning, then mostly sunny in the afternoon. Highs 94 to 98. Southeast wind around 5 miles per hour in the morning becoming southwest in the afternoon. Chance of rain 10%. Saturday night, partly cloudy. A 10% chance of showers and thunderstorms after midnight. Lows 76 to 84. Sunday, partly sunny. A 10% chance of showers and thunderstorms in the morning. Highs 97 to 103. Sunday night, partly cloudy.
a 10% chance of showers and thunderstorms after midnight.

lows 76 to 84. Monday, partly sunny. A 10% chance of showers and thunderstorms in the morning. Highs 98 to 104. Monday night, partly cloudy with a 20% chance of showers and thunderstorms. Lows 76 to 85. Tuesday, partly sunny with a 20% chance of showers and thunderstorms. Highs 99 to 105. Tuesday night, partly cloudy. A slight chance of showers and thunderstorms in the evening, then a chance of showers and thunderstorms after midnight. Lows 77 to 85. Chance of rain 30%. Wednesday, partly sunny with a 10% chance of showers and thunderstorms. Highs 100 to 106. Flood watch remains in effect through late tonight. What? Flooding caused by excessive rainfall continues to be possible. Where? South central Arizona, including the following areas: southern Gila County, including the city of Globe, Maricopa County, including the Phoenix metropolitan area, and northern Pinal County. When, through early Friday morning impacts, excessive runoff may result in flooding of rivers, creeks, streams, and other low-lying and flood-prone locations. Flooding may occur in poor drainage and urban areas. Low water crossings may be flooded. Additional details: slow-moving thunderstorms and those moving over the same areas feeding off a high moisture environment may result in rainfall rates in excess of 2 to 3 inches. http://www.weather.gov/safety/. Flood. You should monitor later forecasts and be alert for possible flood warnings. Those living in areas prone to flooding should be prepared to take action should flooding develop. 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The current time is 3:02 p.m. Mountain Standard Time. Here is the latest forecast. For the following area, in Arizona, Central Phoenix, issued at 1:41 p.m. Mountain Standard Time. Flood watch in effect through late tonight. Today, partly cloudy with a slight chance of showers and thunderstorms. Heavy rainfall possible. Not as warm. Highs 98 to 103. West wind 10 to 15 miles per hour. Chance of rain 20%. Tonight, considerable cloudiness with a chance of showers and thunderstorms. Heavy rainfall and cooler. Lows 71 to 79. East wind 5 to 15 miles per hour. Chance of rain 40%. Friday, considerable cloudiness with showers likely and a chance of thunderstorms in the morning, then partly cloudy with a chance of showers and a slight chance of thunderstorms in the afternoon. Not as warm. Highs 90 to 94. Southeast wind 5 to 10 miles per hour in the morning, becoming southwest in the afternoon. Chance of rain 60%. Rainfall up to a half of an inch possible, except locally higher in thunderstorms. Friday night, partly cloudy. A slight chance of showers and thunderstorms after midnight. Lows 73 to 80. East wind around 5 miles per hour. Chance of rain 10%. Saturday, partly sunny with a slight chance of showers and thunderstorms in the morning, then mostly sunny in the afternoon. Highs 94 to 98. Southeast wind around 5 miles per hour in the morning, becoming southwest in the afternoon. Chance of rain 10%. Saturday night, partly cloudy. A 10% chance of showers and thunderstorms after midnight. Lows 76 to 84. Sunday, partly sunny. A 10% chance of showers and thunderstorms in the morning. Highs 97 to 103. Sunday night, partly cloudy. A 10% chance of showers and thunderstorms after midnight. Lows 76 to 84. Monday, partly sunny. A 10% chance of showers and thunderstorms in the morning. Highs 98 to 104.
Monday night, partly cloudy with a 20% chance of showers and thunderstorms. Lows 76 to 85. Tuesday, partly sunny with a 20% chance of showers and thunderstorms. Highs 99 to 105. Tuesday night, partly cloudy. A slight chance of showers and thunderstorms in the evening, then a chance of showers and thunderstorms after midnight. Lows 77 to 85. Chance of rain 30%. Wednesday, partly sunny with a 10% chance of showers and thunderstorms. Highs 100 to 106. Flood watch remains in effect through late tonight. What? Flooding caused by excessive rainfall continues to be possible. Where? South Central Arizona, including the following areas: Southern Gila County, including the city of Globe, Maricopa County, including the Phoenix metropolitan area, and Northern Pinal County. When, through early Friday morning impacts, excessive runoff may result in flooding of rivers, creeks, streams, and other low-lying and flood-prone locations. Flooding may occur in poor drainage and urban areas. Low water crossings may be flooded. Additional details: slow-moving thunderstorms and those moving over the same areas feeding off a high moisture environment may result in rainfall rates in excess of 2 to 3 inches. http://www.weather.gov/safety/flood You should monitor later forecasts and be alert for possible flood warnings. Those living in areas prone to flooding should be prepared to take action should flooding develop. 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The current time is 3:07 p.m. Mountain Standard Time. Here is the latest forecast. For the following area, in Arizona, Central Phoenix, issued at 1:41 p.m. Mountain Standard Time. Flood watch in effect through late tonight. Today, partly cloudy with a slight chance of showers and thunderstorms. Heavy rainfall possible. Not as warm. Highs 98 to 103. West wind 10 to 15 miles per hour.

chance of rain 40%. Friday, considerable cloudiness with showers likely and a chance of thunderstorms in the morning, then partly cloudy with a chance of showers and a slight chance of thunderstorms in the afternoon. Not as warm. Highs 90 to 94. Southeast wind 5 to 10 miles per hour in the morning, becoming southwest in the afternoon. Chance of rain 60%. Rainfall up to a half of an inch possible, except locally higher in thunderstorms. Friday night, partly cloudy. A slight chance of showers and thunderstorms after midnight. Lows 73 to 80. East wind around 5 miles per hour. Chance of rain 10%. Saturday, partly sunny with a slight chance of showers and thunderstorms in the morning, then mostly sunny in the afternoon. Highs 94 to 98. Southeast wind around 5 miles per hour in the morning, becoming southwest in the afternoon. Chance of rain 10%. Saturday night, partly cloudy. A 10% chance of showers and thunderstorms after midnight. Lows 76 to 84. Sunday, partly sunny. A 10% chance of showers and thunderstorms in the morning. Highs 97 to 103. Sunday night, partly cloudy. A 10% chance of showers and thunderstorms after midnight. Lows 76 to 84. Monday, partly sunny. A 10% chance of showers and thunderstorms in the morning. Highs 98 to 104. Monday night, partly cloudy with a 20% chance of showers and thunderstorms. Lows 76 to 85. Tuesday, partly sunny with a 20% chance of showers and thunderstorms. Highs 99 to 105. Tuesday night, partly cloudy. A slight chance of showers and thunderstorms in the evening, then a chance of showers and thunderstorms after midnight. Lows 77 to 85. Chance of rain 30%. Wednesday, partly sunny with a 10% chance of showers and thunderstorms. Highs 100 to 106. Flood watch remains in effect through late tonight. What? Flooding caused by excessive rainfall continues to be possible. Where? South Central Arizona, including the following areas: Southern Gila County, including the city of Globe, Maricopa County, including the Phoenix metropolitan area, and Northern Pinal County. When, through early Friday morning impacts, excessive runoff may result in flooding of rivers, creeks, streams, and other low-lying and flood-prone locations,

in Phoenix, Arizona, serving South Central Arizona. The current time is 3:12 p.m. Mountain Standard Time. Here is the 3 p.m. Mountain Standard Time observation for Phoenix, on Thursday, July 16th. At Sky Harbor, it was partly sunny. Visibility 10 miles. Temperature was 99 degrees, dew point 65, relative humidity 32%. Wind was northwest, at 8 miles an hour. And the pressure was 29.79 inches, and falling. Other observations for South Central Arizona, including the Greater Phoenix area, at Falcon Field, it was sunny, with a temperature of 99. It was mostly sunny, with a temperature of 95 at Buckeye, 99 at Glendale, 100 at Deer Valley, and 99 at Scottsdale Airport. Under mostly sunny skies, Mesa Gateway reported 99, Chandler reported 99, and Casa Grande reported 94. At Glendale, wind was southwest, at 16 miles an hour. Observations for northern Arizona, rain was falling, with a temperature of 72 at Prescott, and 68 at Cholo. It was sunny, with a temperature of 95 at Page, and 86 at Winslow. It was partly sunny, with a temperature of 66 at Flagstaff, 79 at the Grand Canyon, and 84 at Payson. At Prescott, the visibility was 5 miles. At Cholo, the visibility was 4 miles. Observations for southern Arizona, at Nogales, rain was falling, with a temperature of 68. It was partly sunny, with a temperature of 92 at Tucson, 96 at Yuma, and 82 at Sierra Vista. At Nogales, the visibility was 3 miles. At Douglas, wind was east gusting to 32 miles an hour. Observations for Southern California, it was mostly sunny, with a temperature of 79 at Los Angeles Airport, and 75 at San Diego. Mostly sunny,

Standard Time. Flood watch in effect through late tonight. Today, partly cloudy with a slight chance of showers and thunderstorms. Heavy rainfall possible. Not as warm. Highs 98 to 103. West wind 10 to 15 miles per hour. Chance of rain 20%. Tonight, considerable cloudiness with a chance of showers and thunderstorms. Heavy rainfall and cooler. Lows 71 to 79. East wind 5 to 15 miles per hour. Chance of rain 40%. Friday, considerable cloudiness with showers likely and a chance of thunderstorms in the morning, then partly cloudy with a chance of showers and a slight chance of thunderstorms in the afternoon. Not as warm. Highs 90 to 94. Southeast wind 5 to 10 miles per hour in the morning, becoming southwest in the afternoon. Chance of rain 60%. Rainfall up to a half of an inch possible, except locally higher in thunderstorms. Friday night, partly cloudy. A slight chance of showers and thunderstorms after midnight. Lows 73 to 80. East wind around 5 miles per hour. Chance of rain 10%. Saturday, partly sunny with a slight chance of showers and thunderstorms in the morning, then mostly sunny in the afternoon. Highs 94 to 98. Southeast wind around 5 miles per hour in the morning, becoming southwest in the afternoon. Chance of rain 10%. Saturday night, partly cloudy. A 10% chance of showers and thunderstorms after midnight. Lows 76 to 84. Sunday, partly sunny. Highs 97 to 103. Sunday night, partly cloudy. A 10% chance of showers and thunderstorms after midnight. Lows 76 to 84. Monday, partly sunny. A 10% chance of showers and thunderstorms in the morning. Highs 98 to 104. Monday night, partly cloudy with a 20% chance of showers and thunderstorms. Lows 76 to 85. Tuesday, partly sunny with a 20% chance of showers and thunderstorms. Highs 99 to 105. Tuesday night, partly cloudy. A slight chance of showers and thunderstorms in the evening, then a chance of showers and thunderstorms after midnight. Lows 77 to 85. Chance of rain 30%. Wednesday, partly sunny with a 10% chance of showers and thunderstorms. Highs 100 to 106. Flood watch remains in effect through late tonight. What? Flooding caused by excessive rainfall continues to be possible. Where? South Central Arizona, including the following areas: Southern Gila County, including the city of Globe, Maricopa County, including the Phoenix metropolitan area, and Northern Pinal County. When, through early Friday morning impacts, excessive runoff may result in flooding of rivers, creeks, streams, and other low-lying and flood-prone locations. Flooding may occur in poor drainage and urban areas. Low water crossings may be flooded. Additional details: slow-moving thunderstorms and those moving over the same areas feeding off a high moisture environment may result in rainfall rates in excess of 2 to 3 inches. http://www.weather.gov/safety/flood. You should monitor later forecasts and be alert for possible flood warnings. Those living in areas prone to flooding should be prepared to take action should flooding develop. 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The current time is 3:19 p.m. Mountain Standard Time. Here is the 3 p.m. Mountain Standard Time observation for Phoenix on Thursday, July 16th. At Sky Harbor, it was partly sunny. Visibility 10 miles. Temperature was 99 degrees, dew point 65, relative humidity 32%. Wind was northwest at 8 miles an hour. And the pressure was 29.79 inches and falling. Other

observations for South Central Arizona, including the greater Phoenix area. At Falcon Field, it was sunny, with a temperature of 99. It was mostly sunny, with a temperature of 95 at Buckeye, 99 at Glendale, 100 at Deer Valley, and 99 at Scottsdale Airport. Under mostly sunny skies, Mesa Gateway reported 99, Chandler reported 99, and Casa Grande reported 94. At Glendale, wind was southwest, at 16 miles an hour. Observations for northern Arizona, rain was falling, with a temperature of 72 at Prescott, and 68 at Cholo. It was sunny, with a temperature of 95 at Page, and 86 at Winslow. It was partly sunny, with a temperature of 66 at Flagstaff, 79 at the Grand Canyon, and 84 at Payson. At Prescott, the visibility was 5 miles. At Cholo, the visibility was 4 miles. Observations for southern Arizona, at Nogales, rain was falling, with a temperature of 68. It was partly sunny, with a temperature of 92 at Tucson, 96 at Yuma, and 82 at Sierra Vista. At Nogales, the visibility was 3 miles. At Douglas, wind was east gusting to 32 miles an hour. Observations for Southern California, it was mostly sunny, with a temperature of 79 at Los Angeles Airport, and 75 at San Diego. At Blythe, the weather conditions were not available. Regional observations, skies ranged from mostly sunny to partly sunny. It was 106 at Las Vegas, 93 at Salt Lake City, 89 at Albuquerque, and 91 at El Paso. Once again, at 3 p.m. in Phoenix, under partly sunny skies. The Sky Harbor temperature was 99 degrees. Here is the latest forecast. For the following area, in Arizona, Central Phoenix, issued at 1:41 p.m. Mountain Standard Time. Flood watch in effect through late tonight. Today, partly cloudy with a slight chance of showers and thunderstorms. Heavy rainfall possible. Not as warm. Highs 98 to 103. West wind 10 to 15 miles per hour. Chance of rain 20%. Tonight, considerable cloudiness with a chance of showers and thunderstorms. Heavy rainfall and cooler. Lows 71 to 79. East wind 5 to 15 miles per hour. Chance of rain 40%. Friday, considerable cloudiness with showers likely and a chance of thunderstorms in the morning, then partly cloudy with a chance of showers and a slight chance of thunderstorms in the afternoon. Not as warm. Highs 90 to 94. Southeast wind 5 to 10 miles per hour in the morning, becoming southwest in the afternoon. Chance of rain 60%. Rainfall up to a half of an inch possible, except locally higher in thunderstorms. Friday night, partly cloudy. A slight chance of showers and thunderstorms after midnight.

southeast wind around 5 miles per hour in the morning, becoming southwest in the afternoon. Chance of rain 10%. Saturday night, partly cloudy. A 10% chance of showers and thunderstorms after midnight. Lows 76 to 84. Sunday, partly sunny. A 10% chance of showers and thunderstorms in the morning. Highs 97 to 103. Sunday night, partly cloudy. A 10% chance of showers and thunderstorms after midnight. Lows 76 to 84. Monday, partly sunny. A 10% chance of showers and thunderstorms in the morning. Highs 98 to 104. Monday night, partly cloudy with a 20% chance of showers and thunderstorms. Lows 76 to 85. Tuesday, partly sunny with a 20% chance of showers and thunderstorms. Highs 99 to 105. Tuesday night, partly cloudy. A slight chance of showers and thunderstorms in the evening, then a chance of showers and thunderstorms after midnight. Lows 77 to 85. Chance of rain 30%. Wednesday, partly sunny with a 10% chance of showers and thunderstorms. Highs 100 to 106. Flood watch remains in effect through late tonight. What? Flooding caused by excessive rainfall continues to be possible. Where? South Central Arizona, including the following areas: Southern Hilo County, including the city of Globe, Maricopa County, including the Phoenix metropolitan area, and Northern Pinal County. When, through early Friday morning impacts, excessive runoff may result in flooding of rivers, creeks, streams, and other low-lying and flood-prone locations. Flooding may occur in poor drainage and urban areas. Low water crossings may be flooded. Additional details: slow-moving thunderstorms and those moving over the same areas feeding off a high moisture environment may result in rainfall rates in excess of 2 to 3 inches. http://www.weather.gov/safety/. Flood. You should monitor later forecasts and be alert for possible flood warnings. Those living in areas prone to flooding should be prepared to take action should flooding develop. 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The current time is 3:26 p.m. Mountain Standard Time. Here is the 3 p.m. Mountain Standard Time observation for Phoenix on Thursday, July 16th. At Sky Harbor, it was partly sunny. Visibility 10 miles. Temperature was 99 degrees, dew point 65, relative humidity 32%. Wind was northwest, at 8 miles an hour. And the pressure was 29.79 inches, and falling. Other observations for South Central Arizona, including the Greater Phoenix area, at Falcon Field, it was sunny, with a temperature of 99. It was mostly sunny, with a temperature of 95 at Buckeye, 99 at Glendale, 100 at Deer Valley, and 99 at Scottsdale Airport. Under mostly sunny skies, Mesa Gateway reported 99, Chandler reported 99, and Casa Grande reported 94. At Glendale, wind was southwest, at 16 miles an hour. Observations for northern Arizona, rain was falling, with a temperature of 72 at Prescott, and 68 at Chulo. It was sunny, with a temperature of 95 at Page, and 86 at Winslow. It was partly sunny, with a temperature of 66 at Flagstaff, 79 at the Grand Canyon, and 84 at Payson. At Prescott, the visibility was 5 miles. At Chulo, the visibility was 4 miles. Observations for southern Arizona, at Nogales, rain was falling, with a temperature of 68. It was partly sunny, with a temperature of 92 at Tucson, 96 at Yuma, and 82 at Sierra Vista. At Nogales, the visibility was 3 miles. At Douglas, wind was east gusting to 32 miles an hour. Observations for southern California, it was mostly sunny, with a temperature of 79 at Law.

Angeles Airport, and 75 at San Diego. Ed Blythe, the weather conditions were not available. Regional observations, skies ranged from mostly sunny to partly sunny. It was 106 at Las Vegas, 93 at Salt Lake City, 89 at Albuquerque, and 91 at El Paso. Once again, at 3 p.m. in Phoenix, under partly sunny skies. The Sky Harbor temperature was 99 degrees. Here is the latest forecast. For the following area, in Arizona, Central Phoenix, issued at 1:41 p.m. Mountain Standard Time. Flood watch in effect through late tonight. Today, partly cloudy with a slight chance of showers and thunderstorms. Heavy rainfall possible. Not as warm. Highs 98 to 103. West wind 10 to 15 miles per hour. Chance of rain 20%. Tonight, considerable cloudiness with a chance of showers and thunderstorms. Heavy rainfall and cooler. Lows 71 to 79. East wind 5 to 15 miles per hour. Chance of rain 40%. Friday, considerable cloudiness with showers likely and a chance of thunderstorms in the morning, then partly cloudy with a chance of showers and a slight chance of thunderstorms in the afternoon. Not as warm. Highs 90 to 94. Southeast wind 5 to 10 miles per hour in the morning becoming southwest in the afternoon. Chance of rain 60%. Rainfall up to a half of an inch possible, except locally higher in thunderstorms. Friday night, partly cloudy. A slight chance of showers and thunderstorms after midnight. Lows 73 to 80. East wind around 5 miles per hour. Chance of rain 10%. Saturday, partly sunny with a slight chance of showers and thunderstorms in the morning, then mostly sunny in the afternoon. Highs 94 to 98. Southeast wind around 5 miles per hour in the morning becoming southwest in the afternoon. Chance of rain 10%. Saturday night, partly cloudy. A 10% chance of showers and thunderstorms after midnight. Lows 76 to 84. Sunday, partly sunny. A 10% chance of showers and thunderstorms in the morning. Highs 97 to 103. Sunday night, partly cloudy. A 10% chance of showers and thunderstorms after midnight. Lows 76 to 84. Monday, partly sunny. A 10% chance of showers and thunderstorms in the morning. Highs 98 to 104. Monday night, partly cloudy with a 20% chance of showers and thunderstorms. Lows 76 to 85. Tuesday, partly sunny with a 20% chance of showers and thunderstorms. Highs 99 to 105. Tuesday night, partly cloudy. A slight chance of showers and thunderstorms in the evening, then a chance of showers and thunderstorms after midnight. Lows 77 to 85. Chance of rain 30%. Wednesday, partly sunny with a 10% chance of showers and thunderstorms. Highs 100 to 106. Flood watch remains in effect through late tonight. What? Flooding caused by excessive rainfall continues to be possible. Where? South Central Arizona, including the following areas, Southern Gila County including the city of Globe, Maricopa County including the Phoenix metropolitan area, and Northern Pinal County. When, through early Friday morning impacts, excessive runoff may result in flooding of rivers, creeks, streams, and other low-lying and flood-prone locations. Flooding may occur in poor drainage and urban areas. Low water crossings may be flooded. 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You should monitor later forecasts and be alert for possible flood warnings. Those living in areas prone to flooding should be prepared to take action should flooding develop.
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The current time is 3:33 p.m. Mountain Standard Time. Here is the 3 p.m. Mountain Standard Time observation for Phoenix on Thursday, July 16th. At Sky Harbor, it was partly sunny. Visibility 10 miles. Temperature was 99 degrees, dew point 65, relative humidity 32%. Wind was northwest at 8 miles an hour. And the pressure was 29.79 inches and falling. Other observations for South Central Arizona, including the Greater Phoenix area, at Falcon Field, it was sunny, with a temperature of 99. It was mostly sunny, with a temperature of 95 at Buckeye, 99 at Glendale, 100 at Deer Valley, and 99 at Scottsdale Airport. Under mostly sunny skies, Mesa Gateway reported 99, Chandler reported 99, and Casa Grande reported 94. At Glendale, wind was southwest, at 16 miles an hour. Observations for northern Arizona, rain was falling, with a temperature of 72 at Prescott, and 68 at Cholo. It was sunny, with a temperature of 95 at Page, and 86 at Winslow. It was partly sunny, with a temperature of 66 at Flagstaff, 79 at the Grand Canyon, and 84 at Payson. At Prescott, the visibility was 5 miles. At Cholo, the visibility was 4 miles. Observations for southern Arizona, at Nogales, rain was falling, with a temperature of 68. It was partly sunny, with a temperature of 92 at Tucson, 96 at Yuma, and 82 at Sierra Vista. At Nogales, the visibility was 3 miles. At Douglas, wind was east gusting to 32 miles an hour. Observations for Southern California, it was mostly sunny, with a temperature of 79 at Los Angeles Airport, and 75 at San Diego. At Blythe, the weather conditions were not available. Regional observations, skies ranged from mostly sunny to partly sunny. It was 106 at Las Vegas, 93 at Salt Lake City, 89 at Albuquerque, and 91 at El Paso. Once again, at 3 p.m. in Phoenix, under partly sunny skies. The Sky Harbor temperature was 99 degrees. Here is the latest forecast. For the following area, in Arizona, Central Phoenix, issued at 1:41 p.m. Mountain Standard Time. Flood watch in effect through late tonight. Today, partly cloudy with a slight chance of showers and thunderstorms. Heavy rainfall possible. Not as warm. Highs 98 to 103. West wind 10 to 15 miles per hour. Chance of rain 20%. Tonight, considerable cloudiness with a chance of showers and thunderstorms. Heavy rainfall and cooler. Lows 71 to 79. East wind 5 to 15 miles per hour. Chance of rain 40%. Friday, considerable cloudiness with showers likely and a chance of thunderstorms in the morning, then partly cloudy with a chance of showers and a slight chance of thunderstorms in the afternoon. Not as warm. Highs 90 to 94. Southeast wind 5 to 10 miles per hour in the morning, becoming southwest in the afternoon. Chance of rain 60%. Rainfall up to a half of an inch possible, except locally higher in thunderstorms. Friday night, partly cloudy. A slight chance of showers and thunderstorms after midnight. Lows 73 to 80. East wind around 5 miles per hour. Chance of rain 10%. Saturday, partly sunny with a slight chance of showers and thunderstorms in the morning, then mostly sunny in the afternoon. Highs 94 to 98. Southeast wind around 5 miles per hour in the morning, becoming southwest in the afternoon. Chance of rain 10%. Saturday night, partly cloudy. A 10% chance of showers and thunderstorms after midnight. Lows 76 to 84. Sunday, partly sunny. A 10% chance of showers and thunderstorms in the morning.
highs 97 to 103. Sunday night, partly cloudy. A 10% chance of showers and thunderstorms after midnight. Lows 76 to 84. Monday, partly sunny. A 10% chance of showers and thunderstorms in the morning. Highs 98 to 104. Monday night, partly cloudy with a 20% chance of showers and thunderstorms. Lows 76 to 85. Tuesday, partly sunny with a 20% chance of showers and thunderstorms. Highs 99 to 105. Tuesday night, partly cloudy. A slight chance of showers and thunderstorms in the evening, then a chance of showers and thunderstorms after midnight. Lows 77 to 85. Chance of rain 30%. Wednesday, partly sunny with a 10% chance of showers and thunderstorms. Highs 100 to 106. Flood watch remains in effect through late tonight. What? Flooding caused by excessive rainfall continues to be possible. Where? South Central Arizona, including the following areas: Southern Gila County, including the city of Globe, Maricopa County, including the Phoenix metropolitan area, and Northern Pinal County. When, through early Friday morning impacts, excessive runoff may result in flooding of rivers, creeks, streams, and other low-lying and flood-prone locations. Flooding may occur in poor drainage and urban areas. Low water crossings may be flooded. Additional details: slow-moving thunderstorms and those moving over the same areas feeding off a high moisture environment may result in rainfall rates in excess of 2 to 3 inches. http://www.weather.gov/safety/. Flood. You should monitor later forecasts and be alert for possible flood warnings. Those living in areas prone to flooding should be prepared to take action should flooding develop. 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The current time is 3:41 p.m. Mountain Standard Time. Here is the 3 p.m. Mountain Standard Time observation for Phoenix on Thursday, July 16th. At Sky Harbor, it was partly sunny. Visibility 10 miles. Temperature was 99 degrees, dew point 65, relative humidity 32%. Wind was northwest, at 8 miles an hour. And the pressure was 29.79 inches, and falling. Other observations for South Central Arizona, including the greater Phoenix area, at Falcon Field, it was sunny, with a temperature of 99. It was mostly sunny, with a temperature of 95 at Buckeye, 99 at Glendale, 100 at Deer Valley, and 99 at Scottsdale Airport. Under mostly sunny skies, Mesa Gateway reported 99, Chandler reported 99, and Casa Grande reported 94. At Glendale, wind was southwest, at 16 miles an hour. Observations for northern Arizona, rain was falling, with a temperature of 72 at Prescott, and 68 at Cholo. It was sunny, with a temperature of 95 at Page, and 86 at Winslow. It was partly sunny, with a temperature of 66 at Flagstaff, 79 at the Grand Canyon, and 84 at Payson. At Prescott, the visibility was 5 miles. At Cholo, the visibility was 4 miles. Observations for southern Arizona, at Nogales, rain was falling, with a temperature of 68. It was partly sunny, with a temperature of 92 at Tucson, 96 at Yuma, and 82 at Sierra Vista. At Nogales, the visibility was 3 miles. At Douglas, wind was east gusting to 32 miles an hour. Observations for Southern California, it was mostly sunny, with a temperature of 79 at Los Angeles Airport, and 75 at San Diego. At Blythe, the weather conditions were not available. Regional observations, skies ranged from mostly sunny to partly sunny. It was 106 at Las Vegas, 93 at Salt Lake City, 89 at Albuquerque, and 91 at El Paso. Once again, at 3 p.m. in Phoenix, under partly sunny skies,
The Sky Harbor temperature was 99 degrees. Here is the latest forecast. For the following area, in Arizona, Central Phoenix, issued at 1:41 p.m. Mountain Standard Time. Flood watch in effect through late tonight. Today, partly cloudy with a slight chance of showers and thunderstorms. Heavy rainfall possible. Not as warm. Highs 98 to 103. West wind 10 to 15 miles per hour. Chance of rain 20%. Tonight, considerable cloudiness with a chance of showers and thunderstorms. Heavy rainfall and cooler. Lows 71 to 79. East wind 5 to 15 miles per hour. Chance of rain 40%. Friday, considerable cloudiness with showers likely and a chance of thunderstorms in the morning, then partly cloudy with a chance of showers and a slight chance of thunderstorms in the afternoon. Not as warm. Highs 90 to 94. Southeast wind 5 to 10 miles per hour in the morning, becoming southwest in the afternoon. Chance of rain 60%. Rainfall up to a half of an inch possible, except locally higher in thunderstorms. Friday night, partly cloudy. A slight chance of showers and thunderstorms after midnight. Lows 73 to 80. East wind around 5 miles per hour. Chance of rain 10%. Saturday, partly sunny with a slight chance of showers and thunderstorms in the morning, then mostly sunny in the afternoon. Highs 94 to 98. Southeast wind around 5 miles per hour in the morning, becoming southwest in the afternoon. Chance of rain 10%. Saturday night, partly cloudy. A 10% chance of showers and thunderstorms after midnight. Lows 76 to 84. Sunday, partly sunny. A 10% chance of showers and thunderstorms in the morning. Highs 97 to 103. Sunday night, partly cloudy. A 10% chance of showers and thunderstorms after midnight. Lows 76 to 84. Monday, partly sunny. A 10% chance of showers and thunderstorms in the morning. Highs 98 to 104. Monday night, partly cloudy with a 20% chance of showers and thunderstorms. Lows 76 to 85. Tuesday, partly sunny with a 20% chance of showers and thunderstorms. Highs 99 to 105. Tuesday night, partly cloudy. A slight chance of showers and thunderstorms in the evening, then a chance of showers and thunderstorms after midnight. Lows 77 to 85. Chance of rain 30%. Wednesday, partly sunny with a 10% chance of showers and thunderstorms. Highs 100 to 106. Flood watch remains in effect through late tonight. What? Flooding caused by excessive rainfall continues to be possible. Where? South Central Arizona, including the following areas: Southern Hilo County, including the city of Globe, Maricopa County, including the Phoenix metropolitan area, and Northern Pinal County. When, through early Friday morning impacts, excessive runoff may result in flooding of rivers, creeks, streams, and other low-lying and flood-prone locations. Flooding may occur in poor drainage and urban areas. Low water crossings may be flooded. Additional details: slow-moving thunderstorms and those moving over the same areas feeding off a high moisture environment may result in rainfall rates in excess of 2 to 3 inches. http://www.weather.gov/safety/. Flood. You should monitor later forecasts and be alert for possible flood warnings. Those living in areas prone to flooding should be prepared to take action should flooding develop. 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The current time is 3:48 p.m. Mountain Standard Time. Here is the 3 p.m. Mountain Standard Time observation for Phoenix, on Thursday, July 16th. At Sky Harbor, it was partly sunny. Visibility 10 miles.
Temperature was 99 degrees, dew point 65, relative humidity 32%. Wind was northwest, at 8 miles an hour. And the pressure was 29.79 inches, and falling. Other observations for south-central Arizona, including the greater Phoenix area, at Falcon Field, it was sunny, with a temperature of 99. It was mostly sunny, with a temperature of 95 at Buckeye, 99 at Glendale, 100 at Deer Valley, and 99 at Scottsdale Airport. Under mostly sunny skies, Mesa Gateway reported 99, Chandler reported 99, and Casa Grande reported 94. At Glendale, wind was southwest, at 16 miles an hour. Observations for northern Arizona, rain was falling, with a temperature of 72 at Prescott, and 68 at Cholo. It was sunny, with a temperature of 95 at Page, and 86 at Winslow. It was partly sunny, with a temperature of 66 at Flagstaff, 79 at the Grand Canyon, and 84 at Payson. At Prescott, the visibility was 5 miles. At Cholo, the visibility was 4 miles. Observations for southern Arizona, at Nogales, rain was falling, with a temperature of 68. It was partly sunny, with a temperature of 92 at Tucson, 96 at Yuma, and 82 at Sierra Vista. At Nogales, the visibility was 3 miles. At Douglas, wind was east gusting to 32 miles an hour. Observations for Southern California, it was mostly sunny, with a temperature of 79 at Los Angeles Airport, and 75 at San Diego. At Blythe, the weather conditions were not available. Regional observations, skies ranged from mostly sunny to partly sunny. It was 106 at Las Vegas, 93 at Salt Lake City, 89 at Albuquerque, and 91 at El Paso. Once again, at 3 p.m. in Phoenix, under partly sunny skies. The Sky Harbor temperature was 99 degrees. Here is the latest forecast. For the following area, in Arizona, Central Phoenix, issued at 1:41 p.m. Mountain Standard Time. Flood watch in effect through late tonight. Today, partly cloudy with a slight chance of showers and thunderstorms. Heavy rainfall possible. Not as warm. Highs 98 to 103. West wind 10 to 15 miles per hour. Chance of rain 20%. Tonight, considerable cloudiness with a chance of showers and thunderstorms. Heavy rainfall and cooler. Lows 71 to 79. East wind 5 to 15 miles per hour. Chance of rain 40%. Friday, considerable cloudiness with showers likely and a chance of thunderstorms in the morning, then partly cloudy with a chance of showers and a slight chance of thunderstorms in the afternoon. Not as warm. Highs 90 to 94. Southeast wind 5 to 10 miles per hour in the morning, becoming southwest in the afternoon. Chance of rain 60%. Rainfall up to a half of an inch possible, except locally higher in thunderstorms. Friday night, partly cloudy. A slight chance of showers and thunderstorms after midnight. Lows 73 to 80. East wind around 5 miles per hour. Chance of rain 10%. Saturday, partly sunny with a slight chance of showers and thunderstorms in the morning, then mostly sunny in the afternoon. Highs 94 to 98. Southeast wind around 5 miles per hour in the morning, becoming southwest in the afternoon. Chance of rain 10%. Saturday night, partly cloudy. A 10% chance of showers and thunderstorms after midnight. Lows 76 to 84. Sunday, partly sunny. A 10% chance of showers and thunderstorms in the morning. Highs 97 to 103. Sunday night, partly cloudy. A 10% chance of showers and thunderstorms after midnight. Lows 76 to 84. Monday, partly sunny. A 10% chance of showers and thunderstorms in the morning. Highs 98 to 104. Monday night,
partly cloudy with a 20% chance of showers and thunderstorms. Lows 76 to 85. Tuesday, partly sunny with a 20% chance of showers and thunderstorms. Highs 99 to 105. Tuesday night, partly cloudy. A slight chance of showers and thunderstorms in the evening, then a chance of showers and thunderstorms after midnight. Lows 77 to 85. Chance of rain 30%. Wednesday, partly sunny with a 10% chance of showers and thunderstorms. Highs 100 to 106. Here is the latest forecast. For the following area, in Arizona, Central Phoenix, issued at 3:51 p.m. Mountain Standard Time. Flood watch in effect through late tonight. Today, partly cloudy with a slight chance of showers and thunderstorms. Heavy rainfall possible. Not as warm. Highs 98 to 103. West wind 5 to 15 miles per hour. Chance of rain 20%. Tonight, considerable cloudiness with a chance of showers and thunderstorms. Breezy, heavy rainfall and cooler. Lows 71 to 79. East wind 10 to 20 miles per hour. Gusts up to 30 miles per hour in the evening. Chance of rain 40%. Friday, considerable cloudiness with showers likely and a chance of thunderstorms in the morning, then partly cloudy with a chance of showers and a slight chance of thunderstorms in the afternoon. Not as warm. Highs 90 to 94. Southeast wind 5 to 10 miles per hour in the morning, becoming southwest in the afternoon. Chance of rain 60%. Rainfall up to a half of an inch possible, except locally higher in thunderstorms. Friday night, partly cloudy. A slight chance of showers and thunderstorms after midnight. Lows 73 to 80. East wind around 5 miles per hour. Chance of rain 10%. Saturday, partly sunny with a slight chance of showers and thunderstorms in the morning, then mostly sunny in the afternoon. Highs 94 to 98. Southeast wind around 5 miles per hour in the morning, becoming southwest in the afternoon. Chance of rain 10%. Saturday night, partly cloudy. A 10% chance of showers and thunderstorms after midnight. Lows 76 to 84. Sunday, partly sunny. A 10% chance of showers and thunderstorms in the morning. Highs 97 to 103. Sunday night, partly cloudy. A 10% chance of showers and thunderstorms after midnight. Lows 76 to 84. Monday, partly sunny. A 10% chance of showers and thunderstorms in the morning. Highs 98 to 104. Monday night, partly cloudy with a 20% chance of showers and thunderstorms. Lows 76 to 85. Tuesday, partly sunny with a 20% chance of showers and thunderstorms. Highs 99 to 105. Tuesday night, partly cloudy. A slight chance of showers and thunderstorms in the evening, then a chance of showers and thunderstorms after midnight. Lows 77 to 85. Chance of rain 30%. Wednesday, partly sunny with a 10% chance of showers and thunderstorms. Highs 100 to 106. Flood watch remains in effect through late tonight. What? Flooding caused by excessive rainfall continues to be possible. Where? South Central Arizona, including the following areas: Southern Gila County, including the city of Globe, Maricopa County, including the Phoenix metropolitan area, and Northern Pinal County. When, through early Friday morning impacts, excessive runoff may result in flooding of rivers, creeks, streams, and other low-lying and flood-prone locations. Flooding may occur in poor drainage and urban areas. Low water crossings may be flooded. Additional details: slow-moving thunderstorms and those moving over the same areas feeding off a high moisture environment may result in rainfall rates in excess of 2 to 3 inches. http://www.weather.gov/
safety slash flood you should monitor later forecasts and be alert for possible flood warnings. Those living in areas prone to flooding should be prepared to take action should flooding develop. 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The current time is 3:59 p.m. Mountain Standard Time. Here is the 3 p.m. Mountain Standard Time observation for Phoenix, on Thursday, July 16th. At Sky Harbor, it was partly sunny. Visibility 10 miles. Temperature was 99 degrees, dew point 65, relative humidity 32%. Wind was northwest, at 8 miles an hour. And the pressure was 29.79 inches, and falling. Other observations for South Central Arizona, including the Greater Phoenix area, at Falcon Field, it was sunny, with a temperature of 99. It was mostly sunny, with a temperature of 95 at Buckeye, 99 at Glendale, 100 at Deer Valley, and 99 at Scottsdale Airport. Under mostly sunny skies, Mesa Gateway reported 99, Chandler reported 99, and Casa Grande reported 94. At Glendale, wind was southwest, at 16 miles an hour. Observations for northern Arizona, rain was falling, with a temperature of 72 at Prescott, and 68 at Cholo. It was sunny, with a temperature of 95 at Page, and 86 at Winslow. It was partly sunny, with a temperature of 66 at Flagstaff, 79 at the Grand Canyon, and 84 at Payson. At Prescott, the visibility was 5 miles. At Cholo, the visibility was 4 miles. Observations for southern Arizona, at Nogales, rain was falling, with a temperature of 68. It was partly sunny, with a temperature of 92 at Tucson, 96 at Yuma, and 82 at Sierra Vista. At Nogales, the visibility was 3 miles. At Douglas, wind was east gusting to 32 miles an hour. Observations for Southern California, it was mostly sunny, with a temperature of 79 at Los Angeles Airport, and 75 at San Diego. At Blythe, the weather conditions were not available. Regional observations, skies ranged from mostly sunny to partly sunny. It was 106 at Las Vegas, 93 at Salt Lake City, 89 at Albuquerque, and 91 at El Paso. Once again, at 3 p.m. in Phoenix, under partly sunny skies. The Sky Harbor temperature was 99 degrees. Here is the latest forecast. For the following area, in Arizona, Central Phoenix, issued at 4 p.m. Mountain Standard Time. Flood watch in effect through late tonight. Tonight, considerable cloudiness with a chance of showers and thunderstorms. Breezy, heavy rainfall and cooler. Lows 71 to 79. East wind 10 to 20 miles per hour. Gusts up to 30 miles per hour in the evening. Chance of rain 40%. Friday, considerable cloudiness with showers likely and a chance of thunderstorms in the morning, then partly cloudy with a chance of showers and a slight chance of thunderstorms in the afternoon. Not as warm. Highs 90 to 94. Southeast wind 5 to 10 miles per hour in the morning becoming southwest in the afternoon. Chance of rain 60%. Rainfall up to a half of an inch possible, except locally higher in thunderstorms. Friday night, partly cloudy. A slight chance of showers and thunderstorms after midnight. Lows 73 to 80. East wind around 5 miles per hour. Chance of rain 10%. Saturday, partly sunny with a slight chance of showers and thunderstorms in the morning, then mostly sunny in the afternoon. Highs 94 to 98. Southeast wind around 5 miles per hour in the morning becoming southwest in the afternoon. Chance of rain 10%. Saturday night, partly cloudy. A slight chance of showers and thunderstorms after midnight. Lows 76 to 84. West wind around 5 miles per hour in the evening becoming north after midnight. Chance of rain 10%.
Sunday, partly sunny. A 10% chance of showers and thunderstorms in the morning. Highs 97 to 103. Sunday night, partly cloudy. A 10% chance of showers and thunderstorms after midnight. Lows 76 to 84. Monday, partly sunny. A 10% chance of showers and thunderstorms in the morning. Highs 98 to 104. Monday night, partly cloudy with a 20% chance of showers and thunderstorms. Lows 76 to 85. Tuesday, partly sunny with a 20% chance of showers and thunderstorms. Highs 99 to 105. Tuesday night, partly cloudy. A slight chance of showers and thunderstorms in the evening, then a chance of showers and thunderstorms after midnight. Lows 77 to 85. Chance of rain 30%. Wednesday, partly sunny with a 10% chance of showers and thunderstorms. Highs 100 to 106. Wednesday night, partly cloudy with a 20% chance of showers and thunderstorms. Lows 78 to 86. Thursday, partly sunny with a 10% chance of showers and thunderstorms. Highs 100 to 106. Flood watch remains in effect through late tonight. What? Flooding caused by excessive rainfall continues to be possible. Where? South Central Arizona, including the following areas: Southern Gila County, including the city of Globe, Maricopa County, including the Phoenix metropolitan area, and Northern Pinal County. When, through early Friday morning impacts, excessive runoff may result in flooding of rivers, creeks, streams, and other low-lying and flood-prone locations. Flooding may occur in poor drainage and urban areas. Low water crossings may be flooded. Additional details: slow-moving thunderstorms and those moving over the same areas feeding off a high moisture environment may result in rainfall rates in excess of 2 to 3 inches. http://www.weather.gov/safety/. Flood. You should monitor later forecasts and be alert for possible flood warnings. Those living in areas prone to flooding should be prepared to take action should flooding develop. 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The current time is 4:06 p.m. Mountain Standard Time. Here is the latest forecast. For the following area, in Arizona, Central Phoenix, issued at 4 p.m. Mountain Standard Time. Flood watch in effect through late tonight. Tonight, considerable cloudiness with a chance of showers and thunderstorms. Breezy, heavy rainfall and cooler. Lows 71 to 79. East wind 10 to 20 miles per hour. Gusts up to 30 miles per hour in the evening. Chance of rain 40%. Friday, considerable cloudiness with showers likely and a chance of thunderstorms in the morning, then partly cloudy with a chance of showers and a slight chance of thunderstorms in the afternoon. Not as warm. Highs 90 to 94. Southeast wind 5 to 10 miles per hour in the morning, becoming southwest in the afternoon. Chance of rain 60%. Rainfall up to a half of an inch possible, except locally higher in thunderstorms. Friday night, partly cloudy. A slight chance of showers and thunderstorms after midnight. Lows 73 to 80. East wind around 5 miles per hour. Chance of rain 10%. Saturday, partly sunny with a slight chance of showers and thunderstorms in the morning, then mostly sunny in the afternoon. Highs 94 to 98. Southeast wind around 5 miles per hour in the morning, becoming southwest in the afternoon. Chance of rain 10%. Saturday night, partly cloudy. A slight chance of showers and thunderstorms after midnight. Lows 76 to 84. West wind around 5 miles per hour in the evening, becoming north after midnight. Chance of rain 10%. Sunday, partly sunny. A 10% chance of showers and thunderstorms in the morning.
Highs 97 to 103. Sunday night, partly cloudy. A 10% chance of showers and thunderstorms after midnight. Lows 76 to 84. Monday, partly sunny. A 10% chance of showers and thunderstorms in the morning. Highs 98 to 104. Monday night, partly cloudy with a 20% chance of showers and thunderstorms. Lows 76 to 85. Tuesday, partly sunny with a 20% chance of showers and thunderstorms. Highs 99 to 105. Tuesday night, partly cloudy. A slight chance of showers and thunderstorms in the evening, then a chance of showers and thunderstorms after midnight. Lows 77 to 85. Chance of rain 30%. Wednesday, partly sunny with a 10% chance of showers and thunderstorms. Highs 100 to 106. Wednesday night, partly cloudy with a 20% chance of showers and thunderstorms. Lows 78 to 86. Thursday, partly sunny with a 10% chance of showers and thunderstorms. Highs 100 to 106. Flood watch remains in effect through late tonight. What? Flooding caused by excessive rainfall continues to be possible. Where? South Central Arizona, including the following areas: Southern Gila County, including the city of Globe, Maricopa County, including the Phoenix metropolitan area, and Northern Pinal County. When, through early Friday morning in packs, excessive runoff may result in flooding of rivers, creeks, streams, and other low-lying and flood-prone locations. Flooding may occur in poor drainage and urban areas. Low water crossings may be flooded. Additional details: slow-moving thunderstorms and those moving over the same areas feeding off a high moisture environment may result in rainfall rates in excess of 2 to 3 inches. http://www.weather.gov/safety/. Flood. You should monitor later forecasts and be alert for possible flood warnings. Those living in areas prone to flooding should be prepared to take action should flooding develop. 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The current time is 4:11 p.m. Mountain Standard Time. Here is the 4 p.m. Mountain Standard Time observation for Phoenix on Thursday, July 16th. At Sky Harbor, it was mostly sunny. Visibility 10 miles. Temperature was 100 degrees, dew point 64, relative humidity 30%. Wind was west, at 7 miles an hour. And the pressure was 29.76 inches, and falling. Other observations for South Central Arizona, including the greater Phoenix area: it was sunny, with a temperature of 97 at Buckeye.

Prescott, 79 at Payson, and 72 at Chulo. At the Grand Canyon, wind was southwest gusting to 30 miles an hour. Observations for southern Arizona, at Nogales, rain was falling, with a temperature of 67. At Sierra Vista, thunder was reported, with a temperature of 77. It was partly sunny, with a temperature of 92 at Tucson, and 99 at Yuma. At Nogales, the visibility was 4 miles. At Douglas, rain was falling, with a visibility of 5 miles. Observations for Southern California, it was mostly sunny, with a temperature of 78 at Los Angeles Airport, and 75 at San Diego. At Blythe, the weather conditions were not available. Regional observations, it was partly sunny. It was 107 at Las Vegas, 96 at Salt Lake City, 88 at Albuquerque, and 90 at El Paso. At Las Vegas, wind was south gusting to 28 miles an hour. At El Paso, wind was southeast gusting to 26 miles an hour. Once again, at 4 p.m. in Phoenix, under mostly sunny skies. The Sky Harbor temperature was 100 degrees. Here is the latest forecast. For the following area, in Arizona, Central Phoenix, issued at 4 p.m. Mountain Standard Time. Flood watch in effect through late tonight. Tonight, considerable cloudiness with a chance of showers and thunderstorms. Breezy, heavy rainfall and cooler. Lows 71 to 79. East wind 10 to 20 miles per hour. Gusts up to 30 miles per hour in the evening. Chance of rain 40%. Friday, considerable cloudiness with showers likely and a chance of thunderstorms in the morning, then partly cloudy with a chance of showers and a slight chance of thunderstorms in the afternoon. Not as warm. Highs 90 to 94. Southeast wind 5 to 10 miles per hour in the morning becoming southwest in the afternoon. Chance of rain 60%. Rainfall up to a half of an inch possible, except locally higher in thunderstorms. Friday night, partly cloudy. A slight chance of showers and thunderstorms after midnight. Lows 73 to 80. East wind around 5 miles per hour. Chance of rain 10%. Saturday, partly sunny with a slight chance of showers and thunderstorms in the morning, then mostly sunny in the afternoon. Highs 94 to 98. Southeast wind around 5 miles per hour in the morning becoming southwest in the afternoon. Chance of rain 10%. Saturday night, partly cloudy. A slight chance of showers and thunderstorms after midnight. Lows 76 to 84. West wind around 5 miles per hour in the evening becoming north after midnight. Chance of rain 10%. Sunday, partly sunny. A 10% chance of showers and thunderstorms in the morning. Highs 97 to 103. Sunday night, partly cloudy. A 10% chance of showers and thunderstorms after midnight. Lows 76 to 84. Monday, partly sunny. A 10% chance of showers and thunderstorms in the morning. Highs 98 to 104. Monday night, partly cloudy with a 20% chance of showers and thunderstorms. Lows 76 to 85. Tuesday, partly sunny with a 20% chance of showers and thunderstorms. Highs 99 to 105. Tuesday night, partly cloudy. A slight chance of showers and thunderstorms in the evening, then a chance of showers and thunderstorms after midnight. Lows 77 to 85. Chance of rain 30%. Wednesday, partly sunny with a 10% chance of showers and thunderstorms. Highs 100 to 106. Wednesday night, partly cloudy with a 20% chance of showers and thunderstorms. Lows 78 to 86. Thursday, partly sunny with a 10% chance of showers and thunderstorms. Highs 100 to 106. Flood watch remains in effect through late tonight. What? Flooding caused by excessive rainfall continues to be possible. Where? South Central.

central Arizona, including the following areas: southern Gila County, including the city of Globe, Maricopa County, including the Phoenix metropolitan area, and northern Pinal County. When, through early Friday morning impacts, excessive runoff may result in flooding of rivers, creeks, streams, and other low-lying and flood-prone locations. Flooding may occur in poor drainage and urban areas. Low water crossings may be flooded. Additional details: slow-moving thunderstorms and those moving over the same areas feeding off a high moisture environment may result in rainfall rates in excess of 2 to 3 inches. http://www.weather.gov/safety/. Flood. You should monitor later forecasts and be alert for possible flood warnings. Those living in areas prone to flooding should be prepared to take action should flooding develop. 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The current time is 4:19 p.m. Mountain Standard Time. Here is the 4 p.m. Mountain Standard Time observation for Phoenix on Thursday, July 16th. At Sky Harbor, it was mostly sunny. Visibility 10 miles. Temperature was 100 degrees, dew point 64, relative humidity 30%. Wind was west at 7 miles an hour. And the pressure was 29.76 inches and falling. Other observations for South Central Arizona, including the greater Phoenix area: it was sunny, with a temperature of 97 at Buckeye, 100 at Glendale, 99 at Scottsdale Airport, and 97 at Casa Grande. It was mostly sunny, with a temperature of 101 at Luke Air Force Base, 98 at Deer Valley, 99 at Falcon Field, 99 at Mesa Gateway, and 99 at Chandler. At Gila Bend, it was partly sunny, with a temperature of 96. Observations for northern Arizona: at Page, it was sunny, with a temperature of 94. At Winslow, it was mostly sunny, with a temperature of 87. It was partly sunny, with a temperature of 67 at Flagstaff, 74 at the Grand Canyon, 72 at Prescott, 79 at Payson, and 72 at Cholo. At the Grand Canyon, wind was southwest gusting to 30 miles an hour. Observations for southern Arizona: at Nogales, rain was falling, with a temperature of 67. At Sierra Vista, thunder was reported, with a temperature of 77. It was partly sunny, with a temperature of 92 at Tucson, and 99 at Yuma. At Nogales, the visibility was 4 miles. At Douglas, rain was falling, with a visibility of 5 miles. Observations for Southern California: it was mostly sunny, with a temperature of 78 at Los Angeles Airport, and 75 at San Diego. At Blythe, the weather conditions were not available. Regional observations: it was partly sunny. It was 107 at Las Vegas, 96 at Salt Lake City, 88 at Albuquerque, and 90 at El Paso. At Las Vegas, wind was south gusting to 28 miles an hour. At El Paso, wind was southeast gusting to 26 miles an hour. Once again, at 4 p.m. in Phoenix, under mostly sunny skies, the Sky Harbor temperature was 100 degrees. Here is the latest forecast for the following area in Arizona: Central Phoenix, issued at 4 p.m. Mountain Standard Time. Flood watch in effect through late tonight. Tonight, considerable cloudiness with a chance of showers and thunderstorms. Breezy, heavy rainfall and cooler. Lows 71 to 79. East wind 10 to 20 miles per hour. Gusts up to 30 miles per hour in the evening. Chance of rain 40%. Friday, considerable cloudiness with showers likely and a chance of thunderstorms in the morning, then partly cloudy with a chance of showers and a slight chance of thunderstorms in the afternoon. Not as warm. Highs 90 to 94. Southeast wind 5 to 10 miles per hour in the morning, becoming southwest in the afternoon. Chance of rain 60%.
rainfall up to a half of an inch possible, except locally higher in thunderstorms. Friday night, partly cloudy. A slight chance of showers and thunderstorms after midnight. Lows 73 to 80. East wind around 5 miles per hour. Chance of rain 10%. Saturday, partly sunny with a slight chance of showers and thunderstorms in the morning, then mostly sunny in the afternoon. Highs 94 to 98. Southeast wind around 5 miles per hour in the morning, becoming southwest in the afternoon. Chance of rain 10%. Saturday night, partly cloudy. A slight chance of showers and thunderstorms after midnight. Lows 76 to 84. West wind around 5 miles per hour in the evening, becoming north after midnight. Chance of rain 10%. Sunday, partly sunny. A 10% chance of showers and thunderstorms in the morning. Highs 97 to 103. Sunday night, partly cloudy. A 10% chance of showers and thunderstorms after midnight. Lows 76 to 84. Monday, partly sunny. A 10% chance of showers and thunderstorms in the morning. Highs 98 to 104. Monday night, partly cloudy with a 20% chance of showers and thunderstorms. Lows 76 to 85. Tuesday, partly sunny with a 20% chance of showers and thunderstorms. Highs 99 to 105. Tuesday night, partly cloudy. A slight chance of showers and thunderstorms in the evening, then a chance of showers and thunderstorms after midnight. Lows 77 to 85. Chance of rain 30%. Wednesday, partly sunny with a 10% chance of showers and thunderstorms. Highs 100 to 106. Wednesday night, partly cloudy with a 20% chance of showers and thunderstorms. Lows 78 to 86. Thursday, partly sunny with a 10% chance of showers and thunderstorms. Highs 100 to 106. Flood watch remains in effect through late tonight. What? Flooding caused by excessive rainfall continues to be possible. Where? South Central Arizona, including the following areas: Southern Gila County, including the city of Globe, Maricopa County, including the Phoenix metropolitan area, and Northern Pinal County. When, through early Friday morning impacts, excessive runoff may result in flooding of rivers, creeks, streams, and other low-lying and flood-prone locations. Flooding may occur in poor drainage and urban areas. Low water crossings may be flooded. Additional details: slow-moving thunderstorms and those moving over the same areas feeding off a high moisture environment may result in rainfall rates in excess of 2 to 3 inches. http://www.weather.gov/safety/flood You should monitor later forecasts and be alert for possible flood warnings. Those living in areas prone to flooding should be prepared to take action should flooding develop. 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The current time is 4:26 p.m. Mountain Standard Time. Here is the 4 p.m. Mountain Standard Time observation for Phoenix on Thursday, July 16th. At Sky Harbor, it was mostly sunny. Visibility 10 miles. Temperature was 100 degrees, dew point 64, relative humidity 30%. Wind was west, at 7 miles an hour. And the pressure was 29.76 inches, and falling. Other observations for South Central Arizona, including the greater Phoenix area: it was sunny, with a temperature of 97 at Buckeye, 100 at Glendale, 99 at Scottsdale Airport, and 97 at Casa Grande. It was mostly sunny, with a temperature of 101 at Luke Air Force Base, 98 at Deer Valley, 99 at Falcon Field, 99 at Mesa Gateway, and 99 at Chandler. At Gila Bend, it was partly sunny, with a temperature of 96.
Observations for Northern Arizona. At Page, it was sunny, with a temperature of 94. At Winslow, it was mostly sunny, with a temperature of 87. It was partly sunny, with a temperature of 67 at Flagstaff, 74 at the Grand Canyon, 72 at Prescott, 79 at Payson, and 72 at Shiloh. At the Grand Canyon, wind was southwest gusting to 30 miles an hour. Observations for Southern Arizona. At Nogales, rain was falling, with a temperature of 67. At Sierra Vista, thunder was reported, with a temperature of 77. It was partly sunny, with a temperature of 92 at Tucson, and 99 at Yuma. At Nogales, the visibility was 4 miles. At Douglas, rain was falling, with a visibility of 5 miles. Observations for Southern California. It was mostly sunny, with a temperature of 78 at Los Angeles Airport, and 75 at San Diego. At Blythe, the weather conditions were not available. Regional observations, it was partly sunny. It was 107 at Las Vegas, 96 at Salt Lake City, 88 at Albuquerque, and 90 at El Paso. At Las Vegas, wind was south gusting to 28 miles an hour. At El Paso, wind was southeast gusting to 26 miles an hour. Once again, at 4 p.m. in Phoenix, under mostly sunny skies. The Sky Harbor temperature was 100 degrees. Here is the latest forecast. For the following area, in Arizona, Central Phoenix, issued at 4 p.m. Mountain Standard Time. Flood watch in effect through late tonight. Tonight, considerable cloudiness with a chance of showers and thunderstorms. Breezy, heavy rainfall and cooler. Lows 71 to 79. East wind 10 to 20 miles per hour. Gusts up to 30 miles per hour in the evening. Chance of rain 40%. Friday, considerable cloudiness with showers likely and a chance of thunderstorms in the morning, then partly cloudy with a chance of showers and a slight chance of thunderstorms in the afternoon. Not as warm. Highs 90 to 94. Southeast wind 5 to 10 miles per hour in the morning becoming southwest in the afternoon. Chance of rain 60%. Rainfall up to a half of an inch possible, except locally higher in thunderstorms. Friday night, partly cloudy. A slight chance of showers and thunderstorms after midnight. Lows 73 to 80. East wind around 5 miles per hour. Chance of rain 10%. Saturday, partly sunny with a slight chance of showers and thunderstorms in the morning, then mostly sunny in the afternoon. Highs 94 to 98. Southeast wind around 5 miles per hour in the morning becoming southwest in the afternoon. Chance of rain 10%. Saturday night, partly cloudy. A slight chance of showers and thunderstorms after midnight. Lows 76 to 84. West wind around 5 miles per hour in the evening becoming north after midnight. Chance of rain 10%. Sunday, partly sunny. A 10% chance of showers and thunderstorms in the morning. Highs 97 to 103. Sunday night, partly cloudy. A 10% chance of showers and thunderstorms after midnight. Lows 76 to 84. Monday, partly sunny. A 10% chance of showers and thunderstorms in the morning. Highs 98 to 104. Monday night, partly cloudy with a 20% chance of showers and thunderstorms. Lows 76 to 85. Tuesday, partly sunny with a 20% chance of showers and thunderstorms. Highs 99 to 105. Tuesday night, partly cloudy. A slight chance of showers and thunderstorms in the evening, then a chance of showers and thunderstorms after midnight. Lows 77 to 85. Chance of rain 30%. Wednesday, partly sunny with a 10% chance of showers and thunderstorms. Highs 100 to 106. Wednesday night, partly cloudy with a 20% chance of showers and thunderstorms. Lows 78 to 86.
Thursday, partly sunny with a 10% chance of showers and thunderstorms. Highs 100 to 106. Flood watch remains in effect through late tonight. What? Flooding caused by excessive rainfall continues to be possible. Where? South Central Arizona, including the following areas: Southern Gila County, including the city of Globe, Maricopa County, including the Phoenix metropolitan area, and Northern Pinal County. When? Through early Friday morning impacts, excessive runoff may result in flooding of rivers, creeks, streams, and other low-lying and flood-prone locations. Flooding may occur in poor drainage and urban areas. Low water crossings may be flooded. Additional details: slow-moving thunderstorms and those moving over the same areas feeding off a high moisture environment may result in rainfall rates in excess of 2 to 3 inches. http://www.weather.gov/safety/flood You should monitor later forecasts and be alert for possible flood warnings. Those living in areas prone to flooding should be prepared to take action should flooding develop. 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The current time is 4:34 p.m. Mountain Standard Time. Here is the 4 p.m. Mountain Standard Time observation for Phoenix on Thursday, July 16th. At Sky Harbor, it was mostly sunny. Visibility 10 miles. Temperature was 100 degrees, dew point 64, relative humidity 30%. Wind was west at 7 miles an hour. And the pressure was 29.76 inches and falling. Other observations for South Central Arizona, including the greater Phoenix area: it was sunny, with a temperature of 97 at Buckeye, 100 at Glendale, 99 at Scottsdale Airport, and 97 at Casa Grande. It was mostly sunny, with a temperature of 101 at Luke Air Force Base, 98 at Deer Valley, 99 at Falcon Field, 99 at Mesa Gateway, and 99 at Chandler. At Gila Bend, it was partly sunny, with a temperature of 96. Observations for Northern Arizona: at Page, it was sunny, with a temperature of 94. At Winslow, it was mostly sunny, with a temperature of 87. It was partly sunny, with a temperature of 67 at Flagstaff, 74 at the Grand Canyon, 72 at Prescott, 79 at Payson, and 72 at Cholo. At the Grand Canyon, wind was southwest gusting to 30 miles an hour. Observations for Southern Arizona: at Nogales, rain was falling, with a temperature of 67. At Sierra Vista, thunder was reported, with a temperature of 77. It was partly sunny, with a temperature of 92 at Tucson, and 99 at Yuma. At Nogales, the visibility was 4 miles. At Douglas, rain was falling, with a visibility of 5 miles. Observations for Southern California: it was mostly sunny, with a temperature of 78 at Los Angeles Airport, and 75 at San Diego. At Blythe, the weather conditions were not available. Regional observations: it was partly sunny. It was 107 at Las Vegas, 96 at Salt Lake City, 88 at Albuquerque, and 90 at El Paso. At Las Vegas, wind was south gusting to 28 miles an hour. At El Paso, wind was southeast gusting to 26 miles an hour. Once again, at 4 p.m. in Phoenix, under mostly sunny skies, the Sky Harbor temperature was 100 degrees. Here is the latest forecast for the following area in Arizona: Central Phoenix, issued at 4 p.m. Mountain Standard Time. Flood watch in effect through late tonight. Tonight, considerable cloudiness with a chance of showers and thunderstorms. Breezy, heavy rainfall and cooler. Lows 71 to 79. East wind 10 to 20 miles per hour. Gusts up to 30 miles per hour in the evening. Chance of rain 40%. Friday,
Considerable cloudiness with showers likely and a chance of thunderstorms in the morning, then partly cloudy with a chance of showers and a slight chance of thunderstorms in the afternoon. Not as warm. Highs 90 to 94. Southeast wind 5 to 10 miles per hour in the morning, becoming southwest in the afternoon. Chance of rain 60%. Rainfall up to a half of an inch possible, except locally higher in thunderstorms. Friday night, partly cloudy. A slight chance of showers and thunderstorms after midnight. Lows 73 to 80. East wind around 5 miles per hour. Chance of rain 10%. Saturday, partly sunny with a slight chance of showers and thunderstorms in the morning, then mostly sunny in the afternoon. Highs 94 to 98. Southeast wind around 5 miles per hour in the morning, becoming southwest in the afternoon. Chance of rain 10%. Saturday night, partly cloudy. A slight chance of showers and thunderstorms after midnight. Lows 76 to 84. West wind around 5 miles per hour in the evening, becoming north after midnight. Chance of rain 10%. Sunday, partly sunny. A 10% chance of showers and thunderstorms in the morning. Highs 97 to 103. Sunday night, partly cloudy. A 10% chance of showers and thunderstorms after midnight. Lows 76 to 84. Monday, partly sunny. A 10% chance of showers and thunderstorms in the morning. Highs 98 to 104. Monday night, partly cloudy with a 20% chance of showers and thunderstorms. Lows 76 to 85. Tuesday, partly sunny with a 20% chance of showers and thunderstorms. Highs 99 to 105. Tuesday night, partly cloudy. A slight chance of showers and thunderstorms in the evening, then a chance of showers and thunderstorms after midnight. Lows 77 to 85. Chance of rain 30%. Wednesday, partly sunny with a 10% chance of showers and thunderstorms. Highs 100 to 106. Wednesday night, partly cloudy with a 20% chance of showers and thunderstorms. Lows 78 to 86. Thursday, partly sunny with a 10% chance of showers and thunderstorms. Highs 100 to 106. Flood watch remains in effect through late tonight. What? Flooding caused by excessive rainfall continues to be possible. Where? South Central Arizona, including the following areas: Southern Gila County, including the city of Globe, Maricopa County, including the Phoenix metropolitan area, and Northern Pinal County. When? Through early Friday morning impacts, excessive runoff may result in flooding of rivers, creeks, streams, and other low-lying and flood-prone locations. Flooding may occur in poor drainage and urban areas. Low water crossings may be flooded. Additional details: slow-moving thunderstorms and those moving over the same areas feeding off a high moisture environment may result in rainfall rates in excess of 2 to 3 inches. http://www.weather.gov/safety/flood. You should monitor later forecasts and be alert for possible flood warnings. Those living in areas prone to flooding should be prepared to take action should flooding develop. 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The current time is 4:41 p.m. Mountain Standard Time. Here is the 4 p.m. Mountain Standard Time observation for Phoenix, on Thursday, July 16th. At Sky Harbor, it was mostly sunny. Visibility 10 miles. Temperature was 100 degrees, dew point 64, relative humidity 30%. Wind was west, at 7 miles an hour. And the pressure was 29.76 inches, and falling. Other observations for South Central Arizona, including the greater Phoenix area: it was sunny, with a temperature of 97 at Buckeye, 100 at Glendale, 99 at Scottsdale Airport,
and 97 at Casa Grande. It was mostly sunny, with a temperature of 101 at Luke Air Force Base, 98 at Deer Valley, 99 at Falcon Field, 99 at Mesa Gateway, and 99 at Chandler. At Gila Bend, it was partly sunny, with a temperature of 96. Observations for Northern Arizona, at Page, it was sunny, with a temperature of 94. At Winslow, it was mostly sunny, with a temperature of 87. It was partly sunny, with a temperature of 67 at Flagstaff, 74 at the Grand Canyon, 72 at Prescott, 79 at Payson, and 72 at Cholo. At the Grand Canyon, wind was southwest gusting to 30 miles an hour. Observations for Southern Arizona, at Nogales, rain was falling, with a temperature of 67. At Sierra Vista, thunder was reported, with a temperature of 77. It was partly sunny, with a temperature of 92 at Tucson, and 99 at Yuma. At Nogales, the visibility was 4 miles. At Douglas, rain was falling, with a visibility of 5 miles. Observations for Southern California, it was mostly sunny, with a temperature of 78 at Los Angeles Airport, and 75 at San Diego. At Blythe, the weather conditions were not available. Regional observations, it was partly sunny. It was 107 at Las Vegas, 96 at Salt Lake City, 88 at Albuquerque, and 90 at El Paso. At Las Vegas, wind was south gusting to 28 miles an hour. At El Paso, wind was southeast gusting to 26 miles an hour. Once again, at 4 p.m. in Phoenix, under mostly sunny skies. The Sky Harbor temperature was 100 degrees. Here is the latest forecast. For the following area, in Arizona, Central Phoenix, issued at 4 p.m. Mountain Standard Time. Flood watch in effect through late tonight. Tonight, considerable cloudiness with a chance of showers and thunderstorms. Breezy, heavy rainfall and cooler. Lows 71 to 79. East wind 10 to 20 miles per hour. Gusts up to 30 miles per hour in the evening. Chance of rain 40%. Friday, considerable cloudiness with showers likely and a chance of thunderstorms in the morning, then partly cloudy with a chance of showers and a slight chance of thunderstorms in the afternoon. Not as warm. Highs 90 to 94. Southeast wind 5 to 10 miles per hour in the morning becoming southwest in the afternoon. Chance of rain 60%. Rainfall up to a half of an inch possible, except locally higher in thunderstorms. Friday night, partly cloudy. A slight chance of showers and thunderstorms after midnight. Lows 73 to 80. East wind around 5 miles per hour. Chance of rain 10%. Saturday, partly sunny with a slight chance of showers and thunderstorms in the morning, then mostly sunny in the afternoon. Highs 94 to 98. Southeast wind around 5 miles per hour in the morning becoming southwest in the afternoon. Chance of rain 10%. Saturday night, partly cloudy. A slight chance of showers and thunderstorms after midnight. Lows 76 to 84. West wind around 5 miles per hour in the evening becoming north after midnight. Chance of rain 10%. Sunday, partly sunny. A 10% chance of showers and thunderstorms in the morning. Highs 97 to 103. Sunday night, partly cloudy. A 10% chance of showers and thunderstorms after midnight. Lows 76 to 84. Monday, partly sunny. A 10% chance of showers and thunderstorms in the morning. Highs 98 to 104. Monday night, partly cloudy with a 20% chance of showers and thunderstorms. Lows 76 to 85. Tuesday, partly sunny with a 20% chance of showers and thunderstorms. Highs 99 to 105. Tuesday night, partly cloudy. A slight chance of showers and thunderstorms in the evening, then a chance of showers and thunderstorms after midnight. Lows 77 to 85.
chance of rain 30%. Wednesday, partly sunny with a 10% chance of showers and thunderstorms. Highs 100 to 106. Wednesday night, partly cloudy with a 20% chance of showers and thunderstorms. Lows 78 to 86. Thursday, partly sunny with a 10% chance of showers and thunderstorms. Highs 100 to 106. Flood watch remains in effect through late tonight. What? Flooding caused by excessive rainfall continues to be possible. Where? South Central Arizona, including the following areas: Southern Hilo County, including the city of Globe, Maricopa County, including the Phoenix metropolitan area, and Northern Pinal County. When, through early Friday morning impacts, excessive runoff may result in flooding of rivers, creeks, streams, and other low-lying and flood-prone locations. Flooding may occur in poor drainage and urban areas. Low water crossings may be flooded. Additional details: slow-moving thunderstorms and those moving over the same areas feeding off a high moisture environment may result in rainfall rates in excess of 2 to 3 inches. http://www.weather.gov/safety/flood You should monitor later forecasts and be alert for possible flood warnings. Those living in areas prone to flooding should be prepared to take action should flooding develop. 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The current time is 4:49 p.m. Mountain Standard Time. Here is the 4 p.m. Mountain Standard Time observation for Phoenix on Thursday, July 16th. At Sky Harbor, it was mostly sunny. Visibility 10 miles. Temperature was 100 degrees, dew point 64, relative humidity 30%. Wind was west, at 7 miles an hour. And the pressure was 29.76 inches, and falling. Other observations for South Central Arizona, including the greater Phoenix area: it was sunny, with a temperature of 97 at Buckeye, 100 at Glendale, 99 at Scottsdale Airport, and 97 at Casa Grande. It was mostly sunny, with a temperature of 101 at Luke Air Force Base, 98 at Deer Valley, 99 at Falcon Field, 99 at Mesa Gateway, and 99 at Chandler. At Gila Bend, it was partly sunny, with a temperature of 96. Observations for Northern Arizona: at Page, it was sunny, with a temperature of 94. At Winslow, it was mostly sunny, with a temperature of 87. It was partly sunny, with a temperature of 67 at Flagstaff, 74 at the Grand Canyon, 72 at Prescott, 79 at Payson, and 72 at Cholo. At the Grand Canyon, wind was southwest gusting to 30 miles an hour. Observations for Southern Arizona: at Nogales, rain was falling, with a temperature of 67. At Sierra Vista, thunder was reported, with a temperature of 77. It was partly sunny, with a temperature of 92 at Tucson, and 99 at Yuma. At Nogales, the visibility was 4 miles. At Douglas, rain was falling, with a visibility of 5 miles. Observations for Southern California: it was mostly sunny, with a temperature of 78 at Los Angeles Airport, and 75 at San Diego. At Blythe, the weather conditions were not available. Regional observations: it was partly sunny. It was 107 at Las Vegas, 96 at Salt Lake City, 88 at Albuquerque, and 90 at El Paso. At Las Vegas, wind was south gusting to 28 miles an hour. At El Paso, wind was southeast gusting to 26 miles an hour. Once again, at 4 p.m. in Phoenix, under mostly sunny skies. The Sky Harbor temperature was 100 degrees. Here is the latest forecast. For the following area: in Arizona, Central Phoenix, issued at 4 p.m. Mountain Standard Time. Flood watch in effect through late tonight. Tonight, considerable cloudiness with a chance of showers and thunderstorms. Breezy, heavy rainfall and cooler.
lows 71 to 79. East wind 10 to 20 miles per hour. Gusts up to 30 miles per hour in the evening. Chance of rain 40%. Friday, considerable cloudiness with showers likely and a chance of thunderstorms in the morning, then partly cloudy with a chance of showers and a slight chance of thunderstorms in the afternoon. Not as warm. Highs 90 to 94. Southeast wind 5 to 10 miles per hour in the morning, becoming southwest in the afternoon. Chance of rain 60%. Rainfall up to a half of an inch possible, except locally higher in thunderstorms. Friday night, partly cloudy. A slight chance of showers and thunderstorms after midnight. Lows 73 to 80. East wind around 5 miles per hour. Chance of rain 10%. Saturday, partly sunny with a slight chance of showers and thunderstorms in the morning, then mostly sunny in the afternoon. Highs 94 to 98. Southeast wind around 5 miles per hour in the morning, becoming southwest in the afternoon. Chance of rain 10%. Saturday night, partly cloudy. A slight chance of showers and thunderstorms after midnight. Lows 76 to 84. West wind around 5 miles per hour in the evening, becoming north after midnight. Chance of rain 10%. Sunday, partly sunny. A 10% chance of showers and thunderstorms in the morning. Highs 97 to 103. Sunday night, partly cloudy. A 10% chance of showers and thunderstorms after midnight. Lows 76 to 84. Monday, partly sunny. A 10% chance of showers and thunderstorms in the morning. Highs 98 to 104. Monday night, partly cloudy with a 20% chance of showers and thunderstorms. Lows 76 to 85. Tuesday, partly sunny with a 20% chance of showers and thunderstorms. Highs 99 to 105. Tuesday night, partly cloudy. A slight chance of showers and thunderstorms in the evening, then a chance of showers and thunderstorms after midnight. Lows 77 to 85. Chance of rain 30%. Wednesday, partly sunny with a 10% chance of showers and thunderstorms. Highs 100 to 106. Wednesday night, partly cloudy with a 20% chance of showers and thunderstorms. Lows 78 to 86. Thursday, partly sunny with a 10% chance of showers and thunderstorms. Highs 100 to 106. Flood watch remains in effect through late tonight. What? Flooding caused by excessive rainfall continues to be possible. Where? South Central Arizona, including the following areas: Southern Gila County, including the city of Globe, Maricopa County, including the Phoenix metropolitan area, and Northern Pinal County. When? Through early Friday morning impacts, excessive runoff may result in flooding of rivers, creeks, streams, and other low-lying and flood-prone locations. Flooding may occur in poor drainage and urban areas. Low water crossings may be flooded. Additional details: slow-moving thunderstorms and those moving over the same areas feeding off a high moisture environment may result in rainfall rates in excess of 2 to 3 inches. http://www.weather.gov/safety/flood. You should monitor later forecasts and be alert for possible flood warnings. Those living in areas prone to flooding should be prepared to take action should flooding develop. 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The current time is 4:56 p.m. Mountain Standard Time. Here is the 4 p.m. Mountain Standard Time observation for Phoenix on Thursday, July 16th. At Sky Harbor, it was mostly sunny. Visibility 10 miles. Temperature was 100 degrees, dew point 64, relative humidity 30%. Wind was west, at 7 miles an hour. And the pressure was 29.76 inches, and falling.
Other observations for South Central Arizona, including the greater Phoenix area, it was sunny, with a temperature of 97 at Buckeye, 100 at Glendale, 99 at Scottsdale Airport, and 97 at Casa Grande. It was mostly sunny, with a temperature of 101 at Luke Air Force Base, 98 at Deer Valley, 99 at Falcon Field, 99 at Mesa Gateway, and 99 at Chandler. At Gila Bend, it was partly sunny, with a temperature of 96. Observations for Northern Arizona, at Page, it was sunny, with a temperature of 94. At Winslow, it was mostly sunny, with a temperature of 87. It was partly sunny, with a temperature of 67 at Flagstaff, 74 at the Grand Canyon, 72 at Prescott, 79 at Payson, and 72 at Cholo. At the Grand Canyon, wind was southwest gusting to 30 miles an hour. Observations for Southern Arizona, at Nogales, rain was falling, with a temperature of 67. At Sierra Vista, thunder was reported, with a temperature of 77. It was partly sunny, with a temperature of 92 at Tucson, and 99 at Yuma. At Nogales, the visibility was 4 miles. At Douglas, rain was falling, with a visibility of 5 miles. Observations for Southern California, it was mostly sunny, with a temperature of 78 at Los Angeles Airport, and 75 at San Diego. At Blythe, the weather conditions were not available. Regional observations, it was partly sunny. It was 107 at Las Vegas, 96 at Salt Lake City, 88 at Albuquerque, and 90 at El Paso. At Las Vegas, wind was south gusting to 28 miles an hour. At El Paso, wind was southeast gusting to 26 miles an hour. Once again, at 4 p.m. in Phoenix, under mostly sunny skies. The Sky Harbor temperature was 100 degrees. Here is the latest forecast. For the following area, in Arizona, Central Phoenix, issued at 4 p.m. Mountain Standard Time. Flood watch in effect through late tonight. Tonight, considerable cloudiness with a chance of showers and thunderstorms. Breezy, heavy rainfall and cooler. Lows 71 to 79. East wind 10 to 20 miles per hour. Gusts up to 30 miles per hour in the evening. Chance of rain 40%. Friday, considerable cloudiness with showers likely and a chance of thunderstorms in the morning, then partly cloudy with a chance of showers and a slight chance of thunderstorms in the afternoon. Not as warm. Highs 90 to 94. Southeast wind 5 to 10 miles per hour in the morning becoming southwest in the afternoon. Chance of rain 60%. Rainfall up to a half of an inch possible, except locally higher in thunderstorms. Friday night, partly cloudy. A slight chance of showers and thunderstorms after midnight. Lows 73 to 80. East wind around 5 miles per hour. Chance of rain 10%. Saturday, partly sunny with a slight chance of showers and thunderstorms in the morning, then mostly sunny in the afternoon. Highs 94 to 98. Southeast wind around 5 miles per hour in the morning becoming southwest in the afternoon. Chance of rain 10%. Saturday night, partly cloudy. A slight chance of showers and thunderstorms after midnight. Lows 76 to 84. West wind around 5 miles per hour in the evening becoming north after midnight. Chance of rain 10%. Sunday, partly sunny. A 10% chance of showers and thunderstorms in the morning. Highs 97 to 103. Sunday night, partly cloudy. A 10% chance of showers and thunderstorms after midnight. Lows 76 to 84. Monday, partly sunny. A 10% chance of showers and thunderstorms in the morning. Highs 98 to 104. Monday night, partly cloudy with a 20% chance of showers and thunderstorms. Lows 76 to 85. Tuesday, partly sunny with a 20% chance of showers and thunderstorms. Highs 99 to 105. Tuesday night,
partly cloudy. A slight chance of showers and thunderstorms in the evening, then a chance of showers and thunderstorms after midnight. Lows 77 to 85. Chance of rain 30%. Wednesday, partly sunny with a 10% chance of showers and thunderstorms.